Tonight, partly cloudy. Lows in the upper 70s. Saturday, partly cloudy. Highs in the mid-90s. Saturday night, partly cloudy. A 20% chance of showers and thunderstorms after midnight. Lows in the upper 70s. Sunday, partly cloudy. Chance of showers and slight chance of thunderstorms in the morning, then a chance of showers and thunderstorms in the afternoon. Highs in the mid-90s. Chance of precipitation 40%. Sunday night, becoming mostly cloudy. Chance of showers and thunderstorms in the evening, then showers likely and slight chance of thunderstorms after midnight. Lows in the mid-70s. Chance of precipitation 60%. Monday, mostly cloudy. Showers likely and slight chance of thunderstorms in the morning, then showers likely and a chance of thunderstorms in the afternoon. Highs around 90. Chance of precipitation 60%. Monday night, becoming mostly cloudy. Chance of showers and slight chance of thunderstorms. Lows in the lower 70s. Chance of precipitation 50%. Tuesday, mostly cloudy. Chance of showers and slight chance of thunderstorms in the morning, then a chance of showers and thunderstorms in the afternoon. Highs in the upper 80s. Chance of precipitation 50%. Around the local area at 6 p.m. at Terrell. And the pressure was 29.96 inches and falling. DFW Airport, mostly sunny and 91. Wind south at 16 miles an hour, gusting to 23 miles an hour. Paris, mostly sunny and 89. Wind south at 13 miles an hour. Texarkana, sunny and 93. Wind south at 9 miles an hour. Shreveport, mostly sunny and 91 degrees. Wind southwest at 7 miles an hour. Jacksonville, sunny and 90 degrees. Wind southeast at 6 miles an hour. Palestine, sunny and 91 degrees. Wind south at 8 miles an hour. And at Corsicana, mostly sunny and 92 degrees. Wind south at 10 miles an hour. Elsewhere across the four-state region, Oklahoma City, mostly sunny and 92. Little Rock, mostly sunny and 91. Jackson, Mississippi, mostly sunny and 89. Baton Rouge, partly sunny and 86. And at Houston, mostly sunny and 89 degrees. For the most current information, check us out on the web at www.weather.gov/sht. The Tyler Climate Summary for this evening, as of 4 p.m., June 9, 2026. Today's high temperature was 92 degrees. The normal high is 89. The record high is 102 degrees, which was set in 1911. Today's low temperature was 74 degrees. The normal low is 70. The record low is 53 degrees, which was set in 1996. No precipitation fell today, which leaves the monthly total at 2.27 inches. This is 0.96 inches above the normal amount of 1.31 inches for June. The total precipitation for the year still stands at 14.02 inches, which is 5.63 inches below normal. Sunset tonight is at 8:28 p.m. Sunrise tomorrow is at 6:14 a.m. Now let's check on your local forecast. Tonight, mostly clear. Lows in the mid-70s. South winds 5 to 10 miles per hour. Wednesday, mostly cloudy in the morning, then becoming partly cloudy. Highs in the mid-90s. South winds 5 to 10 miles per hour. Wednesday night, mostly clear. Lows in the upper 70s. South winds 5 to 10 miles per hour with gusts up to 20 miles per hour. Thursday, mostly cloudy in the morning, then becoming partly cloudy. Highs in the mid-90s. South winds around 10 miles per hour with gusts up to 20 miles per hour. Thursday night, mostly clear. Lows in the upper 70s.
south winds 5 to 10 miles per hour. Friday, partly cloudy. Highs in the mid-90s. Friday night, partly cloudy. Lows in the upper 70s. Saturday, partly cloudy. A slight chance of showers and thunderstorms in the afternoon. Hot with highs in the mid-90s. Chance of rain 20%. Saturday night, partly cloudy. A slight chance of showers and thunderstorms after midnight. Lows in the upper 70s. Chance of rain 20%. Sunday, partly cloudy. A slight chance of showers and thunderstorms in the morning, then a chance of showers and thunderstorms in the afternoon. Highs in the lower 90s. Chance of rain 40%. Sunday night, partly cloudy with a chance of showers and thunderstorms in the evening, then mostly cloudy with showers, likely with a slight chance of thunderstorms after midnight. Lows in the mid-70s. Chance of rain 60%. Monday, showers likely with a slight chance of thunderstorms in the morning, then a chance of showers and thunderstorms in the afternoon. Highs around 90. Chance of rain 60%. Monday night, partly cloudy in the evening, then becoming mostly cloudy. A chance of showers with a slight chance of thunderstorms. Lows in the lower 70s. Chance of rain 50%. Tuesday, mostly cloudy. A chance of showers with a slight chance of thunderstorms in the morning, then a chance of showers and thunderstorms in the afternoon. Highs in the upper 80s. Chance of rain 50%. 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Be sure to follow us on Facebook. Here's a look at local weather conditions as of 6 p.m. At the top of the hour, skies were sunny in Tyler. The temperature was 91 degrees at the regional airport. The dew point was 70, making the relative humidity 49%. Winds were southeast at 14 miles an hour. The pressure was 29.99 inches and falling. In Longview, skies were mostly sunny, with a temperature of 91 degrees. The dew point was 71, making the relative humidity 51%. Winds were south at 9 miles an hour. The pressure was 29.98 inches and falling. Once again in Tyler, it was 91 degrees with sunny skies at 6 p.m. Around the local area at 6 p.m. at Terrell, and the pressure was 29.96 inches and falling. DFW Airport, mostly sunny and 91. Wind south at 16 miles an hour, gusting to 23 miles an hour. Paris, mostly sunny and 89. Wind south at 13 miles an hour. Texarkana, sunny and 93. Wind south at 9 miles an hour. Shreveport, mostly sunny and 91 degrees. Wind southwest at 7 miles an hour. Jacksonville, sunny and 90 degrees. Wind southeast at 6 miles an hour. Palestine, sunny and 91 degrees. Wind south at 8 miles an hour. And at Corsicana, mostly sunny and 92 degrees. Wind south at 10 miles an hour. Elsewhere across the four-state region, Oklahoma City, mostly sunny and 92. Little Rock, mostly sunny and 91. Jackson, Mississippi, mostly sunny and 89. Baton Rouge, partly sunny and 86. And at Houston, mostly sunny and 89 degrees. For the most current information, check us out on the web at www.weather.gov/SHP. The Tyler Climate Summary for this

for the year still stands at 14.02 inches, which is 5.63 inches below normal. Sunset tonight is at 8:28 p.m. Sunrise tomorrow is at 6:14 a.m. Now let's check on your local forecast. Tonight, mostly clear. Lows in the mid-70s. South winds 5 to 10 miles per hour. Wednesday, mostly cloudy in the morning, then becoming partly cloudy. Highs in the mid-90s. South winds 5 to 10 miles per hour. Wednesday night, mostly clear. Lows in the upper 70s. South winds 5 to 10 miles per hour with gusts up to 20 miles per hour. Thursday, mostly cloudy in the morning, then becoming partly cloudy. Highs in the mid-90s. South winds around 10 miles per hour with gusts up to 20 miles per hour. Thursday night, mostly clear. Lows in the upper 70s. South winds 5 to 10 miles per hour. Friday, partly cloudy. Highs in the mid-90s. Friday night, partly cloudy. Lows in the upper 70s. Saturday, partly cloudy. A slight chance of showers and thunderstorms in the afternoon. Hot with highs in the mid-90s. Chance of rain 20%. Saturday night, partly cloudy. A slight chance of showers and thunderstorms after midnight. Lows in the upper 70s. Chance of rain 20%. Sunday, partly cloudy. A slight chance of showers and thunderstorms in the morning, then a chance of showers and thunderstorms in the afternoon. Highs in the lower 90s. Chance of rain 40%. Sunday night, partly cloudy with a chance of showers and thunderstorms in the evening, then mostly cloudy with showers likely with a slight chance of thunderstorms after midnight. Lows in the mid-70s. Chance of rain 60%. Monday, showers likely with a slight chance of thunderstorms in the morning, then a chance of showers and thunderstorms in the afternoon. Highs around 90. Chance of rain 60%. Monday night, partly cloudy in the evening, then becoming mostly cloudy. A chance of showers with a slight chance of thunderstorms. Lows in the lower 70s. Chance of rain 50%. Tuesday, mostly cloudy. A chance of showers with a slight chance of thunderstorms in the morning, then a chance of showers and thunderstorms in the afternoon. Highs in the upper 80s. Chance of rain 50%. 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Be sure to follow us on Facebook. Here's a look at local weather conditions as of 6 p.m. At the top of the hour, skies were sunny in Tyler. The temperature was 91 degrees at the regional airport. The dew point was 70, making the relative humidity 49%. Winds were southeast at 14 miles an hour. The pressure was 29.99 inches and falling. In Longview, skies were mostly sunny, with a temperature of 91 degrees. The dew point was 71, making the relative humidity 51%. Winds were south at 9 miles an hour. The pressure was 29.98 inches and falling. Once again in Tyler, it was 91 degrees with sunny skies at 6 p.m. Around the local area at 6 p.m. at Terrell, and the pressure was 29.96 inches and falling. DFW Airport, mostly sunny and 91. Wind south at 16 miles an hour, gusting to 23 miles an hour. Paris, mostly sunny and 89. Wind south at 13 miles an hour. Texarkana, sunny and 93. Wind south at 9 miles an hour. Shreveport, mostly sunny and 91 degrees. Wind southwest at 7 miles an hour. Jacksonville, sunny and 90 degrees. Wind southeast at 6 miles an hour. Palestine, sunny and 91 degrees. Wind south at 8 miles an hour. And at Corsicana, mostly sunny and 92.

degrees. Wind south at 10 miles an hour. Elsewhere across the four-state region, Oklahoma City, mostly sunny and 92. Little Rock, mostly sunny and 91. Jackson, Mississippi, mostly sunny and 89. Baton Rouge, partly sunny and 86. And at Houston, mostly sunny and 89 degrees. For the most current information, check us out on the web at www.weather.gov/shp. Around the local area at 7 p.m. at Terrell. And the pressure was 29.94 inches and falling. DFW Airport, mostly sunny and 89. Wind south at 17 miles an hour, gusting to 25 miles an hour. Paris, mostly sunny and 88. Wind south at 9 miles an hour. Texarkana, sunny and 92. Wind south at 9 miles an hour. Shreveport, mostly sunny and 90 degrees. Wind south at 9 miles an hour. Jacksonville, sunny and 89 degrees. Wind southeast at 5 miles an hour. Palestine, sunny and 90 degrees. Wind south at 6 miles an hour. And at Corsicana, sunny and 92 degrees. Wind south at 10 miles an hour. Elsewhere across the four-state region, Oklahoma City, mostly sunny and 90. Little Rock, mostly sunny and 90. Jackson, Mississippi, mostly sunny and 88. Baton Rouge, mostly sunny and 85. And at Houston, mostly sunny and 87 degrees. For the most current information, check us out on the web at www.weather.gov/shp. The Tyler Climate Summary for this evening, as of 4 p.m., June 9, 2026. Today's high temperature was 92 degrees. The normal high is 89. The record high is 102 degrees, which was set in 1911. Today's low temperature was 74 degrees. The normal low is 70. The record low is 53 degrees, which was set in 1996. No precipitation fell today, which leaves the monthly total at 2.27 inches. This is 0.96 inches above the normal amount of 1.31 inches for June. The total precipitation for the year still stands at 14.02 inches, which is 5.63 inches below normal. Sunset tonight is at 8:28 p.m. Sunrise tomorrow is at 6:14 a.m. Now let's check on your local forecast. Tonight, mostly clear. Lows in the mid-70s. South winds 5 to 10 miles per hour. Wednesday, mostly cloudy in the morning, then becoming partly cloudy. Highs in the mid-90s. South winds 5 to 10 miles per hour. Wednesday night, mostly clear. Lows in the upper 70s. South winds 5 to 10 miles per hour with gusts up to 20 miles per hour. Thursday, mostly cloudy in the morning, then becoming partly cloudy. Highs in the mid-90s. South winds around 10 miles per hour with gusts up to 20 miles per hour. Thursday night, mostly clear. Lows in the upper 70s. South winds 5 to 10 miles per hour. Friday, partly cloudy. Highs in the mid-90s. Friday night, partly cloudy. Lows in the upper 70s. Saturday, partly cloudy. A slight chance of showers and thunderstorms in the afternoon. Hot with highs in the mid-90s. Chance of rain 20%. Saturday night, partly cloudy. A slight chance of showers and thunderstorms after midnight. Lows in the upper 70s. Chance of rain 20%. Sunday, partly cloudy. A slight chance of showers and thunderstorms in the morning, then a chance of showers and thunderstorms in the afternoon. Highs in the lower 90s. Chance of rain 40%. Sunday night, partly cloudy with a chance of showers and thunderstorms in the evening, then mostly cloudy with showers, likely with a slight chance of thunderstorms after midnight. Lows in the
70s. Chance of rain 60%. Monday, showers likely with a slight chance of thunderstorms in the morning, then a chance of showers and thunderstorms in the afternoon. Highs around 90. Chance of rain 60%. Monday night, partly cloudy in the evening, then becoming mostly cloudy. A chance of showers with a slight chance of thunderstorms. Lows in the lower 70s. Chance of rain 50%. Tuesday, mostly cloudy. A chance of showers with a slight chance of thunderstorms in the morning, then a chance of showers and thunderstorms in the afternoon. Highs in the upper 80s. Chance of rain 50%. 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Be sure to follow us on Facebook. Here's a look at local weather conditions as of 7 p.m. At the top of the hour, skies were sunny in Tyler. The temperature was 90 degrees at the regional airport. The dew point was 71, making the relative humidity 53%. Winds were southeast at 10 miles an hour. The pressure was 29.97 inches and falling. In Longview, skies were sunny, with a temperature of 89 degrees. The dew point was 70, making the relative humidity 53%. Winds were southeast at 8 miles an hour. The pressure was 29.96 inches and falling. Once again in Tyler, it was 90 degrees with sunny skies at 7 p.m. This is NOAA Weather Radio, station WXK36, operating on a frequency of 162.475 MHz, providing the latest weather information on a 24-hour basis. 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Around the local area at 7 p.m. at Terrell, and the pressure was 29.94 inches and falling. DFW Airport, mostly sunny and 89. Wind south at 17 miles an hour, gusting to 25 miles an hour. Paris, mostly sunny and 88. Wind south at 9 miles an hour. Texarkana, sunny and 92. Wind south at 9 miles an hour. Shreveport, mostly sunny and 90 degrees. Wind south at 9 miles an hour. Jacksonville, sunny and 89 degrees. Wind southeast at 5 miles an hour. Palestine, sunny and 90 degrees. Wind south at 6 miles an hour. And at Corsicana, sunny and 92 degrees. Wind south at 10 miles an hour. Elsewhere across the four-state region, Oklahoma City, mostly sunny and 90. Little Rock, mostly sunny and 90. Jackson, Mississippi, mostly sunny and 88. Baton Rouge, mostly sunny and 85. And at Houston, mostly sunny and 87 degrees. For the most current information, check us out on the web at www.weather.gov/SHV. The Tyler Climate Summary for this evening, as of 4 p.m., June 9, 2026. Today's high temperature was 92 degrees. The normal high is 89. The record high is 102 degrees, which was set in 1911. Today's low temperature was 74 degrees. The normal low is 70. The record low is 53 degrees, which was set in 1996. No precipitation fell today, which leaves the monthly total at 2.27 inches. This is 0.96 inches above the normal amount of 1.31 inches for June. The total precipitation for the year still stands at 14.02 inches, which is 5.63 inches below normal. Sunset tonight is at 8:28 p.m. Sunrise tomorrow is at 6:14 a.m. Now let's check on your local forecast. Tonight, mostly clear. Lows in the mid-70s. South winds 5 to 10 miles per hour.
Wednesday, mostly cloudy in the morning, then becoming partly cloudy. Highs in the mid-90s. South winds 5 to 10 miles per hour. Wednesday night, mostly clear. Lows in the upper 70s. South winds 5 to 10 miles per hour with gusts up to 20 miles per hour. Thursday, mostly cloudy in the morning, then becoming partly cloudy. Highs in the mid-90s. South winds around 10 miles per hour with gusts up to 20 miles per hour. Thursday night, mostly clear. Lows in the upper 70s. South winds 5 to 10 miles per hour. Friday, partly cloudy. Highs in the mid-90s. Friday night, partly cloudy. Lows in the upper 70s. Saturday, partly cloudy. A slight chance of showers and thunderstorms in the afternoon. Hot with highs in the mid-90s. Chance of rain 20%. Saturday night, partly cloudy. A slight chance of showers and thunderstorms after midnight. Lows in the upper 70s. Chance of rain 20%. Sunday, partly cloudy. A slight chance of showers and thunderstorms in the morning, then a chance of showers and thunderstorms in the afternoon. Highs in the lower 90s. Chance of rain 40%. Sunday night, partly cloudy with a chance of showers and thunderstorms in the evening, then mostly cloudy with showers likely with a slight chance of thunderstorms after midnight. Lows in the mid-70s. Chance of rain 60%. Monday, showers likely with a slight chance of thunderstorms in the morning, then a chance of showers and thunderstorms in the afternoon. Highs around 90. Chance of rain 60%. Monday night, partly cloudy in the evening, then becoming mostly cloudy. A chance of showers with a slight chance of thunderstorms. Lows in the lower 70s. Chance of rain 50%. Tuesday, mostly cloudy. A chance of showers with a slight chance of thunderstorms in the morning, then a chance of showers and thunderstorms in the afternoon. Highs in the upper 80s. Chance of rain 50%. 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Be sure to follow us on Facebook. Here's a look at local weather conditions as of 7 p.m. At the top of the hour, skies were sunny in Tyler. The temperature was 90 degrees at the regional airport. The dew point was 71, making the relative humidity 53%. Winds were southeast at 10 miles an hour. The pressure was 29.97 inches and falling. In Longview, skies were sunny, with a temperature of 89 degrees. The dew point was 70, making the relative humidity 53%. Winds were southeast at 8 miles an hour. The pressure was 29.96 inches and falling. Once again in Tyler, it was 90 degrees with sunny skies at 7 p.m. Here is your area's open water boating forecast. Wind gusts may be higher. Tonight, mostly clear. Lows in the mid-70s. South winds 10 to 15 miles per hour. Wednesday, mostly cloudy in the morning then clearing. Windy. Highs in the mid-90s. South winds 15 to 20 miles per hour. Heat index readings 106 to 109. Wednesday night, mostly clear. Windy. Lows in the upper 70s. South winds 15 to 20 miles per hour. Heat index readings 102 to 105. Thursday, partly cloudy. Windy. Highs in the mid-90s. South winds 15 to 20 miles per hour. Thursday night, mostly clear. Lows in the upper 70s. South winds 10 to 15 miles per hour. Friday, partly cloudy. Highs in the mid-90s. Friday night, partly cloudy. Lows in the upper 70s. Saturday, partly cloudy. Highs in the mid-90s. Saturday night, partly cloudy. A 20%
10% chance of showers and thunderstorms after midnight. Lows in the upper 70s. Sunday, partly cloudy. Chance of showers and slight chance of thunderstorms in the morning, then a chance of showers and thunderstorms in the afternoon. Highs in the mid-90s. Chance of precipitation 40%. Sunday night, becoming mostly cloudy. Chance of showers and thunderstorms in the evening, then showers likely and slight chance of thunderstorms after midnight. Lows in the mid-70s. Chance of precipitation 60%. Monday, mostly cloudy. Showers likely and slight chance of thunderstorms in the morning, then showers likely and a chance of thunderstorms in the afternoon. Highs around 90. Chance of precipitation 60%. Monday night, becoming mostly cloudy. Chance of showers and slight chance of thunderstorms. Lows in the lower 70s. Chance of precipitation 50%. Tuesday, mostly cloudy. Chance of showers and slight chance of thunderstorms in the morning, then a chance of showers and thunderstorms in the afternoon. Highs in the upper 80s. Chance of precipitation 50%. Around the local area at 7 p.m., a Terrell. And the pressure was 29.94 inches and falling. DFW Airport, mostly sunny and 89. Wind south at 17 miles an hour, gusting to 25 miles an hour. Paris, mostly sunny and 88. Wind south at 9 miles an hour. Texarkana, sunny and 92. Wind south at 9 miles an hour. Shreveport, mostly sunny and 90 degrees. Wind south at 9 miles an hour. Jacksonville, sunny and 89 degrees. Wind southeast at 5 miles an hour. Palestine, sunny and 90 degrees. Wind south at 6 miles an hour. And at Corsicana, sunny and 92 degrees. Wind south at 10 miles an hour. Elsewhere across the four-state region, Oklahoma City, mostly sunny and 90. Little Rock, mostly sunny and 90. Jackson, Mississippi, mostly sunny and 88. Baton Rouge, mostly sunny and 85. And at Houston, mostly sunny and 87 degrees. For the most current information, check us out on the web at www.weather.gov/SHP. The Tyler Climate Summary for this evening, as of 4 p.m., June 9, 2026. Today's high temperature was 92 degrees. The normal high is 89. The record high is 102 degrees, which was set in 1911. Today's low temperature was 74 degrees. The normal low is 70. The record low is 53 degrees, which was set in 1996. No precipitation fell today, which leaves the monthly total at 2.27 inches. This is 0.96 inches above the normal amount of 1.31 inches for June. The total precipitation for the year still stands at 14.02 inches, which is 5.63 inches below normal. Sunset tonight is at 8:28 p.m. Sunrise tomorrow is at 6:14 a.m. Now let's check on your local forecast. Tonight, mostly clear. Lows in the mid-70s. South winds 5 to 10 miles per hour. Wednesday, mostly cloudy in the morning, then becoming partly cloudy. Highs in the mid-90s. South winds 5 to 10 miles per hour. Wednesday night, mostly clear. Lows in the upper 70s. South winds 5 to 10 miles per hour with gusts up to 20 miles per hour. Thursday, mostly cloudy in the morning, then becoming partly cloudy. Highs in the mid-90s. South winds around 10 miles per hour with gusts up to 20 miles per hour. Thursday night, mostly clear. Lows in the upper 70s. South winds 5 to 10 miles per hour. Friday, partly cloudy. Highs in the mid-90s. Friday night, partly cloudy. Lows in the upper 70s. Saturday, partly cloudy.
a slight chance of showers and thunderstorms in the afternoon. Hot with highs in the mid-90s. Chance of rain 20%. Saturday night, partly cloudy. A slight chance of showers and thunderstorms after midnight. Lows in the upper 70s. Chance of rain 20%. Sunday, partly cloudy. A slight chance of showers and thunderstorms in the morning, then a chance of showers and thunderstorms in the afternoon. Highs in the lower 90s. Chance of rain 40%. Sunday night, partly cloudy with a chance of showers and thunderstorms in the evening, then mostly cloudy with showers likely with a slight chance of thunderstorms after midnight. Lows in the mid-70s. Chance of rain 60%. Monday, showers likely with a slight chance of thunderstorms in the morning, then a chance of showers and thunderstorms in the afternoon. Highs around 90. Chance of rain 60%. Monday night, partly cloudy in the evening, then becoming mostly cloudy. A chance of showers with a slight chance of thunderstorms. Lows in the lower 70s. Chance of rain 50%. Tuesday, mostly cloudy. A chance of showers with a slight chance of thunderstorms in the morning, then a chance of showers and thunderstorms in the afternoon. Highs in the upper 80s. Chance of rain 50%. 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Be sure to follow us on Facebook. Here's a look at local weather conditions as of 7 p.m. At the top of the hour, skies were sunny in Tyler. The temperature was 90 degrees at the regional airport. The dew point was 71, making the relative humidity 53%. Winds were southeast at 10 miles an hour. The pressure was 29.97 inches and falling. In Longview, skies were sunny, with a temperature of 89 degrees. The dew point was 70, making the relative humidity 53%. Winds were southeast at 8 miles an hour. The pressure was 29.96 inches and falling. Once again in Tyler, it was 90 degrees with sunny skies at 7 p.m. Around the local area at 7 p.m. at Terrell, and the pressure was 29.94 inches and falling. DFW Airport, mostly sunny and 89. Wind south at 17 miles an hour, gusting to 25 miles an hour. Paris, mostly sunny and 88. Wind south at 9 miles an hour. Texarkana, sunny and 92. Wind south at 9 miles an hour. Shreveport, mostly sunny and 90 degrees. Wind south at 9 miles an hour. Jacksonville, sunny and 89 degrees. Wind southeast at 5 miles an hour. Palestine, sunny and 90 degrees. Wind south at 6 miles an hour. And at Corsicana, sunny and 92 degrees. Wind south at 10 miles an hour. Elsewhere across the four-state region, Oklahoma City, mostly sunny and 90. Little Rock, mostly sunny and 90. Jackson, Mississippi, mostly sunny and 88. Baton Rouge, mostly sunny and 85. And at Houston, mostly sunny and 87 degrees. For the most current information, check us out on the web at www.weather.gov/SHB. The Tyler Climate Summary for this evening, as of 4 p.m., June 9, 2026. Today's high temperature was 92 degrees. The normal high is 89. The record high is 102 degrees, which was set in 1911. Today's low temperature was 74 degrees.
The normal low is 70. The record low is 53 degrees, which was set in 1996. No precipitation fell today, which leaves the monthly total at 2.27 inches. This is 0.96 inches above the normal amount of 1.31 inches for June. The total precipitation for the year still stands at 14.02 inches, which is 5.63 inches below normal. Sunset tonight is at 8:28 p.m. Sunrise tomorrow is at 6:14 a.m. Now let's check on your local forecast. Tonight, mostly clear. Lows in the mid-70s. South winds 5 to 10 miles per hour. Wednesday, mostly cloudy in the morning, then becoming partly cloudy. Highs in the mid-90s. South winds 5 to 10 miles per hour. Wednesday night, mostly clear. Lows in the upper 70s. South winds 5 to 10 miles per hour with gusts up to 20 miles per hour. Thursday, mostly cloudy in the morning, then becoming partly cloudy. Highs in the mid-90s. South winds around 10 miles per hour with gusts up to 20 miles per hour. Thursday night, mostly clear. Lows in the upper 70s. South winds 5 to 10 miles per hour. Friday, partly cloudy. Highs in the mid-90s. Friday night, partly cloudy. Lows in the upper 70s. Saturday, partly cloudy. A slight chance of showers and thunderstorms in the afternoon. Hot with highs in the mid-90s. Chance of rain 20%. Saturday night, partly cloudy. A slight chance of showers and thunderstorms after midnight. Lows in the upper 70s. Chance of rain 20%. Sunday, partly cloudy. A slight chance of showers and thunderstorms in the morning, then a chance of showers and thunderstorms in the afternoon. Highs in the lower 90s. Chance of rain 40%. Sunday night, partly cloudy with a chance of showers and thunderstorms in the evening, then mostly cloudy with showers, likely with a slight chance of thunderstorms after midnight. Lows in the mid-70s. Chance of rain 60%. Monday, showers likely with a slight chance of thunderstorms in the morning, then a chance of showers and thunderstorms in the afternoon. Highs around 90. Chance of rain 60%. Monday night, partly cloudy in the evening, then becoming mostly cloudy. A chance of showers with a slight chance of thunderstorms. Lows in the lower 70s. Chance of rain 50%. Tuesday, mostly cloudy. A chance of showers with a slight chance of thunderstorms in the morning, then a chance of showers and thunderstorms in the afternoon. Highs in the upper 80s. Chance of rain 50%. 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Be sure to follow us on Facebook. Here's a look at local weather conditions as of 7 p.m. At the top of the hour, skies were sunny in Tyler. The temperature was 90 degrees at the regional airport. The dew point was 71, making the relative humidity 53%. Winds were southeast at 10 miles an hour. The pressure was 29.97 inches and falling. In Longview, skies were sunny, with a temperature of 89 degrees. The dew point was 70, making the relative humidity 53%. Winds were southeast at 8 miles an hour. The pressure was 29.96 inches and falling. Once again in Tyler, it was 90 degrees with sunny skies at 7 p.m. Around the local area at 7 p.m. at Terrell, and the pressure was 29.94 inches and falling. DFW Airport, mostly sunny and 89. Wind south at 17 miles an hour, gusting to 25 miles an hour. Paris, mostly sunny and 88. Wind south at 9 miles an hour. Texarkana, sunny and 92. Wind south at 9 miles an hour. Shreveport, mostly sunny and 92.
degrees. Wind south at 9 miles an hour. Jacksonville, sunny and 89 degrees. Wind southeast at 5 miles an hour. Palestine, sunny and 90 degrees. Wind south at 6 miles an hour. And at Corsicana, sunny and 92 degrees. Wind south at 10 miles an hour. Elsewhere across the four-state region, Oklahoma City, mostly sunny and 90. Little Rock, mostly sunny and 90. Jackson, Mississippi, mostly sunny and 88. Baton Rouge, mostly sunny and 85. And at Houston, mostly sunny and 87 degrees. For the most current information, check us out on the web at www.weather.gov/shp. The Tyler Climate Summary for this evening, as of 4 p.m., June 9, 2026. Today's high temperature was 92 degrees. The normal high is 89. The record high is 102 degrees, which was set in 1911. Today's low temperature was 74 degrees. The normal low is 70. The record low is 53 degrees, which was set in 1996. No precipitation fell today, which leaves the monthly total at 2.27 inches. This is 0.96 inches above the normal amount of 1.31 inches for June. The total precipitation for the year still stands at 14.02 inches, which is 5.63 inches below normal. Sunset tonight is at 8:28 p.m. Sunrise tomorrow is at 6:14 a.m. Now let's check on your local forecast. Tonight, mostly clear. Lows in the mid-70s. South winds 5 to 10 miles per hour. Wednesday, mostly cloudy in the morning, then becoming partly cloudy. Highs in the mid-90s. South winds 5 to 10 miles per hour. Wednesday night, mostly clear. Lows in the upper 70s. South winds 5 to 10 miles per hour with gusts up to 20 miles per hour. Thursday, mostly cloudy in the morning, then becoming partly cloudy. Highs in the mid-90s. South winds around 10 miles per hour with gusts up to 20 miles per hour. Thursday night, mostly clear. Lows in the upper 70s. South winds 5 to 10 miles per hour. Friday, partly cloudy. Highs in the mid-90s. Friday night, partly cloudy. Lows in the upper 70s. Saturday, partly cloudy. A slight chance of showers and thunderstorms in the afternoon. Hot with highs in the mid-90s. Chance of rain 20%. Saturday night, partly cloudy. A slight chance of showers and thunderstorms after midnight. Lows in the upper 70s. Chance of rain 20%. Sunday, partly cloudy. A slight chance of showers and thunderstorms in the morning, then a chance of showers and thunderstorms in the afternoon. Highs in the lower 90s. Chance of rain 40%. Sunday night, partly cloudy with a chance of showers and thunderstorms in the evening, then mostly cloudy with showers, likely with a slight chance of thunderstorms after midnight. Lows in the mid-70s. Chance of rain 60%. Monday, showers likely with a slight chance of thunderstorms in the morning, then a chance of showers and thunderstorms in the afternoon. Highs around 90. Chance of rain 60%. Monday night, partly cloudy in the evening, then becoming mostly cloudy. A chance of showers with a slight chance of thunderstorms. Lows in the lower 70s. Chance of rain 50%. Tuesday, mostly cloudy. A chance of showers with a slight chance of thunderstorms in the morning, then a chance of showers and thunderstorms in the afternoon. Highs in the upper 80s. Chance of rain 50%. 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Be sure to follow us on Facebook. Here's a look at local weather conditions as of 7 p.m. At the top of the hour, skies were sunny in Tyler.
The temperature was 90 degrees at the regional airport. The dew point was 71, making the relative humidity 53%. Winds were southeast at 10 miles an hour. The pressure was 29.97 inches and falling. In Longview, skies were sunny with a temperature of 89 degrees. The dew point was 70, making the relative humidity 53%. Winds were southeast at 8 miles an hour. The pressure was 29.96 inches and falling. Once again in Tyler, it was 90 degrees with sunny skies at 7 p.m. Around the local area at 7 p.m. at Terrell. And the pressure was 29.94 inches and falling. DFW Airport, mostly sunny and 89. Wind south at 17 miles an hour, gusting to 25 miles an hour. Paris, mostly sunny and 88. Wind south at 9 miles an hour. Texarkana, sunny and 92. Wind south at 9 miles an hour. Shreveport, mostly sunny and 90 degrees. Wind south at 9 miles an hour. Jacksonville, sunny and 89 degrees. Wind southeast at 5 miles an hour. Palestine, sunny and 90 degrees. Wind south at 6 miles an hour. And at Corsicana, sunny and 92 degrees. Wind south at 10 miles an hour. Elsewhere across the four-state region, Oklahoma City, mostly sunny and 90. Little Rock, mostly sunny and 90. Jackson, Mississippi, mostly sunny and 88. Baton Rouge, mostly sunny and 85. And at Houston, mostly sunny and 87 degrees. 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The Tyler Climate Summary for this evening, as of 4 p.m., June 9, 2026. Today's high temperature was 92 degrees. The normal high is 89. The record high is 102 degrees, which was set in 1911. Today's low temperature was 74 degrees. The normal low is 70. The record low is 53 degrees, which was set in 1996. No precipitation fell today, which leaves the monthly total at 2.27 inches. This is 0.96 inches above the normal amount of 1.31 inches for June. The total precipitation for the year still stands at 14.02 inches, which is 5.63 inches below normal. Sunset tonight is at 8:28 p.m. Sunrise tomorrow is at 6:14 a.m. Now let's check on your local forecast. Tonight, mostly clear. Lows in the mid-70s. South winds 5 to 10 miles per hour. Wednesday, mostly cloudy in the morning, then becoming partly cloudy. Highs in the mid-90s. South winds 5 to 10 miles per hour. Wednesday night, mostly clear. Lows in the upper 70s. South winds 5 to 10 miles per hour with gusts up to 20 miles per hour. Thursday, mostly cloudy in the morning, then becoming partly cloudy. Highs in the mid-90s. South winds around 10 miles per hour with gusts up to 20 miles per hour. Thursday night, mostly clear. Lows in the upper 70s. South winds 5 to 10 miles per hour. Friday, partly cloudy. Highs in the mid-90s. Friday night, partly cloudy. Lows in the upper 70s. Saturday, partly cloudy. A slight chance of showers and thunderstorms in the afternoon. Hot with highs in the mid-90s. Chance of rain 20%. Saturday night, partly cloudy.
a slight chance of showers and thunderstorms after midnight. Lows in the upper 70s. Chance of rain 20%. Sunday, partly cloudy. A slight chance of showers and thunderstorms in the morning, then a chance of showers and thunderstorms in the afternoon. Highs in the lower 90s. Chance of rain 40%. Sunday night, partly cloudy with a chance of showers and thunderstorms in the evening, then mostly cloudy with showers, likely with a slight chance of thunderstorms after midnight. Lows in the mid-70s. Chance of rain 60%. Monday, showers likely with a slight chance of thunderstorms in the morning, then a chance of showers and thunderstorms in the afternoon. Highs around 90. Chance of rain 60%. Monday night, partly cloudy in the evening, then becoming mostly cloudy. A chance of showers with a slight chance of thunderstorms. Lows in the lower 70s. Chance of rain 50%. Tuesday, mostly cloudy. A chance of showers with a slight chance of thunderstorms in the morning, then a chance of showers and thunderstorms in the afternoon. Highs in the upper 80s. Chance of rain 50%. 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Be sure to follow us on Facebook. Here's a look at local weather conditions as of 7 p.m. At the top of the hour, skies were sunny in Tyler. The temperature was 90 degrees at the regional airport. The dew point was 71, making the relative humidity 53%. Winds were southeast at 10 miles an hour. The pressure was 29.97 inches and falling. In Longview, skies were sunny, with a temperature of 89 degrees. The dew point was 70, making the relative humidity 53%. Winds were southeast at 8 miles an hour. The pressure was 29.96 inches and falling. Once again in Tyler, it was 90 degrees with sunny skies at 7 p.m. Around the local area at 7 p.m. at Terrell, and the pressure was 29.94 inches and falling. DFW Airport, mostly sunny and 89. Wind south at 17 miles an hour, gusting to 25 miles an hour. Paris, mostly sunny and 88. Wind south at 9 miles an hour. Texarkana, sunny and 92. Wind south at 9 miles an hour. Shreveport, mostly sunny and 90 degrees. Wind south at 9 miles an hour. Jacksonville, sunny and 89 degrees. Wind southeast at 5 miles an hour. Palestine, sunny and 90 degrees. Wind south at 6 miles an hour. And at Corsicana, sunny and 92 degrees. Wind south at 10 miles an hour. Elsewhere across the four-state region, Oklahoma City, mostly sunny and 90. Little Rock, mostly sunny and 90. Jackson, Mississippi, mostly sunny and 88. Baton Rouge, mostly sunny and 85. And at Houston, mostly sunny and 87 degrees. For the most current information, check us out on the web at www.weather.gov/SHP. Here is your area's open water boating forecast. Wind gusts may be higher. Tonight, mostly clear. Lows in the mid-70s. South winds 10 to 15 miles per hour. Wednesday, mostly cloudy in the morning, then clearing. Windy. Highs in the mid-90s. South winds 15 to 20 miles per hour. Heat index readings 106 to 109. Wednesday night, mostly clear. Windy. Lows in the upper 70s. South winds 15 to 20 miles per hour. Heat index readings 102 to 105. Thursday, partly cloudy. Windy. Highs in the mid-90s. South winds 15 to 20 miles per hour. Thursday night, mostly clear. Lows in the upper 70s. South winds 10 to 15 miles per hour.
Friday, partly cloudy. Highs in the mid-90s. Friday night, partly cloudy. Lows in the upper 70s. Saturday, partly cloudy. Highs in the mid-90s. Saturday night, partly cloudy. A 20% chance of showers and thunderstorms after midnight. Lows in the upper 70s. Sunday, partly cloudy. Chance of showers and slight chance of thunderstorms in the morning, then a chance of showers and thunderstorms in the afternoon. Highs in the mid-90s. Chance of precipitation 40%. Sunday night, becoming mostly cloudy. Chance of showers and thunderstorms in the evening, then showers likely and slight chance of thunderstorms after midnight. Lows in the mid-70s. Chance of precipitation 60%. Monday, mostly cloudy. Showers likely and slight chance of thunderstorms in the morning, then showers likely and a chance of thunderstorms in the afternoon. Highs around 90. Chance of precipitation 60%. Monday night, becoming mostly cloudy. Chance of showers and slight chance of thunderstorms. Lows in the lower 70s. Chance of precipitation 50%. Tuesday, mostly cloudy. Chance of showers and slight chance of thunderstorms in the morning, then a chance of showers and thunderstorms in the afternoon. Highs in the upper 80s. Chance of precipitation 50%. The Tyler Climate Summary for this evening, as of 4 p.m., June 9, 2026. Today's high temperature was 92 degrees. The normal high is 89. The record high is 102 degrees, which was set in 1911. Today's low temperature was 74 degrees. The normal low is 70. The record low is 53 degrees, which was set in 1996. No precipitation fell today, which leaves the monthly total at 2.27 inches. This is 0.96 inches above the normal amount of 1.31 inches for June. The total precipitation for the year still stands at 14.02 inches, which is 5.63 inches below normal. Sunset tonight is at 8:28 p.m. Sunrise tomorrow is at 6:14 a.m. Now let's check on your local forecast. Tonight, mostly clear. Lows in the mid-70s. South winds 5 to 10 miles per hour. Wednesday, mostly cloudy in the morning, then becoming partly cloudy. Highs in the mid-90s. South winds 5 to 10 miles per hour. Wednesday night, mostly clear. Lows in the upper 70s. South winds 5 to 10 miles per hour with gusts up to 20 miles per hour. Thursday, mostly cloudy in the morning, then becoming partly cloudy. Highs in the mid-90s. South winds around 10 miles per hour with gusts up to 20 miles per hour. Thursday night, mostly clear. Lows in the upper 70s. South winds 5 to 10 miles per hour. Friday, partly cloudy. Highs in the mid-90s. Friday night, partly cloudy. Lows in the upper 70s. Saturday, partly cloudy. A slight chance of showers and thunderstorms in the afternoon. Hot with highs in the mid-90s. Chance of rain 20%. Saturday night, partly cloudy. A slight chance of showers and thunderstorms after midnight. Lows in the upper 70s. Chance of rain 20%. Sunday, partly cloudy. A slight chance of showers and thunderstorms in the morning, then a chance of showers and thunderstorms in the afternoon. Highs in the lower 90s. Chance of rain 40%. Sunday night, partly cloudy with a chance of showers and thunderstorms in the evening, then mostly cloudy with showers likely with a slight chance of thunderstorms after midnight. Lows in the mid-70s. Chance of rain 60%. Monday, showers likely with a slight chance of thunderstorms in the morning, then a chance of showers and thunderstorms in the afternoon. Highs around 90. Chance of rain 60%. Monday night, partly cloudy in the evening, then
becoming mostly cloudy. A chance of showers with a slight chance of thunderstorms. Lows in the lower 70s. Chance of rain 50%. Tuesday, mostly cloudy. A chance of showers with a slight chance of thunderstorms in the morning, then a chance of showers and thunderstorms in the afternoon. Highs in the upper 80s. Chance of rain 50%. 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Be sure to follow us on Facebook. Here's a look at local weather conditions as of 7 p.m. At the top of the hour, skies were sunny in Tyler. The temperature was 90 degrees at the regional airport. The dew point was 71, making the relative humidity 53%. Winds were southeast at 10 miles an hour. The pressure was 29.97 inches and falling. In Longview, skies were sunny, with a temperature of 89 degrees. The dew point was 70, making the relative humidity 53%. Winds were southeast at 8 miles an hour. The pressure was 29.96 inches and falling. Once again in Tyler, it was 90 degrees with sunny skies at 7 p.m. This is NOAA Weather Radio, station WXK36, operating on a frequency of 162.475 MHz, providing the latest weather information on a 24-hour basis. Broadcasts originate from the National Weather Service Office in Shreveport, Louisiana. 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Around the local area at 7 p.m. at Terrell. And the pressure was 29.94 inches and falling. DFW Airport, mostly sunny and 89. Wind south at 17 miles an hour, gusting to 25 miles an hour. Paris, mostly sunny and 88. Wind south at 9 miles an hour. Texarkana, sunny and 92. Wind south at 9 miles an hour. Shreveport, mostly sunny and 90 degrees. Wind south at 9 miles an hour. Jacksonville, sunny and 89 degrees. Wind southeast at 5 miles an hour. Palestine, sunny and 90 degrees. Wind south at 6 miles an hour. And at Corsicana, sunny and 92 degrees. Wind south at 10 miles an hour. Elsewhere across the four-state region, Oklahoma City, mostly sunny and 90. Little Rock, mostly sunny and 90. Jackson, Mississippi, mostly sunny and 88. Baton Rouge, mostly sunny and 85. And at Houston, mostly sunny and 87 degrees. For the most current information, check us out on the web at www.weather.gov/SHB. The Tyler Climate Summary for this evening, as of 4 p.m., June 9, 2026. Today's high temperature was 92 degrees. The normal high is 89. The record high is 102 degrees, which was set in 1911. Today's low temperature was 74 degrees. The normal low is 70. The record low is 53 degrees, which was set in 1996. No precipitation fell today, which leaves the monthly total at 2.27 inches. This is 0.96 inches above the normal amount of 1.31 inches for June. The total precipitation for the year still stands at 14.02 inches, which is 5.63 inches below normal. Sunset tonight is at 8:28 p.m. Sunrise tomorrow is at 6:14 a.m. Now let's check on your local forecast. Tonight, mostly clear. Lows in the mid-70s. South winds 5 to 10 miles per hour. Wednesday, mostly cloudy in the morning, then becoming partly cloudy. Highs in the mid-90s. South winds 5 to 10 miles per hour. Wednesday night, mostly clear. Lows in the upper 70s. South winds 5 to 10 miles per hour with gusts up to

70s. Saturday, partly cloudy. A slight chance of showers and thunderstorms in the afternoon. Hot with highs in the mid-90s. Chance of rain 20%. Saturday night, partly cloudy. A slight chance of showers and thunderstorms after midnight. Lows in the upper 70s. Chance of rain 20%. Sunday, partly cloudy. A slight chance of showers and thunderstorms in the morning, then a chance of showers and thunderstorms in the afternoon. Highs in the lower 90s. Chance of rain 40%. Sunday night, partly cloudy with a chance of showers and thunderstorms in the evening, then mostly cloudy with showers, likely with a slight chance of thunderstorms after midnight. Lows in the mid-70s. Chance of rain 60%. Monday, showers likely with a slight chance of thunderstorms in the morning, then a chance of showers and thunderstorms in the afternoon. Highs around 90. Chance of rain 60%. Monday night, partly cloudy in the evening, then becoming mostly cloudy. A chance of showers with a slight chance of thunderstorms. Lows in the lower 70s. Chance of rain 50%. Tuesday, mostly cloudy. A chance of showers with a slight chance of thunderstorms in the morning, then a chance of showers and thunderstorms in the afternoon. Highs in the upper 80s. Chance of rain 50%. 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Be sure to follow us on Facebook. Here's a look at local weather conditions as of 7 p.m. At the top of the hour, skies were sunny in Tyler. The temperature was 90 degrees at the regional airport. The dew point was 71, making the relative humidity 53%. Winds were southeast at 10 miles an hour. The pressure was 29.97 inches and falling. In Longview, skies were sunny, with a temperature of 89 degrees. The dew point was 70, making the relative humidity 53%. Winds were southeast at 8 miles an hour. The pressure was 29.96 inches and falling. Once again in Tyler, it was 90 degrees with sunny skies at 7 p.m. Around the local area at 7 p.m. at Terrell, and the pressure was 29.94 inches and falling. DFW Airport, mostly sunny and 89. Wind south at 17 miles an hour, gusting to 25 miles an hour. Paris, mostly sunny and 88. Wind south at 9 miles an hour. Texarkana, sunny and 92. Wind south at 9 miles an hour. Shreveport, mostly sunny and 90 degrees. Wind south at 9 miles an hour. Jacksonville, sunny and 89 degrees. Wind southeast at 5 miles an hour. Palestine, sunny and 90 degrees. Wind south at 6 miles an hour. And at Corsicana, sunny and 92 degrees. Wind south at 10 miles an hour. Elsewhere across the four-state region, Oklahoma City, mostly sunny and 90. Little Rock, mostly sunny and 90. Jackson, Mississippi, mostly sunny and 88. Baton Rouge, mostly sunny and 85. And at Houston, mostly sunny and 87 degrees. For the most current information, check us out on the web at www.weather.gov/sht. The Tyler Climate Summary for this evening, as of 4 p.m., June 9, 2026. Today's high temperature was 92 degrees. The normal high is 89. The record high is 102 degrees, which was set in 1911. Today's low temperature was 74 degrees. The normal low is 70. The record low is 53 degrees, which was set in 1996. No precipitation fell today, which leaves the monthly total at 2.27 inches. This is 0.96 inches above the normal amount of 1.31 inches for June. The total precipitation for the year still stands at 14.02 inches, which is

0.63 inches below normal. Sunset tonight is at 8:28 p.m. Sunrise tomorrow is at 6:14 a.m. Now let's check on your local forecast. Tonight, mostly clear. Lows in the mid-70s. South winds 5 to 10 miles per hour. Wednesday, mostly cloudy in the morning, then becoming partly cloudy. Highs in the mid-90s. South winds 5 to 10 miles per hour. Wednesday night, mostly clear. Lows in the upper 70s. South winds 5 to 10 miles per hour with gusts up to 20 miles per hour. Thursday, mostly cloudy in the morning, then becoming partly cloudy. Highs in the mid-90s. South winds around 10 miles per hour with gusts up to 20 miles per hour. Thursday night, mostly clear. Lows in the upper 70s. South winds 5 to 10 miles per hour. Friday, partly cloudy. Highs in the mid-90s. Friday night, partly cloudy. Lows in the upper 70s. Saturday, partly cloudy. A slight chance of showers and thunderstorms in the afternoon. Hot with highs in the mid-90s. Chance of rain 20%. Saturday night, partly cloudy. A slight chance of showers and thunderstorms after midnight. Lows in the upper 70s. Chance of rain 20%. Sunday, partly cloudy. A slight chance of showers and thunderstorms in the morning, then a chance of showers and thunderstorms in the afternoon. Highs in the lower 90s. Chance of rain 40%. Sunday night, partly cloudy with a chance of showers and thunderstorms in the evening, then mostly cloudy with showers, likely with a slight chance of thunderstorms after midnight. Lows in the mid-70s. Chance of rain 60%. Monday, showers likely with a slight chance of thunderstorms in the morning, then a chance of showers and thunderstorms in the afternoon. Highs around 90. Chance of rain 60%. Monday night, partly cloudy in the evening, then becoming mostly cloudy. A chance of showers with a slight chance of thunderstorms. Lows in the lower 70s. Chance of rain 50%. Tuesday, mostly cloudy. A chance of showers with a slight chance of thunderstorms in the morning, then a chance of showers and thunderstorms in the afternoon. Highs in the upper 80s. Chance of rain 50%. 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Be sure to follow us on Facebook. Here's a look at local weather conditions as of 8 p.m. At the top of the hour, skies were clear in Tyler. The temperature was 88 degrees at the regional airport. The dew point was 70, making the relative humidity 55%. Winds were south at 7 miles an hour. The pressure was 29.97 inches and steady. In Longview, skies were clear, with a temperature of 86 degrees. The dew point was 71, making the relative humidity 60%. Winds were southeast at 7 miles an hour. The pressure was 29.96 inches and steady. Once again in Tyler, it was 88 degrees with clear skies at 8 p.m. Around the local area at 8 p.m. at Terrell, and the pressure was 29.94 inches and steady. DFW Airport, partly cloudy and 88. Wind south at 15 miles an hour. Paris, clear and 86. Wind southeast at 8 miles an hour. Texarkana, clear and 89. Wind south at 7 miles an hour. Shreveport, partly cloudy and 88 degrees. Wind southeast at 6 miles an hour. Jacksonville, clear and 86 degrees. Wind southeast at 5 miles an hour. Palestine, clear and 88 degrees. Wind calm. And at Corsicana, clear and 90 degrees. Wind southeast at 10 miles an hour. Elsewhere across the four-state region, Oklahoma City, partly cloudy and 87.
Little Rock, clear and 86. Jackson, Mississippi, clear and 83. Baton Rouge, partly cloudy and 83. And at Houston, partly cloudy and 85 degrees. For the most current information, check us out on the web at www.weather.gov/shc. The Tyler Climate Summary for this evening, as of 4 p.m., June 9, 2026. Today's high temperature was 92 degrees. The normal high is 89. The record high is 102 degrees, which was set in 1911. Today's low temperature was 74 degrees. The normal low is 70. The record low is 53 degrees, which was set in 1996. No precipitation fell today, which leaves the monthly total at 2.27 inches. This is 0.96 inches above the normal amount of 1.31 inches for June. The total precipitation for the year still stands at 14.02 inches, which is 5.63 inches below normal. Sunset tonight is at 8:28 p.m. Sunrise tomorrow is at 6:14 a.m. This is NOAA Weather Radio, station WXK36, operating on a frequency of 162.475 megahertz, providing the latest weather information on a 24-hour basis. 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Now let's check on your local forecast. Tonight, mostly clear. Lows in the mid-70s. South winds 5 to 10 miles per hour. Wednesday, mostly cloudy in the morning, then becoming partly cloudy. Highs in the mid-90s. South winds 5 to 10 miles per hour. Wednesday night, mostly clear. Lows in the upper 70s. South winds 5 to 10 miles per hour with gusts up to 20 miles per hour. Thursday, mostly cloudy in the morning, then becoming partly cloudy. Highs in the mid-90s. South winds around 10 miles per hour with gusts up to 20 miles per hour. Thursday night, mostly clear. Lows in the upper 70s. South winds 5 to 10 miles per hour. Friday, partly cloudy. Highs in the mid-90s. Friday night, partly cloudy. Lows in the upper 70s. Saturday, partly cloudy. A slight chance of showers and thunderstorms in the afternoon. Hot with highs in the mid-90s. Chance of rain 20%. Saturday night, partly cloudy. A slight chance of showers and thunderstorms after midnight. Lows in the upper 70s. Chance of rain 20%. Sunday, partly cloudy. A slight chance of showers and thunderstorms in the morning, then a chance of showers and thunderstorms in the afternoon. Highs in the lower 90s. Chance of rain 40%. Sunday night, partly cloudy with a chance of showers and thunderstorms in the evening, then mostly cloudy with showers likely with a slight chance of thunderstorms after midnight. Lows in the mid-70s. Chance of rain 60%. Monday, showers likely with a slight chance of thunderstorms in the morning, then a chance of showers and thunderstorms in the afternoon. Highs around 90. Chance of rain 60%. Monday night, partly cloudy in the evening, then becoming mostly cloudy. A chance of showers with a slight chance of thunderstorms. Lows in the lower 70s. Chance of rain 50%. Tuesday, mostly cloudy. A chance of showers with a slight chance of thunderstorms in the morning, then a chance of showers and thunderstorms in the afternoon. Highs in the upper 80s. Chance of rain 50%. You're listening to your weather radio, station WXK36, broadcasting in Tyler on 162.475 megahertz. Be sure to follow us on Facebook. Here's a look at local weather conditions as of 8 p.m. At the top of the hour, skies were clear in Tyler.
the temperature was 88 degrees at the regional airport. The dew point was 70, making the relative humidity 55%. Winds were south at 7 miles an hour. The pressure was 29.97 inches and steady. In Longview, skies were clear, with a temperature of 86 degrees. The dew point was 71, making the relative humidity 60%. Winds were southeast at 7 miles an hour. The pressure was 29.96 inches and steady. Once again in Tyler, it was 88 degrees with clear skies at 8 p.m. Around the local area at 8 p.m. at Terrell, and the pressure was 29.94 inches and steady. DFW Airport, partly cloudy and 88. Wind south at 15 miles an hour. Paris, clear and 86. Wind southeast at 8 miles an hour. Texarkana, clear and 89. Wind south at 7 miles an hour. Shreveport, partly cloudy and 88 degrees. Wind southeast at 6 miles an hour. Jacksonville, clear and 86 degrees. Wind southeast at 5 miles an hour. Palestine, clear and 88 degrees. Wind calm. And at Corsicana, clear and 90 degrees. Wind southeast at 10 miles an hour. Elsewhere across the four-state region, Oklahoma City, partly cloudy and 87. Little Rock, clear and 86. Jackson, Mississippi, clear and 83. Baton Rouge, partly cloudy and 83. And at Houston, partly cloudy and 85 degrees. For the most current information, check us out on the web at www.weather.gov/SHP. The Tyler Climate Summary for this evening, as of 4 p.m., June 9, 2026. Today's high temperature was 92 degrees. The normal high is 89. The record high is 102 degrees, which was set in 1911. Today's low temperature was 74 degrees. The normal low is 70. The record low is 53 degrees, which was set in 1996. No precipitation fell today, which leaves the monthly total at 2.27 inches. This is 0.96 inches above the normal amount of 1.31 inches for June. The total precipitation for the year still stands at 14.02 inches, which is 5.63 inches below normal. Sunset tonight is at 8:28 p.m. Sunrise tomorrow is at 6:14 a.m. Here is your area's open water boating forecast. Wind gusts may be higher. Tonight, mostly clear. Lows in the mid-70s. South winds 10 to 15 miles per hour. Wednesday, mostly cloudy in the morning, then clearing. Windy. Highs in the mid-90s. South winds 15 to 20 miles per hour. Heat index readings 106 to 109. Wednesday night, mostly clear. Windy. Lows in the upper 70s. South winds 15 to 20 miles per hour. Heat index readings 102 to 105. Thursday, partly cloudy. Windy. Highs in the mid-90s. South winds 15 to 20 miles per hour. Thursday night, mostly clear. Lows in the upper 70s. South winds 10 to 15 miles per hour. Friday, partly cloudy. Highs in the mid-90s. Friday night, partly cloudy. Lows in the upper 70s. Saturday, partly cloudy. Highs in the mid-90s. Saturday night, partly cloudy. A 20% chance of showers and thunderstorms after midnight. Lows in the upper 70s. Sunday, partly cloudy. Chance of showers and slight chance of thunderstorms in the morning, then a chance of showers and thunderstorms in the afternoon. Highs in the mid-90s. Chance of precipitation 40%. Sunday night, becoming mostly cloudy. Chance of showers and thunderstorms in the evening, then showers likely and slight chance of thunderstorms after midnight.
lows in the mid-70s. Chance of precipitation 60%. Monday, mostly cloudy. Showers likely and slight chance of thunderstorms in the morning, then showers likely and a chance of thunderstorms in the afternoon. Highs around 90. Chance of precipitation 60%. Monday night, becoming mostly cloudy. Chance of showers and slight chance of thunderstorms. Lows in the lower 70s. Chance of precipitation 50%. Tuesday, mostly cloudy. Chance of showers and slight chance of thunderstorms in the morning, then a chance of showers and thunderstorms in the afternoon. Highs in the upper 80s. Chance of precipitation 50%. Now let's check on your local forecast. Tonight, mostly clear. Lows in the mid-70s. South winds 5 to 10 miles per hour. Wednesday, mostly cloudy in the morning, then becoming partly cloudy. Highs in the mid-90s. South winds 5 to 10 miles per hour. Wednesday night, mostly clear. Lows in the upper 70s. South winds 5 to 10 miles per hour with gusts up to 20 miles per hour. Thursday, mostly cloudy in the morning, then becoming partly cloudy. Highs in the mid-90s. South winds around 10 miles per hour with gusts up to 20 miles per hour. Thursday night, mostly clear. Lows in the upper 70s. South winds 5 to 10 miles per hour. Friday, partly cloudy. Highs in the mid-90s. Friday night, partly cloudy. Lows in the upper 70s. Saturday, partly cloudy. A slight chance of showers and thunderstorms in the afternoon. Hot with highs in the mid-90s. Chance of rain 20%. Saturday night, partly cloudy. A slight chance of showers and thunderstorms after midnight. Lows in the upper 70s. Chance of rain 20%. Sunday, partly cloudy. A slight chance of showers and thunderstorms in the morning, then a chance of showers and thunderstorms in the afternoon. Highs in the lower 90s. Chance of rain 40%. Sunday night, partly cloudy with a chance of showers and thunderstorms in the evening, then mostly cloudy with showers likely with a slight chance of thunderstorms after midnight. Lows in the mid-70s. Chance of rain 60%. Monday, showers likely with a slight chance of thunderstorms in the morning, then a chance of showers and thunderstorms in the afternoon. Highs around 90. Chance of rain 60%. Monday night, partly cloudy in the evening, then becoming mostly cloudy. A chance of showers with a slight chance of thunderstorms. Lows in the lower 70s. Chance of rain 50%. Tuesday, mostly cloudy. A chance of showers with a slight chance of thunderstorms in the morning, then a chance of showers and thunderstorms in the afternoon. Highs in the upper 80s. Chance of rain 50%. 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Be sure to follow us on Facebook. Here's a look at local weather conditions as of 8 p.m. At the top of the hour, skies were clear in Tyler. The temperature was 88 degrees at the regional airport. The dew point was 70, making the relative humidity 55%. Winds were south at 7 miles an hour. The pressure was 29.97 inches and steady. In Longview, skies were clear, with a temperature of 86 degrees. The dew point was 71, making the relative humidity 60%. Winds were southeast at 7 miles an hour. The pressure was 29.96 inches and steady. Once again in Tyler, it was 88 degrees with clear skies at 8 p.m. Around the local area at 8 p.m., at Terrell, and the pressure was 29.94 inches and steady. DFW Airport, partly cloudy and 88. Wind south at 15 miles an hour. Paris, clear and 86. Wind southeast at 8 miles an hour.
Texarkana, clear and 89. Wind south at 7 miles an hour. Shreveport, partly cloudy and 88 degrees. Wind southeast at 6 miles an hour. Jacksonville, clear and 86 degrees. Wind southeast at 5 miles an hour. Palestine, clear and 88 degrees. Wind calm. And at Corsicana, clear and 90 degrees. Wind southeast at 10 miles an hour. Elsewhere across the four-state region, Oklahoma City, partly cloudy and 87. Little Rock, clear and 86. Jackson, Mississippi, clear and 83. Baton Rouge, partly cloudy and 83. And at Houston, partly cloudy and 85 degrees. 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The Tyler Climate Summary for this evening, as of 4 p.m., June 9, 2026. Today's high temperature was 92 degrees. The normal high is 89. The record high is 102 degrees, which was set in 1911. Today's low temperature was 74 degrees. The normal low is 70. The record low is 53 degrees, which was set in 1996. No precipitation fell today, which leaves the monthly total at 2.27 inches. This is 0.96 inches above the normal amount of 1.31 inches for June. The total precipitation for the year still stands at 14.02 inches, which is 5.63 inches below normal. Sunset tonight is at 8:28 p.m. Sunrise tomorrow is at 6:14 a.m. Now let's check on your local forecast. Tonight, mostly clear. Lows in the mid-70s. South winds 5 to 10 miles per hour. Wednesday, mostly cloudy in the morning, then becoming partly cloudy. Highs in the mid-90s. South winds 5 to 10 miles per hour. Wednesday night, mostly clear. Lows in the upper 70s. South winds 5 to 10 miles per hour with gusts up to 20 miles per hour. Thursday, mostly cloudy in the morning, then becoming partly cloudy. Highs in the mid-90s. South winds around 10 miles per hour with gusts up to 20 miles per hour. Thursday night, mostly clear. Lows in the upper 70s. South winds 5 to 10 miles per hour. Friday, partly cloudy. Highs in the mid-90s. Friday night, partly cloudy. Lows in the upper 70s. Saturday, partly cloudy. A slight chance of showers and thunderstorms in the afternoon. Hot with highs in the mid-90s. Chance of rain 20%. Saturday night, partly cloudy. A slight chance of showers and thunderstorms after midnight. Lows in the upper 70s. Chance of rain 20%. Sunday, partly cloudy. A slight chance of showers and thunderstorms in the morning, then a chance of showers and thunderstorms in the afternoon. Highs in the lower 90s. Chance of rain 40%. Sunday night, partly cloudy with a chance of showers and thunderstorms in the evening, then mostly cloudy with showers likely with a slight chance of thunderstorms after midnight. Lows in the mid-70s. Chance of rain 60%. Monday, showers likely with a slight chance of thunderstorms in the morning, then a chance of showers and thunderstorms in the afternoon. Highs around 90. Chance of rain 60%. Monday night, partly cloudy in the evening, then becoming mostly cloudy. A chance of showers with a slight chance of thunderstorms. Lows in the lower 70s. Chance of rain 50%.
Tuesday, mostly cloudy. A chance of showers with a slight chance of thunderstorms in the morning, then a chance of showers and thunderstorms in the afternoon. Highs in the upper 80s. Chance of rain 50%. 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Be sure to follow us on Facebook. Here's a look at local weather conditions as of 8 p.m. At the top of the hour, skies were clear in Tyler. The temperature was 88 degrees at the regional airport. The dew point was 70, making the relative humidity 55%. Winds were south at 7 miles an hour. The pressure was 29.97 inches and steady. In Longview, skies were clear, with a temperature of 86 degrees. The dew point was 71, making the relative humidity 60%. Winds were southeast at 7 miles an hour. The pressure was 29.96 inches and steady. Once again in Tyler, it was 88 degrees with clear skies at 8 p.m. Around the local area at 8 p.m., at Terrell, and the pressure was 29.94 inches and steady. DFW Airport, partly cloudy and 88. Wind south at 15 miles an hour. Paris, clear and 86. Wind southeast at 8 miles an hour. Texarkana, clear and 89. Wind south at 7 miles an hour. Shreveport, partly cloudy and 88 degrees. Wind southeast at 6 miles an hour. Jacksonville, clear and 86 degrees. Wind southeast at 5 miles an hour. Palestine, clear and 88 degrees. Wind calm. And at Corsicana, clear and 90 degrees. Wind southeast at 10 miles an hour. Elsewhere across the four-state region, Oklahoma City, partly cloudy and 87. Little Rock, clear and 86. Jackson, Mississippi, clear and 83. Baton Rouge, partly cloudy and 83. And at Houston, partly cloudy and 85 degrees. For the most current information, check us out on the web at www.weather.gov/shc. The Tyler Climate Summary for this evening, as of 4 p.m., June 9, 2026. Today's high temperature was 92 degrees. The normal high is 89. The record high is 102 degrees, which was set in 1911. Today's low temperature was 74 degrees. The normal low is 70. The record low is 53 degrees, which was set in 1996. No precipitation fell today, which leaves the monthly total at 2.27 inches. This is 0.96 inches above the normal amount of 1.31 inches for June. The total precipitation for the year still stands at 14.02 inches, which is 5.63 inches below normal. Sunset tonight is at 8:28 p.m. Sunrise tomorrow is at 6:14 a.m. Now let's check on your local forecast. Tonight, mostly clear. Lows in the mid-70s. South winds 5 to 10 miles per hour. Wednesday, mostly cloudy in the morning, then becoming partly cloudy. Highs in the mid-90s. South winds 5 to 10 miles per hour. Wednesday night, mostly clear. Lows in the upper 70s. South winds 5 to 10 miles per hour with gusts up to 20 miles per hour. Thursday, mostly cloudy in the morning, then becoming partly cloudy. Highs in the mid-90s. South winds around 10 miles per hour with gusts up to 20 miles per hour. Thursday night, mostly clear. Lows in the upper 70s. South winds 5 to 10 miles per hour. Friday, partly cloudy. Highs in the mid-90s. Friday night, partly cloudy. Lows in the upper 70s. Saturday, partly cloudy. A slight chance of showers and thunderstorms in the afternoon. Hot with highs in the mid-90s. Chance of rain 20%.
Saturday night, partly cloudy. A slight chance of showers and thunderstorms after midnight. Lows in the upper 70s. Chance of rain 20%. Sunday, partly cloudy. A slight chance of showers and thunderstorms in the morning, then a chance of showers and thunderstorms in the afternoon. Highs in the lower 90s. Chance of rain 40%. Sunday night, partly cloudy with a chance of showers and thunderstorms in the evening, then mostly cloudy with showers likely with a slight chance of thunderstorms after midnight. Lows in the mid-70s. Chance of rain 60%. Monday, showers likely with a slight chance of thunderstorms in the morning, then a chance of showers and thunderstorms in the afternoon. Highs around 90. Chance of rain 60%. Monday night, partly cloudy in the evening, then becoming mostly cloudy. A chance of showers with a slight chance of thunderstorms. Lows in the lower 70s. Chance of rain 50%. Tuesday, mostly cloudy. A chance of showers with a slight chance of thunderstorms in the morning, then a chance of showers and thunderstorms in the afternoon. Highs in the upper 80s. Chance of rain 50%. 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Be sure to follow us on Facebook. Here's a look at local weather conditions as of 8 p.m. At the top of the hour, skies were clear in Tyler. The temperature was 88 degrees at the regional airport. The dew point was 70, making the relative humidity 55%. Winds were south at 7 miles an hour. The pressure was 29.97 inches and steady. In Longview, skies were clear, with a temperature of 86 degrees. The dew point was 71, making the relative humidity 60%. Winds were southeast at 7 miles an hour. The pressure was 29.96 inches and steady. Once again in Tyler, it was 88 degrees with clear skies at 8 p.m. Around the local area at 8 p.m. at Terrell, and the pressure was 29.94 inches and steady. DFW Airport, partly cloudy and 88. Wind south at 15 miles an hour. Paris, clear and 86. Wind southeast at 8 miles an hour. Texarkana, clear and 89. Wind south at 7 miles an hour. Shreveport, partly cloudy and 88 degrees. Wind southeast at 6 miles an hour. Jacksonville, clear and 86 degrees. Wind southeast at 5 miles an hour. Palestine, clear and 88 degrees. Wind calm. And at Corsicana, clear and 90 degrees. Wind southeast at 10 miles an hour. Elsewhere across the four-state region, Oklahoma City, partly cloudy and 87. Little Rock, clear and 86. Jackson, Mississippi, clear and 83. Baton Rouge, partly cloudy and 83. And at Houston, partly cloudy and 85 degrees. For the most current information, check us out on the web at www.weather.gov/sht. The Tyler Climate Summary for this evening, as of 4 p.m., June 9, 2026. Today's high temperature was 92 degrees. The normal high is 89. The record high is 102 degrees, which was set in 1911. Today's low temperature was 74 degrees. The normal low is 70. The record low is 53 degrees, which was set in 1996. No precipitation fell today, which leaves the monthly total at 2.27 inches. This is 0.96 inches above the normal amount of 1.31 inches for June. The total precipitation for the year still stands at 14.02 inches, which is 5.63 inches below normal. Sunset tonight is at 8:28 p.m. Sunrise tomorrow is at 6:14 a.m. Now let's check on your local forecast. Tonight, mostly clear. Lows in the mid-70s.
south winds 5 to 10 miles per hour. Wednesday, mostly cloudy in the morning, then becoming partly cloudy. Highs in the mid-90s. South winds 5 to 10 miles per hour. Wednesday night, mostly clear. Lows in the upper 70s. South winds 5 to 10 miles per hour with gusts up to 20 miles per hour. Thursday, mostly cloudy in the morning, then becoming partly cloudy. Highs in the mid-90s. South winds around 10 miles per hour with gusts up to 20 miles per hour. Thursday night, mostly clear. Lows in the upper 70s. South winds 5 to 10 miles per hour. Friday, partly cloudy. Highs in the mid-90s. Friday night, partly cloudy. Lows in the upper 70s. Saturday, partly cloudy. A slight chance of showers and thunderstorms in the afternoon. Hot with highs in the mid-90s. Chance of rain 20%. Saturday night, partly cloudy. A slight chance of showers and thunderstorms after midnight. Lows in the upper 70s. Chance of rain 20%. Sunday, partly cloudy. A slight chance of showers and thunderstorms in the morning, then a chance of showers and thunderstorms in the afternoon. Highs in the lower 90s. Chance of rain 40%. Sunday night, partly cloudy with a chance of showers and thunderstorms in the evening, then mostly cloudy with showers likely with a slight chance of thunderstorms after midnight. Lows in the mid-70s. Chance of rain 60%. Monday, showers likely with a slight chance of thunderstorms in the morning, then a chance of showers and thunderstorms in the afternoon. Highs around 90. Chance of rain 60%. Monday night, partly cloudy in the evening, then becoming mostly cloudy. A chance of showers with a slight chance of thunderstorms. Lows in the lower 70s. Chance of rain 50%. Tuesday, mostly cloudy. A chance of showers with a slight chance of thunderstorms in the morning, then a chance of showers and thunderstorms in the afternoon. Highs in the upper 80s. Chance of rain 50%. 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Be sure to follow us on Facebook. Here's a look at local weather conditions as of 8 p.m. At the top of the hour, skies were clear in Tyler. The temperature was 88 degrees at the regional airport. The dew point was 70, making the relative humidity 55%. Winds were south at 7 miles an hour. The pressure was 29.97 inches and steady. In Longview, skies were clear with a temperature of 86 degrees. The dew point was 71, making the relative humidity 60%. Winds were southeast at 7 miles an hour. The pressure was 29.96 inches and steady. Once again in Tyler, it was 88 degrees with clear skies at 8 p.m. Around the local area at 8 p.m. at Terrell. And the pressure was 29.94 inches and steady. DFW Airport, partly cloudy and 88. Wind south at 15 miles an hour. Paris, clear and 86. Wind southeast at 8 miles an hour. Texarkana, clear and 89. Wind south at 7 miles an hour. Shreveport, partly cloudy and 88 degrees. Wind southeast at 6 miles an hour. Jacksonville, clear and 86 degrees. Wind southeast at 5 miles an hour. Palestine, clear and 88 degrees. Wind calm.
and at Corsicana, clear and 90 degrees. Wind southeast at 10 miles an hour. Elsewhere across the four-state region, Oklahoma City, partly cloudy and 87. Little Rock, clear and 86. Jackson, Mississippi, clear and 83. Baton Rouge, partly cloudy and 83. And at Houston, partly cloudy and 85 degrees. For the most current information, check us out on the web at www.weather.gov/SHC. The Tyler Climate Summary for this evening, as of 4 p.m., June 9, 2026. Today's high temperature was 92 degrees. The normal high is 89. The record high is 102 degrees, which was set in 1911. Today's low temperature was 74 degrees. The normal low is 70. The record low is 53 degrees, which was set in 1996. No precipitation fell today, which leaves the monthly total at 2.27 inches. This is 0.96 inches above the normal amount of 1.31 inches for June. The total precipitation for the year still stands at 14.02 inches, which is 5.63 inches below normal. Sunset tonight is at 8:28 p.m. Sunrise tomorrow is at 6:14 a.m. Now let's check on your local forecast. Tonight, mostly clear. Lows in the mid-70s. South winds 5 to 10 miles per hour. Wednesday, mostly cloudy in the morning, then becoming partly cloudy. Highs in the mid-90s. South winds 5 to 10 miles per hour. Wednesday night, mostly clear. Lows in the upper 70s. South winds 5 to 10 miles per hour with gusts up to 20 miles per hour. Thursday, mostly cloudy in the morning, then becoming partly cloudy. Highs in the mid-90s. South winds around 10 miles per hour with gusts up to 20 miles per hour. Thursday night, mostly clear. Lows in the upper 70s. South winds 5 to 10 miles per hour. Friday, partly cloudy. Highs in the mid-90s. Friday night, partly cloudy. Lows in the upper 70s. Saturday, partly cloudy. A slight chance of showers and thunderstorms in the afternoon. Hot with highs in the mid-90s. Chance of rain 20%. Saturday night, partly cloudy. A slight chance of showers and thunderstorms after midnight. Lows in the upper 70s. Chance of rain 20%. Sunday, partly cloudy. A slight chance of showers and thunderstorms in the morning, then a chance of showers and thunderstorms in the afternoon. Highs in the lower 90s. Chance of rain 40%. Sunday night, partly cloudy with a chance of showers and thunderstorms in the evening, then mostly cloudy with showers, likely with a slight chance of thunderstorms after midnight. Lows in the mid-70s. Chance of rain 60%. Monday, showers likely with a slight chance of thunderstorms in the morning, then a chance of showers and thunderstorms in the afternoon. Highs around 90. Chance of rain 60%. Monday night, partly cloudy in the evening, then becoming mostly cloudy. A chance of showers with a slight chance of thunderstorms. Lows in the lower 70s. Chance of rain 50%. Tuesday, mostly cloudy. A chance of showers with a slight chance of thunderstorms in the morning, then a chance of showers and thunderstorms in the afternoon. Highs in the upper 80s. Chance of rain 50%. Here is your area's open water boating forecast. Wind gusts may be higher. Tonight, mostly clear. Lows in the mid-70s. South winds 10 to 15 miles per hour. Wednesday, mostly cloudy in the morning, then clearing. Windy. Highs in the mid-90s. South winds 15 to 20 miles per hour. Heat index readings 106 to 109. Wednesday night, mostly clear. Windy. Lows in the upper 70s. South winds 15 to 20 miles per hour.
heat index readings 102 to 105. Thursday, partly cloudy, windy, highs in the mid-90s, south winds 15 to 20 miles per hour. Thursday night, mostly clear, lows in the upper 70s, south winds 10 to 15 miles per hour. Friday, partly cloudy, highs in the mid-90s. Friday night, partly cloudy, lows in the upper 70s. Saturday, partly cloudy, highs in the mid-90s. Saturday night, partly cloudy, a 20% chance of showers and thunderstorms after midnight, lows in the upper 70s. Sunday, partly cloudy, chance of showers and slight chance of thunderstorms in the morning, then a chance of showers and thunderstorms in the afternoon, highs in the mid-90s, chance of precipitation 40%. Sunday night, becoming mostly cloudy, chance of showers and thunderstorms in the evening, then showers likely and slight chance of thunderstorms after midnight, lows in the mid-70s, chance of precipitation 60%. Monday, mostly cloudy, showers likely and slight chance of thunderstorms in the morning, then showers likely and a chance of thunderstorms in the afternoon, highs around 90, chance of precipitation 60%. Monday night, becoming mostly cloudy, chance of showers and slight chance of thunderstorms, lows in the lower 70s, chance of precipitation 50%. Tuesday, mostly cloudy, chance of showers and slight chance of thunderstorms in the morning, then a chance of showers and thunderstorms in the afternoon, highs in the upper 80s, chance of precipitation 50%. 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Be sure to follow us on Facebook. Here's a look at local weather conditions as of 8 p.m. At the top of the hour, skies were clear in Tyler. The temperature was 88 degrees at the regional airport. The dew point was 70, making the relative humidity 55%. Winds were south at 7 miles an hour. The pressure was 29.97 inches and steady. In Longview, skies were clear, with a temperature of 86 degrees. The dew point was 71, making the relative humidity 60%. Winds were southeast at 7 miles an hour. The pressure was 29.96 inches and steady. Once again in Tyler, it was 88 degrees with clear skies at 8 p.m. Around the local area at 8 p.m. at Terrell, and the pressure was 29.94 inches and steady. DFW Airport, partly cloudy and 88. Wind south at 15 miles an hour. Paris, clear and 86. Wind southeast at 8 miles an hour. Texarkana, clear and 89. Wind south at 7 miles an hour. Shreveport, partly cloudy and 88 degrees. Wind southeast at 6 miles an hour. Jacksonville, clear and 86 degrees. Wind southeast at 5 miles an hour. Palestine, clear and 88 degrees. Wind calm. And at Corsicana, clear and 90 degrees. Wind southeast at 10 miles an hour. Elsewhere across the four-state region, Oklahoma City, partly cloudy and 87. Little Rock, clear and 86. Jackson, Mississippi, clear and 83. Baton Rouge, partly cloudy and 83. And at Houston, partly cloudy and 85 degrees. For the most current information, check us out on the web at www.weather.gov/sht. The Tyler Climate Summary for this evening, as of 4 p.m., June 9, 2026. Today's high temperature was 92 degrees. The normal high is 89. The record high is 102 degrees, which was set in 1911. Today's low temperature was 74 degrees. The normal low is 70.
The record low is 53 degrees, which was set in 1996. No precipitation fell today, which leaves the monthly total at 2.27 inches. This is 0.96 inches above the normal amount of 1.31 inches for June. The total precipitation for the year still stands at 14.02 inches, which is 5.63 inches below normal. Sunset tonight is at 8:28 p.m. Sunrise tomorrow is at 6:14 a.m. This is NOAA Weather Radio, station WXK36, operating on a frequency of 162.475 MHz, providing the latest weather information on a 24-hour basis. 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Now let's check on your local forecast. Tonight, mostly clear. Lows in the mid-70s. South winds 5 to 10 miles per hour. Wednesday, mostly cloudy in the morning, then becoming partly cloudy. Highs in the mid-90s. South winds 5 to 10 miles per hour. Wednesday night, mostly clear. Lows in the upper 70s. South winds 5 to 10 miles per hour with gusts up to 20 miles per hour. Thursday, mostly cloudy in the morning, then becoming partly cloudy. Highs in the mid-90s. South winds around 10 miles per hour with gusts up to 20 miles per hour. Thursday night, mostly clear. Lows in the upper 70s. South winds 5 to 10 miles per hour. Friday, partly cloudy. Highs in the mid-90s. Friday night, partly cloudy. Lows in the upper 70s. Saturday, partly cloudy. A slight chance of showers and thunderstorms in the afternoon. Hot with highs in the mid-90s. Chance of rain 20%. Saturday night, partly cloudy. A slight chance of showers and thunderstorms after midnight. Lows in the upper 70s. Chance of rain 20%. Sunday, partly cloudy. A slight chance of showers and thunderstorms in the morning, then a chance of showers and thunderstorms in the afternoon. Highs in the lower 90s. Chance of rain 40%. Sunday night, partly cloudy with a chance of showers and thunderstorms in the evening, then mostly cloudy with showers likely with a slight chance of thunderstorms after midnight. Lows in the mid-70s. Chance of rain 60%. Monday, showers likely with a slight chance of thunderstorms in the morning, then a chance of showers and thunderstorms in the afternoon. Highs around 90. Chance of rain 60%. Monday night, partly cloudy in the evening, then becoming mostly cloudy. A chance of showers with a slight chance of thunderstorms. Lows in the lower 70s. Chance of rain 50%. Tuesday, mostly cloudy. A chance of showers with a slight chance of thunderstorms in the morning, then a chance of showers and thunderstorms in the afternoon. Highs in the upper 80s. Chance of rain 50%. 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Be sure to follow us on Facebook. Here's a look at local weather conditions as of 8 p.m. At the top of the hour, skies were clear in Tyler. The temperature was 88 degrees at the regional airport. The dew point was 70, making the relative humidity 55%. Winds were south at 7 miles an hour. The pressure was 29.97 inches and steady. In Longview, skies were clear, with a temperature of 86 degrees. The dew point was 71, making the relative humidity 60%. Winds were southeast at 7 miles an hour. The pressure was 29.96 inches and steady. Once again in Tyler, it was 88 degrees with clear skies at 8 p.m. Around the local area at 8 p.m. at Terrell, and the pressure was 29.94 inches,
and steady. DFW Airport, partly cloudy and 88. Wind south at 15 miles an hour.

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1: The Tyler Climate Summary for this evening, as of 4 p.m., June 9, 2026. Today's high temperature was 92 degrees. The normal high is 89. The record high is 102 degrees, which was set in 1911. Today's low temperature was 74 degrees. The normal low is 70. The record low is 53 degrees, which was set in 1996. No precipitation fell today, which leaves the monthly total at 2.27 inches. This is 0.96 inches above the normal amount of 1.31 inches for June. The total precipitation for the year still stands at 14.02 inches, which is 5.63 inches below normal. Sunset tonight is at 8:28 p.m. Sunrise tomorrow is at 6:14 a.m. Now let's check on your local forecast. Tonight, mostly clear. Lows in the mid-70s. South winds 5 to 10 miles per hour. Wednesday, mostly cloudy in the morning, then becoming partly cloudy. Highs in the mid-90s. South winds 5 to 10 miles per hour. Wednesday night, mostly clear. Lows in the upper 70s. South winds 5 to 10 miles per hour with gusts up to 20 miles per hour. Thursday, mostly cloudy in the morning, then becoming partly cloudy. Highs in the mid-90s. South winds around 10 miles per hour with gusts up to 20 miles per hour. Thursday night, mostly clear. Lows in the upper 70s. South winds 5 to 10 miles per hour. Friday, partly cloudy. Highs in the mid-90s. Friday night, partly cloudy. Lows in the upper 70s. Saturday, partly cloudy. A slight chance of showers and thunderstorms in the afternoon. Hot with highs in the mid-90s. Chance of rain 20%. Saturday night, partly cloudy. A slight chance of showers and thunderstorms after midnight. Lows in the upper 70s. Chance of rain 20%. Sunday, partly cloudy. A slight chance of showers and thunderstorms in the morning, then a chance of showers and thunderstorms in the afternoon. Highs in the lower 90s. Chance of rain 40%. Sunday night, partly cloudy with a chance of showers and thunderstorms in the evening, then mostly cloudy with showers likely with a slight chance of thunderstorms after midnight. Lows in the mid-70s. Chance of rain 60%. Monday, showers likely with a slight chance of thunderstorms in the morning, then a chance of showers and thunderstorms in the afternoon. Highs around 90. Chance of rain 60%. Monday night, partly cloudy in the evening, then becoming mostly cloudy. A chance of showers with a slight chance of thunderstorms. Lows in the lower 70s. Chance of rain 50%. Tuesday, mostly cloudy. A chance of showers with a slight chance of thunderstorms in the morning, then a chance of showers and thunderstorms in the afternoon. Highs in the upper 80s. Chance of rain 50%. 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Be sure to follow us on Facebook. Here's a look at local weather conditions as of 9 p.m. At the top of the hour, skies were clear in Tyler. The temperature was 84 degrees at the regional airport. The dew point was 71, making the relative humidity 65%. Winds were southeast at 7 miles an hour. The pressure was 29.97 inches and steady. In Longview, skies were clear, with a temperature of 82 degrees. The dew point was

72, making the relative humidity 71%. Winds were southeast at 5 miles an hour. The pressure was 29.96 inches and steady. Once again in Tyler, it was 84 degrees with clear skies at 9 p.m. Around the local area at 9 p.m. at Terrell, and the pressure was 29.93 inches and falling. DFW Airport, partly cloudy and 86. Wind south at 12 miles an hour. Paris, clear and 81. Wind southeast at 7 miles an hour. Texarkana, clear and 86. Wind south at 6 miles an hour. Shreveport, partly cloudy and 84 degrees. Wind southeast at 7 miles an hour. Jacksonville, mixed precipitation and 83 degrees. Wind southeast at 5 miles an hour. Palestine, clear and 84 degrees. Wind southeast at 5 miles an hour. And at Corsicana, clear and 87 degrees. Wind southeast at 8 miles an hour. Elsewhere across the four-state region, Oklahoma City, partly cloudy and 83. Little Rock, clear and 83. Jackson, Mississippi, clear and 78. Baton Rouge, clear and 81. And at Houston, partly cloudy and 83 degrees. For the most current information, check us out on the web at www.weather.gov/SHP. The Tyler Climate Summary for this evening, as of 4 p.m., June 9, 2026. Today's high temperature was 92 degrees. The normal high is 89. The record high is 102 degrees, which was set in 1911. Today's low temperature was 74 degrees. The normal low is 70. The record low is 53 degrees, which was set in 1996. No precipitation fell today, which leaves the monthly total at 2.27 inches. This is 0.96 inches above the normal amount of 1.31 inches for June. The total precipitation for the year still stands at 14.02 inches, which is 5.63 inches below normal. Sunset tonight is at 8:28 p.m. Sunrise tomorrow is at 6:14 a.m. Now let's check on your local forecast. Tonight, mostly clear. Lows in the mid-70s. South winds 5 to 10 miles per hour. Wednesday, mostly cloudy in the morning, then becoming partly cloudy. Highs in the mid-90s. South winds 5 to 10 miles per hour. Wednesday night, mostly clear. Lows in the upper 70s. South winds 5 to 10 miles per hour with gusts up to 20 miles per hour. Thursday, mostly cloudy in the morning, then becoming partly cloudy. Highs in the mid-90s. South winds around 10 miles per hour with gusts up to 20 miles per hour. Thursday night, mostly clear. Lows in the upper 70s. South winds 5 to 10 miles per hour. Friday, partly cloudy. Highs in the mid-90s. Friday night, partly cloudy. Lows in the upper 70s. Saturday, partly cloudy. A slight chance of showers and thunderstorms in the afternoon. Hot with highs in the mid-90s. Chance of rain 20%. Saturday night, partly cloudy. A slight chance of showers and thunderstorms after midnight. Lows in the upper 70s. Chance of rain 20%. Sunday, partly cloudy. A slight chance of showers and thunderstorms in the morning, then a chance of showers and thunderstorms in the afternoon. Highs in the lower 90s. Chance of rain 40%. Sunday night, partly cloudy with a chance of showers and thunderstorms in the evening, then mostly cloudy with showers, likely with a slight chance of thunderstorms after midnight. Lows in the mid-70s. Chance of rain 60%. Monday, showers likely with a slight chance of thunderstorms in the morning, then a chance of showers and thunderstorms in the afternoon. Highs around 90. Chance of rain 60%. Monday night, partly cloudy in the evening.
mountain becoming mostly cloudy. A chance of showers with a slight chance of thunderstorms. Lows in the lower 70s. Chance of rain 50%. Tuesday, mostly cloudy. A chance of showers with a slight chance of thunderstorms in the morning, then a chance of showers and thunderstorms in the afternoon. Highs in the upper 80s. Chance of rain 50%. 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Be sure to follow us on Facebook. Here's a look at local weather conditions as of 9 p.m. At the top of the hour, skies were clear in Tyler. The temperature was 84 degrees at the regional airport. The dew point was 71, making the relative humidity 65%. Winds were southeast at 7 miles an hour. The pressure was 29.97 inches and steady. In Longview, skies were clear, with a temperature of 82 degrees. The dew point was 72, making the relative humidity 71%. Winds were southeast at 5 miles an hour. The pressure was 29.96 inches and steady. Once again in Tyler, it was 84 degrees with clear skies at 9 p.m. Around the local area at 9 p.m. at Terrell, and the pressure was 29.93 inches and falling. DFW Airport, partly cloudy and 86. Wind south at 12 miles an hour. Paris, clear and 81. Wind southeast at 7 miles an hour. Texarkana, clear and 86. Wind south at 6 miles an hour. Shreveport, partly cloudy and 84 degrees. Wind southeast at 7 miles an hour. Jacksonville, mixed precipitation and 83 degrees. Wind southeast at 5 miles an hour. Palestine, clear and 84 degrees. Wind southeast at 5 miles an hour. And at Corsicana, clear and 87 degrees. Wind southeast at 8 miles an hour. Elsewhere across the four-state region, Oklahoma City, partly cloudy and 83. Little Rock, clear and 83. Jackson, Mississippi, clear and 78. Baton Rouge, clear and 81. And at Houston, partly cloudy and 83 degrees. For the most current information, check us out on the web at www.weather.gov/SHP. The Tyler Climate Summary for this evening, as of 4 p.m., June 9, 2026. Today's high temperature was 92 degrees. The normal high is 89. The record high is 102 degrees, which was set in 1911. Today's low temperature was 74 degrees. The normal low is 70. The record low is 53 degrees, which was set in 1996. No precipitation fell today, which leaves the monthly total at 2.27 inches. This is 0.96 inches above the normal amount of 1.31 inches for June. The total precipitation for the year still stands at 14.02 inches, which is 5.63 inches below normal. Sunset tonight is at 8:28 p.m. Sunrise tomorrow is at 6:14 a.m. Now let's check on your local forecast. Tonight, mostly clear. Lows in the mid-70s. South winds 5 to 10 miles per hour. Wednesday, mostly cloudy in the morning, then becoming partly cloudy. Highs in the mid-90s. South winds 5 to 10 miles per hour. Wednesday night, mostly clear. Lows in the upper 70s. South winds 5 to 10 miles per hour with gusts up to 20 miles per hour. Thursday.
mostly cloudy in the morning, then becoming partly cloudy. Highs in the mid-90s. South winds around 10 miles per hour with gusts up to 20 miles per hour. Thursday night, mostly clear. Lows in the upper 70s. South winds 5 to 10 miles per hour. Friday, partly cloudy. Highs in the mid-90s. Friday night, partly cloudy. Lows in the upper 70s. Saturday, partly cloudy. A slight chance of showers and thunderstorms in the afternoon. Hot with highs in the mid-90s. Chance of rain 20%. Saturday night, partly cloudy. A slight chance of showers and thunderstorms after midnight. Lows in the upper 70s. Chance of rain 20%. Sunday, partly cloudy. A slight chance of showers and thunderstorms in the morning, then a chance of showers and thunderstorms in the afternoon. Highs in the lower 90s. Chance of rain 40%. Sunday night, partly cloudy with a chance of showers and thunderstorms in the evening, then mostly cloudy with showers, likely with a slight chance of thunderstorms after midnight. Lows in the mid-70s. Chance of rain 60%. Monday, showers likely with a slight chance of thunderstorms in the morning, then a chance of showers and thunderstorms in the afternoon. Highs around 90. Chance of rain 60%. Monday night, partly cloudy in the evening, then becoming mostly cloudy. A chance of showers with a slight chance of thunderstorms. Lows in the lower 70s. Chance of rain 50%. Tuesday, mostly cloudy. A chance of showers with a slight chance of thunderstorms in the morning, then a chance of showers and thunderstorms in the afternoon. Highs in the upper 80s. Chance of rain 50%. Here is your area's open water boating forecast. Wind gusts may be higher. Tonight, mostly clear. Lows in the mid-70s. South winds 10 to 15 miles per hour. Wednesday, mostly cloudy in the morning, then clearing. Windy. Highs in the mid-90s. South winds 15 to 20 miles per hour. Heat index readings 106 to 109. Wednesday night, mostly clear. Windy. Lows in the upper 70s. South winds 15 to 20 miles per hour. Heat index readings 102 to 105. Thursday, partly cloudy. Windy. Highs in the mid-90s. South winds 15 to 20 miles per hour. Thursday night, mostly clear. Lows in the upper 70s. South winds 10 to 15 miles per hour. Friday, partly cloudy. Highs in the mid-90s. Friday night, partly cloudy. Lows in the upper 70s. Saturday, partly cloudy. Highs in the mid-90s. Saturday night, partly cloudy. A 20% chance of showers and thunderstorms after midnight. Lows in the upper 70s. Sunday, partly cloudy. Chance of showers and slight chance of thunderstorms in the morning, then a chance of showers and thunderstorms in the afternoon. Highs in the mid-90s. Chance of precipitation 40%. Sunday night, becoming mostly cloudy. Chance of showers and thunderstorms in the evening, then showers likely and slight chance of thunderstorms after midnight. Lows in the mid-70s. Chance of precipitation 60%. Monday, mostly cloudy. Showers likely and slight chance of thunderstorms in the morning, then showers likely and a chance of thunderstorms in the afternoon. Highs around 90. Chance of precipitation 60%. Monday night, becoming mostly cloudy. Chance of showers and slight chance of thunderstorms. Lows in the lower 70s. Chance of precipitation 50%. Tuesday, mostly cloudy. Chance of showers and slight chance of thunderstorms in the morning, then a chance of showers and thunderstorms in the afternoon. Highs in the upper 80s. Chance of precipitation 50%. 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
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Be sure to follow us on Facebook. Here's a look at local weather conditions as of 9 p.m. At the top of the hour, skies were clear in Tyler. The temperature was 84 degrees at the regional airport. The dew point was 71, making the relative humidity 65%. Winds were southeast at 7 miles an hour. The pressure was 29.97 inches and steady. In Longview, skies were clear, with a temperature of 82 degrees. The dew point was 72, making the relative humidity 71%. Winds were southeast at 5 miles an hour. The pressure was 29.96 inches and steady. Once again in Tyler, it was 84 degrees with clear skies at 9 p.m. Around the local area at 9 p.m. at Terrell, and the pressure was 29.93 inches and falling. PFW Airport, partly cloudy and 86. Wind south at 12 miles an hour. Paris, clear and 81. Wind southeast at 7 miles an hour. Texarkana, clear and 86. Wind south at 6 miles an hour. Shreveport, partly cloudy and 84 degrees. Wind southeast at 7 miles an hour. Jacksonville, mixed precipitation and 83 degrees. Wind southeast at 5 miles an hour. Palestine, clear and 84 degrees. Wind southeast at 5 miles an hour. And at Corsicana, clear and 87 degrees. Wind southeast at 8 miles an hour. Elsewhere across the four-state region, Oklahoma City, partly cloudy and 83. Little Rock, clear and 83. Jackson, Mississippi, clear and 78. Baton Rouge, clear and 81. And at Houston, partly cloudy and 83 degrees. For the most current information, check us out on the web at www.weather.gov/SHP. The Tyler Climate Summary for this evening, as of 4 p.m., June 9, 2026. Today's high temperature was 92 degrees. The normal high is 89. The record high is 102 degrees, which was set in 1911. Today's low temperature was 74 degrees. The normal low is 70. The record low is 53 degrees, which was set in 1996. No precipitation fell today, which leaves the monthly total at 2.27 inches. This is 0.96 inches above the normal amount of 1.31 inches for June. The total precipitation for the year still stands at 14.02 inches, which is 5.63 inches below normal. Sunset tonight is at 8:28 p.m. Sunrise tomorrow is at 6:14 a.m. Now let's check on your local forecast. Tonight, mostly clear. Lows in the mid-70s. South winds 5 to 10 miles per hour. Wednesday, mostly cloudy in the morning, then becoming partly cloudy. Highs in the mid-90s. South winds 5 to 10 miles per hour. Wednesday night, mostly clear. Lows in the upper 70s. South winds 5 to 10 miles per hour with gusts up to 20 miles per hour. Thursday, mostly cloudy in the morning, then becoming partly cloudy. Highs in the mid-90s. South winds around 10 miles per hour with gusts up to 20 miles per hour. Thursday night, mostly clear. Lows in the upper 70s. South winds 5 to 10 miles per hour. Friday, partly cloudy. Highs in the mid-90s. Friday night, partly cloudy. Lows in the upper 70s. Saturday, partly cloudy. A slight chance of showers and thunderstorms in the afternoon. Hot with highs in the mid-90s. Chance of rain 20%. Saturday night, partly cloudy. A slight chance of showers and thunderstorms after midnight. Lows in the upper 70s. Chance of rain 20%. Sunday, partly cloudy. A slight chance of
showers and thunderstorms in the morning, then a chance of showers and thunderstorms in the afternoon. Highs in the lower 90s. Chance of rain 40%. Sunday night, partly cloudy with a chance of showers and thunderstorms in the evening, then mostly cloudy with showers likely with a slight chance of thunderstorms after midnight. Lows in the mid-70s. Chance of rain 60%. Monday, showers likely with a slight chance of thunderstorms in the morning, then a chance of showers and thunderstorms in the afternoon. Highs around 90. Chance of rain 60%. Monday night, partly cloudy in the evening, then becoming mostly cloudy. A chance of showers with a slight chance of thunderstorms. Lows in the lower 70s. Chance of rain 50%. Tuesday, mostly cloudy. A chance of showers with a slight chance of thunderstorms in the morning, then a chance of showers and thunderstorms in the afternoon. Highs in the upper 80s. Chance of rain 50%. 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Be sure to follow us on Facebook. Here's a look at local weather conditions as of 9 p.m. At the top of the hour, skies were clear in Tyler. The temperature was 84 degrees at the regional airport. The dew point was 71, making the relative humidity 65%. Winds were southeast at 7 miles an hour. The pressure was 29.97 inches and steady. In Longview, skies were clear, with a temperature of 82 degrees. The dew point was 72, making the relative humidity 71%. Winds were southeast at 5 miles an hour. The pressure was 29.96 inches and steady. Once again in Tyler, it was 84 degrees with clear skies at 9 p.m. Around the local area at 9 p.m. at Terrell, and the pressure was 29.93 inches and falling. DFW Airport, partly cloudy and 86. Wind south at 12 miles an hour. Paris, clear and 81. Wind southeast at 7 miles an hour. Texarkana, clear and 86. Wind south at 6 miles an hour. Shreveport, partly cloudy and 84 degrees. Wind southeast at 7 miles an hour. Jacksonville, mixed precipitation and 83 degrees. Wind southeast at 5 miles an hour. Palestine, clear and 84 degrees. Wind southeast at 5 miles an hour. And at Corsicana, clear and 87 degrees. Wind southeast at 8 miles an hour. Elsewhere across the four-state region, Oklahoma City, partly cloudy and 83. Little Rock, clear and 83. Jackson, Mississippi, clear and 78. Baton Rouge, clear and 81. And at Houston, partly cloudy and 83 degrees. For the most current information, check us out on the web at www.weather.gov/SHP. The Tyler Climate Summary for this evening, as of 4 p.m., June 9, 2026. Today's high temperature was 92 degrees. The normal high is 89. The record high is 102 degrees, which was set in 1911. Today's low temperature was 74 degrees. The normal low is 70. The record low is 53 degrees, which was set in 1996. No precipitation fell today, which leaves the monthly total at 2.27 inches. This is 0.96 inches above the normal amount of 1.31 inches for June. The total precipitation for the year still stands at 14.02 inches, which is 5.63 inches below normal.
Sunset tonight is at 8:28 p.m. Sunrise tomorrow is at 6:14 a.m. Now let's check on your local forecast. Tonight, mostly clear. Lows in the mid-70s. South winds 5 to 10 miles per hour. Wednesday, mostly cloudy in the morning, then becoming partly cloudy. Highs in the mid-90s. South winds 5 to 10 miles per hour. Wednesday night, mostly clear. Lows in the upper 70s. South winds 5 to 10 miles per hour with gusts up to 20 miles per hour. Thursday, mostly cloudy in the morning, then becoming partly cloudy. Highs in the mid-90s. South winds around 10 miles per hour with gusts up to 20 miles per hour. Thursday night, mostly clear. Lows in the upper 70s. South winds 5 to 10 miles per hour. Friday, partly cloudy. Highs in the mid-90s. Friday night, partly cloudy. Lows in the upper 70s. Saturday, partly cloudy. A slight chance of showers and thunderstorms in the afternoon. Hot with highs in the mid-90s. Chance of rain 20%. Saturday night, partly cloudy. A slight chance of showers and thunderstorms after midnight. Lows in the upper 70s. Chance of rain 20%. Sunday, partly cloudy. A slight chance of showers and thunderstorms in the morning, then a chance of showers and thunderstorms in the afternoon. Highs in the lower 90s. Chance of rain 40%. Sunday night, partly cloudy with a chance of showers and thunderstorms in the evening, then mostly cloudy with showers, likely with a slight chance of thunderstorms after midnight. Lows in the mid-70s. Chance of rain 60%. Monday, showers likely with a slight chance of thunderstorms in the morning, then a chance of showers and thunderstorms in the afternoon. Highs around 90. Chance of rain 60%. Monday night, partly cloudy in the evening, then becoming mostly cloudy. A chance of showers with a slight chance of thunderstorms. Lows in the lower 70s. Chance of rain 50%. Tuesday, mostly cloudy. A chance of showers with a slight chance of thunderstorms in the morning, then a chance of showers and thunderstorms in the afternoon. Highs in the upper 80s. Chance of rain 50%. 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Be sure to follow us on Facebook. Here's a look at local weather conditions as of 9 p.m. At the top of the hour, skies were clear in Tyler. The temperature was 84 degrees at the regional airport. The dew point was 71, making the relative humidity 65%. Winds were southeast at 7 miles an hour. The pressure was 29.97 inches and steady. In Longview, skies were clear, with a temperature of 82 degrees. The dew point was 72, making the relative humidity 71%. Winds were southeast at 5 miles an hour. The pressure was 29.96 inches and steady. Once again in Tyler, it was 84 degrees with clear skies at 9 p.m. Around the local area at 9 p.m., at Terrell, and the pressure was 29.93 inches and falling. DFW Airport, partly cloudy and 86. Wind south at 12 miles an hour. Paris, clear and 81. Wind southeast at 7 miles an hour. Texarkana, clear and 86. Wind south at 6 miles an hour. Shreveport, partly cloudy and 84 degrees. Wind southeast at 7 miles an hour. Jacksonville, mixed precipitation and 83 degrees. Wind southeast at 5 miles an hour. Palestine, clear and 84 degrees. Wind southeast at 5 miles an hour. And at Corsicana, clear and 87 degrees. Wind southeast at 8 miles an hour. Elsewhere across the four-state region, Oklahoma City, partly cloudy and 83.
Little Rock, clear and 83. Jackson, Mississippi, clear and 78. Baton Rouge, clear and 81. And at Houston, partly cloudy and 83 degrees. For the most current information, check us out on the web at www.weather.gov/SHP. The Tyler Climate Summary for this evening, as of 4 p.m., June 9, 2026. Today's high temperature was 92 degrees. The normal high is 89. The record high is 102 degrees, which was set in 1911. Today's low temperature was 74 degrees. The normal low is 70. The record low is 53 degrees, which was set in 1996. No precipitation fell today, which leaves the monthly total at 2.27 inches. This is 0.96 inches above the normal amount of 1.31 inches for June. The total precipitation for the year still stands at 14.02 inches, which is 5.63 inches below normal. Sunset tonight is at 8:28 p.m. Sunrise tomorrow is at 6:14 a.m. Now let's check on your local forecast. Tonight, mostly clear. Lows in the mid-70s. South winds 5 to 10 miles per hour. Wednesday, mostly cloudy in the morning, then becoming partly cloudy. Highs in the mid-90s. South winds 5 to 10 miles per hour. Wednesday night, mostly clear. Lows in the upper 70s. South winds 5 to 10 miles per hour with gusts up to 20 miles per hour. Thursday, mostly cloudy in the morning, then becoming partly cloudy. Highs in the mid-90s. South winds around 10 miles per hour with gusts up to 20 miles per hour. Thursday night, mostly clear. Lows in the upper 70s. South winds 5 to 10 miles per hour. Friday, partly cloudy. Highs in the mid-90s. Friday night, partly cloudy. Lows in the upper 70s. Saturday, partly cloudy. A slight chance of showers and thunderstorms in the afternoon. Hot with highs in the mid-90s. Chance of rain 20%. Saturday night, partly cloudy. A slight chance of showers and thunderstorms after midnight. Lows in the upper 70s. Chance of rain 20%. Sunday, partly cloudy. A slight chance of showers and thunderstorms in the morning, then a chance of showers and thunderstorms in the afternoon. Highs in the lower 90s. Chance of rain 40%. Sunday night, partly cloudy with a chance of showers and thunderstorms in the evening, then mostly cloudy with showers likely with a slight chance of thunderstorms after midnight. Lows in the mid-70s. Chance of rain 60%. Monday, showers likely with a slight chance of thunderstorms in the morning, then a chance of showers and thunderstorms in the afternoon. Highs around 90. Chance of rain 60%. Monday night, partly cloudy in the evening, then becoming mostly cloudy. A chance of showers with a slight chance of thunderstorms. Lows in the lower 70s. Chance of rain 50%. Tuesday, mostly cloudy. A chance of showers with a slight chance of thunderstorms in the morning, then a chance of showers and thunderstorms in the afternoon. Highs in the upper 80s. Chance of rain 50%. 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Be sure to follow us on Facebook. Here's a look at local weather conditions as of 9 p.m. At the top of the hour, skies were clear in Tyler. The temperature was 84 degrees at the regional airport. The dew point was 71, making the relative humidity 65%. Winds were southeast at 7 miles an hour. The pressure was 29.97 inches and steady. In Longview, skies were clear, with a temperature of 82 degrees. The dew point was 72, making the relative humidity 71%. Winds were southeast at 5 miles an hour. The pressure was
29.96 inches and steady. Once again in Tyler, it was 84 degrees with clear skies at 9 p.m. This is NOAA Weather Radio, station WXK36, operating on a frequency of 162.475 megahertz, providing the latest weather information on a 24-hour basis. Broadcasts originate from the National Weather Service office in Shreveport, Louisiana. 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Around the local area at 9 p.m. at Terrell. And the pressure was 29.93 inches and falling. CFW Airport, partly cloudy and 86. Wind south at 12 miles an hour. Paris, clear and 81. Wind southeast at 7 miles an hour. Texarkana, clear and 86. Wind south at 6 miles an hour. Shreveport, partly cloudy and 84 degrees. Wind southeast at 7 miles an hour. Jacksonville, mixed precipitation and 83 degrees. Wind southeast at 5 miles an hour. Palestine, clear and 84 degrees. Wind southeast at 5 miles an hour. And at Corsicana, clear and 87 degrees. Wind southeast at 8 miles an hour. Elsewhere across the four-state region, Oklahoma City, partly cloudy and 83. Little Rock, clear and 83. Jackson, Mississippi, clear and 78. Baton Rouge, clear and 81. And at Houston, partly cloudy and 83 degrees. For the most current information, check us out on the web at www.weather.gov/SHP. The Tyler Climate Summary for this evening, as of 4 p.m., June 9, 2026. Today's high temperature was 92 degrees. The normal high is 89. The record high is 102 degrees, which was set in 1911. Today's low temperature was 74 degrees. The normal low is 70. The record low is 53 degrees, which was set in 1996. No precipitation fell today, which leaves the monthly total at 2.27 inches. This is 0.96 inches above the normal amount of 1.31 inches for June. The total precipitation for the year still stands at 14.02 inches, which is 5.63 inches below normal. Sunset tonight is at 8:28 p.m. Sunrise tomorrow is at 6:14 a.m. Now let's check on your local forecast. Tonight, mostly clear. Lows in the mid-70s. South winds 5 to 10 miles per hour. Wednesday, mostly cloudy in the morning, then becoming partly cloudy. Highs in the mid-90s. South winds 5 to 10 miles per hour. Wednesday night, mostly clear. Lows in the upper 70s. South winds 5 to 10 miles per hour with gusts up to 20 miles per hour. Thursday, mostly cloudy in the morning, then becoming partly cloudy. Highs in the mid-90s. South winds around 10 miles per hour with gusts up to 20 miles per hour. Thursday night, mostly clear. Lows in the upper 70s. South winds 5 to 10 miles per hour. Friday, partly cloudy. Highs in the mid-90s. Friday night, partly cloudy. Lows in the upper 70s. Saturday, partly cloudy. A slight chance of showers and thunderstorms in the afternoon. Hot with highs in the mid-90s. Chance of rain 20%. Saturday night, partly cloudy. A slight chance of showers and thunderstorms after midnight. Lows in the upper 70s. Chance of rain 20%. Sunday, partly cloudy. A slight chance of showers and thunderstorms in the morning, then a chance of showers and thunderstorms in the afternoon. Highs in the lower 90s. Chance of rain 40%. Sunday night, partly cloudy with a chance of showers and thunderstorms in the evening, then mostly cloudy with showers, likely with a slight chance of thunderstorms after midnight.
lows in the mid-70s. Chance of rain 60%. Monday, showers likely with a slight chance of thunderstorms in the morning, then a chance of showers and thunderstorms in the afternoon. Highs around 90. Chance of rain 60%. Monday night, partly cloudy in the evening, then becoming mostly cloudy. A chance of showers with a slight chance of thunderstorms. Lows in the lower 70s. Chance of rain 50%. Tuesday, mostly cloudy. A chance of showers with a slight chance of thunderstorms in the morning, then a chance of showers and thunderstorms in the afternoon. Highs in the upper 80s. Chance of rain 50%. 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Be sure to follow us on Facebook. Here's a look at local weather conditions as of 9 p.m. At the top of the hour, skies were clear in Tyler. The temperature was 84 degrees at the regional airport. The dew point was 71, making the relative humidity 65%. Winds were southeast at 7 miles an hour. The pressure was 29.97 inches and steady. In Longview, skies were clear, with a temperature of 82 degrees. The dew point was 72, making the relative humidity 71%. Winds were southeast at 5 miles an hour. The pressure was 29.96 inches and steady. Once again in Tyler, it was 84 degrees with clear skies at 9 p.m. Here is your area's open water boating forecast. Wind gusts may be higher. Tonight, mostly clear. Lows in the mid-70s. South winds 10 to 15 miles per hour. Wednesday, mostly cloudy in the morning then clearing. Windy. Highs in the mid-90s. South winds 15 to 20 miles per hour. Heat index readings 106 to 109. Wednesday night, mostly clear. Windy. Lows in the upper 70s. South winds 15 to 20 miles per hour. Heat index readings 102 to 105. Thursday, partly cloudy. Windy. Highs in the mid-90s. South winds 15 to 20 miles per hour. Thursday night, mostly clear. Lows in the upper 70s. South winds 10 to 15 miles per hour. Friday, partly cloudy. Highs in the mid-90s. Friday night, partly cloudy. Lows in the upper 70s. Saturday, partly cloudy. Highs in the mid-90s. Saturday night, partly cloudy. A 20% chance of showers and thunderstorms after midnight. Lows in the upper 70s. Sunday, partly cloudy. Chance of showers and slight chance of thunderstorms in the morning, then a chance of showers and thunderstorms in the afternoon. Highs in the mid-90s. Chance of precipitation 40%. Sunday night, becoming mostly cloudy. Chance of showers and thunderstorms in the evening, then showers likely and slight chance of thunderstorms after midnight. Lows in the mid-70s. Chance of precipitation 60%. Monday, mostly cloudy. Showers likely and slight chance of thunderstorms in the morning, then showers likely and a chance of thunderstorms in the afternoon. Highs around 90. Chance of precipitation 60%. Monday night, becoming mostly cloudy. Chance of showers and slight chance of thunderstorms. Lows in the lower 70s. Chance of precipitation 50%. Tuesday, mostly cloudy. Chance of showers and slight chance of thunderstorms in the morning, then a chance of showers and thunderstorms in the afternoon. Highs in the upper 80s. Chance of precipitation 50%. Around the local area at 9 p.m. at Terrell, and the pressure was 29.93 inches and falling. DFW Airport, partly cloudy and 86. Wind south at 12 miles an hour. Paris, clear and 81. Wind southeast at
7 miles an hour. Texarkana, clear and 86. Wind south at 6 miles an hour. Shreveport, partly cloudy and 84 degrees. Wind southeast at 7 miles an hour. Jacksonville, mixed precipitation and 83 degrees. Wind southeast at 5 miles an hour. Palestine, clear and 84 degrees. Wind southeast at 5 miles an hour. And at Corsicana, clear and 87 degrees. Wind southeast at 8 miles an hour. Elsewhere across the four-state region, Oklahoma City, partly cloudy and 83. Little Rock, clear and 83. Jackson, Mississippi, clear and 78. Baton Rouge, clear and 81. And at Houston, partly cloudy and 83 degrees. For the most current information, check us out on the web at www.weather.gov/shp. Now let's check on your local forecast. Tonight, mostly clear. Lows in the mid-70s. South winds 5 to 10 miles per hour. Wednesday, mostly cloudy in the morning, then becoming partly cloudy. Highs in the mid-90s. South winds 5 to 10 miles per hour. Wednesday night, mostly clear. Lows in the upper 70s. South winds 5 to 10 miles per hour with gusts up to 20 miles per hour. Thursday, mostly cloudy in the morning, then becoming partly cloudy. Highs in the mid-90s. South winds around 10 miles per hour with gusts up to 20 miles per hour. Thursday night, mostly clear. Lows in the upper 70s. South winds 5 to 10 miles per hour. Friday, partly cloudy. Highs in the mid-90s. Friday night, partly cloudy. Lows in the upper 70s. Saturday, partly cloudy. A slight chance of showers and thunderstorms in the afternoon. Hot with highs in the mid-90s. Chance of rain 20%. Saturday night, partly cloudy. A slight chance of showers and thunderstorms after midnight. Lows in the upper 70s. Chance of rain 20%. Sunday, partly cloudy. A slight chance of showers and thunderstorms in the morning, then a chance of showers and thunderstorms in the afternoon. Highs in the lower 90s. Chance of rain 40%. Sunday night, partly cloudy with a chance of showers and thunderstorms in the evening, then mostly cloudy with showers likely with a slight chance of thunderstorms after midnight. Lows in the mid-70s. Chance of rain 60%. Monday, showers likely with a slight chance of thunderstorms in the morning, then a chance of showers and thunderstorms in the afternoon. Highs around 90. Chance of rain 60%. Monday night, partly cloudy in the evening, then becoming mostly cloudy. A chance of showers with a slight chance of thunderstorms. Lows in the lower 70s. Chance of rain 50%. Tuesday, mostly cloudy. A chance of showers with a slight chance of thunderstorms in the morning, then a chance of showers and thunderstorms in the afternoon. Highs in the upper 80s. Chance of rain 50%. 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Be sure to follow us on Facebook. Here's a look at local weather conditions as of 9 p.m. At the top of the hour, skies were clear in Tyler. The temperature was 84 degrees at the regional airport. The dew point was 71, making the relative humidity 65%. Winds were southeast at 7 miles an hour. The pressure was 29.97 inches and steady. In Longview, skies were clear, with a temperature of 82 degrees. The dew point was 72, making the relative humidity 71%. Winds were southeast at 5 miles an hour. The pressure was 29.96 inches and steady. Once again in Tyler, it was 84 degrees with clear skies at 9 p.m. This is NOAA Weather Radio.
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Around the local area at 9 p.m. at peril. And the pressure was 29.93 inches and falling. DFW Airport, partly cloudy and 86. Wind south at 12 miles an hour. Paris, clear and 81. Wind southeast at 7 miles an hour. Texarkana, clear and 86. Wind south at 6 miles an hour. Shreveport, partly cloudy and 84 degrees. Wind southeast at 7 miles an hour. Jacksonville, mixed precipitation and 83 degrees. Wind southeast at 5 miles an hour. Palestine, clear and 84 degrees. Wind southeast at 5 miles an hour. And at Corsicana, clear and 87 degrees. Wind southeast at 8 miles an hour. Elsewhere across the four-state region, Oklahoma City, partly cloudy and 83. Little Rock, clear and 83. Jackson, Mississippi, clear and 78. Baton Rouge, clear and 81. And at Houston, partly cloudy and 83 degrees. For the most current information, check us out on the web at www.weather.gov/SHP. Now let's check on your local forecast. Tonight, mostly clear. Lows in the mid-70s. South winds 5 to 10 miles per hour. Wednesday, mostly cloudy in the morning, then becoming partly cloudy. Highs in the mid-90s. South winds 5 to 10 miles per hour. Wednesday night, mostly clear. Lows in the upper 70s. South winds 5 to 10 miles per hour with gusts up to 20 miles per hour. Thursday, mostly cloudy in the morning, then becoming partly cloudy. Highs in the mid-90s. South winds around 10 miles per hour with gusts up to 20 miles per hour. Thursday night, mostly clear. Lows in the upper 70s. South winds 5 to 10 miles per hour. Friday, partly cloudy. Highs in the mid-90s. Friday night, partly cloudy. Lows in the upper 70s. Saturday, partly cloudy. A slight chance of showers and thunderstorms in the afternoon. Hot with highs in the mid-90s. Chance of rain 20%. Saturday night, partly cloudy. A slight chance of showers and thunderstorms after midnight. Lows in the upper 70s. Chance of rain 20%. Sunday, partly cloudy. A slight chance of showers and thunderstorms in the morning, then a chance of showers and thunderstorms in the afternoon. Highs in the lower 90s. Chance of rain 40%. Sunday night, partly cloudy with a chance of showers and thunderstorms in the evening, then mostly cloudy with showers, likely with a slight chance of thunderstorms after midnight. Lows in the mid-70s. Chance of rain 60%. Monday, showers likely with a slight chance of thunderstorms in the morning, then a chance of showers and thunderstorms in the afternoon. Highs around 90. Chance of rain 60%. Monday night, partly cloudy in the evening, then becoming mostly cloudy. A chance of showers with a slight chance of thunderstorms. Lows in the lower 70s. Chance of rain 50%. Tuesday, mostly cloudy. A chance of showers with a slight chance of thunderstorms in the morning, then a chance of showers and thunderstorms in the afternoon. Highs in the upper 80s. Chance of rain 50%. 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Be sure to follow us on Facebook. Here's a look at local weather conditions as of 9 p.m. At the top of the hour,
Skies were clear in Tyler. The temperature

area at 9 p.m. at Terrell, and the pressure was 29.93 inches and falling. DFW Airport, partly cloudy and 86. Wind south at 12 miles an hour. Paris, clear and 81. Wind southeast at 7 miles an hour. Texarkana, clear and 86. Wind south at 6 miles an hour. Shreveport, partly cloudy and 84 degrees. Wind southeast at 7 miles an hour. Jacksonville, mixed precipitation and 83 degrees. Wind southeast at 5 miles an hour. Palestine, clear and 84 degrees. Wind southeast at 5 miles an hour. And at Corsicana, clear and 87 degrees. Wind southeast at 8 miles an hour. Elsewhere across the four-state region, Oklahoma City, partly cloudy and 83. Little Rock, clear and 83. Jackson, Mississippi, clear and 78. Baton Rouge, clear and 81. And at Houston, partly cloudy and 83 degrees. For the most current information, check us out on the web at www.weather.gov/SHP. Now let's check on your local forecast. Tonight, mostly clear. Lows in the mid-70s. South winds 5 to 10 miles per hour. Wednesday, mostly cloudy in the morning, then becoming partly cloudy. Highs in the mid-90s. South winds 5 to 10 miles per hour. Wednesday night, mostly clear. Lows in the upper 70s. South winds 5 to 10 miles per hour with gusts up to 20 miles per hour. Thursday, mostly cloudy in the morning, then becoming partly cloudy. Highs in the mid-90s. South winds around 10 miles per hour with gusts up to 20 miles per hour. Thursday night, mostly clear. Lows in the upper 70s. South winds 5 to 10 miles per hour. Friday, partly cloudy. Highs in the mid-90s. Friday night, partly cloudy. Lows in the upper 70s. Saturday, partly cloudy. A slight chance of showers and thunderstorms in the afternoon. Hot with highs in the mid-90s. Chance of rain 20%. Saturday night, partly cloudy. A slight chance of showers and thunderstorms after midnight. Lows in the upper 70s. Chance of rain 20%. Sunday, partly cloudy. A slight chance of showers and thunderstorms in the morning, then a chance of showers and thunderstorms in the afternoon. Highs in the lower 90s. Chance of rain 40%. Sunday night, partly cloudy with a chance of showers and thunderstorms in the evening, then mostly cloudy with showers likely with a slight chance of thunderstorms after midnight. Lows in the mid-70s. Chance of rain 60%. Monday, showers likely with a slight chance of thunderstorms in the morning, then a chance of showers and thunderstorms in the afternoon. Highs around 90. Chance of rain 60%. Monday night, partly cloudy in the evening, then becoming mostly cloudy. A chance of showers with a slight chance of thunderstorms. Lows in the lower 70s. Chance of rain 50%. Tuesday, mostly cloudy. A chance of showers with a slight chance of thunderstorms in the morning, then a chance of showers and thunderstorms in the afternoon. Highs in the upper 80s. Chance of rain 50%. 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Be sure to follow us on Facebook. Here's a look at local weather conditions as of 10 p.m. At the top of the hour, skies were partly cloudy in Tyler. The temperature was 84 degrees at the regional airport. The dew point was 72, making the relative humidity 67%. Winds were southeast at 8 miles an hour. The pressure was 29.97 inches and steady. In Longview, skies were mostly cloudy with a temperature of 84 degrees. The dew point was 73, making the relative humidity 69%.

8%. Winds were southeast at 8 miles an hour. The pressure was 29.98 inches and rising. Once again in Tyler, it was 84 degrees with partly cloudy skies at 10 p.m. Around the local area at 10 p.m. at Terrell, and the pressure was 29.94 inches and rising. DFW Airport, clear and 84. Wind southeast at 10 miles an hour. Paris, clear and 79. Wind southeast at 7 miles an hour. Texarkana, clear and 83. Wind south at 5 miles an hour. Shreveport, clear and 82 degrees. Wind south at 13 miles an hour. Jacksonville, cloudy and 82 degrees. Wind south at 7 miles an hour. Palestine, partly cloudy and 82 degrees. Wind southeast at 8 miles an hour. And at Corsicana, partly cloudy and 85 degrees. Wind south at 8 miles an hour. Elsewhere across the four-state region, Oklahoma City, partly cloudy and 82. Little Rock, clear and 81. Jackson, Mississippi, clear and 79. Baton Rouge, clear and 80. And at Houston, partly cloudy and 82 degrees. For the most current information, check us out on the web at www.weather.gov/shp. Now let's check on your local forecast. Tonight, mostly clear. Lows in the mid-70s. South winds 5 to 10 miles per hour. Wednesday, mostly cloudy in the morning, then becoming partly cloudy. Highs in the mid-90s. South winds 5 to 10 miles per hour. Wednesday night, mostly clear. Lows in the upper 70s. South winds 5 to 10 miles per hour with gusts up to 20 miles per hour. Thursday, mostly cloudy in the morning, then becoming partly cloudy. Highs in the mid-90s. South winds around 10 miles per hour with gusts up to 20 miles per hour. Thursday night, mostly clear. Lows in the upper 70s. South winds 5 to 10 miles per hour. Friday, partly cloudy. Highs in the mid-90s. Friday night, partly cloudy. Lows in the upper 70s. Saturday, partly cloudy. A slight chance of showers and thunderstorms in the afternoon. Hot with highs in the mid-90s. Chance of rain 20%. Saturday night, partly cloudy. A slight chance of showers and thunderstorms after midnight. Lows in the upper 70s. Chance of rain 20%. Sunday, partly cloudy. A slight chance of showers and thunderstorms in the morning, then a chance of showers and thunderstorms in the afternoon. Highs in the lower 90s. Chance of rain 40%. Sunday night, partly cloudy with a chance of showers and thunderstorms in the evening, then mostly cloudy with showers likely with a slight chance of thunderstorms after midnight. Lows in the mid-70s. Chance of rain 60%. Monday, showers likely with a slight chance of thunderstorms in the morning, then a chance of showers and thunderstorms in the afternoon. Highs around 90. Chance of rain 60%. Monday night, partly cloudy in the evening, then becoming mostly cloudy. A chance of showers with a slight chance of thunderstorms. Lows in the lower 70s. Chance of rain 50%. Tuesday, mostly cloudy. A chance of showers with a slight chance of thunderstorms in the morning, then a chance of showers and thunderstorms in the afternoon. Highs in the upper 80s. Chance of rain 50%. 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
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Be sure to follow us on Facebook. Here's a look at local weather conditions as of 10 p.m. At the top of the hour, skies were partly cloudy in Tyler. The temperature was 84 degrees at the regional airport. The dew point was 72, making the relative humidity 67%. Winds were southeast at 8 miles an hour. The pressure was 29.97 inches and steady. In Longview, skies were mostly cloudy with a temperature of 84 degrees. The dew point was 73, making the relative humidity 69%. Winds were southeast at 8 miles an hour. The pressure was 29.98 inches and rising. Once again in Tyler, it was 84 degrees with partly cloudy skies at 10 p.m. Around the local area at 10 p.m., at Terrell, and the pressure was 29.94 inches and rising. DFW Airport, clear and 84. Wind southeast at 10 miles an hour. Paris, clear and 79. Wind southeast at 7 miles an hour. Texarkana, clear and 83. Wind south at 5 miles an hour. Shreveport, clear and 82 degrees. Wind south at 13 miles an hour. Jacksonville, cloudy and 82 degrees. Wind south at 7 miles an hour. Palestine, partly cloudy and 82 degrees. Wind southeast at 8 miles an hour. And at Corsicana, partly cloudy and 85 degrees. Wind south at 8 miles an hour. Elsewhere across the four-state region, Oklahoma City, partly cloudy and 82. Little Rock, clear and 81. Jackson, Mississippi, clear and 79. Baton Rouge, clear and 80. And at Houston, partly cloudy and 82 degrees. For the most current information, check us out on the web at www.weather.gov/shp. Now let's check on your local forecast. Tonight, mostly clear. Lows in the mid-70s. South winds 5 to 10 miles per hour. Wednesday, mostly cloudy in the morning, then becoming partly cloudy. Highs in the mid-90s. South winds 5 to 10 miles per hour. Wednesday night, mostly clear. Lows in the upper 70s. South winds 5 to 10 miles per hour with gusts up to 20 miles per hour. Thursday, mostly cloudy in the morning, then becoming partly cloudy. Highs in the mid-90s. South winds around 10 miles per hour with gusts up to 20 miles per hour. Thursday night, mostly clear. Lows in the upper 70s. South winds 5 to 10 miles per hour. Friday, partly cloudy. Highs in the mid-90s. Friday night, partly cloudy. Lows in the upper 70s. Saturday, partly cloudy. A slight chance of showers and thunderstorms in the afternoon. Hot with highs in the mid-90s. Chance of rain 20%. Saturday night, partly cloudy. A slight chance of showers and thunderstorms after midnight. Lows in the upper 70s. Chance of rain 20%. Sunday, partly cloudy. A slight chance of showers and thunderstorms in the morning, then a chance of showers and thunderstorms in the afternoon. Highs in the lower 90s. Chance of rain 40%. Sunday night, partly cloudy with a chance of showers and thunderstorms in the evening, then mostly cloudy with showers, likely with a slight chance of thunderstorms after midnight. Lows in the mid-70s. Chance of rain 60%. Monday, showers likely with a slight chance of thunderstorms in the morning, then a chance of showers and thunderstorms in the afternoon. Highs around 90. Chance of rain 60%. Monday night, partly cloudy in the evening, then becoming mostly cloudy. A chance of showers with a slight chance of thunderstorms. Lows in the lower 70s. Chance of rain 50%. Tuesday, mostly cloudy.
a chance of showers with a slight chance of thunderstorms in the morning, then a chance of showers and thunderstorms in the afternoon. Highs in the upper 80s. Chance of rain 50%. 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Be sure to follow us on Facebook. Here's a look at local weather conditions as of 10 p.m. At the top of the hour, skies were partly cloudy in Tyler. The temperature was 84 degrees at the regional airport. The dew point was 72, making the relative humidity 67%. Winds were southeast at 8 miles an hour. The pressure was 29.97 inches and steady. In Longview, skies were mostly cloudy with a temperature of 84 degrees. The dew point was 73, making the relative humidity 69%. Winds were southeast at 8 miles an hour. The pressure was 29.98 inches and rising. Once again in Tyler, it was 84 degrees with partly cloudy skies at 10 p.m. Here is your area's open water boating forecast. Wind gusts may be higher. Tonight, mostly clear. Lows in the mid-70s. South winds 10 to 15 miles per hour. Wednesday, mostly cloudy in the morning, then clearing. Windy. Highs in the mid-90s. South winds 15 to 20 miles per hour. Heat index readings 106 to 109. Wednesday night, mostly clear. Windy. Lows in the upper 70s. South winds 15 to 20 miles per hour. Heat index readings 102 to 105. Thursday, partly cloudy. Windy. Highs in the mid-90s. South winds 15 to 20 miles per hour. Thursday night, mostly clear. Lows in the upper 70s. South winds 10 to 15 miles per hour. Friday, partly cloudy. Highs in the mid-90s. Friday night, partly cloudy. Lows in the upper 70s. Saturday, partly cloudy. Highs in the mid-90s. Saturday night, partly cloudy. A 20% chance of showers and thunderstorms after midnight. Lows in the upper 70s. Sunday, partly cloudy. Chance of showers and slight chance of thunderstorms in the morning, then a chance of showers and thunderstorms in the afternoon. Highs in the mid-90s. Chance of precipitation 40%. Sunday night, becoming mostly cloudy. Chance of showers and thunderstorms in the evening, then showers likely and slight chance of thunderstorms after midnight. Lows in the mid-70s. Chance of precipitation 60%. Monday, mostly cloudy. Showers likely and slight chance of thunderstorms in the morning, then showers likely and a chance of thunderstorms in the afternoon. Highs around 90. Chance of precipitation 60%. Monday night, becoming mostly cloudy. Chance of showers and slight chance of thunderstorms. Lows in the lower 70s. Chance of precipitation 50%. Tuesday, mostly cloudy. Chance of showers and slight chance of thunderstorms in the morning, then a chance of showers and thunderstorms in the afternoon. Highs in the upper 80s. Chance of precipitation 50%. Around the local area at 10 p.m. at Terrell. And the pressure was 29.94 inches and rising. DFW Airport, clear and 84. Wind southeast at 10 miles an hour. Paris, clear and 79. Wind southeast at 7 miles an hour. Texarkana, clear and 83. Wind south at 5 miles an hour. Shreveport, clear and 82 degrees. Wind south at 13 miles an hour. Jacksonville, cloudy and 82 degrees. Wind south at 7 miles an hour. Palestine, partly cloudy and 82 degrees. Wind southeast at 8 miles an hour. And at Corsicana, partly cloudy and 85 degrees.
wind south at 8 miles an hour. Elsewhere across the four-state region, Oklahoma City, partly cloudy and 82. Little Rock, clear and 81. Jackson, Mississippi, clear and 79. Baton Rouge, clear and 80. And at Houston, partly cloudy and 82 degrees. For the most current information, check us out on the web at www.weather.gov/shp. Now, let's check on your local forecast. Tonight, mostly clear. Lows in the mid-70s. South winds 5 to 10 miles per hour. Wednesday, mostly cloudy in the morning, then becoming partly cloudy. Highs in the mid-90s. South winds 5 to 10 miles per hour. Wednesday night, mostly clear. Lows in the upper 70s. South winds 5 to 10 miles per hour with gusts up to 20 miles per hour. Thursday, mostly cloudy in the morning, then becoming partly cloudy. Highs in the mid-90s. South winds around 10 miles per hour with gusts up to 20 miles per hour. Thursday night, mostly clear. Lows in the upper 70s. South winds 5 to 10 miles per hour. Friday, partly cloudy. Highs in the mid-90s. Friday night, partly cloudy. Lows in the upper 70s. Saturday, partly cloudy. A slight chance of showers and thunderstorms in the afternoon. Hot with highs in the mid-90s. Chance of rain 20%. Saturday night, partly cloudy. A slight chance of showers and thunderstorms after midnight. Lows in the upper 70s. Chance of rain 20%. Sunday, partly cloudy. A slight chance of showers and thunderstorms in the morning, then a chance of showers and thunderstorms in the afternoon. Highs in the lower 90s. Chance of rain 40%. Sunday night, partly cloudy with a chance of showers and thunderstorms in the evening, then mostly cloudy with showers, likely with a slight chance of thunderstorms after midnight. Lows in the mid-70s. Chance of rain 60%. Monday, showers likely with a slight chance of thunderstorms in the morning, then a chance of showers and thunderstorms in the afternoon. Highs around 90. Chance of rain 60%. Monday night, partly cloudy in the evening, then becoming mostly cloudy. A chance of showers with a slight chance of thunderstorms. Lows in the lower 70s. Chance of rain 50%. Tuesday, mostly cloudy. A chance of showers with a slight chance of thunderstorms in the morning, then a chance of showers and thunderstorms in the afternoon. Highs in the upper 80s. Chance of rain 50%. 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Be sure to follow us on Facebook. Here's a look at local weather conditions as of 10 p.m. At the top of the hour, skies were partly cloudy in Tyler. The temperature was 84 degrees at the regional airport. The dew point was 72, making the relative humidity 67%. Winds were southeast at 8 miles an hour. The pressure was 29.97 inches and steady. In Longview, skies were mostly cloudy, with a temperature of 84 degrees. The dew point was 73, making the relative humidity 69%. Winds were southeast at 8 miles an hour. The pressure was 29.98 inches and rising. Once again in Tyler, it was 84 degrees with partly cloudy skies at 10 p.m. This is NOAA Weather Radio, station WXK36, operating on a frequency of 162.475 MHz, providing the latest weather information on a 24-hour basis. 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Around the local area at 10 p.m. at Terrell.
and the pressure was 29.94 inches and rising. DFW Airport, clear and 84. Wind southeast at 10 miles an hour. Paris, clear and 79. Wind southeast at 7 miles an hour. Texarkana, clear and 83. Wind south at 5 miles an hour. Shreveport, clear and 82 degrees. Wind south at 13 miles an hour. Jacksonville, cloudy and 82 degrees. Wind south at 7 miles an hour. Palestine, partly cloudy and 82 degrees. Wind southeast at 8 miles an hour. And at Corsicana, partly cloudy and 85 degrees. Wind south at 8 miles an hour. Elsewhere across the four-state region, Oklahoma City, partly cloudy and 82. Little Rock, clear and 81. Jackson, Mississippi, clear and 79. Baton Rouge, clear and 80. And at Houston, partly cloudy and 82 degrees. For the most current information, check us out on the web at www.weather.gov/shp. Now, let's check on your local forecast. Tonight, mostly clear. Lows in the mid-70s. South winds 5 to 10 miles per hour. Wednesday, mostly cloudy in the morning, then becoming partly cloudy. Highs in the mid-90s. South winds 5 to 10 miles per hour. Wednesday night, mostly clear. Lows in the upper 70s. South winds 5 to 10 miles per hour with gusts up to 20 miles per hour. Thursday, mostly cloudy in the morning, then becoming partly cloudy. Highs in the mid-90s. South winds around 10 miles per hour with gusts up to 20 miles per hour. Thursday night, mostly clear. Lows in the upper 70s. South winds 5 to 10 miles per hour. Friday, partly cloudy. Highs in the mid-90s. Friday night, partly cloudy. Lows in the upper 70s. Saturday, partly cloudy. A slight chance of showers and thunderstorms in the afternoon. Hot with highs in the mid-90s. Chance of rain 20%. Saturday night, partly cloudy. A slight chance of showers and thunderstorms after midnight. Lows in the upper 70s. Chance of rain 20%. Sunday, partly cloudy. A slight chance of showers and thunderstorms in the morning, then a chance of showers and thunderstorms in the afternoon. Highs in the lower 90s. Chance of rain 40%. Sunday night, partly cloudy with a chance of showers and thunderstorms in the evening, then mostly cloudy with showers likely with a slight chance of thunderstorms after midnight. Lows in the mid-70s. Chance of rain 60%. Monday, showers likely with a slight chance of thunderstorms in the morning, then a chance of showers and thunderstorms in the afternoon. Highs around 90. Chance of rain 60%. Monday night, partly cloudy in the evening, then becoming mostly cloudy. A chance of showers with a slight chance of thunderstorms. Lows in the lower 70s. Chance of rain 50%. Tuesday, mostly cloudy. A chance of showers with a slight chance of thunderstorms in the morning, then a chance of showers and thunderstorms in the afternoon. Highs in the upper 80s. Chance of rain 50%. 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Be sure to follow us on Facebook. Here's a look at local weather conditions as of 10 p.m. At the top of the hour, skies were partly cloudy in Tyler. The temperature was 84 degrees at the regional airport. The dew point was 72, making the relative humidity 67%. Winds were southeast at 8 miles an hour. The pressure was 29.97 inches and steady. In Longview, skies were mostly cloudy with a temperature of 84 degrees. The dew point was 73, making the relative humidity 69%. Winds were southeast at 8 miles an hour.
the pressure was 29.98 inches and rising. Once again in Tyler, it was 84 degrees with partly cloudy skies at 10 p.m. Around the local area at 10 p.m. at Terrell, and the pressure was 29.94 inches and rising. DFW Airport, clear and 84. Wind southeast at 10 miles an hour. Paris, clear and 79. Wind southeast at 7 miles an hour. Texarkana, clear and 83. Wind south at 5 miles an hour. Shreveport, clear and 82 degrees. Wind south at 13 miles an hour. Jacksonville, cloudy and 82 degrees. Wind south at 7 miles an hour. Palestine, partly cloudy and 82 degrees. Wind southeast at 8 miles an hour. And at Corsicana, partly cloudy and 85 degrees. Wind south at 8 miles an hour. Elsewhere across the four-state region, Oklahoma City, partly cloudy and 82. Little Rock, clear and 81. Jackson, Mississippi, clear and 79. Baton Rouge, clear and 80. And at Houston, partly cloudy and 82 degrees. For the most current information, check us out on the web at www.weather.gov/sht. Now let's check on your local forecast. Tonight, mostly clear. Lows in the mid-70s. South winds 5 to 10 miles per hour. Wednesday, mostly cloudy in the morning, then becoming partly cloudy. Highs in the mid-90s. South winds 5 to 10 miles per hour. Wednesday night, mostly clear. Lows in the upper 70s. South winds 5 to 10 miles per hour with gusts up to 20 miles per hour. Thursday, mostly cloudy in the morning, then becoming partly cloudy. Highs in the mid-90s. South winds around 10 miles per hour with gusts up to 20 miles per hour. Thursday night, mostly clear. Lows in the upper 70s. South winds 5 to 10 miles per hour. Friday, partly cloudy. Highs in the mid-90s. Friday night, partly cloudy. Lows in the upper 70s. Saturday, partly cloudy. A slight chance of showers and thunderstorms in the afternoon. Hot with highs in the mid-90s. Chance of rain 20%. Saturday night, partly cloudy. A slight chance of showers and thunderstorms after midnight. Lows in the upper 70s. Chance of rain 20%. Sunday, partly cloudy. A slight chance of showers and thunderstorms in the morning, then a chance of showers and thunderstorms in the afternoon. Highs in the lower 90s. Chance of rain 40%. Sunday night, partly cloudy with a chance of showers and thunderstorms in the evening, then mostly cloudy with showers, likely with a slight chance of thunderstorms after midnight. Lows in the mid-70s. Chance of rain 60%. Monday, showers likely with a slight chance of thunderstorms in the morning, then a chance of showers and thunderstorms in the afternoon. Highs around 90. Chance of rain 60%. Monday night, partly cloudy in the evening, then becoming mostly cloudy. A chance of showers with a slight chance of thunderstorms. Lows in the lower 70s. Chance of rain 50%. Tuesday, mostly cloudy. A chance of showers with a slight chance of thunderstorms in the morning, then a chance of showers and thunderstorms in the afternoon. Highs in the upper 80s. Chance of rain 50%. 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Be sure to follow us on Facebook. Here's a look at local weather conditions as of 10 p.m. At the top of the hour, skies were partly cloudy in Tyler. The temperature was 84 degrees at the regional airport. The dew point was 72, making the relative humidity 67%. Winds were southeast at 8 miles an hour. The pressure was 29.97 inches and steady.
In Longview, skies were mostly cloudy with a temperature of 84 degrees. The dew point was 73, making the relative humidity 69%. Winds were southeast at 8 miles an hour. The pressure was 29.98 inches and rising. Once again in Tyler, it was 84 degrees with partly cloudy skies at 10 p.m. Around the local area at 10 p.m. at Terrell, and the pressure was 29.94 inches and rising. DFW Airport, clear and 84. Wind southeast at 10 miles an hour. Paris, clear and 79. Wind southeast at 7 miles an hour. Texarkana, clear and 83. Wind south at 5 miles an hour. Shreveport, clear and 82 degrees. Wind south at 13 miles an hour. Jacksonville, cloudy and 82 degrees. Wind south at 7 miles an hour. Palestine, partly cloudy and 82 degrees. Wind southeast at 8 miles an hour. And at Corsicana, partly cloudy and 85 degrees. Wind south at 8 miles an hour. Elsewhere across the four-state region, Oklahoma City, partly cloudy and 82. Little Rock, clear and 81. Jackson, Mississippi, clear and 79. Baton Rouge, clear and 80. And at Houston, partly cloudy and 82 degrees. For the most current information, check us out on the web at www.weather.gov/shd. Now let's check on your local forecast. Tonight, mostly clear. Lows in the mid-70s. South winds 5 to 10 miles per hour. Wednesday, mostly cloudy in the morning, then becoming partly cloudy. Highs in the mid-90s. South winds 5 to 10 miles per hour. Wednesday night, mostly clear. Lows in the upper 70s. South winds 5 to 10 miles per hour with gusts up to 20 miles per hour. Thursday, mostly cloudy in the morning, then becoming partly cloudy. Highs in the mid-90s. South winds around 10 miles per hour with gusts up to 20 miles per hour. Thursday night, mostly clear. Lows in the upper 70s. South winds 5 to 10 miles per hour. Friday, partly cloudy. Highs in the mid-90s. Friday night, partly cloudy. Lows in the upper 70s. Saturday, partly cloudy. A slight chance of showers and thunderstorms in the afternoon. Hot with highs in the mid-90s. Chance of rain 20%. Saturday night, partly cloudy. A slight chance of showers and thunderstorms after midnight. Lows in the upper 70s. Chance of rain 20%. Sunday, partly cloudy. A slight chance of showers and thunderstorms in the morning, then a chance of showers and thunderstorms in the afternoon. Highs in the lower 90s. Chance of rain 40%. Sunday night, partly cloudy with a chance of showers and thunderstorms in the evening, then mostly cloudy with showers, likely with a slight chance of thunderstorms after midnight. Lows in the mid-70s. Chance of rain 60%. Monday, showers likely with a slight chance of thunderstorms in the morning, then a chance of showers and thunderstorms in the afternoon. Highs around 90. Chance of rain 60%. Monday night, partly cloudy in the evening, then becoming mostly cloudy. A chance of showers with a slight chance of thunderstorms. Lows in the lower 70s. Chance of rain 50%. Tuesday, mostly cloudy. A chance of showers with a slight chance of thunderstorms in the morning, then a chance of showers and thunderstorms in the afternoon. Highs in the upper 80s. Chance of rain 50%. 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
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Be sure to follow us on Facebook. Here's a look at local weather conditions as of 10 p.m. At the top of the hour, skies were partly cloudy in Tyler. The temperature was 84 degrees at the regional airport. The dew point was 72, making the relative humidity 67%. Winds were southeast at 8 miles an hour. The pressure was 29.97 inches and steady. In Longview, skies were mostly cloudy with a temperature of 84 degrees. The dew point was 73, making the relative humidity 69%. Winds were southeast at 8 miles an hour. The pressure was 29.98 inches and rising. Once again in Tyler, it was 84 degrees with partly cloudy skies at 10 p.m. Around the local area at 10 p.m. at Terrell, and the pressure was 29.94 inches and rising. DFW Airport, clear and 84. Wind southeast at 10 miles an hour. Paris, clear and 79. Wind southeast at 7 miles an hour. Texarkana, clear and 83. Wind south at 5 miles an hour. Shreveport, clear and 82 degrees. Wind south at 13 miles an hour. Jacksonville, cloudy and 82 degrees. Wind south at 7 miles an hour. Palestine, partly cloudy and 82 degrees. Wind southeast at 8 miles an hour. And at Corsicana, partly cloudy and 85 degrees. Wind south at 8 miles an hour. Elsewhere across the four-state region, Oklahoma City, partly cloudy and 82. Little Rock, clear and 81. Jackson, Mississippi, clear and 79. Baton Rouge, clear and 80. And at Houston, partly cloudy and 82 degrees. For the most current information, check us out on the web at www.weather.gov/shd. Now let's check on your local forecast. Tonight, mostly clear. Lows in the mid-70s. South winds 5 to 10 miles per hour. Wednesday, mostly cloudy in the morning, then becoming partly cloudy. Highs in the mid-90s. South winds 5 to 10 miles per hour. Wednesday night, mostly clear. Lows in the upper 70s. South winds 5 to 10 miles per hour with gusts up to 20 miles per hour. Thursday, mostly cloudy in the morning, then becoming partly cloudy. Highs in the mid-90s. South winds around 10 miles per hour with gusts up to 20 miles per hour. Thursday night, mostly clear. Lows in the upper 70s. South winds 5 to 10 miles per hour. Friday, partly cloudy. Highs in the mid-90s. Friday night, partly cloudy. Lows in the upper 70s. Saturday, partly cloudy. A slight chance of showers and thunderstorms in the afternoon. Hot with highs in the mid-90s. Chance of rain 20%. Saturday night, partly cloudy. A slight chance of showers and thunderstorms after midnight. Lows in the upper 70s. Chance of rain 20%. Sunday, partly cloudy. A slight chance of showers and thunderstorms in the morning, then a chance of showers and thunderstorms in the afternoon. Highs in the lower 90s. Chance of rain 40%. Sunday night, partly cloudy with a chance of showers and thunderstorms in the evening, then mostly cloudy with showers likely with a slight chance of thunderstorms after midnight. Lows in the mid-70s. Chance of rain 60%. Monday, showers likely with a slight chance of thunderstorms in the morning, then a chance of showers and thunderstorms in the afternoon. Highs around 90. Chance of rain 60%. Monday night, partly cloudy in the evening, then becoming mostly cloudy. A chance of showers with a slight chance of thunderstorms.
lows in the lower 70s. Chance of rain 50%. Tuesday, mostly cloudy. A chance of showers with a slight chance of thunderstorms in the morning, then a chance of showers and thunderstorms in the afternoon. Highs in the upper 80s. Chance of rain 50%. 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Be sure to follow us on Facebook. Here's a look at local weather conditions as of 10 p.m. At the top of the hour, skies were partly cloudy in Tyler. The temperature was 84 degrees at the regional airport. The dew point was 72, making the relative humidity 67%. Winds were southeast at 8 miles an hour. The pressure was 29.97 inches and steady. In Longview, skies were mostly cloudy with a temperature of 84 degrees. The dew point was 73, making the relative humidity 69%. Winds were southeast at 8 miles an hour. The pressure was 29.98 inches and rising. Once again in Tyler, it was 84 degrees with partly cloudy skies at 10 p.m. Here is your area's open water boating forecast. Wind gusts may be higher. Tonight, mostly clear. Lows in the mid-70s. South winds 10 to 15 miles per hour. Wednesday, mostly cloudy in the morning, then clearing. Windy. Highs in the mid-90s. South winds 15 to 20 miles per hour. Heat index readings 106 to 109. Wednesday night, mostly clear. Windy. Lows in the upper 70s. South winds 15 to 20 miles per hour. Heat index readings 102 to 105. Thursday, partly cloudy. Windy. Highs in the mid-90s. South winds 15 to 20 miles per hour. Thursday night, mostly clear. Lows in the upper 70s. South winds 10 to 15 miles per hour. Friday, partly cloudy. Highs in the mid-90s. Friday night, partly cloudy. Lows in the upper 70s. Saturday, partly cloudy. Highs in the mid-90s. Saturday night, partly cloudy. A 20% chance of showers and thunderstorms after midnight. Lows in the upper 70s. Sunday, partly cloudy. Chance of showers and slight chance of thunderstorms in the morning, then a chance of showers and thunderstorms in the afternoon. Highs in the mid-90s. Chance of precipitation 40%. Sunday night, becoming mostly cloudy. Chance of showers and thunderstorms in the evening, then showers likely and slight chance of thunderstorms after midnight. Lows in the mid-70s. Chance of precipitation 60%. Monday, mostly cloudy. Showers likely and slight chance of thunderstorms in the morning, then showers likely and a chance of thunderstorms in the afternoon. Highs around 90. Chance of precipitation 60%. Monday night, becoming mostly cloudy. Chance of showers and slight chance of thunderstorms. Lows in the lower 70s. Chance of precipitation 50%. Tuesday, mostly cloudy. Chance of showers and slight chance of thunderstorms in the morning, then a chance of showers and thunderstorms in the afternoon. Highs in the upper 80s. Chance of precipitation 50%. Around the local area at 10 p.m. at Terrell. And the pressure was 29.94 inches and rising. DFW Airport, clear and 84. Wind southeast at 10 miles an hour. Paris, clear and 79. Wind southeast at 7 miles an hour. Texarkana, clear and 83. Wind south at 5 miles an hour. Shreveport, clear and 82 degrees. Wind south at 13 miles an hour. Jacksonville, cloudy and 82 degrees. Wind south at 7 miles an hour. Palestine, partly cloudy and 82 degrees.
wind southeast at 8 miles an hour. And at Corsicana, partly cloudy and 85 degrees. Wind south at 8 miles an hour. Elsewhere across the four-state region, Oklahoma City, partly cloudy and 82. Little Rock, clear and 81. Jackson, Mississippi, clear and 79. Baton Rouge, clear and 80. And at Houston, partly cloudy and 82 degrees. For the most current information, check us out on the web at www.weather.gov/shp. Now let's check on your local forecast. Tonight, mostly clear. Lows in the mid-70s. South winds 5 to 10 miles per hour. Wednesday, mostly cloudy in the morning, then becoming partly cloudy. Highs in the mid-90s. South winds 5 to 10 miles per hour. Wednesday night, mostly clear. Lows in the upper 70s. South winds 5 to 10 miles per hour with gusts up to 20 miles per hour. Thursday, mostly cloudy in the morning, then becoming partly cloudy. Highs in the mid-90s. South winds around 10 miles per hour with gusts up to 20 miles per hour. Thursday night, mostly clear. Lows in the upper 70s. South winds 5 to 10 miles per hour. Friday, partly cloudy. Highs in the mid-90s. Friday night, partly cloudy. Lows in the upper 70s. Saturday, partly cloudy. A slight chance of showers and thunderstorms in the afternoon. Hot with highs in the mid-90s. Chance of rain 20%. Saturday night, partly cloudy. A slight chance of showers and thunderstorms after midnight. Lows in the upper 70s. Chance of rain 20%. Sunday, partly cloudy. A slight chance of showers and thunderstorms in the morning, then a chance of showers and thunderstorms in the afternoon. Highs in the lower 90s. Chance of rain 40%. Sunday night, partly cloudy with a chance of showers and thunderstorms in the evening, then mostly cloudy with showers likely with a slight chance of thunderstorms after midnight. Lows in the mid-70s. Chance of rain 60%. Monday, showers likely with a slight chance of thunderstorms in the morning, then a chance of showers and thunderstorms in the afternoon. Highs around 90. Chance of rain 60%. Monday night, partly cloudy in the evening, then becoming mostly cloudy. A chance of showers with a slight chance of thunderstorms. Lows in the lower 70s. Chance of rain 50%. Tuesday, mostly cloudy. A chance of showers with a slight chance of thunderstorms in the morning, then a chance of showers and thunderstorms in the afternoon. Highs in the upper 80s. Chance of rain 50%. 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Be sure to follow us on Facebook. Here's a look at local weather conditions as of 10 p.m. At the top of the hour, skies were partly cloudy in Tyler. The temperature was 84 degrees at the regional airport. The dew point was 72, making the relative humidity 67%. Winds were southeast at 8 miles an hour. The pressure was 29.97 inches and steady. In Longview, skies were mostly cloudy with a temperature of 84 degrees. The dew point was 73, making the relative humidity 69%. Winds were southeast at 8 miles an hour. The pressure was 29.98 inches and rising. Once again in Tyler, it was 84 degrees with partly cloudy skies at 10 p.m. This is NOAA Weather Radio, station WXK36, operating on a frequency of 162.475 MHz, providing the latest weather information on a 24-hour basis. 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
around the local area at 10 p.m. at peril. And the pressure was 29.94 inches and rising. DFW Airport, clear and 84. Wind southeast at 10 miles an hour. Paris, clear and 79. Wind southeast at 7 miles an hour. Texarkana, clear and 83. Wind south at 5 miles an hour. Shreveport, clear and 82 degrees. Wind south at 13 miles an hour. Jacksonville, cloudy and 82 degrees. Wind south at 7 miles an hour. Palestine, partly cloudy and 82 degrees. Wind southeast at 8 miles an hour. And at Corsicana, partly cloudy and 85 degrees. Wind south at 8 miles an hour. Elsewhere across the four-state region, Oklahoma City, partly cloudy and 82. Little Rock, clear and 81. Jackson, Mississippi, clear and 79. Baton Rouge, clear and 80. And at Houston, partly cloudy and 82 degrees. For the most current information, check us out on the web at www.weather.gov/shp. Now let's check on your local forecast. Tonight, mostly clear. Lows in the mid-70s. South winds 5 to 10 miles per hour. Wednesday, mostly cloudy in the morning, then becoming partly cloudy. Highs in the mid-90s. South winds 5 to 10 miles per hour. Wednesday night, mostly clear. Lows in the upper 70s. South winds 5 to 10 miles per hour with gusts up to 20 miles per hour. Thursday, mostly cloudy in the morning, then becoming partly cloudy. Highs in the mid-90s. South winds around 10 miles per hour with gusts up to 20 miles per hour. Thursday night, mostly clear. Lows in the upper 70s. South winds 5 to 10 miles per hour. Friday, partly cloudy. Highs in the mid-90s. Friday night, partly cloudy. Lows in the upper 70s. Saturday, partly cloudy. A slight chance of showers and thunderstorms in the afternoon. Hot with highs in the mid-90s. Chance of rain 20%. Saturday night, partly cloudy. A slight chance of showers and thunderstorms after midnight. Lows in the upper 70s. Chance of rain 20%. Sunday, partly cloudy. A slight chance of showers and thunderstorms in the morning, then a chance of showers and thunderstorms in the afternoon. Highs in the lower 90s. Chance of rain 40%. Sunday night, partly cloudy with a chance of showers and thunderstorms in the evening, then mostly cloudy with showers likely with a slight chance of thunderstorms after midnight. Lows in the mid-70s. Chance of rain 60%. Monday, showers likely with a slight chance of thunderstorms in the morning, then a chance of showers and thunderstorms in the afternoon. Highs around 90. Chance of rain 60%. Monday night, partly cloudy in the evening, then becoming mostly cloudy. A chance of showers with a slight chance of thunderstorms. Lows in the lower 70s. Chance of rain 50%. Tuesday, mostly cloudy. A chance of showers with a slight chance of thunderstorms in the morning, then a chance of showers and thunderstorms in the afternoon. Highs in the upper 80s. Chance of rain 50%. 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Be sure to follow us on Facebook. Here's a look at local weather conditions as of 10 p.m. At the top of the hour, skies were partly cloudy in Tyler. The temperature was 84 degrees at the regional airport. The dew point was 72, making the relative humidity 67%. Winds were southeast at 8 miles an hour. The pressure was 29.97 inches and steady. In Longview, skies were mostly cloudy, with a temperature of 84 degrees.
the dew point was 73, making the relative humidity 69%. Winds were southeast at 8 miles an hour. The pressure was 29.98 inches in rise.

miles an hour. Jacksonville, cloudy and 82 degrees. Wind south at 7 miles an hour. Palestine, partly cloudy and 82 degrees. Wind southeast at 8 miles an hour. And at Corsicana, partly cloudy and 85 degrees. Wind south at 8 miles an hour. Elsewhere across the four-state region, Oklahoma City, partly cloudy and 82. Little Rock, clear and 81. Jackson, Mississippi, clear and 79. Baton Rouge, clear and 80. And at Houston, partly cloudy and 82 degrees. For the most current information, check us out on the web at www.weather.gov/shp. Now let's check on your local forecast. Tonight, mostly clear. Lows in the mid-70s. South winds 5 to 10 miles per hour. Wednesday, mostly cloudy in the morning, then becoming partly cloudy. Highs in the mid-90s. South winds 5 to 10 miles per hour. Wednesday night, mostly clear. Lows in the upper 70s. South winds 5 to 10 miles per hour with gusts up to 20 miles per hour. Thursday, mostly cloudy in the morning, then becoming partly cloudy. Highs in the mid-90s. South winds around 10 miles per hour with gusts up to 20 miles per hour. Thursday night, mostly clear. Lows in the upper 70s. South winds 5 to 10 miles per hour. Friday, partly cloudy. Highs in the mid-90s. Friday night, partly cloudy. Lows in the upper 70s. Saturday, partly cloudy. A slight chance of showers and thunderstorms in the afternoon. Hot with highs in the mid-90s. Chance of rain 20%. Saturday night, partly cloudy. A slight chance of showers and thunderstorms after midnight. Lows in the upper 70s. Chance of rain 20%. Sunday, partly cloudy. A slight chance of showers and thunderstorms in the morning, then a chance of showers and thunderstorms in the afternoon. Highs in the lower 90s. Chance of rain 40%. Sunday night, partly cloudy with a chance of showers and thunderstorms in the evening, then mostly cloudy with showers, likely with a slight chance of thunderstorms after midnight. Lows in the mid-70s. Chance of rain 60%. Monday, showers likely with a slight chance of thunderstorms in the morning, then a chance of showers and thunderstorms in the afternoon. Highs around 90. Chance of rain 60%. Monday night, partly cloudy in the evening, then becoming mostly cloudy. A chance of showers with a slight chance of thunderstorms. Lows in the lower 70s. Chance of rain 50%. Tuesday, mostly cloudy. A chance of showers with a slight chance of thunderstorms in the morning, then a chance of showers and thunderstorms in the afternoon. Highs in the upper 80s. Chance of rain 50%. 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Be sure to follow us on Facebook. Here's a look at local weather conditions as of 11 p.m. At the top of the hour, skies were mostly cloudy in Tyler. The temperature was 84 degrees at the regional airport. The dew point was 73, making the relative humidity 69%. Winds were southeast at 9 miles an hour. The pressure was 30.00 inches and rising. In Longview, skies were partly cloudy with a temperature of 82 degrees. The dew point was 73, making the relative humidity 74%. Winds were south at 12 miles an hour. The pressure was 29.98 inches and steady. Once again in Tyler, it was 84 degrees with mostly cloudy skies at 11 p.m. Around the local area at 11 p.m. at Terrell, and the pressure was 29.96 inches and rising. DFW Airport, mostly cloudy and 84. Wind southeast at 10 miles an hour. Paris, clear and 78.

Wind southeast at 8 miles an hour. Texarkana, clear and 84. Wind south at 8 miles an hour. Shreveport, clear and 82 degrees. Wind south at 9 miles an hour. Jacksonville, partly cloudy and 81 degrees. Wind south at 9 miles an hour. Palestine, mostly cloudy and 81 degrees. Wind southeast at 8 miles an hour. And at Corsicana, partly cloudy and 84 degrees. Wind south at 8 miles an hour. Elsewhere across the four-state region, Oklahoma City, partly cloudy and 81. Little Rock, clear and 81. Jackson, Mississippi, mostly cloudy and 79. Baton Rouge, clear and 79. And at Houston, partly cloudy and 81 degrees. For the most current information, check us out on the web at www.weather.gov/SHP. Now let's check on your local forecast. Tonight, mostly clear. Lows in the mid-70s. South winds 5 to 10 miles per hour. Wednesday, mostly cloudy in the morning, then becoming partly cloudy. Highs in the mid-90s. South winds 5 to 10 miles per hour. Wednesday night, mostly clear. Lows in the upper 70s. South winds 5 to 10 miles per hour with gusts up to 20 miles per hour. Thursday, mostly cloudy in the morning, then becoming partly cloudy. Highs in the mid-90s. South winds around 10 miles per hour with gusts up to 20 miles per hour. Thursday night, mostly clear. Lows in the upper 70s. South winds 5 to 10 miles per hour. Friday, partly cloudy. Highs in the mid-90s. Friday night, partly cloudy. Lows in the upper 70s. Saturday, partly cloudy. A slight chance of showers and thunderstorms in the afternoon. Hot with highs in the mid-90s. Chance of rain 20%. Saturday night, partly cloudy. A slight chance of showers and thunderstorms after midnight. Lows in the upper 70s. Chance of rain 20%. Sunday, partly cloudy. A slight chance of showers and thunderstorms in the morning, then a chance of showers and thunderstorms in the afternoon. Highs in the lower 90s. Chance of rain 40%. Sunday night, partly cloudy with a chance of showers and thunderstorms in the evening, then mostly cloudy with showers likely with a slight chance of thunderstorms after midnight. Lows in the mid-70s. Chance of rain 60%. Monday, showers likely with a slight chance of thunderstorms in the morning, then a chance of showers and thunderstorms in the afternoon. Highs around 90. Chance of rain 60%. Monday night, partly cloudy in the evening, then becoming mostly cloudy. A chance of showers with a slight chance of thunderstorms. Lows in the lower 70s. Chance of rain 50%. Tuesday, mostly cloudy. A chance of showers with a slight chance of thunderstorms in the morning, then a chance of showers and thunderstorms in the afternoon. Highs in the upper 80s. Chance of rain 50%. 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Be sure to follow us on Facebook. Here's a look at local weather conditions as of 11 p.m. At the top of the hour, skies were mostly cloudy in Tyler. The temperature was 84 degrees at the regional airport. The dew point was 73, making the relative humidity 69%. Winds were southeast at 9 miles an hour. The pressure was 30.
0.00 inches and rising. In Longview, skies were partly cloudy with a temperature of 82 degrees. The dew point was 73, making the relative humidity 74%. Winds were south at 12 miles an hour. The pressure was 29.98 inches and steady. Once again in Tyler, it was 84 degrees with mostly cloudy skies at 11 p.m. Around the local area at 11 p.m. at Terrell, and the pressure was 29.96 inches and rising. DFW Airport, mostly cloudy and 84. Wind southeast at 10 miles an hour. Paris, clear and 78. Wind southeast at 8 miles an hour. Texarkana, clear and 84. Wind south at 8 miles an hour. Shreveport, clear and 82 degrees. Wind south at 9 miles an hour. Jacksonville, partly cloudy and 81 degrees. Wind south at 9 miles an hour. Palestine, mostly cloudy and 81 degrees. Wind southeast at 8 miles an hour. And at Corsicana, partly cloudy and 84 degrees. Wind south at 8 miles an hour. Elsewhere across the four-state region, Oklahoma City, partly cloudy and 81. Little Rock, clear and 81. Jackson, Mississippi, mostly cloudy and 79. Baton Rouge, clear and 79. And at Houston, partly cloudy and 81 degrees. For the most current information, check us out on the web at www.weather.gov/shp. Now let's check on your local forecast. Tonight, mostly clear. Lows in the mid-70s. South winds 5 to 10 miles per hour. Wednesday, mostly cloudy in the morning, then becoming partly cloudy. Highs in the mid-90s. South winds 5 to 10 miles per hour. Wednesday night, mostly clear. Lows in the upper 70s. South winds 5 to 10 miles per hour with gusts up to 20 miles per hour. Thursday, mostly cloudy in the morning, then becoming partly cloudy. Highs in the mid-90s. South winds around 10 miles per hour with gusts up to 20 miles per hour. Thursday night, mostly clear. Lows in the upper 70s. South winds 5 to 10 miles per hour. Friday, partly cloudy. Highs in the mid-90s. Friday night, partly cloudy. Lows in the upper 70s. Saturday, partly cloudy. A slight chance of showers and thunderstorms in the afternoon. Hot with highs in the mid-90s. Chance of rain 20%. Saturday night, partly cloudy. A slight chance of showers and thunderstorms after midnight. Lows in the upper 70s. Chance of rain 20%. Sunday, partly cloudy. A slight chance of showers and thunderstorms in the morning, then a chance of showers and thunderstorms in the afternoon. Highs in the lower 90s. Chance of rain 40%. Sunday night, partly cloudy with a chance of showers and thunderstorms in the evening, then mostly cloudy with showers, likely with a slight chance of thunderstorms after midnight. Lows in the mid-70s. Chance of rain 60%. Monday, showers likely with a slight chance of thunderstorms in the morning, then a chance of showers and thunderstorms in the afternoon. Highs around 90. Chance of rain 60%. Monday night, partly cloudy in the evening, then becoming mostly cloudy. A chance of showers with a slight chance of thunderstorms. Lows in the lower 70s. Chance of rain 50%. Tuesday, mostly cloudy. A chance of showers with a slight chance of thunderstorms in the morning, then a chance of showers and thunderstorms in the afternoon. Highs in the upper 80s. Chance of rain 50%. 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Be sure to follow us on Facebook. Here's a look at local weather conditions as of 11 p.m. At the top of the hour, sky.
were mostly cloudy in Tyler. The temperature was 84 degrees at the regional airport. The dew point was 73, making the relative humidity 69%. Winds were southeast at 9 miles an hour. The pressure was 30.00 inches and rising. In Longview, skies were partly cloudy with a temperature of 82 degrees. The dew point was 73, making the relative humidity 74%. Winds were south at 12 miles an hour. The pressure was 29.98 inches and steady. Once again in Tyler, it was 84 degrees with mostly cloudy skies at 11 p.m. Here is your area's open water boating forecast. Wind gusts may be higher. Tonight, mostly clear. Lows in the mid-70s. South winds 10 to 15 miles per hour. Wednesday, mostly cloudy in the morning, then clearing. Windy. Highs in the mid-90s. South winds 15 to 20 miles per hour. Heat index readings 106 to 109. Wednesday night, mostly clear. Windy. Lows in the upper 70s. South winds 15 to 20 miles per hour. Heat index readings 102 to 105. Thursday, partly cloudy. Windy. Highs in the mid-90s. South winds 15 to 20 miles per hour. Thursday night, mostly clear. Lows in the upper 70s. South winds 10 to 15 miles per hour. Friday, partly cloudy. Highs in the mid-90s. Friday night, partly cloudy. Lows in the upper 70s. Saturday, partly cloudy. Highs in the mid-90s. Saturday night, partly cloudy. A 20% chance of showers and thunderstorms after midnight. Lows in the upper 70s. Sunday, partly cloudy. Chance of showers and slight chance of thunderstorms in the morning, then a chance of showers and thunderstorms in the afternoon. Highs in the mid-90s. Chance of precipitation 40%. Sunday night, becoming mostly cloudy. Chance of showers and thunderstorms in the evening, then showers likely and slight chance of thunderstorms after midnight. Lows in the mid-70s. Chance of precipitation 60%. Monday, mostly cloudy. Showers likely and slight chance of thunderstorms in the morning, then showers likely and a chance of thunderstorms in the afternoon. Highs around 90. Chance of precipitation 60%. Monday night, becoming mostly cloudy. Chance of showers and slight chance of thunderstorms. Lows in the lower 70s. Chance of precipitation 50%. Tuesday, mostly cloudy. Chance of showers and slight chance of thunderstorms in the morning, then a chance of showers and thunderstorms in the afternoon. Highs in the upper 80s. Chance of precipitation 50%. Around the local area at 11 p.m. at Terrell. And the pressure was 29.96 inches and rising. DFW Airport, mostly cloudy and 84. Wind southeast at 10 miles an hour. Paris, clear and 78. Wind southeast at 8 miles an hour. Texarkana, clear and 84. Wind south at 8 miles an hour. Shreveport, clear and 82 degrees. Wind south at 9 miles an hour. Jacksonville, partly cloudy and 81 degrees. Wind south at 9 miles an hour. Palestine, mostly cloudy and 81 degrees. Wind southeast at 8 miles an hour. And at Corsicana, partly cloudy and 84 degrees. Wind south at 8 miles an hour. Elsewhere across the four-state region, Oklahoma City, partly cloudy and 81. Little Rock, clear and 81. Jackson, Mississippi, mostly cloudy and 79. Baton Rouge, clear and 79. And at Houston, partly cloudy and 81 degrees. For the most current information, check us out on the web at www.weather.gov/sht. Now let's check
Your local forecast. Tonight, mostly clear. Lows in the mid-70s. South winds 5 to 10 miles per hour. Wednesday, mostly cloudy in the morning, then becoming partly cloudy. Highs in the mid-90s. South winds 5 to 10 miles per hour. Wednesday night, mostly clear. Lows in the upper 70s. South winds 5 to 10 miles per hour with gusts up to 20 miles per hour. Thursday, mostly cloudy in the morning, then becoming partly cloudy. Highs in the mid-90s. South winds around 10 miles per hour with gusts up to 20 miles per hour. Thursday night, mostly clear. Lows in the upper 70s. South winds 5 to 10 miles per hour. Friday, partly cloudy. Highs in the mid-90s. Friday night, partly cloudy. Lows in the upper 70s. Saturday, partly cloudy. A slight chance of showers and thunderstorms in the afternoon. Hot with highs in the mid-90s. Chance of rain 20%. Saturday night, partly cloudy. A slight chance of showers and thunderstorms after midnight. Lows in the upper 70s. Chance of rain 20%. Sunday, partly cloudy. A slight chance of showers and thunderstorms in the morning, then a chance of showers and thunderstorms in the afternoon. Highs in the lower 90s. Chance of rain 40%. Sunday night, partly cloudy with a chance of showers and thunderstorms in the evening, then mostly cloudy with showers, likely with a slight chance of thunderstorms after midnight. Lows in the mid-70s. Chance of rain 60%. Monday, showers likely with a slight chance of thunderstorms in the morning, then a chance of showers and thunderstorms in the afternoon. Highs around 90. Chance of rain 60%. Monday night, partly cloudy in the evening, then becoming mostly cloudy. A chance of showers with a slight chance of thunderstorms. Lows in the lower 70s. Chance of rain 50%. Tuesday, mostly cloudy. A chance of showers with a slight chance of thunderstorms in the morning, then a chance of showers and thunderstorms in the afternoon. Highs in the upper 80s. Chance of rain 50%. 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Be sure to follow us on Facebook. Here's a look at local weather conditions as of 11 p.m. At the top of the hour, skies were mostly cloudy in Tyler. The temperature was 84 degrees at the regional airport. The dew point was 73, making the relative humidity 69%. Winds were southeast at 9 miles an hour. The pressure was 30.00 inches and rising. In Longview, skies were partly cloudy with a temperature of 82 degrees. The dew point was 73, making the relative humidity 74%. Winds were south at 12 miles an hour. The pressure was 29.98 inches and steady. Once again in Tyler, it was 84 degrees with mostly cloudy skies at 11 p.m. This is NOAA Weather Radio, station WXK36, operating on a frequency of 162.475 MHz, providing the latest weather information on a 24-hour basis. 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Around the local area at 11 p.m. at Terrell, and the pressure was 29.96 inches and rising. DFW Airport, mostly cloudy and 84. Wind southeast at 10 miles an hour. Paris, clear and 78. Wind southeast at 8 miles an hour. Texarkana, clear and 84. Wind south at 8 miles an hour. Shreveport, clear and 82 degrees. Wind south at 9 miles an hour. Jacksonville, partly cloudy and 81 degrees. Wind south at 9 miles an hour.
miles an hour. Palestine, mostly cloudy and 81 degrees. Wind southeast at 8 miles an hour. And at Corsicana, partly cloudy and 84 degrees. Wind south at 8 miles an hour. Elsewhere across the four-state region, Oklahoma City, partly cloudy and 81. Little Rock, clear and 81. Jackson, Mississippi, mostly cloudy and 79. Baton Rouge, clear and 79. And at Houston, partly cloudy and 81 degrees. 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Now let's check on your local forecast. Tonight, mostly clear. Lows in the mid-70s. South winds 5 to 10 miles per hour. Wednesday, mostly cloudy in the morning, then becoming partly cloudy. Highs in the mid-90s. South winds 5 to 10 miles per hour. Wednesday night, mostly clear. Lows in the upper 70s. South winds 5 to 10 miles per hour with gusts up to 20 miles per hour. Thursday, mostly cloudy in the morning, then becoming partly cloudy. Highs in the mid-90s. South winds around 10 miles per hour with gusts up to 20 miles per hour. Thursday night, mostly clear. Lows in the upper 70s. South winds 5 to 10 miles per hour. Friday, partly cloudy. Highs in the mid-90s. Friday night, partly cloudy. Lows in the upper 70s. Saturday, partly cloudy. A slight chance of showers and thunderstorms in the afternoon. Hot with highs in the mid-90s. Chance of rain 20%. Saturday night, partly cloudy. A slight chance of showers and thunderstorms after midnight. Lows in the upper 70s. Chance of rain 20%. Sunday, partly cloudy. A slight chance of showers and thunderstorms in the morning, then a chance of showers and thunderstorms in the afternoon. Highs in the lower 90s. Chance of rain 40%. Sunday night, partly cloudy with a chance of showers and thunderstorms in the evening, then mostly cloudy with showers likely with a slight chance of thunderstorms after midnight. Lows in the mid-70s. Chance of rain 60%. Monday, showers likely with a slight chance of thunderstorms in the morning, then a chance of showers and thunderstorms in the afternoon. Highs around 90. Chance of rain 60%. Monday night, partly cloudy in the evening, then becoming mostly cloudy. A chance of showers with a slight chance of thunderstorms. Lows in the lower 70s. Chance of rain 50%. Tuesday, mostly cloudy. A chance of showers with a slight chance of thunderstorms in the morning, then a chance of showers and thunderstorms in the afternoon. Highs in the upper 80s. Chance of rain 50%. 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Be sure to follow us on Facebook. Here's a look at local weather conditions as of 11 p.m. At the top of the hour, skies were mostly cloudy in Tyler. The temperature was 84 degrees at the regional airport. The dew point was 73, making the relative humidity 69%. Winds were southeast at 9 miles an hour. The pressure was 30.00 inches and rising. In Longview, skies were partly cloudy, with a temperature of 82 degrees. The dew point was 73, making the relative humidity 74%. Winds were south at 12 miles an hour. The pressure was 29.98 inches and steady. Once again in Tyler, it was 84 degrees with mostly cloudy skies at 11 p.m. Around the local area at 11 p.m. at Terrell, and the pressure was 29.96 inches and rising. DFW Airport, mostly cloudy and 84. Wind southeast at 10 miles an hour. Paris, clear and 78. Wind southeast at 8 miles an hour. Texarkana, clear and
84. Wind south at 8 miles an hour. Shreveport, clear and 82 degrees. Wind south at 9 miles an hour. Jacksonville, partly cloudy and 81 degrees. Wind south at 9 miles an hour. Palestine, mostly cloudy and 81 degrees. Wind southeast at 8 miles an hour. And at Corsicana, partly cloudy and 84 degrees. Wind south at 8 miles an hour. Elsewhere across the four-state region, Oklahoma City, partly cloudy and 81. Little Rock, clear and 81. Jackson, Mississippi, mostly cloudy and 79. Baton Rouge, clear and 79. And at Houston, partly cloudy and 81 degrees. For the most current information, check us out on the web at www.weather.gov/shp. Now let's check on your local forecast. Tonight, mostly clear. Lows in the mid-70s. South winds 5 to 10 miles per hour. Wednesday, mostly cloudy in the morning, then becoming partly cloudy. Highs in the mid-90s. South winds 5 to 10 miles per hour. Wednesday night, mostly clear. Lows in the upper 70s. South winds 5 to 10 miles per hour with gusts up to 20 miles per hour. Thursday, mostly cloudy in the morning, then becoming partly cloudy. Highs in the mid-90s. South winds around 10 miles per hour with gusts up to 20 miles per hour. Thursday night, mostly clear. Lows in the upper 70s. South winds 5 to 10 miles per hour. Friday, partly cloudy. Highs in the mid-90s. Friday night, partly cloudy. Lows in the upper 70s. Saturday, partly cloudy. A slight chance of showers and thunderstorms in the afternoon. Hot with highs in the mid-90s. Chance of rain 20%. Saturday night, partly cloudy. A slight chance of showers and thunderstorms after midnight. Lows in the upper 70s. Chance of rain 20%. Sunday, partly cloudy. A slight chance of showers and thunderstorms in the morning, then a chance of showers and thunderstorms in the afternoon. Highs in the lower 90s. Chance of rain 40%. Sunday night, partly cloudy with a chance of showers and thunderstorms in the evening, then mostly cloudy with showers, likely with a slight chance of thunderstorms after midnight. Lows in the mid-70s. Chance of rain 60%. Monday, showers likely with a slight chance of thunderstorms in the morning, then a chance of showers and thunderstorms in the afternoon. Highs around 90. Chance of rain 60%. Monday night, partly cloudy in the evening, then becoming mostly cloudy. A chance of showers with a slight chance of thunderstorms. Lows in the lower 70s. Chance of rain 50%. Tuesday, mostly cloudy. A chance of showers with a slight chance of thunderstorms in the morning, then a chance of showers and thunderstorms in the afternoon. Highs in the upper 80s. Chance of rain 50%. 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Be sure to follow us on Facebook. Here's a look at local weather conditions as at 11 p.m. At the top of the hour, skies were mostly cloudy in Tyler. The temperature was 84 degrees at the regional airport. The dew point was 73, making the relative humidity 69%. Winds were southeast at 9 miles an hour. The pressure was 30.00 inches and rising. In Longview, skies were partly cloudy, with a temperature of 82 degrees. The dew point was 73, making the relative humidity 74%. Winds were south at 12 miles an hour. The pressure was 29.98 inches and steady. Once again in Tyler, it was 84 degrees with mostly cloudy skies at 11 p.m. Around the local area at 11 p.m. at Terrell, and the pressure was 29.96 inches.
Rising. DFW Airport, mostly cloudy and 84. Wind southeast at 10 miles an hour. Paris, clear and 78. Wind southeast at 8 miles an hour. Texarkana, clear and 84. Wind south at 8 miles an hour. Shreveport, clear and 82 degrees. Wind south at 9 miles an hour. Jacksonville, partly cloudy and 81 degrees. Wind south at 9 miles an hour. Palestine, mostly cloudy and 81 degrees. Wind southeast at 8 miles an hour. And at Corsicana, partly cloudy and 84 degrees. Wind south at 8 miles an hour. Elsewhere across the four-state region, Oklahoma City, partly cloudy and 81. Little Rock, clear and 81. Jackson, Mississippi, mostly cloudy and 79. Baton Rouge, clear and 79. And at Houston, partly cloudy and 81 degrees. For the most current information, check us out on the web at www.weather.gov/SHP. Now let's check on your local forecast. Tonight, mostly clear. Lows in the mid-70s. South winds 5 to 10 miles per hour. Wednesday, mostly cloudy in the morning, then becoming partly cloudy. Highs in the mid-90s. South winds 5 to 10 miles per hour. Wednesday night, mostly clear. Lows in the upper 70s. South winds 5 to 10 miles per hour with gusts up to 20 miles per hour. Thursday, mostly cloudy in the morning, then becoming partly cloudy. Highs in the mid-90s. South winds around 10 miles per hour with gusts up to 20 miles per hour. Thursday night, mostly clear. Lows in the upper 70s. South winds 5 to 10 miles per hour. Friday, partly cloudy. Highs in the mid-90s. Friday night, partly cloudy. Lows in the upper 70s. Saturday, partly cloudy. A slight chance of showers and thunderstorms in the afternoon. Hot with highs in the mid-90s. Chance of rain 20%. Saturday night, partly cloudy. A slight chance of showers and thunderstorms after midnight. Lows in the upper 70s. Chance of rain 20%. Sunday, partly cloudy. A slight chance of showers and thunderstorms in the morning, then a chance of showers and thunderstorms in the afternoon. Highs in the lower 90s. Chance of rain 40%. Sunday night, partly cloudy with a chance of showers and thunderstorms in the evening, then mostly cloudy with showers likely with a slight chance of thunderstorms after midnight. Lows in the mid-70s. Chance of rain 60%. Monday, showers likely with a slight chance of thunderstorms in the morning, then a chance of showers and thunderstorms in the afternoon. Highs around 90. Chance of rain 60%. Monday night, partly cloudy in the evening, then becoming mostly cloudy. A chance of showers with a slight chance of thunderstorms. Lows in the lower 70s. Chance of rain 50%. Tuesday, mostly cloudy. A chance of showers with a slight chance of thunderstorms in the morning, then a chance of showers and thunderstorms in the afternoon. Highs in the upper 80s. Chance of rain 50%. 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Be sure to follow us on Facebook. Here's a look at local weather conditions as of 11 p.m. At the top of the hour, skies were mostly cloudy in Tyler. The temperature was 84 degrees at the regional airport.
The dew point was 73, making the relative humidity 69%. Winds were southeast at 9 miles an hour. The pressure was 30.00 inches and rising. In Longview, skies were partly cloudy with a temperature of 82 degrees. The dew point was 73, making the relative humidity 74%. Winds were south at 12 miles an hour. The pressure was 29.98 inches and steady. Once again in Tyler, it was 84 degrees with mostly cloudy skies at 11 p.m. Around the local area at 11 p.m. at Terrell, and the pressure was 29.96 inches and rising. DFW Airport, mostly cloudy and 84. Wind southeast at 10 miles an hour. Paris, clear and 78. Wind southeast at 8 miles an hour. Texarkana, clear and 84. Wind south at 8 miles an hour. Shreveport, clear and 82 degrees. Wind south at 9 miles an hour. Jacksonville, partly cloudy and 81 degrees. Wind south at 9 miles an hour. Palestine, mostly cloudy and 81 degrees. Wind southeast at 8 miles an hour. And at Corsicana, partly cloudy and 84 degrees. Wind south at 8 miles an hour. Elsewhere across the four-state region, Oklahoma City, partly cloudy and 81. Little Rock, clear and 81. Jackson, Mississippi, mostly cloudy and 79. Baton Rouge, clear and 79. And at Houston, partly cloudy and 81 degrees. For the most current information, check us out on the web at www.weather.gov/shp. Now let's check on your local forecast. Tonight, mostly clear. Lows in the mid-70s. South winds 5 to 10 miles per hour. Wednesday, mostly cloudy in the morning, then becoming partly cloudy. Highs in the mid-90s. South winds 5 to 10 miles per hour. Wednesday night, mostly clear. Lows in the upper 70s. South winds 5 to 10 miles per hour with gusts up to 20 miles per hour. Thursday, mostly cloudy in the morning, then becoming partly cloudy. Highs in the mid-90s. South winds around 10 miles per hour with gusts up to 20 miles per hour. Thursday night, mostly clear. Lows in the upper 70s. South winds 5 to 10 miles per hour. Friday, partly cloudy. Highs in the mid-90s. Friday night, partly cloudy. Lows in the upper 70s. Saturday, partly cloudy. A slight chance of showers and thunderstorms in the afternoon. Hot with highs in the mid-90s. Chance of rain 20%. Saturday night, partly cloudy. A slight chance of showers and thunderstorms after midnight. Lows in the upper 70s. Chance of rain 20%. Sunday, partly cloudy. A slight chance of showers and thunderstorms in the morning, then a chance of showers and thunderstorms in the afternoon. Highs in the lower 90s. Chance of rain 40%. Sunday night, partly cloudy with a chance of showers and thunderstorms in the evening, then mostly cloudy with showers likely with a slight chance of thunderstorms after midnight. Lows in the mid-70s. Chance of rain 60%. Monday, showers likely with a slight chance of thunderstorms in the morning, then a chance of showers and thunderstorms in the afternoon. Highs around 90. Chance of rain 60%. Monday night, partly cloudy in the evening, then becoming mostly cloudy. A chance of showers with a slight chance of thunderstorms. Lows in the lower 70s. Chance of rain 50%. Tuesday, mostly cloudy. A chance of showers with a slight chance of thunderstorms in the morning, then a chance of showers and thunderstorms in the afternoon. Highs in the upper 80s. Chance of rain 50%. 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
be sure to follow us on Facebook. Here's a look at local weather conditions as of 11 p.m. At the top of the hour, skies were mostly cloudy in Tyler. The temperature was 84 degrees at the regional airport. The dew point was 73, making the relative humidity 69%. Winds were southeast at 9 miles an hour. The pressure was 30.00 inches and rising. In Longview, skies were partly cloudy with a temperature of 82 degrees. The dew point was 73, making the relative humidity 74%. Winds were south at 12 miles an hour. The pressure was 29.98 inches and steady. Once again in Tyler, it was 84 degrees with mostly cloudy skies at 11 p.m. Here is your area's open water boating forecast. Wind gusts may be higher. Tonight, mostly clear. Lows in the mid-70s. South winds 10 to 15 miles per hour. Wednesday, mostly cloudy in the morning, then clearing. Windy. Highs in the mid-90s. South winds 15 to 20 miles per hour. Heat index readings 106 to 109. Wednesday night, mostly clear. Windy. Lows in the upper 70s. South winds 15 to 20 miles per hour. Heat index readings 102 to 105. Thursday, partly cloudy. Windy. Highs in the mid-90s. South winds 15 to 20 miles per hour. Thursday night, mostly clear. Lows in the upper 70s. South winds 10 to 15 miles per hour. Friday, partly cloudy. Highs in the mid-90s. Friday night, partly cloudy. Lows in the upper 70s. Saturday, partly cloudy. Highs in the mid-90s. Saturday night, partly cloudy. A 20% chance of showers and thunderstorms after midnight. Lows in the upper 70s. Sunday, partly cloudy. Chance of showers and slight chance of thunderstorms in the morning, then a chance of showers and thunderstorms in the afternoon. Highs in the mid-90s. Chance of precipitation 40%. Sunday night, becoming mostly cloudy. Chance of showers and thunderstorms in the evening, then showers likely and slight chance of thunderstorms after midnight. Lows in the mid-70s. Chance of precipitation 60%. Monday, mostly cloudy. Showers likely and slight chance of thunderstorms in the morning, then showers likely and a chance of thunderstorms in the afternoon. Highs around 90. Chance of precipitation 60%. Monday night, becoming mostly cloudy. Chance of showers and slight chance of thunderstorms. Lows in the lower 70s. Chance of precipitation 50%. Tuesday, mostly cloudy. Chance of showers and slight chance of thunderstorms in the morning, then a chance of showers and thunderstorms in the afternoon. Highs in the upper 80s. Chance of precipitation 50%. Around the local area at 11 p.m. at Terrell. And the pressure was 29.96 inches and rising. DFW Airport, mostly cloudy and 84. Wind southeast at 10 miles an hour. Paris, clear and 78. Wind southeast at 8 miles an hour. Texarkana, clear and 84. Wind south at 8 miles an hour. Shreveport, clear and 82 degrees. Wind south at 9 miles an hour. Jacksonville, partly cloudy and 81 degrees. Wind south at 9 miles an hour. Palestine, mostly cloudy and 81 degrees. Wind southeast at 8 miles an hour. And at Corsicana, partly cloudy and 84 degrees. Wind south at 8 miles an hour. Elsewhere across the four-state region, Oklahoma City, partly cloudy and 81. Little Rock, clear and 81. Jackson, Mississippi, mostly cloudy and 79. Baton Rouge, clear and 79. And at Houston, partly cloudy and 81 degrees.
for the most current information, check us out on the web at www.weather.gov/SHP. Now let's check on your local forecast. Tonight, mostly clear. Lows in the mid-70s. South winds 5 to 10 miles per hour. Wednesday, mostly cloudy in the morning, then becoming partly cloudy. Highs in the mid-90s. South winds 5 to 10 miles per hour. Wednesday night, mostly clear. Lows in the upper 70s. South winds 5 to 10 miles per hour with gusts up to 20 miles per hour. Thursday, mostly cloudy in the morning, then becoming partly cloudy. Highs in the mid-90s. South winds around 10 miles per hour with gusts up to 20 miles per hour. Thursday night, mostly clear. Lows in the upper 70s. South winds 5 to 10 miles per hour. Friday, partly cloudy. Highs in the mid-90s. Friday night, partly cloudy. Lows in the upper 70s. Saturday, partly cloudy. A slight chance of showers and thunderstorms in the afternoon. Hot with highs in the mid-90s. Chance of rain 20%. Saturday night, partly cloudy. A slight chance of showers and thunderstorms after midnight. Lows in the upper 70s. Chance of rain 20%. Sunday, partly cloudy. A slight chance of showers and thunderstorms in the morning, then a chance of showers and thunderstorms in the afternoon. Highs in the lower 90s. Chance of rain 40%. Sunday night, partly cloudy with a chance of showers and thunderstorms in the evening, then mostly cloudy with showers, likely with a slight chance of thunderstorms after midnight. Lows in the mid-70s. Chance of rain 60%. Monday, showers likely with a slight chance of thunderstorms in the morning, then a chance of showers and thunderstorms in the afternoon. Highs around 90. Chance of rain 60%. Monday night, partly cloudy in the evening, then becoming mostly cloudy. A chance of showers with a slight chance of thunderstorms. Lows in the lower 70s. Chance of rain 50%. Tuesday, mostly cloudy. A chance of showers with a slight chance of thunderstorms in the morning, then a chance of showers and thunderstorms in the afternoon. Highs in the upper 80s. Chance of rain 50%. 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Be sure to follow us on Facebook. Here's a look at local weather conditions as of 11 p.m. At the top of the hour, skies were mostly cloudy in Tyler. The temperature was 84 degrees at the regional airport. The dew point was 73, making the relative humidity 69%. Winds were southeast at 9 miles an hour. The pressure was 30.00 inches and rising. In Longview, skies were partly cloudy with a temperature of 82 degrees. The dew point was 73, making the relative humidity 74%. Winds were south at 12 miles an hour. The pressure was 29.98 inches and steady. Once again in Tyler, it was 84 degrees with mostly cloudy skies at 11 p.m. This is NOAA Weather Radio, station WXK36, operating on a frequency of 162.475 MHz, providing the latest weather information on a 24-hour basis. Broadcasts originate from the National Weather Service office in Shreveport, Louisiana. 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Around the local area at 11 p.m. at Terrell, and the pressure was 29.96 inches and rising. DFW Airport, mostly cloudy and 84. Wind southeast at 10 miles an hour. Paris, clear and 78. Wind southeast at 8 miles an hour. Texarkana, clear and 84. Wind south at 8 miles an hour. Shreveport, clear.
and 82 degrees. Wind south at 9 miles an hour. Jacksonville, partly cloudy and 81 degrees. Wind south at 9 miles an hour. Palestine, mostly cloudy and 81 degrees. Wind southeast at 8 miles an hour. And at Corsicana, partly cloudy and 84 degrees. Wind south at 8 miles an hour. Elsewhere across the four-state region, Oklahoma City, partly cloudy and 81. Little Rock, clear and 81. Jackson, Mississippi, mostly cloudy and 79. Baton Rouge, clear and 79. And at Houston, partly cloudy and 81 degrees. For the most current information, check us out on the web at www.weather.gov/SHP. Now let's check on your local forecast. Tonight, mostly clear. Lows in the mid-70s. South winds 5 to 10 miles per hour. Wednesday, mostly cloudy in the morning, then becoming partly cloudy. Highs in the mid-90s. South winds 5 to 10 miles per hour. Wednesday night, mostly clear. Lows in the upper 70s. South winds 5 to 10 miles per hour with gusts up to 20 miles per hour. Thursday, mostly cloudy in the morning, then becoming partly cloudy. Highs in the mid-90s. South winds around 10 miles per hour with gusts up to 20 miles per hour. Thursday night, mostly clear. Lows in the upper 70s. South winds 5 to 10 miles per hour. Friday, partly cloudy. Highs in the mid-90s. Friday night, partly cloudy. Lows in the upper 70s. Saturday, partly cloudy. A slight chance of showers and thunderstorms in the afternoon. Hot with highs in the mid-90s. Chance of rain 20%. Saturday night, partly cloudy. A slight chance of showers and thunderstorms after midnight. Lows in the upper 70s. Chance of rain 20%. Sunday, partly cloudy. A slight chance of showers and thunderstorms in the morning, then a chance of showers and thunderstorms in the afternoon. Highs in the lower 90s. Chance of rain 40%. Sunday night, partly cloudy with a chance of showers and thunderstorms in the evening, then mostly cloudy with showers likely with a slight chance of thunderstorms after midnight. Lows in the mid-70s. Chance of rain 60%. Monday, showers likely with a slight chance of thunderstorms in the morning, then a chance of showers and thunderstorms in the afternoon. Highs around 90. Chance of rain 60%. Monday night, partly cloudy in the evening, then becoming mostly cloudy. A chance of showers with a slight chance of thunderstorms. Lows in the lower 70s. Chance of rain 50%. Tuesday, mostly cloudy. A chance of showers with a slight chance of thunderstorms in the morning, then a chance of showers and thunderstorms in the afternoon. Highs in the upper 80s. Chance of rain 50%. 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Be sure to follow us on Facebook. Here's a look at local weather conditions as at 11 p.m. At the top of the hour, skies were mostly cloudy in Tyler. The temperature was 84 degrees at the regional airport. The dew point was 73, making the relative humidity 69%. Winds were southeast at 9 miles an hour. The pressure was 30.00 inches and rising. In Longview, skies were partly cloudy with a temperature of 82 degrees. The dew point was 73, making the relative humidity 74%. Winds were south at 12 miles an hour. The pressure was 29.98 inches and steady. Once again in Tyler, it was 84 degrees with mostly cloudy skies at 11 p.m. Around the local area at 11 p.m. at Terrell, and the pressure was 29.96 inches and rising. DFW Airport, mostly cloudy and 84.

Wind southeast at 8 miles an hour. And at Corsicana, partly cloudy and 84 degrees. Wind south at 8 miles an hour. Elsewhere across the four-state region, Oklahoma City, partly cloudy and 81. Little Rock, clear and 81. Jackson, Mississippi, mostly cloudy and 79. Baton Rouge, clear and 79. And at Houston, partly cloudy and 81 degrees. For the most current information, check us out on the web at www.weather.gov/shc. Now, let's check on your local forecast. Tonight, mostly clear. Lows in the mid-70s. South winds 5 to 10 miles per hour. Wednesday, mostly cloudy in the morning, then becoming partly cloudy. Highs in the mid-90s. South winds 5 to 10 miles per hour. Wednesday night, mostly clear. Lows in the upper 70s. South winds 5 to 10 miles per hour with gusts up to 20 miles per hour. Thursday, mostly cloudy in the morning, then becoming partly cloudy. Highs in the mid-90s. South winds around 10 miles per hour with gusts up to 20 miles per hour. Thursday night, mostly clear. Lows in the upper 70s. South winds 5 to 10 miles per hour. Friday, partly cloudy. Highs in the mid-90s. Friday night, partly cloudy. Lows in the upper 70s. Saturday, partly cloudy. A slight chance of showers and thunderstorms in the afternoon. Hot with highs in the mid-90s. Chance of rain 20%. Saturday night, partly cloudy. A slight chance of showers and thunderstorms after midnight. Lows in the upper 70s. Chance of rain 20%. Sunday, partly cloudy. A slight chance of showers and thunderstorms in the morning, then a chance of showers and thunderstorms in the afternoon. Highs in the lower 90s. Chance of rain 40%. Sunday night, partly cloudy with a chance of showers and thunderstorms in the evening, then mostly cloudy with showers, likely with a slight chance of thunderstorms after midnight. Lows in the mid-70s. Chance of rain 60%. Monday, showers likely with a slight chance of thunderstorms in the morning, then a chance of showers and thunderstorms in the afternoon. Highs around 90. Chance of rain 60%. Monday night, partly cloudy in the evening, then becoming mostly cloudy. A chance of showers with a slight chance of thunderstorms. Lows in the lower 70s. Chance of rain 50%. Tuesday, mostly cloudy. A chance of showers with a slight chance of thunderstorms in the morning, then a chance of showers and thunderstorms in the afternoon. Highs in the upper 80s. Chance of rain 50%. 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Be sure to follow us on Facebook. Here's a look at local weather conditions as of midnight. At the top of the hour, skies were mostly cloudy in Tyler. The temperature was 82 degrees at the regional airport. The dew point was 74, making the relative humidity 76%. Winds were south at 10 miles an hour. The pressure was 29.99 inches and falling. In Longview, skies were clear, with a temperature of 81 degrees. The dew point was 74, making the relative humidity 79%. Winds were south at 8 miles an hour. The pressure was 29.98 inches and steady. Once again in Tyler, it was 82 degrees with mostly cloudy skies at midnight. Around the local area at midnight, at Terrell, and the pressure was 29.96 inches and steady. DFW Airport, partly cloudy and 84. Wind south at 10 miles an hour. Paris, clear and 78. Wind south at 7 miles an hour. Texarkana, clear and 83. Wind south at 7 miles an hour. Shreveport, clear and 81 degrees.

Keys. Wind south at 6 miles an hour. Jacksonville, clear at 79 degrees. Wind south at 10 miles an hour. Palestine, partly cloudy and 81 degrees. Wind southeast at 8 miles an hour. And at Corsicana, clear and 82 degrees. Wind south at 10 miles an hour. Elsewhere across the four-state region, Oklahoma City, partly cloudy and 79. Little Rock, clear and 79. Jackson, Mississippi, partly cloudy and 80. Baton Rouge, clear and 78. And at Houston, partly cloudy and 81 degrees. For the most current information, check us out on the web at www.weather.gov/SHP. Now, let's check on your local forecast. Tonight, mostly clear. Lows in the mid-70s. South winds 5 to 10 miles per hour. Wednesday, mostly cloudy in the morning, then becoming partly cloudy. Highs in the mid-90s. South winds 5 to 10 miles per hour. Wednesday night, mostly clear. Lows in the upper 70s. South winds 5 to 10 miles per hour with gusts up to 20 miles per hour. Thursday, mostly cloudy in the morning, then becoming partly cloudy. Highs in the mid-90s. South winds around 10 miles per hour with gusts up to 20 miles per hour. Thursday night, mostly clear. Lows in the upper 70s. South winds 5 to 10 miles per hour. Friday, partly cloudy. Highs in the mid-90s. Friday night, partly cloudy. Lows in the upper 70s. Saturday, partly cloudy. A slight chance of showers and thunderstorms in the afternoon. Hot with highs in the mid-90s. Chance of rain 20%. Saturday night, partly cloudy. A slight chance of showers and thunderstorms after midnight. Lows in the upper 70s. Chance of rain 20%. Sunday, partly cloudy. A slight chance of showers and thunderstorms in the morning, then a chance of showers and thunderstorms in the afternoon. Highs in the lower 90s. Chance of rain 40%. Sunday night, partly cloudy with a chance of showers and thunderstorms in the evening, then mostly cloudy with showers likely with a slight chance of thunderstorms after midnight. Lows in the mid-70s. Chance of rain 60%. Monday, showers likely with a slight chance of thunderstorms in the morning, then a chance of showers and thunderstorms in the afternoon. Highs around 90. Chance of rain 60%. Monday night, partly cloudy in the evening, then becoming mostly cloudy. A chance of showers with a slight chance of thunderstorms. Lows in the lower 70s. Chance of rain 50%. Tuesday, mostly cloudy. A chance of showers with a slight chance of thunderstorms in the morning, then a chance of showers and thunderstorms in the afternoon. Highs in the upper 80s. Chance of rain 50%. 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Be sure to follow us on Facebook. Here's a look at local weather conditions as of midnight. At the top of the hour, skies were mostly cloudy in Tyler. The temperature was 82 degrees at the regional airport. The dew point was 74, making the relative humidity 76%. Winds were south at 10 miles an hour. The pressure was 29.99 inches and falling. In Longview, skies were clear, with a temperature of 81 degrees. The dew point was 74, making the relative humidity 79%.
winds were south at 8 miles an hour. The pressure was 29.98 inches and steady. Once again in Tyler, it was 82 degrees with mostly cloudy skies at midnight. Around the local area at midnight at Terrell, and the pressure was 29.96 inches and steady. DFW Airport, partly cloudy and 84. Wind south at 10 miles an hour. Paris, clear and 78. Wind south at 7 miles an hour. Texarkana, clear and 83. Wind south at 7 miles an hour. Shreveport, clear and 81 degrees. Wind south at 6 miles an hour. Jacksonville, clear and 79 degrees. Wind south at 10 miles an hour. Palestine, partly cloudy and 81 degrees. Wind southeast at 8 miles an hour. And at Corsicana, clear and 82 degrees. Wind south at 10 miles an hour. Elsewhere across the four-state region, Oklahoma City, partly cloudy and 79. Little Rock, clear and 79. Jackson, Mississippi, partly cloudy and 80. Baton Rouge, clear and 78. And at Houston, partly cloudy and 81 degrees. For the most current information, check us out on the web at www.weather.gov/SHD. Now, let's check on your local forecast. Tonight, mostly clear. Lows in the mid-70s. South winds 5 to 10 miles per hour. Wednesday, mostly cloudy in the morning, then becoming partly cloudy. Highs in the mid-90s. South winds 5 to 10 miles per hour. Wednesday night, mostly clear. Lows in the upper 70s. South winds 5 to 10 miles per hour with gusts up to 20 miles per hour. Thursday, mostly cloudy in the morning, then becoming partly cloudy. Highs in the mid-90s. South winds around 10 miles per hour with gusts up to 20 miles per hour. Thursday night, mostly clear. Lows in the upper 70s. South winds 5 to 10 miles per hour. Friday, partly cloudy. Highs in the mid-90s. Friday night, partly cloudy. Lows in the upper 70s. Saturday, partly cloudy. A slight chance of showers and thunderstorms in the afternoon. Hot with highs in the mid-90s. Chance of rain 20%. Saturday night, partly cloudy. A slight chance of showers and thunderstorms after midnight. Lows in the upper 70s. Chance of rain 20%. Sunday, partly cloudy. A slight chance of showers and thunderstorms in the morning, then a chance of showers and thunderstorms in the afternoon. Highs in the lower 90s. Chance of rain 40%. Sunday night, partly cloudy with a chance of showers and thunderstorms in the evening, then mostly cloudy with showers likely with a slight chance of thunderstorms after midnight. Lows in the mid-70s. Chance of rain 60%. Monday, showers likely with a slight chance of thunderstorms in the morning, then a chance of showers and thunderstorms in the afternoon. Highs around 90. Chance of rain 60%. Monday night, partly cloudy in the evening, then becoming mostly cloudy. A chance of showers with a slight chance of thunderstorms. Lows in the lower 70s. Chance of rain 50%. Tuesday, mostly cloudy. A chance of showers with a slight chance of thunderstorms in the morning, then a chance of showers and thunderstorms in the afternoon. Highs in the upper 80s. Chance of rain 50%. 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Be sure to follow us on Facebook. Here's a look at local weather conditions as of midnight. At the top of the hour, skies were mostly cloudy in Tyler. The temperature was 82 degrees at the regional airport. The dew point was 74, making the relative humidity 76%. Winds were south at 10 miles an hour. The pressure was 29.99.
inches and falling. In Longview, skies were clear with a temperature of 81 degrees. The dew point was 74, making the relative humidity 79%. Winds were south at 8 miles an hour. The pressure was 29.98 inches and steady. Once again in Tyler, it was 82 degrees with mostly cloudy skies at midnight. Here is your area's open water boating forecast. Wind gusts may be higher. Tonight, mostly clear. Lows in the mid-70s. South winds 10 to 15 miles per hour. Wednesday, mostly cloudy in the morning, then clearing. Windy. Highs in the mid-90s. South winds 15 to 20 miles per hour. Heat index readings 106 to 109. Wednesday night, mostly clear. Windy. Lows in the upper 70s. South winds 15 to 20 miles per hour. Heat index readings 102 to 105. Thursday, partly cloudy. Windy. Highs in the mid-90s. South winds 15 to 20 miles per hour. Thursday night, mostly clear. Lows in the upper 70s. South winds 10 to 15 miles per hour. Friday, partly cloudy. Highs in the mid-90s. Friday night, partly cloudy. Lows in the upper 70s. Saturday, partly cloudy. Highs in the mid-90s. Saturday night, partly cloudy. A 20% chance of showers and thunderstorms after midnight. Lows in the upper 70s. Sunday, partly cloudy. Chance of showers and slight chance of thunderstorms in the morning, then a chance of showers and thunderstorms in the afternoon. Highs in the mid-90s. Chance of precipitation 40%. Sunday night, becoming mostly cloudy. Chance of showers and thunderstorms in the evening, then showers likely and slight chance of thunderstorms after midnight. Lows in the mid-70s. Chance of precipitation 60%. Monday, mostly cloudy. Showers likely and slight chance of thunderstorms in the morning, then showers likely and a chance of thunderstorms in the afternoon. Highs around 90. Chance of precipitation 60%. Monday night, becoming mostly cloudy. Chance of showers and slight chance of thunderstorms. Lows in the lower 70s. Chance of precipitation 50%. Tuesday, mostly cloudy. Chance of showers and slight chance of thunderstorms in the morning, then a chance of showers and thunderstorms in the afternoon. Highs in the upper 80s. Chance of precipitation 50%. Around the local area at midnight at Terrell, and the pressure was 29.96 inches and steady. DFW Airport, partly cloudy and 84. Wind south at 10 miles an hour. Paris, clear and 78. Wind south at 7 miles an hour. Texarkana, clear and 83. Wind south at 7 miles an hour. Shreveport, clear and 81 degrees. Wind south at 6 miles an hour. Jacksonville, clear and 79 degrees. Wind south at 10 miles an hour. Palestine, partly cloudy and 81 degrees. Wind southeast at 8 miles an hour. And at Corsicana, clear and 82 degrees. Wind south at 10 miles an hour. Elsewhere across the four-state region, Oklahoma City, partly cloudy and 79. Little Rock, clear and 79. Jackson, Mississippi, partly cloudy and 80. Baton Rouge, clear and 78. And at Houston, partly cloudy and 81 degrees. For the most current information, check us out on the web at www.weather.gov/shb. Now let's check on your local forecast. Tonight, mostly clear. Lows in the mid-70s. South winds 5 to 10 miles per hour. Wednesday, mostly cloudy in the morning, then becoming partly cloudy. Highs in the mid-90s. South winds 5 to 10 miles per hour.
Wednesday night, mostly clear. Lows in the upper 70s. South winds 5 to 10 miles per hour with gusts up to 20 miles per hour. Thursday, mostly cloudy in the morning, then becoming partly cloudy. Highs in the mid-90s. South winds around 10 miles per hour with gusts up to 20 miles per hour. Thursday night, mostly clear. Lows in the upper 70s. South winds 5 to 10 miles per hour. Friday, partly cloudy. Highs in the mid-90s. Friday night, partly cloudy. Lows in the upper 70s. Saturday, partly cloudy. A slight chance of showers and thunderstorms in the afternoon. Hot with highs in the mid-90s. Chance of rain 20%. Saturday night, partly cloudy. A slight chance of showers and thunderstorms after midnight. Lows in the upper 70s. Chance of rain 20%. Sunday, partly cloudy. A slight chance of showers and thunderstorms in the morning, then a chance of showers and thunderstorms in the afternoon. Highs in the lower 90s. Chance of rain 40%. Sunday night, partly cloudy with a chance of showers and thunderstorms in the evening, then mostly cloudy with showers likely with a slight chance of thunderstorms after midnight. Lows in the mid-70s. Chance of rain 60%. Monday, showers likely with a slight chance of thunderstorms in the morning, then a chance of showers and thunderstorms in the afternoon. Highs around 90. Chance of rain 60%. Monday night, partly cloudy in the evening, then becoming mostly cloudy. A chance of showers with a slight chance of thunderstorms. Lows in the lower 70s. Chance of rain 50%. Tuesday, mostly cloudy. A chance of showers with a slight chance of thunderstorms in the morning, then a chance of showers and thunderstorms in the afternoon. Highs in the upper 80s. Chance of rain 50%. 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Be sure to follow us on Facebook. Here's a look at local weather conditions as of midnight. At the top of the hour, skies were mostly cloudy in Tyler. The temperature was 82 degrees at the regional airport. The dew point was 74, making the relative humidity 76%. Winds were south at 10 miles an hour. The pressure was 29.99 inches and falling. In Longview, skies were clear, with a temperature of 81 degrees. The dew point was 74, making the relative humidity 79%. Winds were south at 8 miles an hour. The pressure was 29.98 inches and steady. Once again in Tyler, it was 82 degrees with mostly cloudy skies at midnight. This is NOAA Weather Radio, station WXK36, operating on a frequency of 162.475 MHz, providing the latest weather information on a 24-hour basis. 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Around the local area at midnight at Terrell, and the pressure was 29.96 inches and steady. DFW Airport, partly cloudy and 84. Wind south at 10 miles an hour. Paris, clear and 78. Wind south at 7 miles an hour. Texarkana, clear and 83. Wind south at 7 miles an hour. Shreveport, clear and 81 degrees. Wind south at 6 miles an hour. Jacksonville, clear and 79 degrees. Wind south at 10 miles an hour. Palestine, partly cloudy and 81 degrees. Wind southeast at 8 miles an hour. And at Corsicana, clear and 82 degrees. Wind south at 10 miles an hour. Elsewhere across the four-state region, Oklahoma City, partly cloudy and 79. Little Rock.
clear and 79. Jackson, Mississippi, partly cloudy and 80. Baton Rouge, clear and 78. And at Houston, partly cloudy and 81 degrees. For the most current information, check us out on the web at www.weather.gov/SHP. Now let's check on your local forecast. Tonight, mostly clear. Lows in the mid-70s. South winds 5 to 10 miles per hour. Wednesday, mostly cloudy in the morning, then becoming partly cloudy. Highs in the mid-90s. South winds 5 to 10 miles per hour. Wednesday night, mostly clear. Lows in the upper 70s. South winds 5 to 10 miles per hour with gusts up to 20 miles per hour. Thursday, mostly cloudy in the morning, then becoming partly cloudy. Highs in the mid-90s. South winds around 10 miles per hour with gusts up to 20 miles per hour. Thursday night, mostly clear. Lows in the upper 70s. South winds 5 to 10 miles per hour. Friday, partly cloudy. Highs in the mid-90s. Friday night, partly cloudy. Lows in the upper 70s. Saturday, partly cloudy. A slight chance of showers and thunderstorms in the afternoon. Hot with highs in the mid-90s. Chance of rain 20%. Saturday night, partly cloudy. A slight chance of showers and thunderstorms after midnight. Lows in the upper 70s. Chance of rain 20%. Sunday, partly cloudy. A slight chance of showers and thunderstorms in the morning, then a chance of showers and thunderstorms in the afternoon. Highs in the lower 90s. Chance of rain 40%. Sunday night, partly cloudy with a chance of showers and thunderstorms in the evening, then mostly cloudy with showers likely with a slight chance of thunderstorms after midnight. Lows in the mid-70s. Chance of rain 60%. Monday, showers likely with a slight chance of thunderstorms in the morning, then a chance of showers and thunderstorms in the afternoon. Highs around 90. Chance of rain 60%. Monday night, partly cloudy in the evening, then becoming mostly cloudy. A chance of showers with a slight chance of thunderstorms. Lows in the lower 70s. Chance of rain 50%. Tuesday, mostly cloudy. A chance of showers with a slight chance of thunderstorms in the morning, then a chance of showers and thunderstorms in the afternoon. Highs in the upper 80s. Chance of rain 50%. 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Be sure to follow us on Facebook. Here's a look at local weather conditions as of midnight. At the top of the hour, skies were mostly cloudy in Tyler. The temperature was 82 degrees at the regional airport. The dew point was 74, making the relative humidity 76%. Winds were south at 10 miles an hour. The pressure was 29.99 inches and falling. In Longview, skies were clear, with a temperature of 81 degrees. The dew point was 74, making the relative humidity 79%. Winds were south at 8 miles an hour. The pressure was 29.98 inches and steady. Once again in Tyler, it was 82 degrees with mostly cloudy skies at midnight. Around the local area at midnight at Terrell, and the pressure was 29.96 inches and steady. DFW Airport, partly cloudy and 84. Wind south at 10 miles an hour. Paris, clear and 78. Wind south at 7 miles an hour. Texarkana, clear and 83. Wind south at 7 miles an hour. Shreveport, clear and 81 degrees. Wind south at 6 miles an hour. Jacksonville, clear and 79 degrees. Wind south at 10 miles an hour. Palestine, partly cloudy and 81 degrees. Wind southeast at 8 miles an hour. And at Corsicana.
clear and 82 degrees. Wind south at 10 miles an hour. Elsewhere across the four-state region, Oklahoma City, partly cloudy and 79. Little Rock, clear and 79. Jackson, Mississippi, partly cloudy and 80. Baton Rouge, clear and 78. And at Houston, partly cloudy and 81 degrees. For the most current information, check us out on the web at www.weather.gov/shd. Now let's check on your local forecast. Tonight, mostly clear. Lows in the mid-70s. South winds 5 to 10 miles per hour. Wednesday, mostly cloudy in the morning, then becoming partly cloudy. Highs in the mid-90s. South winds 5 to 10 miles per hour. Wednesday night, mostly clear. Lows in the upper 70s. South winds 5 to 10 miles per hour with gusts up to 20 miles per hour. Thursday, mostly cloudy in the morning, then becoming partly cloudy. Highs in the mid-90s. South winds around 10 miles per hour with gusts up to 20 miles per hour. Thursday night, mostly clear. Lows in the upper 70s. South winds 5 to 10 miles per hour. Friday, partly cloudy. Highs in the mid-90s. Friday night, partly cloudy. Lows in the upper 70s. Saturday, partly cloudy. A slight chance of showers and thunderstorms in the afternoon. Hot with highs in the mid-90s. Chance of rain 20%. Saturday night, partly cloudy. A slight chance of showers and thunderstorms after midnight. Lows in the upper 70s. Chance of rain 20%. Sunday, partly cloudy. A slight chance of showers and thunderstorms in the morning, then a chance of showers and thunderstorms in the afternoon. Highs in the lower 90s. Chance of rain 40%. Sunday night, partly cloudy with a chance of showers and thunderstorms in the evening, then mostly cloudy with showers, likely with a slight chance of thunderstorms after midnight. Lows in the mid-70s. Chance of rain 60%. Monday, showers likely with a slight chance of thunderstorms in the morning, then a chance of showers and thunderstorms in the afternoon. Highs around 90. Chance of rain 60%. Monday night, partly cloudy in the evening, then becoming mostly cloudy. A chance of showers with a slight chance of thunderstorms. Lows in the lower 70s. Chance of rain 50%. Tuesday, mostly cloudy. A chance of showers with a slight chance of thunderstorms in the morning, then a chance of showers and thunderstorms in the afternoon. Highs in the upper 80s. Chance of rain 50%. 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Be sure to follow us on Facebook. Here's a look at local weather conditions as of midnight. At the top of the hour, skies were mostly cloudy in Tyler. The temperature was 82 degrees at the regional airport. The dew point was 74, making the relative humidity 76%. Winds were south at 10 miles an hour. The pressure was 29.99 inches and falling. In Longview, skies were clear, with a temperature of 81 degrees. The dew point was 74, making the relative humidity 79%. Winds were south at 8 miles an hour. The pressure was 29.98 inches and steady. Once again in Tyler, it was 82 degrees with mostly cloudy skies at midnight. Around the local area at midnight, at Terrell, and the pressure was 29.96 inches and steady. DFW Airport, partly cloudy and 84. Wind south at 10 miles an hour. Paris, clear and 78. Wind south at 7 miles an hour. Texarkana, clear and 83. Wind south at 7 miles an hour. Shreveport, clear and 81 degrees. Wind south at 6 miles an hour. Jacksonville, clear and 78.
9 degrees. Wind south at 10 miles an hour. Palestine, partly cloudy and 81 degrees. Wind southeast at 8 miles an hour. And at Corsicana, clear and 82 degrees. Wind south at 10 miles an hour. Elsewhere across the four-state region, Oklahoma City, partly cloudy and 79. Little Rock, clear and 79. Jackson, Mississippi, partly cloudy and 80. Baton Rouge, clear and 78. And at Houston, partly cloudy and 81 degrees. For the most current information, check us out on the web at www.weather.gov/shb. Now let's check on your local forecast. Tonight, mostly clear. Lows in the mid-70s. South winds 5 to 10 miles per hour. Wednesday, mostly cloudy in the morning, then becoming partly cloudy. Highs in the mid-90s. South winds 5 to 10 miles per hour. Wednesday night, mostly clear. Lows in the upper 70s. South winds 5 to 10 miles per hour with gusts up to 20 miles per hour. Thursday, mostly cloudy in the morning, then becoming partly cloudy. Highs in the mid-90s. South winds around 10 miles per hour with gusts up to 20 miles per hour. Thursday night, mostly clear. Lows in the upper 70s. South winds 5 to 10 miles per hour. Friday, partly cloudy. Highs in the mid-90s. Friday night, partly cloudy. Lows in the upper 70s. Saturday, partly cloudy. A slight chance of showers and thunderstorms in the afternoon. Hot with highs in the mid-90s. Chance of rain 20%. Saturday night, partly cloudy. A slight chance of showers and thunderstorms after midnight. Lows in the upper 70s. Chance of rain 20%. Sunday, partly cloudy. A slight chance of showers and thunderstorms in the morning, then a chance of showers and thunderstorms in the afternoon. Highs in the lower 90s. Chance of rain 40%. Sunday night, partly cloudy with a chance of showers and thunderstorms in the evening, then mostly cloudy with showers, likely with a slight chance of thunderstorms after midnight. Lows in the mid-70s. Chance of rain 60%. Monday, showers likely with a slight chance of thunderstorms in the morning, then a chance of showers and thunderstorms in the afternoon. Highs around 90. Chance of rain 60%. Monday night, partly cloudy in the evening, then becoming mostly cloudy. A chance of showers with a slight chance of thunderstorms. Lows in the lower 70s. Chance of rain 50%. Tuesday, mostly cloudy. A chance of showers with a slight chance of thunderstorms in the morning, then a chance of showers and thunderstorms in the afternoon. Highs in the upper 80s. Chance of rain 50%. 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Be sure to follow us on Facebook. Here's a look at local weather conditions as of midnight. At the top of the hour, skies were mostly cloudy in Tyler. The temperature was 82 degrees at the regional airport. The dew point was 74, making the relative humidity 76%. Winds were south at 10 miles an hour. The pressure was 29.99 inches and falling. In Longview, skies were clear, with a temperature of 81 degrees. The dew point was 74, making the relative humidity 79%. Winds were south at 8 miles an hour. The pressure was 29.98 inches and steady.
Once again in Tyler, it was 82 degrees with mostly cloudy skies at midnight. Around the local area at midnight at Terrell, and the pressure was 29.96 inches and steady. DFW Airport, partly cloudy and 84. Wind south at 10 miles an hour. Paris, clear and 78. Wind south at 7 miles an hour. Texarkana, clear and 83. Wind south at 7 miles an hour. Shreveport, clear and 81 degrees. Wind south at 6 miles an hour. Jacksonville, clear and 79 degrees. Wind south at 10 miles an hour. Palestine, partly cloudy and 81 degrees. Wind southeast at 8 miles an hour. And at Corsicana, clear and 82 degrees. Wind south at 10 miles an hour. Elsewhere across the four-state region, Oklahoma City, partly cloudy and 79. Little Rock, clear and 79. Jackson, Mississippi, partly cloudy and 80. Baton Rouge, clear and 78. And at Houston, partly cloudy and 81 degrees. For the most current information, check us out on the web at www.weather.gov/shb. Now let's check on your local forecast. Tonight, mostly clear. Lows in the mid-70s. South winds 5 to 10 miles per hour. Wednesday, mostly cloudy in the morning, then becoming partly cloudy. Highs in the mid-90s. South winds 5 to 10 miles per hour. Wednesday night, mostly clear. Lows in the upper 70s. South winds 5 to 10 miles per hour with gusts up to 20 miles per hour. Thursday, mostly cloudy in the morning, then becoming partly cloudy. Highs in the mid-90s. South winds around 10 miles per hour with gusts up to 20 miles per hour. Thursday night, mostly clear. Lows in the upper 70s. South winds 5 to 10 miles per hour. Friday, partly cloudy. Highs in the mid-90s. Friday night, partly cloudy. Lows in the upper 70s. Saturday, partly cloudy. A slight chance of showers and thunderstorms in the afternoon. Hot with highs in the mid-90s. Chance of rain 20%. Saturday night, partly cloudy. A slight chance of showers and thunderstorms after midnight. Lows in the upper 70s. Chance of rain 20%. Sunday, partly cloudy. A slight chance of showers and thunderstorms in the morning, then a chance of showers and thunderstorms in the afternoon. Highs in the lower 90s. Chance of rain 40%. Sunday night, partly cloudy with a chance of showers and thunderstorms in the evening, then mostly cloudy with showers likely with a slight chance of thunderstorms after midnight. Lows in the mid-70s. Chance of rain 60%. Monday, showers likely with a slight chance of thunderstorms in the morning, then a chance of showers and thunderstorms in the afternoon. Highs around 90. Chance of rain 60%. Monday night, partly cloudy in the evening, then becoming mostly cloudy. A chance of showers with a slight chance of thunderstorms. Lows in the lower 70s. Chance of rain 50%. Tuesday, mostly cloudy. A chance of showers with a slight chance of thunderstorms in the morning, then a chance of showers and thunderstorms in the afternoon. Highs in the upper 80s. Chance of rain 50%. 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Be sure to follow us on Facebook. Here's a look at local weather conditions as of midnight. At the top of the hour, skies were mostly cloudy in Tyler. The temperature was 82 degrees at the regional airport. The dew point was 74, making the relative humidity 76%. Winds were south at 10 miles an hour. The pressure was 29.99 inches and falling. In Longview, skies were clear, with a temperature of 81 degrees.
The dew point was 74, making the relative humidity 79%. Winds were south at 8 miles an hour. The pressure was 29.98 inches and steady. Once again in Tyler, it was 82 degrees with mostly cloudy skies at midnight. Here is your area's open water boating forecast. Wind gusts may be higher. Tonight, mostly clear. Lows in the mid-70s. South winds 10 to 15 miles per hour. Wednesday, mostly cloudy in the morning, then clearing. Windy. Highs in the mid-90s. South winds 15 to 20 miles per hour. Heat index readings 106 to 109. Wednesday night, mostly clear. Windy. Lows in the upper 70s. South winds 15 to 20 miles per hour. Heat index readings 102 to 105. Thursday, partly cloudy. Windy. Highs in the mid-90s. South winds 15 to 20 miles per hour. Thursday night, mostly clear. Lows in the upper 70s. South winds 10 to 15 miles per hour. Friday, partly cloudy. Highs in the mid-90s. Friday night, partly cloudy. Lows in the upper 70s. Saturday, partly cloudy. Highs in the mid-90s. Saturday night, partly cloudy. A 20% chance of showers and thunderstorms after midnight. Lows in the upper 70s. Sunday, partly cloudy. Chance of showers and slight chance of thunderstorms in the morning, then a chance of showers and thunderstorms in the afternoon. Highs in the mid-90s. Chance of precipitation 40%. Sunday night, becoming mostly cloudy. Chance of showers and thunderstorms in the evening, then showers likely and slight chance of thunderstorms after midnight. Lows in the mid-70s. Chance of precipitation 60%. Monday, mostly cloudy. Showers likely and slight chance of thunderstorms in the morning, then showers likely and a chance of thunderstorms in the afternoon. Highs around 90. Chance of precipitation 60%. Monday night, becoming mostly cloudy. Chance of showers and slight chance of thunderstorms. Lows in the lower 70s. Chance of precipitation 50%. Tuesday, mostly cloudy. Chance of showers and slight chance of thunderstorms in the morning, then a chance of showers and thunderstorms in the afternoon. Highs in the upper 80s. Chance of precipitation 50%. Around the local area at midnight at Terrell. And the pressure was 29.96 inches and steady. DFW Airport, partly cloudy and 84. Wind south at 10 miles an hour. Paris, clear and 78. Wind south at 7 miles an hour. Texarkana, clear and 83. Wind south at 7 miles an hour. Shreveport, clear and 81 degrees. Wind south at 6 miles an hour. Jacksonville, clear and 79 degrees. Wind south at 10 miles an hour. Palestine, partly cloudy and 81 degrees. Wind southeast at 8 miles an hour. And at Corsicana, clear and 82 degrees. Wind south at 10 miles an hour. Elsewhere across the four-state region, Oklahoma City, partly cloudy and 79. Little Rock, clear and 79. Jackson, Mississippi, partly cloudy and 80. Baton Rouge, clear and 78. And at Houston, partly cloudy and 81 degrees. For the most current information, check us out on the web at www.weather.gov/shp. Now let's check on your local forecast. Tonight, mostly clear. Lows in the mid-70s. South winds 5 to 10 miles per hour. Wednesday, mostly cloudy in the morning, then becoming partly cloudy. Highs in the mid-90s. South winds 5 to 10 miles per hour. Wednesday night, mostly clear. Lows in the upper 70s.
south winds 5 to 10 miles per hour with gusts up to 20 miles per hour. Thursday, mostly cloudy in the morning, then becoming partly cloudy. Highs in the mid-90s. South winds around 10 miles per hour with gusts up to 20 miles per hour. Thursday night, mostly clear. Lows in the upper 70s. South winds 5 to 10 miles per hour. Friday, partly cloudy. Highs in the mid-90s. Friday night, partly cloudy. Lows in the upper 70s. Saturday, partly cloudy. A slight chance of showers and thunderstorms in the afternoon. Hot with highs in the mid-90s. Chance of rain 20%. Saturday night, partly cloudy. A slight chance of showers and thunderstorms after midnight. Lows in the upper 70s. Chance of rain 20%. Sunday, partly cloudy. A slight chance of showers and thunderstorms in the morning, then a chance of showers and thunderstorms in the afternoon. Highs in the lower 90s. Chance of rain 40%. Sunday night, partly cloudy with a chance of showers and thunderstorms in the evening, then mostly cloudy with showers likely with a slight chance of thunderstorms after midnight. Lows in the mid-70s. Chance of rain 60%. Monday, showers likely with a slight chance of thunderstorms in the morning, then a chance of showers and thunderstorms in the afternoon. Highs around 90. Chance of rain 60%. Monday night, partly cloudy in the evening, then becoming mostly cloudy. A chance of showers with a slight chance of thunderstorms. Lows in the lower 70s. Chance of rain 50%. Tuesday, mostly cloudy. A chance of showers with a slight chance of thunderstorms in the morning, then a chance of showers and thunderstorms in the afternoon. Highs in the upper 80s. Chance of rain 50%. 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Be sure to follow us on Facebook. Here's a look at local weather conditions as of midnight. At the top of the hour, skies were mostly cloudy in Tyler. The temperature was 82 degrees at the regional airport. The dew point was 74, making the relative humidity 76%. Winds were south at 10 miles an hour. The pressure was 29.99 inches and falling. In Longview, skies were clear, with a temperature of 81 degrees. The dew point was 74, making the relative humidity 79%. Winds were south at 8 miles an hour. The pressure was 29.98 inches and steady. Once again in Tyler, it was 82 degrees with mostly cloudy skies at midnight. This is NOAA Weather Radio, station WXK36, operating on a frequency of 162.475 MHz, providing the latest weather information on a 24-hour basis. 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Around the local area at midnight at Terrell, and the pressure was 29.96 inches and steady. DFW Airport, partly cloudy and 84. Wind south at 10 miles an hour. Paris, clear and 78. Wind south at 7 miles an hour. Texarkana, clear and 83. Wind south at 7 miles an hour. Shreveport, clear and 81 degrees. Wind south at 6 miles an hour. Jacksonville, clear and 79 degrees. Wind south at 10 miles an hour. Palestine, partly cloudy and 81 degrees. Wind southeast at 8 miles an hour. And at Corsicana, clear and 82 degrees. Wind south at 10 miles an hour. Elsewhere across the four-state region, Oklahoma City, partly cloudy and 79. Little Rock, clear and 79. Jackson, Mississippi, partly cloudy and 80.
Baton Rouge, clear and 78. And at Houston, partly cloudy and 81 degrees. For the most current information, check us out on the web at www.weather.gov/SHP. Now let's check on your local forecast. Tonight, mostly clear. Lows in the mid-70s. South winds 5 to 10 miles per hour. Wednesday, mostly cloudy in the morning, then becoming partly cloudy. Highs in the mid-90s. South winds 5 to 10 miles per hour. Wednesday night, mostly clear. Lows in the upper 70s. South winds 5 to 10 miles per hour with gusts up to 20 miles per hour. Thursday, mostly cloudy in the morning, then becoming partly cloudy. Highs in the mid-90s. South winds around 10 miles per hour with gusts up to 20 miles per hour. Thursday night, mostly clear. Lows in the upper 70s. South winds 5 to 10 miles per hour. Friday, partly cloudy. Highs in the mid-90s. Friday night, partly cloudy. Lows in the upper 70s. Saturday, partly cloudy. A slight chance of showers and thunderstorms in the afternoon. Hot with highs in the mid-90s. Chance of rain 20%. Saturday night, partly cloudy. A slight chance of showers and thunderstorms after midnight. Lows in the upper 70s. Chance of rain 20%. Sunday, partly cloudy. A slight chance of showers and thunderstorms in the morning, then a chance of showers and thunderstorms in the afternoon. Highs in the lower 90s. Chance of rain 40%. Sunday night, partly cloudy with a chance of showers and thunderstorms in the evening, then mostly cloudy with showers, likely with a slight chance of thunderstorms after midnight. Lows in the mid-70s. Chance of rain 60%. Monday, showers likely with a slight chance of thunderstorms in the morning, then a chance of showers and thunderstorms in the afternoon. Highs around 90. Chance of rain 60%. Monday night, partly cloudy in the evening, then becoming mostly cloudy. A chance of showers with a slight chance of thunderstorms. Lows in the lower 70s. Chance of rain 50%. Tuesday, mostly cloudy. A chance of showers with a slight chance of thunderstorms in the morning, then a chance of showers and thunderstorms in the afternoon. Highs in the upper 80s. Chance of rain 50%. 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Be sure to follow us on Facebook. Here's a look at local weather conditions as of midnight. At the top of the hour, skies were mostly cloudy in Tyler. The temperature was 82 degrees at the regional airport. The dew point was 74, making the relative humidity 76%. Winds were south at 10 miles an hour. The pressure was 29.99 inches and falling. In Longview, skies were clear, with a temperature of 81 degrees. The dew point was 74, making the relative humidity 79%. Winds were south at 8 miles an hour. The pressure was 29.98 inches and steady. Once again in Tyler, it was 82 degrees with mostly cloudy skies at midnight. Around the local area at midnight, at Terrell, and the pressure was 29.96 inches and steady. DFW Airport, partly cloudy and 84. Wind south at 10 miles an hour. Paris, clear and 78. Wind south at 7 miles an hour. Texarkana, clear and 83. Wind south at 7 miles an hour. Shreveport, clear and 81 degrees. Wind south at 6 miles an hour. Jacksonville, clear and 79 degrees. Wind south at 10 miles an hour. Palestine, partly cloudy and 81 degrees. Wind southeast at 8 miles an hour. And at Corsicana, clear and 82 degrees. Wind south at 10 miles an hour.
elsewhere.

south winds 5 to 10 miles per hour. Wednesday, mostly cloudy in the morning, then becoming partly cloudy. Highs in the mid-90s. South winds 5 to 10 miles per hour. Wednesday night, mostly clear. Lows in the upper 70s. South winds 5 to 10 miles per hour with gusts up to 20 miles per hour. Thursday, mostly cloudy in the morning, then becoming partly cloudy. Highs in the mid-90s. South winds around 10 miles per hour with gusts up to 20 miles per hour. Thursday night, mostly clear. Lows in the upper 70s. South winds 5 to 10 miles per hour. Friday, partly cloudy. Highs in the mid-90s. Friday night, partly cloudy. Lows in the upper 70s. Saturday, partly cloudy. A slight chance of showers and thunderstorms in the afternoon. Hot with highs in the mid-90s. Chance of rain 20%. Saturday night, partly cloudy. A slight chance of showers and thunderstorms after midnight. Lows in the upper 70s. Chance of rain 20%. Sunday, partly cloudy. A slight chance of showers and thunderstorms in the morning, then a chance of showers and thunderstorms in the afternoon. Highs in the lower 90s. Chance of rain 40%. Sunday night, partly cloudy with a chance of showers and thunderstorms in the evening, then mostly cloudy with showers likely with a slight chance of thunderstorms after midnight. Lows in the mid-70s. Chance of rain 60%. Monday, showers likely with a slight chance of thunderstorms in the morning, then a chance of showers and thunderstorms in the afternoon. Highs around 90. Chance of rain 60%. Monday night, partly cloudy in the evening, then becoming mostly cloudy. A chance of showers with a slight chance of thunderstorms. Lows in the lower 70s. Chance of rain 50%. Tuesday, mostly cloudy. A chance of showers with a slight chance of thunderstorms in the morning, then a chance of showers and thunderstorms in the afternoon. Highs in the upper 80s. Chance of rain 50%. 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Be sure to follow us on Facebook. Here's a look at local weather conditions as of 1 a.m. At the top of the hour, skies were clear in Tyler. The temperature was 81 degrees at the regional airport. The dew point was 74, making the relative humidity 79%. Winds were south at 14 miles an hour. The pressure was 29.99 inches and steady. In Longview, skies were clear, with a temperature of 80 degrees. The dew point was 74, making the relative humidity 81%. Winds were south at 8 miles an hour. The pressure was 29.98 inches and steady. Once again in Tyler, it was 81 degrees with clear skies at 1 a.m. Around the local area at 1 a.m. at Terrell, and the pressure was 29.96 inches and steady. DFW Airport, partly cloudy and 83. Wind south at 14 miles an hour. Paris, clear and 76. Wind southeast at 6 miles an hour. Texarkana, clear and 82. Wind south at 7 miles an hour. Shreveport, clear and 79 degrees. Wind southeast at 6 miles an hour. Jacksonville, clear and 78 degrees. Wind south at 9 miles an hour. Palestine, clear and 79 degrees. Wind south at 8 miles an hour. And at Corsicana, clear and 81 degrees. Wind south at 10 miles an hour. Elsewhere across the four-state region, Oklahoma City, partly cloudy and 78. Little Rock, clear and 79. Jackson, Mississippi, clear and 78. Baton Rouge, clear and 75. And at Houston, partly cloudy and 80 degrees. For the most current information, check us out on the web at www.

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Now let's check on your local forecast. Tonight, mostly clear. Lows in the mid-70s. South winds 5 to 10 miles per hour. Wednesday, mostly cloudy in the morning, then becoming partly cloudy. Highs in the mid-90s. South winds 5 to 10 miles per hour. Wednesday night, mostly clear. Lows in the upper 70s. South winds 5 to 10 miles per hour with gusts up to 20 miles per hour. Thursday, mostly cloudy in the morning, then becoming partly cloudy. Highs in the mid-90s. South winds around 10 miles per hour with gusts up to 20 miles per hour. Thursday night, mostly clear. Lows in the upper 70s. South winds 5 to 10 miles per hour. Friday, partly cloudy. Highs in the mid-90s. Friday night, partly cloudy. Lows in the upper 70s. Saturday, partly cloudy. A slight chance of showers and thunderstorms in the afternoon. Hot with highs in the mid-90s. Chance of rain 20%. Saturday night, partly cloudy. A slight chance of showers and thunderstorms after midnight. Lows in the upper 70s. Chance of rain 20%. Sunday, partly cloudy. A slight chance of showers and thunderstorms in the morning, then a chance of showers and thunderstorms in the afternoon. Highs in the lower 90s.

with gusts up to 20 miles per hour. Thursday night, mostly clear. Lows in the upper 70s. South winds 5 to 10 miles per hour. Friday, partly cloudy. Highs in the mid-90s. Friday night, partly cloudy. Lows in the upper 70s. Saturday, partly cloudy. A slight chance of showers and thunderstorms in the afternoon. Hot with highs in the mid-90s. Chance of rain 20%. Saturday night, partly cloudy. A slight chance of showers and thunderstorms after midnight. Lows in the upper 70s. Chance of rain 20%. Sunday, partly cloudy. A slight chance of showers and thunderstorms in the morning, then a chance of showers and thunderstorms in the afternoon. Highs in the lower 90s. Chance of rain 40%. Sunday night, partly cloudy with a chance of showers and thunderstorms in the evening, then mostly cloudy with showers, likely with a slight chance of thunderstorms after midnight. Lows in the mid-70s. Chance of rain 60%. Monday, showers likely with a slight chance of thunderstorms in the morning, then a chance of showers and thunderstorms in the afternoon. Highs around 90. Chance of rain 60%. Monday night, partly cloudy in the evening, then becoming mostly cloudy. A chance of showers with a slight chance of thunderstorms. Lows in the lower 70s. Chance of rain 50%. Tuesday, mostly cloudy. A chance of showers with a slight chance of thunderstorms in the morning, then a chance of showers and thunderstorms in the afternoon. Highs in the upper 80s. Chance of rain 50%. Now let's check on your local forecast. Today, mostly cloudy this morning, then becoming partly cloudy. Highs in the lower 90s. South winds 5 to 10 miles per hour with gusts up to 20 miles per hour. Tonight, mostly clear. Lows in the upper 70s. South winds 5 to 10 miles per hour with gusts up to 20 miles per hour. Thursday, mostly cloudy in the morning, then clearing. Highs in the mid-90s. South winds 5 to 10 miles per hour with gusts up to 20 miles per hour. Thursday night, mostly clear. Lows in the upper 70s. South winds 5 to 10 miles per hour. Friday, partly cloudy. Highs in the mid-90s. South winds around 5 miles per hour. Friday night, partly cloudy. Lows in the upper 70s. Saturday, partly cloudy. Hot with highs in the mid-90s. Saturday night, mostly clear. Lows in the upper 70s. Sunday, partly cloudy. A slight chance of showers and thunderstorms in the morning, then a chance of showers and thunderstorms in the afternoon. Highs in the mid-90s. Chance of rain 40%. Sunday night, partly cloudy with a chance of showers and thunderstorms in the evening, then mostly cloudy with showers, likely with a slight chance of thunderstorms after midnight. Lows in the mid-70s. Chance of rain 70%. Monday, showers likely with a chance of thunderstorms. Highs in the upper 80s. Chance of rain 70%. Monday night, partly cloudy in the evening, then becoming mostly cloudy. A slight chance of thunderstorms in the evening. A chance of showers. Lows in the lower 70s. Chance of rain 50%. Tuesday, mostly cloudy with a chance of showers. A slight chance of thunderstorms in the morning, then a chance of thunderstorms in the afternoon. Highs in the mid-80s. Chance of rain 50%. Here is your area's open water boating forecast. Wind gusts may be higher. Rest of tonight, partly cloudy. Windy. Highs in the lower 90s. Lows in the upper 70s. South winds 15 to 20 miles per hour. Heat index readings 104 to 107. Thursday, mostly cloudy in the morning then clearing. Windy. Highs in the mid-90s. South winds 15 to 20 miles per hour.

heat index readings 104 to 107. Thursday night, mostly clear. Lows in the upper 70s. South winds 10 to 15 miles per hour. Heat index readings 103 to 106. Friday, partly cloudy. Highs in the mid-90s. South winds 5 to 10 miles per hour. Friday night, partly cloudy. Lows in the upper 70s. South winds 10 to 15 miles per hour. Saturday, mostly sunny. Highs in the upper 90s. Saturday night, mostly clear. Lows in the upper 70s. Sunday, partly cloudy. Slight chance of showers and thunderstorms in the morning, then a chance of showers and thunderstorms in the afternoon. Highs in the mid-90s. Chance of precipitation 40%. Sunday night, becoming mostly cloudy. Chance of showers and thunderstorms in the evening, then showers likely and slight chance of thunderstorms after midnight. Lows in the mid-70s. Chance of precipitation 60%. Monday, mostly cloudy. Showers likely and a chance of thunderstorms. Highs around 90. Chance of precipitation 70%. Monday night, partly cloudy with chance of showers and slight chance of thunderstorms in the evening, then mostly cloudy with chance of showers after midnight. Lows in the lower 70s. Chance of precipitation 50%. Tuesday, mostly cloudy with chance of showers and slight chance of thunderstorms in the morning, then partly cloudy with chance of showers and thunderstorms in the afternoon. Highs in the upper 80s. Chance of precipitation 40%. Tuesday night, partly cloudy with a 30% chance of showers. Lows around 70. Wednesday, partly cloudy with a 30% chance of showers. Highs in the lower 90s. 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Be sure to follow us on Facebook. Here's a look at local weather conditions as of 1 a.m. At the top of the hour, skies were clear in Tyler. The temperature was 81 degrees at the regional airport. The dew point was 74, making the relative humidity 79%. Winds were south at 14 miles an hour. The pressure was 29.99 inches and steady. In Longview, skies were clear, with a temperature of 80 degrees. The dew point was 74, making the relative humidity 81%. Winds were south at 8 miles an hour. The pressure was 29.98 inches and steady. Once again in Tyler, it was 81 degrees with clear skies at 1 a.m. Around the local area at 1 a.m. at Terrell, and the pressure was 29.96 inches and steady. DFW Airport, partly cloudy and 83. Wind south at 14 miles an hour. Paris, clear and 76. Wind southeast at 6 miles an hour. Texarkana, clear and 82. Wind south at 7 miles an hour. Shreveport, clear and 79 degrees. Wind southeast at 6 miles an hour. Jacksonville, clear and 78 degrees. Wind south at 9 miles an hour. Palestine, clear and 79 degrees. Wind south at 8 miles an hour. And at Corsicana, clear and 81 degrees. Wind south at 10 miles an hour. Elsewhere across the four-state region, Oklahoma City, partly cloudy and 78. Little Rock, clear and 79. Jackson, Mississippi, clear and 78. Baton Rouge, clear and 75. And at Houston, partly cloudy and 80 degrees. For the most current information, check us out on the web at www.weather.gov/shp. Now, let's check on your local forecast. Today, mostly cloudy this morning, then becoming partly cloudy. Highs in the lower 90s. South winds 5 to 10 miles per hour with gusts up to 20 miles per hour. Tonight, mostly clear.
lows in the upper 70s. South winds 5 to 10 miles per hour with gusts up to 20 miles per hour. Thursday, mostly cloudy in the morning, then clearing. Highs in the mid-90s. South winds 5 to 10 miles per hour with gusts up to 20 miles per hour. Thursday night, mostly clear. Lows in the upper 70s. South winds 5 to 10 miles per hour. Friday, partly cloudy. Highs in the mid-90s. South winds around 5 miles per hour. Friday night, partly cloudy. Lows in the upper 70s. Saturday, partly cloudy. Hot with highs in the mid-90s. Saturday night, mostly clear. Lows in the upper 70s. Sunday, partly cloudy. A slight chance of showers and thunderstorms in the morning, then a chance of showers and thunderstorms in the afternoon. Highs in the mid-90s. Chance of rain 40%. Sunday night, partly cloudy with a chance of showers and thunderstorms in the evening, then mostly cloudy with showers, likely with a slight chance of thunderstorms after midnight. Lows in the mid-70s. Chance of rain 70%. Monday, showers likely with a chance of thunderstorms. Highs in the upper 80s. Chance of rain 70%. Monday night, partly cloudy in the evening, then becoming mostly cloudy. A slight chance of thunderstorms in the evening. A chance of showers. Lows in the lower 70s. Chance of rain 50%. Tuesday, mostly cloudy with a chance of showers. A slight chance of thunderstorms in the morning, then a chance of thunderstorms in the afternoon. Highs in the mid-80s. Chance of rain 50%. 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

Be sure to follow us on Facebook. Here's a look at local weather conditions as of 1 a.m. At the top of the hour, skies were clear in Tyler. The temperature was 81 degrees at the regional airport. The dew point was 74, making the relative humidity 79%. Winds were south at 14 miles an hour. The pressure was 29.99 inches and steady. In Longview, skies were clear with a temperature of 80 degrees. The dew point was 74, making the relative humidity 81%. Winds were south at 8 miles an hour. The pressure was 29.98 inches and steady. Once again in Tyler, it was 81 degrees with clear skies at 1 a.m. Around the local area at 1 a.m. at Terrell, and the pressure was 29.96 inches and steady. DFW Airport, partly cloudy and 83. Wind south at 14 miles an hour. Paris, clear and 76. Wind southeast at 6 miles an hour. Texarkana, clear and 82. Wind south at 7 miles an hour. Shreveport, clear and 79 degrees. Wind southeast at 6 miles an hour. Jacksonville, clear and 78 degrees. Wind south at 9 miles an hour. Palestine, clear and 79 degrees. Wind south at 8 miles an hour. And at Corsicana, clear and 81 degrees. Wind south at 10 miles an hour. Elsewhere across the four-state region, Oklahoma City, partly cloudy and 78. Little Rock, clear and 79. Jackson, Mississippi, clear and 78. Baton Rouge, clear and 75. And at Houston, partly cloudy and 80 degrees. For the most current information, check us out on the web at www.weather.gov/SHP. Now let's check on your local forecast. Today, mostly cloudy this morning, then becoming partly cloudy. Highs in the lower 90s. South winds 5 to 10 miles per hour with gusts up to 20 miles per hour. Tonight, mostly clear. Lows in the upper 70s. South winds 5 to 10 miles per hour with gusts up to 20 miles per hour. Thursday, mostly cloudy in the morning, then clearing. Highs in the mid-90s. South winds 5 to 10 miles per hour with gusts up to 20 miles per hour. Thursday night, mostly clear. Lows in the upper 70s. South winds 5 to 10 miles per hour. Friday, partly cloudy. Highs in the mid-90s. South winds around 5 miles per hour. Friday night, partly cloudy. Lows in the upper 70s. Saturday, partly cloudy. Hot with highs in the mid-90s. Saturday night, mostly clear. Lows in the upper 70s. Sunday, partly cloudy. A slight chance of showers and thunderstorms in the morning, then a chance of showers and thunderstorms in the afternoon. Highs in the mid-90s. Chance of rain 40%. Sunday night, partly cloudy with a chance of showers and thunderstorms in the evening, then mostly cloudy with showers, likely with a slight chance of thunderstorms after midnight. Lows in the mid-70s. Chance of rain 70%. Monday, showers likely with a chance of thunderstorms. Highs in the upper 80s. Chance of rain 70%. Monday night, partly cloudy in the evening, then becoming mostly cloudy. A slight chance of thunderstorms in the evening. A chance of showers. Lows in the lower 70s. Chance of rain 50%. Tuesday, mostly cloudy with a chance of showers. A slight chance of thunderstorms in the morning, then a chance of thunderstorms in the afternoon. Highs in the mid-80s. Chance of rain 50%. 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Be sure to follow us on Facebook. Here's a look at local weather conditions as of 1 a.m.

At the top of the hour, skies were clear in Tyler. The temperature was 81 degrees at the regional airport. The dew point was 74, making the relative humidity 79%. Winds were south at 14 miles an hour. The pressure was 29.99 inches and steady. In Longview, skies were clear with a temperature of 80 degrees. The dew point was 74, making the relative humidity 81%. Winds were south at 8 miles an hour. The pressure was 29.98 inches and steady. Once again in Tyler, it was 81 degrees with clear skies at 1 a.m. Around the local area at 1 a.m. at Terrell, and the pressure was 29.96 inches and steady. VFW Airport, partly cloudy and 83. Wind south at 14 miles an hour. Paris, clear at 76. Wind southeast at 6 miles an hour. Texarkana, clear and 82. Wind south at 7 miles an hour. Shreveport, clear and 79 degrees. Wind southeast at 6 miles an hour. Jacksonville, clear and 78 degrees. Wind south at 9 miles an hour. Palestine, clear and 79 degrees. Wind south at 8 miles an hour. And at Corsicana, clear and 81 degrees. Wind south at 10 miles an hour. Elsewhere across the four-state region, Oklahoma City, partly cloudy and 78. Little Rock, clear and 79. Jackson, Mississippi, clear and 78. Baton Rouge, clear and 75. And at Houston, partly cloudy and 80 degrees. For the most current information, check us out on the web at www.weather.gov/shp. Now, let's check on your local forecast. Today, mostly cloudy this morning, then becoming partly cloudy. Highs in the lower 90s. South winds 5 to 10 miles per hour with gusts up to 20 miles per hour. Tonight, mostly clear. Lows in the upper 70s. South winds 5 to 10 miles per hour with gusts up to 20 miles per hour. Thursday, mostly cloudy in the morning, then clearing. Highs in the mid-90s. South winds 5 to 10 miles per hour with gusts up to 20 miles per hour. Thursday night, mostly clear. Lows in the upper 70s. South winds 5 to 10 miles per hour. Friday, partly cloudy. Highs in the mid-90s. South winds around 5 miles per hour. Friday night, partly cloudy. Lows in the upper 70s. Saturday, partly cloudy. Hot with highs in the mid-90s. Saturday night, mostly clear. Lows in the upper 70s. Sunday, partly cloudy. A slight chance of showers and thunderstorms in the morning, then a chance of showers and thunderstorms in the afternoon. Highs in the mid-90s. Chance of rain 40%. Sunday night, partly cloudy with a chance of showers and thunderstorms in the evening, then mostly cloudy with showers, likely with a slight chance of thunderstorms after midnight. Lows in the mid-70s. Chance of rain 70%. Monday, showers likely with a chance of thunderstorms. Highs in the upper 80s. Chance of rain 70%. Monday night, partly cloudy in the evening, then becoming mostly cloudy. A slight chance of thunderstorms in the evening. A chance of showers. Lows in the lower 70s. Chance of rain 50%. Tuesday, mostly cloudy with a chance of showers. A slight chance of thunderstorms in the morning, then a chance of thunderstorms in the afternoon. Highs in the mid-80s. Chance of rain 50%. 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
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Be sure to follow us on Facebook. Here's a look at local weather conditions as of 1 a.m. At the top of the hour, skies were clear in Tyler. The temperature was 81 degrees at the regional airport. The dew point was 74, making the relative humidity 79%. Winds were south at 14 miles an hour. The pressure was 29.99 inches and steady. In Longview, skies were clear, with a temperature of 80 degrees. The dew point was 74, making the relative humidity 81%. Winds were south at 8 miles an hour. The pressure was 29.98 inches and steady. Once again in Tyler, it was 81 degrees with clear skies at 1 a.m. Around the local area at 1 a.m. at Terrell, and the pressure was 29.96 inches and steady. DFW Airport, partly cloudy and 83. Wind south at 14 miles an hour. Paris, clear and 76. Wind southeast at 6 miles an hour. Texarkana, clear and 82. Wind south at 7 miles an hour. Shreveport, clear and 79 degrees. Wind southeast at 6 miles an hour. Jacksonville, clear and 78 degrees. Wind south at 9 miles an hour. Palestine, clear and 79 degrees. Wind south at 8 miles an hour. And at Corsicana, clear and 81 degrees. Wind south at 10 miles an hour. Elsewhere across the four-state region, Oklahoma City, partly cloudy and 78. Little Rock, clear and 79. Jackson, Mississippi, clear and 78. Baton Rouge, clear and 75. And at Houston, partly cloudy and 80 degrees. For the most current information, check us out on the web at www.weather.gov/SHC. Now, let's check on your local forecast. Today, mostly cloudy this morning, then becoming partly cloudy. Highs in the lower 90s. South winds 5 to 10 miles per hour with gusts up to 20 miles per hour. Tonight, mostly clear. Lows in the upper 70s. South winds 5 to 10 miles per hour with gusts up to 20 miles per hour. Thursday, mostly cloudy in the morning, then clearing. Highs in the mid-90s. South winds 5 to 10 miles per hour with gusts up to 20 miles per hour. Thursday night, mostly clear. Lows in the upper 70s. South winds 5 to 10 miles per hour. Friday, partly cloudy. Highs in the mid-90s. South winds around 5 miles per hour. Friday night, partly cloudy. Lows in the upper 70s. Saturday, partly cloudy. Hot with highs in the mid-90s. Saturday night, mostly clear. Lows in the upper 70s. Sunday, partly cloudy. A slight chance of showers and thunderstorms in the morning, then a chance of showers and thunderstorms in the afternoon. Highs in the mid-90s. Chance of rain 40%. Sunday night, partly cloudy with a chance of showers and thunderstorms in the evening, then mostly cloudy with showers, likely with a slight chance of thunderstorms after midnight. Lows in the mid-70s. Chance of rain 70%. Monday, showers likely with a chance of thunderstorms. Highs in the upper 80s. Chance of rain 70%. Monday night, partly cloudy in the evening, then becoming mostly cloudy. A slight chance of thunderstorms in the evening. A chance of showers. Lows in the lower 70s. Chance of rain 50%. Tuesday, mostly cloudy with a chance of showers. A slight chance of thunderstorms in the morning, then a chance of thunderstorms in the afternoon. Highs in the mid-80s. Chance of rain 50%. 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
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Be sure to follow us on Facebook. Here's a look at local weather conditions as of 1 a.m. At the top of the hour, skies were clear in Tyler. The temperature was 81 degrees at the regional airport. The dew point was 74, making the relative humidity 79%. Winds were south at 14 miles an hour. The pressure was 29.99 inches and steady. In Longview, skies were clear with a temperature of 80 degrees. The dew point was 74, making the relative humidity 81%. Winds were south at 8 miles an hour. The pressure was 29.98 inches and steady. Once again in Tyler, it was 81 degrees with clear skies at 1 a.m. Here is your area's open water boating forecast. Wind gusts may be higher. Rest of tonight, partly cloudy. Windy. Highs in the lower 90s. Lows in the upper 70s. South winds 15 to 20 miles per hour. Heat index readings 104 to 107. Thursday, mostly cloudy in the morning, then clearing. Windy. Highs in the mid-90s. South winds 15 to 20 miles per hour. Heat index readings 104 to 107. Thursday night, mostly clear. Lows in the upper 70s. South winds 10 to 15 miles per hour. Heat index readings 103 to 106. Friday, partly cloudy. Highs in the mid-90s. South winds 5 to 10 miles per hour. Friday night, partly cloudy. Lows in the upper 70s. South winds 10 to 15 miles per hour. Saturday, mostly sunny. Highs in the upper 90s. Saturday night, mostly clear. Lows in the upper 70s. Sunday, partly cloudy. Slight chance of showers and thunderstorms in the morning, then a chance of showers and thunderstorms in the afternoon. Highs in the mid-90s. Chance of precipitation 40%. Sunday night, becoming mostly cloudy. Chance of showers and thunderstorms in the evening, then showers likely and slight chance of thunderstorms after midnight. Lows in the mid-70s. Chance of precipitation 60%. Monday, mostly cloudy. Showers likely and a chance of thunderstorms. Highs around 90. Chance of precipitation 70%. Monday night, partly cloudy with chance of showers and slight chance of thunderstorms in the evening, then mostly cloudy with chance of showers after midnight. Lows in the lower 70s. Chance of precipitation 50%. Tuesday, mostly cloudy with chance of showers and slight chance of thunderstorms in the morning, then partly cloudy with chance of showers and thunderstorms in the afternoon. Highs in the upper 80s. Chance of precipitation 40%. Tuesday night, partly cloudy with a 30% chance of showers. Lows around 70. Wednesday, partly cloudy with a 30% chance of showers. Highs in the lower 90s. Around the local area at 1 a.m. at Terrell, and the pressure was 29.96 inches and steady. DFW Airport, partly cloudy and 83. Wind south at 14 miles an hour. Paris, clear and 76. Wind southeast at 6 miles an hour. Texarkana, clear and 82. Wind south at 7 miles an hour. Shreveport, clear and 79 degrees. Wind southeast at 6 miles an hour. Jacksonville, clear and 78 degrees. Wind south at 9 miles an hour. Palestine, clear and 79 degrees. Wind south at 8 miles an hour. And at Corsicana, clear and 81 degrees. Wind south at 10 miles an hour. Elsewhere across the four-state region, Oklahoma City, partly cloudy and 78. Little Rock, clear and 79. Jackson, Mississippi, clear and 78. Baton Rouge, clear and 75.
and if Houston, partly cloudy and 80 degrees. For the most current information, check us out on the web at www.weather.gov/sht. Now let's check on your local forecast. Today, mostly cloudy this morning, then becoming partly cloudy. Highs in the lower 90s. South winds 5 to 10 miles per hour with gusts up to 20 miles per hour. Tonight, mostly clear. Lows in the upper 70s. South winds 5 to 10 miles per hour with gusts up to 20 miles per hour. Thursday, mostly cloudy in the morning, then clearing. Highs in the mid-90s. South winds 5 to 10 miles per hour with gusts up to 20 miles per hour. Thursday night, mostly clear. Lows in the upper 70s. South winds 5 to 10 miles per hour. Friday, partly cloudy. Highs in the mid-90s. South winds around 5 miles per hour. Friday night, partly cloudy. Lows in the upper 70s. Saturday, partly cloudy. Hot with highs in the mid-90s. Saturday night, mostly clear. Lows in the upper 70s. Sunday, partly cloudy. A slight chance of showers and thunderstorms in the morning, then a chance of showers and thunderstorms in the afternoon. Highs in the mid-90s. Chance of rain 40%. Sunday night, partly cloudy with a chance of showers and thunderstorms in the evening, then mostly cloudy with showers likely with a slight chance of thunderstorms after midnight. Lows in the mid-70s. Chance of rain 70%. Monday, showers likely with a chance of thunderstorms. Highs in the upper 80s. Chance of rain 70%. Monday night, partly cloudy in the evening, then becoming mostly cloudy. A slight chance of thunderstorms in the evening. A chance of showers. Lows in the lower 70s. Chance of rain 50%. Tuesday, mostly cloudy with a chance of showers. A slight chance of thunderstorms in the morning, then a chance of thunderstorms in the afternoon. Highs in the mid-80s. Chance of rain 50%. 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Be sure to follow us on Facebook. Here's a look at local weather conditions as of 1 a.m. At the top of the hour, skies were clear in Tyler. The temperature was 81 degrees at the regional airport. The dew point was 74, making the relative humidity 79%. Winds were south at 14 miles an hour. The pressure was 29.99 inches and steady. In Longview, skies were clear, with a temperature of 80 degrees. The dew point was 74, making the relative humidity 81%. Winds were south at 8 miles an hour. The pressure was 29.98 inches and steady. Once again in Tyler, it was 81 degrees with clear skies at 1 a.m. This is NOAA Weather Radio, station WXK36, operating on a frequency of 162.475 MHz, providing the latest weather information on a 24-hour basis. Broadcasts originate from the National Weather Service Office in Shreveport, Louisiana. 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Around the local area at 1 a.m. at Terrell, and the pressure was 29.96 inches and steady. DFW Airport, partly cloudy and 83. Wind south at 14 miles an hour. Paris, clear and 76. Wind southeast at 6 miles an hour. Texarkana, clear and 82. Wind south at 7 miles an hour. Shreveport, clear and 79 degrees. Wind southeast at 6 miles an hour. Jacksonville, clear and 78 degrees. Wind south at 9 miles an hour. Palestine, clear and 79 degrees. Wind south at 8 miles an hour.
and at Corsicana, clear, 81 degrees. Wind south at 10 miles an hour. Elsewhere across the four-state region, Oklahoma City, partly cloudy and 78. Little Rock, clear and 79. Jackson, Mississippi, clear and 78. Baton Rouge, clear and 75. And at Houston, partly cloudy and 80 degrees. For the most current information, check us out on the web at www.weather.gov/SHT. Now, let's check on your local forecast. Today, mostly cloudy this morning, then becoming partly cloudy. Highs in the lower 90s. South winds 5 to 10 miles per hour with gusts up to 20 miles per hour. Tonight, mostly clear. Lows in the upper 70s. South winds 5 to 10 miles per hour with gusts up to 20 miles per hour. Thursday, mostly cloudy in the morning, then clearing. Highs in the mid-90s. South winds 5 to 10 miles per hour with gusts up to 20 miles per hour. Thursday night, mostly clear. Lows in the upper 70s. South winds 5 to 10 miles per hour. Friday, partly cloudy. Highs in the mid-90s. South winds around 5 miles per hour. Friday night, partly cloudy. Lows in the upper 70s. Saturday, partly cloudy. Hot with highs in the mid-90s. Saturday night, mostly clear. Lows in the upper 70s. Sunday, partly cloudy. A slight chance of showers and thunderstorms in the morning, then a chance of showers and thunderstorms in the afternoon. Highs in the mid-90s. Chance of rain 40%. Sunday night, partly cloudy with a chance of showers and thunderstorms in the evening, then mostly cloudy with showers likely with a slight chance of thunderstorms after midnight. Lows in the mid-70s. Chance of rain 70%. Monday, showers likely with a chance of thunderstorms. Highs in the upper 80s. Chance of rain 70%. Monday night, partly cloudy in the evening, then becoming mostly cloudy. A slight chance of thunderstorms in the evening. A chance of showers. Lows in the lower 70s. Chance of rain 50%. Tuesday, mostly cloudy with a chance of showers. A slight chance of thunderstorms in the morning, then a chance of thunderstorms in the afternoon. Highs in the mid-80s. Chance of rain 50%. 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Be sure to follow us on Facebook. Here's a look at local weather conditions as of 1 a.m. At the top of the hour, skies were clear in Tyler. The temperature was 81 degrees at the regional airport. The dew point was 74, making the relative humidity 79%. Winds were south at 14 miles an hour. The pressure was 29.99 inches and steady. In Longview, skies were clear, with a temperature of 80 degrees. The dew point was 74, making the relative humidity 81%. Winds were south at 8 miles an hour. The pressure was 29.98 inches and steady. Once again in Tyler, it was 81 degrees with clear skies at 1 a.m. Around the local area at 1 a.m. at Terrell, and the pressure was 29.96 inches and steady. DFW Airport, partly cloudy and 83. Wind south at 14 miles an hour. Paris, clear and 76. Wind southeast at 6 miles an hour. Texarkana, clear and 82. Wind south at 7 miles an hour. Shreveport, clear and 79 degrees. Wind southeast at 6 miles an hour. Jacksonville, clear and 78 degrees. Wind south at 9 miles an hour. Palestine, clear and 79 degrees. Wind south at 8 miles an hour. And at Corsicana, clear and 81 degrees. Wind south at 10 miles an hour.
elsewhere across the four-state region, Oklahoma City, partly cloudy and 78. Little Rock, clear and 79. Jackson, Mississippi, clear and 78. Baton Rouge, clear and 75. And at Houston, partly cloudy and 80 degrees. For the most current information, check us out on the web at www.weather.gov/SHD. Now, let's check on your local forecast. Today, mostly cloudy this morning, then becoming partly cloudy. Highs in the lower 90s. South winds 5 to 10 miles per hour with gusts up to 20 miles per hour. Tonight, mostly clear. Lows in the upper 70s. South winds 5 to 10 miles per hour with gusts up to 20 miles per hour. Thursday, mostly cloudy in the morning, then clearing. Highs in the mid-90s. South winds 5 to 10 miles per hour with gusts up to 20 miles per hour. Thursday night, mostly clear.

cloudy, hot with highs in the mid-90s. Saturday night, mostly clear, lows in the upper 70s. Sunday, partly cloudy, a slight chance of showers and thunderstorms in the morning, then a chance of showers and thunderstorms in the afternoon. Highs in the mid-90s, chance of rain 40%. Sunday night, partly cloudy with a chance of showers and thunderstorms in the evening, then mostly cloudy with showers, likely with a slight chance of thunderstorms after midnight. Lows in the mid-70s. Chance of rain 70%. Monday, showers likely with a chance of thunderstorms. Highs in the upper 80s. Chance of rain 70%. Monday night, partly cloudy in the evening, then becoming mostly cloudy. A slight chance of thunderstorms in the evening. A chance of showers. Lows in the lower 70s. Chance of rain 50%. Tuesday, mostly cloudy with a chance of showers. A slight chance of thunderstorms in the morning, then a chance of thunderstorms in the afternoon. Highs in the mid-80s. Chance of rain 50%. 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Be sure to follow us on Facebook. Here's a look at local weather conditions as of 2 a.m. At the top of the hour, skies were clear in Tyler. The temperature was 79 degrees at the regional airport. The dew point was 74, making the relative humidity 84%. Winds were south at 8 miles an hour. The pressure was 29.99 inches and steady. In Longview, skies were clear, with a temperature of 79 degrees. The dew point was 75, making the relative humidity 87%. Winds were south at 9 miles an hour. The pressure was 29.98 inches and steady. Once again in Tyler, it was 79 degrees with clear skies at 2 a.m. Around the local area at 2 a.m. at Terrell, and the pressure was 29.96 inches and steady. DFW Airport, clear and 81. Wind south at 15 miles an hour, gusting to 25 miles an hour. Paris, clear and 76. Wind southeast at 6 miles an hour. Texarkana, clear and 81. Wind south at 7 miles an hour. Shreveport, clear and 79 degrees. Wind southeast at 7 miles an hour. Jacksonville, clear and 77 degrees. Wind south at 8 miles an hour. Palestine, partly cloudy and 77 degrees. Wind southeast at 5 miles an hour, gusting to 12 miles an hour. And at Corsicana, clear and 80 degrees. Wind south at 9 miles an hour. Elsewhere across the four-state region, Oklahoma City, partly cloudy and 77. Little Rock, clear and 79. Jackson, Mississippi, clear and 77. Baton Rouge, clear and 74. And at Houston, partly cloudy and 80 degrees. For the most current information, check us out on the web at www.weather.gov/SHC. Now let's check on your local forecast. Today, mostly cloudy this morning, then becoming partly cloudy. Highs in the lower 90s. South winds 5 to 10 miles per hour with gusts up to 20 miles per hour. Tonight, mostly clear. Lows in the upper 70s. South winds 5 to 10 miles per hour with gusts up to 20 miles per hour. Thursday, mostly cloudy in the morning, then clearing. Highs in the mid-90s. South winds 5 to 10 miles per hour with gusts up to 20 miles per hour. Thursday night, mostly clear. Lows in the upper 70s. South winds 5 to 10 miles per hour. Friday, partly cloudy. Highs in the mid-90s. South winds around 5 miles per hour. Friday night, partly cloudy. Lows in the upper 70s. Saturday, partly cloudy. Hot with highs in the mid-90s.

Saturday night, mostly clear. Lows in the upper 70s. Sunday, partly cloudy. A slight chance of showers and thunderstorms in the morning, then a chance of showers and thunderstorms in the afternoon. Highs in the mid-90s. Chance of rain 40%. Sunday night, partly cloudy with a chance of showers and thunderstorms in the evening, then mostly cloudy with showers likely with a slight chance of thunderstorms after midnight. Lows in the mid-70s. Chance of rain 70%. Monday, showers likely with a chance of thunderstorms. Highs in the upper 80s. Chance of rain 70%. Monday night, partly cloudy in the evening, then becoming mostly cloudy. A slight chance of thunderstorms in the evening. A chance of showers. Lows in the lower 70s. Chance of rain 50%. Tuesday, mostly cloudy with a chance of showers. A slight chance of thunderstorms in the morning, then a chance of thunderstorms in the afternoon. Highs in the mid-80s. Chance of rain 50%. 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Be sure to follow us on Facebook. Here's a look at local weather conditions as of 2 a.m. At the top of the hour, skies were clear in Tyler. The temperature was 79 degrees at the regional airport. The dew point was 74, making the relative humidity 84%. Winds were south at 8 miles an hour. The pressure was 29.99 inches and steady. In Longview, skies were clear with a temperature of 79 degrees. The dew point was 75, making the relative humidity 87%. Winds were south at 9 miles an hour. The pressure was 29.98 inches and steady. Once again in Tyler, it was 79 degrees with clear skies at 2 a.m. This is NOAA Weather Radio, Station WXK36, operating on a frequency of 162.475 MHz, providing the latest weather information on a 24-hour basis. Broadcasts originate from the National Weather Service Office in Shreveport, Louisiana. 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Around the local area at 2 a.m. at Terrell, and the pressure was 29.96 inches and steady. DFW Airport, clear and 81. Wind south at 15 miles an hour, gusting to 25 miles an hour. Paris, clear and 76. Wind southeast at 6 miles an hour. Texarkana, clear and 81. Wind south at 7 miles an hour. Shreveport, clear and 79 degrees. Wind southeast at 7 miles an hour. Jacksonville, clear and 77 degrees. Wind south at 8 miles an hour. Palestine, partly cloudy and 77 degrees. Wind southeast at 5 miles an hour, gusting to 12 miles an hour. And at Corsicana, clear and 80 degrees. Wind south at 9 miles an hour. Elsewhere across the four-state region, Oklahoma City, partly cloudy and 77. Little Rock, clear and 79. Jackson, Mississippi, clear and 77. Baton Rouge, clear and 74. And at Houston, partly cloudy and 80 degrees. For the most current information, check us out on the web at www.weather.gov/SHP. Now let's check on your local forecast. Today, mostly cloudy this morning, then becoming partly cloudy. Highs in the lower 90s. South winds 5 to 10 miles per hour with gusts up to 20 miles per hour. Tonight, mostly clear. Lows in the upper 70s. South winds 5 to 10 miles per hour with gusts up to 20 miles per hour. Thursday, mostly cloudy in the morning, then clearing. Highs in the mid-90s. South winds 5 to 10 miles per hour with gusts up to 20 miles per hour. Thursday night,
mostly clear. Lows in the upper 70s. South winds 5 to 10 miles per hour. Friday, partly cloudy. Highs in the mid-90s. South winds around 5 miles per hour. Friday night, partly cloudy. Lows in the upper 70s. Saturday, partly cloudy. Hot with highs in the mid-90s. Saturday night, mostly clear. Lows in the upper 70s. Sunday, partly cloudy. A slight chance of showers and thunderstorms in the morning, then a chance of showers and thunderstorms in the afternoon. Highs in the mid-90s. Chance of rain 40%. Sunday night, partly cloudy with a chance of showers and thunderstorms in the evening, then mostly cloudy with showers likely with a slight chance of thunderstorms after midnight. Lows in the mid-70s. Chance of rain 70%. Monday, showers likely with a chance of thunderstorms. Highs in the upper 80s. Chance of rain 70%. Monday night, partly cloudy in the evening, then becoming mostly cloudy. A slight chance of thunderstorms in the evening. A chance of showers. Lows in the lower 70s. Chance of rain 50%. Tuesday, mostly cloudy with a chance of showers. A slight chance of thunderstorms in the morning, then a chance of thunderstorms in the afternoon. Highs in the mid-80s. Chance of rain 50%. 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Be sure to follow us on Facebook. Here's a look at local weather conditions as of 2 a.m. At the top of the hour, skies were clear in Tyler. The temperature was 79 degrees at the regional airport. The dew point was 74, making the relative humidity 84%. Winds were south at 8 miles an hour. The pressure was 29.99 inches and steady. In Longview, skies were clear, with a temperature of 79 degrees. The dew point was 75, making the relative humidity 87%. Winds were south at 9 miles an hour. The pressure was 29.98 inches and steady. Once again in Tyler, it was 79 degrees with clear skies at 2 a.m. Around the local area at 2 a.m. at Terrell, and the pressure was 29.96 inches and steady. DFW Airport, clear and 81. Wind south at 15 miles an hour, gusting to 25 miles an hour. Paris, clear and 76. Wind southeast at 6 miles an hour. Texarkana, clear and 81. Wind south at 7 miles an hour. Shreveport, clear and 79 degrees. Wind southeast at 7 miles an hour. Jacksonville, clear and 77 degrees. Wind south at 8 miles an hour. Palestine, partly cloudy and 77 degrees. Wind southeast at 5 miles an hour, gusting to 12 miles an hour. And at Corsicana, clear and 80 degrees. Wind south at 9 miles an hour. Elsewhere across the four-state region, Oklahoma City, partly cloudy and 77. Little Rock, clear and 79. Jackson, Mississippi, clear and 77. Baton Rouge, clear and 74. And at Houston, partly cloudy and 80 degrees. For the most current information, check us out on the web at www.weather.gov/sht. Here is your area's open water boating forecast. Wind gusts may be higher. Rest of tonight, partly cloudy. Windy. Highs in the lower 90s. Lows in the upper 70s. South winds 15 to 20 miles per hour. Heat index readings 104 to 107. Thursday, mostly cloudy in the morning, then clearing. Windy. Highs in the mid-90s. South winds 15 to 20 miles per hour. Heat index readings 104 to 107. Thursday night, mostly clear. Lows in the upper 70s.
winds 10 to 15 miles per hour. Heat index readings 103 to 106. Friday, partly cloudy. Highs in the mid-90s. South winds 5 to 10 miles per hour. Friday night, partly cloudy. Lows in the upper 70s. South winds 10 to 15 miles per hour. Saturday, mostly sunny. Highs in the upper 90s. Saturday night, mostly clear. Lows in the upper 70s. Sunday, partly cloudy. Slight chance of showers and thunderstorms in the morning, then a chance of showers and thunderstorms in the afternoon. Highs in the mid-90s. Chance of precipitation 40%. Sunday night, becoming mostly cloudy. Chance of showers and thunderstorms in the evening, then showers likely and slight chance of thunderstorms after midnight. Lows in the mid-70s. Chance of precipitation 60%. Monday, mostly cloudy. Showers likely and a chance of thunderstorms. Highs around 90. Chance of precipitation 70%. Monday night, partly cloudy with chance of showers and slight chance of thunderstorms in the evening, then mostly cloudy with chance of showers after midnight. Lows in the lower 70s. Chance of precipitation 50%. Tuesday, mostly cloudy with chance of showers and slight chance of thunderstorms in the morning, then partly cloudy with chance of showers and thunderstorms in the afternoon. Highs in the upper 80s. Chance of precipitation 40%. Tuesday night, partly cloudy with a 30% chance of showers. Lows around 70. Wednesday, partly cloudy with a 30% chance of showers. Highs in the lower 90s. Now let's check on your local forecast. Today, mostly cloudy this morning, then becoming partly cloudy. Highs in the lower 90s. South winds 5 to 10 miles per hour with gusts up to 20 miles per hour. Tonight, mostly clear. Lows in the upper 70s. South winds 5 to 10 miles per hour with gusts up to 20 miles per hour. Thursday, mostly cloudy in the morning, then clearing. Highs in the mid-90s. South winds 5 to 10 miles per hour with gusts up to 20 miles per hour. Thursday night, mostly clear. Lows in the upper 70s. South winds 5 to 10 miles per hour. Friday, partly cloudy. Highs in the mid-90s. South winds around 5 miles per hour. Friday night, partly cloudy. Lows in the upper 70s. Saturday, partly cloudy. Hot with highs in the mid-90s. Saturday night, mostly clear. Lows in the upper 70s. Sunday, partly cloudy. A slight chance of showers and thunderstorms in the morning, then a chance of showers and thunderstorms in the afternoon. Highs in the mid-90s. Chance of rain 40%. Sunday night, partly cloudy with a chance of showers and thunderstorms in the evening, then mostly cloudy with showers likely with a slight chance of thunderstorms after midnight. Lows in the mid-70s. Chance of rain 70%. Monday, showers likely with a chance of thunderstorms. Highs in the upper 80s. Chance of rain 70%. Monday night, partly cloudy in the evening, then becoming mostly cloudy. A slight chance of thunderstorms in the evening. A chance of showers. Lows in the lower 70s. Chance of rain 50%. Tuesday, mostly cloudy with a chance of showers. A slight chance of thunderstorms in the morning, then a chance of thunderstorms in the afternoon. Highs in the mid-80s. Chance of rain 50%. 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Be sure to follow us on Facebook. Here's a look at local weather conditions as of 2 a.m. At the top of the hour, skies were clear in Tyler. The temperature was 79 degrees at the regional airport. The dew point was 74, making the relative humidity 84%. Winds
south at 8 miles an hour. The pressure was 29.99 inches and steady. In Longview, skies were clear with a temperature of 79 degrees. The dew point was 75, making the relative humidity 87%. Winds were south at 9 miles an hour. The pressure was 29.98 inches and steady. Once again in Tyler, it was 79 degrees with clear skies at 2 a.m. Around the local area at 2 a.m. at Terrell, and the pressure was 29.96 inches and steady. DFW Airport, clear and 81. Wind south at 15 miles an hour, gusting to 25 miles an hour. Paris, clear and 76. Wind southeast at 6 miles an hour. Texarkana, clear and 81. Wind south at 7 miles an hour. Shreveport, clear and 79 degrees. Wind southeast at 7 miles an hour. Jacksonville, clear and 77 degrees. Wind south at 8 miles an hour. Palestine, partly cloudy and 77 degrees. Wind southeast at 5 miles an hour, gusting to 12 miles an hour. And at Corsicana, clear and 80 degrees. Wind south at 9 miles an hour. Elsewhere across the four-state region, Oklahoma City, partly cloudy and 77. Little Rock, clear and 79. Jackson, Mississippi, clear and 77. Baton Rouge, clear and 74. And at Houston, partly cloudy and 80 degrees. For the most current information, check us out on the web at www.weather.gov/SHC. 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The Tyler Climate Summary for yesterday, June 9, 2026. Yesterday's high temperature was 93 degrees. The normal high is 89. The record high is 102 degrees, which was set in 1911. Yesterday's low temperature was 74 degrees. The normal low is 70. The record low is 53 degrees, which was set in 1996. No precipitation fell yesterday, which leaves the monthly total at 2.27 inches. This is 0.96 inches above the normal amount of 1.31 inches for June. The total precipitation for the year still stands at 14.02 inches, which is 5.63 inches below normal. Sunrise today is at 6:14 a.m. and sunset is at 8:28 p.m. Now let's check on your local forecast. Today, mostly cloudy this morning, then becoming partly cloudy. Highs in the lower 90s. South winds 5 to 10 miles per hour with gusts up to 20 miles per hour. Tonight, mostly clear. Lows in the upper 70s. South winds 5 to 10 miles per hour with gusts up to 20 miles per hour. Thursday, mostly cloudy in the morning, then clearing. Highs in the mid-90s. South winds 5 to 10 miles per hour with gusts up to 20 miles per hour. Thursday night, mostly clear. Lows in the upper 70s. South winds 5 to 10 miles per hour. Friday, partly cloudy. Highs in the mid-90s. South winds around 5 miles per hour. Friday night, partly cloudy. Lows in the upper 70s. Saturday, partly cloudy. Hot with highs in the mid-90s. Saturday night, mostly clear. Lows in the upper 70s. Sunday, partly cloudy. A slight chance of showers and thunderstorms in the morning, then a chance of showers and thunderstorms in the afternoon. Highs in the mid-90s. Chance of rain 40%. Sunday night, partly cloudy with a chance of showers and thunderstorms in the evening.
then mostly cloudy with showers, likely with a slight chance of thunderstorms after midnight. Lows in the mid-70s. Chance of rain 70%. Monday, showers likely with a chance of thunderstorms. Highs in the upper 80s. Chance of rain 70%. Monday night, partly cloudy in the evening, then becoming mostly cloudy. A slight chance of thunderstorms in the evening. A chance of showers. Lows in the lower 70s. Chance of rain 50%. Tuesday, mostly cloudy with a chance of showers. A slight chance of thunderstorms in the morning, then a chance of thunderstorms in the afternoon. Highs in the mid-80s. Chance of rain 50%. 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Be sure to follow us on Facebook. Here's a look at local weather conditions as of 2 a.m. At the top of the hour, skies were clear in Tyler. The temperature was 79 degrees at the regional airport. The dew point was 74, making the relative humidity 84%. Winds were south at 8 miles an hour. The pressure was 29.99 inches and steady. In Longview, skies were clear with a temperature of 79 degrees. The dew point was 75, making the relative humidity 87%. Winds were south at 9 miles an hour. The pressure was 29.98 inches and steady. Once again in Tyler, it was 79 degrees with clear skies at 2 a.m. Around the local area at 2 a.m. at Terrell, and the pressure was 29.96 inches and steady. DFW Airport, clear and 81. Wind south at 15 miles an hour, gusting to 25 miles an hour. Paris, clear and 76. Wind southeast at 6 miles an hour. Texarkana, clear and 81. Wind south at 7 miles an hour. Shreveport, clear and 79 degrees. Wind southeast at 7 miles an hour. Jacksonville, clear and 77 degrees. Wind south at 8 miles an hour. Palestine, partly cloudy and 77 degrees. Wind southeast at 5 miles an hour, gusting to 12 miles an hour. And at Corsicana, clear and 80 degrees. Wind south at 9 miles an hour. Elsewhere across the four-state region, Oklahoma City, partly cloudy and 77. Little Rock, clear and 79. Jackson, Mississippi, clear and 77. Baton Rouge, clear and 74. And at Houston, partly cloudy and 80 degrees. For the most current information, check us out on the web at www.weather.gov/sht. The Tyler Climate Summary for yesterday, June 9, 2026. Yesterday's high temperature was 93 degrees. The normal high is 89. The record high is 102 degrees, which was set in 1911. Yesterday's low temperature was 74 degrees. The normal low is 70. The record low is 53 degrees, which was set in 1996. No precipitation fell yesterday, which leaves the monthly total at 2.27 inches. This is 0.96 inches above the normal amount of 1.31 inches for June. The total precipitation for the year still stands at 14.02 inches, which is 5.63 inches below normal. Sunrise today is at 6:14 a.m. and sunset is at 8:28 p.m. Now let's check on your local forecast. Today, mostly cloudy this morning, then becoming partly cloudy. Highs in the lower 90s. South winds 5 to 10 miles per hour with gusts up to 20 miles per hour. Tonight, mostly clear. Lows in the upper 70s. South winds 5 to 10 miles per hour with gusts up to 20 miles per hour. Thursday, mostly cloudy in the morning, then clearing. Highs in the mid-90s. South winds 5 to 10 miles per hour with gusts up to 20 miles per hour. Thursday night,
mostly clear. Lows in the upper 70s. South winds 5 to 10 miles per hour. Friday, partly cloudy. Highs in the mid-90s. South winds around 5 miles per hour. Friday night, partly cloudy. Lows in the upper 70s. Saturday, partly cloudy. Hot with highs in the mid-90s. Saturday night, mostly clear. Lows in the upper 70s. Sunday, partly cloudy. A slight chance of showers and thunderstorms in the morning, then a chance of showers and thunderstorms in the afternoon. Highs in the mid-90s. Chance of rain 40%. Sunday night, partly cloudy with a chance of showers and thunderstorms in the evening, then mostly cloudy with showers likely with a slight chance of thunderstorms after midnight. Lows in the mid-70s. Chance of rain 70%. Monday, showers likely with a chance of thunderstorms. Highs in the upper 80s. Chance of rain 70%. Monday night, partly cloudy in the evening, then becoming mostly cloudy. A slight chance of thunderstorms in the evening. A chance of showers. Lows in the lower 70s. Chance of rain 50%. Tuesday, mostly cloudy with a chance of showers. A slight chance of thunderstorms in the morning, then a chance of thunderstorms in the afternoon. Highs in the mid-80s. Chance of rain 50%. 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Be sure to follow us on Facebook. Here's a look at local weather conditions as of 2 a.m. At the top of the hour, skies were clear in Tyler. The temperature was 79 degrees at the regional airport. The dew point was 74, making the relative humidity 84%. Winds were south at 8 miles an hour. The pressure was 29.99 inches and steady. In Longview, skies were clear, with a temperature of 79 degrees. The dew point was 75, making the relative humidity 87%. Winds were south at 9 miles an hour. The pressure was 29.98 inches and steady. Once again in Tyler, it was 79 degrees with clear skies at 2 a.m. Around the local area at 2 a.m. at Terrell, and the pressure was 29.96 inches and steady. DFW Airport, clear and 81. Wind south at 15 miles an hour, gusting to 25 miles an hour. Paris, clear and 76. Wind southeast at 6 miles an hour. Texarkana, clear and 81. Wind south at 7 miles an hour. Shreveport, clear and 79 degrees. Wind southeast at 7 miles an hour. Jacksonville, clear and 77 degrees. Wind south at 8 miles an hour. Palestine, partly cloudy and 77 degrees. Wind southeast at 5 miles an hour, gusting to 12 miles an hour. And at Corsicana, clear and 80 degrees. Wind south at 9 miles an hour. Elsewhere across the four-state region, Oklahoma City, partly cloudy and 77. Little Rock, clear and 79. Jackson, Mississippi, clear and 77. Baton Rouge, clear and 74. And at Houston, partly cloudy and 80 degrees. For the most current information, check us out on the web at www.weather.gov/sht. The Tyler Climate Summary for yesterday, June 9, 2026. Yesterday's high temperature was 93 degrees. The normal high is 89. The record high is 102 degrees, which was set in 1911. Yesterday's low temperature was 74 degrees. The normal low is 70. The record low is 53 degrees, which was set in 1996. No precipitation fell yesterday, which leaves the monthly total at 2.27 inches. This is 0.96 inches above the normal amount of 1.31 inches for June. The total precipitation for the year still stands at 14.
2.02 inches, which is 5.63 inches below normal. Sunrise today is at 6:14 a.m. and sunset is at 8:28 p.m. Now let's check on your local forecast. Today, mostly cloudy this morning, then becoming partly cloudy. Highs in the lower 90s. South winds 5 to 10 miles per hour with gusts up to 20 miles per hour. Tonight, mostly clear. Lows in the upper 70s. South winds 5 to 10 miles per hour with gusts up to 20 miles per hour. Thursday, mostly cloudy in the morning, then clearing. Highs in the mid-90s. South winds 5 to 10 miles per hour with gusts up to 20 miles per hour. Thursday night, mostly clear. Lows in the upper 70s. South winds 5 to 10 miles per hour. Friday, partly cloudy. Highs in the mid-90s. South winds around 5 miles per hour. Friday night, partly cloudy. Lows in the upper 70s. Saturday, partly cloudy. Hot with highs in the mid-90s. Saturday night, mostly clear. Lows in the upper 70s. Sunday, partly cloudy. A slight chance of showers and thunderstorms in the morning, then a chance of showers and thunderstorms in the afternoon. Highs in the mid-90s. Chance of rain 40%. Sunday night, partly cloudy with a chance of showers and thunderstorms in the evening, then mostly cloudy with showers, likely with a slight chance of thunderstorms after midnight. Lows in the mid-70s. Chance of rain 70%. Monday, showers likely with a chance of thunderstorms. Highs in the upper 80s. Chance of rain 70%. Monday night, partly cloudy in the evening, then becoming mostly cloudy. A slight chance of thunderstorms in the evening. A chance of showers. Lows in the lower 70s. Chance of rain 50%. Tuesday, mostly cloudy with a chance of showers. A slight chance of thunderstorms in the morning, then a chance of thunderstorms in the afternoon. Highs in the mid-80s. Chance of rain 50%. 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Be sure to follow us on Facebook. Here's a look at local weather conditions as of 2 a.m. At the top of the hour, skies were clear in Tyler. The temperature was 79 degrees at the regional airport. The dew point was 74, making the relative humidity 84%. Winds were south at 8 miles an hour. The pressure was 29.99 inches and steady. In Longview, skies were clear, with a temperature of 79 degrees. The dew point was 75, making the relative humidity 87%. Winds were south at 9 miles an hour. The pressure was 29.98 inches and steady. Once again in Tyler, it was 79 degrees with clear skies at 2 a.m. Around the local area at 2 a.m. at Terrell, and the pressure was 29.96 inches and steady. DFW Airport, clear and 81. Wind south at 15 miles an hour, gusting to 25 miles an hour. Paris, clear and 76. Wind southeast at 6 miles an hour. Texarkana, clear and 81. Wind south at 7 miles an hour. Shreveport, clear and 79 degrees. Wind southeast at 7 miles an hour. Jacksonville, clear and 77 degrees. Wind south at 8 miles an hour. Palestine, partly cloudy and 77 degrees. Wind southeast at 5 miles
an hour, gusting to 12 miles an hour. And at Corsicana, clear and 80 degrees. Wind south at 9 miles an hour. Elsewhere across the four-state region, Oklahoma City, partly cloudy and 77. Little Rock, clear and 79. Jackson, Mississippi, clear and 77. Baton Rouge, clear and 74. And at Houston, partly cloudy and 80 degrees. For the most current information, check us out on the web at www.weather.gov/sht. The Tyler Climate Summary for yesterday, June 9, 2026. Yesterday's high temperature was 93 degrees. The normal high is 89. The record high is 102 degrees, which was set in 1911. Yesterday's low temperature was 74 degrees. The normal low is 70. The record low is 53 degrees, which was set in 1996. No precipitation fell yesterday, which leaves the monthly total at 2.27 inches. This is 0.96 inches above the normal amount of 1.31 inches for June. The total precipitation for the year still stands at 14.02 inches, which is 5.63 inches below normal. Sunrise today is at 6:14 a.m. and sunset is at 8:28 p.m. Now let's check on your local forecast. Today, mostly cloudy this morning, then becoming partly cloudy. Highs in the lower 90s. South winds 5 to 10 miles per hour with gusts up to 20 miles per hour. Tonight, mostly clear. Lows in the upper 70s. South winds 5 to 10 miles per hour with gusts up to 20 miles per hour. Thursday, mostly cloudy in the morning, then clearing. Highs in the mid-90s. South winds 5 to 10 miles per hour with gusts up to 20 miles per hour. Thursday night, mostly clear. Lows in the upper 70s. South winds 5 to 10 miles per hour. Friday, partly cloudy. Highs in the mid-90s. South winds around 5 miles per hour. Friday night, partly cloudy. Lows in the upper 70s. Saturday, partly cloudy. Hot with highs in the mid-90s. Saturday night, mostly clear. Lows in the upper 70s. Sunday, partly cloudy. A slight chance of showers and thunderstorms in the morning, then a chance of showers and thunderstorms in the afternoon. Highs in the mid-90s. Chance of rain 40%. Sunday night, partly cloudy with a chance of showers and thunderstorms in the evening, then mostly cloudy with showers, likely with a slight chance of thunderstorms after midnight. Lows in the mid-70s. Chance of rain 70%. Monday, showers likely with a chance of thunderstorms. Highs in the upper 80s. Chance of rain 70%. Monday night, partly cloudy in the evening, then becoming mostly cloudy. A slight chance of thunderstorms in the evening. A chance of showers. Lows in the lower 70s. Chance of rain 50%. Tuesday, mostly cloudy with a chance of showers. A slight chance of thunderstorms in the morning, then a chance of thunderstorms in the afternoon. Highs in the mid-80s. Chance of rain 50%. Here is your area's open water boating forecast. Wind gusts may be higher. West of tonight, partly cloudy. Windy. Winds 104 to 107. Thursday, mostly cloudy in the morning, then clearing. Windy. Highs in the mid-90s. South winds 15 to 20 miles per hour. Heat index readings 104 to 107. Thursday night, mostly clear. Lows in the upper 70s. South winds 10 to 15 miles per hour. Heat index readings 103 to 106. Friday, partly cloudy. Highs in the mid-90s. South winds 5 to 10 miles per hour. Friday night, partly cloudy.
lows in the upper 70s. South winds 10 to 15 miles per hour. Saturday, mostly sunny. Highs in the upper 90s. Saturday night, mostly clear. Lows in the upper 70s. Sunday, partly cloudy. Slight chance of showers and thunderstorms in the morning, then a chance of showers and thunderstorms in the afternoon. Highs in the mid-90s. Chance of precipitation 40%. Sunday night, becoming mostly cloudy. Chance of showers and thunderstorms in the evening, then showers likely and slight chance of thunderstorms after midnight. Lows in the mid-70s. Chance of precipitation 60%. Monday, mostly cloudy. Showers likely and a chance of thunderstorms. Highs around 90. Chance of precipitation 70%. Monday night, partly cloudy with chance of showers and slight chance of thunderstorms in the evening, then mostly cloudy with chance of showers after midnight. Lows in the lower 70s. Chance of precipitation 50%. Tuesday, mostly cloudy with chance of showers and slight chance of thunderstorms in the morning, then partly cloudy with chance of showers and thunderstorms in the afternoon. Highs in the upper 80s. Chance of precipitation 40%. Tuesday night, partly cloudy with a 30% chance of showers. Lows around 70. Wednesday, partly cloudy with a 30% chance of showers. Highs in the lower 90s. 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Be sure to follow us on Facebook. Here's a look at local weather conditions as of 2 a.m. At the top of the hour, skies were clear in Tyler. The temperature was 79 degrees at the regional airport. The dew point was 74, making the relative humidity 84%. Winds were south at 8 miles an hour. The pressure was 29.99 inches and steady. In Longview, skies were clear, with a temperature of 79 degrees. The dew point was 75, making the relative humidity 87%. Winds were south at 9 miles an hour. The pressure was 29.98 inches and steady. Once again in Tyler, it was 79 degrees with clear skies at 2 a.m. Around the local area at 2 a.m. at Terrell, and the pressure was 29.96 inches and steady. DFW Airport, clear and 81. Wind south at 15 miles an hour, gusting to 25 miles an hour. Paris, clear and 76. Wind southeast at 6 miles an hour. Texarkana, clear and 81. Wind south at 7 miles an hour. Shreveport, clear and 79 degrees. Wind southeast at 7 miles an hour. Jacksonville, clear and 77 degrees. Wind south at 8 miles an hour. Palestine, partly cloudy and 77 degrees. Wind southeast at 5 miles an hour, gusting to 12 miles an hour. And at Corsicana, clear and 80 degrees. Wind south at 9 miles an hour. Elsewhere across the four-state region, Oklahoma City, partly cloudy and 77. Little Rock, clear and 79. Jackson, Mississippi, clear and 77. Baton Rouge, clear and 74. And at Houston, partly cloudy and 80 degrees. For the most current information, check us out on the web at www.weather.gov/sht. The Tyler Climate Summary for yesterday, June 9, 2026. Yesterday's high temperature was 93 degrees. The normal high is 89. The record high is 102 degrees, which was set in 1911. Yesterday's low temperature was 74 degrees. The normal low is 70. The record low is 53 degrees, which was set in 1996. No precipitation fell yesterday, which leaves the monthly total at 2.27 inches. This is 0.96 inches above the normal amount of 1.31 inches for June. The total precipitation
Precipitation for the year still stands at 14.02 inches, which is 5.63 inches below normal. Sunrise today is at 6:14 a.m. and sunset is at 8:28 p.m. Now let's check on your local forecast. Today, mostly cloudy this morning, then becoming partly cloudy. Highs in the lower 90s. South winds 5 to 10 miles per hour with gusts up to 20 miles per hour. Tonight, mostly clear. Lows in the upper 70s. South winds 5 to 10 miles per hour with gusts up to 20 miles per hour. Thursday, mostly cloudy in the morning, then clearing. Highs in the mid-90s. South winds 5 to 10 miles per hour with gusts up to 20 miles per hour. Thursday night, mostly clear. Lows in the upper 70s. South winds 5 to 10 miles per hour. Friday, partly cloudy. Highs in the mid-90s. South winds around 5 miles per hour. Friday night, partly cloudy. Lows in the upper 70s. Saturday, partly cloudy. Hot with highs in the mid-90s. Saturday night, mostly clear. Lows in the upper 70s. Sunday, partly cloudy. A slight chance of showers and thunderstorms in the morning, then a chance of showers and thunderstorms in the afternoon. Highs in the mid-90s. Chance of rain 40%. Sunday night, partly cloudy with a chance of showers and thunderstorms in the evening, then mostly cloudy with showers, likely with a slight chance of thunderstorms after midnight. Lows in the mid-70s. Chance of rain 70%. Monday, showers likely with a chance of thunderstorms. Highs in the upper 80s. Chance of rain 70%. Monday night, partly cloudy in the evening, then becoming mostly cloudy. A slight chance of thunderstorms in the evening. A chance of showers. Lows in the lower 70s. Chance of rain 50%. Tuesday, mostly cloudy with a chance of showers. A slight chance of thunderstorms in the morning, then a chance of thunderstorms in the afternoon. Highs in the mid-80s. Chance of rain 50%. 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Be sure to follow us on Facebook. Here's a look at local weather conditions as of 2 a.m. At the top of the hour, skies were clear in Tyler. The temperature was 79 degrees at the regional airport. The dew point was 74, making the relative humidity 84%. Winds were south at 8 miles an hour. The pressure was 29.99 inches and steady. In Longview, skies were clear, with a temperature of 79 degrees. The dew point was 75, making the relative humidity 87%. Winds were south at 9 miles an hour. The pressure was 29.98 inches and steady. Once again in Tyler, it was 79 degrees with clear skies at 2 a.m. Around the local area at 2 a.m. at Terrell, and the pressure was 29.96 inches and steady. DFW Airport, clear and 81. Wind south at 15 miles an hour, gusting to 25 miles an hour. Paris, clear and 76. Wind southeast at 6 miles an hour. Texarkana, clear and 81. Wind south at 7 miles an hour. Shreveport, clear and 79 degrees. Wind southeast at 7 miles an hour. Jacksonville, clear and 77 degrees. Wind south at 8 miles an hour.
Palestine, partly cloudy and 77 degrees. Wind southeast at 5 miles an hour, gusting to 12 miles an hour. And at Corsicana, clear and 80 degrees. Wind south at 9 miles an hour. Elsewhere across the four-state region, Oklahoma City, partly cloudy and 77. Little Rock, clear and 79. Jackson, Mississippi, clear and 77. Baton Rouge, clear and 74. And at Houston, partly cloudy and 80 degrees. For the most current information, check us out on the web at www.weather.gov/sht. The Tyler Climate Summary for yesterday, June 9, 2026. Yesterday's high temperature was 93 degrees. The normal high is 89. The record high is 102 degrees, which was set in 1911. Yesterday's low temperature was 74 degrees. The normal low is 70. The record low is 53 degrees, which was set in 1996. No precipitation fell yesterday, which leaves the monthly total at 2.27 inches. This is 0.96 inches above the normal amount of 1.31 inches for June. The total precipitation for the year still stands at 14.02 inches, which is 5.63 inches below normal. Sunrise today is at 6:14 a.m. and sunset is at 8:28 p.m. Now let's check on your local forecast. Today, mostly cloudy this morning, then becoming partly cloudy. Highs in the lower 90s. South winds 5 to 10 miles per hour with gusts up to 20 miles per hour. Tonight, mostly clear. Lows in the upper 70s. South winds 5 to 10 miles per hour with gusts up to 20 miles per hour. Thursday, mostly cloudy in the morning, then clearing. Highs in the mid-90s. South winds 5 to 10 miles per hour with gusts up to 20 miles per hour. Thursday night, mostly clear. Lows in the upper 70s. South winds 5 to 10 miles per hour. Friday, partly cloudy. Highs in the mid-90s. South winds around 5 miles per hour. Friday night, partly cloudy. Lows in the upper 70s. Saturday, partly cloudy. Hot with highs in the mid-90s. Saturday night, mostly clear. Lows in the upper 70s. Sunday, partly cloudy. A slight chance of showers and thunderstorms in the morning, then a chance of showers and thunderstorms in the afternoon. Highs in the mid-90s. Chance of rain 40%. Sunday night, partly cloudy with a chance of showers and thunderstorms in the evening, then mostly cloudy with showers, likely with a slight chance of thunderstorms after midnight. Lows in the mid-70s. Chance of rain 70%. Monday, showers likely with a chance of thunderstorms. Highs in the upper 80s. Chance of rain 70%. Monday night, partly cloudy in the evening, then becoming mostly cloudy. A slight chance of thunderstorms in the evening. A chance of showers. Lows in the lower 70s. Chance of rain 50%. Tuesday, mostly cloudy with a chance of showers. A slight chance of thunderstorms in the morning, then a chance of thunderstorms in the afternoon. Highs in the mid-80s. Chance of rain 50%. 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Be sure to follow us on Facebook. Here's a look at local weather conditions as of 2 a.m. At the top of the hour, skies were clear in Tyler. The temperature was 79 degrees at the regional airport. The dew point was 74, making the relative humidity 84%. Winds were south at 8 miles an hour. The pressure was 29.99 inches and steady. In Longview, skies were clear, with a temperature of 79 degrees. The dew point was 75, making the relative humidity 87%. Winds were south at 9 miles an hour.
the pressure was 29.98 inches and steady. Once again in Tyler.

29.99 inches and steady. In Longview, skies were clear with a temperature of 78 degrees. The dew point was 74, making the relative humidity 87%. Winds were south at 8 miles an hour. The pressure was 29.97 inches and falling. Once again in Tyler, it was 78 degrees with partly cloudy skies at 3 a.m. Around the local area at 3 a.m. at Terrell. And the pressure was 29.95 inches and falling. DFW Airport, clear and 80. Wind south at 14 miles an hour, gusting to 24 miles an hour. Paris, clear and 76. Wind south at 8 miles an hour. Texarkana, partly cloudy and 80. Wind south at 7 miles an hour. Shreveport, clear and 77 degrees. Wind south at 5 miles an hour. Jacksonville, cloudy and 76 degrees. Wind south at 9 miles an hour. Palestine, clear and 77 degrees. Wind south at 5 miles an hour. And at Corsicana, clear and 79 degrees. Wind south at 9 miles an hour. Elsewhere across the four-state region, Oklahoma City, partly cloudy and 77. Little Rock, clear and 77. Jackson, Mississippi, clear and 76. Baton Rouge, clear and 72. And at Houston, partly cloudy and 80 degrees. For the most current information, check us out on the web at www.weather.gov/sht. The Tyler Climate Summary for yesterday, June 9, 2026. Yesterday's high temperature was 93 degrees. The normal high is 89. The record high is 102 degrees, which was set in 1911. Yesterday's low temperature was 74 degrees. The normal low is 70. The record low is 53 degrees, which was set in 1996. No precipitation fell yesterday, which leaves the monthly total at 2.27 inches. This is 0.96 inches above the normal amount of 1.31 inches for June. The total precipitation for the year still stands at 14.02 inches, which is 5.63 inches below normal. Sunrise today is at 6:14 a.m. and sunset is at 8:28 p.m. Now let's check on your local forecast. Today, mostly cloudy this morning, then becoming partly cloudy. Highs in the lower 90s. South winds 5 to 10 miles per hour with gusts up to 20 miles per hour. Tonight, mostly clear. Lows in the upper 70s. South winds 5 to 10 miles per hour with gusts up to 20 miles per hour. Thursday, mostly cloudy in the morning, then clearing. Highs in the mid-90s. South winds 5 to 10 miles per hour with gusts up to 20 miles per hour. Thursday night, mostly clear. Lows in the upper 70s. South winds 5 to 10 miles per hour. Friday, partly cloudy. Highs in the mid-90s. South winds around 5 miles per hour. Friday night, partly cloudy. Lows in the upper 70s. Saturday, partly cloudy. Hot with highs in the mid-90s. Saturday night, mostly clear. Lows in the upper 70s. Sunday, partly cloudy. A slight chance of showers and thunderstorms in the morning, then a chance of showers and thunderstorms in the afternoon. Highs in the mid-90s. Chance of rain 40%. Sunday night, partly cloudy with a chance of showers and thunderstorms in the evening, then mostly cloudy with showers, likely with a slight chance of thunderstorms after midnight. Lows in the mid-70s. Chance of rain 70%. Monday, showers likely with a chance of thunderstorms. Highs in the upper 80s. Chance of rain 70%. Monday night, partly cloudy in the evening, then becoming mostly cloudy. A slight chance of thunderstorms in the evening. A chance of showers. Lows in the lower 70s. Chance of rain 50%.

Tuesday, mostly cloudy with a chance of showers. A slight chance of thunderstorms in the morning, then a chance of thunderstorms in the afternoon. Highs in the mid-80s. Chance of rain 50%. 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Be sure to follow us on Facebook. Here's a look at local weather conditions as of 3 a.m. At the top of the hour, skies were partly cloudy in Tyler. The temperature was 78 degrees at the regional airport. The dew point was 75, making the relative humidity 90%. Winds were south at 7 miles an hour. The pressure was 29.99 inches and steady. In Longview, skies were clear, with a temperature of 78 degrees. The dew point was 74, making the relative humidity 87%. Winds were south at 8 miles an hour. The pressure was 29.97 inches and falling. Once again in Tyler, it was 78 degrees with partly cloudy skies at 3 a.m. This is NOAA Weather Radio, Station WXK36, operating on a frequency of 162.475 MHz, providing the latest weather information on a 24-hour basis. Broadcasts originate from the National Weather Service Office in Shreveport, Louisiana. 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Around the local area at 3 a.m. at Terrell. And the pressure was 29.95 inches and falling. DFW Airport, clear and 80. Wind south at 14 miles an hour, gusting to 24 miles an hour. Paris, clear and 76. Wind south at 8 miles an hour. Texarkana, partly cloudy and 80. Wind south at 7 miles an hour. Shreveport, clear and 77 degrees. Wind south at 5 miles an hour. Jacksonville, cloudy and 76 degrees. Wind south at 9 miles an hour. Palestine, clear and 77 degrees. Wind south at 5 miles an hour. And at Corsicana, clear and 79 degrees. Wind south at 9 miles an hour. Elsewhere across the four-state region, Oklahoma City, partly cloudy and 77. Little Rock, clear and 77. Jackson, Mississippi, clear and 76. Baton Rouge, clear and 72. And at Houston, partly cloudy and 80 degrees. For the most current information, check us out on the web at www.weather.gov/SHB. The Tyler Climate Summary for yesterday, June 9, 2026. Yesterday's high temperature was 93 degrees. The normal high is 89. The record high is 102 degrees, which was set in 1911. Yesterday's low temperature was 74 degrees. The normal low is 70. The record low is 53 degrees, which was set in 1996. No precipitation fell yesterday, which leaves the monthly total at 2.27 inches. This is 0.96 inches above the normal amount of 1.31 inches for June. The total precipitation for the year still stands at 14.02 inches, which is 5.63 inches below normal. Sunrise today is at 6:14 a.m. and sunset is at 8:28 p.m. Now let's check on your local forecast. Today, mostly cloudy this morning, then becoming partly cloudy. Highs in the lower 90s. South winds 5 to 10 miles per hour with gusts up to 20 miles per hour. Tonight, mostly clear. Lows in the upper 70s. South winds 5 to 10 miles per hour with gusts up to 20 miles per hour. Thursday, mostly cloudy in the morning, then clearing. Highs in the mid-90s. South winds 5 to 10 miles per hour with gusts up to 20 miles per hour. Thursday night, mostly clear. Lows in the upper 70s. South winds 5 to
10 miles per hour. Friday, partly cloudy. Highs in the mid-90s. South winds around 5 miles per hour. Friday night, partly cloudy. Lows in the upper 70s. Saturday, partly cloudy. Hot with highs in the mid-90s. Saturday night, mostly clear. Lows in the upper 70s. Sunday, partly cloudy. A slight chance of showers and thunderstorms in the morning, then a chance of showers and thunderstorms in the afternoon. Highs in the mid-90s. Chance of rain 40%. Sunday night, partly cloudy with a chance of showers and thunderstorms in the evening, then mostly cloudy with showers, likely with a slight chance of thunderstorms after midnight. Lows in the mid-70s. Chance of rain 70%. Monday, showers likely with a chance of thunderstorms. Highs in the upper 80s. Chance of rain 70%. Monday night, partly cloudy in the evening, then becoming mostly cloudy. A slight chance of thunderstorms in the evening. A chance of showers. Lows in the lower 70s. Chance of rain 50%. Tuesday, mostly cloudy with a chance of showers. A slight chance of thunderstorms in the morning, then a chance of thunderstorms in the afternoon. Highs in the mid-80s. Chance of rain 50%. 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Be sure to follow us on Facebook. Here's a look at local weather conditions as of 3 a.m. At the top of the hour, skies were partly cloudy in Tyler. The temperature was 78 degrees at the regional airport. The dew point was 75, making the relative humidity 90%. Winds were south at 7 miles an hour. The pressure was 29.99 inches and steady. In Longview, skies were clear, with a temperature of 78 degrees. The dew point was 74, making the relative humidity 87%. Winds were south at 8 miles an hour. The pressure was 29.97 inches and falling. Once again in Tyler, it was 78 degrees with partly cloudy skies at 3 a.m. Around the local area at 3 a.m. at Terrell, and the pressure was 29.95 inches and falling. DFW Airport, clear and 80. Wind south at 14 miles an hour, gusting to 24 miles an hour. Paris, clear and 76. Wind south at 8 miles an hour. Texarkana, partly cloudy and 80. Wind south at 7 miles an hour. Shreveport, clear and 77 degrees. Wind south at 5 miles an hour. Jacksonville, cloudy and 76 degrees. Wind south at 9 miles an hour. Palestine, clear and 77 degrees. Wind south at 5 miles an hour. And at Corsicana, clear and 79 degrees. Wind south at 9 miles an hour. Elsewhere across the four-state region, Oklahoma City, partly cloudy and 77. Little Rock, clear and 77. Jackson, Mississippi, clear and 76. Baton Rouge, clear and 72. And at Houston, partly cloudy and 80 degrees. For the most current information, check us out on the web at www.weather.gov/SHD. Here is your area's open water boating forecast. Wind gusts may be higher. Rest of tonight, partly cloudy. Windy. Highs in the lower 90s. Lows in the upper 70s. South winds 15 to 20 miles per hour. Heat index readings 104 to 107. Thursday, mostly cloudy in the morning, then clearing. Windy. Highs in the mid-90s. South winds 15 to 20 miles per hour. Heat index readings 104 to 107. Thursday night, mostly clear. Lows in the upper 70s. South winds 10 to 15 miles per hour. Heat index readings 103 to 106. Friday.
partly cloudy. Highs in the mid-90s. South winds 5 to 10 miles per hour. Friday night, partly cloudy. Lows in the upper 70s. South winds 10 to 15 miles per hour. Saturday, mostly sunny. Highs in the upper 90s. Saturday night, mostly clear. Lows in the upper 70s. Sunday, partly cloudy. Slight chance of showers and thunderstorms in the morning, then a chance of showers and thunderstorms in the afternoon. Highs in the mid-90s. Chance of precipitation 40%. Sunday night, becoming mostly cloudy. Chance of showers and thunderstorms in the evening, then showers likely and slight chance of thunderstorms after midnight. Lows in the mid-70s. Chance of precipitation 60%. Monday, mostly cloudy. Showers likely and a chance of thunderstorms. Highs around 90. Chance of precipitation 70%. Monday night, partly cloudy with chance of showers and slight chance of thunderstorms in the evening, then mostly cloudy with chance of showers after midnight. Lows in the lower 70s. Chance of precipitation 50%. Tuesday, mostly cloudy with chance of showers and slight chance of thunderstorms in the morning, then partly cloudy with chance of showers and thunderstorms in the afternoon. Highs in the upper 80s. Chance of precipitation 40%. Tuesday night, partly cloudy with a 30% chance of showers. Lows around 70. Wednesday, partly cloudy with a 30% chance of showers. Highs in the lower 90s. The Tyler Climate Summary for yesterday, June 9, 2026. Yesterday's high temperature was 93 degrees. The normal high is 89. The record high is 102 degrees, which was set in 1911. Yesterday's low temperature was 74 degrees. The normal low is 70. The record low is 53 degrees, which was set in 1996. No precipitation fell yesterday, which leaves the monthly total at 2.27 inches. This is 0.96 inches above the normal amount of 1.31 inches for June. The total precipitation for the year still stands at 14.02 inches, which is 5.63 inches below normal. Sunrise today is at 6:14 a.m. and sunset is at 8:28 p.m. Now let's check on your local forecast. Today, mostly cloudy this morning, then becoming partly cloudy. Highs in the lower 90s. South winds 5 to 10 miles per hour with gusts up to 20 miles per hour. Tonight, mostly clear. Lows in the upper 70s. South winds 5 to 10 miles per hour with gusts up to 20 miles per hour. Thursday, mostly cloudy in the morning, then clearing. Highs in the mid-90s. South winds 5 to 10 miles per hour with gusts up to 20 miles per hour. Thursday night, mostly clear. Lows in the upper 70s. South winds 5 to 10 miles per hour. Friday, partly cloudy. Highs in the mid-90s. South winds around 5 miles per hour. Friday night, partly cloudy. Lows in the upper 70s. Saturday, partly cloudy. Hot with highs in the mid-90s. Saturday night, mostly clear. Lows in the upper 70s. Sunday, partly cloudy. A slight chance of showers and thunderstorms in the morning, then a chance of showers and thunderstorms in the afternoon. Highs in the mid-90s. Chance of rain 40%. Sunday night, partly cloudy with a chance of showers and thunderstorms in the evening, then mostly cloudy with showers likely with a slight chance of thunderstorms after midnight. Lows in the mid-70s. Chance of rain 70%. Monday, showers likely with a chance of thunderstorms. Highs in the upper 80s. Chance of rain 70%. Monday night, partly cloudy in the evening, then becoming mostly cloudy. A slight chance of thunderstorms in the evening. A chance of showers. Lows in the lower 70s. Chance of rain
50%. Tuesday, mostly cloudy with a chance of showers. A slight chance of thunderstorms in the morning, then a chance of thunderstorms in the afternoon. Highs in the mid-80s. Chance of rain 50%. 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Be sure to follow us on Facebook. Here's a look at local weather conditions as of 3 a.m. At the top of the hour, skies were partly cloudy in Tyler. The temperature was 78 degrees at the regional airport. The dew point was 75, making the relative humidity 90%. Winds were south at 7 miles an hour. The pressure was 29.99 inches and steady. In Longview, skies were clear, with a temperature of 78 degrees. The dew point was 74, making the relative humidity 87%. Winds were south at 8 miles an hour. The pressure was 29.97 inches and falling. Once again in Tyler, it was 78 degrees with partly cloudy skies at 3 a.m. This is NOAA Weather Radio, station WXK36, operating on a frequency of 162.475 MHz, providing the latest weather information on a 24-hour basis. Broadcasts originate from the National Weather Service Office in Shreveport, Louisiana. 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Around the local area at 3 a.m. at Terrell. And the pressure was 29.95 inches and falling. DFW Airport, clear and 80. Wind south at 14 miles an hour, gusting to 24 miles an hour. Paris, clear and 76. Wind south at 8 miles an hour. Texarkana, partly cloudy and 80. Wind south at 7 miles an hour. Shreveport, clear and 77 degrees. Wind south at 5 miles an hour. Jacksonville, cloudy and 76 degrees. Wind south at 9 miles an hour. Palestine, clear and 77 degrees. Wind south at 5 miles an hour. And at Corsicana, clear and 79 degrees. Wind south at 9 miles an hour. Elsewhere across the four-state region, Oklahoma City, partly cloudy and 77. Little Rock, clear and 77. Jackson, Mississippi, clear and 76. Baton Rouge, clear and 72. And at Houston, partly cloudy and 80 degrees. For the most current information, check us out on the web at www.weather.gov/shp. The Tyler Climate Summary for yesterday, June 9, 2026. Yesterday's high temperature was 93 degrees. The normal high is 89. The record high is 102 degrees, which was set in 1911. Yesterday's low temperature was 74 degrees. The normal low is 70. The record low is 53 degrees, which was set in 1996. No precipitation fell yesterday, which leaves the monthly total at 2.27 inches. This is 0.96 inches above the normal amount of 1.31 inches for June. The total precipitation for the year still stands at 14.02 inches, which is 5.63 inches below normal. Sunrise today is at 6:14 a.m. and sunset is at 8:28 p.m. Now let's check on your local forecast. Today, mostly cloudy this morning, then becoming partly cloudy. Highs in the lower 90s. South winds 5 to 10 miles per hour with gusts up to 20 miles per hour. Tonight, mostly clear. Lows in the upper 70s. South winds 5 to 10 miles per hour with gusts up to 20 miles per hour. Thursday, mostly cloudy in the morning, then clearing. Highs in the mid-90s. South winds 5 to 10 miles per hour with gusts up to 20 miles per hour. Thursday night, mostly clear. Lows in the upper 70s. South winds.
5 to 10 miles per hour. Friday, partly cloudy. Highs in the mid-90s. South winds around 5 miles per hour. Friday night, partly cloudy. Lows in the upper 70s. Saturday, partly cloudy. Hot with highs in the mid-90s. Saturday night, mostly clear. Lows in the upper 70s. Sunday, partly cloudy. A slight chance of showers and thunderstorms in the morning, then a chance of showers and thunderstorms in the afternoon. Highs in the mid-90s. Chance of rain 40%. Sunday night, partly cloudy with a chance of showers and thunderstorms in the evening, then mostly cloudy with showers, likely with a slight chance of thunderstorms after midnight. Lows in the mid-70s. Chance of rain 70%. Monday, showers likely with a chance of thunderstorms. Highs in the upper 80s. Chance of rain 70%. Monday night, partly cloudy in the evening, then becoming mostly cloudy. A slight chance of thunderstorms in the evening. A chance of showers. Lows in the lower 70s. Chance of rain 50%. Tuesday, mostly cloudy with a chance of showers. A slight chance of thunderstorms in the morning, then a chance of thunderstorms in the afternoon. Highs in the mid-80s. Chance of rain 50%. 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Be sure to follow us on Facebook. Here's a look at local weather conditions as of 3 a.m. At the top of the hour, skies were partly cloudy in Tyler. The temperature was 78 degrees at the regional airport. The dew point was 75, making the relative humidity 90%. Winds were south at 7 miles an hour. The pressure was 29.99 inches and steady. In Longview, skies were clear, with a temperature of 78 degrees. The dew point was 74, making the relative humidity 87%. Winds were south at 8 miles an hour. The pressure was 29.97 inches and falling. Once again in Tyler, it was 78 degrees with partly cloudy skies at 3 a.m. Around the local area at 3 a.m. at Terrell, and the pressure was 29.95 inches and falling. DFW Airport, clear and 80. Wind south at 14 miles an hour, gusting to 24 miles an hour. Paris, clear and 76. Wind south at 8 miles an hour. Texarkana, partly cloudy and 80. Wind south at 7 miles an hour. Shreveport, clear and 77 degrees. Wind south at 5 miles an hour. Jacksonville, cloudy and 76 degrees. Wind south at 9 miles an hour. Palestine, clear and 77 degrees. Wind south at 5 miles an hour. And at Corsicana, clear and 79 degrees. Wind south at 9 miles an hour. Elsewhere across the four-state region, Oklahoma City, partly cloudy and 77. Little Rock, clear and 77. Jackson, Mississippi, clear and 76. Baton Rouge, clear and 72. And at Houston, partly cloudy and 80 degrees. For the most current information, check us out on the web at www.weather.gov/shp. The Tyler Climate Summary for yesterday, June 9, 2026. Yesterday's high temperature was 93 degrees. The normal high is 89. The record high is 102 degrees, which was set in 1911. Yesterday's low temperature was 74 degrees. The normal low is 70. The record low is 53 degrees, which was set in 1996. No precipitation fell yesterday, which leaves the monthly total at 2.27 inches. This is 0.96 inches above the normal amount of 1.31 inches for June. The total precipitation for the year still stands at 14.02 inches, which is 5.63 inches below normal. Sunrise today is at 6.
6:14 a.m. and sunset is at 8:28 p.m. Now let's check on your local forecast. Today, mostly cloudy this morning, then becoming partly cloudy. Highs in the lower 90s. South winds 5 to 10 miles per hour with gusts up to 20 miles per hour. Tonight, mostly clear. Lows in the upper 70s. South winds 5 to 10 miles per hour with gusts up to 20 miles per hour. Thursday, mostly cloudy in the morning, then clearing. Highs in the mid-90s. South winds 5 to 10 miles per hour with gusts up to 20 miles per hour. Thursday night, mostly clear. Lows in the upper 70s. South winds 5 to 10 miles per hour. Friday, partly cloudy. Highs in the mid-90s. South winds around 5 miles per hour. Friday night, partly cloudy. Lows in the upper 70s. Saturday, partly cloudy. Hot with highs in the mid-90s. Saturday night, mostly clear. Lows in the upper 70s. Sunday, partly cloudy. A slight chance of showers and thunderstorms in the morning, then a chance of showers and thunderstorms in the afternoon. Highs in the mid-90s. Chance of rain 40%. Sunday night, partly cloudy with a chance of showers and thunderstorms in the evening, then mostly cloudy with showers, likely with a slight chance of thunderstorms after midnight. Lows in the mid-70s. Chance of rain 70%. Monday, showers likely with a chance of thunderstorms. Highs in the upper 80s. Chance of rain 70%. Monday night, partly cloudy in the evening, then becoming mostly cloudy. A slight chance of thunderstorms in the evening. A chance of showers. Lows in the lower 70s. Chance of rain 50%. Tuesday, mostly cloudy with a chance of showers. A slight chance of thunderstorms in the morning, then a chance of thunderstorms in the afternoon. Highs in the mid-80s. Chance of rain 50%. 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Be sure to follow us on Facebook. Here's a look at local weather conditions as of 3 a.m. At the top of the hour, skies were partly cloudy in Tyler. The temperature was 78 degrees at the regional airport. The dew point was 75, making the relative humidity 90%. Winds were south at 7 miles an hour. The pressure was 29.99 inches and steady. In Longview, skies were clear, with a temperature of 78 degrees. The dew point was 74, making the relative humidity 87%. Winds were south at 8 miles an hour. The pressure was 29.97 inches and falling. Once again in Tyler, it was 78 degrees with partly cloudy skies at 3 a.m. Around the local area at 3 a.m. at Terrell, and the pressure was 29.95 inches and falling. DFW Airport, clear and 80. Wind south at 14 miles an hour, gusting to 24 miles an hour. Paris, clear at 76. Wind south at 8 miles an hour. Texarkana, partly cloudy and 80. Wind south at 7 miles an hour. Shreveport, clear and 77 degrees. Wind south at 5 miles an hour. Jacksonville, cloudy and 76 degrees. Wind south at 9 miles an hour. Palestine, clear and 77 degrees. Wind south at 5 miles an hour. And at Corsicana, clear and 79 degrees. Wind south at 9 miles an hour. Elsewhere across the four-state region, Oklahoma City, partly cloudy and 77. Little Rock, clear and 77. Jackson, Mississippi, clear and 76. Baton Rouge, clear and 72. And at Houston, partly cloudy and 80 degrees. For the most current information, check us out on the web at www.weather.gov/shp.
The Tyler Climate Summary for yesterday, June 9, 2026. Yesterday's high temperature was 93 degrees. The normal high is 89. The record high is 102 degrees, which was set in 1911. Yesterday's low temperature was 74 degrees. The normal low is 70. The record low is 53 degrees, which was set in 1996. No precipitation fell yesterday, which leaves the monthly total at 2.27 inches. This is 0.96 inches above the normal amount of 1.31 inches for June. The total precipitation for the year still stands at 14.02 inches, which is 5.63 inches below normal. Sunrise today is at 6:14 a.m. and sunset is at 8:28 p.m. Now let's check on your local forecast. Today, mostly cloudy this morning, then becoming partly cloudy. Highs in the lower 90s. South winds 5 to 10 miles per hour with gusts up to 20 miles per hour. Tonight, mostly clear. Lows in the upper 70s. South winds 5 to 10 miles per hour with gusts up to 20 miles per hour. Thursday, mostly cloudy in the morning, then clearing. Highs in the mid-90s. South winds 5 to 10 miles per hour with gusts up to 20 miles per hour. Thursday night, mostly clear. Lows in the upper 70s. South winds 5 to 10 miles per hour. Friday, partly cloudy. Highs in the mid-90s. South winds around 5 miles per hour. Friday night, partly cloudy. Lows in the upper 70s. Saturday, partly cloudy. Hot with highs in the mid-90s. Saturday night, mostly clear. Lows in the upper 70s. Sunday, partly cloudy. A slight chance of showers and thunderstorms in the morning, then a chance of showers and thunderstorms in the afternoon. Highs in the mid-90s. Chance of rain 40%. Sunday night, partly cloudy with a chance of showers and thunderstorms in the evening, then mostly cloudy with showers, likely with a slight chance of thunderstorms after midnight. Lows in the mid-70s. Chance of rain 70%. Monday, showers likely with a chance of thunderstorms. Highs in the upper 80s. Chance of rain 70%. Monday night, partly cloudy in the evening, then becoming mostly cloudy. A slight chance of thunderstorms in the evening. A chance of showers. Lows in the lower 70s. Chance of rain 50%. Tuesday, mostly cloudy with a chance of showers. A slight chance of thunderstorms in the morning, then a chance of thunderstorms in the afternoon. Highs in the mid-80s. Chance of rain 50%. 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Be sure to follow us on Facebook. Here's a look at local weather conditions as of 3 a.m. At the top of the hour, skies were partly cloudy in Tyler. The temperature was 78 degrees at the regional airport. The dew point was 75, making the relative humidity 90%. Winds were south at 7 miles an hour. The pressure was 29.99 inches and steady. In Longview, skies were clear, with a temperature of 78 degrees. The dew point was 74, making the relative humidity 87%. Winds were south at 8 miles an hour. The pressure was 29.97 inches and falling. Once again in Tyler, it was 78 degrees with partly cloudy skies at 3 a.m. Around the local area at 3 a.m. at Terrell. And the pressure
was 29.95 inches and falling. DFW Airport, clear and 80. Wind south at 14 miles an hour, gusting to 24 miles an hour. Paris, clear and 76. Wind south at 8 miles an hour. Texarkana, partly cloudy and 80. Wind south at 7 miles an hour. Shreveport, clear and 77 degrees. Wind south at 5 miles an hour. Jacksonville, cloudy and 76 degrees. Wind south at 9 miles an hour. Palestine, clear and 77 degrees. Wind south at 5 miles an hour. And at Corsicana, clear and 79 degrees. Wind south at 9 miles an hour. Elsewhere across the four-state region, Oklahoma City, partly cloudy and 77. Little Rock, clear and 77. Jackson, Mississippi, clear and 76. Baton Rouge, clear and 72. And at Houston, partly cloudy and 80 degrees. For the most current information, check us out on the web at www.weather.gov/SHP. The Tyler Climate Summary for yesterday, June 9, 2026. Yesterday's high temperature was 93 degrees. The normal high is 89. The record high is 102 degrees, which was set in 1911. Yesterday's low temperature was 74 degrees. The normal low is 70. The record low is 53 degrees, which was set in 1996. No precipitation fell yesterday, which leaves the monthly total at 2.27 inches. This is 0.96 inches above the normal amount of 1.31 inches for June. The total precipitation for the year still stands at 14.02 inches, which is 5.63 inches below normal. Sunrise today is at 6:14 a.m. and sunset is at 8:28 p.m. Now let's check on your local forecast. Today, mostly cloudy this morning, then becoming partly cloudy. Highs in the lower 90s. South winds 5 to 10 miles per hour with gusts up to 20 miles per hour. Tonight, mostly clear. Lows in the upper 70s. South winds 5 to 10 miles per hour with gusts up to 20 miles per hour. Thursday, mostly cloudy in the morning, then clearing. Highs in the mid-90s. South winds 5 to 10 miles per hour with gusts up to 20 miles per hour. Thursday night, mostly clear. Lows in the upper 70s. South winds 5 to 10 miles per hour. Friday, partly cloudy. Highs in the mid-90s. South winds around 5 miles per hour. Friday night, partly cloudy. Lows in the upper 70s. Saturday, partly cloudy. Hot with highs in the mid-90s. Saturday night, mostly clear. Lows in the upper 70s. Sunday, partly cloudy. A slight chance of showers and thunderstorms in the morning, then a chance of showers and thunderstorms in the afternoon. Highs in the mid-90s. Chance of rain 40%. Sunday night, partly cloudy with a chance of showers and thunderstorms in the evening, then mostly cloudy with showers, likely with a slight chance of thunderstorms after midnight. Lows in the mid-70s. Chance of rain 70%. Monday, showers likely with a chance of thunderstorms. Highs in the upper 80s. Chance of rain 70%. Monday night, partly cloudy in the evening, then becoming mostly cloudy. A slight chance of thunderstorms in the evening. A chance of showers. Lows in the lower 70s. Chance of rain 50%. Tuesday, mostly cloudy with a chance of showers. A slight chance of thunderstorms in the morning, then a chance of thunderstorms in the afternoon. Highs in the mid-80s. Chance of rain 50%. Here is your area's open water boating forecast. Wind gusts may be higher. Rest of tonight, partly cloudy. Windy. Highs in the lower 90s. Lows in the upper 70s. South winds 15 to 20 miles per hour.
heat index readings 104 to 107. Thursday, mostly cloudy in the morning, then clearing. Windy. Highs in the mid-90s. South winds 15 to 20 miles per hour. Heat index readings 104 to 107. Thursday night, mostly clear. Lows in the upper 70s. South winds 10 to 15 miles per hour. Heat index readings 103 to 106. Friday, partly cloudy. Highs in the mid-90s. South winds 5 to 10 miles per hour. Friday night, partly cloudy. Lows in the upper 70s. South winds 10 to 15 miles per hour. Saturday, mostly sunny. Highs in the upper 90s. Saturday night, mostly clear. Lows in the upper 70s. Sunday, partly cloudy. Slight chance of showers and thunderstorms in the morning, then a chance of showers and thunderstorms in the afternoon. Highs in the mid-90s. Chance of precipitation 40%. Sunday night, becoming mostly cloudy. Chance of showers and thunderstorms in the evening, then showers likely and slight chance of thunderstorms after midnight. Lows in the mid-70s. Chance of precipitation 60%. Monday, mostly cloudy. Showers likely and a chance of thunderstorms. Highs around 90. Chance of precipitation 70%. Monday night, partly cloudy with chance of showers and slight chance of thunderstorms in the evening, then mostly cloudy with chance of showers after midnight. Lows in the lower 70s. Chance of precipitation 50%. Tuesday, mostly cloudy with chance of showers and slight chance of thunderstorms in the morning, then partly cloudy with chance of showers and thunderstorms in the afternoon. Highs in the upper 80s. Chance of precipitation 40%. Tuesday night, partly cloudy with a 30% chance of showers. Lows around 70. Wednesday, partly cloudy with a 30% chance of showers. Highs in the lower 90s. 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Be sure to follow us on Facebook. Here's a look at local weather conditions as of 3 a.m. At the top of the hour, skies were partly cloudy in Tyler. The temperature was 78 degrees at the regional airport. The dew point was 75, making the relative humidity 90%. Winds were south at 7 miles an hour. The pressure was 29.99 inches and steady. In Longview, skies were clear, with a temperature of 78 degrees. The dew point was 74, making the relative humidity 87%. Winds were south at 8 miles an hour. The pressure was 29.97 inches and falling. Once again in Tyler, it was 78 degrees with partly cloudy skies at 3 a.m. Around the local area at 3 a.m. at Terrell, and the pressure was 29.95 inches and falling. DFW Airport, clear and 80. Wind south at 14 miles an hour, gusting to 24 miles an hour. Paris, clear and 76. Wind south at 8 miles an hour. Texarkana, partly cloudy and 80. Wind south at 7 miles an hour. Shreveport, clear and 77 degrees. Wind south at 5 miles an hour. Jacksonville, cloudy and 76 degrees. Wind south at 9 miles an hour. Palestine, clear and 77 degrees. Wind south at 5 miles an hour. And at Corsicana, clear and 79 degrees. Wind south at 9 miles an hour. Elsewhere across the four-state region, Oklahoma City, partly cloudy and 77. Little Rock, clear and 77. Jackson, Mississippi, clear and 76. Baton Rouge, clear and 72. And at Houston, partly cloudy and 80 degrees. For the most current information, check us out on the web at www.weather.gov/shb.
The Tyler Climate Summary for yesterday, June 9, 2026. Yesterday's high temperature was 93 degrees. The normal high is 89. The record high is 102 degrees, which was set in 1911. Yesterday's low temperature was 74 degrees. The normal low is 70. The record low is 53 degrees, which was set in 1996. No precipitation fell yesterday, which leaves the monthly total at 2.27 inches. This is 0.96 inches above the normal amount of 1.31 inches for June. The total precipitation for the year still stands at 14.02 inches, which is 5.63 inches below normal. Sunrise today is at 6:14 a.m. and sunset is at 8:28 p.m. Now let's check on your local forecast. Today, mostly cloudy this morning, then becoming partly cloudy. Highs in the lower 90s. South winds 5 to 10 miles per hour with gusts up to 20 miles per hour. Tonight, mostly clear. Lows in the upper 70s. South winds 5 to 10 miles per hour with gusts up to 20 miles per hour. Thursday, mostly cloudy in the morning, then clearing. Highs in the mid-90s. South winds 5 to 10 miles per hour with gusts up to 20 miles per hour. Thursday night, mostly clear. Lows in the upper 70s. South winds 5 to 10 miles per hour. Friday, partly cloudy. Highs in the mid-90s. South winds around 5 miles per hour. Friday night, partly cloudy. Lows in the upper 70s. Saturday, partly cloudy. Hot with highs in the mid-90s. Saturday night, mostly clear. Lows in the upper 70s. Sunday, partly cloudy. A slight chance of showers and thunderstorms in the morning, then a chance of showers and thunderstorms in the afternoon. Highs in the mid-90s. Chance of rain 40%. Sunday night, partly cloudy with a chance of showers and thunderstorms in the evening, then mostly cloudy with showers, likely with a slight chance of thunderstorms after midnight. Lows in the mid-70s. Chance of rain 70%. Monday, showers likely with a chance of thunderstorms. Highs in the upper 80s. Chance of rain 70%. Monday night, partly cloudy in the evening, then becoming mostly cloudy. A slight chance of thunderstorms in the evening. A chance of showers. Lows in the lower 70s. Chance of rain 50%. Tuesday, mostly cloudy with a chance of showers. A slight chance of thunderstorms in the morning, then a chance of thunderstorms in the afternoon. Highs in the mid-80s. Chance of rain 50%. 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Be sure to follow us on Facebook. Here's a look at local weather conditions as of 3 a.m. At the top of the hour, skies were partly cloudy in Tyler. The temperature was 78 degrees at the regional airport. The dew point was 75, making the relative humidity 90%. Winds were south at 7 miles an hour. The pressure was 29.99 inches and steady. In Longview, skies were clear, with a temperature of 78 degrees. The dew point was 74, making the relative humidity 87%. Winds were south at 8 miles an hour. The pressure was 29.97 inches and falling. Once again in Tyler, it was 78 degrees with partly cloudy skies at 3 a.m. Around the local area at 3 a.m. at Terrell.
pressure was 29.95 inches and falling. DFW Airport, clear and 80. Wind south at 14 miles an hour, gusting to 24 miles an hour. Paris, clear and 76. Wind south at 8 miles an hour. Texarkana, partly cloudy and 80. Wind south at 7 miles an hour. Shreveport, clear and 77 degrees. Wind south at 5 miles an hour. Jacksonville, cloudy and 76 degrees. Wind south at 9 miles an hour. Palestine, clear and 77 degrees. Wind south at 5 miles an hour. And at Corsicana, clear and 79 degrees. Wind south at 9 miles an hour. Elsewhere across the four-state region, Oklahoma City, partly cloudy and 77. Little Rock, clear and 77. Jackson, Mississippi, clear and 76. Baton Rouge, clear and 72. And at Houston, partly cloudy and 80 degrees. For the most current information, check us out on the web at www.weather.gov/shp. The Tyler Climate Summary for yesterday, June 9, 2026. Yesterday's high temperature was 93 degrees. The normal high is 89. The record high is 102 degrees, which was set in 1911. Yesterday's low temperature was 74 degrees. The normal low is 70. The record low is 53 degrees, which was set in 1996. No precipitation fell yesterday, which leaves the monthly total at 2.27 inches. This is 0.96 inches above the normal amount of 1.31 inches for June. The total precipitation for the year still stands at 14.02 inches, which is 5.63 inches below normal. Sunrise today is at 6:14 a.m. and sunset is at 8:28 p.m. Now let's check on your local forecast. Today, mostly cloudy this morning, then becoming partly cloudy. Highs in the lower 90s. South winds 5 to 10 miles per hour with gusts up to 20 miles per hour. Tonight, mostly clear. Lows in the upper 70s. South winds 5 to 10 miles per hour with gusts up to 20 miles per hour. Thursday, mostly cloudy in the morning, then clearing. Highs in the mid-90s. South winds 5 to 10 miles per hour with gusts up to 20 miles per hour. Thursday night, mostly clear. Lows in the upper 70s. South winds 5 to 10 miles per hour. Friday, partly cloudy. Highs in the mid-90s. South winds around 5 miles per hour. Friday night, partly cloudy. Lows in the upper 70s. Saturday, partly cloudy. Hot with highs in the mid-90s. Saturday night, mostly clear. Lows in the upper 70s. Sunday, partly cloudy. A slight chance of showers and thunderstorms in the morning, then a chance of showers and thunderstorms in the afternoon. Highs in the mid-90s. Chance of rain 40%. Sunday night, partly cloudy with a chance of showers and thunderstorms in the evening, then mostly cloudy with showers likely with a slight chance of thunderstorms after midnight. Lows in the mid-70s. Chance of rain 70%. Monday, showers likely with a chance of thunderstorms. Highs in the upper 80s. Chance of rain 70%. Monday night, partly cloudy in the evening, then becoming mostly cloudy. A slight chance of thunderstorms in the evening. A chance of showers. Lows in the lower 70s. Chance of rain 50%. Tuesday, mostly cloudy with a chance of showers. A slight chance of thunderstorms in the morning, then a chance of thunderstorms in the afternoon. Highs in the mid-80s. Chance of rain 50%. 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Be sure to follow us on Facebook. Here's a look at local weather conditions as of 4 a.m.

It was 77 degrees with cloudy skies at 4 a.m. Around the local area at 4 a.m. at Terrell. And the pressure was 29.94 inches and falling. DFW Airport, partly cloudy and 79. Wind south at 17 miles an hour, gusting to 24 miles an hour. Paris, clear and 75. Wind south at 7 miles an hour. Texarkana, clear and 80. Wind south at 10 miles an hour. Shreveport, partly cloudy and 77 degrees. Wind south at 5 miles an hour. Jacksonville, cloudy and 76 degrees. Wind variable at 7 miles an hour. Palestine, cloudy and 77 degrees. Wind southeast at 5 miles an hour. And at Corsicana, clear and 78 degrees. Wind south at 7 miles an hour. Elsewhere across the four-state region, Oklahoma City, partly cloudy and 77. Little Rock, clear and 76. Jackson, Mississippi, clear and 75. Baton Rouge, clear and 72. And at Houston, partly cloudy and 80 degrees. For the most current information, check us out on the web at www.weather.gov/SHC. The Tyler Climate Summary for yesterday, June 9, 2026. Yesterday's high temperature was 93 degrees. The normal high is 89. The record high is 102 degrees, which was set in 1911. Yesterday's low temperature was 74 degrees. The normal low is 70. The record low is 53 degrees, which was set in 1996. No precipitation fell yesterday, which leaves the monthly total at 2.27 inches. This is 0.96 inches above the normal amount of 1.31 inches for June. The total precipitation for the year still stands at 14.02 inches, which is 5.63 inches below normal. Sunrise today is at 6:14 a.m. and sunset is at 8:28 p.m. Now let's check on your local forecast. Today, mostly cloudy this morning, then becoming partly cloudy. Highs in the lower 90s. South winds 5 to 10 miles per hour with gusts up to 20 miles per hour. Tonight, mostly clear. Lows in the upper 70s. South winds 5 to 10 miles per hour with gusts up to 20 miles per hour. Thursday, mostly cloudy in the morning, then clearing. Highs in the mid-90s. South winds 5 to 10 miles per hour with gusts up to 20 miles per hour. Thursday night, mostly clear. Lows in the upper 70s. South winds 5 to 10 miles per hour. Friday, partly cloudy. Highs in the mid-90s. South winds around 5 miles per hour. Friday night, partly cloudy. Lows in the upper 70s. Saturday, partly cloudy. Hot with highs in the mid-90s. Saturday night, mostly clear. Lows in the upper 70s. Sunday, partly cloudy. A slight chance of showers and thunderstorms in the morning, then a chance of showers and thunderstorms in the afternoon. Highs in the mid-90s. Chance of rain 40%. Sunday night, partly cloudy with a chance of showers and thunderstorms in the evening, then mostly cloudy with showers, likely with a slight chance of thunderstorms after midnight. Lows in the mid-70s. Chance of rain 70%. Monday, showers likely with a chance of thunderstorms. Highs in the upper 80s. Chance of rain 70%. Monday night, partly cloudy in the evening, then becoming mostly cloudy. A slight chance of thunderstorms in the evening. A chance of showers. Lows in the lower 70s. Chance of rain 50%. Tuesday, mostly cloudy with a chance of showers. A slight chance of thunderstorms in the morning, then a chance of thunderstorms in the afternoon. Highs in the mid-80s. Chance of rain 50%. 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

on 162.4 75 megahertz. Be sure to follow us on Facebook. Here's a look at local weather conditions as of 4 a.m. At the top of the hour, skies were cloudy in Tyler. The temperature was 77 degrees at the regional airport. The dew point was 75, making the relative humidity 93%. Winds were south at 9 miles an hour. The pressure was 29.98 inches and falling. In Longview, skies were partly cloudy with a temperature of 77 degrees. The dew point was 74, making the relative humidity 90%. Winds were south at 12 miles an hour. The pressure was 29.97 inches and steady. Once again in Tyler, it was 77 degrees with cloudy skies at 4 a.m. This is NOAA Weather Radio, station WXK36, operating on a frequency of 162.475 megahertz, providing the latest weather information on a 24-hour basis. Broadcasts originate from the National Weather Service Office in Shreveport, Louisiana. 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Around the local area at 4 a.m. at Terrell, and the pressure was 29.94 inches and falling. DFW Airport, partly cloudy and 79. Wind south at 17 miles an hour, gusting to 24 miles an hour. Paris, clear and 75. Wind south at 7 miles an hour. Texarkana, clear and 80. Wind south at 10 miles an hour. Shreveport, partly cloudy and 77 degrees. Wind south at 5 miles an hour. Jacksonville, cloudy and 76 degrees. Wind variable at 7 miles an hour. Palestine, cloudy and 77 degrees. Wind southeast at 5 miles an hour. And at Corsicana, clear and 78 degrees. Wind south at 7 miles an hour. Elsewhere across the four-state region, Oklahoma City, partly cloudy and 77. Little Rock, clear and 76. Jackson, Mississippi, clear and 75. Baton Rouge, clear and 72. And at Houston, partly cloudy and 80 degrees. For the most current information, check us out on the web at www.weather.gov/SHB. The Tyler Climate Summary for yesterday, June 9, 2026. Yesterday's high temperature was 93 degrees. The normal high is 89. The record high is 102 degrees, which was set in 1911. Yesterday's low temperature was 74 degrees. The normal low is 70. The record low is 53 degrees, which was set in 1996. No precipitation fell yesterday, which leaves the monthly total at 2.27 inches. This is 0.96 inches above the normal amount of 1.31 inches for June. The total precipitation for the year still stands at 14.02 inches, which is 5.63 inches below normal. Sunrise today is at 6:14 a.m. and sunset is at 8:28 p.m. Now let's check on your local forecast. Today, mostly cloudy this morning, then becoming partly cloudy. Highs in the lower 90s. South winds 5 to 10 miles per hour with gusts up to 20 miles per hour. Tonight, mostly clear. Lows in the upper 70s. South winds 5 to 10 miles per hour with gusts up to 20 miles per hour. Thursday, mostly cloudy in the morning, then clearing. Highs in the mid-90s. South winds 5 to 10 miles per hour with gusts up to 20 miles per hour. Thursday night, mostly clear. Lows in the upper 70s. South winds 5 to 10 miles per hour. Friday, partly cloudy. Highs in the mid-90s. South winds around 5 miles per hour. Friday night, partly cloudy. Lows in the upper 70s. Saturday, partly cloudy. Hot with highs.
mid-90s. Saturday night, mostly clear. Lows in the upper 70s. Sunday, partly cloudy. A slight chance of showers and thunderstorms in the morning, then a chance of showers and thunderstorms in the afternoon. Highs in the mid-90s. Chance of rain 40%. Sunday night, partly cloudy with a chance of showers and thunderstorms in the evening, then mostly cloudy with showers, likely with a slight chance of thunderstorms after midnight. Lows in the mid-70s. Chance of rain 70%. Monday, showers likely with a chance of thunderstorms. Highs in the upper 80s. Chance of rain 70%. Monday night, partly cloudy in the evening, then becoming mostly cloudy. A slight chance of thunderstorms in the evening. A chance of showers. Lows in the lower 70s. Chance of rain 50%. Tuesday, mostly cloudy with a chance of showers. A slight chance of thunderstorms in the morning, then a chance of thunderstorms in the afternoon. Highs in the mid-80s. Chance of rain 50%. 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Be sure to follow us on Facebook. Here's a look at local weather conditions as of 4 a.m. At the top of the hour, skies were cloudy in Tyler. The temperature was 77 degrees at the regional airport. The dew point was 75, making the relative humidity 93%. Winds were south at 9 miles an hour. The pressure was 29.98 inches and falling. In Longview, skies were partly cloudy with a temperature of 77 degrees. The dew point was 74, making the relative humidity 90%. Winds were south at 12 miles an hour. The pressure was 29.97 inches and steady. Once again in Tyler, it was 77 degrees with cloudy skies at 4 a.m. Here is your area's open water boating forecast. Wind gusts may be higher. Rest of tonight, partly cloudy. Windy. Highs in the lower 90s. Lows in the upper 70s. South winds 15 to 20 miles per hour. Heat index readings 104 to 107. Thursday, mostly cloudy in the morning, then clearing. Windy. Highs in the mid-90s. South winds 15 to 20 miles per hour. Heat index readings 104 to 107. Thursday night, mostly clear. Lows in the upper 70s. South winds 10 to 15 miles per hour. Heat index readings 103 to 106. Friday, partly cloudy. Highs in the mid-90s. South winds 5 to 10 miles per hour. Friday night, partly cloudy. Lows in the upper 70s. South winds 10 to 15 miles per hour. Saturday, mostly sunny. Highs in the upper 90s. Saturday night, mostly clear. Lows in the upper 70s. Sunday, partly cloudy. Slight chance of showers and thunderstorms in the morning, then a chance of showers and thunderstorms in the afternoon. Highs in the mid-90s. Chance of precipitation 40%. Sunday night, becoming mostly cloudy. Chance of showers and thunderstorms in the evening, then showers likely and slight chance of thunderstorms after midnight. Lows in the mid-70s. Chance of precipitation 60%. Monday, mostly cloudy. Showers likely and a chance of thunderstorms. Highs around 90. Chance of precipitation 70%. Monday night, partly cloudy with chance of showers and slight chance of thunderstorms in the evening, then mostly cloudy with chance of showers after midnight. Lows in the lower 70s. Chance of precipitation 50%. Tuesday, mostly cloudy with chance of showers and slight chance of thunderstorms in the morning, then partly cloudy with chance of showers and thunderstorms in the afternoon. Highs in the upper 80s. Chance of precipitation 40%. Tuesday night, partly cloudy with a 30% chance of showers.
lows around 70. Wednesday, partly cloudy with a 30% chance of showers. Highs in the lower 90s. Around the local area at 4 a.m., at peril. And the pressure was 29.94 inches and falling. DFW Airport, partly cloudy and 79. Wind south at 17 miles an hour, gusting to 24 miles an hour. Paris, clear and 75. Wind south at 7 miles an hour. Texarkana, clear and 80. Wind south at 10 miles an hour. Shreveport, partly cloudy and 77 degrees. Wind south at 5 miles an hour. Jacksonville, cloudy and 76 degrees. Wind variable at 7 miles an hour. Palestine, cloudy and 77 degrees. Wind southeast at 5 miles an hour. And at Corsicana, clear and 78 degrees. Wind south at 7 miles an hour. Elsewhere across the four-state region, Oklahoma City, partly cloudy and 77. Little Rock, clear and 76. Jackson, Mississippi, clear and 75. Baton Rouge, clear and 72. And at Houston, partly cloudy and 80 degrees. For the most current information, check us out on the web at www.weather.gov/SHP. The Tyler Climate Summary for yesterday, June 9, 2026. Yesterday's high temperature was 93 degrees. The normal high is 89. The record high is 102 degrees, which was set in 1911. Yesterday's low temperature was 74 degrees. The normal low is 70. The record low is 53 degrees, which was set in 1996. No precipitation fell yesterday, which leaves the monthly total at 2.27 inches. This is 0.96 inches above the normal amount of 1.31 inches for June. The total precipitation for the year still stands at 14.02 inches, which is 5.63 inches below normal. Sunrise today is at 6:14 a.m. and sunset is at 8:28 p.m. Now let's check on your local forecast. Today, mostly cloudy this morning, then becoming partly cloudy. Highs in the lower 90s. South winds 5 to 10 miles per hour with gusts up to 20 miles per hour. Tonight, mostly clear. Lows in the upper 70s. South winds 5 to 10 miles per hour with gusts up to 20 miles per hour. Thursday, mostly cloudy in the morning, then clearing. Highs in the mid-90s. South winds 5 to 10 miles per hour with gusts up to 20 miles per hour. Thursday night, mostly clear. Lows in the upper 70s. South winds 5 to 10 miles per hour. Friday, partly cloudy. Highs in the mid-90s. South winds around 5 miles per hour. Friday night, partly cloudy. Lows in the upper 70s. Saturday, partly cloudy. Hot with highs in the mid-90s. Saturday night, mostly clear. Lows in the upper 70s. Sunday, partly cloudy. A slight chance of showers and thunderstorms in the morning, then a chance of showers and thunderstorms in the afternoon. Highs in the mid-90s. Chance of rain 40%. Sunday night, partly cloudy with a chance of showers and thunderstorms in the evening, then mostly cloudy with showers, likely with a slight chance of thunderstorms after midnight. Lows in the mid-70s. Chance of rain 70%. Monday, showers likely with a chance of thunderstorms. Highs in the upper 80s. Chance of rain 70%. Monday night, partly cloudy in the evening, then becoming mostly cloudy. A slight chance of thunderstorms in the evening. A chance of showers. Lows in the lower 70s. Chance of rain 50%. Tuesday, mostly cloudy with a chance of showers. A slight chance of thunderstorms in the morning, then a chance of thunderstorms in the afternoon. Highs in the mid-80s. Chance of rain 50%. You're listening.
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Be sure to follow us on Facebook. Here's a look at local weather conditions as of 4 a.m. At the top of the hour, skies were cloudy in Tyler. The temperature was 77 degrees at the regional airport. The dew point was 75, making the relative humidity 93%. Winds were south at 9 miles an hour. The pressure was 29.98 inches and falling. In Longview, skies were partly cloudy with a temperature of 77 degrees. The dew point was 74, making the relative humidity 90%. Winds were south at 12 miles an hour. The pressure was 29.97 inches and steady. Once again in Tyler, it was 77 degrees with cloudy skies at 4 a.m. This is NOAA Weather Radio, station WXK36, operating on a frequency of 162.475 megahertz, providing the latest weather information on a 24-hour basis. Broadcasts originate from the National Weather Service office in Shreveport, Louisiana. 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Around the local area at 4 a.m. at Terrell. And the pressure was 29.94 inches and falling. DFW Airport, partly cloudy and 79. Wind south at 17 miles an hour, gusting to 24 miles an hour. Paris, clear and 75. Wind south at 7 miles an hour. Texarkana, clear and 80. Wind south at 10 miles an hour. Shreveport, partly cloudy and 77 degrees. Wind south at 5 miles an hour. Jacksonville, cloudy and 76 degrees. Wind variable at 7 miles an hour. Palestine, cloudy and 77 degrees. Wind southeast at 5 miles an hour. And at Corsicana, clear and 78 degrees. Wind south at 7 miles an hour. Elsewhere across the four-state region, Oklahoma City, partly cloudy and 77. Little Rock, clear and 76. Jackson, Mississippi, clear and 75. Baton Rouge, clear and 72. And at Houston, partly cloudy and 80 degrees. For the most current information, check us out on the web at www.weather.gov/SHP. The Tyler Climate Summary for yesterday, June 9, 2026. Yesterday's high temperature was 93 degrees. The normal high is 89. The record high is 102 degrees, which was set in 1911. Yesterday's low temperature was 74 degrees. The normal low is 70. The record low is 53 degrees, which was set in 1996. No precipitation fell yesterday, which leaves the monthly total at 2.27 inches. This is 0.96 inches above the normal amount of 1.31 inches for June. The total precipitation for the year still stands at 14.02 inches, which is 5.63 inches below normal. Sunrise today is at 6:14 a.m. and sunset is at 8:28 p.m. Now let's check on your local forecast. Today, mostly cloudy this morning, then becoming partly cloudy. Highs in the lower 90s. South winds 5 to 10 miles per hour with gusts up to 20 miles per hour. Tonight, mostly clear. Lows in the upper 70s. South winds 5 to 10 miles per hour with gusts up to 20 miles per hour. Thursday, mostly cloudy in the morning, then clearing. Highs in the mid-90s. South winds 5 to 10 miles per hour with gusts up to 20 miles per hour. Thursday night, mostly clear. Lows in the upper 70s. South winds 5 to 10 miles per hour. Friday, partly cloudy. Highs in the mid-90s. South winds around 5 miles per hour. Friday night, partly cloudy. Lows in the upper 70s.
Saturday, partly cloudy. Hot with highs in the mid-90s. Saturday night, mostly clear. Lows in the upper 70s. Sunday, partly cloudy. A slight chance of showers and thunderstorms in the morning, then a chance of showers and thunderstorms in the afternoon. Highs in the mid-90s. Chance of rain 40%. Sunday night, partly cloudy with a chance of showers and thunderstorms in the evening, then mostly cloudy with showers, likely with a slight chance of thunderstorms after midnight. Lows in the mid-70s. Chance of rain 70%. Monday, showers likely with a chance of thunderstorms. Highs in the upper 80s. Chance of rain 70%. Monday night, partly cloudy in the evening, then becoming mostly cloudy. A slight chance of thunderstorms in the evening. A chance of showers. Lows in the lower 70s. Chance of rain 50%. Tuesday, mostly cloudy with a chance of showers. A slight chance of thunderstorms in the morning, then a chance of thunderstorms in the afternoon. Highs in the mid-80s. Chance of rain 50%. 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Be sure to follow us on Facebook. Here's a look at local weather conditions as of 4 a.m. At the top of the hour, skies were cloudy in Tyler. The temperature was 77 degrees at the regional airport. The dew point was 75, making the relative humidity 93%. Winds were south at 9 miles an hour. The pressure was 29.98 inches and falling. In Longview, skies were partly cloudy with a temperature of 77 degrees. The dew point was 74, making the relative humidity 90%. Winds were south at 12 miles an hour. The pressure was 29.97 inches and steady. Once again in Tyler, it was 77 degrees with cloudy skies at 4 a.m. Around the local area at 4 a.m. at Terrell, and the pressure was 29.94 inches and falling. DFW Airport, partly cloudy and 79. Wind south at 17 miles an hour, gusting to 24 miles an hour. Paris, clear and 75. Wind south at 7 miles an hour. Texarkana, clear and 80. Wind south at 10 miles an hour. Shreveport, partly cloudy and 77 degrees. Wind south at 5 miles an hour. Jacksonville, cloudy and 76 degrees. Wind variable at 7 miles an hour. Palestine, cloudy and 77 degrees. Wind southeast at 5 miles an hour. And at Corsicana, clear and 78 degrees. Wind south at 7 miles an hour. Elsewhere across the four-state region, Oklahoma City, partly cloudy and 77. Little Rock, clear and 76. Jackson, Mississippi, clear and 75. Baton Rouge, clear and 72. And at Houston, partly cloudy and 80 degrees. For the most current information, check us out on the web at www.weather.gov/SHD. The Tyler Climate Summary for yesterday, June 9, 2026. Yesterday's high temperature was 93 degrees. The normal high is 89. The record high is 102 degrees, which was set in 1911. Yesterday's low temperature was 74 degrees. The normal low is 70. The record low is 53 degrees, which was set in 1996. No precipitation fell yesterday, which leaves the monthly total at 2.27 inches. This is 0.96 inches above the normal amount of 1.31 inches for June. The total precipitation for the year still stands at 14.02 inches, which is 5.63 inches below normal. Sunrise today is at 6:14 a.m. and sunset is at 8:28 p.m. Now let's check on your local forecast. Today, mostly cloudy this morning, then becoming partly cloudy.
in the lower 90s. South winds 5 to 10 miles per hour with gusts up to 20 miles per hour. Tonight, mostly clear. Lows in the upper 70s. South winds 5 to 10 miles per hour with gusts up to 20 miles per hour. Thursday, mostly cloudy in the morning, then clearing. Highs in the mid-90s. South winds 5 to 10 miles per hour with gusts up to 20 miles per hour. Thursday night, mostly clear. Lows in the upper 70s. South winds 5 to 10 miles per hour. Friday, partly cloudy. Highs in the mid-90s. South winds around 5 miles per hour. Friday night, partly cloudy. Lows in the upper 70s. Saturday, partly cloudy. Hot with highs in the mid-90s. Saturday night, mostly clear. Lows in the upper 70s. Sunday, partly cloudy. A slight chance of showers and thunderstorms in the morning, then a chance of showers and thunderstorms in the afternoon. Highs in the mid-90s. Chance of rain 40%. Sunday night, partly cloudy with a chance of showers and thunderstorms in the evening, then mostly cloudy with showers, likely with a slight chance of thunderstorms after midnight. Lows in the mid-70s. Chance of rain 70%. Monday, showers likely with a chance of thunderstorms. Highs in the upper 80s. Chance of rain 70%. Monday night, partly cloudy in the evening, then becoming mostly cloudy. A slight chance of thunderstorms in the evening. A chance of showers. Lows in the lower 70s. Chance of rain 50%. Tuesday, mostly cloudy with a chance of showers. A slight chance of thunderstorms in the morning, then a chance of thunderstorms in the afternoon. Highs in the mid-80s. Chance of rain 50%. 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Be sure to follow us on Facebook. Here's a look at local weather conditions as of 4 a.m. At the top of the hour, skies were cloudy in Tyler. The temperature was 77 degrees at the regional airport. The dew point was 75, making the relative humidity 93%. Winds were south at 9 miles an hour. The pressure was 29.98 inches and falling. In Longview, skies were partly cloudy with a temperature of 77 degrees. The dew point was 74, making the relative humidity 90%. Winds were south at 12 miles an hour. The pressure was 29.97 inches and steady. Once again in Tyler, it was 77 degrees with cloudy skies at 4 a.m. Around the local area at 4 a.m. at Terrell, and the pressure was 29.94 inches and falling. DFW Airport, partly cloudy and 79. Wind south at 17 miles an hour, gusting to 24 miles an hour. Paris, clear and 75. Wind south at 7 miles an hour. Texarkana, clear and 80. Wind south at 10 miles an hour. Shreveport, partly cloudy and 77 degrees. Wind south at 5 miles an hour. Jacksonville, cloudy and 76 degrees. Wind variable at 7 miles an hour. Palestine, cloudy and 77 degrees. Wind southeast at 5 miles an hour. And at Corsicana, clear and 78 degrees. Wind south at 7 miles an hour. Elsewhere across the four-state region, Oklahoma City, partly cloudy and 77. Little Rock, clear and 76. Jackson, Mississippi, clear and 75. Baton Rouge, clear and 72. And at Houston, partly cloudy and 80 degrees. For the most current information, check us out on the web at www.weather.gov/shp. The Tyler Climate Summary for yesterday, June 9, 2026. Yesterday's high temperature was 93 degrees. The normal high is 89.
the record high is 102 degrees, which was set in 1911. Yesterday's low temperature was 74 degrees. The normal low is 70. The record low is 53 degrees, which was set in 1996. No precipitation fell yesterday, which leaves the monthly total at 2.27 inches. This is 0.96 inches above the normal amount of 1.31 inches for June. The total precipitation for the year still stands at 14.02 inches, which is 5.63 inches below normal. Sunrise today is at 6:14 a.m. and sunset is at 8:28 p.m. This is NOAA Weather Radio, station WXK36, operating on a frequency of 162.475 MHz, providing the latest weather information on a 24-hour basis. 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Now let's check on your local forecast. Today, mostly cloudy this morning, then becoming partly cloudy. Highs in the lower 90s. South winds 5 to 10 miles per hour with gusts up to 20 miles per hour. Tonight, mostly clear. Lows in the upper 70s. South winds 5 to 10 miles per hour with gusts up to 20 miles per hour. Thursday, mostly cloudy in the morning, then clearing. Highs in the mid-90s. South winds 5 to 10 miles per hour with gusts up to 20 miles per hour. Thursday night, mostly clear. Lows in the upper 70s. South winds 5 to 10 miles per hour. Friday, partly cloudy. Highs in the mid-90s. South winds around 5 miles per hour. Friday night, partly cloudy. Lows in the upper 70s. Saturday, partly cloudy. Hot with highs in the mid-90s. Saturday night, mostly clear. Lows in the upper 70s. Sunday, partly cloudy. A slight chance of showers and thunderstorms in the morning, then a chance of showers and thunderstorms in the afternoon. Highs in the mid-90s. Chance of rain 40%. Sunday night, partly cloudy with a chance of showers and thunderstorms in the evening, then mostly cloudy with showers, likely with a slight chance of thunderstorms after midnight. Lows in the mid-70s. Chance of rain 70%. Monday, showers likely with a chance of thunderstorms. Highs in the upper 80s. Chance of rain 70%. Monday night, partly cloudy in the evening, then becoming mostly cloudy. A slight chance of thunderstorms in the evening. A chance of showers. Lows in the lower 70s. Chance of rain 50%. Tuesday, mostly cloudy with a chance of showers. A slight chance of thunderstorms in the morning, then a chance of thunderstorms in the afternoon. Highs in the mid-80s. Chance of rain 50%. 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Be sure to follow us on Facebook. Here's a look at local weather conditions as of 4 a.m. At the top of the hour, skies were cloudy in Tyler. The temperature was 77 degrees at the regional airport. The dew point was 75, making the relative humidity 93%. Winds were south at 9 miles an hour. The pressure was 29.98 inches and falling. In Longview, skies were partly cloudy with a temperature of 77 degrees. The dew point was 74, making the relative humidity 90%. Winds were south at 12 miles an hour. The pressure was 29.97 inches and steady. Once again in Tyler, it was 77 degrees with cloudy skies at 4 a.m. Around the local area at 4 a.m. at Terrell, and the pressure was 29.94 inches and falling. DFW Airport, partly cloudy and 79. Wind south at 17 miles an hour.
gusting to 24 miles an hour. Paris, clear and 75. Wind south at 7 miles an hour. Texarkana, clear and 80. Wind south at 10 miles an hour. Shreveport, partly cloudy and 77 degrees. Wind south at 5 miles an hour. Jacksonville, cloudy and 76 degrees. Wind variable at 7 miles an hour. Palestine, cloudy and 77 degrees. Wind southeast at 5 miles an hour. And at Corsicana, clear and 78 degrees. Wind south at 7 miles an hour. Elsewhere across the four-state region, Oklahoma City, partly cloudy and 77. Little Rock, clear and 76. Jackson, Mississippi, clear and 75. Baton Rouge, clear and 72. And at Houston, partly cloudy and 80 degrees. For the most current information, check us out on the web at www.weather.gov/shp. The Tyler Climate Summary for yesterday, June 9, 2026. Yesterday's high temperature was 93 degrees. The normal high is 89. The record high is 102 degrees, which was set in 1911. Yesterday's low temperature was 74 degrees. The normal low is 70. The record low is 53 degrees, which was set in 1996. No precipitation fell yesterday, which leaves the monthly total at 2.27 inches. This is 0.96 inches above the normal amount of 1.31 inches for June. The total precipitation for the year still stands at 14.02 inches, which is 5.63 inches below normal. Sunrise today is at 6:14 a.m. and sunset is at 8:28 p.m. Now let's check on your local forecast. Today, mostly cloudy this morning, then becoming partly cloudy. Highs in the lower 90s. South winds 5 to 10 miles per hour with gusts up to 20 miles per hour. Tonight, mostly clear. Lows in the upper 70s. South winds 5 to 10 miles per hour with gusts up to 20 miles per hour. Thursday, mostly cloudy in the morning, then clearing. Highs in the mid-90s. South winds 5 to 10 miles per hour with gusts up to 20 miles per hour. Thursday night, mostly clear. Lows in the upper 70s. South winds 5 to 10 miles per hour. Friday, partly cloudy. Highs in the mid-90s. South winds around 5 miles per hour. Friday night, partly cloudy. Lows in the upper 70s. Saturday, partly cloudy. Hot with highs in the mid-90s. Saturday night, mostly clear. Lows in the upper 70s. Sunday, partly cloudy. A slight chance of showers and thunderstorms in the morning, then a chance of showers and thunderstorms in the afternoon. Highs in the mid-90s. Chance of rain 40%. Sunday night, partly cloudy with a chance of showers and thunderstorms in the evening, then mostly cloudy with showers, likely with a slight chance of thunderstorms after midnight. Lows in the mid-70s. Chance of rain 70%. Monday, showers likely with a chance of thunderstorms. Highs in the upper 80s. Chance of rain 70%. Monday night, partly cloudy in the evening, then becoming mostly cloudy. A slight chance of thunderstorms in the evening. A chance of showers. Lows in the lower 70s. Chance of rain 50%. Tuesday, mostly cloudy with a chance of showers. A slight chance of thunderstorms in the morning, then a chance of thunderstorms in the afternoon. Highs in the mid-80s. Chance of rain 50%. Here is your area's open water boating forecast. Wind gusts may be higher. Rest of tonight, partly cloudy. Windy. Highs in the lower 90s. Lows in the upper 70s. South winds 15 to 20 miles per hour. Heat index readings 104 to 107. Thursday, mostly cloudy in the morning, then clearing. Windy.
highs in the mid-90s. South winds 15 to 20 miles per hour. Heat index readings 104 to 107. Thursday night, mostly clear. Lows in the upper 70s. South winds 10 to 15 miles per hour. Heat index readings 103 to 106. Friday, partly cloudy. Highs in the mid-90s. South winds 5 to 10 miles per hour. Friday night, partly cloudy. Lows in the upper 70s. South winds 10 to 15 miles per hour. Saturday, mostly sunny. Highs in the upper 90s. Saturday night, mostly clear. Lows in the upper 70s. Sunday, partly cloudy. Slight chance of showers and thunderstorms in the morning, then a chance of showers and thunderstorms in the afternoon. Highs in the mid-90s. Chance of precipitation 40%. Sunday night, becoming mostly cloudy. Chance of showers and thunderstorms in the evening, then showers likely and slight chance of thunderstorms after midnight. Lows in the mid-70s. Chance of precipitation 60%. Monday, mostly cloudy. Showers likely and a chance of thunderstorms. Highs around 90. Chance of precipitation 70%. Monday night, partly cloudy with chance of showers and slight chance of thunderstorms in the evening, then mostly cloudy with chance of showers after midnight. Lows in the lower 70s. Chance of precipitation 50%. Tuesday, mostly cloudy with chance of showers and slight chance of thunderstorms in the morning, then partly cloudy with chance of showers and thunderstorms in the afternoon. Highs in the upper 80s. Chance of precipitation 40%. Tuesday night, partly cloudy with a 30% chance of showers. Lows around 70. Wednesday, partly cloudy with a 30% chance of showers. Highs in the lower 90s. 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Be sure to follow us on Facebook. Here's a look at local weather conditions as of 4 a.m. At the top of the hour, skies were cloudy in Tyler. The temperature was 77 degrees at the regional airport. The dew point was 75, making the relative humidity 93%. Winds were south at 9 miles an hour. The pressure was 29.98 inches and falling. In Longview, skies were partly cloudy with a temperature of 77 degrees. The dew point was 74, making the relative humidity 90%. Winds were south at 12 miles an hour. The pressure was 29.97 inches and steady. Once again in Tyler, it was 77 degrees with cloudy skies at 4 a.m. Around the local area at 4 a.m. at Terrell, and the pressure was 29.94 inches and falling. DFW Airport, partly cloudy and 79. Wind south at 17 miles an hour, gusting to 24 miles an hour. Paris, clear and 75. Wind south at 7 miles an hour. Texarkana, clear and 80. Wind south at 10 miles an hour. Shreveport, partly cloudy and 77 degrees. Wind south at 5 miles an hour. Jacksonville, cloudy and 76 degrees. Wind variable at 7 miles an hour. Palestine, cloudy and 77 degrees. Wind southeast at 5 miles an hour. And at Corsicana, clear and 78 degrees. Wind south at 7 miles an hour. Elsewhere across the four-state region, Oklahoma City, partly cloudy and 77. Little Rock, clear and 76. Jackson, Mississippi, clear and 75. Baton Rouge, clear and 72. And at Houston, partly cloudy and 80 degrees. For the most current information, check us out on the web at www.weather.gov/SHT. The Tyler Climate Summary for yesterday, June 9th, 2026. Yesterday's high temperature
is 93 degrees. The normal high is 89. The record high is 102 degrees, which was set in 1911. Yesterday's low temperature was 74 degrees. The normal low is 70. The record low is 53 degrees, which was set in 1996. No precipitation fell yesterday, which leaves the monthly total at 2.27 inches. This is 0.96 inches above the normal amount of 1.31 inches for June. The total precipitation for the year still stands at 14.02 inches, which is 5.63 inches below normal. Sunrise today is at 6:14 a.m. and sunset is at 8:28 p.m. This is NOAA Weather Radio, station WXK36, operating on a frequency of 162.475 MHz, providing the latest weather information on a 24-hour basis. 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Now let's check on your local forecast. Today, mostly cloudy this morning, then becoming partly cloudy. Highs in the lower 90s. South winds 5 to 10 miles per hour with gusts up to 20 miles per hour. Tonight, mostly clear. Lows in the upper 70s. South winds 5 to 10 miles per hour with gusts up to 20 miles per hour. Thursday, mostly cloudy in the morning, then clearing. Highs in the mid-90s. South winds 5 to 10 miles per hour with gusts up to 20 miles per hour. Thursday night, mostly clear. Lows in the upper 70s. South winds 5 to 10 miles per hour. Friday, partly cloudy. Highs in the mid-90s. South winds around 5 miles per hour. Friday night, partly cloudy. Lows in the upper 70s. Saturday, partly cloudy. Hot with highs in the mid-90s. Saturday night, mostly clear. Lows in the upper 70s. Sunday, partly cloudy. A slight chance of showers and thunderstorms in the morning, then a chance of showers and thunderstorms in the afternoon. Highs in the mid-90s. Chance of rain 40%. Sunday night, partly cloudy with a chance of showers and thunderstorms in the evening, then mostly cloudy with showers, likely with a slight chance of thunderstorms after midnight. Lows in the mid-70s. Chance of rain 70%. Monday, showers likely with a chance of thunderstorms. Highs in the upper 80s. Chance of rain 70%. Monday night, partly cloudy in the evening, then becoming mostly cloudy. A slight chance of thunderstorms in the evening. A chance of showers. Lows in the lower 70s. Chance of rain 50%. Tuesday, mostly cloudy with a chance of showers. A slight chance of thunderstorms in the morning, then a chance of thunderstorms in the afternoon. Highs in the mid-80s. Chance of rain 50%. 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Be sure to follow us on Facebook. Here's a look at local weather conditions as of 4 a.m. At the top of the hour, skies were cloudy in Tyler. The temperature was 77 degrees at the regional airport. The dew point was 75, making the relative humidity 93%. Winds were south at 9 miles an hour. The pressure was 29.98 inches and falling. In Longview, skies were partly cloudy with a temperature of 77 degrees. The dew point was 74, making the relative humidity 90%. Winds were south at 12 miles an hour. The pressure was 29.97 inches and steady. Once again in Tyler, it was 77 degrees with cloudy skies at 4 a.m. Around the local area at 4 a.m. at Terrell, and the pressure was 29.94 inches and falling. CFW Airport,
partly cloudy and 79. Wind south at 17 miles an hour, gusting to 24 miles an hour. Paris, clear and 75. Wind south at 7 miles an hour. Texarkana, clear and 80. Wind south at 10 miles an hour. Shreveport, partly cloudy and 77 degrees. Wind south at 5 miles an hour. Jacksonville, cloudy and 76 degrees. Wind variable at 7 miles an hour. Palestine, cloudy and 77 degrees. Wind southeast at 5 miles an hour. And at Corsicana, clear and 78 degrees. Wind south at 7 miles an hour. Elsewhere across the four-state region, Oklahoma City, partly cloudy and 77. Little Rock, clear and 76. Jackson, Mississippi, clear and 75. Baton Rouge, clear and 72. And at Houston, partly cloudy and 80 degrees. For the most current information, check us out on the web at www.weather.gov/shp. The Tyler Climate Summary for yesterday, June 9, 2026. Yesterday's high temperature was 93 degrees. The normal high is 89. The record high is 102 degrees, which was set in 1911. Yesterday's low temperature was 74 degrees. The normal low is 70. The record low is 53 degrees, which was set in 1996. No precipitation fell yesterday, which leaves the monthly total at 2.27 inches. This is 0.96 inches above the normal amount of 1.31 inches for June. The total precipitation for the year still stands at 14.02 inches, which is 5.63 inches below normal. Sunrise today is at 6:14 a.m. and sunset is at 8:28 p.m. Now let's check on your local forecast. Today, mostly cloudy this morning, then becoming partly cloudy. Highs in the lower 90s. South winds 5 to 10 miles per hour with gusts up to 20 miles per hour. Tonight, mostly clear. Lows in the upper 70s. South winds 5 to 10 miles per hour with gusts up to 20 miles per hour. Thursday, mostly cloudy in the morning, then clearing. Highs in the mid-90s. South winds 5 to 10 miles per hour with gusts up to 20 miles per hour. Thursday night, mostly clear. Lows in the upper 70s. South winds 5 to 10 miles per hour. Friday, partly cloudy. Highs in the mid-90s. South winds around 5 miles per hour. Friday night, partly cloudy. Lows in the upper 70s. Saturday, partly cloudy. Hot with highs in the mid-90s. Saturday night, mostly clear. Lows in the upper 70s. Sunday, partly cloudy. A slight chance of showers and thunderstorms in the morning, then a chance of showers and thunderstorms in the afternoon. Highs in the mid-90s. Chance of rain 40%. Sunday night, partly cloudy with a chance of showers and thunderstorms in the evening, then mostly cloudy with showers, likely with a slight chance of thunderstorms after midnight. Lows in the mid-70s. Chance of rain 70%. Monday, showers likely with a chance of thunderstorms. Highs in the upper 80s. Chance of rain 70%. Monday night, partly cloudy in the evening, then becoming mostly cloudy. A slight chance of thunderstorms in the evening. A chance of showers. Lows in the lower 70s. Chance of rain 50%. Tuesday, mostly cloudy with a chance of showers. A slight chance of thunderstorms in the morning, then a chance of thunderstorms in the afternoon. Highs in the mid-80s. Chance of rain 50%. 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Be sure to follow us on Facebook. Here's a look at local weather conditions as of 5 a.m. At the top of the hour, skies were mostly cloudy in Tyler.

Once again in Tyler, it was 77 degrees with mostly cloudy skies at 5 a.m. Around the local area at 5 a.m. at Terrell. And the pressure was 29.94 inches and steady. DFW Airport, partly cloudy and 79. Wind south at 15 miles an hour. Paris, cloudy and 75. Wind southeast at 9 miles an hour. Texarkana, clear and 79. Wind south at 8 miles an hour. Shreveport, clear and 75 degrees. Wind south at 5 miles an hour. Jacksonville, cloudy and 76 degrees. Wind south at 7 miles an hour. Palestine, cloudy and 77 degrees. Wind southeast at 5 miles an hour. And at Corsicana, cloudy and 79 degrees. Wind south at 8 miles an hour. Elsewhere across the four-state region, Oklahoma City, partly cloudy and 77. Little Rock, clear and 76. Jackson, Mississippi, clear and 74. Baton Rouge, partly cloudy and 71. And at Houston, partly cloudy and 79 degrees. For the most current information, check us out on the web at www.weather.gov/sht. The Tyler Climate Summary for yesterday, June 9, 2026. Yesterday's high temperature was 93 degrees. The normal high is 89. The record high is 102 degrees, which was set in 1911. Yesterday's low temperature was 74 degrees. The normal low is 70. The record low is 53 degrees, which was set in 1996. No precipitation fell yesterday, which leaves the monthly total at 2.27 inches. This is 0.96 inches above the normal amount of 1.31 inches for June. The total precipitation for the year still stands at 14.02 inches, which is 5.63 inches below normal. Sunrise today is at 6:14 a.m. and sunset is at 8:28 p.m. Now let's check on your local forecast. Today, mostly cloudy this morning, then becoming partly cloudy. Highs in the lower 90s. South winds 5 to 10 miles per hour with gusts up to 20 miles per hour. Tonight, mostly clear. Lows in the upper 70s. South winds 5 to 10 miles per hour with gusts up to 20 miles per hour. Thursday, mostly cloudy in the morning, then clearing. Highs in the mid-90s. South winds 5 to 10 miles per hour with gusts up to 20 miles per hour. Thursday night, mostly clear. Lows in the upper 70s. South winds 5 to 10 miles per hour. Friday, partly cloudy. Highs in the mid-90s. South winds around 5 miles per hour. Friday night, partly cloudy. Lows in the upper 70s. Saturday, partly cloudy. Hot with highs in the mid-90s. Saturday night, mostly clear. Lows in the upper 70s. Sunday, partly cloudy. A slight chance of showers and thunderstorms in the morning, then a chance of showers and thunderstorms in the afternoon. Highs in the mid-90s. Chance of rain 40%. Sunday night, partly cloudy with a chance of showers and thunderstorms in the evening, then mostly cloudy with showers, likely with a slight chance of thunderstorms after midnight. Lows in the mid-70s. Chance of rain 70%. Monday, showers likely with a chance of thunderstorms. Highs in the upper 80s. Chance of rain 70%. Monday night, partly cloudy in the evening, then becoming mostly cloudy. A slight chance of thunderstorms in the evening. A chance of showers. Lows in the lower 70s. Chance of rain 50%. Tuesday, mostly cloudy with a chance of showers. A slight chance of thunderstorms in the morning, then a chance of thunderstorms in the afternoon. Highs in the mid-80s. Chance of rain 50%. 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

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Here's a look at local weather conditions as of 5 a.m. At the top of the hour, skies were mostly cloudy in Tyler. The temperature was 77 degrees at the regional airport. The dew point was 75, making the relative humidity 93%. Winds were south at 8 miles an hour. The pressure was 29.98 inches and steady. In Longview, skies were mostly cloudy with a temperature of 76 degrees. The dew point was 74, making the relative humidity 93%. Winds were south at 6 miles an hour. The pressure was 29.98 inches and rising. Once again in Tyler, it was 77 degrees with mostly cloudy skies at 5 a.m. Around the local area at 5 a.m. at Terrell, and the pressure was 29.94 inches and steady. DFW Airport, partly cloudy and 79. Wind south at 15 miles an hour. Paris, cloudy and 75. Wind southeast at 9 miles an hour. Texarkana, clear and 79. Wind south at 8 miles an hour. Shreveport, clear and 75 degrees. Wind south at 5 miles an hour. Jacksonville, cloudy and 76 degrees. Wind south at 7 miles an hour. Palestine, cloudy and 77 degrees. Wind southeast at 5 miles an hour. And at Corsicana, cloudy and 79 degrees. Wind south at 8 miles an hour. Elsewhere across the four-state region, Oklahoma City, partly cloudy and 77. Little Rock, clear and 76. Jackson, Mississippi, clear and 74. Baton Rouge, partly cloudy and 71. And at Houston, partly cloudy and 79 degrees. For the most current information, check us out on the web at www.weather.gov/shb. The Tyler Climate Summary for yesterday, June 9, 2026. Yesterday's high temperature was 93 degrees. The normal high is 89. The record high is 102 degrees, which was set in 1911. Yesterday's low temperature was 74 degrees. The normal low is 70. The record low is 53 degrees, which was set in 1996. No precipitation fell yesterday, which leaves the monthly total at 2.27 inches. This is 0.96 inches above the normal amount of 1.31 inches for June. The total precipitation for the year still stands at 14.02 inches, which is 5.63 inches below normal. Sunrise today is at 6:14 a.m. and sunset is at 8:28 p.m. Now let's check on your local forecast. Today, mostly cloudy this morning, then becoming partly cloudy. Highs in the lower 90s. South winds 5 to 10 miles per hour with gusts up to 20 miles per hour. Tonight, mostly clear. Lows in the upper 70s. South winds 5 to 10 miles per hour with gusts up to 20 miles per hour. Thursday, mostly cloudy in the morning, then clearing. Highs in the mid-90s. South winds 5 to 10 miles per hour with gusts up to 20 miles per hour. Thursday night, mostly clear. Lows in the upper 70s. South winds 5 to 10 miles per hour. Friday, partly cloudy. Highs in the mid-90s. South winds around 5 miles per hour. Friday night, partly cloudy. Lows in the upper 70s. Saturday, partly cloudy. Hot with highs.
mid-90s. Saturday night, mostly clear. Lows in the upper 70s. Sunday, partly cloudy. A slight chance of showers and thunderstorms in the morning, then a chance of showers and thunderstorms in the afternoon. Highs in the mid-90s. Chance of rain 40%. Sunday night, partly cloudy with a chance of showers and thunderstorms in the evening, then mostly cloudy with showers, likely with a slight chance of thunderstorms after midnight. Lows in the mid-70s. Chance of rain 70%. Monday, showers likely with a chance of thunderstorms. Highs in the upper 80s. Chance of rain 70%. Monday night, partly cloudy in the evening, then becoming mostly cloudy. A slight chance of thunderstorms in the evening. A chance of showers. Lows in the lower 70s. Chance of rain 50%. Tuesday, mostly cloudy with a chance of showers. A slight chance of thunderstorms in the morning, then a chance of thunderstorms in the afternoon. Highs in the mid-80s. Chance of rain 50%. 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Be sure to follow us on Facebook. Here's a look at local weather conditions as of 5 a.m. At the top of the hour, skies were mostly cloudy in Tyler. The temperature was 77 degrees at the regional airport. The dew point was 75, making the relative humidity 93%. Winds were south at 8 miles an hour. The pressure was 29.98 inches and steady. In Longview, skies were mostly cloudy with a temperature of 76 degrees. The dew point was 74, making the relative humidity 93%. Winds were south at 6 miles an hour. The pressure was 29.98 inches and rising. Once again in Tyler, it was 77 degrees with mostly cloudy skies at 5 a.m. Here is your area's open water boating forecast. Wind gusts may be higher. Rest of tonight, partly cloudy. Windy. Highs in the lower 90s. Lows in the upper 70s. South winds 15 to 20 miles per hour. Heat index readings 104 to 107. Thursday, mostly cloudy in the morning then clearing. Windy. Highs in the mid-90s. South winds 15 to 20 miles per hour. Heat index readings 104 to 107. Thursday night, mostly clear. Lows in the upper 70s. South winds 10 to 15 miles per hour. Heat index readings 103 to 106. Friday, partly cloudy. Highs in the mid-90s. South winds 5 to 10 miles per hour. Friday night, partly cloudy. Lows in the upper 70s. South winds 10 to 15 miles per hour. Saturday, mostly sunny. Highs in the upper 90s. Saturday night, mostly clear. Lows in the upper 70s. Sunday, partly cloudy. Slight chance of showers and thunderstorms in the morning, then a chance of showers and thunderstorms in the afternoon. Highs in the mid-90s. Chance of precipitation 40%. Sunday night, becoming mostly cloudy. Chance of showers and thunderstorms in the evening, then showers likely and slight chance of thunderstorms after midnight. Lows in the mid-70s. Chance of precipitation 60%. Monday, mostly cloudy. Showers likely and a chance of thunderstorms. Highs around 90. Chance of precipitation 70%. Monday night, partly cloudy with chance of showers and slight chance of thunderstorms in the evening, then mostly cloudy with chance of showers after midnight. Lows in the lower 70s. Chance of precipitation 50%. Tuesday, mostly cloudy with chance of showers and slight chance of thunderstorms in the morning, then partly cloudy with chance of showers and thunderstorms in the afternoon. Highs in the upper 80s. Chance of precipitation 40%. Tuesday night,
partly cloudy with a 30% chance of showers. Lows around 70. Wednesday, partly cloudy with a 30% chance of showers. Highs in the lower 90s. Around the local area at 5 a.m. at Terrell. And the pressure was 29.94 inches and steady. DFW Airport, partly cloudy and 79. Wind south at 15 miles an hour. Paris, cloudy and 75. Wind southeast at 9 miles an hour. Texarkana, clear and 79. Wind south at 8 miles an hour. Shreveport, clear and 75 degrees. Wind south at 5 miles an hour. Jacksonville, cloudy and 76 degrees. Wind south at 7 miles an hour. Palestine, cloudy and 77 degrees. Wind southeast at 5 miles an hour. And at Corsicana, cloudy and 79 degrees. Wind south at 8 miles an hour. Elsewhere across the four-state region, Oklahoma City, partly cloudy and 77. Little Rock, clear and 76. Jackson, Mississippi, clear and 74. Baton Rouge, partly cloudy and 71. And at Houston, partly cloudy and 79 degrees. For the most current information, check us out on the web at www.weather.gov/sht. The Tyler Climate Summary for yesterday, June 9, 2026. Yesterday's high temperature was 93 degrees. The normal high is 89. The record high is 102 degrees, which was set in 1911. Yesterday's low temperature was 74 degrees. The normal low is 70. The record low is 53 degrees, which was set in 1996. No precipitation fell yesterday, which leaves the monthly total at 2.27 inches. This is 0.96 inches above the normal amount of 1.31 inches for June. The total precipitation for the year still stands at 14.02 inches, which is 5.63 inches below normal. Sunrise today is at 6:14 a.m. and sunset is at 8:28 p.m. Now let's check on your local forecast. Today, mostly cloudy this morning, then becoming partly cloudy. Highs in the lower 90s. South winds 5 to 10 miles per hour with gusts up to 20 miles per hour. Tonight, mostly clear. Lows in the upper 70s. South winds 5 to 10 miles per hour with gusts up to 20 miles per hour. Thursday, mostly cloudy in the morning, then clearing. Highs in the mid-90s. South winds 5 to 10 miles per hour with gusts up to 20 miles per hour. Thursday night, mostly clear. Lows in the upper 70s. South winds 5 to 10 miles per hour. Friday, partly cloudy. Highs in the mid-90s. South winds around 5 miles per hour. Friday night, partly cloudy. Lows in the upper 70s. Saturday, partly cloudy. Hot with highs in the mid-90s. Saturday night, mostly clear. Lows in the upper 70s. Sunday, partly cloudy. A slight chance of showers and thunderstorms in the morning, then a chance of showers and thunderstorms in the afternoon. Highs in the mid-90s. Chance of rain 40%. Sunday night, partly cloudy with a chance of showers and thunderstorms in the evening, then mostly cloudy with showers, likely with a slight chance of thunderstorms after midnight. Lows in the mid-70s. Chance of rain 70%. Monday, showers likely with a chance of thunderstorms. Highs in the upper 80s. Chance of rain 70%. Monday night, partly cloudy in the evening, then becoming mostly cloudy. A slight chance of thunderstorms in the evening. A chance of showers. Lows in the lower 70s. Chance of rain 50%. Tuesday, mostly cloudy with a chance of showers. A slight chance of thunderstorms in the morning, then a chance of thunderstorms in the afternoon. Highs in the mid-80s. Chance of rain 50%.
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Be sure to follow us on Facebook. Here's a look at local weather conditions as of 5 a.m. At the top of the hour, skies were mostly cloudy in Tyler. The temperature was 77 degrees at the regional airport. The dew point was 75, making the relative humidity 93%. Winds were south at 8 miles an hour. The pressure was 29.98 inches and steady. In Longview, skies were mostly cloudy with a temperature of 76 degrees. The dew point was 74, making the relative humidity 93%. Winds were south at 6 miles an hour. The pressure was 29.98 inches and rising. Once again in Tyler, it was 77 degrees with mostly cloudy skies at 5 a.m. Around the local area at 5 a.m. at Terrell, and the pressure was 29.94 inches and steady. DFW Airport, partly cloudy and 79. Wind south at 15 miles an hour. Paris, cloudy and 75. Wind southeast at 9 miles an hour. Texarkana, clear and 79. Wind south at 8 miles an hour. Shreveport, clear and 75 degrees. Wind south at 5 miles an hour. Jacksonville, cloudy and 76 degrees. Wind south at 7 miles an hour. Palestine, cloudy and 77 degrees. Wind southeast at 5 miles an hour. And at Corsicana, cloudy and 79 degrees. Wind south at 8 miles an hour. Elsewhere across the four-state region, Oklahoma City, partly cloudy and 77. Little Rock, clear and 76. Jackson, Mississippi, clear and 74. Baton Rouge, partly cloudy and 71. And at Houston, partly cloudy and 79 degrees. For the most current information, check us out on the web at www.weather.gov/shp. The Tyler Climate Summary for yesterday, June 9, 2026. Yesterday's high temperature was 93 degrees. The normal high is 89. The record high is 102 degrees, which was set in 1911. Yesterday's low temperature was 74 degrees. The normal low is 70. The record low is 53 degrees, which was set in 1996. No precipitation fell yesterday, which leaves the monthly total at 2.27 inches. This is 0.96 inches above the normal amount of 1.31 inches for June. The total precipitation for the year still stands at 14.02 inches, which is 5.63 inches below normal. Sunrise today is at 6:14 a.m. and sunset is at 8:28 p.m. Now let's check on your local forecast. Today, mostly cloudy this morning, then becoming partly cloudy. Highs in the lower 90s. South winds 5 to 10 miles per hour with gusts up to 20 miles per hour. Tonight, mostly clear. Lows in the upper 70s. South winds 5 to 10 miles per hour with gusts up to 20 miles per hour. Thursday, mostly cloudy in the morning, then clearing. Highs in the mid-90s. South winds 5 to 10 miles per hour with gusts up to 20 miles per hour. Thursday night, mostly clear. Lows in the upper 70s. South winds 5 to 10 miles per hour. Friday, partly cloudy. Highs in the mid-90s. South winds around 5 miles per hour. Friday night, partly cloudy.
lows in the upper 70s. Saturday, partly cloudy, hot with highs in the mid-90s. Saturday night, mostly clear, lows in the upper 70s. Sunday, partly cloudy, a slight chance of showers and thunderstorms in the morning, then a chance of showers and thunderstorms in the afternoon. Highs in the mid-90s. Chance of rain 40%. Sunday night, partly cloudy with a chance of showers and thunderstorms in the evening, then mostly cloudy with showers likely with a slight chance of thunderstorms after midnight. Lows in the mid-70s. Chance of rain 70%. Monday, showers likely with a chance of thunderstorms. Highs in the upper 80s. Chance of rain 70%. Monday night, partly cloudy in the evening, then becoming mostly cloudy. A slight chance of thunderstorms in the evening. A chance of showers. Lows in the lower 70s. Chance of rain 50%. Tuesday, mostly cloudy with a chance of showers. A slight chance of thunderstorms in the morning, then a chance of thunderstorms in the afternoon. Highs in the mid-80s. Chance of rain 50%. 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Be sure to follow us on Facebook. Here's a look at local weather conditions as of 5 a.m. At the top of the hour, skies were mostly cloudy in Tyler. The temperature was 77 degrees at the regional airport. The dew point was 75, making the relative humidity 93%. Winds were south at 8 miles an hour. The pressure was 29.98 inches and steady. In Longview, skies were mostly cloudy with a temperature of 76 degrees. The dew point was 74, making the relative humidity 93%. Winds were south at 6 miles an hour. The pressure was 29.98 inches and rising. Once again in Tyler, it was 77 degrees with mostly cloudy skies at 5 a.m. Around the local area at 5 a.m. at Terrell, and the pressure was 29.94 inches and steady. DFW Airport, partly cloudy and 79. Wind south at 15 miles an hour. Paris, cloudy and 75. Wind southeast at 9 miles an hour. Texarkana, clear and 79. Wind south at 8 miles an hour. Shreveport, clear and 75 degrees. Wind south at 5 miles an hour. Jacksonville, cloudy and 76 degrees. Wind south at 7 miles an hour. Palestine, cloudy and 77 degrees. Wind southeast at 5 miles an hour. And at Corsicana, cloudy and 79 degrees. Wind south at 8 miles an hour. Elsewhere across the four-state region, Oklahoma City, partly cloudy and 77. Little Rock, clear and 76. Jackson, Mississippi, clear and 74. Baton Rouge, partly cloudy and 71. And at Houston, partly cloudy and 79 degrees. For the most current information, check us out on the web at www.weather.gov/shd. The Tyler Climate Summary for yesterday, June 9, 2026. Yesterday's high temperature was 93 degrees. The normal high is 89. The record high is 102 degrees, which was set in 1911. Yesterday's low temperature was 74 degrees. The normal low is 70. The record low is 53 degrees, which was set in 1996. No precipitation fell yesterday, which leaves the monthly total at 2.27 inches. This is 0.96 inches above the normal amount of 1.31 inches for June. The total precipitation for the year still stands at 14.02 inches, which is 5.63 inches below normal. Sunrise today is at 6:14 a.m. and sunset is at 8:28 p.m. Now let's check on your local forecast. Today,
mostly cloudy this morning, then becoming partly cloudy. Highs in the lower 90s. South winds 5 to 10 miles per hour with gusts up to 20 miles per hour. Tonight, mostly clear. Lows in the upper 70s. South winds 5 to 10 miles per hour with gusts up to 20 miles per hour. Thursday, mostly cloudy in the morning, then clearing. Highs in the mid-90s. South winds 5 to 10 miles per hour with gusts up to 20 miles per hour. Thursday night, mostly clear. Lows in the upper 70s. South winds 5 to 10 miles per hour. Friday, partly cloudy. Highs in the mid-90s. South winds around 5 miles per hour. Friday night, partly cloudy. Lows in the upper 70s. Saturday, partly cloudy. Hot with highs in the mid-90s. Saturday night, mostly clear. Lows in the upper 70s. Sunday, partly cloudy. A slight chance of showers and thunderstorms in the morning, then a chance of showers and thunderstorms in the afternoon. Highs in the mid-90s. Chance of rain 40%. Sunday night, partly cloudy with a chance of showers and thunderstorms in the evening, then mostly cloudy with showers, likely with a slight chance of thunderstorms after midnight. Lows in the mid-70s. Chance of rain 70%. Monday, showers likely with a chance of thunderstorms. Highs in the upper 80s. Chance of rain 70%. Monday night, partly cloudy in the evening, then becoming mostly cloudy. A slight chance of thunderstorms in the evening. A chance of showers. Lows in the lower 70s. Chance of rain 50%. Tuesday, mostly cloudy with a chance of showers. A slight chance of thunderstorms in the morning, then a chance of thunderstorms in the afternoon. Highs in the mid-80s. Chance of rain 50%. 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Be sure to follow us on Facebook. Here's a look at local weather conditions as of 5 a.m. At the top of the hour, skies were mostly cloudy in Tyler. The temperature was 77 degrees at the regional airport. The dew point was 75, making the relative humidity 93%. Winds were south at 8 miles an hour. The pressure was 29.98 inches and steady. In Longview, skies were mostly cloudy with a temperature of 76 degrees. The dew point was 74, making the relative humidity 93%. Winds were south at 6 miles an hour. The pressure was 29.98 inches and rising. Once again in Tyler, it was 77 degrees with mostly cloudy skies at 5 a.m. Around the local area at 5 a.m. at Terrell, and the pressure was 29.94 inches and steady. DFW Airport, partly cloudy and 79. Wind south at 15 miles an hour. Paris, cloudy and 75. Wind southeast at 9 miles an hour. Texarkana, clear and 79. Wind south at 8 miles an hour. Shreveport, clear and 75 degrees. Wind south at 5 miles an hour. Jacksonville, cloudy and 76 degrees. Wind south at 7 miles an hour. Palestine, cloudy and 77 degrees. Wind southeast at 5 miles an hour. And at Corsicana, cloudy and 79 degrees. Wind south at 8 miles an hour. Elsewhere across the four-state region, Oklahoma City, partly cloudy and 77. Little Rock, clear and 76. Jackson, Mississippi, clear and 74. Baton Rouge, partly cloudy and 71. And at Houston, partly cloudy and 79 degrees. For the most current information, check us out on the web at www.weather.gov/shb. 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
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The Tyler Climate Summary for yesterday, June 9, 2026. Yesterday's high temperature was 93 degrees. The normal high is 89. The record high is 102 degrees, which was set in 1911. Yesterday's low temperature was 74 degrees. The normal low is 70. The record low is 53 degrees, which was set in 1996. No precipitation fell yesterday, which leaves the monthly total at 2.27 inches. This is 0.96 inches above the normal amount of 1.31 inches for June. The total precipitation for the year still stands at 14.02 inches, which is 5.63 inches below normal. Sunrise today is at 6:14 a.m. and sunset is at 8:28 p.m. Now let's check on your local forecast. Today, mostly cloudy this morning, then becoming partly cloudy. Highs in the lower 90s. South winds 5 to 10 miles per hour with gusts up to 20 miles per hour. Tonight, mostly clear. Lows in the upper 70s. South winds 5 to 10 miles per hour with gusts up to 20 miles per hour. Thursday, mostly cloudy in the morning, then clearing. Highs in the mid-90s. South winds 5 to 10 miles per hour with gusts up to 20 miles per hour. Thursday night, mostly clear. Lows in the upper 70s. South winds 5 to 10 miles per hour. Friday, partly cloudy. Highs in the mid-90s. South winds around 5 miles per hour. Friday night, partly cloudy. Lows in the upper 70s. Saturday, partly cloudy. Hot with highs in the mid-90s. Saturday night, mostly clear. Lows in the upper 70s. Sunday, partly cloudy. A slight chance of showers and thunderstorms in the morning, then a chance of showers and thunderstorms in the afternoon. Highs in the mid-90s. Chance of rain 40%. Sunday night, partly cloudy with a chance of showers and thunderstorms in the evening, then mostly cloudy with showers likely with a slight chance of thunderstorms after midnight. Lows in the mid-70s. Chance of rain 70%. Monday, showers likely with a chance of thunderstorms. Highs in the upper 80s. Chance of rain 70%. Monday night, partly cloudy in the evening, then becoming mostly cloudy. A slight chance of thunderstorms in the evening. A chance of showers. Lows in the lower 70s. Chance of rain 50%. Tuesday, mostly cloudy with a chance of showers. A slight chance of thunderstorms in the morning, then a chance of thunderstorms in the afternoon. Highs in the mid-80s. Chance of rain 50%. 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Be sure to follow us on Facebook. Here's a look at local weather conditions as of 5 a.m. At the top of the hour, skies were mostly cloudy in Tyler. The temperature was 77 degrees at the regional airport. The dew point was 75, making the relative humidity 93%. Winds were south at 8 miles an hour. The pressure was 29.98 inches and steady. In Longview, skies were mostly cloudy with a temperature of 76 degrees. The dew point was 74, making the relative humidity 93%. Winds were south at 6 miles an hour. The pressure was 29.98 inches and rising. Once again in Tyler, it was 77 degrees with mostly cloudy skies at 5 a.m. Around the local area at 5 a.m., at Terrell,
and the pressure was 29.94 inches and steady. DFW Airport, partly cloudy and 79. Wind south at 15 miles an hour. Paris, cloudy and 75. Wind southeast at 9 miles an hour. Texarkana, clear and 79. Wind south at 8 miles an hour. Shreveport, clear and 75 degrees. Wind south at 5 miles an hour. Jacksonville, cloudy and 76 degrees. Wind south at 7 miles an hour. Palestine, cloudy and 77 degrees. Wind southeast at 5 miles an hour. And at Corsicana, cloudy and 79 degrees. Wind south at 8 miles an hour. Elsewhere across the four-state region, Oklahoma City, partly cloudy and 77. Little Rock, clear and 76. Jackson, Mississippi, clear and 74. Baton Rouge, partly cloudy and 71. And at Houston, partly cloudy and 79 degrees. For the most current information, check us out on the web at www.weather.gov/SHP. The Tyler Climate Summary for yesterday, June 9, 2026. Yesterday's high temperature was 93 degrees. The normal high is 89. The record high is 102 degrees, which was set in 1911. Yesterday's low temperature was 74 degrees. The normal low is 70. The record low is 53 degrees, which was set in 1996. No precipitation fell yesterday, which leaves the monthly total at 2.27 inches. This is 0.96 inches above the normal amount of 1.31 inches for June. The total precipitation for the year still stands at 14.02 inches, which is 5.63 inches below normal. Sunrise today is at 6:14 a.m. and sunset is at 8:28 p.m. Here is your area's open water boating forecast. Wind gusts may be higher. Rest of tonight, partly cloudy. Windy. Highs in the lower 90s. Lows in the upper 70s. South winds 15 to 20 miles per hour. Heat index readings 104 to 107. Thursday, mostly cloudy in the morning, then clearing. Windy. Highs in the mid-90s. South winds 15 to 20 miles per hour. Heat index readings 104 to 107. Thursday night, mostly clear. Lows in the upper 70s. South winds 10 to 15 miles per hour. Heat index readings 103 to 106. Friday, partly cloudy. Highs in the mid-90s. South winds 5 to 10 miles per hour. Friday night, partly cloudy. Lows in the upper 70s. South winds 10 to 15 miles per hour. Saturday, mostly sunny. Highs in the upper 90s. Saturday night, mostly clear. Lows in the upper 70s. Sunday, partly cloudy. Slight chance of showers and thunderstorms in the morning, then a chance of showers and thunderstorms in the afternoon. Highs in the mid-90s. Chance of precipitation 40%. Sunday night, becoming mostly cloudy. Chance of showers and thunderstorms in the evening, then showers likely and slight chance of thunderstorms after midnight. Lows in the mid-70s. Chance of precipitation 60%. Monday, mostly cloudy. Showers likely and a chance of thunderstorms. Highs around 90. Chance of precipitation 70%. Monday night, partly cloudy with chance of showers and slight chance of thunderstorms in the evening, then mostly cloudy with chance of showers after midnight. Lows in the lower 70s. Chance of precipitation 50%. Tuesday, mostly cloudy with chance of showers and slight chance of thunderstorms in the morning, then partly cloudy with chance of showers and thunderstorms in the afternoon. Highs in the upper 80s. Chance of precipitation 40%. Tuesday night, partly cloudy with a 30% chance of showers. Lows around 70. Wednesday,
partly cloudy with a 30% chance of showers. Highs in the lower 90s. Now let's check on your local forecast. Today, mostly cloudy this morning, then becoming partly cloudy. Highs in the lower 90s. South winds 5 to 10 miles per hour with gusts up to 20 miles per hour. Tonight, mostly clear. Lows in the upper 70s. South winds 5 to 10 miles per hour with gusts up to 20 miles per hour. Thursday, mostly cloudy in the morning, then clearing. Highs in the mid-90s. South winds 5 to 10 miles per hour with gusts up to 20 miles per hour. Thursday night, mostly clear. Lows in the upper 70s. South winds 5 to 10 miles per hour. Friday, partly cloudy. Highs in the mid-90s. South winds around 5 miles per hour. Friday night, partly cloudy. Lows in the upper 70s. Saturday, partly cloudy. Hot with highs in the mid-90s. Saturday night, mostly clear. Lows in the upper 70s. Sunday, partly cloudy. A slight chance of showers and thunderstorms in the morning, then a chance of showers and thunderstorms in the afternoon. Highs in the mid-90s. Chance of rain 40%. Sunday night, partly cloudy with a chance of showers and thunderstorms in the evening, then mostly cloudy with showers, likely with a slight chance of thunderstorms after midnight. Lows in the mid-70s. Chance of rain 70%. Monday, showers likely with a chance of thunderstorms. Highs in the upper 80s. Chance of rain 70%. Monday night, partly cloudy in the evening, then becoming mostly cloudy. A slight chance of thunderstorms in the evening. A chance of showers. Lows in the lower 70s. Chance of rain 50%. Tuesday, mostly cloudy with a chance of showers. A slight chance of thunderstorms in the morning, then a chance of thunderstorms in the afternoon. Highs in the mid-80s. Chance of rain 50%. 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Be sure to follow us on Facebook. Here's a look at local weather conditions as of 5 a.m. At the top of the hour, skies were mostly cloudy in Tyler. The temperature was 77 degrees at the regional airport. The dew point was 75, making the relative humidity 93%. Winds were south at 8 miles an hour. The pressure was 29.98 inches and steady. In Longview, skies were mostly cloudy with a temperature of 76 degrees. The dew point was 74, making the relative humidity 93%. Winds were south at 6 miles an hour. The pressure was 29.98 inches and rising. Once again in Tyler, it was 77 degrees with mostly cloudy skies at 5 a.m. Around the local area at 5 a.m. at Terrell, and the pressure was 29.94 inches and steady. DFW Airport, partly cloudy and 79. Wind south at 15 miles an hour. Paris, cloudy and 75. Wind southeast at 9 miles an hour. Texarkana, clear and 79. Wind south at 8 miles an hour. Shreveport, clear and 75 degrees. Wind south at 5 miles an hour. Jacksonville, cloudy and 76 degrees. Wind south at 7 miles an hour. Palestine, cloudy and 77 degrees. Wind southeast at 5 miles an hour. And at Corsicana, cloudy and 79 degrees. Wind south at 8 miles an hour. Elsewhere across the four-state region, Oklahoma City, partly cloudy and 77. Little Rock, clear and 76. Jackson, Mississippi, clear and 74. Baton Rouge, partly cloudy and 71. And at Houston, partly cloudy and 79 degrees.
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The Tyler Climate Summary for yesterday, June 9, 2026. Yesterday's high temperature was 93 degrees. The normal high is 89. The record high is 102 degrees, which was set in 1911. Yesterday's low temperature was 74 degrees. The normal low is 70. The record low is 53 degrees, which was set in 1996. No precipitation fell yesterday, which leaves the monthly total at 2.27 inches. This is 0.96 inches above the normal amount of 1.31 inches for June. The total precipitation for the year still stands at 14.02 inches, which is 5.63 inches below normal. Sunrise today is at 6:14 a.m. and sunset is at 8:28 p.m. Now let's check on your local forecast. Today, mostly cloudy this morning, then becoming partly cloudy. Highs in the lower 90s. South winds 5 to 10 miles per hour with gusts up to 20 miles per hour. Tonight, mostly clear. Lows in the upper 70s. South winds 5 to 10 miles per hour with gusts up to 20 miles per hour. Thursday, mostly cloudy in the morning, then clearing. Highs in the mid-90s. South winds 5 to 10 miles per hour with gusts up to 20 miles per hour. Thursday night, mostly clear. Lows in the upper 70s. South winds 5 to 10 miles per hour. Friday, partly cloudy. Highs in the mid-90s. South winds around 5 miles per hour. Friday night, partly cloudy. Lows in the upper 70s. Saturday, partly cloudy. Hot with highs in the mid-90s. Saturday night, mostly clear. Lows in the upper 70s. Sunday, partly cloudy. A slight chance of showers and thunderstorms in the morning, then a chance of showers and thunderstorms in the afternoon. Highs in the mid-90s. Chance of rain 40%. Sunday night, partly cloudy with a chance of showers and thunderstorms in the evening, then mostly cloudy with showers, likely with a slight chance of thunderstorms after midnight. Lows in the mid-70s. Chance of rain 70%. Monday, showers likely with a chance of thunderstorms. Highs in the upper 80s. Chance of rain 70%. Monday night, partly cloudy in the evening, then becoming mostly cloudy. A slight chance of thunderstorms in the evening. A chance of showers. Lows in the lower 70s. Chance of rain 50%. Tuesday, mostly cloudy with a chance of showers. A slight chance of thunderstorms in the morning, then a chance of thunderstorms in the afternoon. Highs in the mid-80s. Chance of rain 50%. 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Be sure to follow us on Facebook. Here's a look at local weather conditions as of 5 a.m. At the top of the hour, skies were mostly cloudy in Tyler. The temperature was 77 degrees at the regional airport. The dew point was 75, making the relative humidity 93%. Winds were south at 8 miles an hour. The pressure was 29.98 inches and steady. In Longview, skies were mostly cloudy with a temperature of 76 degrees. The dew point was 74, making the relative humidity 93%. Winds were south at 6 miles an hour. The pressure was 29.98 inches and rising.
Once again in Tyler, it was 77 degrees with mostly cloudy skies at 5 a.m. Around the local area at 5 a.m. at Terrell. And the pressure was 29.94 inches and steady. DFW Airport, partly cloudy at 79. Wind south at 15 miles an hour. Paris, cloudy and 75. Wind southeast at 9 miles an hour. Texarkana, clear and 79. Wind south at 8 miles an hour. Shreveport, clear and 75 degrees. Wind south at 5 miles an hour. Jacksonville, cloudy and 76 degrees. Wind south at 7 miles an hour. Palestine, cloudy and 77 degrees. Wind southeast at 5 miles an hour. And at Corsicana, cloudy and 79 degrees. Wind south at 8 miles an hour. Elsewhere across the four-state region, Oklahoma City, partly cloudy and 77. Little Rock, clear and 76. Jackson, Mississippi, clear and 74. Baton Rouge, partly cloudy and 71. And at Houston, partly cloudy and 79 degrees. For the most current information, check us out on the web at www.weather.gov/sht. The Tyler Climate Summary for yesterday, June 9, 2026. Yesterday's high temperature was 93 degrees. The normal high is 89. The record high is 102 degrees, which was set in 1911. Yesterday's low temperature was 74 degrees. The normal low is 70. The record low is 53 degrees, which was set in 1996. No precipitation fell yesterday, which leaves the monthly total at 2.27 inches. This is 0.96 inches above the normal amount of 1.31 inches for June. The total precipitation for the year still stands at 14.02 inches, which is 5.63 inches below normal. Sunrise today is at 6:14 a.m. and sunset is at 8:28 p.m. Now let's check on your local forecast. Today, mostly cloudy this morning, then becoming partly cloudy. Highs in the lower 90s. South winds 5 to 10 miles per hour with gusts up to 20 miles per hour. Tonight, mostly clear. Lows in the upper 70s. South winds 5 to 10 miles per hour with gusts up to 20 miles per hour. Thursday, mostly cloudy in the morning, then clearing. Highs in the mid-90s. South winds 5 to 10 miles per hour with gusts up to 20 miles per hour. Thursday night, mostly clear. Lows in the upper 70s. South winds 5 to 10 miles per hour. Friday, partly cloudy. Highs in the mid-90s. South winds around 5 miles per hour. Friday night, partly cloudy. Lows in the upper 70s. Saturday, partly cloudy. Hot with highs in the mid-90s. Saturday night, mostly clear. Lows in the upper 70s. Sunday, partly cloudy. A slight chance of showers and thunderstorms in the morning, then a chance of showers and thunderstorms in the afternoon. Highs in the mid-90s. Chance of rain 40%. Sunday night, partly cloudy with a chance of showers and thunderstorms in the evening, then mostly cloudy with showers, likely with a slight chance of thunderstorms after midnight. Lows in the mid-70s. Chance of rain 70%. Monday, showers likely with a chance of thunderstorms. Highs in the upper 80s. Chance of rain 70%. Monday night, partly cloudy in the evening, then becoming mostly cloudy. A slight chance of thunderstorms in the evening. A chance of showers. Lows in the lower 70s. Chance of rain 50%. Tuesday, mostly cloudy with a chance of showers. A slight chance of thunderstorms in the morning, then a chance of thunderstorms in the afternoon. Highs in the mid-80s. Chance of rain 50%. 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
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Be sure to follow us on Facebook. Here's a look at local weather conditions as of 6 a.m. At the top of the hour, skies were cloudy in Tyler. The temperature was 78 degrees at the

area at 6 a.m. at Terrell. And the pressure was 29.94 inches and steady. DFW Airport, mostly cloudy and 78. Wind south at 17 miles an hour, gusting to 23 miles an hour. Paris, mostly cloudy and 75. Wind south at 6 miles an hour. Texarkana, clear and 78. Wind south at 10 miles an hour. Shreveport, mostly cloudy and 75 degrees. Wind southeast at 6 miles an hour. Jacksonville, cloudy and 76 degrees. Wind south at 6 miles an hour. Palestine, cloudy and 77 degrees. Wind southeast at 6 miles an hour. And at Corsicana, cloudy and 78 degrees. Wind south at 9 miles an hour. Elsewhere across the four-state region, Oklahoma City, partly cloudy and 77. Little Rock, partly cloudy and 76. Jackson, Mississippi, clear and 73. Baton Rouge, clear and 72. And at Houston, mostly cloudy and 79 degrees. For the most current information, check us out on the web at www.weather.gov/SHC. The Tyler Climate Summary for yesterday, June 9, 2026. Yesterday's high temperature was 93 degrees. The normal high is 89. The record high is 102 degrees, which was set in 1911. Yesterday's low temperature was 74 degrees. The normal low is 70. The record low is 53 degrees, which was set in 1996. No precipitation fell yesterday, which leaves the monthly total at 2.27 inches. This is 0.96 inches above the normal amount of 1.31 inches for June. The total precipitation for the year still stands at 14.02 inches, which is 5.63 inches below normal. Sunrise today is at 6:14 a.m. and sunset is at 8:28 p.m. Now let's check on your local forecast. Today, mostly cloudy this morning, then becoming partly cloudy. Highs in the lower 90s. South winds 5 to 10 miles per hour with gusts up to 20 miles per hour. Tonight, mostly clear. Lows in the upper 70s. South winds 5 to 10 miles per hour with gusts up to 20 miles per hour. Thursday, mostly cloudy in the morning, then clearing. Highs in the mid-90s. South winds 5 to 10 miles per hour with gusts up to 20 miles per hour. Thursday night, mostly clear. Lows in the upper 70s. South winds 5 to 10 miles per hour. Friday, partly cloudy. Highs in the mid-90s. South winds around 5 miles per hour. Friday night, partly cloudy. Lows in the upper 70s. Saturday, partly cloudy. Hot with highs in the mid-90s. Saturday night, mostly clear. Lows in the upper 70s. Sunday, partly cloudy. A slight chance of showers and thunderstorms in the morning, then a chance of showers and thunderstorms in the afternoon. Highs in the mid-90s. Chance of rain 40%. Sunday night, partly cloudy with a chance of showers and thunderstorms in the evening, then mostly cloudy with showers, likely with a slight chance of thunderstorms after midnight. Lows in the mid-70s. Chance of rain 70%. Monday, showers likely with a chance of thunderstorms. Highs in the upper 80s. Chance of rain 70%. Monday night, partly cloudy in the evening, then becoming mostly cloudy. A slight chance of thunderstorms in the evening. A chance of showers. Lows in the lower 70s. Chance of rain 50%. Tuesday, mostly cloudy with a chance of showers. A slight chance of thunderstorms in the morning, then a chance of thunderstorms in the afternoon. Highs in the mid-80s. Chance of rain 50%. 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

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Be sure to follow us on Facebook. Here's a look at local weather conditions as of 6 a.m. At the top of the hour, skies were cloudy in Tyler. The temperature was 78 degrees at the regional airport. The dew point was 75, making the relative humidity 90%. Winds were south at 8 miles an hour. The pressure was 29.98 inches and steady. In Longview, skies were cloudy with a temperature of 77 degrees. The dew point was 74, making the relative humidity 90%. Winds were south at 7 miles an hour. The pressure was 29.98 inches and steady. Once again in Tyler, it was 78 degrees with cloudy skies at 6 a.m. Around the local area at 6 a.m. at Terrell, and the pressure was 29.94 inches and steady. DFW Airport, mostly cloudy and 78. Wind south at 17 miles an hour, gusting to 23 miles an hour. Paris, mostly cloudy and 75. Wind south at 6 miles an hour. Texarkana, clear and 78. Wind south at 10 miles an hour. Shreveport, mostly cloudy and 75 degrees. Wind southeast at 6 miles an hour. Jacksonville, cloudy and 76 degrees. Wind south at 6 miles an hour. Palestine, cloudy and 77 degrees. Wind southeast at 6 miles an hour. And at Corsicana, cloudy and 78 degrees. Wind south at 9 miles an hour. Elsewhere across the four-state region, Oklahoma City, partly cloudy and 77. Little Rock, partly cloudy and 76. Jackson, Mississippi, clear and 73. Baton Rouge, clear and 72. And at Houston, mostly cloudy and 79 degrees. For the most current information, check us out on the web at www.weather.gov/SHP. The Tyler Climate Summary for yesterday, June 9, 2026. Yesterday's high temperature was 93 degrees. The normal high is 89. The record high is 102 degrees, which was set in 1911. Yesterday's low temperature was 74 degrees. The normal low is 70. The record low is 53 degrees, which was set in 1996. No precipitation fell yesterday, which leaves the monthly total at 2.27 inches. This is 0.96 inches above the normal amount of 1.31 inches for June. The total precipitation for the year still stands at 14.02 inches, which is 5.63 inches below normal. Sunrise today is at 6:14 a.m. and sunset is at 8:28 p.m. Now let's check on your local forecast. Today, mostly cloudy this morning, then becoming partly cloudy. Highs in the lower 90s. South winds 5 to 10 miles per hour with gusts up to 20 miles per hour. Tonight, mostly clear. Lows in the upper 70s. South winds 5 to 10 miles per hour with gusts up to 20 miles per hour. Thursday, mostly cloudy in the morning, then clearing. Highs in the mid-90s. South winds 5 to 10 miles per hour with gusts up to 20 miles per hour. Thursday night, mostly clear. Lows in the upper 70s. South winds 5 to 10 miles per hour. Friday, partly cloudy. Highs in the mid-90s. South winds around 5 miles per hour. Friday night, partly cloudy. Lows in the upper 70s. Saturday, partly cloudy. Hot with highs in the mid-90s. Saturday.
Night, mostly clear. Lows in the upper 70s. Sunday, partly cloudy. A slight chance of showers and thunderstorms in the morning, then a chance of showers and thunderstorms in the afternoon. Highs in the mid-90s. Chance of rain 40%. Sunday night, partly cloudy with a chance of showers and thunderstorms in the evening, then mostly cloudy with showers likely with a slight chance of thunderstorms after midnight. Lows in the mid-70s. Chance of rain 70%. Monday, showers likely with a chance of thunderstorms. Highs in the upper 80s. Chance of rain 70%. Monday night, partly cloudy in the evening, then becoming mostly cloudy. A slight chance of thunderstorms in the evening. A chance of showers. Lows in the lower 70s. Chance of rain 50%. Tuesday, mostly cloudy with a chance of showers. A slight chance of thunderstorms in the morning, then a chance of thunderstorms in the afternoon. Highs in the mid-80s. Chance of rain 50%. Here is your area's open water boating forecast. Wind gusts may be higher. Rest of tonight, partly cloudy. Windy. Highs in the lower 90s. Lows in the upper 70s. South winds 15 to 20 miles per hour. Heat index readings 104 to 107. Thursday, mostly cloudy in the morning then clearing. Windy. Highs in the mid-90s. South winds 15 to 20 miles per hour. Heat index readings 104 to 107. Thursday night, mostly clear. Lows in the upper 70s. South winds 10 to 15 miles per hour. Heat index readings 103 to 106. Friday, partly cloudy. Highs in the mid-90s. South winds 5 to 10 miles per hour. Friday night, partly cloudy. Lows in the upper 70s. South winds 10 to 15 miles per hour. Saturday, mostly sunny. Highs in the upper 90s. Saturday night, mostly clear. Lows in the upper 70s. Sunday, partly cloudy. Slight chance of showers and thunderstorms in the morning, then a chance of showers and thunderstorms in the afternoon. Highs in the mid-90s. Chance of precipitation 40%. Sunday night, becoming mostly cloudy. Chance of showers and thunderstorms in the evening, then showers likely and slight chance of thunderstorms after midnight. Lows in the mid-70s. Chance of precipitation 60%. Monday, mostly cloudy. Showers likely and a chance of thunderstorms. Highs around 90. Chance of precipitation 70%. Monday night, partly cloudy with chance of showers and slight chance of thunderstorms in the evening, then mostly cloudy with chance of showers after midnight. Lows in the lower 70s. Chance of precipitation 50%. Tuesday, mostly cloudy with chance of showers and slight chance of thunderstorms in the morning, then partly cloudy with chance of showers and thunderstorms in the afternoon. Highs in the upper 80s. Chance of precipitation 40%. Tuesday night, partly cloudy with a 30% chance of showers. Lows around 70. Wednesday, partly cloudy with a 30% chance of showers. Highs in the lower 90s. 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Be sure to follow us on Facebook. Here's a look at local weather conditions as of 6 a.m. At the top of the hour, skies were cloudy in Tyler. The temperature was 78 degrees at the regional airport. The dew point was 75, making the relative humidity 90%. Winds were south at 8 miles an hour. The pressure was 29.98 inches and steady. In Longview, skies were cloudy, with a temperature of 77 degrees. The dew point was 74, making the relative humidity 90%. Winds were south at 7 miles an hour. The pressure was 29.98 inches and steady.
Once again in Tyler, it was 78 degrees with cloudy skies at 6 a.m. Around the local area at 6 a.m. at Terrell. And the pressure was 29.94 inches and steady. DFW Airport, mostly cloudy and 78. Wind south at 17 miles an hour, gusting to 23 miles an hour. Paris, mostly cloudy and 75. Wind south at 6 miles an hour. Texarkana, clear and 78. Wind south at 10 miles an hour. Shreveport, mostly cloudy and 75 degrees. Wind southeast at 6 miles an hour. Jacksonville, cloudy and 76 degrees. Wind south at 6 miles an hour. Palestine, cloudy and 77 degrees. Wind southeast at 6 miles an hour. And at Corsicana, cloudy and 78 degrees. Wind south at 9 miles an hour. Elsewhere across the four-state region, Oklahoma City, partly cloudy and 77. Little Rock, partly cloudy and 76. Jackson, Mississippi, clear and 73. Baton Rouge, clear and 72. And at Houston, mostly cloudy and 79 degrees. For the most current information, check us out on the web at www.weather.gov/SHP. The Tyler Climate Summary for yesterday, June 9, 2026. Yesterday's high temperature was 93 degrees. The normal high is 89. The record high is 102 degrees, which was set in 1911. Yesterday's low temperature was 74 degrees. The normal low is 70. The record low is 53 degrees, which was set in 1996. No precipitation fell yesterday, which leaves the monthly total at 2.27 inches. This is 0.96 inches above the normal amount of 1.31 inches for June. The total precipitation for the year still stands at 14.02 inches, which is 5.63 inches below normal. Sunrise today is at 6:14 a.m. and sunset is at 8:28 p.m. Now let's check on your local forecast. Today, mostly cloudy this morning, then becoming partly cloudy. Highs in the lower 90s. South winds 5 to 10 miles per hour with gusts up to 20 miles per hour. Tonight, mostly clear. Lows in the upper 70s. South winds 5 to 10 miles per hour with gusts up to 20 miles per hour. Thursday, mostly cloudy in the morning, then clearing. Highs in the mid-90s. South winds 5 to 10 miles per hour with gusts up to 20 miles per hour. Thursday night, mostly clear. Lows in the upper 70s. South winds 5 to 10 miles per hour. Friday, partly cloudy. Highs in the mid-90s. South winds around 5 miles per hour. Friday night, partly cloudy. Lows in the upper 70s. Saturday, partly cloudy. Hot with highs in the mid-90s. Saturday night, mostly clear. Lows in the upper 70s. Sunday, partly cloudy. A slight chance of showers and thunderstorms in the morning, then a chance of showers and thunderstorms in the afternoon. Highs in the mid-90s. Chance of rain 40%. Sunday night, partly cloudy with a chance of showers and thunderstorms in the evening, then mostly cloudy with showers, likely with a slight chance of thunderstorms after midnight. Lows in the mid-70s. Chance of rain 70%. Monday, showers likely with a chance of thunderstorms. Highs in the upper 80s. Chance of rain 70%. Monday night, partly cloudy in the evening, then becoming mostly cloudy. A slight chance of thunderstorms in the evening. A chance of showers. Lows in the lower 70s. Chance of rain 50%. Tuesday, mostly cloudy with a chance of showers. A slight chance of thunderstorms in the morning, then a chance of thunderstorms in the afternoon. Highs in the mid-80s. Chance of rain 50%. Here is your area's open water.
Boating forecast, wind gusts may be higher. Rest of today, mostly cloudy toward daybreak, then becoming partly cloudy. Windy. Highs in the lower 90s. South winds 15 to 20 miles per hour. Highest heat index readings 101 to 104. Tonight, mostly clear. Windy. Lows in the upper 70s. South winds 15 to 20 miles per hour. Heat index readings 101 to 104. Thursday, mostly cloudy in the morning then clearing. Windy. Highs in the mid-90s. South winds 15 to 20 miles per hour. Heat index readings 104 to 107. Thursday night, mostly clear. Lows in the upper 70s. South winds 10 to 15 miles per hour. Friday, partly cloudy. Highs in the mid-90s. South winds 5 to 10 miles per hour. Friday night, partly cloudy. Lows in the upper 70s. Saturday, mostly sunny. Highs in the upper 90s. Saturday night, mostly clear. Lows in the upper 70s. Sunday, partly cloudy. Slight chance of showers and thunderstorms in the morning, then a chance of showers and thunderstorms in the afternoon. Highs in the mid-90s. Chance of precipitation 40%. Sunday night, becoming mostly cloudy. Chance of showers and thunderstorms in the evening, then showers likely and slight chance of thunderstorms after midnight. Lows in the mid-70s. Chance of precipitation 60%. Monday, mostly cloudy. Showers likely and a chance of thunderstorms. Highs around 90. Chance of precipitation 70%. Monday night, partly cloudy with chance of showers and slight chance of thunderstorms in the evening, then mostly cloudy with chance of showers after midnight. Lows in the lower 70s. Chance of precipitation 50%. Tuesday, mostly cloudy with chance of showers and slight chance of thunderstorms in the morning, then partly cloudy with chance of showers and thunderstorms in the afternoon. Highs in the upper 80s. Chance of precipitation 40%. 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Here is your area's open water boating forecast. Wind gusts may be higher. Today, becoming partly cloudy. Windy. Highs in the lower 90s. South winds 15 to 20 miles per hour. Heat index readings 101 to 104. Tonight, mostly clear. Windy. Lows in the upper 70s. South winds 15 to 20 miles per hour. Heat index readings 101 to 104. Thursday, mostly cloudy in the morning then clearing. Windy. Highs in the mid-90s. South winds 15 to 20 miles per hour. Heat index readings 104 to 107. Thursday night, mostly clear. Lows in the upper 70s. South winds 10 to 15 miles per hour. Friday, partly cloudy. Highs in the mid-90s. South winds 5 to 10 miles per hour. Friday night, partly cloudy. Lows in the upper 70s. Saturday, mostly sunny. Highs in the upper 90s. Saturday night, mostly clear. Lows in the upper 70s. Sunday, partly cloudy. Slight chance of showers and thunderstorms in the morning, then a chance of showers and thunderstorms in the afternoon. Highs in the mid-90s. Chance of precipitation 40%. Sunday night, becoming mostly cloudy. Chance of showers and thunderstorms in the evening, then showers likely and slight chance of thunderstorms after midnight.
lows in the mid-70s. Chance of precipitation 60%. Monday, mostly cloudy. Showers likely and a chance of thunderstorms. Highs around 90. Chance of precipitation 70%. Monday night, partly cloudy with chance of showers and slight chance of thunderstorms in the evening, then mostly cloudy with chance of showers after midnight. Lows in the lower 70s. Chance of precipitation 50%. Tuesday, mostly cloudy with chance of showers and slight chance of thunderstorms in the morning, then partly cloudy with chance of showers and thunderstorms in the afternoon. Highs in the upper 80s. Chance of precipitation 40%. 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Be sure to follow us on Facebook. Here's a look at local weather conditions as of 6 a.m. At the top of the hour, skies were cloudy in Tyler. The temperature was 78 degrees at the regional airport. The dew point was 75, making the relative humidity 90%. Winds were south at 8 miles an hour. The pressure was 29.98 inches and steady. In Longview, skies were cloudy with a temperature of 77 degrees. The dew point was 74, making the relative humidity 90%. Winds were south at 7 miles an hour. The pressure was 29.98 inches and steady. Once again in Tyler, it was 78 degrees with cloudy skies at 6 a.m. Around the local area at 6 a.m. at Terrell, and the pressure was 29.94 inches and steady. DFW Airport, mostly cloudy and 78. Wind south at 17 miles an hour, gusting to 23 miles an hour. Paris, mostly cloudy and 75. Wind south at 6 miles an hour. Texarkana, clear and 78. Wind south at 10 miles an hour. Shreveport, mostly cloudy and 75 degrees. Wind southeast at 6 miles an hour. Jacksonville, cloudy and 76 degrees. Wind south at 6 miles an hour. Palestine, cloudy and 77 degrees. Wind southeast at 6 miles an hour. And at Corsicana, cloudy and 78 degrees. Wind south at 9 miles an hour. Elsewhere across the four-state region, Oklahoma City, partly cloudy and 77. Little Rock, partly cloudy and 76. Jackson, Mississippi, clear and 73. Baton Rouge, clear and 72. And at Houston, mostly cloudy and 79 degrees. For the most current information, check us out on the web at www.weather.gov/sht. The Tyler Climate Summary for yesterday, June 9, 2026. Yesterday's high temperature was 93 degrees. The normal high is 89. The record high is 102 degrees, which was set in 1911. Yesterday's low temperature was 74 degrees. The normal low is 70. The record low is 53 degrees, which was set in 1996. No precipitation fell yesterday, which leaves the monthly total at 2.27 inches. This is 0.96 inches above the normal amount of 1.31 inches for June. The total precipitation for the year still stands at 14.02 inches, which is 5.63 inches below normal. Sunrise today is at 6:14 a.m. and sunset is at 8:28 p.m. Now let's check on your local forecast. Today, mostly cloudy this morning, then becoming partly cloudy. Highs in the lower 90s. South winds 5 to 10 miles per hour with gusts up to 20 miles per hour. Tonight, mostly clear. Lows in the upper 70s. South winds 5 to 10 miles per hour with gusts up to 20 miles per hour. Thursday, mostly cloudy in the morning, then clearing. Highs in the mid-90s. South winds 5 to 10 miles per hour with gusts up to 20 miles per hour. Thursday night.
mostly clear. Lows in the upper 70s. South winds 5 to 10 miles per hour. Friday, partly cloudy. Highs in the mid-90s. South winds around 5 miles per hour. Friday night, partly cloudy. Lows in the upper 70s. Saturday, partly cloudy. Hot with highs in the mid-90s. Saturday night, mostly clear. Lows in the upper 70s. Sunday, partly cloudy. A slight chance of showers and thunderstorms in the morning, then a chance of showers and thunderstorms in the afternoon. Highs in the mid-90s. Chance of rain 40%. Sunday night, partly cloudy with a chance of showers and thunderstorms in the evening, then mostly cloudy with showers, likely with a slight chance of thunderstorms after midnight. Lows in the mid-70s. Chance of rain 70%. Monday, showers likely with a chance of thunderstorms. Highs in the upper 80s. Chance of rain 70%. Monday night, partly cloudy in the evening, then becoming mostly cloudy. A slight chance of thunderstorms in the evening. A chance of showers. Lows in the lower 70s. Chance of rain 50%. Tuesday, mostly cloudy with a chance of showers. A slight chance of thunderstorms in the morning, then a chance of thunderstorms in the afternoon. Highs in the mid-80s. Chance of rain 50%. 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Be sure to follow us on Facebook. Here's a look at local weather conditions as of 6 a.m. At the top of the hour, skies were cloudy in Tyler. The temperature was 78 degrees at the regional airport. The dew point was 75, making the relative humidity 90%. Winds were south at 8 miles an hour. The pressure was 29.98 inches and steady. In Longview, skies were cloudy with a temperature of 77 degrees. The dew point was 74, making the relative humidity 90%. Winds were south at 7 miles an hour. The pressure was 29.98 inches and steady. Once again in Tyler, it was 78 degrees with cloudy skies at 6 a.m. Around the local area at 6 a.m. at Terrell, and the pressure was 29.94 inches and steady. DFW Airport, mostly cloudy and 78. Wind south at 17 miles an hour, gusting to 23 miles an hour. Paris, mostly cloudy and 75. Wind south at 6 miles an hour. Texarkana, clear and 78. Wind south at 10 miles an hour. Shreveport, mostly cloudy and 75 degrees. Wind southeast at 6 miles an hour. Jacksonville, cloudy and 76 degrees. Wind south at 6 miles an hour. Palestine, cloudy and 77 degrees. Wind southeast at 6 miles an hour. And at Corsicana, cloudy and 78 degrees. Wind south at 9 miles an hour. Elsewhere across the four-state region, Oklahoma City, partly cloudy and 77. Little Rock, partly cloudy and 76. Jackson, Mississippi, clear and 73. Baton Rouge, clear and 72. And at Houston, mostly cloudy and 79 degrees. For the most current information, check us out on the web at www.weather.gov/SHP. 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The Tyler Climate Summary for yesterday, June 9, 2026. Yesterday's high temperature was 93 degrees. The normal high is 89. The record high
is 102 degrees, which was set in 1911. Yesterday's low temperature was 74 degrees. The normal low is 70. The record low is 53 degrees, which was set in 1996. No precipitation fell yesterday, which leaves the monthly total at 2.27 inches. This is 0.96 inches above the normal amount of 1.31 inches for June. The total precipitation for the year still stands at 14.02 inches, which is 5.63 inches below normal. Sunrise today is at 6:14 a.m. and sunset is at 8:28 p.m. Now let's check on your local forecast. Today, mostly cloudy this morning, then becoming partly cloudy. Highs in the lower 90s. South winds 5 to 10 miles per hour with gusts up to 20 miles per hour. Tonight, mostly clear. Lows in the upper 70s. South winds 5 to 10 miles per hour with gusts up to 20 miles per hour. Thursday, mostly cloudy in the morning, then clearing. Highs in the mid-90s. South winds 5 to 10 miles per hour with gusts up to 20 miles per hour. Thursday night, mostly clear. Lows in the upper 70s. South winds 5 to 10 miles per hour. Friday, partly cloudy. Highs in the mid-90s. South winds around 5 miles per hour. Friday night, partly cloudy. Lows in the upper 70s. Saturday, partly cloudy. Hot with highs in the mid-90s. Saturday night, mostly clear. Lows in the upper 70s. Sunday, partly cloudy. A slight chance of showers and thunderstorms in the morning, then a chance of showers and thunderstorms in the afternoon. Highs in the mid-90s. Chance of rain 40%. Sunday night, partly cloudy with a chance of showers and thunderstorms in the evening, then mostly cloudy with showers, likely with a slight chance of thunderstorms after midnight. Lows in the mid-70s. Chance of rain 70%. Monday, showers likely with a chance of thunderstorms. Highs in the upper 80s. Chance of rain 70%. Monday night, partly cloudy in the evening, then becoming mostly cloudy. A slight chance of thunderstorms in the evening. A chance of showers. Lows in the lower 70s. Chance of rain 50%. Tuesday, mostly cloudy with a chance of showers. A slight chance of thunderstorms in the morning, then a chance of thunderstorms in the afternoon. Highs in the mid-80s. Chance of rain 50%. 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Be sure to follow us on Facebook. Here's a look at local weather conditions as of 6 a.m. At the top of the hour, skies were cloudy in Tyler. The temperature was 78 degrees at the regional airport. The dew point was 75, making the relative humidity 90%. Winds were south at 8 miles an hour. The pressure was 29.98 inches and steady. In Longview, skies were cloudy with a temperature of 77 degrees. The dew point was 74, making the relative humidity 90%. Winds were south at 7 miles an hour. The pressure was 29.98 inches and steady. Once again in Tyler, it was 78 degrees with cloudy skies at 6 a.m. Around the local area at 6 a.m. at Terrell, and the pressure was 29.94 inches and steady. DFW Airport, mostly cloudy and 78. Wind south at 17 miles an hour, gusting to 23 miles an hour. Paris, mostly cloudy and 75. Wind south at 6 miles an hour. Texarkana, clear and 78. Wind south at 10 miles an hour. Shreveport, mostly cloudy and 75 degrees. Wind southeast at 6 miles an hour. Jacksonville, cloudy and 76 degrees. Wind south at 6 miles an hour. Palestine, cloudy and 76 degrees.
37 degrees. Wind southeast at 6 miles an hour. And at Corsicana, cloudy and 78 degrees. Wind south at 9 miles an hour. Little Rock, 76. Jackson, Mississippi, clear and 73. Baton Rouge, clear and 72. And at Houston, mostly cloudy and 79 degrees. For the most current information, check us out on the web at www.weather.gov/sht. The Tyler Climate Summary for yesterday, June 9, 2026. Yesterday's high temperature was 93 degrees. The normal high is 89. The record high is 102 degrees, which was set in 1911. Yesterday's low temperature was 74 degrees. The normal low is 70. The record low is 53 degrees, which was set in 1996. No precipitation fell yesterday, which leaves the monthly total at 2.27 inches. This is 0.96 inches above the normal amount of 1.31 inches for June. The total precipitation for the year still stands at 14.02 inches, which is 5.63 inches below normal. Sunrise today is at 6:14 a.m. and sunset is at 8:28 p.m. Here is your area's open water boating forecast. Wind gusts may be higher. Today, becoming partly cloudy. Windy. Highs in the lower 90s. South winds 15 to 20 miles per hour. Heat index readings 101 to 104. Tonight, mostly clear. Windy. Lows in the upper 70s. South winds 15 to 20 miles per hour. Heat index readings 101 to 104. Thursday, mostly cloudy in the morning then clearing. Windy. Highs in the mid-90s. South winds 15 to 20 miles per hour. Heat index readings 104 to 107. Thursday night, mostly clear. Lows in the upper 70s. South winds 10 to 15 miles per hour. Friday, partly cloudy. Highs in the mid-90s. South winds 5 to 10 miles per hour. Friday night, partly cloudy. Lows in the upper 70s. Saturday, mostly sunny. Highs in the upper 90s. Saturday night, mostly clear. Lows in the upper 70s. Sunday, partly cloudy. Slight chance of showers and thunderstorms in the morning, then a chance of showers and thunderstorms in the afternoon. Highs in the mid-90s. Chance of precipitation 40%. Sunday night, becoming mostly cloudy. Chance of showers and thunderstorms in the evening, then showers likely and slight chance of thunderstorms after midnight. Lows in the mid-70s. Chance of precipitation 60%. Monday, mostly cloudy. Showers likely and a chance of thunderstorms. Highs around 90. Chance of precipitation 70%. Monday night, partly cloudy with chance of showers and slight chance of thunderstorms in the evening, then mostly cloudy with chance of showers after midnight. Lows in the lower 70s. Chance of precipitation 50%. Tuesday, mostly cloudy with chance of showers and slight chance of thunderstorms in the morning, then partly cloudy with chance of showers and thunderstorms in the afternoon. Highs in the upper 80s. Chance of precipitation 40%. Now let's check on your local forecast. Today, mostly cloudy this morning, then becoming partly cloudy. Highs in the lower 90s. South winds 5 to 10 miles per hour with gusts up to 20 miles per hour. Tonight, mostly clear. Lows in the upper 70s. South winds 5 to 10 miles per hour with gusts up to 20 miles per hour. Thursday, mostly cloudy in the morning, then clearing. Highs in the mid-90s. South winds 5 to 10 miles per hour with gusts up to 20 miles per hour. Thursday night, mostly clear.
temperatures in the upper 70s. South winds 5 to 10 miles per hour. Friday, partly cloudy. Highs in the mid-90s. South winds around 5 miles per hour. Friday night, partly cloudy. Lows in the upper 70s. Saturday, partly cloudy. Hot with highs in the mid-90s. Saturday night, mostly clear. Lows in the upper 70s. Sunday, partly cloudy. A slight chance of showers and thunderstorms in the morning, then a chance of showers and thunderstorms in the afternoon. Highs in the mid-90s. Chance of rain 40%. Sunday night, partly cloudy with a chance of showers and thunderstorms in the evening, then mostly cloudy with showers likely with a slight chance of thunderstorms after midnight. Lows in the mid-70s. Chance of rain 70%. Monday, showers likely with a chance of thunderstorms. Highs in the upper 80s. Chance of rain 70%. Monday night, partly cloudy in the evening, then becoming mostly cloudy. A slight chance of thunderstorms in the evening. A chance of showers. Lows in the lower 70s. Chance of rain 50%. Tuesday, mostly cloudy with a chance of showers. A slight chance of thunderstorms in the morning, then a chance of thunderstorms in the afternoon. Highs in the mid-80s. Chance of rain 50%. 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Be sure to follow us on Facebook. Here's a look at local weather conditions as of 6 a.m. At the top of the hour, skies were cloudy in Tyler. The temperature was 78 degrees at the regional airport. The dew point was 75, making the relative humidity 90%. Winds were south at 8 miles an hour. The pressure was 29.98 inches and steady. In Longview, skies were cloudy with a temperature of 77 degrees. The dew point was 74, making the relative humidity 90%. Winds were south at 7 miles an hour. The pressure was 29.98 inches and steady. Once again in Tyler, it was 78 degrees with cloudy skies at 6 a.m. Around the local area at 6 a.m. at Terrell, and the pressure was 29.94 inches and steady. DFW Airport, mostly cloudy and 78. Wind south at 17 miles an hour, gusting to 23 miles an hour. Paris, mostly cloudy and 75. Wind south at 6 miles an hour. Texarkana, clear and 78. Wind south at 10 miles an hour. Shreveport, mostly cloudy and 75 degrees. Wind southeast at 6 miles an hour. Jacksonville, cloudy and 76 degrees. Wind south at 6 miles an hour. Palestine, cloudy and 77 degrees. Wind southeast at 6 miles an hour. And at Corsicana, cloudy and 78 degrees. Wind south at 9 miles an hour. Elsewhere across the four-state region, Oklahoma City, partly cloudy and 77. Little Rock, partly cloudy and 76. Jackson, Mississippi, clear and 73. Baton Rouge, clear and 72. And at Houston, mostly cloudy and 79 degrees. 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The Tyler Climate Summary for yesterday, June 9, 2026. Yesterday's high temperature was 93 degrees. The normal high is 89. The record high is 102 degrees, which was
in 1911. Yesterday's low temperature was 74 degrees. The normal low is 70. The record low is 53 degrees, which was set in 1996. No precipitation fell yesterday, which leaves the monthly total at 2.27 inches. This is 0.96 inches above the normal amount of 1.31 inches for June. The total precipitation for the year still stands at 14.02 inches, which is 5.63 inches below normal. Sunrise today is at 6:14 a.m. and sunset is at 8:28 p.m. Now let's check on your local forecast. Today, mostly cloudy this morning, then becoming partly cloudy. Highs in the lower 90s. South winds 5 to 10 miles per hour with gusts up to 20 miles per hour. Tonight, mostly clear. Lows in the upper 70s. South winds 5 to 10 miles per hour with gusts up to 20 miles per hour. Thursday, mostly cloudy in the morning, then clearing. Highs in the mid-90s. South winds 5 to 10 miles per hour with gusts up to 20 miles per hour. Thursday night, mostly clear. Lows in the upper 70s. South winds 5 to 10 miles per hour. Friday, partly cloudy. Highs in the mid-90s. South winds around 5 miles per hour. Friday night, partly cloudy. Lows in the upper 70s. Saturday, partly cloudy. Hot with highs in the mid-90s. Saturday night, mostly clear. Lows in the upper 70s. Sunday, partly cloudy. A slight chance of showers and thunderstorms in the morning, then a chance of showers and thunderstorms in the afternoon. Highs in the mid-90s. Chance of rain 40%. Sunday night, partly cloudy with a chance of showers and thunderstorms in the evening, then mostly cloudy with showers, likely with a slight chance of thunderstorms after midnight. Lows in the mid-70s. Chance of rain 70%. Monday, showers likely with a chance of thunderstorms. Highs in the upper 80s. Chance of rain 70%. Monday night, partly cloudy in the evening, then becoming mostly cloudy. A slight chance of thunderstorms in the evening. A chance of showers. Lows in the lower 70s. Chance of rain 50%. Tuesday, mostly cloudy with a chance of showers. A slight chance of thunderstorms in the morning, then a chance of thunderstorms in the afternoon. Highs in the mid-80s. Chance of rain 50%. 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Be sure to follow us on Facebook. Here's a look at local weather conditions as of 6 a.m. At the top of the hour, skies were cloudy in Tyler. The temperature was 78 degrees at the regional airport. The dew point was 75, making the relative humidity 90%. Winds were south at 8 miles an hour. The pressure was 29.98 inches and steady. In Longview, skies were cloudy with a temperature of 77 degrees. The dew point was 74, making the relative humidity 90%. Winds were south at 7 miles an hour. The pressure was 29.98 inches and steady. Once again in Tyler, it was 78 degrees with cloudy skies at 6 a.m. Around the local area at 6 a.m. at Terrell, and the pressure was 29.94 inches and steady. DFW Airport, mostly cloudy and 78. Wind south at 17 miles an hour, gusting to 23 miles an hour. Paris, mostly cloudy and 75. Wind south at 6 miles an hour. Texarkana, clear and 78. Wind south at 10 miles an hour. Shreveport, mostly cloudy and 75 degrees. Wind southeast at 6 miles an hour. Jacksonville, cloudy and 76 degrees. Wind south at 6 miles an hour. Palestine, cloudy and 77 degrees.
wind southeast at 6 miles an hour. And at Corsicana, cloudy and 78 degrees. Wind south at 9 miles an hour. Elsewhere across the four-state region, Oklahoma City, partly cloudy and 77. Little Rock, partly cloudy and 76. Jackson, Mississippi, clear and 73. Baton Rouge, clear and 72. And at Houston, mostly cloudy and 79 degrees. For the most current information, check us out on the web at www.weather.gov/sht. The Tyler Climate Summary for yesterday, June 9, 2026. Yesterday's high temperature was 93 degrees. The normal high is 89. The record high is 102 degrees, which was set in 1911. Yesterday's low temperature was 74 degrees. The normal low is 70. The record low is 53 degrees, which was set in 1996. No precipitation fell yesterday, which leaves the monthly total at 2.27 inches. This is 0.96 inches above the normal amount of 1.31 inches for June. The total precipitation for the year still stands at 14.02 inches, which is 5.63 inches below normal. Sunrise today is at 6:14 a.m. and sunset is at 8:28 p.m. Now let's check on your local forecast. Today, mostly cloudy this morning, then becoming partly cloudy. Highs in the lower 90s. South winds 5 to 10 miles per hour with gusts up to 20 miles per hour. Tonight, mostly clear. Lows in the upper 70s. South winds 5 to 10 miles per hour with gusts up to 20 miles per hour. Thursday, mostly cloudy in the morning, then clearing. Highs in the mid-90s. South winds 5 to 10 miles per hour with gusts up to 20 miles per hour. Thursday night, mostly clear. Lows in the upper 70s. South winds 5 to 10 miles per hour. Friday, partly cloudy. Highs in the mid-90s. South winds around 5 miles per hour. Friday night, partly cloudy. Lows in the upper 70s. Saturday, partly cloudy. Hot with highs in the mid-90s. Saturday night, mostly clear. Lows in the upper 70s. Sunday, partly cloudy. A slight chance of showers and thunderstorms in the morning, then a chance of showers and thunderstorms in the afternoon. Highs in the mid-90s. Chance of rain 40%. Sunday night, partly cloudy with a chance of showers and thunderstorms in the evening, then mostly cloudy with showers, likely with a slight chance of thunderstorms after midnight. Lows in the mid-70s. Chance of rain 70%. Monday, showers likely with a chance of thunderstorms. Highs in the upper 80s. Chance of rain 70%. Monday night, partly cloudy in the evening, then becoming mostly cloudy. A slight chance of thunderstorms in the evening. A chance of showers. Lows in the lower 70s. Chance of rain 50%. Tuesday, mostly cloudy with a chance of showers. A slight chance of thunderstorms in the morning, then a chance of thunderstorms in the afternoon. Highs in the mid-80s. Chance of rain 50%. 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Be sure to follow us on Facebook. Here's a look at local weather conditions as of 7 a.m. At the top of the hour, skies were cloudy in Tyler. The temperature was 78 degrees at the regional airport. The dew point was 75, making the relative humidity 90%. Winds were south at 8 miles an hour. The pressure was 29.98 inches and steady. In Longview, skies were cloudy with a temperature of 77 degrees. The dew point was 74, making the relative humidity 90%. Winds were southeast at 8 miles an hour. The pressure was 29.98 inches and steady. Once again in Tyler,

Shreveport, cloudy and 77 degrees. Wind south at 5 miles an hour. Jacksonville, mostly cloudy and 76 degrees. Wind south at 7 miles an hour. Palestine, cloudy and 77 degrees. Wind south at 5 miles an hour. And at Corsicana, cloudy and 78 degrees. Wind south at 7 miles an hour. Elsewhere across the four-state region, Oklahoma City, partly cloudy and 77. Little Rock, mostly sunny and 77. Jackson, Mississippi, sunny and 75. Baton Rouge, sunny and 73. And at Houston, partly cloudy and 79 degrees. For the most current information, check us out on the web at www.weather.gov/sht. The Tyler Climate Summary for yesterday, June 9, 2026. Yesterday's high temperature was 93 degrees. The normal high is 89. The record high is 102 degrees, which was set in 1911. Yesterday's low temperature was 74 degrees. The normal low is 70. The record low is 53 degrees, which was set in 1996. No precipitation fell yesterday, which leaves the monthly total at 2.27 inches. This is 0.96 inches above the normal amount of 1.31 inches for June. The total precipitation for the year still stands at 14.02 inches, which is 5.63 inches below normal. Sunrise today is at 6:14 a.m. and sunset is at 8:28 p.m. Now let's check on your local forecast. Today, mostly cloudy this morning, then becoming partly cloudy. Highs in the lower 90s. South winds 5 to 10 miles per hour with gusts up to 20 miles per hour. Tonight, mostly clear. Lows in the upper 70s. South winds 5 to 10 miles per hour with gusts up to 20 miles per hour. Thursday, mostly cloudy in the morning, then clearing. Highs in the mid-90s. South winds 5 to 10 miles per hour with gusts up to 20 miles per hour. Thursday night, mostly clear. Lows in the upper 70s. South winds 5 to 10 miles per hour. Friday, partly cloudy. Highs in the mid-90s. South winds around 5 miles per hour. Friday night, partly cloudy. Lows in the upper 70s. Saturday, partly cloudy. Hot with highs in the mid-90s. Saturday night, mostly clear. Lows in the upper 70s. Sunday, partly cloudy. A slight chance of showers and thunderstorms in the morning, then a chance of showers and thunderstorms in the afternoon. Highs in the mid-90s. Chance of rain 40%. Sunday night, partly cloudy with a chance of showers and thunderstorms in the evening, then mostly cloudy with showers, likely with a slight chance of thunderstorms after midnight. Lows in the mid-70s. Chance of rain 70%. Monday, showers likely with a chance of thunderstorms. Highs in the upper 80s. Chance of rain 70%. Monday night, partly cloudy in the evening, then becoming mostly cloudy. A slight chance of thunderstorms in the evening. A chance of showers. Lows in the lower 70s. Chance of rain 50%. Tuesday, mostly cloudy with a chance of showers. A slight chance of thunderstorms in the morning, then a chance of thunderstorms in the afternoon. Highs in the mid-80s. Chance of rain 50%. 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

be sure to follow us on Facebook. Here's a look at local weather conditions as of 7 a.m. At the top of the hour, skies were cloudy in Tyler. The temperature was 78 degrees at the regional airport. The dew point was 75, making the relative humidity 90%. Winds were south at 8 miles an hour. The pressure was 29.98 inches and steady. In Longview, skies were cloudy with a temperature of 77 degrees. The dew point was 74, making the relative humidity 90%. Winds were southeast at 8 miles an hour. The pressure was 29.98 inches and steady. Once again in Tyler, it was 78 degrees with cloudy skies at 7 a.m. Around the local area at 7 a.m. at Terrell, and the pressure was 29.96 inches and rising. DFW Airport, mostly cloudy and 78. Wind south at 16 miles an hour. Paris, partly cloudy and 76. Wind south at 8 miles an hour. Texarkana, partly cloudy and 78. Wind south at 9 miles an hour. Shreveport, cloudy and 77 degrees. Wind south at 5 miles an hour. Jacksonville, mostly cloudy and 76 degrees. Wind south at 7 miles an hour. Palestine, cloudy and 77 degrees. Wind south at 5 miles an hour. And at Corsicana, cloudy and 78 degrees. Wind south at 7 miles an hour. Elsewhere across the four-state region, Oklahoma City, partly cloudy and 77. Little Rock, mostly sunny and 77. Jackson, Mississippi, sunny and 75. Baton Rouge, sunny and 73. And at Houston, partly cloudy and 79 degrees. For the most current information, check us out on the web at www.weather.gov/SHP. The Tyler Climate Summary for yesterday, June 9, 2026. Yesterday's high temperature was 93 degrees. The normal high is 89. The record high is 102 degrees, which was set in 1911. Yesterday's low temperature was 74 degrees. The normal low is 70. The record low is 53 degrees, which was set in 1996. No precipitation fell yesterday, which leaves the monthly total at 2.27 inches. This is 0.96 inches above the normal amount of 1.31 inches for June. The total precipitation for the year still stands at 14.02 inches, which is 5.63 inches below normal. Sunrise today is at 6:14 a.m. and sunset is at 8:28 p.m. Now let's check on your local forecast. Today, mostly cloudy this morning, then becoming partly cloudy. Highs in the lower 90s. South winds 5 to 10 miles per hour with gusts up to 20 miles per hour. Tonight, mostly clear. Lows in the upper 70s. South winds 5 to 10 miles per hour with gusts up to 20 miles per hour. Thursday, mostly cloudy in the morning, then clearing. Highs in the mid-90s. South winds 5 to 10 miles per hour with gusts up to 20 miles per hour. Thursday night, mostly clear. Lows in the upper 70s. South winds 5 to 10 miles per hour. Friday, partly cloudy. Highs in the mid-90s. South winds around 5 miles per hour. Friday night, partly cloudy. Lows in the upper 70s. Saturday, partly cloudy. Hot with highs in the mid-90s. Saturday night, mostly clear. Lows in the upper 70s. Sunday, partly cloudy. A slight chance of showers and thunderstorms in the morning, then a chance of showers and thunderstorms in the afternoon. Highs in the mid-90s. Chance of rain 40%. Sunday night, partly cloudy with a chance of showers and thunderstorms in the evening, then mostly cloudy with showers, likely with a slight chance of thunderstorms after midnight. Lows in the mid-70s.
chance of rain 70%. Monday, showers likely with a chance of thunderstorms. Highs in the upper 80s. Chance of rain 70%. Monday night, partly cloudy in the evening, then becoming mostly cloudy. A slight chance of thunderstorms in the evening. A chance of showers. Lows in the lower 70s. Chance of rain 50%. Tuesday, mostly cloudy with a chance of showers. A slight chance of thunderstorms in the morning, then a chance of thunderstorms in the afternoon. Highs in the mid-80s. Chance of rain 50%. Here is your area's open water boating forecast. Wind gusts may be higher. Today, becoming partly cloudy. Windy. Highs in the lower 90s. South winds 15 to 20 miles per hour. Heat index readings 101 to 104. Tonight, mostly clear. Windy. Lows in the upper 70s. South winds 15 to 20 miles per hour. Heat index readings 101 to 104. Thursday, mostly cloudy in the morning then clearing. Windy. Highs in the mid-90s. South winds 15 to 20 miles per hour. Heat index readings 104 to 107. Thursday night, mostly clear. Lows in the upper 70s. South winds 10 to 15 miles per hour. Friday, partly cloudy. Highs in the mid-90s. South winds 5 to 10 miles per hour. Friday night, partly cloudy. Lows in the upper 70s. Saturday, mostly sunny. Highs in the upper 90s. Saturday night, mostly clear. Lows in the upper 70s. Sunday, partly cloudy. Slight chance of showers and thunderstorms in the morning, then a chance of showers and thunderstorms in the afternoon. Highs in the mid-90s. Chance of precipitation 40%. Sunday night, becoming mostly cloudy. Chance of showers and thunderstorms in the evening, then showers likely and slight chance of thunderstorms after midnight. Lows in the mid-70s. Chance of precipitation 60%. Monday, mostly cloudy. Showers likely and a chance of thunderstorms. Highs around 90. Chance of precipitation 70%. Monday night, partly cloudy with chance of showers and slight chance of thunderstorms in the evening, then mostly cloudy with chance of showers after midnight. Lows in the lower 70s. Chance of precipitation 50%. Tuesday, mostly cloudy with chance of showers and slight chance of thunderstorms in the morning, then partly cloudy with chance of showers and thunderstorms in the afternoon. Highs in the upper 80s. Chance of precipitation 40%. 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Be sure to follow us on Facebook. Here's a look at local weather conditions as of 7 a.m. At the top of the hour, skies were cloudy in Tyler. The temperature was 78 degrees at the regional airport. The dew point was 75, making the relative humidity 90%. Winds were south at 8 miles an hour. The pressure was 29.98 inches and steady. In Longview, skies were cloudy with a temperature of 77 degrees. The dew point was 74, making the relative humidity 90%. Winds were southeast at 8 miles an hour. The pressure was 29.98 inches and steady. Once again in Tyler, it was 78 degrees with cloudy skies at 7 a.m. Around the local area at 7 a.m. at Terrell, and the pressure was 29.96 inches and rising. DFW Airport, mostly cloudy and 78. Wind south at 16 miles an hour. Paris, partly cloudy and 76. Wind south at 8 miles an hour. Texarkana, partly cloudy and 78. Wind south at 9 miles an hour. Shreveport, cloudy and 77 degrees. Wind south at 5.
miles an hour. Jacksonville, mostly cloudy and 76 degrees. Wind south at 7 miles an hour. Palestine, cloudy and 77 degrees. Wind south at 5 miles an hour. And at Corsicana, cloudy and 78 degrees. Wind south at 7 miles an hour. Elsewhere across the four-state region, Oklahoma City, partly cloudy and 77. Little Rock, mostly sunny and 77. Jackson, Mississippi, sunny and 75. Baton Rouge, sunny and 73. And at Houston, partly cloudy and 79 degrees. For the most current information, check us out on the web at www.weather.gov/sht. The Tyler Climate Summary for yesterday, June 9, 2026. Yesterday's high temperature was 93 degrees. The normal high is 89. The record high is 102 degrees, which was set in 1911. Yesterday's low temperature was 74 degrees. The normal low is 70. The record low is 53 degrees, which was set in 1996. No precipitation fell yesterday, which leaves the monthly total at 2.27 inches. This is 0.96 inches above the normal amount of 1.31 inches for June. The total precipitation for the year still stands at 14.02 inches, which is 5.63 inches below normal. Sunrise today is at 6:14 a.m. and sunset is at 8:28 p.m. Now let's check on your local forecast. Today, mostly cloudy this morning, then becoming partly cloudy. Highs in the lower 90s. South winds 5 to 10 miles per hour with gusts up to 20 miles per hour. Tonight, mostly clear. Lows in the upper 70s. South winds 5 to 10 miles per hour with gusts up to 20 miles per hour. Thursday, mostly cloudy in the morning, then clearing. Highs in the mid-90s. South winds 5 to 10 miles per hour with gusts up to 20 miles per hour. Thursday night, mostly clear. Lows in the upper 70s. South winds 5 to 10 miles per hour. Friday, partly cloudy. Highs in the mid-90s. South winds around 5 miles per hour. Friday night, partly cloudy. Lows in the upper 70s. Saturday, partly cloudy. Hot with highs in the mid-90s. Saturday night, mostly clear. Lows in the upper 70s. Sunday, partly cloudy. A slight chance of showers and thunderstorms in the morning, then a chance of showers and thunderstorms in the afternoon. Highs in the mid-90s. Chance of rain 40%. Sunday night, partly cloudy with a chance of showers and thunderstorms in the evening, then mostly cloudy with showers, likely with a slight chance of thunderstorms after midnight. Lows in the mid-70s. Chance of rain 70%. Monday, showers likely with a chance of thunderstorms. Highs in the upper 80s. Chance of rain 70%. Monday night, partly cloudy in the evening, then becoming mostly cloudy. A slight chance of thunderstorms in the evening. A chance of showers. Lows in the lower 70s. Chance of rain 50%. Tuesday, mostly cloudy with a chance of showers. A slight chance of thunderstorms in the morning, then a chance of thunderstorms in the afternoon. Highs in the mid-80s. Chance of rain 50%. 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Be sure to follow us on Facebook. Here's a look at local weather conditions.
conditions as of 7 a.m. At the top of the hour, skies were cloudy in Tyler. The temperature was 78 degrees at the regional airport. The dew point was 75, making the relative humidity 90%. Winds were south at 8 miles an hour. The pressure was 29.98 inches and steady. In Longview, skies were cloudy with a temperature of 77 degrees. The dew point was 74, making the relative humidity 90%. Winds were southeast at 8 miles an hour. The pressure was 29.98 inches and steady. Once again in Tyler, it was 78 degrees with cloudy skies at 7 a.m. Around the local area at 7 a.m. at Terrell, and the pressure was 29.96 inches and rising. DFW Airport, mostly cloudy and 78. Wind south at 16 miles an hour. Paris, partly cloudy and 76. Wind south at 8 miles an hour. Texarkana, partly cloudy and 78. Wind south at 9 miles an hour. Shreveport, cloudy and 77 degrees. Wind south at 5 miles an hour. Jacksonville, mostly cloudy and 76 degrees. Wind south at 7 miles an hour. Palestine, cloudy and 77 degrees. Wind south at 5 miles an hour. And at Corsicana, cloudy and 78 degrees. Wind south at 7 miles an hour. Elsewhere across the four-state region, Oklahoma City, partly cloudy and 77. Little Rock, mostly sunny and 77. Jackson, Mississippi, sunny and 75. Baton Rouge, sunny and 73. And at Houston, partly cloudy and 79 degrees. For the most current information, check us out on the web at www.weather.gov/SHP. The Tyler Climate Summary for yesterday, June 9, 2026. Yesterday's high temperature was 93 degrees. The normal high is 89. The record high is 102 degrees, which was set in 1911. Yesterday's low temperature was 74 degrees. The normal low is 70. The record low is 53 degrees, which was set in 1996. No precipitation fell yesterday, which leaves the monthly total at 2.27 inches. This is 0.96 inches above the normal amount of 1.31 inches for June. The total precipitation for the year still stands at 14.02 inches, which is 5.63 inches below normal. Sunrise today is at 6:14 a.m. and sunset is at 8:28 p.m. Now let's check on your local forecast. Today, mostly cloudy this morning, then becoming partly cloudy. Highs in the lower 90s. South winds 5 to 10 miles per hour with gusts up to 20 miles per hour. Tonight, mostly clear. Lows in the upper 70s. South winds 5 to 10 miles per hour with gusts up to 20 miles per hour. Thursday, mostly cloudy in the morning, then clearing. Highs in the mid-90s. South winds 5 to 10 miles per hour with gusts up to 20 miles per hour. Thursday night, mostly clear. Lows in the upper 70s. South winds 5 to 10 miles per hour. Friday, partly cloudy. Highs in the mid-90s. South winds around 5 miles per hour. Friday night, partly cloudy. Lows in the upper 70s. Saturday, partly cloudy. Hot with highs in the mid-90s. Saturday night, mostly clear. Lows in the upper 70s. Sunday, partly cloudy. A slight chance of showers and thunderstorms in the morning, then a chance of showers and thunderstorms in the afternoon. Highs in the mid-90s. Chance of rain 40%. Sunday night, partly cloudy with a chance of showers and thunderstorms in the evening, then mostly cloudy with showers, likely with a slight chance of thunderstorms after midnight. Lows in the mid-70s. Chance of rain 70%. Monday, showers likely with a chance of thunderstorms.
storms. Highs in the upper 80s. Chance of rain 70%. Monday night, partly cloudy in the evening, then becoming mostly cloudy. A slight chance of thunderstorms in the evening. A chance of showers. Lows in the lower 70s. Chance of rain 50%. Tuesday, mostly cloudy with a chance of showers. A slight chance of thunderstorms in the morning, then a chance of thunderstorms in the afternoon. Highs in the mid-80s. Chance of rain 50%. 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Be sure to follow us on Facebook. Here's a look at local weather conditions as of 7 a.m. At the top of the hour, skies were cloudy in Tyler. The temperature was 78 degrees at the regional airport. The dew point was 75, making the relative humidity 90%. Winds were south at 8 miles an hour. The pressure was 29.98 inches and steady. In Longview, skies were cloudy with a temperature of 77 degrees. The dew point was 74, making the relative humidity 90%. Winds were southeast at 8 miles an hour. The pressure was 29.98 inches and steady. Once again in Tyler, it was 78 degrees with cloudy skies at 7 a.m. Around the local area at 7 a.m. at Terrell, and the pressure was 29.96 inches and rising. DFW Airport, mostly cloudy and 78. Wind south at 16 miles an hour. Paris, partly cloudy and 76. Wind south at 8 miles an hour. Texarkana, partly cloudy and 78. Wind south at 9 miles an hour. Shreveport, cloudy and 77 degrees. Wind south at 5 miles an hour. Jacksonville, mostly cloudy and 76 degrees. Wind south at 7 miles an hour. Palestine, cloudy and 77 degrees. Wind south at 5 miles an hour. And at Corsicana, cloudy and 78 degrees. Wind south at 7 miles an hour. Elsewhere across the four-state region, Oklahoma City, partly cloudy and 77. Little Rock, mostly sunny and 77. Jackson, Mississippi, sunny and 75. Baton Rouge, sunny and 73. And at Houston, partly cloudy and 79 degrees. For the most current information, check us out on the web at www.weather.gov/shp. The Tyler Climate Summary for yesterday, June 9, 2026. Yesterday's high temperature was 93 degrees. The normal high is 89. The record high is 102 degrees, which was set in 1911. Yesterday's low temperature was 74 degrees. The normal low is 70. The record low is 53 degrees, which was set in 1996. No precipitation fell yesterday, which leaves the monthly total at 2.27 inches. This is 0.96 inches above the normal amount of 1.31 inches for June. The total precipitation for the year still stands at 14.02 inches, which is 5.63 inches below normal. Sunrise today is at 6:14 a.m. and sunset is at 8:28 p.m. Now let's check on your local forecast. Today, mostly cloudy this morning, then becoming partly cloudy. Highs in the lower 90s. South winds 5 to 10 miles per hour with gusts up to 20 miles per hour. Tonight, mostly clear. Lows in the upper 70s. South winds 5 to 10 miles per hour with gusts up to 20 miles per hour. Thursday, mostly cloudy in the morning, then clearing. Highs in the mid-90s. South winds 5 to 10 miles per hour with gusts up to 20 miles per hour. Thursday night, mostly clear. Lows in the upper 70s. South winds 5 to 10 miles per hour. Friday, partly cloudy. Highs in the mid-90s. South winds
around 5 miles per hour. Friday night, partly cloudy. Lows in the upper 70s. Saturday, partly cloudy. Hot with highs in the mid-90s. Saturday night, mostly clear. Lows in the upper 70s. Sunday, partly cloudy. A slight chance of showers and thunderstorms in the morning, then a chance of showers and thunderstorms in the afternoon. Highs in the mid-90s. Chance of rain 40%. Sunday night, partly cloudy with a chance of showers and thunderstorms in the evening, then mostly cloudy with showers, likely with a slight chance of thunderstorms after midnight. Lows in the mid-70s. Chance of rain 70%. Monday, showers likely with a chance of thunderstorms. Highs in the upper 80s. Chance of rain 70%. Monday night, partly cloudy in the evening, then becoming mostly cloudy. A slight chance of thunderstorms in the evening. A chance of showers. Lows in the lower 70s. Chance of rain 50%. Tuesday, mostly cloudy with a chance of showers. A slight chance of thunderstorms in the morning, then a chance of thunderstorms in the afternoon. Highs in the mid-80s. Chance of rain 50%. 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Be sure to follow us on Facebook. Here's a look at local weather conditions as of 7 a.m. At the top of the hour, skies were cloudy in Tyler. The temperature was 78 degrees at the regional airport. The dew point was 75, making the relative humidity 90%. Winds were south at 8 miles an hour. The pressure was 29.98 inches and steady. In Longview, skies were cloudy with a temperature of 77 degrees. The dew point was 74, making the relative humidity 90%. Winds were southeast at 8 miles an hour. The pressure was 29.98 inches and steady. Once again in Tyler, it was 78 degrees with cloudy skies at 7 a.m. Around the local area at 7 a.m. at Terrell, and the pressure was 29.96 inches and rising. DFW Airport, mostly cloudy and 78. Wind south at 16 miles an hour. Paris, partly cloudy and 76. Wind south at 8 miles an hour. Texarkana, partly cloudy and 78. Wind south at 9 miles an hour. Shreveport, cloudy and 77 degrees. Wind south at 5 miles an hour. Jacksonville, mostly cloudy and 76 degrees. Wind south at 7 miles an hour. Palestine, cloudy and 77 degrees. Wind south at 5 miles an hour. And at Corsicana, cloudy and 78 degrees. Wind south at 7 miles an hour. Elsewhere across the four-state region, Oklahoma City, partly cloudy and 77. Little Rock, mostly sunny and 77. Jackson, Mississippi, sunny and 75. Baton Rouge, sunny and 73. And if Houston, partly cloudy and 79 degrees. 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The Tyler Climate Summary for yesterday, June 9, 2026. Yesterday's high temperature was 93 degrees. The normal high is 89. The record high is 102 degrees, which was set in 1911. Yesterday's low temperature was 74 degrees. The normal low is 70. The record low is 53 degrees, which was set in 1996.
no precipitation fell yesterday, which leaves the monthly total at 2.27 inches. This is 0.96 inches above the normal amount of 1.31 inches for June. The total precipitation for the year still stands at 14.02 inches, which is 5.63 inches below normal. Sunrise today is at 6:14 a.m. and sunset is at 8:28 p.m. Now let's check on your local forecast. Today, mostly cloudy this morning, then becoming partly cloudy. Highs in the lower 90s. South winds 5 to 10 miles per hour with gusts up to 20 miles per hour. Tonight, mostly clear. Lows in the upper 70s. South winds 5 to 10 miles per hour with gusts up to 20 miles per hour. Thursday, mostly cloudy in the morning, then clearing. Highs in the mid-90s. South winds 5 to 10 miles per hour with gusts up to 20 miles per hour. Thursday night, mostly clear. Lows in the upper 70s. South winds 5 to 10 miles per hour. Friday, partly cloudy. Highs in the mid-90s. South winds around 5 miles per hour. Friday night, partly cloudy. Lows in the upper 70s. Saturday, partly cloudy. Hot with highs in the mid-90s. Saturday night, mostly clear. Lows in the upper 70s. Sunday, partly cloudy. A slight chance of showers and thunderstorms in the morning, then a chance of showers and thunderstorms in the afternoon. Highs in the mid-90s. Chance of rain 40%. Sunday night, partly cloudy with a chance of showers and thunderstorms in the evening, then mostly cloudy with showers, likely with a slight chance of thunderstorms after midnight. Lows in the mid-70s. Chance of rain 70%. Monday, showers likely with a chance of thunderstorms. Highs in the upper 80s. Chance of rain 70%. Monday night, partly cloudy in the evening, then becoming mostly cloudy. A slight chance of thunderstorms in the evening. A chance of showers. Lows in the lower 70s. Chance of rain 50%. Tuesday, mostly cloudy with a chance of showers. A slight chance of thunderstorms in the morning, then a chance of thunderstorms in the afternoon. Highs in the mid-80s. Chance of rain 50%. 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Be sure to follow us on Facebook. Here's a look at local weather conditions as of 7 a.m. At the top of the hour, skies were cloudy in Tyler. The temperature was 78 degrees at the regional airport. The dew point was 75, making the relative humidity 90%. Winds were south at 8 miles an hour. The pressure was 29.98 inches and steady. In Longview, skies were cloudy with a temperature of 77 degrees. The dew point was 74, making the relative humidity 90%. Winds were southeast at 8 miles an hour. The pressure was 29.98 inches and steady. Once again in Tyler, it was 78 degrees with cloudy skies at 7 a.m. Around the local area at 7 a.m. at Terrell, and the pressure was 29.96 inches and rising. DFW Airport, mostly cloudy and 78. Wind south at 16 miles an hour. Paris, partly cloudy and 76. Wind south at 8 miles an hour. Texarkana, partly cloudy and 78. Wind south at 9 miles an hour. Shreveport, cloudy and 77 degrees. Wind south at 5 miles an hour. Jacksonville, mostly cloudy and 76 degrees. Wind south at 7 miles an hour. Palestine, cloudy and 77 degrees. Wind south at 5 miles an hour. And at Corsicana, cloudy and 78 degrees. Wind south at 7 miles an hour. Elsewhere across the four-state region, Oklahoma City, partly cloudy and 76.
7. Little Rock, mostly sunny and 77. Jackson, Mississippi, sunny and 75. Baton Rouge, sunny and 73. And at Houston, partly cloudy and 79 degrees. 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The Tyler Climate Summary for yesterday, June 9, 2026. Yesterday's high temperature was 93 degrees. The normal high is 89. The record high is 102 degrees, which was set in 1911. Yesterday's low temperature was 74 degrees. The normal low is 70. The record low is 53 degrees, which was set in 1996. No precipitation fell yesterday, which leaves the monthly total at 2.27 inches. This is 0.96 inches above the normal amount of 1.31 inches for June. The total precipitation for the year still stands at 14.02 inches, which is 5.63 inches below normal. Sunrise today is at 6:14 a.m. and sunset is at 8:28 p.m. Here is your area's open water boating forecast. Wind gusts may be higher. Today, becoming partly cloudy. Windy. Highs in the lower 90s. South winds 15 to 20 miles per hour. Heat index readings 101 to 104. Tonight, mostly clear. Windy. Lows in the upper 70s. South winds 15 to 20 miles per hour. Heat index readings 101 to 104. Thursday, mostly cloudy in the morning then clearing. Windy. Highs in the mid-90s. South winds 15 to 20 miles per hour. Heat index readings 104 to 107. Thursday night, mostly clear. Lows in the upper 70s. South winds 10 to 15 miles per hour. Friday, partly cloudy. Highs in the mid-90s. South winds 5 to 10 miles per hour. Friday night, partly cloudy. Lows in the upper 70s. Saturday, mostly sunny. Highs in the upper 90s. Saturday night, mostly clear. Lows in the upper 70s. Sunday, partly cloudy. Slight chance of showers and thunderstorms in the morning, then a chance of showers and thunderstorms in the afternoon. Highs in the mid-90s. Chance of precipitation 40%. Sunday night, becoming mostly cloudy. Chance of showers and thunderstorms in the evening, then showers likely and slight chance of thunderstorms after midnight. Lows in the mid-70s. Chance of precipitation 60%. Monday, mostly cloudy. Showers likely and a chance of thunderstorms. Highs around 90. Chance of precipitation 70%. Monday night, partly cloudy with chance of showers and slight chance of thunderstorms in the evening, then mostly cloudy with chance of showers after midnight. Lows in the lower 70s. Chance of precipitation 50%. Tuesday, mostly cloudy with chance of showers and slight chance of thunderstorms in the morning, then partly cloudy with chance of showers and thunderstorms in the afternoon. Highs in the upper 80s. Chance of precipitation 40%. Now let's check on your local forecast. Today, mostly cloudy this morning, then becoming partly cloudy. Highs in the lower 90s. South winds 5 to 10 miles per hour with gusts up to 20 miles per hour. Tonight, mostly clear. Lows in the upper 70s. South winds 5 to 10 miles per hour with gusts up to 20 miles per hour. Thursday, mostly cloudy in the morning, then clearing. Highs in the mid-90s. South winds 5 to 10 miles per hour with gusts up to 20 miles per hour. Thursday night, mostly clear. Lows in the upper 70s. South winds 5 to 10 miles per hour. Friday, partly cloudy. Highs in the mid-90s. South winds around 5 miles per hour. Friday night, partly cloudy. Lows in
upper 70s. Saturday, partly cloudy. Hot with highs in the mid-90s. Saturday night, mostly clear. Lows in the upper 70s. Sunday, partly cloudy. A slight chance of showers and thunderstorms in the morning, then a chance of showers and thunderstorms in the afternoon. Highs in the mid-90s. Chance of rain 40%. Sunday night, partly cloudy with a chance of showers and thunderstorms in the evening, then mostly cloudy with showers, likely with a slight chance of thunderstorms after midnight. Lows in the mid-70s. Chance of rain 70%. Monday, showers likely with a chance of thunderstorms. Highs in the upper 80s. Chance of rain 70%. Monday night, partly cloudy in the evening, then becoming mostly cloudy. A slight chance of thunderstorms in the evening. A chance of showers. Lows in the lower 70s. Chance of rain 50%. Tuesday, mostly cloudy with a chance of showers. A slight chance of thunderstorms in the morning, then a chance of thunderstorms in the afternoon. Highs in the mid-80s. Chance of rain 50%. 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Be sure to follow us on Facebook. Here's a look at local weather conditions as of 7 a.m. At the top of the hour, skies were cloudy in Tyler. The temperature was 78 degrees at the regional airport. The dew point was 75, making the relative humidity 90%. Winds were south at 8 miles an hour. The pressure was 29.98 inches and steady. In Longview, skies were cloudy with a temperature of 77 degrees. The dew point was 74, making the relative humidity 90%. Winds were southeast at 8 miles an hour. The pressure was 29.98 inches and steady. Once again in Tyler, it was 78 degrees with cloudy skies at 7 a.m. Around the local area at 7 a.m., at Terrell, and the pressure was 29.96 inches and rising. DFW Airport, mostly cloudy and 78. Wind south at 16 miles an hour. Paris, partly cloudy and 76. Wind south at 8 miles an hour. Texarkana, partly cloudy and 78. Wind south at 9 miles an hour. Shreveport, cloudy and 77 degrees. Wind south at 5 miles an hour. Jacksonville, mostly cloudy and 76 degrees. Wind south at 7 miles an hour. Palestine, cloudy and 77 degrees. Wind south at 5 miles an hour. And at Corsicana, cloudy and 78 degrees. Wind south at 7 miles an hour. Elsewhere across the four-state region, Oklahoma City, partly cloudy and 77. Little Rock, mostly sunny and 77. Jackson, Mississippi, sunny and 75. Baton Rouge, sunny and 73. And at Houston, partly cloudy and 79 degrees. 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The Tyler Climate Summary for yesterday, June 9, 2026. Yesterday's high temperature was 93 degrees. The normal high is 89. The record high is 102 degrees, which was set in 1911. Yesterday's low temperature was 74 degrees. The normal low is 70. The record low is 53 degrees, which was set in 1996. No precipitation fell yesterday, which leaves the monthly total at 2.27 inches.
This is 0.96 inches above the normal amount of 1.31 inches for June. The total precipitation for the year still stands at 14.02 inches, which is 5.63 inches below normal. Sunrise today is at 6:14 a.m. and sunset is at 8:28 p.m. Now let's check on your local forecast. Today, mostly cloudy this morning, then becoming partly cloudy. Highs in the lower 90s. South winds 5 to 10 miles per hour with gusts up to 20 miles per hour. Tonight, mostly clear. Lows in the upper 70s. South winds 5 to 10 miles per hour with gusts up to 20 miles per hour. Thursday, mostly cloudy in the morning, then clearing. Highs in the mid-90s. South winds 5 to 10 miles per hour with gusts up to 20 miles per hour. Thursday night, mostly clear. Lows in the upper 70s. South winds 5 to 10 miles per hour. Friday, partly cloudy. Highs in the mid-90s. South winds around 5 miles per hour. Friday night, partly cloudy. Lows in the upper 70s. Saturday, partly cloudy. Hot with highs in the mid-90s. Saturday night, mostly clear. Lows in the upper 70s. Sunday, partly cloudy. A slight chance of showers and thunderstorms in the morning, then a chance of showers and thunderstorms in the afternoon. Highs in the mid-90s. Chance of rain 40%. Sunday night, partly cloudy with a chance of showers and thunderstorms in the evening, then mostly cloudy with showers likely with a slight chance of thunderstorms after midnight. Lows in the mid-70s. Chance of rain 70%. Monday, showers likely with a chance of thunderstorms. Highs in the upper 80s. Chance of rain 70%. Monday night, partly cloudy in the evening, then becoming mostly cloudy. A slight chance of thunderstorms in the evening. A chance of showers. Lows in the lower 70s. Chance of rain 50%. Tuesday, mostly cloudy with a chance of showers. A slight chance of thunderstorms in the morning, then a chance of thunderstorms in the afternoon. Highs in the mid-80s. Chance of rain 50%. 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Be sure to follow us on Facebook. Here's a look at local weather conditions as of 7 a.m. At the top of the hour, skies were cloudy in Tyler. The temperature was 78 degrees at the regional airport. The dew point was 75, making the relative humidity 90%. Winds were south at 8 miles an hour. The pressure was 29.98 inches and steady. In Longview, skies were cloudy with a temperature of 77 degrees. The dew point was 74, making the relative humidity 90%. Winds were southeast at 8 miles an hour. The pressure was 29.98 inches and steady. Once again in Tyler, it was 78 degrees with cloudy skies at 7 a.m. Around the local area at 7 a.m., at Terrell, and the pressure was 29.96 inches and rising. DFW Airport, mostly cloudy and 78. Wind south at 16 miles an hour. Paris, partly cloudy and 76. Wind south at 8 miles an hour. Texarkana, partly cloudy and 78. Wind south at 9 miles an hour. Shreveport, cloudy and 77 degrees. Wind south at 5 miles an hour. Jacksonville, mostly cloudy and 76 degrees. Wind south at 7 miles an hour. Palestine, cloudy and 77 degrees. Wind south at 5 miles an hour. And at Corsicana, cloudy and 78 degrees. Wind south at 7 miles an hour. Elsewhere across the four-state region, Oklahoma City, partly cloudy and 77. Little Rock, mostly sunny and 77. Jackson, Mississippi,
sunny and 75. Baton Rouge, sunny and 73. And at Houston, partly cloudy and 79 degrees. For the most current information, check us out on the web at www.weather.gov/shp. The Tyler Climate Summary for yesterday, June 9, 2026. Yesterday's high temperature was 93 degrees. The normal high is 89. The record high is 102 degrees, which was set in 1911. Yesterday's low temperature was 74 degrees. The normal low is 70. The record low is 53 degrees, which was set in 1996. No precipitation fell yesterday, which leaves the monthly total at 2.27 inches. This is 0.96 inches above the normal amount of 1.31 inches for June. The total precipitation for the year still stands at 14.02 inches, which is 5.63 inches below normal. Sunrise today is at 6:14 a.m. and sunset is at 8:28 p.m. Now let's check on your local forecast. Today, mostly cloudy this morning, then becoming partly cloudy. Highs in the lower 90s. South winds 5 to 10 miles per hour with gusts up to 20 miles per hour. Tonight, mostly clear. Lows in the upper 70s. South winds 5 to 10 miles per hour with gusts up to 20 miles per hour. Thursday, mostly cloudy in the morning, then clearing. Highs in the mid-90s. South winds 5 to 10 miles per hour with gusts up to 20 miles per hour. Thursday night, mostly clear. Lows in the upper 70s. South winds 5 to 10 miles per hour. Friday, partly cloudy. Highs in the mid-90s. South winds around 5 miles per hour. Friday night, partly cloudy. Lows in the upper 70s. Saturday, partly cloudy. Hot with highs in the mid-90s. Saturday night, mostly clear. Lows in the upper 70s. Sunday, partly cloudy. A slight chance of showers and thunderstorms in the morning, then a chance of showers and thunderstorms in the afternoon. Highs in the mid-90s. Chance of rain 40%. Sunday night, partly cloudy with a chance of showers and thunderstorms in the evening, then mostly cloudy with showers, likely with a slight chance of thunderstorms after midnight. Lows in the mid-70s. Chance of rain 70%. Monday, showers likely with a chance of thunderstorms. Highs in the upper 80s. Chance of rain 70%. Monday night, partly cloudy in the evening, then becoming mostly cloudy. A slight chance of thunderstorms in the evening. A chance of showers. Lows in the lower 70s. Chance of rain 50%. Tuesday, mostly cloudy with a chance of showers. A slight chance of thunderstorms in the morning, then a chance of thunderstorms in the afternoon. Highs in the mid-80s. Chance of rain 50%. 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Be sure to follow us on Facebook. Here's a look at local weather conditions as of 8 a.m. At the top of the hour, skies were cloudy in Tyler. The temperature was 79 degrees at the regional airport. The dew point was 75, making the relative humidity 87%. Winds were south at 9 miles an hour. The pressure was 29.98 inches and steady. In Longview, skies were sunny, with a temperature of 79 degrees. The dew point was 75, making the relative humidity 87%. Winds were south at 9 miles an hour. The pressure was 29.97 inches and falling. Once again in Tyler, it was 79 degrees with cloudy skies at 8 a.m. Around the local area at 8 a.m. at Terrell, and the pressure was 29.95 inches and falling. DFW Airport, partly sunny and 79. Wind south at 15 miles an hour. Paris, cloudy and 79.

Seas. Wind south at 10 miles an hour. Elsewhere across the four-state region, Oklahoma City, mostly sunny and 78. Little Rock, mostly sunny and 80. Jackson, Mississippi, sunny and 78. Baton Rouge, mostly sunny and 78. And at Houston, mostly sunny and 81 degrees. For the most current information, check us out on the web at www.weather.gov/sht. The Tyler Climate Summary for yesterday, June 9, 2026. Yesterday's high temperature was 93 degrees. The normal high is 89. The record high is 102 degrees, which was set in 1911. Yesterday's low temperature was 74 degrees. The normal low is 70. The record low is 53 degrees, which was set in 1996. No precipitation fell yesterday, which leaves the monthly total at 2.27 inches. This is 0.96 inches above the normal amount of 1.31 inches for June. The total precipitation for the year still stands at 14.02 inches, which is 5.63 inches below normal. Sunrise today is at 6:14 a.m. and sunset is at 8:28 p.m. Now let's check on your local forecast. Today, mostly cloudy this morning, then becoming partly cloudy. Highs in the lower 90s. South winds 5 to 10 miles per hour with gusts up to 20 miles per hour. Tonight, mostly clear. Lows in the upper 70s. South winds 5 to 10 miles per hour with gusts up to 20 miles per hour. Thursday, mostly cloudy in the morning, then clearing. Highs in the mid-90s. South winds 5 to 10 miles per hour with gusts up to 20 miles per hour. Thursday night, mostly clear. Lows in the upper 70s. South winds 5 to 10 miles per hour. Friday, partly cloudy. Highs in the mid-90s. South winds around 5 miles per hour. Friday night, partly cloudy. Lows in the upper 70s. Saturday, partly cloudy. Hot with highs in the mid-90s. Saturday night, mostly clear. Lows in the upper 70s. Sunday, partly cloudy. A slight chance of showers and thunderstorms in the morning, then a chance of showers and thunderstorms in the afternoon. Highs in the mid-90s. Chance of rain 40%. Sunday night, partly cloudy with a chance of showers and thunderstorms in the evening, then mostly cloudy with showers, likely with a slight chance of thunderstorms after midnight. Lows in the mid-70s. Chance of rain 70%. Monday, showers likely with a chance of thunderstorms. Highs in the upper 80s. Chance of rain 70%. Monday night, partly cloudy in the evening, then becoming mostly cloudy. A slight chance of thunderstorms in the evening. A chance of showers. Lows in the lower 70s. Chance of rain 50%. Tuesday, mostly cloudy with a chance of showers. A slight chance of thunderstorms in the morning, then a chance of thunderstorms in the afternoon. Highs in the mid-80s. Chance of rain 50%. 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Be sure to follow us on Facebook. Here's a look at local weather conditions as of 8 a.m. At the top of the hour, skies were cloudy in Tyler. The temperature was 79 degrees at the regional airport. The dew point was 75, making the relative humidity 87%. Winds were south at 9 miles an hour. The pressure was

29.98 inches and steady. In Longview, skies were sunny with a temperature of 79 degrees. The dew point was 75, making the relative humidity 87%. Winds were south at 9 miles an hour. The pressure was 29.97 inches and falling. Once again in Tyler, it was 79 degrees with cloudy skies at 8 a.m. Around the local area at 8 a.m. at Terrell, and the pressure was 29.95 inches and falling. DFW Airport, partly sunny and 79. Wind south at 15 miles an hour. Paris, cloudy and 78. Wind south at 17 miles an hour, gusting to 24 miles an hour. Texarkana, mostly sunny and 81. Wind south at 10 miles an hour. Shreveport, mostly sunny and 81 degrees. Wind south at 12 miles an hour. Jacksonville, cloudy and 77 degrees. Wind south at 8 miles an hour. Palestine, cloudy and 79 degrees. Wind variable at 7 miles an hour. And at Corsicana, cloudy and 79 degrees. Wind south at 10 miles an hour. Elsewhere across the four-state region, Oklahoma City, mostly sunny and 78. Little Rock, mostly sunny and 80. Jackson, Mississippi, sunny and 78. Baton Rouge, mostly sunny and 78. And at Houston, mostly sunny and 81 degrees. For the most current information, check us out on the web at www.weather.gov/SHD. The Tyler Climate Summary for yesterday, June 9, 2026. Yesterday's high temperature was 93 degrees. The normal high is 89. The record high is 102 degrees, which was set in 1911. Yesterday's low temperature was 74 degrees. The normal low is 70. The record low is 53 degrees, which was set in 1996. No precipitation fell yesterday, which leaves the monthly total at 2.27 inches. This is 0.96 inches above the normal amount of 1.31 inches for June. The total precipitation for the year still stands at 14.02 inches, which is 5.63 inches below normal. Sunrise today is at 6:14 a.m. and sunset is at 8:28 p.m. Now let's check on your local forecast. Today, mostly cloudy this morning, then becoming partly cloudy. Highs in the lower 90s. South winds 5 to 10 miles per hour with gusts up to 20 miles per hour. Tonight, mostly clear. Lows in the upper 70s. South winds 5 to 10 miles per hour with gusts up to 20 miles per hour. Thursday, mostly cloudy in the morning, then clearing. Highs in the mid-90s. South winds 5 to 10 miles per hour with gusts up to 20 miles per hour. Thursday night, mostly clear. Lows in the upper 70s. South winds 5 to 10 miles per hour. Friday, partly cloudy. Highs in the mid-90s. South winds around 5 miles per hour. Friday night, partly cloudy. Lows in the upper 70s. Saturday, partly cloudy. Hot with highs in the mid-90s. Saturday night, mostly clear. Lows in the upper 70s. Sunday, partly cloudy. A slight chance of showers and thunderstorms in the morning, then a chance of showers and thunderstorms in the afternoon. Highs in the mid-90s. Chance of rain 40%. Sunday night, partly cloudy with a chance of showers and thunderstorms in the evening, then mostly cloudy with showers, likely with a slight chance of thunderstorms after midnight. Lows in the mid-70s. Chance of rain 70%. Monday, showers likely with a chance of thunderstorms. Highs in the upper 80s. Chance of rain 70%. Monday night, partly cloudy in the evening, then becoming mostly cloudy. A slight chance of thunderstorms in the evening. A chance of showers. Lows in the lower 70s.
chance of rain 50%. Tuesday, mostly cloudy with a chance of showers. A slight chance of thunderstorms in the morning, then a chance of thunderstorms in the afternoon. Highs in the mid-80s. Chance of rain 50%. Here is your area's open water boating forecast. Wind gusts may be higher. Today, becoming partly cloudy. Windy. Highs in the lower 90s. South winds 15 to 20 miles per hour. Heat index readings 101 to 104. Tonight, mostly clear. Windy. Lows in the upper 70s. South winds 15 to 20 miles per hour. Heat index readings 101 to 104. Thursday, mostly cloudy in the morning then clearing. Windy. Highs in the mid-90s. South winds 15 to 20 miles per hour. Heat index readings 104 to 107. Thursday night, mostly clear. Lows in the upper 70s. South winds 10 to 15 miles per hour. Friday, partly cloudy. Highs in the mid-90s. South winds 5 to 10 miles per hour. Friday night, partly cloudy. Lows in the upper 70s. Saturday, mostly sunny. Highs in the upper 90s. Saturday night, mostly clear. Lows in the upper 70s. Sunday, partly cloudy. Slight chance of showers and thunderstorms in the morning, then a chance of showers and thunderstorms in the afternoon. Highs in the mid-90s. Chance of precipitation 40%. Sunday night, becoming mostly cloudy. Chance of showers and thunderstorms in the evening, then showers likely and slight chance of thunderstorms after midnight. Lows in the mid-70s. Chance of precipitation 60%. Monday, mostly cloudy. Showers likely and a chance of thunderstorms. Highs around 90. Chance of precipitation 70%. Monday night, partly cloudy with chance of showers and slight chance of thunderstorms in the evening, then mostly cloudy with chance of showers after midnight. Lows in the lower 70s. Chance of precipitation 50%. Tuesday, mostly cloudy with chance of showers and slight chance of thunderstorms in the morning, then partly cloudy with chance of showers and thunderstorms in the afternoon. Highs in the upper 80s. Chance of precipitation 40%. 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Be sure to follow us on Facebook. Here's a look at local weather conditions as of 8 a.m. At the top of the hour, skies were cloudy in Tyler. The temperature was 79 degrees at the regional airport. The dew point was 75, making the relative humidity 87%. Winds were south at 9 miles an hour. The pressure was 29.98 inches and steady. In Longview, skies were sunny, with a temperature of 79 degrees. The dew point was 75, making the relative humidity 87%. Winds were south at 9 miles an hour. The pressure was 29.97 inches and falling. Once again in Tyler, it was 79 degrees with cloudy skies at 8 a.m. Around the local area at 8 a.m. at Terrell. And the pressure was 29.95 inches and falling. DFW Airport, partly sunny and 79. Wind south at 15 miles an hour. Paris, cloudy and 78. Wind south at 17 miles an hour, gusting to 24 miles an hour. Texarkana, mostly sunny and 81. Wind south at 10 miles an hour. Shreveport, mostly sunny and 81 degrees. Wind south at 12 miles an hour. Jacksonville, cloudy and 77 degrees. Wind south at 8 miles an hour. Palestine, cloudy and 79 degrees. Wind variable at 7 miles an hour. And at Corsicana, cloudy and 79 degrees. Wind south at 10 miles an hour. Elsewhere.
weather across the four-state region. Oklahoma City, mostly sunny and 78. Little Rock, mostly sunny and 80. Jackson, Mississippi, sunny and 78. Baton Rouge, mostly sunny and 78. And at Houston, mostly sunny and 81 degrees. For the most current information, check us out on the web at www.weather.gov/shd. The Tyler Climate Summary for yesterday, June 9, 2026. Yesterday's high temperature was 93 degrees. The normal high is 89. The record high is 102 degrees, which was set in 1911. Yesterday's low temperature was 74 degrees. The normal low is 70. The record low is 53 degrees, which was set in 1996. No precipitation fell yesterday, which leaves the monthly total at 2.27 inches. This is 0.96 inches above the normal amount of 1.31 inches for June. The total precipitation for the year still stands at 14.02 inches, which is 5.63 inches below normal. Sunrise today is at 6:14 a.m. and sunset is at 8:28 p.m. Now let's check on your local forecast. Today, mostly cloudy this morning, then becoming partly cloudy. Highs in the lower 90s. South winds 5 to 10 miles per hour with gusts up to 20 miles per hour. Tonight, mostly clear. Lows in the upper 70s. South winds 5 to 10 miles per hour with gusts up to 20 miles per hour. Thursday, mostly cloudy in the morning, then clearing. Highs in the mid-90s. South winds 5 to 10 miles per hour with gusts up to 20 miles per hour. Thursday night, mostly clear. Lows in the upper 70s. South winds 5 to 10 miles per hour. Friday, partly cloudy. Highs in the mid-90s. South winds around 5 miles per hour. Friday night, partly cloudy. Lows in the upper 70s. Saturday, partly cloudy. Hot with highs in the mid-90s. Saturday night, mostly clear. Lows in the upper 70s. Sunday, partly cloudy. A slight chance of showers and thunderstorms in the morning, then a chance of showers and thunderstorms in the afternoon. Highs in the mid-90s. Chance of rain 40%. Sunday night, partly cloudy with a chance of showers and thunderstorms in the evening, then mostly cloudy with showers, likely with a slight chance of thunderstorms after midnight. Lows in the mid-70s. Chance of rain 70%. Monday, showers likely with a chance of thunderstorms. Highs in the upper 80s. Chance of rain 70%. Monday night, partly cloudy in the evening, then becoming mostly cloudy. A slight chance of thunderstorms in the evening. A chance of showers. Lows in the lower 70s. Chance of rain 50%. Tuesday, mostly cloudy with a chance of showers. A slight chance of thunderstorms in the morning, then a chance of thunderstorms in the afternoon. Highs in the mid-80s. Chance of rain 50%. 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Be sure to follow us on Facebook. Here's a look at local weather conditions as of 8 a.m. At the top of the hour, skies were cloudy in Tyler. The temperature was 79 degrees at the regional airport. The dew point was 75, making the relative humidity 87%. Winds were south at 9 miles an hour. The pressure was 29.98 inches and steady. In Longview,
skies were sunny, with a temperature of 79 degrees. The dew point was 75, making the relative humidity 87%. Winds were south at 9 miles an hour. The pressure was 29.97 inches and falling. Once again in Tyler, it was 79 degrees with cloudy skies at 8 a.m. Around the local area at 8 a.m. at Terrell, and the pressure was 29.95 inches and falling. DFW Airport, partly sunny and 79. Wind south at 15 miles an hour. Paris, cloudy and 78. Wind south at 17 miles an hour, gusting to 24 miles an hour. Texarkana, mostly sunny and 81. Wind south at 10 miles an hour. Shreveport, mostly sunny and 81 degrees. Wind south at 12 miles an hour. Jacksonville, cloudy and 77 degrees. Wind south at 8 miles an hour. Palestine, cloudy and 79 degrees. Wind variable at 7 miles an hour. And at Corsicana, cloudy and 79 degrees. Wind south at 10 miles an hour. Elsewhere across the four-state region, Oklahoma City, mostly sunny and 78. Little Rock, mostly sunny and 80. Jackson, Mississippi, sunny and 78. Baton Rouge, mostly sunny and 78. And at Houston, mostly sunny and 81 degrees. For the most current information, check us out on the web at www.weather.gov/sht. The Tyler Climate Summary for yesterday, June 9, 2026. Yesterday's high temperature was 93 degrees. The normal high is 89. The record high is 102 degrees, which was set in 1911. Yesterday's low temperature was 74 degrees. The normal low is 70. The record low is 53 degrees, which was set in 1996. No precipitation fell yesterday, which leaves the monthly total at 2.27 inches. This is 0.96 inches above the normal amount of 1.31 inches for June. The total precipitation for the year still stands at 14.02 inches, which is 5.63 inches below normal. Sunrise today is at 6:14 a.m. and sunset is at 8:28 p.m. Now let's check on your local forecast. Today, mostly cloudy this morning, then becoming partly cloudy. Highs in the lower 90s. South winds 5 to 10 miles per hour with gusts up to 20 miles per hour. Tonight, mostly clear. Lows in the upper 70s. South winds 5 to 10 miles per hour with gusts up to 20 miles per hour. Thursday, mostly cloudy in the morning, then clearing. Highs in the mid-90s. South winds 5 to 10 miles per hour with gusts up to 20 miles per hour. Thursday night, mostly clear. Lows in the upper 70s. South winds 5 to 10 miles per hour. Friday, partly cloudy. Highs in the mid-90s. South winds around 5 miles per hour. Friday night, partly cloudy. Lows in the upper 70s. Saturday, partly cloudy. Hot with highs in the mid-90s. Saturday night, mostly clear. Lows in the upper 70s. Sunday, partly cloudy. A slight chance of showers and thunderstorms in the morning, then a chance of showers and thunderstorms in the afternoon. Highs in the mid-90s. Chance of rain 40%. Sunday night, partly cloudy with a chance of showers and thunderstorms in the evening, then mostly cloudy with showers, likely with a slight chance of thunderstorms after midnight. Lows in the mid-70s. Chance of rain 70%. Monday, showers likely with a chance of thunderstorms. Highs in the upper 80s. Chance of rain 70%. Monday night, partly cloudy in the evening, then becoming mostly cloudy. A slight chance of thunderstorms in the evening. A chance of showers. Lows in the lower 70s. Chance of rain 50%. Tuesday, mostly
Be cloudy with a chance of showers. A slight chance of thunderstorms in the morning, then a chance of thunderstorms in the afternoon. Highs in the mid-80s. Chance of rain 50%. 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Be sure to follow us on Facebook. Here's a look at local weather conditions as of 8 a.m. At the top of the hour, skies were cloudy in Tyler. The temperature was 79 degrees at the regional airport. The dew point was 75, making the relative humidity 87%. Winds were south at 9 miles an hour. The pressure was 29.98 inches and steady. In Longview, skies were sunny, with a temperature of 79 degrees. The dew point was 75, making the relative humidity 87%. Winds were south at 9 miles an hour. The pressure was 29.97 inches and falling. Once again in Tyler, it was 79 degrees with cloudy skies at 8 a.m. Around the local area at 8 a.m. at Terrell, and the pressure was 29.95 inches and falling. DFW Airport, partly sunny and 79. Wind south at 15 miles an hour. Paris, cloudy and 78. Wind south at 17 miles an hour, gusting to 24 miles an hour. Texarkana, mostly sunny and 81. Wind south at 10 miles an hour. Shreveport, mostly sunny and 81 degrees. Wind south at 12 miles an hour. Jacksonville, cloudy and 77 degrees. Wind south at 8 miles an hour. Palestine, cloudy and 79 degrees. Wind variable at 7 miles an hour. And at Corsicana, cloudy and 79 degrees. Wind south at 10 miles an hour. Elsewhere across the four-state region, Oklahoma City, mostly sunny and 78. Little Rock, mostly sunny and 80. Jackson, Mississippi, sunny and 78. Baton Rouge, mostly sunny and 78. And at Houston, mostly sunny and 81 degrees. For the most current information, check us out on the web at www.weather.gov/shp. The Tyler Climate Summary for yesterday, June 9, 2026. Yesterday's high temperature was 93 degrees. The normal high is 89. The record high is 102 degrees, which was set in 1911. Yesterday's low temperature was 74 degrees. The normal low is 70. The record low is 53 degrees, which was set in 1996. No precipitation fell yesterday, which leaves the monthly total at 2.27 inches. This is 0.96 inches above the normal amount of 1.31 inches for June. The total precipitation for the year still stands at 14.02 inches, which is 5.63 inches below normal. Sunrise today is at 6:14 a.m. and sunset is at 8:28 p.m. Now let's check on your local forecast. Today, mostly cloudy this morning, then becoming partly cloudy. Highs in the lower 90s. South winds 5 to 10 miles per hour with gusts up to 20 miles per hour. Tonight, mostly clear. Lows in the upper 70s. South winds 5 to 10 miles per hour with gusts up to 20 miles per hour. Thursday, mostly cloudy in the morning, then clearing. Highs in the mid-90s. South winds 5 to 10 miles per hour with gusts up to 20 miles per hour. Thursday night, mostly clear. Lows in the upper 70s. South winds 5 to 10 miles per hour. Friday, partly cloudy. Highs in the mid-90s. South winds around 5 miles per hour. Friday night, partly cloudy. Lows in the upper 70s. Saturday, partly cloudy. Hot with highs in the mid-90s. Saturday night, mostly clear. Lows in the upper 70s. Sunday, partly cloudy. A slight
chance of showers and thunderstorms in the morning, then a chance of showers and thunderstorms in the afternoon. Highs in the mid-90s. Chance of rain 40%. Sunday night, partly cloudy with a chance of showers and thunderstorms in the evening, then mostly cloudy with showers, likely with a slight chance of thunderstorms after midnight. Lows in the mid-70s. Chance of rain 70%. Monday, showers likely with a chance of thunderstorms. Highs in the upper 80s. Chance of rain 70%. Monday night, partly cloudy in the evening, then becoming mostly cloudy. A slight chance of thunderstorms in the evening. A chance of showers. Lows in the lower 70s. Chance of rain 50%. Tuesday, mostly cloudy with a chance of showers. A slight chance of thunderstorms in the morning, then a chance of thunderstorms in the afternoon. Highs in the mid-80s. Chance of rain 50%. 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Be sure to follow us on Facebook. Here's a look at local weather conditions as of 8 a.m. At the top of the hour, skies were cloudy in Tyler. The temperature was 79 degrees at the regional airport. The dew point was 75, making the relative humidity 87%. Winds were south at 9 miles an hour. The pressure was 29.98 inches and steady. In Longview, skies were sunny, with a temperature of 79 degrees. The dew point was 75, making the relative humidity 87%. Winds were south at 9 miles an hour. The pressure was 29.97 inches and falling. Once again in Tyler, it was 79 degrees with cloudy skies at 8 a.m. Around the local area at 8 a.m. at Terrell. And the pressure was 29.95 inches and falling. DFW Airport, partly sunny and 79. Wind south at 15 miles an hour. Paris, cloudy and 78. Wind south at 17 miles an hour, gusting to 24 miles an hour. Texarkana, mostly sunny and 81. Wind south at 10 miles an hour. Shreveport, mostly sunny and 81 degrees. Wind south at 12 miles an hour. Jacksonville, cloudy and 77 degrees. Wind south at 8 miles an hour. Palestine, cloudy and 79 degrees. Wind variable at 7 miles an hour. And at Corsicana, cloudy and 79 degrees. Wind south at 10 miles an hour. Elsewhere across the four-state region, Oklahoma City, mostly sunny and 78. Little Rock, mostly sunny and 80. Jackson, Mississippi, sunny and 78. Baton Rouge, mostly sunny and 78. And at Houston, mostly sunny and 81 degrees. For the most current information, check us out on the web at www.weather.gov/SHP. 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The Tyler Climate Summary for yesterday, June 9, 2026. Yesterday's high temperature was 93 degrees. The normal high is 89. The record high is 102 degrees, which was set in 1911. Yesterday's low temperature was 74 degrees. The normal low is 70. The record low is 53 degrees, which was set in 1996. No precipitation fell yesterday, which leaves the monthly total at 2.27 inches. This is 0.96 inches above the normal amount of 1.31 inches for June. The total precipitation for the year still stands at 14.02 inches, which is 5.63 inches below normal.
Sunrise today is at 6:14 a.m. and sunset is at 8:28 p.m. Now let's check on your local forecast. Today, mostly cloudy this morning, then becoming partly cloudy. Highs in the lower 90s. South winds 5 to 10 miles per hour with gusts up to 20 miles per hour. Tonight, mostly clear. Lows in the upper 70s. South winds 5 to 10 miles per hour with gusts up to 20 miles per hour. Thursday, mostly cloudy in the morning, then clearing. Highs in the mid-90s. South winds 5 to 10 miles per hour with gusts up to 20 miles per hour. Thursday night, mostly clear. Lows in the upper 70s. South winds 5 to 10 miles per hour. Friday, partly cloudy. Highs in the mid-90s. South winds around 5 miles per hour. Friday night, partly cloudy. Lows in the upper 70s. Saturday, partly cloudy. Hot with highs in the mid-90s. Saturday night, mostly clear. Lows in the upper 70s. Sunday, partly cloudy. A slight chance of showers and thunderstorms in the morning, then a chance of showers and thunderstorms in the afternoon. Highs in the mid-90s. Chance of rain 40%. Sunday night, partly cloudy with a chance of showers and thunderstorms in the evening, then mostly cloudy with showers, likely with a slight chance of thunderstorms after midnight. Lows in the mid-70s. Chance of rain 70%. Monday, showers likely with a chance of thunderstorms. Highs in the upper 80s. Chance of rain 70%. Monday night, partly cloudy in the evening, then becoming mostly cloudy. A slight chance of thunderstorms in the evening. A chance of showers. Lows in the lower 70s. Chance of rain 50%. Tuesday, mostly cloudy with a chance of showers. A slight chance of thunderstorms in the morning, then a chance of thunderstorms in the afternoon. Highs in the mid-80s. Chance of rain 50%. 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Be sure to follow us on Facebook. Here's a look at local weather conditions as of 8 a.m. At the top of the hour, skies were cloudy in Tyler. The temperature was 79 degrees at the regional airport. The dew point was 75, making the relative humidity 87%. Winds were south at 9 miles an hour. The pressure was 29.98 inches and steady. In Longview, skies were sunny, with a temperature of 79 degrees. The dew point was 75, making the relative humidity 87%. Winds were south at 9 miles an hour. The pressure was 29.97 inches and falling. Once again in Tyler, it was 79 degrees with cloudy skies at 8 a.m. Around the local area at 8 a.m. at Terrell, and the pressure was 29.95 inches and falling. DFW Airport, partly sunny and 79. Wind south at 15 miles an hour. Paris, cloudy and 78. Wind south at 17 miles an hour, gusting to 24 miles an hour. Texarkana, mostly sunny and 81. Wind south at 10 miles an hour. Shreveport, mostly sunny and 81 degrees. Wind south at 12 miles an hour. Jacksonville, cloudy and 77 degrees. Wind south at 8 miles an hour. Palestine, cloudy and 79 degrees. Wind variable at 7 miles an hour. And at Corsicana, cloudy and 79 degrees. Wind south at 10 miles an hour. Elsewhere across the four-state region, Oklahoma City, mostly sunny and 78. Little Rock, mostly sunny and 80. Jackson, Mississippi, sunny and 78. Baton Rouge, mostly sunny and 78. And at Houston, mostly sunny and 81 degrees. For the most current information, check us out on the web at www.
www.weather.gov/SHT. Here is your area's open water boating forecast. Wind gusts may be higher. Today, becoming partly cloudy. Windy. Highs in the lower 90s. South winds 15 to 20 miles per hour. Heat index readings 101 to 104. Tonight, mostly clear. Windy. Lows in the upper 70s. South winds 15 to 20 miles per hour. Heat index readings 101 to 104. Thursday, mostly cloudy in the morning then clearing. Windy. Highs in the mid-90s. South winds 15 to 20 miles per hour. Heat index readings 104 to 107. Thursday night, mostly clear. Lows in the upper 70s. South winds 10 to 15 miles per hour. Friday, partly cloudy. Highs in the mid-90s. South winds 5 to 10 miles per hour. Friday night, partly cloudy. Lows in the upper 70s. Saturday, mostly sunny. Highs in the upper 90s. Saturday night, mostly clear. Lows in the upper 70s. Sunday, partly cloudy. Slight chance of showers and thunderstorms in the morning, then a chance of showers and thunderstorms in the afternoon. Highs in the mid-90s. Chance of precipitation 40%. Sunday night, becoming mostly cloudy. Chance of showers and thunderstorms in the evening, then showers likely and slight chance of thunderstorms after midnight. Lows in the mid-70s. Chance of precipitation 60%. Monday, mostly cloudy. Showers likely and a chance of thunderstorms. Highs around 90. Chance of precipitation 70%. Monday night, partly cloudy with chance of showers and slight chance of thunderstorms in the evening, then mostly cloudy with chance of showers after midnight. Lows in the lower 70s. Chance of precipitation 50%. Tuesday, mostly cloudy with chance of showers and slight chance of thunderstorms in the morning, then partly cloudy with chance of showers and thunderstorms in the afternoon. Highs in the upper 80s. Chance of precipitation 40%. The Tyler Climate Summary for yesterday, June 9, 2026. Yesterday's high temperature was 93 degrees. The normal high is 89. The record high is 102 degrees, which was set in 1911. Yesterday's low temperature was 74 degrees. The normal low is 70. The record low is 53 degrees, which was set in 1996. No precipitation fell yesterday, which leaves the monthly total at 2.27 inches. This is 0.96 inches above the normal amount of 1.31 inches for June. The total precipitation for the year still stands at 14.02 inches, which is 5.63 inches below normal. Sunrise today is at 6:14 a.m. and sunset is at 8:28 p.m. Now let's check on your local forecast. Today, mostly cloudy this morning, then becoming partly cloudy. Highs in the lower 90s. South winds 5 to 10 miles per hour with gusts up to 20 miles per hour. Tonight, mostly clear. Lows in the upper 70s. South winds 5 to 10 miles per hour with gusts up to 20 miles per hour. Thursday, mostly cloudy in the morning, then clearing. Highs in the mid-90s. South winds 5 to 10 miles per hour with gusts up to 20 miles per hour. Thursday night, mostly clear. Lows in the upper 70s. South winds 5 to 10 miles per hour. Friday, partly cloudy. Highs in the mid-90s. South winds around 5 miles per hour. Friday night, partly cloudy. Lows in the upper 70s. Saturday, partly cloudy. Hot with highs in the mid-90s. Saturday night, mostly clear. Lows in the upper 70s. Sunday, partly cloudy. A slight chance of showers and thunderstorms in the morning, then a chance of showers and thunderstorms.
Storms in the afternoon. Highs in the mid-90s. Chance of rain 40%. Sunday night, partly cloudy with a chance of showers and thunderstorms in the evening. Then mostly cloudy with showers, likely with a slight chance of thunderstorms after midnight. Lows in the mid-70s. Chance of rain 70%. Monday, showers likely with a chance of thunderstorms. Highs in the upper 80s. Chance of rain 70%. Monday night, partly cloudy in the evening, then becoming mostly cloudy. A slight chance of thunderstorms in the evening. A chance of showers. Lows in the lower 70s. Chance of rain 50%. Tuesday, mostly cloudy with a chance of showers. A slight chance of thunderstorms in the morning, then a chance of thunderstorms in the afternoon. Highs in the mid-80s. Chance of rain 50%. 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Be sure to follow us on Facebook. Here's a look at local weather conditions as of 8 a.m. At the top of the hour, skies were cloudy in Tyler. The temperature was 79 degrees at the regional airport. The dew point was 75, making the relative humidity 87%. Winds were south at 9 miles an hour. The pressure was 29.98 inches and steady. In Longview, skies were sunny, with a temperature of 79 degrees. The dew point was 75, making the relative humidity 87%. Winds were south at 9 miles an hour. The pressure was 29.97 inches and falling. Once again in Tyler, it was 79 degrees with cloudy skies at 8 a.m. Around the local area at 8 a.m. at Terrell, and the pressure was 29.95 inches and falling. DFW Airport, partly sunny and 79. Wind south at 15 miles an hour. Paris, cloudy and 78. Wind south at 17 miles an hour, gusting to 24 miles an hour. Texarkana, mostly sunny and 81. Wind south at 10 miles an hour. Shreveport, mostly sunny and 81 degrees. Wind south at 12 miles an hour. Jacksonville, cloudy and 77 degrees. Wind south at 8 miles an hour. Palestine, cloudy and 79 degrees. Wind variable at 7 miles an hour. And at Corsicana, cloudy and 79 degrees. Wind south at 10 miles an hour. Elsewhere across the four-state region, Oklahoma City, mostly sunny and 78. Little Rock, mostly sunny and 80. Jackson, Mississippi, sunny and 78. Baton Rouge, mostly sunny and 78. And at Houston, mostly sunny and 81 degrees. 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The Tyler Climate Summary for yesterday, June 9, 2026. Yesterday's high temperature was 93 degrees. The normal high is 89. The record high is 102 degrees, which was set in 1911. Yesterday's low temperature was 74 degrees. The normal low is 70. The record low is 53 degrees, which was set in 1996. No precipitation fell yesterday, which leaves the monthly total at 2.27 inches. This is 0.96 inches above the normal amount of 1.31 inches for June. The total precipitation for the year still stands at 14.02 inches, which is 5.63 inches below normal. Sunrise today is at 6:14 a.m. and sunset is at 8:20.
p.m. Now let's check on your local forecast. Today, mostly cloudy this morning, then becoming partly cloudy. Highs in the lower 90s. South winds 5 to 10 miles per hour with gusts up to 20 miles per hour. Tonight, mostly clear. Lows in the upper 70s. South winds 5 to 10 miles per hour with gusts up to 20 miles per hour. Thursday, mostly cloudy in the morning, then clearing. Highs in the mid-90s. South winds 5 to 10 miles per hour with gusts up to 20 miles per hour. Thursday night, mostly clear. Lows in the upper 70s. South winds 5 to 10 miles per hour. Friday, partly cloudy. Highs in the mid-90s. South winds around 5 miles per hour. Friday night, partly cloudy. Lows in the upper 70s. Saturday, partly cloudy. Hot with highs in the mid-90s. Saturday night, mostly clear. Lows in the upper 70s. Sunday, partly cloudy. A slight chance of showers and thunderstorms in the morning, then a chance of showers and thunderstorms in the afternoon. Highs in the mid-90s. Chance of rain 40%. Sunday night, partly cloudy with a chance of showers and thunderstorms in the evening, then mostly cloudy with showers, likely with a slight chance of thunderstorms after midnight. Lows in the mid-70s. Chance of rain 70%. Monday, showers likely with a chance of thunderstorms. Highs in the upper 80s. Chance of rain 70%. Monday night, partly cloudy in the evening, then becoming mostly cloudy. A slight chance of thunderstorms in the evening. A chance of showers. Lows in the lower 70s. Chance of rain 50%. Tuesday, mostly cloudy with a chance of showers. A slight chance of thunderstorms in the morning, then a chance of thunderstorms in the afternoon. Highs in the mid-80s. Chance of rain 50%. 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Be sure to follow us on Facebook. Here's a look at local weather conditions as of 8 a.m. At the top of the hour, skies were cloudy in Tyler. The temperature was 79 degrees at the regional airport. The dew point was 75, making the relative humidity 87%. Winds were south at 9 miles an hour. The pressure was 29.98 inches and steady. In Longview, skies were sunny, with a temperature of 79 degrees. The dew point was 75, making the relative humidity 87%. Winds were south at 9 miles an hour. The pressure was 29.97 inches and falling. Once again in Tyler, it was 79 degrees with cloudy skies at 8 a.m. Around the local area at 8 a.m. at Terrell. And the pressure was 29.95 inches and falling. DFW Airport, partly sunny and 79. Wind south at 15 miles an hour. Paris, cloudy and 78. Wind south at 17 miles an hour, gusting to 24 miles an hour. Texarkana, mostly sunny and 81. Wind south at 10 miles an hour. Shreveport, mostly sunny and 81 degrees. Wind south at 12 miles an hour. Jacksonville, cloudy and 77 degrees. Wind south at 8 miles an hour. Palestine, cloudy and 79 degrees. Wind variable at 7 miles an hour. And at Corsicana, cloudy and 79 degrees. Wind south at 10 miles an hour. Elsewhere across the four-state region, Oklahoma City, mostly sunny and 78. Little Rock, mostly sunny and 80. Jackson, Mississippi, sunny and 78. Baton Rouge, mostly sunny and 78. And at Houston, mostly sunny and 81 degrees. For the most current information, check us out on the web at www.weather.gov/sht.
Pilot climate summary for yesterday, June 9, 2026. Yesterday's high temperature was 93 degrees. The normal high is 89. The record high is 102 degrees, which was set in 1911. Yesterday's low temperature was 74 degrees. The normal low is 70. The record low is 53 degrees, which was set in 1996. No precipitation fell yesterday, which leaves the monthly total at 2.27 inches. This is 0.96 inches above the normal amount of 1.31 inches for June. The total precipitation for the year still stands at 14.02 inches, which is 5.63 inches below normal. Sunrise today is at 6:14 a.m. and sunset is at 8:28 p.m. Now let's check on your local forecast. Today, mostly cloudy this morning, then becoming partly cloudy. Highs in the lower 90s. South winds 5 to 10 miles per hour with gusts up to 20 miles per hour. Tonight, mostly clear. Lows in the upper 70s. South winds 5 to 10 miles per hour with gusts up to 20 miles per hour. Thursday, mostly cloudy in the morning, then clearing. Highs in the mid-90s. South winds 5 to 10 miles per hour with gusts up to 20 miles per hour. Thursday night, mostly clear. Lows in the upper 70s. South winds 5 to 10 miles per hour. Friday, partly cloudy. Highs in the mid-90s. South winds around 5 miles per hour. Friday night, partly cloudy. Lows in the upper 70s. Saturday, partly cloudy. Hot with highs in the mid-90s. Saturday night, mostly clear. Lows in the upper 70s. Sunday, partly cloudy. A slight chance of showers and thunderstorms in the morning, then a chance of showers and thunderstorms in the afternoon. Highs in the mid-90s. Chance of rain 40%. Sunday night, partly cloudy with a chance of showers and thunderstorms in the evening, then mostly cloudy with showers, likely with a slight chance of thunderstorms after midnight. Lows in the mid-70s. Chance of rain 70%. Monday, showers likely with a chance of thunderstorms. Highs in the upper 80s. Chance of rain 70%. Monday night, partly cloudy in the evening, then becoming mostly cloudy. A slight chance of thunderstorms in the evening. A chance of showers. Lows in the lower 70s. Chance of rain 50%. Tuesday, mostly cloudy with a chance of showers. A slight chance of thunderstorms in the morning, then a chance of thunderstorms in the afternoon. Highs in the mid-80s. Chance of rain 50%. 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Be sure to follow us on Facebook. Here's a look at local weather conditions as of 9 a.m. At the top of the hour, skies were cloudy in Tyler. The temperature was 81 degrees at the regional airport. The dew point was 74, making the relative humidity 79%. Winds were south at 13 miles an hour. The pressure was 29.99 inches and rising. In Longview, skies were partly sunny, with a temperature of 82 degrees. The dew point was 75, making the relative humidity 79%. Winds were south at 13 miles an hour. The pressure was 29.98 inches and rising. Once again in Tyler, it was 81 degrees with cloudy skies at 9 a.m. Around the local area at 9 a.m. at Terrell, and the pressure was 29.95 inches and steady. DFW Airport, partly sunny and 81. Wind south at 22 miles an hour, gusting to 29 miles an hour. Paris, cloudy and 81. Wind south at 17 miles an hour, gusting to 23 miles an hour. Texarkana, partly sunny and 84. Wind south at 12 miles an hour, gusting to 20 miles an hour.

Jackson, Mississippi, sunny and 81. Baton Rouge, partly sunny and 81. And at Houston, partly sunny and 83 degrees. For the most current information, check us out on the web at www.weather.gov/sht. The Tyler Climate Summary for yesterday, June 9, 2026. Yesterday's high temperature was 93 degrees. The normal high is 89. The record high is 102 degrees, which was set in 1911. Yesterday's low temperature was 74 degrees. The normal low is 70. The record low is 53 degrees, which was set in 1996. No precipitation fell yesterday, which leaves the monthly total at 2.27 inches. This is 0.96 inches above the normal amount of 1.31 inches for June. The total precipitation for the year still stands at 14.02 inches, which is 5.63 inches below normal. Sunrise today is at 6:14 a.m. and sunset is at 8:28 p.m. Now let's check on your local forecast. Today, mostly cloudy this morning, then becoming partly cloudy. Highs in the lower 90s. South winds 5 to 10 miles per hour with gusts up to 20 miles per hour. Tonight, mostly clear. Lows in the upper 70s. South winds 5 to 10 miles per hour with gusts up to 20 miles per hour. Thursday, mostly cloudy in the morning, then clearing. Highs in the mid-90s. South winds 5 to 10 miles per hour with gusts up to 20 miles per hour. Thursday night, mostly clear. Lows in the upper 70s. South winds 5 to 10 miles per hour. Friday, partly cloudy. Highs in the mid-90s. South winds around 5 miles per hour. Friday night, partly cloudy. Lows in the upper 70s. Saturday, partly cloudy. Hot with highs in the mid-90s. Saturday night, mostly clear. Lows in the upper 70s. Sunday, partly cloudy. A slight chance of showers and thunderstorms in the morning, then a chance of showers and thunderstorms in the afternoon. Highs in the mid-90s. Chance of rain 40%. Sunday night, partly cloudy with a chance of showers and thunderstorms in the evening, then mostly cloudy with showers likely with a slight chance of thunderstorms after midnight. Lows in the mid-70s. Chance of rain 70%. Monday, showers likely with a chance of thunderstorms. Highs in the upper 80s. Chance of rain 70%. Monday night, partly cloudy in the evening, then becoming mostly cloudy. A slight chance of thunderstorms in the evening. A chance of showers. Lows in the lower 70s. Chance of rain 50%. Tuesday, mostly cloudy with a chance of showers. A slight chance of thunderstorms in the morning, then a chance of thunderstorms in the afternoon. Highs in the mid-80s. Chance of rain 50%. 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Be sure to follow us on Facebook. Here's a look at local weather conditions as of 9 a.m. At the top of the hour, skies were cloudy in Tyler. The temperature was 81 degrees at the regional airport. The dew point was 74, making the relative humidity 79%. Winds were south at 13 miles an hour. The pressure was 29.99 inches and rising. In Longview, skies were partly sunny, with a temperature of 82 degrees. The dew point was 75, making the relative humidity 79%.

winds were south at 13 miles an hour. The pressure was 29.98 inches and rising. Once again in Tyler, it was 81 degrees with cloudy skies at 9 a.m. Around the local area at 9 a.m. at Terrell, and the pressure was 29.95 inches and steady. DFW Airport, partly sunny and 81. Wind south at 22 miles an hour, gusting to 29 miles an hour. Paris, cloudy and 81. Wind south at 17 miles an hour, gusting to 23 miles an hour. Texarkana, partly sunny and 84. Wind south at 12 miles an hour, gusting to 20 miles an hour. Shreveport, mostly sunny and 82 degrees. Wind south at 10 miles an hour. Jacksonville, cloudy and 79 degrees. Wind south at 14 miles an hour. Palestine, cloudy and 81 degrees. Wind south at 9 miles an hour. And at Corsicana, cloudy and 81 degrees. Wind south at 15 miles an hour. Elsewhere across the four-state region, Oklahoma City, mostly sunny and 82. Little Rock, mostly sunny and 83. Jackson, Mississippi, sunny and 81. Baton Rouge, partly sunny and 81. And at Houston, partly sunny and 83 degrees. For the most current information, check us out on the web at www.weather.gov/shp. The Tyler Climate Summary for yesterday, June 9, 2026. Yesterday's high temperature was 93 degrees. The normal high is 89. The record high is 102 degrees, which was set in 1911. Yesterday's low temperature was 74 degrees. The normal low is 70. The record low is 53 degrees, which was set in 1996. No precipitation fell yesterday, which leaves the monthly total at 2.27 inches. This is 0.96 inches above the normal amount of 1.31 inches for June. The total precipitation for the year still stands at 14.02 inches, which is 5.63 inches below normal. Sunrise today is at 6:14 a.m. and sunset is at 8:28 p.m. Now let's check on your local forecast. Today, mostly cloudy this morning, then becoming partly cloudy. Highs in the lower 90s. South winds 5 to 10 miles per hour with gusts up to 20 miles per hour. Tonight, mostly clear. Lows in the upper 70s. South winds 5 to 10 miles per hour with gusts up to 20 miles per hour. Thursday, mostly cloudy in the morning, then clearing. Highs in the mid-90s. South winds 5 to 10 miles per hour with gusts up to 20 miles per hour. Thursday night, mostly clear. Lows in the upper 70s. South winds 5 to 10 miles per hour. Friday, partly cloudy. Highs in the mid-90s. South winds around 5 miles per hour. Friday night, partly cloudy. Lows in the upper 70s. Saturday, partly cloudy. Hot with highs in the mid-90s. Saturday night, mostly clear. Lows in the upper 70s. Sunday, partly cloudy. A slight chance of showers and thunderstorms in the morning, then a chance of showers and thunderstorms in the afternoon. Highs in the mid-90s. Chance of rain 40%. Sunday night, partly cloudy with a chance of showers and thunderstorms in the evening, then mostly cloudy with showers, likely with a slight chance of thunderstorms after midnight. Lows in the mid-70s. Chance of rain 70%. Monday, showers likely with a chance of thunderstorms. Highs in the upper 80s. Chance of rain 70%. Monday night, partly cloudy in the evening, then becoming mostly cloudy. A slight chance of thunderstorms in the evening. A chance of showers. Lows in the lower 70s. Chance of rain 50%. Tuesday, mostly cloudy with a chance of showers. A slight chance of thunderstorms in the morning.
then a chance of thunderstorms in the afternoon. Highs in the mid-80s. Chance of rain 50%. Here is your area's open water boating forecast. Wind gusts may be higher. Today, becoming partly cloudy. Windy. Highs in the lower 90s. South winds 15 to 20 miles per hour. Heat index readings 101 to 104. Tonight, mostly clear. Windy. Lows in the upper 70s. South winds 15 to 20 miles per hour. Heat index readings 101 to 104. Thursday, mostly cloudy in the morning then clearing. Windy. Highs in the mid-90s. South winds 15 to 20 miles per hour. Heat index readings 104 to 107. Thursday night, mostly clear. Lows in the upper 70s. South winds 10 to 15 miles per hour. Friday, partly cloudy. Highs in the mid-90s. South winds 5 to 10 miles per hour. Friday night, partly cloudy. Lows in the upper 70s. Saturday, mostly sunny. Highs in the upper 90s. Saturday night, mostly clear. Lows in the upper 70s. Sunday, partly cloudy. Slight chance of showers and thunderstorms in the morning, then a chance of showers and thunderstorms in the afternoon. Highs in the mid-90s. Chance of precipitation 40%. Sunday night, becoming mostly cloudy. Chance of showers and thunderstorms in the evening, then showers likely and slight chance of thunderstorms after midnight. Lows in the mid-70s. Chance of precipitation 60%. Monday, mostly cloudy. Showers likely and a chance of thunderstorms. Highs around 90. Chance of precipitation 70%. Monday night, partly cloudy with chance of showers and slight chance of thunderstorms in the evening, then mostly cloudy with chance of showers after midnight. Lows in the lower 70s. Chance of precipitation 50%. Tuesday, mostly cloudy with chance of showers and slight chance of thunderstorms in the morning, then partly cloudy with chance of showers and thunderstorms in the afternoon. Highs in the upper 80s. Chance of precipitation 40%. 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Be sure to follow us on Facebook. Here's a look at local weather conditions as of 9 a.m. At the top of the hour, skies were cloudy in Tyler. The temperature was 81 degrees at the regional airport. The dew point was 74, making the relative humidity 79%. Winds were south at 13 miles an hour. The pressure was 29.99 inches and rising. In Longview, skies were partly sunny, with a temperature of 82 degrees. The dew point was 75, making the relative humidity 79%. Winds were south at 13 miles an hour. The pressure was 29.98 inches and rising. Once again in Tyler, it was 81 degrees with cloudy skies at 9 a.m. Around the local area at 9 a.m. at Terrell, and the pressure was 29.95 inches and steady. DFW Airport, partly sunny and 81. Wind south at 22 miles an hour, gusting to 29 miles an hour. Paris, cloudy and 81. Wind south at 17 miles an hour, gusting to 23 miles an hour. Texarkana, partly sunny and 84. Wind south at 12 miles an hour, gusting to 20 miles an hour. Shreveport, mostly sunny and 82 degrees. Wind south at 10 miles an hour. Jacksonville, cloudy and 79 degrees. Wind south at 14 miles an hour. Palestine, cloudy and 81 degrees. Wind south at 9 miles an hour. And at Corsicana, cloudy and 81 degrees. Wind south at 15 miles an hour. Elsewhere across the four-state region, Oklahoma City, mostly sunny and 82.
Little Rock, mostly sunny and 83. Jackson, Mississippi, sunny and 81. Baton Rouge, partly sunny and 81. And at Houston, partly sunny and 83 degrees. For the most current information, check us out on the web at www.weather.gov/SHP. The Tyler Climate Summary for yesterday, June 9, 2026. Yesterday's high temperature was 93 degrees. The normal high is 89. The record high is 102 degrees, which was set in 1911. Yesterday's low temperature was 74 degrees. The normal low is 70. The record low is 53 degrees, which was set in 1996. No precipitation fell yesterday, which leaves the monthly total at 2.27 inches. This is 0.96 inches above the normal amount of 1.31 inches for June. The total precipitation for the year still stands at 14.02 inches, which is 5.63 inches below normal. Sunrise today is at 6:14 a.m. and sunset is at 8:28 p.m. Now let's check on your local forecast. Today, mostly cloudy this morning, then becoming partly cloudy. Highs in the lower 90s. South winds 5 to 10 miles per hour with gusts up to 20 miles per hour. Tonight, mostly clear. Lows in the upper 70s. South winds 5 to 10 miles per hour with gusts up to 20 miles per hour. Thursday, mostly cloudy in the morning, then clearing. Highs in the mid-90s. South winds 5 to 10 miles per hour with gusts up to 20 miles per hour. Thursday night, mostly clear. Lows in the upper 70s. South winds 5 to 10 miles per hour. Friday, partly cloudy. Highs in the mid-90s. South winds around 5 miles per hour. Friday night, partly cloudy. Lows in the upper 70s. Saturday, partly cloudy. Hot with highs in the mid-90s. Saturday night, mostly clear. Lows in the upper 70s. Sunday, partly cloudy. A slight chance of showers and thunderstorms in the morning, then a chance of showers and thunderstorms in the afternoon. Highs in the mid-90s. Chance of rain 40%. Sunday night, partly cloudy with a chance of showers and thunderstorms in the evening, then mostly cloudy with showers, likely with a slight chance of thunderstorms after midnight. Lows in the mid-70s. Chance of rain 70%. Monday, showers likely with a chance of thunderstorms. Highs in the upper 80s. Chance of rain 70%. Monday night, partly cloudy in the evening, then becoming mostly cloudy. A slight chance of thunderstorms in the evening. A chance of showers. Lows in the lower 70s. Chance of rain 50%. Tuesday, mostly cloudy with a chance of showers. A slight chance of thunderstorms in the morning, then a chance of thunderstorms in the afternoon. Highs in the mid-80s. Chance of rain 50%. 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Be sure to follow us on Facebook. Here's a look at local weather conditions as of 9 a.m. At the top of the hour, skies were cloudy in Tyler. The temperature was 81 degrees at the regional airport. The dew point was 74, making the relative humidity 79%. Winds were south at 13 miles an hour. The pressure was 29.99 inches and rising. In Longview, skies were partly sunny, with a temperature of 82 degrees.
The dew point was 75, making the relative humidity 79%. Winds were south at 13 miles an hour. The pressure was 29.98 inches and rising. Once again in Tyler, it was 81 degrees with cloudy skies at 9 a.m. Around the local area at 9 a.m. at Terrell, and the pressure was 29.95 inches and steady. DFW Airport, partly sunny and 81. Wind south at 22 miles an hour, gusting to 29 miles an hour. Paris, cloudy and 81. Wind south at 17 miles an hour, gusting to 23 miles an hour. Texarkana, partly sunny and 84. Wind south at 12 miles an hour, gusting to 20 miles an hour. Shreveport, mostly sunny and 82 degrees. Wind south at 10 miles an hour. Jacksonville, cloudy and 79 degrees. Wind south at 14 miles an hour. Palestine, cloudy and 81 degrees. Wind south at 9 miles an hour. And at Corsicana, cloudy and 81 degrees. Wind south at 15 miles an hour. Elsewhere across the four-state region, Oklahoma City, mostly sunny and 82. Little Rock, mostly sunny and 83. Jackson, Mississippi, sunny and 81. Baton Rouge, partly sunny and 81. And at Houston, partly sunny and 83 degrees. For the most current information, check us out on the web at www.weather.gov/SHC. The Tyler Climate Summary for yesterday, June 9, 2026. Yesterday's high temperature was 93 degrees. The normal high is 89. The record high is 102 degrees, which was set in 1911. Yesterday's low temperature was 74 degrees. The normal low is 70. The record low is 53 degrees, which was set in 1996. No precipitation fell yesterday, which leaves the monthly total at 2.27 inches. This is 0.96 inches above the normal amount of 1.31 inches for June. The total precipitation for the year still stands at 14.02 inches, which is 5.63 inches below normal. Sunrise today is at 6:14 a.m. and sunset is at 8:28 p.m. Now let's check on your local forecast. Today, mostly cloudy this morning, then becoming partly cloudy. Highs in the lower 90s. South winds 5 to 10 miles per hour with gusts up to 20 miles per hour. Tonight, mostly clear. Lows in the upper 70s. South winds 5 to 10 miles per hour with gusts up to 20 miles per hour. Thursday, mostly cloudy in the morning, then clearing. Highs in the mid-90s. South winds 5 to 10 miles per hour with gusts up to 20 miles per hour. Thursday night, mostly clear. Lows in the upper 70s. South winds 5 to 10 miles per hour. Friday, partly cloudy. Highs in the mid-90s. South winds around 5 miles per hour. Friday night, partly cloudy. Lows in the upper 70s. Saturday, partly cloudy. Hot with highs in the mid-90s. Saturday night, mostly clear. Lows in the upper 70s. Sunday, partly cloudy. A slight chance of showers and thunderstorms in the morning, then a chance of showers and thunderstorms in the afternoon. Highs in the mid-90s. Chance of rain 40%. Sunday night, partly cloudy with a chance of showers and thunderstorms in the evening, then mostly cloudy with showers, likely with a slight chance of thunderstorms after midnight. Lows in the mid-70s. Chance of rain 70%. Monday, showers likely with a chance of thunderstorms. Highs in the upper 80s. Chance of rain 70%. Monday night, partly cloudy in the evening, then becoming mostly cloudy. A slight chance of thunderstorms in the evening. A chance of showers. Lows in the lower 70s. Chance of rain 50%. Tuesday, mostly
cloudy with a chance of showers. A slight chance of thunderstorms in the morning, then a chance of thunderstorms in the afternoon. Highs in the mid-80s. Chance of rain 50%. 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Be sure to follow us on Facebook. Here's a look at local weather conditions as of 9 a.m. At the top of the hour, skies were cloudy in Tyler. The temperature was 81 degrees at the regional airport. The dew point was 74, making the relative humidity 79%. Winds were south at 13 miles an hour. The pressure was 29.99 inches and rising. In Longview, skies were partly sunny, with a temperature of 82 degrees. The dew point was 75, making the relative humidity 79%. Winds were south at 13 miles an hour. The pressure was 29.98 inches and rising. Once again in Tyler, it was 81 degrees with cloudy skies at 9 a.m. Around the local area at 9 a.m. at Terrell, and the pressure was 29.95 inches and steady. DFW Airport, partly sunny and 81. Wind south at 22 miles an hour, gusting to 29 miles an hour. Paris, cloudy and 81. Wind south at 17 miles an hour, gusting to 23 miles an hour. Texarkana, partly sunny and 84. Wind south at 12 miles an hour, gusting to 20 miles an hour. Shreveport, mostly sunny and 82 degrees. Wind south at 10 miles an hour. Jacksonville, cloudy and 79 degrees. Wind south at 14 miles an hour. Palestine, cloudy and 81 degrees. Wind south at 9 miles an hour. And at Corsicana, cloudy and 81 degrees. Wind south at 15 miles an hour. Elsewhere across the four-state region, Oklahoma City, mostly sunny and 82. Little Rock, mostly sunny and 83. Jackson, Mississippi, sunny and 81. Baton Rouge, partly sunny and 81. And at Houston, partly sunny and 83 degrees. For the most current information, check us out on the web at www.weather.gov/shp. The Tyler Climate Summary for yesterday, June 9, 2026. Yesterday's high temperature was 93 degrees. The normal high is 89. The record high is 102 degrees, which was set in 1911. Yesterday's low temperature was 74 degrees. The normal low is 70. The record low is 53 degrees, which was set in 1996. No precipitation fell yesterday, which leaves the monthly total at 2.27 inches. This is 0.96 inches above the normal amount of 1.31 inches for June. The total precipitation for the year still stands at 14.02 inches, which is 5.63 inches below normal. Sunrise today is at 6:14 a.m. and sunset is at 8:28 p.m. Now let's check on your local forecast. Today, mostly cloudy this morning, then becoming partly cloudy. Highs in the lower 90s. South winds 5 to 10 miles per hour with gusts up to 20 miles per hour. Tonight, mostly clear. Lows in the upper 70s. South winds 5 to 10 miles per hour with gusts up to 20 miles per hour. Thursday, mostly cloudy in the morning, then clearing. Highs in the mid-90s. South winds 5 to 10 miles per hour with gusts up to 20 miles per hour. Thursday night, mostly clear. Lows in the upper 70s. South winds 5 to 10 miles per hour. Friday, partly cloudy. Highs in the mid-90s. South winds around 5 miles per hour. Friday night, partly cloudy. Lows in the upper 70s. Saturday, partly cloudy. Hot with highs in the mid-90s. Saturday night, mostly clear. Lows in the upper 70s.
Sunday, partly cloudy. A slight chance of showers and thunderstorms in the morning, then a chance of showers and thunderstorms in the afternoon. Highs in the mid-90s. Chance of rain 40%. Sunday night, partly cloudy with a chance of showers and thunderstorms in the evening, then mostly cloudy with showers, likely with a slight chance of thunderstorms after midnight. Lows in the mid-70s. Chance of rain 70%. Monday, showers likely with a chance of thunderstorms. Highs in the upper 80s. Chance of rain 70%. Monday night, partly cloudy in the evening, then becoming mostly cloudy. A slight chance of thunderstorms in the evening. A chance of showers. Lows in the lower 70s. Chance of rain 50%. Tuesday, mostly cloudy with a chance of showers. A slight chance of thunderstorms in the morning, then a chance of thunderstorms in the afternoon. Highs in the mid-80s. Chance of rain 50%. 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Be sure to follow us on Facebook. Here's a look at local weather conditions as of 9 a.m. At the top of the hour, skies were cloudy in Tyler. The temperature was 81 degrees at the regional airport. The dew point was 74, making the relative humidity 79%. Winds were south at 13 miles an hour. The pressure was 29.99 inches and rising. In Longview, skies were partly sunny, with a temperature of 82 degrees. The dew point was 75, making the relative humidity 79%. Winds were south at 13 miles an hour. The pressure was 29.98 inches and rising. Once again in Tyler, it was 81 degrees with cloudy skies at 9 a.m. This is NOAA Weather Radio, Station WXK36, operating on a frequency of 162.475 MHz, providing the latest weather information on a 24-hour basis. Broadcasts originate from the National Weather Service Office in Shreveport, Louisiana. 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Around the local area at 9 a.m. at Terrell. And the pressure was 29.95 inches and steady. DFW Airport, partly sunny and 81. Wind south at 22 miles an hour, gusting to 29 miles an hour. Paris, cloudy and 81. Wind south at 17 miles an hour, gusting to 23 miles an hour. Texarkana, partly sunny and 84. Wind south at 12 miles an hour, gusting to 20 miles an hour. Shreveport, mostly sunny and 82 degrees. Wind south at 10 miles an hour. Jacksonville, cloudy and 79 degrees. Wind south at 14 miles an hour. Palestine, cloudy and 81 degrees. Wind south at 9 miles an hour. And at Corsicana, cloudy and 81 degrees. Wind south at 15 miles an hour. Elsewhere across the four-state region, Oklahoma City, mostly sunny and 82. Little Rock, mostly sunny and 83. Jackson, Mississippi, sunny and 81. Baton Rouge, partly sunny and 81. And at Houston, partly sunny and 83 degrees. For the most current information, check us out on the web at www.weather.gov/SHP. The Tyler Climate Summary for yesterday, June 9, 2026. Yesterday's high temperature was 93 degrees. The normal high is 89. The record high is 102 degrees, which was set in 1911. Yesterday's low temperature was 74 degrees. The normal low is 70. The record low is 53 degrees, which was set in 1996. No precipitation fell yesterday, which leaves the monthly total at 2.27 inches. This is 0.96 inches above the normal amount of 1.31 inches for June.
The total precipitation for the year still stands at 14.02 inches, which is 5.63 inches below normal. Sunrise today is at 6:14 a.m. and sunset is at 8:28 p.m. Now let's check on your local forecast. Today, mostly cloudy this morning, then becoming partly cloudy. Highs in the lower 90s. South winds 5 to 10 miles per hour with gusts up to 20 miles per hour. Tonight, mostly clear. Lows in the upper 70s. South winds 5 to 10 miles per hour with gusts up to 20 miles per hour. Thursday, mostly cloudy in the morning, then clearing. Highs in the mid-90s. South winds 5 to 10 miles per hour with gusts up to 20 miles per hour. Thursday night, mostly clear. Lows in the upper 70s. South winds 5 to 10 miles per hour. Friday, partly cloudy. Highs in the mid-90s. South winds around 5 miles per hour. Friday night, partly cloudy. Lows in the upper 70s. Saturday, partly cloudy. Hot with highs in the mid-90s. Saturday night, mostly clear. Lows in the upper 70s. Sunday, partly cloudy. A slight chance of showers and thunderstorms in the morning, then a chance of showers and thunderstorms in the afternoon. Highs in the mid-90s. Chance of rain 40%. Sunday night, partly cloudy with a chance of showers and thunderstorms in the evening, then mostly cloudy with showers, likely with a slight chance of thunderstorms after midnight. Lows in the mid-70s. Chance of rain 70%. Monday, showers likely with a chance of thunderstorms. Highs in the upper 80s. Chance of rain 70%. Monday night, partly cloudy in the evening, then becoming mostly cloudy. A slight chance of thunderstorms in the evening. A chance of showers. Lows in the lower 70s. Chance of rain 50%. Tuesday, mostly cloudy with a chance of showers. A slight chance of thunderstorms in the morning, then a chance of thunderstorms in the afternoon. Highs in the mid-80s. Chance of rain 50%. Now let's check on your local forecast. This afternoon, partly cloudy with a slight chance of showers and thunderstorms. Highs in the lower 90s. South winds around 10 miles per hour with gusts up to 20 miles per hour. Chance of rain 20%. Tonight, mostly clear. Lows in the upper 70s. South winds 5 to 10 miles per hour with gusts up to 20 miles per hour. Thursday, mostly cloudy in the morning, then clearing. Highs in the mid-90s. South winds 5 to 10 miles per hour with gusts up to 20 miles per hour. Thursday night, mostly clear. Lows in the upper 70s. South winds 5 to 10 miles per hour. Friday, partly cloudy. Highs in the mid-90s. South winds around 5 miles per hour. Friday night, partly cloudy. Lows in the upper 70s. Saturday, partly cloudy. Hot with highs in the mid-90s. Saturday night, mostly clear. Lows in the upper 70s. Sunday, partly cloudy. A slight chance of showers and thunderstorms in the morning, then a chance of showers and thunderstorms in the afternoon. Highs in the mid-90s. Chance of rain 40%. Sunday night, partly cloudy in the evening, then becoming mostly cloudy. A chance of thunderstorms. A chance of showers in the evening, then showers likely after midnight. Lows in the mid-70s. Chance of rain 70%. Monday, showers likely with a chance of thunderstorms. Highs in the upper 80s. Chance of rain 70%. Monday night, partly cloudy in the evening, then becoming mostly cloudy. A slight chance of thunderstorms in the evening. A chance of showers. Lows in the lower 70s. Chance of rain 50%. Tuesday, mostly cloudy with a chance of showers. A slight chance of thunderstorms.
clouds in the morning, then a chance of thunderstorms in the afternoon. Highs in the mid-80s. Chance of rain 50%. Here is your area's open water boating forecast. Wind gusts may be higher. Rest of today, a 20% chance of showers and thunderstorms in the late morning and afternoon. Partly cloudy. Windy. Highs in the lower 90s. South winds 15 to 20 miles per hour. Heat index readings 101 to 104. Tonight, mostly clear. Windy. Lows in the upper 70s. South winds 15 to 20 miles per hour. Heat index readings 101 to 104. Thursday, mostly cloudy in the morning, then clearing. Windy. Highs in the mid-90s. South winds 15 to 20 miles per hour. Heat index readings 104 to 107. Thursday night, mostly clear. Lows in the upper 70s. South winds 10 to 15 miles per hour. Friday, partly cloudy. Highs in the mid-90s. South winds 5 to 10 miles per hour. Friday night, partly cloudy. Lows in the upper 70s. Saturday, mostly sunny. Highs in the upper 90s. Saturday night, mostly clear. Lows in the upper 70s. Sunday, partly cloudy. Slight chance of showers and thunderstorms in the morning, then a chance of showers and thunderstorms in the afternoon. Highs in the mid-90s. Chance of precipitation 40%. Sunday night, becoming mostly cloudy. Chance of showers and thunderstorms in the evening, then showers likely and slight chance of thunderstorms after midnight. Lows in the mid-70s. Chance of precipitation 60%. Monday, mostly cloudy. Showers likely and a chance of thunderstorms. Highs around 90. Chance of precipitation 70%. Monday night, partly cloudy with chance of showers and slight chance of thunderstorms in the evening, then mostly cloudy with chance of showers after midnight. Lows in the lower 70s. Chance of precipitation 50%. Tuesday, mostly cloudy with chance of showers and slight chance of thunderstorms in the morning, then partly cloudy with chance of showers and thunderstorms in the afternoon. Highs in the upper 80s. Chance of precipitation 40%. 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Be sure to follow us on Facebook. Here's a look at local weather conditions as of 9 a.m. At the top of the hour, skies were cloudy in Tyler. The temperature was 81 degrees at the regional airport. The dew point was 74, making the relative humidity 79%. Winds were south at 13 miles an hour. The pressure was 29.99 inches and rising. In Longview, skies were partly sunny, with a temperature of 82 degrees. The dew point was 75, making the relative humidity 79%. Winds were south at 13 miles an hour. The pressure was 29.98 inches and rising. Once again in Tyler, it was 81 degrees with cloudy skies at 9 a.m. Around the local area at 9 a.m. at Terrell, and the pressure was 29.95 inches and steady. DFW Airport, partly sunny and 81. Wind south at 22 miles an hour, gusting to 29 miles an hour. Paris, cloudy and 81. Wind south at 17 miles an hour, gusting to 23 miles an hour. Texarkana, partly sunny and 84. Wind south at 12 miles an hour, gusting to 20 miles an hour. Shreveport, mostly sunny and 82 degrees. Wind south at 10 miles an hour. Jacksonville, cloudy and 79 degrees. Wind south at 14 miles an hour. Palestine, cloudy and 81 degrees. Wind south at 9 miles an hour. And at Corsicana, cloudy and 81 degrees. Wind south at 15 miles an hour.
elsewhere across the four-state region. Oklahoma City, mostly sunny and 82. Little Rock, mostly sunny and 83. Jackson, Mississippi, sunny and 81. Baton Rouge, partly sunny and 81. And at Houston, partly sunny and 83 degrees. For the most current information, check us out on the web at www.weather.gov/SHP. The Tyler Climate Summary for yesterday, June 9, 2026. Yesterday's high temperature was 93 degrees. The normal high is 89. The record high is 102 degrees, which was set in 1911. Yesterday's low temperature was 74 degrees. The normal low is 70. The record low is 53 degrees, which was set in 1996. No precipitation fell yesterday, which leaves the monthly total at 2.27 inches. This is 0.96 inches above the normal amount of 1.31 inches for June. The total precipitation for the year still stands at 14.02 inches, which is 5.63 inches below normal. Sunrise today is at 6:14 a.m. and sunset is at 8:28 p.m. Now let's check on your local forecast. This afternoon, partly cloudy with a slight chance of showers and thunderstorms. Highs in the lower 90s. South winds around 10 miles per hour with gusts up to 20 miles per hour. Chance of rain 20%. Tonight, mostly clear. Lows in the upper 70s. South winds 5 to 10 miles per hour with gusts up to 20 miles per hour. Thursday, mostly cloudy in the morning, then clearing. Highs in the mid-90s. South winds 5 to 10 miles per hour with gusts up to 20 miles per hour. Thursday night, mostly clear. Lows in the upper 70s. South winds 5 to 10 miles per hour. Friday, partly cloudy. Highs in the mid-90s. South winds around 5 miles per hour. Friday night, partly cloudy. Lows in the upper 70s. Saturday, partly cloudy. Hot with highs in the mid-90s. Saturday night, mostly clear. Lows in the upper 70s. Sunday, partly cloudy. A slight chance of showers and thunderstorms in the morning, then a chance of showers and thunderstorms in the afternoon. Highs in the mid-90s. Chance of rain 40%. Sunday night, partly cloudy in the evening, then becoming mostly cloudy. A chance of thunderstorms. A chance of showers in the evening, then showers likely after midnight. Lows in the mid-70s. Chance of rain 70%. Monday, showers likely with a chance of thunderstorms. Highs in the upper 80s. Chance of rain 70%. Monday night, partly cloudy in the evening, then becoming mostly cloudy. A slight chance of thunderstorms in the evening. A chance of showers. Lows in the lower 70s. Chance of rain 50%. Tuesday, mostly cloudy with a chance of showers. A slight chance of thunderstorms in the morning, then a chance of thunderstorms in the afternoon. Highs in the mid-80s. Chance of rain 50%. 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Be sure to follow us on Facebook. Here's a look at local weather conditions as of 9 a.m. At the top of the hour, skies were cloudy in Tyler. The temperature was 81 degrees at the regional airport. The dew point was 74, making the relative humidity 79%. Winds were south at 13 miles an hour.
the pressure was 29.99 inches and rising. In Longview, skies were partly sunny with a temperature of 82 degrees. The dew point was 75, making the relative humidity 79%. Winds were south at 13 miles an hour. The pressure was 29.98 inches and rising. Once again in Tyler, it was 81 degrees with cloudy skies at 9 a.m. Around the local area at 9 a.m. at Terrell, and the pressure was 29.95 inches and steady. DFW Airport, partly sunny and 81. Wind south at 22 miles an hour, gusting to 29 miles an hour. Paris, cloudy and 81. Wind south at 17 miles an hour, gusting to 23 miles an hour. Texarkana, partly sunny and 84. Wind south at 12 miles an hour, gusting to 20 miles an hour. Shreveport, mostly sunny and 82 degrees. Wind south at 10 miles an hour. Jacksonville, cloudy and 79 degrees. Wind south at 14 miles an hour. Palestine, cloudy and 81 degrees. Wind south at 9 miles an hour. And at Corsicana, cloudy and 81 degrees. Wind south at 15 miles an hour. Elsewhere across the four-state region, Oklahoma City, mostly sunny and 82. Little Rock, mostly sunny and 83. Jackson, Mississippi, sunny and 81. Baton Rouge, partly sunny and 81. And at Houston, partly sunny and 83 degrees. For the most current information, check us out on the web at www.weather.gov/shp. The Tyler Climate Summary for yesterday, June 9, 2026. Yesterday's high temperature was 93 degrees. The normal high is 89. The record high is 102 degrees, which was set in 1911. Yesterday's low temperature was 74 degrees. The normal low is 70. The record low is 53 degrees, which was set in 1996. No precipitation fell yesterday, which leaves the monthly total at 2.27 inches. This is 0.96 inches above the normal amount of 1.31 inches for June. The total precipitation for the year still stands at 14.02 inches, which is 5.63 inches below normal. Sunrise today is at 6:14 a.m. and sunset is at 8:28 p.m. Now let's check on your local forecast. This afternoon, partly cloudy with a slight chance of showers and thunderstorms. Highs in the lower 90s. South winds around 10 miles per hour with gusts up to 20 miles per hour. Chance of rain 20%. Tonight, mostly clear. Lows in the upper 70s. South winds 5 to 10 miles per hour with gusts up to 20 miles per hour. Thursday, mostly cloudy in the morning, then clearing. Highs in the mid-90s. South winds 5 to 10 miles per hour with gusts up to 20 miles per hour. Thursday night, mostly clear. Lows in the upper 70s. South winds 5 to 10 miles per hour. Friday, partly cloudy. Highs in the mid-90s. South winds around 5 miles per hour. Friday night, partly cloudy. Lows in the upper 70s. Saturday, partly cloudy. Hot with highs in the mid-90s. Saturday night, mostly clear. Lows in the upper 70s. Sunday, partly cloudy. A slight chance of showers and thunderstorms in the morning, then a chance of showers and thunderstorms in the afternoon. Highs in the mid-90s. Chance of rain 40%. Sunday night, partly cloudy in the evening, then becoming mostly cloudy. A chance of thunderstorms. A chance of showers in the evening, then showers likely after midnight. Lows in the mid-70s. Chance of rain 70%. Monday, showers likely with a chance of thunderstorms. Highs in the upper 80s. Chance of rain 70%. Monday night,
partly cloudy in the evening, then becoming mostly cloudy. A slight chance of thunderstorms in the evening. A chance of showers. Lows in the lower 70s. Chance of rain 50%. Tuesday, mostly cloudy with a chance of showers. A slight chance of thunderstorms in the morning, then a chance of thunderstorms in the afternoon. Highs in the mid-80s. Chance of rain 50%. 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Be sure to follow us on Facebook. Here's a look at local weather conditions as of 9 a.m. At the top of the hour, skies were cloudy in Tyler. The temperature was 81 degrees at the regional airport. The dew point was 74, making the relative humidity 79%. Winds were south at 13 miles an hour. The pressure was 29.99 inches and rising. In Longview, skies were partly sunny, with a temperature of 82 degrees. The dew point was 75, making the relative humidity 79%. Winds were south at 13 miles an hour. The pressure was 29.98 inches and rising. Once again in Tyler, it was 81 degrees with cloudy skies at 9 a.m. You're listening to your weather radio, station WXK36, broadcasting in Tyler on 162.475 MHz. Be sure to follow us on Facebook. Here's a look at local weather conditions as of 10 a.m. At the top of the hour, skies were cloudy in Tyler. The temperature was 82 degrees at the regional airport. The dew point was 74, making the relative humidity 76%. Winds were south at 14 miles an hour. The pressure was 29.98 inches and falling. In Longview, skies were partly sunny, with a temperature of 85 degrees. The dew point was 76, making the relative humidity 74%. Winds were south at 13 miles an hour, gusting to 21. The pressure was 29.97 inches and falling. Once again in Tyler, it was 82 degrees with cloudy skies at 10 a.m. Around the local area at 10 a.m. at Terrell, and the pressure was 29.95 inches and steady. DFW Airport, partly sunny and 84. Wind south at 14 miles an hour, gusting to 26 miles an hour. Paris, cloudy and 80. Wind south at 13 miles an hour. Texarkana, mostly sunny and 85. Wind southwest at 13 miles an hour. Shreveport, partly sunny and 84 degrees. Wind south at 12 miles an hour, gusting to 21 miles an hour. Jacksonville, cloudy and 81 degrees. Wind south at 8 miles an hour. Palestine, cloudy and 81 degrees. Wind south at 8 miles an hour, gusting to 17 miles an hour. And at Corsicana, partly sunny and 84 degrees. Wind south at 16 miles an hour, gusting to 25 miles an hour. Elsewhere across the four-state region, Oklahoma City, sunny and 85. Little Rock, mostly sunny and 85. Jackson, Mississippi, sunny and 84. Baton Rouge, partly sunny and 85. And at Houston, mostly sunny and 86 degrees. For the most current information, check us out on the web at www.weather.gov/shp. The Tyler Climate Summary for yesterday, June 9, 2026. Yesterday's high temperature was 93 degrees. The normal high is 89. The record high is 102 degrees, which was set in 1911. Yesterday's low temperature was 74 degrees. The normal low is 70. The record low is 53 degrees, which was set in 1996. No precipitation fell yesterday, which leaves the monthly total at 2.27 inches. This is 0.96 inches above the normal amount of 1.31 inches for June.
The total precipitation for the year still stands at 14.

to 20 miles per hour. Thursday, mostly cloudy in the morning, then clearing. Highs in the mid-90s. South winds 5 to 10 miles per hour with gusts up to 20 miles per hour. Thursday night, mostly clear. Lows in the upper 70s. South winds 5 to 10 miles per hour. Friday, partly cloudy. Highs in the mid-90s. South winds around 5 miles per hour. Friday night, partly cloudy. Lows in the upper 70s. Saturday, partly cloudy. Hot with highs in the mid-90s. Saturday night, mostly clear. Lows in the upper 70s. Sunday, partly cloudy. A slight chance of showers and thunderstorms in the morning, then a chance of showers and thunderstorms in the afternoon. Highs in the mid-90s. Chance of rain 40%. Sunday night, partly cloudy in the evening, then becoming mostly cloudy. A chance of thunderstorms. A chance of showers in the evening, then showers likely after midnight. Lows in the mid-70s. Chance of rain 70%. Monday, showers likely with a chance of thunderstorms. Highs in the upper 80s. Chance of rain 70%. Monday night, partly cloudy in the evening, then becoming mostly cloudy. A slight chance of thunderstorms in the evening. A chance of showers. Lows in the lower 70s. Chance of rain 50%. Tuesday, mostly cloudy with a chance of showers. A slight chance of thunderstorms in the morning, then a chance of thunderstorms in the afternoon. Highs in the mid-80s. Chance of rain 50%. 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Be sure to follow us on Facebook. Here's a look at local weather conditions as of 10 a.m. At the top of the hour, skies were cloudy in Tyler. The temperature was 82 degrees at the regional airport. The dew point was 74, making the relative humidity 76%. Winds were south at 14 miles an hour. The pressure was 29.98 inches and falling. In Longview, skies were partly sunny with a temperature of 85 degrees. The dew point was 76, making the relative humidity 74%. Winds were south at 13 miles an hour, gusting to 21. The pressure was 29.97 inches and falling. Once again in Tyler, it was 82 degrees with cloudy skies at 10 a.m. Around the local area at 10 a.m. at Terrell, and the pressure was 29.95 inches and steady. DFW Airport, partly sunny and 84. Wind south at 14 miles an hour, gusting to 26 miles an hour. Paris, cloudy and 80. Wind south at 13 miles an hour. Texarkana, mostly sunny and 85. Wind southwest at 13 miles an hour. Shreveport, partly sunny and 84 degrees. Wind south at 12 miles an hour, gusting to 21 miles an hour. Jacksonville, cloudy and 81 degrees. Wind south at 8 miles an hour. Palestine, cloudy and 81 degrees. Wind south at 8 miles an hour, gusting to 17 miles an hour. And at Corsicana, partly sunny and 84 degrees. Wind south at 16 miles an hour, gusting to 25 miles an hour. Elsewhere across the four-state region, Oklahoma City, sunny and 85. Little Rock, mostly sunny and 85. Jackson, Mississippi, sunny and 84. Baton Rouge, partly sunny.

85. And at Houston, mostly sunny and 86 degrees. For the most current information, check us out on the web at www.weather.gov/sht. The Tyler Climate Summary for yesterday, June 9, 2026. Yesterday's high temperature was 93 degrees. The normal high is 89. The record high is 102 degrees, which was set in 1911. Yesterday's low temperature was 74 degrees. The normal low is 70. The record low is 53 degrees, which was set in 1996. No precipitation fell yesterday, which leaves the monthly total at 2.27 inches. This is 0.96 inches above the normal amount of 1.31 inches for June. The total precipitation for the year still stands at 14.02 inches, which is 5.63 inches below normal. Sunrise today is at 6:14 a.m. and sunset is at 8:28 p.m. Now let's check on your local forecast. This afternoon, partly cloudy with a slight chance of showers and thunderstorms. Highs in the lower 90s. South winds around 10 miles per hour with gusts up to 20 miles per hour. Chance of rain 20%. Tonight, mostly clear. Lows in the upper 70s. South winds 5 to 10 miles per hour with gusts up to 20 miles per hour. Thursday, mostly cloudy in the morning, then clearing. Highs in the mid-90s. South winds 5 to 10 miles per hour with gusts up to 20 miles per hour. Thursday night, mostly clear. Lows in the upper 70s. South winds 5 to 10 miles per hour. Friday, partly cloudy. Highs in the mid-90s. South winds around 5 miles per hour. Friday night, partly cloudy. Lows in the upper 70s. Saturday, partly cloudy. Hot with highs in the mid-90s. Saturday night, mostly clear. Lows in the upper 70s. Sunday, partly cloudy. A slight chance of showers and thunderstorms in the morning, then a chance of showers and thunderstorms in the afternoon. Highs in the mid-90s. Chance of rain 40%. Sunday night, partly cloudy in the evening, then becoming mostly cloudy. A chance of thunderstorms. A chance of showers in the evening, then showers likely after midnight. Lows in the mid-70s. Chance of rain 70%. Monday, showers likely with a chance of thunderstorms. Highs in the upper 80s. Chance of rain 70%. Monday night, partly cloudy in the evening, then becoming mostly cloudy. A slight chance of thunderstorms in the evening. A chance of showers. Lows in the lower 70s. Chance of rain 50%. Tuesday, mostly cloudy with a chance of showers. A slight chance of thunderstorms in the morning, then a chance of thunderstorms in the afternoon. Highs in the mid-80s. Chance of rain 50%. Here is your area's open water boating forecast. Wind gusts may be higher. Rest of today, a 20% chance of showers and thunderstorms in the late morning and afternoon. Partly cloudy. Windy. Highs in the lower 90s. South winds 15 to 20 miles per hour. Heat index readings 101 to 104. Tonight, mostly clear. Windy. Lows in the upper 70s. South winds 15 to 20 miles per hour. Heat index readings 101 to 104. Thursday, mostly cloudy in the morning then clearing. Windy. Highs in the mid-90s. South winds 15 to 20 miles per hour. Heat index readings 104 to 107. Thursday night, mostly clear. Lows in the upper 70s. South winds 10 to 15 miles per hour. Friday, partly cloudy. Highs in the mid-90s. South winds 5 to 10 miles per hour. Friday night, partly cloudy. Lows in the upper 70s. Saturday, mostly sunny.
highs in the upper 90s. Saturday night, mostly clear. Lows in the upper 70s. Sunday, partly cloudy. Slight chance of showers and thunderstorms in the morning, then a chance of showers and thunderstorms in the afternoon. Highs in the mid-90s. Chance of precipitation 40%. Sunday night, becoming mostly cloudy. Chance of showers and thunderstorms in the evening, then showers likely and slight chance of thunderstorms after midnight. Lows in the mid-70s. Chance of precipitation 60%. Monday, mostly cloudy. Showers likely and a chance of thunderstorms. Highs around 90. Chance of precipitation 70%. Monday night, partly cloudy with chance of showers and slight chance of thunderstorms in the evening, then mostly cloudy with chance of showers after midnight. Lows in the lower 70s. Chance of precipitation 50%. Tuesday, mostly cloudy with chance of showers and slight chance of thunderstorms in the morning, then partly cloudy with chance of showers and thunderstorms in the afternoon. Highs in the upper 80s. Chance of precipitation 40%. 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Be sure to follow us on Facebook. Here's a look at local weather conditions as of 10 a.m. At the top of the hour, skies were cloudy in Tyler. The temperature was 82 degrees at the regional airport. The dew point was 74, making the relative humidity 76%. Winds were south at 14 miles an hour. The pressure was 29.98 inches and falling. In Longview, skies were partly sunny, with a temperature of 85 degrees. The dew point was 76, making the relative humidity 74%. Winds were south at 13 miles an hour, gusting to 21. The pressure was 29.97 inches and falling. Once again in Tyler, it was 82 degrees with cloudy skies at 10 a.m. Around the local area at 10 a.m., at Terrell, and the pressure was 29.95 inches and steady. DFW Airport, partly sunny and 84. Wind south at 14 miles an hour, gusting to 26 miles an hour. Paris, cloudy and 80. Wind south at 13 miles an hour. Texarkana, mostly sunny and 85. Wind southwest at 13 miles an hour. Shreveport, partly sunny and 84 degrees. Wind south at 12 miles an hour, gusting to 21 miles an hour. Jacksonville, cloudy and 81 degrees. Wind south at 8 miles an hour. Palestine, cloudy and 81 degrees. Wind south at 8 miles an hour, gusting to 17 miles an hour. And at Corsicana, partly sunny and 84 degrees. Wind south at 16 miles an hour, gusting to 25 miles an hour. Elsewhere across the four-state region, Oklahoma City, sunny and 85. Little Rock, mostly sunny and 85. Jackson, Mississippi, sunny and 84. Baton Rouge, partly sunny and 85. And at Houston, mostly sunny and 86 degrees. For the most current information, check us out on the web at www.weather.gov/shp. The Tyler Climate Summary for yesterday, June 9, 2026. Yesterday's high temperature was 93 degrees. The normal high is 89. The record high is 102 degrees, which was set in 1911. Yesterday's low temperature was 74 degrees. The normal low is 70. The record low is 53 degrees, which was set in 1996. No precipitation fell yesterday, which leaves the monthly total at 2.27 inches. This is 0.96 inches above the normal amount of 1.31 inches for June. The total precipitation for the year still stands at 14.02 inches, which is 5.63 inches below normal. Sunrise today is at 6:14 a.m. and sunset is at 8:28 p.m.
Now let's check on your local forecast. This afternoon, partly cloudy with a slight chance of showers and thunderstorms. Highs in the lower 90s. South winds around 10 miles per hour with gusts up to 20 miles per hour. Chance of rain 20%. Tonight, mostly clear. Lows in the upper 70s. South winds 5 to 10 miles per hour with gusts up to 20 miles per hour. Thursday, mostly cloudy in the morning, then clearing. Highs in the mid-90s. South winds 5 to 10 miles per hour with gusts up to 20 miles per hour. Thursday night, mostly clear. Lows in the upper 70s. South winds 5 to 10 miles per hour. Friday, partly cloudy. Highs in the mid-90s. South winds around 5 miles per hour. Friday night, partly cloudy. Lows in the upper 70s. Saturday, partly cloudy. Hot with highs in the mid-90s. Saturday night, mostly clear. Lows in the upper 70s. Sunday, partly cloudy. A slight chance of showers and thunderstorms in the morning, then a chance of showers and thunderstorms in the afternoon. Highs in the mid-90s. Chance of rain 40%. Sunday night, partly cloudy in the evening, then becoming mostly cloudy. A chance of thunderstorms. A chance of showers in the evening, then showers likely after midnight. Lows in the mid-70s. Chance of rain 70%. Monday, showers likely with a chance of thunderstorms. Highs in the upper 80s. Chance of rain 70%. Monday night, partly cloudy in the evening, then becoming mostly cloudy. A slight chance of thunderstorms in the evening. A chance of showers. Lows in the lower 70s. Chance of rain 50%. Tuesday, mostly cloudy with a chance of showers. A slight chance of thunderstorms in the morning, then a chance of thunderstorms in the afternoon. Highs in the mid-80s. Chance of rain 50%. 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Be sure to follow us on Facebook. Here's a look at local weather conditions as of 10 a.m. At the top of the hour, skies were cloudy in Tyler. The temperature was 82 degrees at the regional airport. The dew point was 74, making the relative humidity 76%. Winds were south at 14 miles an hour. The pressure was 29.98 inches and falling. In Longview, skies were partly sunny, with a temperature of 85 degrees. The dew point was 76, making the relative humidity 74%. Winds were south at 13 miles an hour, gusting to 21. The pressure was 29.97 inches and falling. Once again in Tyler, it was 82 degrees with cloudy skies at 10 a.m. Around the local area at 10 a.m. at Terrell, and the pressure was 29.95 inches and steady. DFW Airport, partly sunny and 84. Wind south at 14 miles an hour, gusting to 26 miles an hour. Paris, cloudy and 80. Wind south at 13 miles an hour. Texarkana, mostly sunny and 85. Wind southwest at 13 miles an hour. Shreveport, partly sunny and 84 degrees. Wind south at 12 miles an hour, gusting to 21 miles an hour. Jacksonville, cloudy and 81 degrees. Wind south at 8 miles an hour. Palestine, cloudy and 81 degrees. Wind south at 8 miles.
an hour, gusting to 17 miles an hour. And at Corsicana, partly sunny and 84 degrees. Wind south at 16 miles an hour, gusting to 25 miles an hour. Elsewhere across the four-state region, Oklahoma City, sunny and 85. Little Rock, mostly sunny and 85. Jackson, Mississippi, sunny and 84. Baton Rouge, partly sunny and 85. And at Houston, mostly sunny and 86 degrees. For the most current information, check us out on the web at www.weather.gov/SHC. The Tyler Climate Summary for yesterday, June 9, 2026. Yesterday's high temperature was 93 degrees. The normal high is 89. The record high is 102 degrees, which was set in 1911. Yesterday's low temperature was 74 degrees. The normal low is 70. The record low is 53 degrees, which was set in 1996. No precipitation fell yesterday, which leaves the monthly total at 2.27 inches. This is 0.96 inches above the normal amount of 1.31 inches for June. The total precipitation for the year still stands at 14.02 inches, which is 5.63 inches below normal. Sunrise today is at 6:14 a.m. and sunset is at 8:28 p.m. Now let's check on your local forecast. This afternoon, partly cloudy with a slight chance of showers and thunderstorms. Highs in the lower 90s. South winds around 10 miles per hour with gusts up to 20 miles per hour. Chance of rain 20%. Tonight, mostly clear. Lows in the upper 70s. South winds 5 to 10 miles per hour with gusts up to 20 miles per hour. Thursday, mostly cloudy in the morning, then clearing. Highs in the mid-90s. South winds 5 to 10 miles per hour with gusts up to 20 miles per hour. Thursday night, mostly clear. Lows in the upper 70s. South winds 5 to 10 miles per hour. Friday, partly cloudy. Highs in the mid-90s. South winds around 5 miles per hour. Friday night, partly cloudy. Lows in the upper 70s. Saturday, partly cloudy. Hot with highs in the mid-90s. Saturday night, mostly clear. Lows in the upper 70s. Sunday, partly cloudy. A slight chance of showers and thunderstorms in the morning, then a chance of showers and thunderstorms in the afternoon. Highs in the mid-90s. Chance of rain 40%. Sunday night, partly cloudy in the evening, then becoming mostly cloudy. A chance of thunderstorms. A chance of showers in the evening, then showers likely after midnight. Lows in the mid-70s. Chance of rain 70%. Monday, showers likely with a chance of thunderstorms. Highs in the upper 80s. Chance of rain 70%. Monday night, partly cloudy in the evening, then becoming mostly cloudy. A slight chance of thunderstorms in the evening. A chance of showers. Lows in the lower 70s. Chance of rain 50%. Tuesday, mostly cloudy with a chance of showers. A slight chance of thunderstorms in the morning, then a chance of thunderstorms in the afternoon. Highs in the mid-80s. Chance of rain 50%. 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Be sure to follow us on Facebook. Here's a look at local weather conditions as of 10 a.m. At the top of the hour, skies were cloudy in Tyler. The temperature was 82 degrees at the regional airport. The dew point was 74, making the relative humidity 76%. Winds were south at 14 miles an hour. The pressure was 29.98 inches and falling. In Longview, skies were partly sunny, with a temperature of 85 degrees. The dew point was 76, making the relative humidity 74%. Winds were south.
at 13 miles an hour, gusting to 21. The pressure was 29.97 inches and falling. Once again in Tyler, it was 82 degrees with cloudy skies at 10 a.m. Around the local area at 10 a.m. at Terrell, and the pressure was 29.95 inches and steady. DFW Airport, partly sunny and 84. Wind south at 14 miles an hour, gusting to 26 miles an hour. Paris, cloudy and 80. Wind south at 13 miles an hour. Texarkana, mostly sunny and 85. Wind southwest at 13 miles an hour. Shreveport, partly sunny and 84 degrees. Wind south at 12 miles an hour, gusting to 21 miles an hour. Jacksonville, cloudy and 81 degrees. Wind south at 8 miles an hour. Palestine, cloudy and 81 degrees. Wind south at 8 miles an hour, gusting to 17 miles an hour. And at Corsicana, partly sunny and 84 degrees. Wind south at 16 miles an hour, gusting to 25 miles an hour. Elsewhere across the four-state region, Oklahoma City, sunny and 85. Little Rock, mostly sunny and 85. Jackson, Mississippi, sunny and 84. Baton Rouge, partly sunny and 85. And at Houston, mostly sunny and 86 degrees. For the most current information, check us out on the web at www.weather.gov/shp. The Tyler Climate Summary for yesterday, June 9, 2026. Yesterday's high temperature was 93 degrees. The normal high is 89. The record high is 102 degrees, which was set in 1911. Yesterday's low temperature was 74 degrees. The normal low is 70. The record low is 53 degrees, which was set in 1996. No precipitation fell yesterday, which leaves the monthly total at 2.27 inches. This is 0.96 inches above the normal amount of 1.31 inches for June. The total precipitation for the year still stands at 14.02 inches, which is 5.63 inches below normal. Sunrise today is at 6:14 a.m. and sunset is at 8:28 p.m. Now let's check on your local forecast. This afternoon, partly cloudy with a slight chance of showers and thunderstorms. Highs in the lower 90s. South winds around 10 miles per hour with gusts up to 20 miles per hour. Chance of rain 20%. Tonight, mostly clear. Lows in the upper 70s. South winds 5 to 10 miles per hour with gusts up to 20 miles per hour. Thursday, mostly cloudy in the morning, then clearing. Highs in the mid-90s. South winds 5 to 10 miles per hour with gusts up to 20 miles per hour. Thursday night, mostly clear. Lows in the upper 70s. South winds 5 to 10 miles per hour. Friday, partly cloudy. Highs in the mid-90s. South winds around 5 miles per hour. Friday night, partly cloudy. Lows in the upper 70s. Saturday, partly cloudy. Hot with highs in the mid-90s. Saturday night, mostly clear. Lows in the upper 70s. Sunday, partly cloudy. A slight chance of showers and thunderstorms in the morning, then a chance of showers and thunderstorms in the afternoon. Highs in the mid-90s. Chance of rain 40%. Sunday night, partly cloudy in the evening, then becoming mostly cloudy. A chance of thunderstorms. A chance of showers in the evening, then showers likely after midnight. Lows in the mid-70s. Chance of rain 70%. Monday, showers likely with a chance of thunderstorms. Highs in the upper 80s. Chance of rain 70%. Monday night, partly cloudy in the evening, then becoming mostly cloudy. A slight chance of thunderstorms in the evening. A chance of showers. Lows in the lower 70s.
chance of rain 50%. Tuesday, mostly cloudy with a chance of showers. A slight chance of thunderstorms in the morning, then a chance of thunderstorms in the afternoon. Highs in the mid-80s. Chance of rain 50%. 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Be sure to follow us on Facebook. Here's a look at local weather conditions as of 10 a.m. At the top of the hour, skies were cloudy in Tyler. The temperature was 82 degrees at the regional airport. The dew point was 74, making the relative humidity 76%. Winds were south at 14 miles an hour. The pressure was 29.98 inches and falling. In Longview, skies were partly sunny, with a temperature of 85 degrees. The dew point was 76, making the relative humidity 74%. Winds were south at 13 miles an hour, gusting to 21. The pressure was 29.97 inches and falling. Once again in Tyler, it was 82 degrees with cloudy skies at 10 a.m. Around the local area at 10 a.m. at Terrell, and the pressure was 29.95 inches and steady. DFW Airport, partly sunny and 84. Wind south at 14 miles an hour, gusting to 26 miles an hour. Paris, cloudy and 80. Wind south at 13 miles an hour. Texarkana, mostly sunny and 85. Wind southwest at 13 miles an hour. Shreveport, partly sunny and 84 degrees. Wind south at 12 miles an hour, gusting to 21 miles an hour. Jacksonville, cloudy and 81 degrees. Wind south at 8 miles an hour. Palestine, cloudy and 81 degrees. Wind south at 8 miles an hour, gusting to 17 miles an hour. And at Corsicana, partly sunny and 84 degrees. Wind south at 16 miles an hour, gusting to 25 miles an hour. Elsewhere across the four-state region, Oklahoma City, sunny and 85. Little Rock, mostly sunny and 85. Jackson, Mississippi, sunny and 84. Baton Rouge, partly sunny and 85. And at Houston, mostly sunny and 86 degrees. 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The Tyler Climate Summary for yesterday, June 9, 2026. Yesterday's high temperature was 93 degrees. The normal high is 89. The record high is 102 degrees, which was set in 1911. Yesterday's low temperature was 74 degrees. The normal low is 70. The record low is 53 degrees, which was set in 1996. No precipitation fell yesterday, which leaves the monthly total at 2.27 inches. This is 0.96 inches above the normal amount of 1.31 inches for June. The total precipitation for the year still stands at 14.02 inches, which is 5.63 inches below normal. Sunrise today is at 6:14 a.m. and sunset is at 8:28 p.m. Now let's check on your local forecast. This afternoon, partly cloudy with a slight chance of showers and thunderstorms. Highs in the lower 90s. South winds around 10 miles per hour with gusts up to 20 miles per hour. Chance of rain 20%. Tonight, mostly clear. Lows in the upper 70s. South winds 5 to 10 miles per hour with gusts up to 20 miles per hour. Thursday, mostly cloudy in the morning,
then clearing. Highs in the mid-90s. South winds 5 to 10 miles per hour with gusts up to 20 miles per hour. Thursday night, mostly clear. Lows in the upper 70s. South winds 5 to 10 miles per hour. Friday, partly cloudy. Highs in the mid-90s. South winds around 5 miles per hour. Friday night, partly cloudy. Lows in the upper 70s. Saturday, partly cloudy. Hot with highs in the mid-90s. Saturday night, mostly clear. Lows in the upper 70s. Sunday, partly cloudy. A slight chance of showers and thunderstorms in the morning, then a chance of showers and thunderstorms in the afternoon. Highs in the mid-90s. Chance of rain 40%. Sunday night, partly cloudy in the evening, then becoming mostly cloudy. A chance of thunderstorms. A chance of showers in the evening, then showers likely after midnight. Lows in the mid-70s. Chance of rain 70%. Monday, showers likely with a chance of thunderstorms. Highs in the upper 80s. Chance of rain 70%. Monday night, partly cloudy in the evening, then becoming mostly cloudy. A slight chance of thunderstorms in the evening. A chance of showers. Lows in the lower 70s. Chance of rain 50%. Tuesday, mostly cloudy with a chance of showers. A slight chance of thunderstorms in the morning, then a chance of thunderstorms in the afternoon. Highs in the mid-80s. Chance of rain 50%. 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Be sure to follow us on Facebook. Here's a look at local weather conditions as of 10 a.m. At the top of the hour, skies were cloudy in Tyler. The temperature was 82 degrees at the regional airport. The dew point was 74, making the relative humidity 76%. Winds were south at 14 miles an hour. The pressure was 29.98 inches and falling. In Longview, skies were partly sunny with a temperature of 85 degrees. The dew point was 76, making the relative humidity 74%. Winds were south at 13 miles an hour, gusting to 21. The pressure was 29.97 inches and falling. Once again in Tyler, it was 82 degrees with cloudy skies at 10 a.m. Around the local area at 10 a.m. at Terrell, and the pressure was 29.95 inches and steady. DFW Airport, partly sunny and 84. Wind south at 14 miles an hour, gusting to 26 miles an hour. Paris, cloudy and 80. Wind south at 13 miles an hour. Texarkana, mostly sunny and 85. Wind southwest at 13 miles an hour. Shreveport, partly sunny and 84 degrees. Wind south at 12 miles an hour, gusting to 21 miles an hour. Jacksonville, cloudy and 81 degrees. Wind south at 8 miles an hour. Palestine, cloudy and 81 degrees. Wind south at 8 miles an hour, gusting to 17 miles an hour. And at Corsicana, partly sunny and 84 degrees. Wind south at 16 miles an hour, gusting to 25 miles an hour. Elsewhere across the four-state region, Oklahoma City, sunny and 85. Little Rock, mostly sunny and 85. Jackson, Mississippi, sunny and 84. Baton Rouge, partly sunny and 85. And at Houston, mostly sunny and 86 degrees. For the most current information, check us out on the web at www.weather.gov/shb. Here is your area's open water boating forecast. Wind gusts may be higher. Rest of today, a 20% chance of showers and thunderstorms in the late morning and afternoon. Partly cloudy. Windy. Highs in the lower 90s. South winds 15 to 20 miles per hour.
heat index readings 101 to 104. Tonight, mostly clear. Windy. Lows in the upper 70s. South winds 15 to 20 miles per hour. Heat index readings 101 to 104. Thursday, mostly cloudy in the morning then clearing. Windy. Highs in the mid-90s. South winds 15 to 20 miles per hour. Heat index readings 104 to 107. Thursday night, mostly clear. Lows in the upper 70s. South winds 10 to 15 miles per hour. Friday, partly cloudy. Highs in the mid-90s. South winds 5 to 10 miles per hour. Friday night, partly cloudy. Lows in the upper 70s. Saturday, mostly sunny. Highs in the upper 90s. Saturday night, mostly clear. Lows in the upper 70s. Sunday, partly cloudy. Slight chance of showers and thunderstorms in the morning, then a chance of showers and thunderstorms in the afternoon. Highs in the mid-90s. Chance of precipitation 40%. Sunday night, becoming mostly cloudy. Chance of showers and thunderstorms in the evening, then showers likely and slight chance of thunderstorms after midnight. Lows in the mid-70s. Chance of precipitation 60%. Monday, mostly cloudy. Showers likely and a chance of thunderstorms. Highs around 90. Chance of precipitation 70%. Monday night, partly cloudy with chance of showers and slight chance of thunderstorms in the evening, then mostly cloudy with chance of showers after midnight. Lows in the lower 70s. Chance of precipitation 50%. Tuesday, mostly cloudy with chance of showers and slight chance of thunderstorms in the morning, then partly cloudy with chance of showers and thunderstorms in the afternoon. Highs in the upper 80s. Chance of precipitation 40%. The Tyler Climate Summary for yesterday, June 9, 2026. Yesterday's high temperature was 93 degrees. The normal high is 89. The record high is 102 degrees, which was set in 1911. Yesterday's low temperature was 74 degrees. The normal low is 70. The record low is 53 degrees, which was set in 1996. No precipitation fell yesterday, which leaves the monthly total at 2.27 inches. This is 0.96 inches above the normal amount of 1.31 inches for June. The total precipitation for the year still stands at 14.02 inches, which is 5.63 inches below normal. Sunrise today is at 6:14 a.m. and sunset is at 8:28 p.m. Now let's check on your local forecast. This afternoon, partly cloudy with a slight chance of showers and thunderstorms. Highs in the lower 90s. South winds around 10 miles per hour with gusts up to 20 miles per hour. Chance of rain 20%. Tonight, mostly clear. Lows in the upper 70s. South winds 5 to 10 miles per hour with gusts up to 20 miles per hour. Thursday, mostly cloudy in the morning, then clearing. Highs in the mid-90s. South winds 5 to 10 miles per hour with gusts up to 20 miles per hour. Thursday night, mostly clear. Lows in the upper 70s. South winds 5 to 10 miles per hour. Friday, partly cloudy. Highs in the mid-90s. South winds around 5 miles per hour. Friday night, partly cloudy. Lows in the upper 70s. Saturday, partly cloudy. Hot with highs in the mid-90s. Saturday night, mostly clear. Lows in the upper 70s. Sunday, partly cloudy. A slight chance of showers and thunderstorms in the morning, then a chance of showers and thunderstorms in the afternoon. Highs in the mid-90s. Chance of rain 40%. Sunday night, partly cloudy in the evening, then becoming mostly cloudy. A chance of thunderstorms.
A chance of showers in the evening, then showers likely after midnight. Lows in the mid-70s. Chance of rain 70%. Monday, showers likely with a chance of thunderstorms. Highs in the upper 80s. Chance of rain 70%. Monday night, partly cloudy in the evening, then becoming mostly cloudy. A slight chance of thunderstorms in the evening. A chance of showers. Lows in the lower 70s. Chance of rain 50%. Tuesday, mostly cloudy with a chance of showers. A slight chance of thunderstorms in the morning, then a chance of thunderstorms in the afternoon. Highs in the mid-80s. Chance of rain 50%. 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Be sure to follow us on Facebook. Here's a look at local weather conditions as of 10 a.m. At the top of the hour, skies were cloudy in Tyler. The temperature was 82 degrees at the regional airport. The dew point was 74, making the relative humidity 76%. Winds were south at 14 miles an hour. The pressure was 29.98 inches and falling. In Longview, skies were partly sunny, with a temperature of 85 degrees. The dew point was 76, making the relative humidity 74%. Winds were south at 13 miles an hour, gusting to 21. The pressure was 29.97 inches and falling. Once again in Tyler, it was 82 degrees with cloudy skies at 10 a.m. This is NOAA Weather Radio, station WXK36, operating on a frequency of 162.475 MHz, providing the latest weather information on a 24-hour basis. 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Around the local area at 10 a.m. at Terrell. And the pressure was 29.95 inches and steady. DFW Airport, partly sunny and 84. Wind south at 14 miles an hour, gusting to 26 miles an hour. Paris, cloudy and 80. Wind south at 13 miles an hour. Texarkana, mostly sunny and 85. Wind southwest at 13 miles an hour. Shreveport, partly sunny and 84 degrees. Wind south at 12 miles an hour, gusting to 21 miles an hour. Jacksonville, cloudy and 81 degrees. Wind south at 8 miles an hour. Palestine, cloudy and 81 degrees. Wind south at 8 miles an hour, gusting to 17 miles an hour. And at Corsicana, partly sunny and 84 degrees. Wind south at 16 miles an hour, gusting to 25 miles an hour. Elsewhere across the four-state region, Oklahoma City, sunny and 85. Little Rock, mostly sunny and 85. Jackson, Mississippi, sunny and 84. Baton Rouge, partly sunny and 85. And at Houston, mostly sunny and 86 degrees. For the most current information, check us out on the web at www.weather.gov/SHP. The Tyler Climate Summary for yesterday, June 9, 2026. Yesterday's high temperature was 93 degrees. The normal high is 89. The record high is 102 degrees, which was set in 1911. Yesterday's low temperature was 74 degrees. The normal low is 70. The record low is 53 degrees, which was set in 1996. No precipitation fell yesterday, which leaves the monthly total at 2.27 inches. This is 0.96 inches above the normal amount of 1.31 inches for June. The total precipitation for the year still stands at 14.02 inches, which is 5.63 inches below normal. Sunrise today is at 6:14 a.m. and sunset is at 8:28 p.m.
Now let's check on your local forecast. This afternoon, partly cloudy with a slight chance of showers and thunderstorms. Highs in the lower 90s. South winds around 10 miles per hour with gusts up to 20 miles per hour. Chance of rain 20%. Tonight, mostly clear. Lows in the upper 70s. South winds 5 to 10 miles per hour with gusts up to 20 miles per hour. Thursday, mostly cloudy in the morning, then clearing. Highs in the mid-90s. South winds 5 to 10 miles per hour with gusts up to 20 miles per hour. Thursday night, mostly clear. Lows in the upper 70s. South winds 5 to 10 miles per hour. Friday, partly cloudy. Highs in the mid-90s. South winds around 5 miles per hour. Friday night, partly cloudy. Lows in the upper 70s. Saturday, partly cloudy. Hot with highs in the mid-90s. Saturday night, mostly clear. Lows in the upper 70s. Sunday, partly cloudy. A slight chance of showers and thunderstorms in the morning, then a chance of showers and thunderstorms in the afternoon. Highs in the mid-90s. Chance of rain 40%. Sunday night, partly cloudy in the evening, then becoming mostly cloudy. A chance of thunderstorms. A chance of showers in the evening, then showers likely after midnight. Lows in the mid-70s. Chance of rain 70%. Monday, showers likely with a chance of thunderstorms. Highs in the upper 80s. Chance of rain 70%. Monday night, partly cloudy in the evening, then becoming mostly cloudy. A slight chance of thunderstorms in the evening. A chance of showers. Lows in the lower 70s. Chance of rain 50%. Tuesday, mostly cloudy with a chance of showers. A slight chance of thunderstorms in the morning, then a chance of thunderstorms in the afternoon. Highs in the mid-80s. Chance of rain 50%. 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Be sure to follow us on Facebook. Here's a look at local weather conditions as of 10 a.m. At the top of the hour, skies were cloudy in Tyler. The temperature was 82 degrees at the regional airport. The dew point was 74, making the relative humidity 76%. Winds were south at 14 miles an hour. The pressure was 29.98 inches and falling. In Longview, skies were partly sunny, with a temperature of 85 degrees. The dew point was 76, making the relative humidity 74%. Winds were south at 13 miles an hour, gusting to 21. The pressure was 29.97 inches and falling. Once again in Tyler, it was 82 degrees with cloudy skies at 10 a.m. Around the local area at 10 a.m., at Terrell, and the pressure was 29.95 inches and steady. DFW Airport, partly sunny and 84. Wind south at 14 miles an hour, gusting to 26 miles an hour. Paris, cloudy and 80. Wind south at 13 miles an hour. Texarkana, mostly sunny and 85. Wind southwest at 13 miles an hour. Shreveport, partly sunny and 84 degrees. Wind south at 12 miles an hour, gusting to 21 miles an hour. Jacksonville, cloudy and 81 degrees. Wind south at 8 miles an hour. Palestine, cloudy and 81 degrees. Wind south at 8 miles an hour, gusting to 17 miles an hour. And at Corsicana, partly sunny and 84 degrees.

This is the routine Wednesday morning test of the National Weather Service's NOAA Weather Radio Warning Alarm System. This test is normally conducted during each Wednesday morning between 11 a.m. and noon. If there is severe weather in the area or threatening the area, the test is then postponed until Thursday morning or until the next good weather day. There is no severe weather in the area at this time. Repeating once again, this is the routine Wednesday morning test of the NOAA Weather Radio Warning Alarm System. This concludes the test. Around the local area at 10 a.m. at Terrell, and the pressure was 29.95 inches and steady. DFW Airport, partly sunny and 84. Wind south at 14 miles an hour, gusting to 26 miles an hour. Paris, cloudy and 80. Wind south at 13 miles an hour. Texarkana, mostly sunny and 85. Wind southwest at 13 miles an hour. Shreveport, partly sunny and 84 degrees. Wind south at 12 miles an hour, gusting to 21 miles an hour. Jacksonville, cloudy and 81 degrees. Wind south at 8 miles an hour. Palestine, cloudy and 81 degrees. Wind south at 8 miles an hour, gusting to 17 miles an hour. And at Corsicana, partly sunny and 84 degrees. Wind south at 16 miles an hour, gusting to 25 miles an hour. Elsewhere across the four-state region, Oklahoma City, sunny and 85. Little Rock, mostly sunny and 85. Jackson, Mississippi, sunny and 84. Baton Rouge, partly sunny and 85. And at Houston, mostly sunny and 86 degrees. For the most current information, check us out on the web at www.weather.gov/sht. Around the local area at 11 a.m. at Terrell, and the pressure was 29.95 inches and steady. DFW Airport, mostly sunny and 86. Wind south at 21 miles an hour, gusting to 29 miles an hour. Paris, cloudy and 82. Wind southwest at 13 miles an hour, gusting to 23 miles an hour. Texarkana, partly sunny and 88. Wind southwest at 15 miles an hour. Shreveport, partly sunny and 86 degrees. Wind south at 10 miles an hour. Jacksonville, light rain and 79 degrees. Wind south at 7 miles an hour. Palestine, light rain and 81 degrees. Wind south at 10 miles an hour. And at Corsicana, cloudy and 85 degrees. Wind south at 14 miles an hour, gusting to 28 miles an hour. Elsewhere across the four-state region, Oklahoma City, sunny and 87. Little Rock, mostly sunny and 87. Jackson, Mississippi, sunny and 86. Baton Rouge, partly sunny and 88. And at Houston, partly sunny and 87 degrees. For the most current information, check us out on the web at www.weather.gov/sht. The Tyler Climate Summary for yesterday, June 9, 2026. Yesterday's high temperature was 93 degrees. The normal high is 89. The record high is 102 degrees, which was set in 1911. Yesterday's low temperature was 74 degrees. The normal low is 70. The record low is 53 degrees, which was set in 1996. No precipitation fell yesterday, which leaves the monthly total at 2.27 inches. This is 0.96 inches above the normal amount of 1.31 inches for June. The total precipitation for the year still stands at 14.02 inches, which is 5.63 inches below normal. Sunrise today is at 6:14 a.m. and sunset is at 8:28 p.m. Now let's check on your local forecast. This afternoon, partly cloudy with a slight chance of showers and thunderstorms. Highs in the lower 90s.
south winds around 10 miles per hour with gusts up to 20 miles per hour. Chance of rain 20%. Tonight, mostly clear.

south winds around 5 miles per hour. Friday night, partly cloudy. Lows in the upper 70s. Saturday, partly cloudy. Hot with highs in the mid-90s. Saturday night, mostly clear. Lows in the upper 70s. Sunday, partly cloudy. A slight chance of showers and thunderstorms in the morning, then a chance of showers and thunderstorms in the afternoon. Highs in the mid-90s. Chance of rain 40%. Sunday night, partly cloudy in the evening, then becoming mostly cloudy. A chance of thunderstorms. A chance of showers in the evening, then showers likely after midnight. Lows in the mid-70s. Chance of rain 70%. Monday, showers likely with a chance of thunderstorms. Highs in the upper 80s. Chance of rain 70%. Monday night, partly cloudy in the evening, then becoming mostly cloudy. A slight chance of thunderstorms in the evening. A chance of showers. Lows in the lower 70s. Chance of rain 50%. Tuesday, mostly cloudy with a chance of showers. A slight chance of thunderstorms in the morning, then a chance of thunderstorms in the afternoon. Highs in the mid-80s. Chance of rain 50%. 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Be sure to follow us on Facebook. Here's a look at local weather conditions as of 11 a.m. At the top of the hour, skies were cloudy in Tyler. The temperature was 84 degrees at the regional airport. The dew point was 74, making the relative humidity 71%. Winds were south at 15 miles an hour, gusting to 24. The pressure was 29.98 inches and steady. In Longview, skies were partly sunny, with a temperature of 86 degrees. The dew point was 75, making the relative humidity 69%. Winds were south at 13 miles an hour. The pressure was 29.97 inches and steady. Once again in Tyler, it was 84 degrees with cloudy skies at 11 a.m. Around the local area at 11 a.m. at Terrell, and the pressure was 29.95 inches and steady. DFW Airport, mostly sunny and 86. Wind south at 21 miles an hour, gusting to 29 miles an hour. Paris, cloudy and 82. Wind southwest at 13 miles an hour, gusting to 23 miles an hour. Texarkana, partly sunny and 88. Wind southwest at 15 miles an hour. Shreveport, partly sunny and 86 degrees. Wind south at 10 miles an hour. Jacksonville, light rain and 79 degrees. Wind south at 7 miles an hour. Palestine, light rain and 81 degrees. Wind south at 10 miles an hour. And at Corsicana, cloudy and 85 degrees. Wind south at 14 miles an hour, gusting to 28 miles an hour. Elsewhere across the four-state region, Oklahoma City, sunny and 87. Little Rock, mostly sunny and 87. Jackson, Mississippi, sunny and 86. Baton Rouge, partly sunny and 88. And at Houston, partly sunny and 87 degrees. For the most current information, check us out on the web at www.weather.gov/SHP. The Tyler Climate Summary for yesterday, June 9, 2026. Yesterday's high temperature was 93 degrees. The normal high is 89. The record high is 102 degrees, which was set in 1911.

Yesterday's low temperature was 74 degrees. The normal low is 70. The record low is 53 degrees, which was set in 1996. No precipitation fell yesterday, which leaves the monthly total at 2.27 inches. This is 0.96 inches above the normal amount of 1.31 inches for June. The total precipitation for the year still stands at 14.02 inches, which is 5.63 inches below normal. Sunrise today is at 6:14 a.m. and sunset is at 8:28 p.m. Now let's check on your local forecast. This afternoon, partly cloudy with a slight chance of showers and thunderstorms. Highs in the lower 90s. South winds around 10 miles per hour with gusts up to 20 miles per hour. Chance of rain 20%. Tonight, mostly clear. Lows in the upper 70s. South winds 5 to 10 miles per hour with gusts up to 20 miles per hour. Thursday, mostly cloudy in the morning, then clearing. Highs in the mid-90s. South winds 5 to 10 miles per hour with gusts up to 20 miles per hour. Thursday night, mostly clear. Lows in the upper 70s. South winds 5 to 10 miles per hour. Friday, partly cloudy. Highs in the mid-90s. South winds around 5 miles per hour. Friday night, partly cloudy. Lows in the upper 70s. Saturday, partly cloudy. Hot with highs in the mid-90s. Saturday night, mostly clear. Lows in the upper 70s. Sunday, partly cloudy. A slight chance of showers and thunderstorms in the morning, then a chance of showers and thunderstorms in the afternoon. Highs in the mid-90s. Chance of rain 40%. Sunday night, partly cloudy in the evening, then becoming mostly cloudy. A chance of thunderstorms. A chance of showers in the evening, then showers likely after midnight. Lows in the mid-70s. Chance of rain 70%. Monday, showers likely with a chance of thunderstorms. Highs in the upper 80s. Chance of rain 70%. Monday night, partly cloudy in the evening, then becoming mostly cloudy. A slight chance of thunderstorms in the evening. A chance of showers. Lows in the lower 70s. Chance of rain 50%. Tuesday, mostly cloudy with a chance of showers. A slight chance of thunderstorms in the morning, then a chance of thunderstorms in the afternoon. Highs in the mid-80s. Chance of rain 50%. Here is your area's open water boating forecast. Wind gusts may be higher. Rest of today, a 20% chance of showers and thunderstorms in the late morning and afternoon. Partly cloudy. Windy. Highs in the lower 90s. South winds 15 to 20 miles per hour. Heat index readings 101 to 104. Tonight, mostly clear. Windy. Lows in the upper 70s. South winds 15 to 20 miles per hour. Heat index readings 101 to 104. Thursday, mostly cloudy in the morning then clearing. Windy. Highs in the mid-90s. South winds 15 to 20 miles per hour. Heat index readings 104 to 107. Thursday night, mostly clear. Lows in the upper 70s. South winds 10 to 15 miles per hour. Friday, partly cloudy. Highs in the mid-90s. South winds 5 to 10 miles per hour. Friday night, partly cloudy. Lows in the upper 70s. Saturday, mostly sunny. Highs in the upper 90s. Saturday night, mostly clear. Lows in the upper 70s. Sunday, partly cloudy. Slight chance of showers and thunderstorms in the morning, then a chance of showers and thunderstorms in the afternoon. Highs in the mid-90s. Chance of precipitation 40%. Sunday night, becoming mostly cloudy. Chance of showers and thunderstorms in the evening.
showers likely and slight chance of thunderstorms after midnight. Lows in the mid-70s. Chance of precipitation 60%. Monday, mostly cloudy. Showers likely and a chance of thunderstorms. Highs around 90. Chance of precipitation 70%. Monday night, partly cloudy with chance of showers and slight chance of thunderstorms in the evening, then mostly cloudy with chance of showers after midnight. Lows in the lower 70s. Chance of precipitation 50%. Tuesday, mostly cloudy with chance of showers and slight chance of thunderstorms in the morning, then partly cloudy with chance of showers and thunderstorms in the afternoon. Highs in the upper 80s. Chance of precipitation 40%. 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Be sure to follow us on Facebook. Here's a look at local weather conditions as of 11 a.m. At the top of the hour, skies were cloudy in Tyler. The temperature was 84 degrees at the regional airport. The dew point was 74, making the relative humidity 71%. Winds were south at 15 miles an hour, gusting to 24. The pressure was 29.98 inches and steady. In Longview, skies were partly sunny, with a temperature of 86 degrees. The dew point was 75, making the relative humidity 69%. Winds were south at 13 miles an hour. The pressure was 29.97 inches and steady. Once again in Tyler, it was 84 degrees with cloudy skies at 11 a.m. Around the local area at 11 a.m., at Terrell, and the pressure was 29.95 inches and steady. DFW Airport, mostly sunny and 86. Wind south at 21 miles an hour, gusting to 29 miles an hour. Paris, cloudy and 82. Wind southwest at 13 miles an hour, gusting to 23 miles an hour. Texarkana, partly sunny and 88. Wind southwest at 15 miles an hour. Shreveport, partly sunny and 86 degrees. Wind south at 10 miles an hour. Jacksonville, light rain and 79 degrees. Wind south at 7 miles an hour. Palestine, light rain and 81 degrees. Wind south at 10 miles an hour. And at Corsicana, cloudy and 85 degrees. Wind south at 14 miles an hour, gusting to 28 miles an hour. Elsewhere across the four-state region, Oklahoma City, sunny and 87. Little Rock, mostly sunny and 87. Jackson, Mississippi, sunny and 86. Baton Rouge, partly sunny and 88. And at Houston, partly sunny and 87 degrees. For the most current information, check us out on the web at www.weather.gov/sht. The Tyler Climate Summary for yesterday, June 9, 2026. Yesterday's high temperature was 93 degrees. The normal high is 89. The record high is 102 degrees, which was set in 1911. Yesterday's low temperature was 74 degrees. The normal low is 70. The record low is 53 degrees, which was set in 1996. No precipitation fell yesterday, which leaves the monthly total at 2.27 inches. This is 0.96 inches above the normal amount of 1.31 inches for June. The total precipitation for the year still stands at 14.02 inches, which is 5.63 inches below normal. Sunrise today is at 6:14 a.m. and sunset is at 8:28 p.m. Now let's check on your local forecast. This afternoon, partly cloudy with a slight chance of showers and thunderstorms. Highs in the lower 90s. South winds around 10 miles per hour with gusts up to 20 miles per hour. Chance of rain 20%. Tonight, mostly clear. Lows in the upper 70s. South winds 5 to 10 miles per hour with gusts up to 20 miles per hour.
Thursday, mostly cloudy in the morning, then clearing. Highs in the mid-90s. South winds 5 to 10 miles per hour with gusts up to 20 miles per hour. Thursday night, mostly clear. Lows in the upper 70s. South winds 5 to 10 miles per hour. Friday, partly cloudy. Highs in the mid-90s. South winds around 5 miles per hour. Friday night, partly cloudy. Lows in the upper 70s. Saturday, partly cloudy. Hot with highs in the mid-90s. Saturday night, mostly clear. Lows in the upper 70s. Sunday, partly cloudy. A slight chance of showers and thunderstorms in the morning, then a chance of showers and thunderstorms in the afternoon. Highs in the mid-90s. Chance of rain 40%. Sunday night, partly cloudy in the evening, then becoming mostly cloudy. A chance of thunderstorms. A chance of showers in the evening, then showers likely after midnight. Lows in the mid-70s. Chance of rain 70%. Monday, showers likely with a chance of thunderstorms. Highs in the upper 80s. Chance of rain 70%. Monday night, partly cloudy in the evening, then becoming mostly cloudy. A slight chance of thunderstorms in the evening. A chance of showers. Lows in the lower 70s. Chance of rain 50%. Tuesday, mostly cloudy with a chance of showers. A slight chance of thunderstorms in the morning, then a chance of thunderstorms in the afternoon. Highs in the mid-80s. Chance of rain 50%. 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Be sure to follow us on Facebook. Here's a look at local weather conditions as of 11 a.m. At the top of the hour, skies were cloudy in Tyler. The temperature was 84 degrees at the regional airport. The dew point was 74, making the relative humidity 71%. Winds were south at 15 miles an hour, gusting to 24. The pressure was 29.98 inches and steady. In Longview, skies were partly sunny, with a temperature of 86 degrees. The dew point was 75, making the relative humidity 69%. Winds were south at 13 miles an hour. The pressure was 29.97 inches and steady. Once again in Tyler, it was 84 degrees with cloudy skies at 11 a.m. Around the local area at 11 a.m. at Terrell, and the pressure was 29.95 inches and steady. DFW Airport, mostly sunny and 86. Wind south at 21 miles an hour, gusting to 29 miles an hour. Paris, cloudy and 82. Wind southwest at 13 miles an hour, gusting to 23 miles an hour. Texarkana, partly sunny and 88. Wind southwest at 15 miles an hour. Shreveport, partly sunny and 86 degrees. Wind south at 10 miles an hour. Jacksonville, light rain and 79 degrees. Wind south at 7 miles an hour. Palestine, light rain and 81 degrees. Wind south at 10 miles an hour. And at Corsicana, cloudy and 85 degrees. Wind south at 14 miles an hour, gusting to 28 miles an hour. Elsewhere across the four-state region, Oklahoma City, sunny and 87. Little Rock, mostly sunny and 87. Jackson, Mississippi, sunny and 86. Baton Rouge, partly sunny and 88. And at Houston, partly sunny and 88.
77 degrees. 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The Tyler Climate Summary for yesterday, June 9, 2026. Yesterday's high temperature was 93 degrees. The normal high is 89. The record high is 102 degrees, which was set in 1911. Yesterday's low temperature was 74 degrees. The normal low is 70. The record low is 53 degrees, which was set in 1996. No precipitation fell yesterday, which leaves the monthly total at 2.27 inches. This is 0.96 inches above the normal amount of 1.31 inches for June. The total precipitation for the year still stands at 14.02 inches, which is 5.63 inches below normal. Sunrise today is at 6:14 a.m. and sunset is at 8:28 p.m. Now let's check on your local forecast. This afternoon, partly cloudy with a slight chance of showers and thunderstorms. Highs in the lower 90s. South winds around 10 miles per hour with gusts up to 20 miles per hour. Chance of rain 20%. Tonight, mostly clear. Lows in the upper 70s. South winds 5 to 10 miles per hour with gusts up to 20 miles per hour. Thursday, mostly cloudy in the morning, then clearing. Highs in the mid-90s. South winds 5 to 10 miles per hour with gusts up to 20 miles per hour. Thursday night, mostly clear. Lows in the upper 70s. South winds 5 to 10 miles per hour. Friday, partly cloudy. Highs in the mid-90s. South winds around 5 miles per hour. Friday night, partly cloudy. Lows in the upper 70s. Saturday, partly cloudy. Hot with highs in the mid-90s. Saturday night, mostly clear. Lows in the upper 70s. Sunday, partly cloudy. A slight chance of showers and thunderstorms in the morning, then a chance of showers and thunderstorms in the afternoon. Highs in the mid-90s. Chance of rain 40%. Sunday night, partly cloudy in the evening, then becoming mostly cloudy. A chance of thunderstorms. A chance of showers in the evening, then showers likely after midnight. Lows in the mid-70s. Chance of rain 70%. Monday, showers likely with a chance of thunderstorms. Highs in the upper 80s. Chance of rain 70%. Monday night, partly cloudy in the evening, then becoming mostly cloudy. A slight chance of thunderstorms in the evening. A chance of showers. Lows in the lower 70s. Chance of rain 50%. Tuesday, mostly cloudy with a chance of showers. A slight chance of thunderstorms in the morning, then a chance of thunderstorms in the afternoon. Highs in the mid-80s. Chance of rain 50%. 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Be sure to follow us on Facebook. Here's a look at local weather conditions as of 11 a.m. At the top of the hour, skies were cloudy in Tyler. The temperature was 84 degrees at the regional airport. The dew point was 74, making the relative humidity 71%. Winds were south at 15 miles an hour, gusting to 24. The pressure was 29.98 inches and steady. In Longview, skies were partly sunny, with a temperature of 86 degrees. The dew point was 75, making the relative humidity 69%. Winds were south at 13 miles an hour. The pressure was 29.97 inches and steady. Once again in Tyler, it was 84 degrees with cloudy skies at 11 a.m. Around the local area at 11 a.m. at Terrell. And the pressure was 29.95 inches and steady. DFW Airport, mostly sunny and 86. Wind south at 21 miles an hour, gusting to 29 miles an hour. Paris.
cloudy and 82. Wind southwest at 13 miles an hour, gusting to 23 miles an hour. Texarkana, partly sunny and 88. Wind southwest at 15 miles an hour. Shreveport, partly sunny and 86 degrees. Wind south at 10 miles an hour. Jacksonville, light rain and 79 degrees. Wind south at 7 miles an hour. Palestine, light rain and 81 degrees. Wind south at 10 miles an hour. And at Corsicana, cloudy and 85 degrees. Wind south at 14 miles an hour, gusting to 28 miles an hour. Elsewhere across the four-state region, Oklahoma City, sunny and 87. Little Rock, mostly sunny and 87. Jackson, Mississippi, sunny and 86. Baton Rouge, partly sunny and 88. And at Houston, partly sunny and 87 degrees. For the most current information, check us out on the web at www.weather.gov/sht. The Tyler Climate Summary for yesterday, June 9, 2026. Yesterday's high temperature was 93 degrees. The normal high is 89. The record high is 102 degrees, which was set in 1911. Yesterday's low temperature was 74 degrees. The normal low is 70. The record low is 53 degrees, which was set in 1996. No precipitation fell yesterday, which leaves the monthly total at 2.27 inches. This is 0.96 inches above the normal amount of 1.31 inches for June. The total precipitation for the year still stands at 14.02 inches, which is 5.63 inches below normal. Sunrise today is at 6:14 a.m. and sunset is at 8:28 p.m. Now let's check on your local forecast. This afternoon, partly cloudy with a slight chance of showers and thunderstorms. Highs in the lower 90s. South winds around 10 miles per hour with gusts up to 20 miles per hour. Chance of rain 20%. Tonight, mostly clear. Lows in the upper 70s. South winds 5 to 10 miles per hour with gusts up to 20 miles per hour. Thursday, mostly cloudy in the morning, then clearing. Highs in the mid-90s. South winds 5 to 10 miles per hour with gusts up to 20 miles per hour. Thursday night, mostly clear. Lows in the upper 70s. South winds 5 to 10 miles per hour. Friday, partly cloudy. Highs in the mid-90s. South winds around 5 miles per hour. Friday night, partly cloudy. Lows in the upper 70s. Saturday, partly cloudy. Hot with highs in the mid-90s. Saturday night, mostly clear. Lows in the upper 70s. Sunday, partly cloudy. A slight chance of showers and thunderstorms in the morning, then a chance of showers and thunderstorms in the afternoon. Highs in the mid-90s. Chance of rain 40%. Sunday night, partly cloudy in the evening, then becoming mostly cloudy. A chance of thunderstorms. A chance of showers in the evening, then showers likely after midnight. Lows in the mid-70s. Chance of rain 70%. Monday, showers likely with a chance of thunderstorms. Highs in the upper 80s. Chance of rain 70%. Monday night, partly cloudy in the evening, then becoming mostly cloudy. A slight chance of thunderstorms in the evening. A chance of showers. Lows in the lower 70s. Chance of rain 50%. Tuesday, mostly cloudy with a chance of showers. A slight chance of thunderstorms in the morning, then a chance of thunderstorms in the afternoon. Highs in the mid-80s. Chance of rain 50%. 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Be sure to follow us on Facebook. Here's a look at local weather conditions as of 11 a.m. At the top of the hour,
skies were cloudy in Tyler. The temperature was 84 degrees at the regional airport. The dew point was 74, making the relative humidity 71%. Winds were south at 15 miles an hour, gusting to 24. The pressure was 29.98 inches and steady. In Longview, skies were partly sunny, with a temperature of 86 degrees. The dew point was 75, making the relative humidity 69%. Winds were south at 13 miles an hour. The pressure was 29.97 inches and steady. Once again in Tyler, it was 84 degrees with cloudy skies at 11 a.m. Around the local area at 11 a.m., a peril, and the pressure was 29.95 inches and steady. DFW Airport, mostly sunny and 86. Wind south at 21 miles an hour, gusting to 29 miles an hour. Paris, cloudy and 82. Wind southwest at 13 miles an hour, gusting to 23 miles an hour. Texarkana, partly sunny and 88. Wind southwest at 15 miles an hour. Shreveport, partly sunny and 86 degrees. Wind south at 10 miles an hour. Jacksonville, light rain and 79 degrees. Wind south at 7 miles an hour. Palestine, light rain and 81 degrees. Wind south at 10 miles an hour. And at Corsicana, cloudy and 85 degrees. Wind south at 14 miles an hour, gusting to 28 miles an hour. Elsewhere across the four-state region, Oklahoma City, sunny and 87. Little Rock, mostly sunny and 87. Jackson, Mississippi, sunny and 86. Baton Rouge, partly sunny and 88. And at Houston, partly sunny and 87 degrees. 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The Tyler Climate Summary for yesterday, June 9, 2026. Yesterday's high temperature was 93 degrees. The normal high is 89. The record high is 102 degrees, which was set in 1911. Yesterday's low temperature was 74 degrees. The normal low is 70. The record low is 53 degrees, which was set in 1996. No precipitation fell yesterday, which leaves the monthly total at 2.27 inches. This is 0.96 inches above the normal amount of 1.31 inches for June. The total precipitation for the year still stands at 14.02 inches, which is 5.63 inches below normal. Sunrise today is at 6:14 a.m. and sunset is at 8:28 p.m. Now let's check on your local forecast. This afternoon, partly cloudy with a slight chance of showers and thunderstorms. Highs in the lower 90s. South winds around 10 miles per hour with gusts up to 20 miles per hour. Chance of rain 20%. Tonight, mostly clear. Lows in the upper 70s. South winds 5 to 10 miles per hour with gusts up to 20 miles per hour. Thursday, mostly cloudy in the morning, then clearing. Highs in the mid-90s. South winds 5 to 10 miles per hour with gusts up to 20 miles per hour. Thursday night, mostly clear. Lows in the upper 70s. South winds 5 to 10 miles per hour. Friday, partly cloudy. Highs in the mid-90s. South winds around 5 miles per hour. Friday night, partly cloudy. Lows in the upper 70s. Saturday, partly cloudy. Hot with highs in the mid-90s.
Saturday night, mostly clear. Lows in the upper 70s. Sunday, partly cloudy. A slight chance of showers and thunderstorms in the morning, then a chance of showers and thunderstorms in the afternoon. Highs in the mid-90s. Chance of rain 40%. Sunday night, partly cloudy in the evening, then becoming mostly cloudy. A chance of thunderstorms. A chance of showers in the evening, then showers likely after midnight. Lows in the mid-70s. Chance of rain 70%. Monday, showers likely with a chance of thunderstorms. Highs in the upper 80s. Chance of rain 70%. Monday night, partly cloudy in the evening, then becoming mostly cloudy. A slight chance of thunderstorms in the evening. A chance of showers. Lows in the lower 70s. Chance of rain 50%. Tuesday, mostly cloudy with a chance of showers. A slight chance of thunderstorms in the morning, then a chance of thunderstorms in the afternoon. Highs in the mid-80s. Chance of rain 50%. 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Be sure to follow us on Facebook. Here's a look at local weather conditions as of 11 a.m. At the top of the hour, skies were cloudy in Tyler. The temperature was 84 degrees at the regional airport. The dew point was 74, making the relative humidity 71%. Winds were south at 15 miles an hour, gusting to 24. The pressure was 29.98 inches and steady. In Longview, skies were partly sunny, with a temperature of 86 degrees. The dew point was 75, making the relative humidity 69%. Winds were south at 13 miles an hour. The pressure was 29.97 inches and steady. Once again in Tyler, it was 84 degrees with cloudy skies at 11 a.m. Around the local area at 11 a.m. at Terrell, and the pressure was 29.95 inches and steady. DFW Airport, mostly sunny and 86. Wind south at 21 miles an hour, gusting to 29 miles an hour. Paris, cloudy and 82. Wind southwest at 13 miles an hour, gusting to 23 miles an hour. Texarkana, partly sunny and 88. Wind southwest at 15 miles an hour. Shreveport, partly sunny and 86 degrees. Wind south at 10 miles an hour. Jacksonville, light rain and 79 degrees. Wind south at 7 miles an hour. Palestine, light rain and 81 degrees. Wind south at 10 miles an hour. And at Corsicana, cloudy and 85 degrees. Wind south at 14 miles an hour, gusting to 28 miles an hour. Elsewhere across the four-state region, Oklahoma City, sunny and 87. Little Rock, mostly sunny and 87. Jackson, Mississippi, sunny and 86. Baton Rouge, partly sunny and 88. And at Houston, partly sunny and 87 degrees. For the most current information, check us out on the web at www.weather.gov/SHP. Here is your area's open water boating forecast. Wind gusts may be higher. Rest of today, a 20% chance of showers and thunderstorms in the late morning and afternoon. Partly cloudy. Windy. Highs in the lower 90s. South winds 15 to 20 miles per hour. Heat index readings 101 to 104. Tonight, mostly clear. Windy. Lows in the upper 70s. South winds 15 to 20 miles per hour. Heat index readings 101 to 104. Thursday, mostly cloudy in the morning then clearing. Windy. Highs in the mid-90s. South winds 15 to 20 miles per hour. Heat index readings 104 to 107. Thursday night, mostly clear. Lows in the upper 70s.
winds 10 to 15 miles per hour. Friday, partly cloudy. Highs in the mid-90s. South winds 5 to 10 miles per hour. Friday night, partly cloudy. Lows in the upper 70s. Saturday, mostly sunny. Highs in the upper 90s. Saturday night, mostly clear. Lows in the upper 70s. Sunday, partly cloudy. Slight chance of showers and thunderstorms in the morning, then a chance of showers and thunderstorms in the afternoon. Highs in the mid-90s. Chance of precipitation 40%. Sunday night, becoming mostly cloudy. Chance of showers and thunderstorms in the evening, then showers likely and slight chance of thunderstorms after midnight. Lows in the mid-70s. Chance of precipitation 60%. Monday, mostly cloudy. Showers likely and a chance of thunderstorms. Highs around 90. Chance of precipitation 70%. Monday night, partly cloudy with chance of showers and slight chance of thunderstorms in the evening, then mostly cloudy with chance of showers after midnight. Lows in the lower 70s. Chance of precipitation 50%. Tuesday, mostly cloudy with chance of showers and slight chance of thunderstorms in the morning, then partly cloudy with chance of showers and thunderstorms in the afternoon. Highs in the upper 80s. Chance of precipitation 40%. The Tyler Climate Summary for yesterday, June 9, 2026. Yesterday's high temperature was 93 degrees. The normal high is 89. The record high is 102 degrees, which was set in 1911. Yesterday's low temperature was 74 degrees. The normal low is 70. The record low is 53 degrees, which was set in 1996. No precipitation fell yesterday, which leaves the monthly total at 2.27 inches. This is 0.96 inches above the normal amount of 1.31 inches for June. The total precipitation for the year still stands at 14.02 inches, which is 5.63 inches below normal. Sunrise today is at 6:14 a.m. and sunset is at 8:28 p.m. Now let's check on your local forecast. This afternoon, partly cloudy with a slight chance of showers and thunderstorms. Highs in the lower 90s. South winds around 10 miles per hour with gusts up to 20 miles per hour. Chance of rain 20%. Tonight, mostly clear. Lows in the upper 70s. South winds 5 to 10 miles per hour with gusts up to 20 miles per hour. Thursday, mostly cloudy in the morning, then clearing. Highs in the mid-90s. South winds 5 to 10 miles per hour with gusts up to 20 miles per hour. Thursday night, mostly clear. Lows in the upper 70s. South winds 5 to 10 miles per hour. Friday, partly cloudy. Highs in the mid-90s. South winds around 5 miles per hour. Friday night, partly cloudy. Lows in the upper 70s. Saturday, partly cloudy. Hot with highs in the mid-90s. Saturday night, mostly clear. Lows in the upper 70s. Sunday, partly cloudy. A slight chance of showers and thunderstorms in the morning, then a chance of showers and thunderstorms in the afternoon. Highs in the mid-90s. Chance of rain 40%. Sunday night, partly cloudy in the evening, then becoming mostly cloudy. A chance of thunderstorms. A chance of showers in the evening, then showers likely after midnight. Lows in the mid-70s. Chance of rain 70%. Monday, showers likely with a chance of thunderstorms. Highs in the upper 80s. Chance of rain 70%. Monday night, partly cloudy in the evening, then becoming mostly cloudy. A slight chance of thunderstorms in the evening. A chance of showers. Lows in the lower 70s. Chance of rain 50%. Tuesday, mostly cloudy with a chance of showers. A slight chance of thunderstorms in the morning, then a chance of thunderstorms.
thunderstorms in the afternoon. Highs in the mid-80s. Chance of rain 50%. 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Be sure to follow us on Facebook. Here's a look at local weather conditions as of 11 a.m. At the top of the hour, skies were cloudy in Tyler. The temperature was 84 degrees at the regional airport. The dew point was 74, making the relative humidity 71%. Winds were south at 15 miles an hour, gusting to 24. The pressure was 29.98 inches and steady. In Longview, skies were partly sunny, with a temperature of 86 degrees. The dew point was 75, making the relative humidity 69%. Winds were south at 13 miles an hour. The pressure was 29.97 inches and steady. Once again in Tyler, it was 84 degrees with cloudy skies at 11 a.m. This is NOAA Weather Radio, Station WXK36, operating on a frequency of 162.475 MHz, providing the latest weather information on a 24-hour basis. Broadcasts originate from the National Weather Service Office in Shreveport, Louisiana. 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Around the local area at 11 a.m. at Terrell. And the pressure was 29.95 inches and steady. DFW Airport, mostly sunny and 86. Wind south at 21 miles an hour, gusting to 29 miles an hour. Paris, cloudy and 82. Wind southwest at 13 miles an hour, gusting to 23 miles an hour. Texarkana, partly sunny and 88. Wind southwest at 15 miles an hour. Shreveport, partly sunny and 86 degrees. Wind south at 10 miles an hour. Jacksonville, light rain and 79 degrees. Wind south at 7 miles an hour. Palestine, light rain and 81 degrees. Wind south at 10 miles an hour. And at Corsicana, cloudy and 85 degrees. Wind south at 14 miles an hour, gusting to 28 miles an hour. Elsewhere across the four-state region, Oklahoma City, sunny and 87. Little Rock, mostly sunny and 87. Jackson, Mississippi, sunny and 86. Baton Rouge, partly sunny and 88. And at Houston, partly sunny and 87 degrees. For the most current information, check us out on the web at www.weather.gov/SHD. The Tyler Climate Summary for yesterday, June 9, 2026. Yesterday's high temperature was 93 degrees. The normal high is 89. The record high is 102 degrees, which was set in 1911. Yesterday's low temperature was 74 degrees. The normal low is 70. The record low is 53 degrees, which was set in 1996. No precipitation fell yesterday, which leaves the monthly total at 2.27 inches. This is 0.96 inches above the normal amount of 1.31 inches for June. The total precipitation for the year still stands at 14.02 inches, which is 5.63 inches below normal. Sunrise today is at 6:14 a.m. and sunset is at 8:28 p.m. Now let's check on your local forecast. This afternoon, partly cloudy with a slight chance of showers and thunderstorms. Highs in the lower 90s. South winds around 10 miles per hour with gusts up to 20 miles per hour. Chance of rain 20%. Tonight, mostly clear. Lows in the upper 70s. South winds 5 to 10 miles per hour with gusts up to 20 miles per hour. Thursday, mostly cloudy in the morning, then clearing. Highs in the mid-90s. South winds 5 to 10 miles per hour with gusts up to 20 miles per hour. Thursday night, mostly clear.
lows in the upper 70s. South winds 5 to 10 miles per hour. Friday, partly cloudy. Highs in the mid-90s. South winds around 5 miles per hour. Friday night, partly cloudy. Lows in the upper 70s. Saturday, partly cloudy. Hot with highs in the mid-90s. Saturday night, mostly clear. Lows in the upper 70s. Sunday, partly cloudy. A slight chance of showers and thunderstorms in the morning, then a chance of showers and thunderstorms in the afternoon. Highs in the mid-90s. Chance of rain 40%. Sunday night, partly cloudy in the evening, then becoming mostly cloudy. A chance of thunderstorms. A chance of showers in the evening, then showers likely after midnight. Lows in the mid-70s. Chance of rain 70%. Monday, showers likely with a chance of thunderstorms. Highs in the upper 80s. Chance of rain 70%. Monday night, partly cloudy in the evening, then becoming mostly cloudy. A slight chance of thunderstorms in the evening. A chance of showers. Lows in the lower 70s. Chance of rain 50%. Tuesday, mostly cloudy with a chance of showers. A slight chance of thunderstorms in the morning, then a chance of thunderstorms in the afternoon. Highs in the mid-80s. Chance of rain 50%. 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Be sure to follow us on Facebook. Here's a look at local weather conditions as of 11 a.m. At the top of the hour, skies were cloudy in Tyler. The temperature was 84 degrees at the regional airport. The dew point was 74, making the relative humidity 71%. Winds were south at 15 miles an hour, gusting to 24. The pressure was 29.98 inches and steady. In Longview, skies were partly sunny, with a temperature of 86 degrees. The dew point was 75, making the relative humidity 69%. Winds were south at 13 miles an hour. The pressure was 29.97 inches and steady. Once again in Tyler, it was 84 degrees with cloudy skies at 11 a.m. Around the local area at 11 a.m. at Terrell, and the pressure was 29.95 inches and steady. DFW Airport, mostly sunny and 86. Wind south at 21 miles an hour, gusting to 29 miles an hour. Paris, cloudy and 82. Wind southwest at 13 miles an hour, gusting to 23 miles an hour. Texarkana, partly sunny and 88. Wind southwest at 15 miles an hour. Shreveport, partly sunny and 86 degrees. Wind south at 10 miles an hour. Jacksonville, light rain and 79 degrees. Wind south at 7 miles an hour. Palestine, light rain and 81 degrees. Wind south at 10 miles an hour. And at Corsicana, cloudy and 85 degrees. Wind south at 14 miles an hour, gusting to 28 miles an hour. Elsewhere across the four-state region, Oklahoma City, sunny and 87. Little Rock, mostly sunny and 87. Jackson, Mississippi, sunny and 86. Baton Rouge, partly sunny and 88. And at Houston, partly sunny and 87 degrees. For the most current information, check us out on the web at www.weather.gov/shp. The Tyler Climate Summary for yesterday, June 9, 2026. Yesterday's high temperature was 93 degrees. The normal high is 89. The record high is 102 degrees, which was set in 1911. Yesterday's low temperature was 74 degrees. The normal low is 70. The record low is 53 degrees, which was set in 1996. No precipitation fell yesterday, which leaves the monthly total at 2.27 inches. This is
0.96 inches above the normal amount of 1.31 inches for June. The total precipitation for the year still stands at 14.02 inches, which is 5.63 inches below normal. Sunrise today is at 6:14 a.m. and sunset is at 8:28 p.m. Now let's check on your local forecast. This afternoon, partly cloudy with a slight chance of showers and thunderstorms. Highs in the lower 90s. South winds around 10 miles per hour with gusts up to 20 miles per hour. Chance of rain 20%. Tonight, mostly clear. Lows in the upper 70s. South winds 5 to 10 miles per hour with gusts up to 20 miles per hour. Thursday, mostly cloudy in the morning, then clearing. Highs in the mid-90s. South winds 5 to 10 miles per hour with gusts up to 20 miles per hour. Thursday night, mostly clear. Lows in the upper 70s. South winds 5 to 10 miles per hour. Friday, partly cloudy. Highs in the mid-90s. South winds around 5 miles per hour. Friday night, partly cloudy. Lows in the upper 70s. Saturday, partly cloudy. Hot with highs in the mid-90s. Saturday night, mostly clear. Lows in the upper 70s. Sunday, partly cloudy. A slight chance of showers and thunderstorms in the morning, then a chance of showers and thunderstorms in the afternoon. Highs in the mid-90s. Chance of rain 40%. Sunday night, partly cloudy in the evening, then becoming mostly cloudy. A chance of thunderstorms. A chance of showers in the evening, then showers likely after midnight. Lows in the mid-70s. Chance of rain 70%. Monday, showers likely with a chance of thunderstorms. Highs in the upper 80s. Chance of rain 70%. Monday night, partly cloudy in the evening, then becoming mostly cloudy. A slight chance of thunderstorms in the evening. A chance of showers. Lows in the lower 70s. Chance of rain 50%. Tuesday, mostly cloudy with a chance of showers. A slight chance of thunderstorms in the morning, then a chance of thunderstorms in the afternoon. Highs in the mid-80s. Chance of rain 50%. 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Be sure to follow us on Facebook. Here's a look at local weather conditions as of noon. At the top of the hour, skies were partly sunny in Tyler. The temperature was 87 degrees at the regional airport. The dew point was 73, making the relative humidity 62%. Winds were south at 15 miles an hour, gusting to 23. The pressure was 29.97 inches and falling. In Longview, skies were mostly sunny, with a temperature of 87 degrees. The dew point was 74, making the relative humidity 64%. Winds were southwest at 15 miles an hour. The pressure was 29.96 inches and steady. Once again in Tyler, it was 87 degrees with partly sunny skies at noon. Around the local area at noon, at Terrell. And the pressure was 29.94 inches and falling. CFW Airport, partly sunny and 88. Wind south at 21 miles an hour, gusting to 31 miles an hour. Paris, cloudy and 81. Wind south at 10 miles an hour. Texarkana, partly sunny and 89. Wind south at 10 miles an hour. Shreveport, partly sunny and 88 degrees. Wind south at 13 miles an hour. Jacksonville, mostly sunny and 84 degrees. Wind south at 12 miles an hour. And at Corsicana, partly sunny and 88 degrees. Wind south at 18 miles an hour, gusting to 24 miles an hour. Elsewhere across the four-state region, Oklahoma City, mostly sunny and 89. Little Rock, partly sunny and

in 1911. Yesterday's low temperature was 74 degrees. The normal low is 70. The record low is 53 degrees, which was set in 1996. No precipitation fell yesterday, which leaves the monthly total at 2.27 inches. This is 0.96 inches above the normal amount of 1.31 inches for June. The total precipitation for the year still stands at 14.02 inches, which is 5.63 inches below normal. Sunrise today is at 6:14 a.m. and sunset is at 8:28 p.m. This is NOAA Weather Radio, station WXK36, operating on a frequency of 162.475 MHz, providing the latest weather information on a 24-hour basis. 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Now let's check on your local forecast. This afternoon, partly cloudy with a slight chance of showers and thunderstorms. Highs in the lower 90s. South winds around 10 miles per hour with gusts up to 20 miles per hour. Chance of rain 20%. Tonight, mostly clear. Lows in the upper 70s. South winds 5 to 10 miles per hour with gusts up to 20 miles per hour. Thursday, mostly cloudy in the morning, then clearing. Highs in the mid-90s. South winds 5 to 10 miles per hour with gusts up to 20 miles per hour. Thursday night, mostly clear. Lows in the upper 70s. South winds 5 to 10 miles per hour. Friday, partly cloudy. Highs in the mid-90s. South winds around 5 miles per hour. Friday night, partly cloudy. Lows in the upper 70s. Saturday, partly cloudy. Hot with highs in the mid-90s. Saturday night, mostly clear. Lows in the upper 70s. Sunday, partly cloudy. A slight chance of showers and thunderstorms in the morning, then a chance of showers and thunderstorms in the afternoon. Highs in the mid-90s. Chance of rain 40%. Sunday night, partly cloudy in the evening, then becoming mostly cloudy. A chance of thunderstorms. A chance of showers in the evening, then showers likely after midnight. Lows in the mid-70s. Chance of rain 70%. Monday, showers likely with a chance of thunderstorms. Highs in the upper 80s. Chance of rain 70%. Monday night, partly cloudy in the evening, then becoming mostly cloudy. A slight chance of thunderstorms in the evening. A chance of showers. Lows in the lower 70s. Chance of rain 50%. Tuesday, mostly cloudy with a chance of showers. A slight chance of thunderstorms in the morning, then a chance of thunderstorms in the afternoon. Highs in the mid-80s. Chance of rain 50%. 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Be sure to follow us on Facebook. Here's a look at local weather conditions as of noon. At the top of the hour, skies were partly sunny in Tyler. The temperature was 87 degrees at the regional airport. The dew point was 73, making the relative humidity 62%. Winds were south at 15 miles an hour, gusting to 23. The pressure was 29.97 inches and falling. In Longview, skies were mostly sunny, with a temperature of 87 degrees. The dew point was 74, making the relative humidity 64%. Winds were southwest at 15 miles an hour. The pressure was 29.96 inches and steady. Once again in Tyler, it was 87 degrees with partly sunny skies at noon. Around the local area at noon, at Terrell, and the pressure was 29.94 inches and falling. DFW Airport, partly sunny and 88.

Wind south at 21 miles an hour, gusting to 31 miles an hour. Paris, cloudy and 81. Wind south at 10 miles an hour. Texarkana, partly sunny and 89. Wind south at 10 miles an hour. Shreveport, partly sunny and 88 degrees. Wind south at 13 miles an hour. Jacksonville, mostly sunny and 84 degrees. Wind south at 12 miles an hour. And at Corsicana, partly sunny and 88 degrees. Wind south at 18 miles an hour, gusting to 24 miles an hour. Elsewhere across the four-state region, Oklahoma City, mostly sunny and 89. Little Rock, partly sunny and 88. Jackson, Mississippi, mostly sunny and 88. Baton Rouge, partly sunny and 88. And at Houston, mostly sunny and 90 degrees. For the most current information, check us out on the web at www.weather.gov/sht. The Tyler Climate Summary for yesterday, June 9, 2026. Yesterday's high temperature was 93 degrees. The normal high is 89. The record high is 102 degrees, which was set in 1911. Yesterday's low temperature was 74 degrees. The normal low is 70. The record low is 53 degrees, which was set in 1996. No precipitation fell yesterday, which leaves the monthly total at 2.27 inches. This is 0.96 inches above the normal amount of 1.31 inches for June. The total precipitation for the year still stands at 14.02 inches, which is 5.63 inches below normal. Sunrise today is at 6:14 a.m. and sunset is at 8:28 p.m. Now let's check on your local forecast. This afternoon, partly cloudy with a slight chance of showers and thunderstorms. Highs in the lower 90s. South winds around 10 miles per hour with gusts up to 20 miles per hour. Chance of rain 20%. Tonight, mostly clear. Lows in the upper 70s. South winds 5 to 10 miles per hour with gusts up to 20 miles per hour. Thursday, mostly cloudy in the morning, then clearing. Highs in the mid-90s. South winds 5 to 10 miles per hour with gusts up to 20 miles per hour. Thursday night, mostly clear. Lows in the upper 70s. South winds 5 to 10 miles per hour. Friday, partly cloudy. Highs in the mid-90s. South winds around 5 miles per hour. Friday night, partly cloudy. Lows in the upper 70s. Saturday, partly cloudy. Hot with highs in the mid-90s. Saturday night, mostly clear. Lows in the upper 70s. Sunday, partly cloudy. A slight chance of showers and thunderstorms in the morning, then a chance of showers and thunderstorms in the afternoon. Highs in the mid-90s. Chance of rain 40%. Sunday night, partly cloudy in the evening, then becoming mostly cloudy. A chance of thunderstorms. A chance of showers in the evening, then showers likely after midnight. Lows in the mid-70s. Chance of rain 70%. Monday, showers likely with a chance of thunderstorms. Highs in the upper 80s. Chance of rain 70%. Monday night, partly cloudy in the evening, then becoming mostly cloudy. A slight chance of thunderstorms in the evening. A chance of showers. Lows in the lower 70s. Chance of rain 50%. Tuesday, mostly cloudy with a chance of showers. A slight chance of thunderstorms in the morning, then a chance of thunderstorms in the afternoon. Highs in the mid-80s. Chance of rain 50%. Here is your area's open water boating forecast. Wind gusts may be higher. Rest of today, a 20% chance of showers and thunderstorms in the late morning and afternoon. Partly cloudy. Windy. Highs in the lower 90s. South winds 15 to 20 miles per hour.
heat index readings 101 to 104. Tonight, mostly clear. Windy. Lows in the upper 70s. South winds 15 to 20 miles per hour. Heat index readings 101 to 104. Thursday, mostly cloudy in the morning then clearing. Windy. Highs in the mid-90s. South winds 15 to 20 miles per hour. Heat index readings 104 to 107. Thursday night, mostly clear. Lows in the upper 70s. South winds 10 to 15 miles per hour. Friday, partly cloudy. Highs in the mid-90s. South winds 5 to 10 miles per hour. Friday night, partly cloudy. Lows in the upper 70s. Saturday, mostly sunny. Highs in the upper 90s. Saturday night, mostly clear. Lows in the upper 70s. Sunday, partly cloudy. Slight chance of showers and thunderstorms in the morning, then a chance of showers and thunderstorms in the afternoon. Highs in the mid-90s. Chance of precipitation 40%. Sunday night, becoming mostly cloudy. Chance of showers and thunderstorms in the evening, then showers likely and slight chance of thunderstorms after midnight. Lows in the mid-70s. Chance of precipitation 60%. Monday, mostly cloudy. Showers likely and a chance of thunderstorms. Highs around 90. Chance of precipitation 70%. Monday night, partly cloudy with chance of showers and slight chance of thunderstorms in the evening, then mostly cloudy with chance of showers after midnight. Lows in the lower 70s. Chance of precipitation 50%. Tuesday, mostly cloudy with chance of showers and slight chance of thunderstorms in the morning, then partly cloudy with chance of showers and thunderstorms in the afternoon. Highs in the upper 80s. Chance of precipitation 40%. 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Be sure to follow us on Facebook. Here's a look at local weather conditions as of noon. At the top of the hour, skies were partly sunny in Tyler. The temperature was 87 degrees at the regional airport. The dew point was 73, making the relative humidity 62%. Winds were south at 15 miles an hour, gusting to 23. The pressure was 29.97 inches and falling. In Longview, skies were mostly sunny, with a temperature of 87 degrees. The dew point was 74, making the relative humidity 64%. Winds were southwest at 15 miles an hour. The pressure was 29.96 inches and steady. Once again in Tyler, it was 87 degrees with partly sunny skies at noon. Around the local area at noon, at Terrell, and the pressure was 29.94 inches and falling. DFW Airport, partly sunny and 88. Wind south at 21 miles an hour, gusting to 31 miles an hour. Paris, cloudy and 81. Wind south at 10 miles an hour. Texarkana, partly sunny and 89. Wind south at 10 miles an hour. Shreveport, partly sunny and 88 degrees. Wind south at 13 miles an hour. Jacksonville, mostly sunny and 84 degrees. Wind south at 12 miles an hour. And at Corsicana, partly sunny and 88 degrees. Wind south at 18 miles an hour, gusting to 24 miles an hour. Elsewhere across the four-state region, Oklahoma City, mostly sunny and 89. Little Rock, partly sunny and 88. Jackson, Mississippi, mostly sunny and 88. Baton Rouge, partly sunny and 88. And at Houston, mostly sunny and 90 degrees. For the most current information, check us out on the web at www.weather.gov/shc. The Tyler Climate Summary for yesterday, June 9th, 2026. Yesterday's high temperature.
temperature was 93 degrees. The normal high is 89. The record high is 102 degrees, which was set in 1911. Yesterday's low temperature was 74 degrees. The normal low is 70. The record low is 53 degrees, which was set in 1996. No precipitation fell yesterday, which leaves the monthly total at 2.27 inches. This is 0.96 inches above the normal amount of 1.31 inches for June. The total precipitation for the year still stands at 14.02 inches, which is 5.63 inches below normal. Sunrise today is at 6:14 a.m. and sunset is at 8:28 p.m. This is NOAA Weather Radio, station WXK36, operating on a frequency of 162.475 megahertz, providing the latest weather information on a 24-hour basis. 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Now let's check on your local forecast. This afternoon, partly cloudy with a slight chance of showers and thunderstorms. Highs in the lower 90s. South winds around 10 miles per hour with gusts up to 20 miles per hour. Chance of rain 20%. Tonight, mostly clear. Lows in the upper 70s. South winds 5 to 10 miles per hour with gusts up to 20 miles per hour. Thursday, mostly cloudy in the morning, then clearing. Highs in the mid-90s. South winds 5 to 10 miles per hour with gusts up to 20 miles per hour. Thursday night, mostly clear. Lows in the upper 70s. South winds 5 to 10 miles per hour. Friday, partly cloudy. Highs in the mid-90s. South winds around 5 miles per hour. Friday night, partly cloudy. Lows in the upper 70s. Saturday, partly cloudy. Hot with highs in the mid-90s. Saturday night, mostly clear. Lows in the upper 70s. Sunday, partly cloudy. A slight chance of showers and thunderstorms in the morning, then a chance of showers and thunderstorms in the afternoon. Highs in the mid-90s. Chance of rain 40%. Sunday night, partly cloudy in the evening, then becoming mostly cloudy. A chance of thunderstorms. A chance of showers in the evening, then showers likely after midnight. Lows in the mid-70s. Chance of rain 70%. Monday, showers likely with a chance of thunderstorms. Highs in the upper 80s. Chance of rain 70%. Monday night, partly cloudy in the evening, then becoming mostly cloudy. A slight chance of thunderstorms in the evening. A chance of showers. Lows in the lower 70s. Chance of rain 50%. Tuesday, mostly cloudy with a chance of showers. A slight chance of thunderstorms in the morning, then a chance of thunderstorms in the afternoon. Highs in the mid-80s. Chance of rain 50%. 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Be sure to follow us on Facebook. Here's a look at local weather conditions as of noon. At the top of the hour, skies were partly sunny in Tyler. The temperature was 87 degrees at the regional airport. The dew point was 73, making the relative humidity 62%. Winds were south at 15 miles an hour, gusting to 23. The pressure was 29.97 inches and falling. In Longview, skies were mostly sunny, with a temperature of 87 degrees. The dew point was 74, making the relative humidity 64%. Winds were southwest at 15 miles an hour. The pressure was 29.96 inches and steady. Once again in Tyler, it was 87 degrees with partly sunny skies at noon. Around the local area at noon, at Terrell, and the pressure
was 29.94 inches and falling. DFW Airport, partly sunny and 88. Wind south at 21 miles an hour, gusting to 31 miles an hour. Paris, cloudy and 81. Wind south at 10 miles an hour. Texarkana, partly sunny and 89. Wind south at 10 miles an hour. Shreveport, partly sunny and 88 degrees. Wind south at 13 miles an hour. Jacksonville, mostly sunny and 84 degrees. Wind south at 12 miles an hour. And at Corsicana, partly sunny and 88 degrees. Wind south at 18 miles an hour, gusting to 24 miles an hour. Elsewhere across the four-state region, Oklahoma City, mostly sunny and 89. Little Rock, partly sunny and 88. Jackson, Mississippi, mostly sunny and 88. Baton Rouge, partly sunny and 88. And at Houston, mostly sunny and 90 degrees. For the most current information, check us out on the web at www.weather.gov/shp. The Tyler Climate Summary for yesterday, June 9, 2026. Yesterday's high temperature was 93 degrees. The normal high is 89. The record high is 102 degrees, which was set in 1911. Yesterday's low temperature was 74 degrees. The normal low is 70. The record low is 53 degrees, which was set in 1996. No precipitation fell yesterday, which leaves the monthly total at 2.27 inches. This is 0.96 inches above the normal amount of 1.31 inches for June. The total precipitation for the year still stands at 14.02 inches, which is 5.63 inches below normal. Sunrise today is at 6:14 a.m. and sunset is at 8:28 p.m. Now let's check on your local forecast. This afternoon, partly cloudy with a slight chance of showers and thunderstorms. Highs in the lower 90s. South winds around 10 miles per hour with gusts up to 20 miles per hour. Chance of rain 20%. Tonight, mostly clear. Lows in the upper 70s. South winds 5 to 10 miles per hour with gusts up to 20 miles per hour. Thursday, mostly cloudy in the morning, then clearing. Highs in the mid-90s. South winds 5 to 10 miles per hour with gusts up to 20 miles per hour. Thursday night, mostly clear. Lows in the upper 70s. South winds 5 to 10 miles per hour. Friday, partly cloudy. Highs in the mid-90s. South winds around 5 miles per hour. Friday night, partly cloudy. Lows in the upper 70s. Saturday, partly cloudy. Hot with highs in the mid-90s. Saturday night, mostly clear. Lows in the upper 70s. Sunday, partly cloudy. A slight chance of showers and thunderstorms in the morning, then a chance of showers and thunderstorms in the afternoon. Highs in the mid-90s. Chance of rain 40%. Sunday night, partly cloudy in the evening, then becoming mostly cloudy. A chance of thunderstorms. A chance of showers in the evening, then showers likely after midnight. Lows in the mid-70s. Chance of rain 70%. Monday, showers likely with a chance of thunderstorms. Highs in the upper 80s. Chance of rain 70%. Monday night, partly cloudy in the evening, then becoming mostly cloudy. A slight chance of thunderstorms in the evening. A chance of showers. Lows in the lower 70s. Chance of rain 50%. Tuesday, mostly cloudy with a chance of showers. A slight chance of thunderstorms in the morning, then a chance of thunderstorms in the afternoon. Highs in the mid-80s. Chance of rain 50%. 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
Here's a look at local weather conditions as of noon. At the top of the hour, skies were partly sunny in Tyler. The temperature was 87 degrees at the regional airport. The dew point was 73, making the relative humidity 62%. Winds were south at 15 miles an hour, gusting to 23. The pressure was 29.97 inches and falling. In Longview, skies were mostly sunny, with a temperature of 87 degrees. The dew point was 74, making the relative humidity 64%. Winds were southwest at 15 miles an hour. The pressure was 29.96 inches and steady. Once again in Tyler, it was 87 degrees with partly sunny skies at noon. Around the local area at noon, at Terrell, and the pressure was 29.94 inches and falling. DFW Airport, partly sunny and 88. Wind south at 21 miles an hour, gusting to 31 miles an hour. Paris, cloudy and 81. Wind south at 10 miles an hour. Texarkana, partly sunny and 89. Wind south at 10 miles an hour. Shreveport, partly sunny and 88 degrees. Wind south at 13 miles an hour. Jacksonville, mostly sunny and 84 degrees. Wind south at 12 miles an hour. And at Corsicana, partly sunny and 88 degrees. Wind south at 18 miles an hour, gusting to 24 miles an hour. Elsewhere across the four-state region, Oklahoma City, mostly sunny and 89. Little Rock, partly sunny and 88. Jackson, Mississippi, mostly sunny and 88. Baton Rouge, partly sunny and 88. And at Houston, mostly sunny and 90 degrees. For the most current information, check us out on the web at www.weather.gov/shp. The Tyler Climate Summary for yesterday, June 9, 2026. Yesterday's high temperature was 93 degrees. The normal high is 89. The record high is 102 degrees, which was set in 1911. Yesterday's low temperature was 74 degrees. The normal low is 70. The record low is 53 degrees, which was set in 1996. No precipitation fell yesterday, which leaves the monthly total at 2.27 inches. This is 0.96 inches above the normal amount of 1.31 inches for June. The total precipitation for the year still stands at 14.02 inches, which is 5.63 inches below normal. Sunrise today is at 6:14 a.m. and sunset is at 8:28 p.m. Now let's check on your local forecast. This afternoon, partly cloudy with a slight chance of showers and thunderstorms. Highs in the lower 90s. South winds around 10 miles per hour with gusts up to 20 miles per hour. Chance of rain 20%. Tonight, mostly clear. Lows in the upper 70s. South winds 5 to 10 miles per hour with gusts up to 20 miles per hour. Thursday, mostly cloudy in the morning, then clearing. Highs in the mid-90s. South winds 5 to 10 miles per hour with gusts up to 20 miles per hour. Thursday night, mostly clear. Lows in the upper 70s. South winds 5 to 10 miles per hour. Friday, partly cloudy. Highs in the mid-90s. South winds around 5 miles per hour. Friday night, partly cloudy. Lows in the upper 70s. Saturday, partly cloudy. Hot with highs in the mid-90s. Saturday night, mostly clear. Lows in the upper 70s. Sunday, partly cloudy. A slight chance of showers and thunderstorms in the morning, then a chance of showers and thunderstorms in the afternoon. Highs in the mid-90s. Chance of rain 40%. Sunday night, partly cloudy in the evening, then becoming mostly cloudy. A chance of thunderstorms. A chance of showers in the evening, then showers likely after midnight. Lows in the mid-70s.
chance of rain 70%. Monday, showers likely with a chance of thunderstorms. Highs in the upper 80s. Chance of rain 70%. Monday night, partly cloudy in the evening, then becoming mostly cloudy. A slight chance of thunderstorms in the evening. A chance of showers. Lows in the lower 70s. Chance of rain 50%. Tuesday, mostly cloudy with a chance of showers. A slight chance of thunderstorms in the morning, then a chance of thunderstorms in the afternoon. Highs in the mid-80s. Chance of rain 50%. 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Be sure to follow us on Facebook. Here's a look at local weather conditions as of noon. At the top of the hour, skies were partly sunny in Tyler. The temperature was 87 degrees at the regional airport. The dew point was 73, making the relative humidity 62%. Winds were south at 15 miles an hour, gusting to 23. The pressure was 29.97 inches and falling. In Longview, skies were mostly sunny, with a temperature of 87 degrees. The dew point was 74, making the relative humidity 64%. Winds were southwest at 15 miles an hour. The pressure was 29.96 inches and steady. Once again in Tyler, it was 87 degrees with partly sunny skies at noon. Around the local area at noon, at Terrell, and the pressure was 29.94 inches and falling. DFW Airport, partly sunny and 88. Wind south at 21 miles an hour, gusting to 31 miles an hour. Paris, cloudy and 81. Wind south at 10 miles an hour. Texarkana, partly sunny and 89. Wind south at 10 miles an hour. Shreveport, partly sunny and 88 degrees. Wind south at 13 miles an hour. Jacksonville, mostly sunny and 84 degrees. Wind south at 12 miles an hour. And at Corsicana, partly sunny and 88 degrees. Wind south at 18 miles an hour, gusting to 24 miles an hour. Elsewhere across the four-state region, Oklahoma City, mostly sunny and 89. Little Rock, partly sunny and 88. Jackson, Mississippi, mostly sunny and 88. Baton Rouge, partly sunny and 88. And at Houston, mostly sunny and 90 degrees. For the most current information, check us out on the web at www.weather.gov/SHP. The Tyler Climate Summary for yesterday, June 9, 2026. Yesterday's high temperature was 93 degrees. The normal high is 89. The record high is 102 degrees, which was set in 1911. Yesterday's low temperature was 74 degrees. The normal low is 70. The record low is 53 degrees, which was set in 1996. No precipitation fell yesterday, which leaves the monthly total at 2.27 inches. This is 0.96 inches above the normal amount of 1.31 inches for June. The total precipitation for the year still stands at 14.02 inches, which is 5.63 inches below normal. Sunrise today is at 6:14 a.m. and sunset is at 8:28 p.m. Now let's check on your local forecast. This afternoon, partly cloudy with a slight chance of showers and thunderstorms. Highs in the lower 90s. South winds around 10 miles per hour with gusts up to 20 miles per hour. Chance of rain 20%.
tonight, mostly clear. Lows in the upper 70s. South winds 5 to 10 miles per hour with gusts up to 20 miles per hour. Thursday, mostly cloudy in the morning, then clearing. Highs in the mid-90s. South winds 5 to 10 miles per hour with gusts up to 20 miles per hour. Thursday night, mostly clear. Lows in the upper 70s. South winds 5 to 10 miles per hour. Friday, partly cloudy. Highs in the mid-90s. South winds around 5 miles per hour. Friday night, partly cloudy. Lows in the upper 70s. Saturday, partly cloudy. Hot with highs in the mid-90s. Saturday night, mostly clear. Lows in the upper 70s. Sunday, partly cloudy. A slight chance of showers and thunderstorms in the morning, then a chance of showers and thunderstorms in the afternoon. Highs in the mid-90s. Chance of rain 40%. Sunday night, partly cloudy in the evening, then becoming mostly cloudy. A chance of thunderstorms. A chance of showers in the evening, then showers likely after midnight. Lows in the mid-70s. Chance of rain 70%. Monday, showers likely with a chance of thunderstorms. Highs in the upper 80s. Chance of rain 70%. Monday night, partly cloudy in the evening, then becoming mostly cloudy. A slight chance of thunderstorms in the evening. A chance of showers. Lows in the lower 70s. Chance of rain 50%. Tuesday, mostly cloudy with a chance of showers. A slight chance of thunderstorms in the morning, then a chance of thunderstorms in the afternoon. Highs in the mid-80s. Chance of rain 50%. 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Be sure to follow us on Facebook. Here's a look at local weather conditions as of noon. At the top of the hour, skies were partly sunny in Tyler. The temperature was 87 degrees at the regional airport. The dew point was 73, making the relative humidity 62%. Winds were south at 15 miles an hour, gusting to 23. The pressure was 29.97 inches and falling. In Longview, skies were mostly sunny, with a temperature of 87 degrees. The dew point was 74, making the relative humidity 64%. Winds were southwest at 15 miles an hour. The pressure was 29.96 inches and steady. Once again in Tyler, it was 87 degrees with partly sunny skies at noon. Here is your area's open water boating forecast. Wind gusts may be higher. Rest of today, a 20% chance of showers and thunderstorms in the late morning and afternoon. Partly cloudy. Windy. Highs in the lower 90s. South winds 15 to 20 miles per hour. Heat index readings 101 to 104. Tonight, mostly clear. Windy. Lows in the upper 70s. South winds 15 to 20 miles per hour. Heat index readings 101 to 104. Thursday, mostly cloudy in the morning then clearing. Windy. Highs in the mid-90s. South winds 15 to 20 miles per hour. Heat index readings 104 to 107. Thursday night, mostly clear. Lows in the upper 70s. South winds 10 to 15 miles per hour. Friday, partly cloudy. Highs in the mid-90s. South winds 5 to 10 miles per hour. Friday night, partly cloudy. Lows in the upper 70s. Saturday, mostly sunny. Highs in the upper 90s. Saturday night, mostly clear. Lows in the upper 70s. Sunday, partly cloudy. Slight chance of showers and thunderstorms in the morning, then a chance of showers and thunderstorms in the afternoon. Highs in the mid-90s. Chance of precipitation 40%.
Sunday night, becoming mostly cloudy. Chance of showers and thunderstorms in the evening, then showers likely and slight chance of thunderstorms after midnight. Lows in the mid-70s. Chance of precipitation 60%. Monday, mostly cloudy. Showers likely and a chance of thunderstorms. Highs around 90. Chance of precipitation 70%. Monday night, partly cloudy with chance of showers and slight chance of thunderstorms in the evening, then mostly cloudy with chance of showers after midnight. Lows in the lower 70s. Chance of precipitation 50%. Tuesday, mostly cloudy with chance of showers and slight chance of thunderstorms in the morning, then partly cloudy with chance of showers and thunderstorms in the afternoon. Highs in the upper 80s. Chance of precipitation 40%. Around the local area at noon, at Terrell. And the pressure was 29.94 inches and falling. DFW Airport, partly sunny and 88. Wind south at 21 miles an hour, gusting to 31 miles an hour. Paris, cloudy and 81. Wind south at 10 miles an hour. Texarkana, partly sunny and 89. Wind south at 10 miles an hour. Shreveport, partly sunny and 88 degrees. Wind south at 13 miles an hour. Jacksonville, mostly sunny and 84 degrees. Wind south at 12 miles an hour. And at Corsicana, partly sunny and 88 degrees. Wind south at 18 miles an hour, gusting to 24 miles an hour. Elsewhere across the four-state region, Oklahoma City, mostly sunny and 89. Little Rock, partly sunny and 88. Jackson, Mississippi, mostly sunny and 88. Baton Rouge, partly sunny and 88. And at Houston, mostly sunny and 90 degrees. For the most current information, check us out on the web at www.weather.gov/shp. The Tyler Climate Summary for yesterday, June 9, 2026. Yesterday's high temperature was 93 degrees. The normal high is 89. The record high is 102 degrees, which was set in 1911. Yesterday's low temperature was 74 degrees. The normal low is 70. The record low is 53 degrees, which was set in 1996. No precipitation fell yesterday, which leaves the monthly total at 2.27 inches. This is 0.96 inches above the normal amount of 1.31 inches for June. The total precipitation for the year still stands at 14.02 inches, which is 5.63 inches below normal. Sunrise today is at 6:14 a.m. and sunset is at 8:28 p.m. Now let's check on your local forecast. This afternoon, partly cloudy with a slight chance of showers and thunderstorms. Highs in the lower 90s. South winds around 10 miles per hour with gusts up to 20 miles per hour. Chance of rain 20%. Tonight, mostly clear. Lows in the upper 70s. South winds 5 to 10 miles per hour with gusts up to 20 miles per hour. Thursday, mostly cloudy in the morning, then clearing. Highs in the mid-90s. South winds 5 to 10 miles per hour with gusts up to 20 miles per hour. Thursday night, mostly clear. Lows in the upper 70s. South winds 5 to 10 miles per hour. Friday, partly cloudy. Highs in the mid-90s. South winds around 5 miles per hour. Friday night, partly cloudy. Lows in the upper 70s. Saturday, partly cloudy. Hot with highs in the mid-90s. Saturday night, mostly clear. Lows in the upper 70s. Sunday, partly cloudy. A slight chance of showers and thunderstorms in the morning, then a chance of showers and thunderstorms in the afternoon. Highs in the mid-90s. Chance of rain 40%. Sunday night, partly cloudy in the evening, then becoming mostly cloudy. A chance of thunderstorms.
A chance of showers in the evening, then showers likely after midnight. Lows in the mid-70s. Chance of rain 70%. Monday, showers likely with a chance of thunderstorms. Highs in the upper 80s. Chance of rain 70%. Monday night, partly cloudy in the evening, then becoming mostly cloudy. A slight chance of thunderstorms in the evening. A chance of showers. Lows in the lower 70s. Chance of rain 50%. Tuesday, mostly cloudy with a chance of showers. A slight chance of thunderstorms in the morning, then a chance of thunderstorms in the afternoon. Highs in the mid-80s. Chance of rain 50%. 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Be sure to follow us on Facebook. Here's a look at local weather conditions as of noon. At the top of the hour, skies were partly sunny in Tyler. The temperature was 87 degrees at the regional airport. The dew point was 73, making the relative humidity 62%. Winds were south at 15 miles an hour, gusting to 23. The pressure was 29.97 inches and falling. In Longview, skies were mostly sunny, with a temperature of 87 degrees. The dew point was 74, making the relative humidity 64%. Winds were southwest at 15 miles an hour. The pressure was 29.96 inches and steady. Once again in Tyler, it was 87 degrees with partly sunny skies at noon. Around the local area at noon, at Terrell, and the pressure was 29.94 inches and falling. DFW Airport, partly sunny and 88. Wind south at 21 miles an hour, gusting to 31 miles an hour. Paris, cloudy and 81. Wind south at 10 miles an hour. Texarkana, partly sunny and 89. Wind south at 10 miles an hour. Shreveport, partly sunny and 88 degrees. Wind south at 13 miles an hour. Jacksonville, mostly sunny and 84 degrees. Wind south at 12 miles an hour. And at Corsicana, partly sunny and 88 degrees. Wind south at 18 miles an hour, gusting to 24 miles an hour. Elsewhere across the four-state region, Oklahoma City, mostly sunny and 89. Little Rock, partly sunny and 88. Jackson, Mississippi, mostly sunny and 88. Baton Rouge, partly sunny and 88. And at Houston, mostly sunny and 90 degrees. For the most current information, check us out on the web at www.weather.gov/shb. The Tyler Climate Summary for yesterday, June 9, 2026. Yesterday's high temperature was 93 degrees. The normal high is 89. The record high is 102 degrees, which was set in 1911. Yesterday's low temperature was 74 degrees. The normal low is 70. The record low is 53 degrees, which was set in 1996. No precipitation fell yesterday, which leaves the monthly total at 2.27 inches. This is 0.96 inches above the normal amount of 1.31 inches for June. The total precipitation for the year still stands at 14.02 inches, which is 5.63 inches below normal. Sunrise today is at 6:14 a.m. and sunset is at 8:28 p.m. Now let's check on your local forecast. This afternoon, partly cloudy with a slight chance of showers and thunderstorms. Highs in the lower 90s.
south winds around 10 miles per hour with gusts up to 20 miles per hour. Chance of rain 20%. Tonight, mostly clear. Lows in the upper 70s. South winds 5 to 10 miles per hour with gusts up to 20 miles per hour. Thursday, mostly cloudy in the morning, then clearing. Highs in the mid-90s. South winds 5 to 10 miles per hour with gusts up to 20 miles per hour. Thursday night, mostly clear. Lows in the upper 70s. South winds 5 to 10 miles per hour. Friday, partly cloudy. Highs in the mid-90s. South winds around 5 miles per hour. Friday night, partly cloudy. Lows in the upper 70s. Saturday, partly cloudy. Hot with highs in the mid-90s. Saturday night, mostly clear. Lows in the upper 70s. Sunday, partly cloudy. A slight chance of showers and thunderstorms in the morning, then a chance of showers and thunderstorms in the afternoon. Highs in the mid-90s. Chance of rain 40%. Sunday night, partly cloudy in the evening, then becoming mostly cloudy. A chance of thunderstorms. A chance of showers in the evening, then showers likely after midnight. Lows in the mid-70s. Chance of rain 70%. Monday, showers likely with a chance of thunderstorms. Highs in the upper 80s. Chance of rain 70%. Monday night, partly cloudy in the evening, then becoming mostly cloudy. A slight chance of thunderstorms in the evening. A chance of showers. Lows in the lower 70s. Chance of rain 50%. Tuesday, mostly cloudy with a chance of showers. A slight chance of thunderstorms in the morning, then a chance of thunderstorms in the afternoon. Highs in the mid-80s. Chance of rain 50%. 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Be sure to follow us on Facebook. Here's a look at local weather conditions as of noon. At the top of the hour, skies were partly sunny in Tyler. The temperature was 87 degrees at the regional airport. The dew point was 73, making the relative humidity 62%. Winds were south at 15 miles an hour, gusting to 23. The pressure was 29.97 inches and falling. In Longview, skies were mostly sunny, with a temperature of 87 degrees. The dew point was 74, making the relative humidity 64%. Winds were southwest at 15 miles an hour. The pressure was 29.96 inches and steady. Once again in Tyler, it was 87 degrees with partly sunny skies at noon. Around the local area at noon, at Terrell. And the pressure was 29.94 inches and falling. DFW Airport, partly sunny and 88. Wind south at 21 miles an hour, gusting to 31 miles an hour. Paris, cloudy and 81. Wind south at 10 miles an hour. Texarkana, partly sunny and 89. Wind south at 10 miles an hour. Shreveport, partly sunny and 88 degrees. Wind south at 13 miles an hour. Jacksonville, mostly sunny and 84 degrees. Wind south at 12 miles an hour. And at Corsicana, partly sunny and 88 degrees. Wind south at 18 miles an hour, gusting to 24 miles an hour. Elsewhere across the four-state region, Oklahoma City, mostly sunny and 89. Little Rock, partly sunny and 88. Jackson, Mississippi, mostly sunny and 88. Baton Rouge, partly sunny and 88. And at Houston, mostly sunny and 90 degrees. For the most current information, check us out on the web at www.weather.gov/shp. Around the local area at 1 p.m., at Terrell. And the pressure was 29.93 inches and falling. DFW.
Airport, partly sunny and 90. Wind south at 20 miles an hour, gusting to 26 miles an hour. Paris, cloudy and 85. Wind south at 13 miles an hour, gusting to 20 miles an hour. Texarkana, partly sunny and 90. Wind southwest at 8 miles an hour. Shreveport, partly sunny and 90 degrees. Wind south at 14 miles an hour. Jacksonville, mostly sunny and 87 degrees. Wind south at 12 miles an hour. Palestine, partly sunny and 88 degrees. Wind south at 9 miles an hour, gusting to 17 miles an hour. And at Corsicana, mostly sunny and 92 degrees. Wind south at 18 miles an hour, gusting to 29 miles an hour. Elsewhere across the four-state region, Oklahoma City, mostly sunny and 91. Little Rock, partly sunny and 90. Jackson, Mississippi, partly sunny and 89. Baton Rouge, partly sunny and 90. And at Houston, mostly sunny and 90 degrees. For the most current information, check us out on the web at www.weather.gov/shc. The Tyler Climate Summary for yesterday, June 9, 2026. Yesterday's high temperature was 93 degrees. The normal high is 89. The record high is 102 degrees, which was set in 1911. Yesterday's low temperature was 74 degrees. The normal low is 70. The record low is 53 degrees, which was set in 1996. No precipitation fell yesterday, which leaves the monthly total at 2.27 inches. This is 0.96 inches above the normal amount of 1.31 inches for June. The total precipitation for the year still stands at 14.02 inches, which is 5.63 inches below normal. Sunrise today is at 6:14 a.m. and sunset is at 8:28 p.m. Now let's check on your local forecast. This afternoon, partly cloudy with a slight chance of showers and thunderstorms. Highs in the lower 90s. South winds around 10 miles per hour with gusts up to 20 miles per hour. Chance of rain 20%. Tonight, mostly clear. Lows in the upper 70s. South winds 5 to 10 miles per hour with gusts up to 20 miles per hour. Thursday, mostly cloudy in the morning, then clearing. Highs in the mid-90s. South winds 5 to 10 miles per hour with gusts up to 20 miles per hour. Thursday night, mostly clear. Lows in the upper 70s. South winds 5 to 10 miles per hour. Friday, partly cloudy. Highs in the mid-90s. South winds around 5 miles per hour. Friday night, partly cloudy. Lows in the upper 70s. Saturday, partly cloudy. Hot with highs in the mid-90s. Saturday night, mostly clear. Lows in the upper 70s. Sunday, partly cloudy. A slight chance of showers and thunderstorms in the morning, then a chance of showers and thunderstorms in the afternoon. Highs in the mid-90s. Chance of rain 40%. Sunday night, partly cloudy in the evening, then becoming mostly cloudy. A chance of thunderstorms. A chance of showers in the evening, then showers likely after midnight. Lows in the mid-70s. Chance of rain 70%. Monday, showers likely with a chance of thunderstorms. Highs in the upper 80s. Chance of rain 70%. Monday night, partly cloudy in the evening, then becoming mostly cloudy. A slight chance of thunderstorms in the evening. A chance of showers. Lows in the lower 70s. Chance of rain 50%. Tuesday, mostly cloudy with a chance of showers. A slight chance of thunderstorms in the morning, then a chance of thunderstorms in the afternoon. Highs in the mid-80s. Chance of rain 50%. 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

The dew point was 75, making the relative humidity 61%, producing a heat index of 100. Winds were southwest at 14 miles an hour. The pressure was 29.9 forward inches and falling. Once again in Tyler, it was 87 degrees with mostly sunny skies at 1 p.m. This is NOAA Weather Radio, station WXK36, operating on a frequency of 162.475 megahertz, providing the latest weather information on a 24-hour basis. Broadcasts originate from the National Weather Service office in Shreveport, Louisiana. 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Around the local area at 1 p.m. at Terrell. And the pressure was 29.93 inches and falling. DFW Airport, partly sunny and 90. Wind south at 20 miles an hour, gusting to 26 miles an hour. Paris, cloudy and 85. Wind south at 13 miles an hour, gusting to 20 miles an hour. Texarkana, partly sunny and 90. Wind southwest at 8 miles an hour. Shreveport, partly sunny and 90 degrees. Wind south at 14 miles an hour. Jacksonville, mostly sunny and 87 degrees. Wind south at 12 miles an hour. Palestine, partly sunny and 88 degrees. Wind south at 9 miles an hour, gusting to 17 miles an hour. And at Corsicana, mostly sunny and 92 degrees. Wind south at 18 miles an hour, gusting to 29 miles an hour. Elsewhere across the four-state region, Oklahoma City, mostly sunny and 91. Little Rock, partly sunny and 90. Jackson, Mississippi, partly sunny and 89. Baton Rouge, partly sunny and 90. And at Houston, mostly sunny and 90 degrees. For the most current information, check us out on the web at www.weather.gov/SHC. The Tyler Climate Summary for yesterday, June 9, 2026. Yesterday's high temperature was 93 degrees. The normal high is 89. The record high is 102 degrees, which was set in 1911. Yesterday's low temperature was 74 degrees. The normal low is 70. The record low is 53 degrees, which was set in 1996. No precipitation fell yesterday, which leaves the monthly total at 2.27 inches. This is 0.96 inches above the normal amount of 1.31 inches for June. The total precipitation for the year still stands at 14.02 inches, which is 5.63 inches below normal. Sunrise today is at 6:14 a.m. and sunset is at 8:28 p.m. Now let's check on your local forecast. This afternoon, partly cloudy with a slight chance of showers and thunderstorms. Highs in the lower 90s. South winds around 10 miles per hour with gusts up to 20 miles per hour. Chance of rain 20%. Tonight, mostly clear. Lows in the upper 70s. South winds 5 to 10 miles per hour with gusts up to 20 miles per hour. Thursday, mostly cloudy in the morning, then clearing. Highs in the mid-90s. South winds 5 to 10 miles per hour with gusts up to 20 miles per hour. Thursday night, mostly clear. Lows in the upper 70s. South winds 5 to 10 miles per hour. Friday, partly cloudy. Highs in the mid-90s. South winds around 5 miles per hour. Friday night, partly cloudy. Lows in the upper 70s. Saturday, partly cloudy. Hot with highs in the mid-90s. Saturday night, mostly clear. Lows in the upper 70s. Sunday, partly cloudy. A slight chance of showers and thunderstorms in the morning, then a chance of showers and thunderstorms in the afternoon. Highs in the mid-90s. Chance of rain 40%. Sunday night, partly cloudy.

evening, then becoming mostly cloudy. A chance of thunderstorms. A chance of showers in the evening, then showers likely after midnight. Lows in the mid-70s. Chance of rain 70%. Monday, showers likely with a chance of thunderstorms. Highs in the upper 80s. Chance of rain 70%. Monday night, partly cloudy in the evening, then becoming mostly cloudy. A slight chance of thunderstorms in the evening. A chance of showers. Lows in the lower 70s. Chance of rain 50%. Tuesday, mostly cloudy with a chance of showers. A slight chance of thunderstorms in the morning, then a chance of thunderstorms in the afternoon. Highs in the mid-80s. Chance of rain 50%. 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Be sure to follow us on Facebook. Here's a look at local weather conditions as of 1 p.m. At the top of the hour, skies were mostly sunny in Tyler. The temperature was 87 degrees at the regional airport. The dew point was 74, making the relative humidity 64%. Winds were south at 12 miles an hour, gusting to 18. The pressure was 29.96 inches and falling. In Longview, skies were partly sunny, with a temperature of 90 degrees. The dew point was 75, making the relative humidity 61%, producing a heat index of 100. Winds were southwest at 14 miles an hour. The pressure was 29.94 inches and falling. Once again in Tyler, it was 87 degrees with mostly sunny skies at 1 p.m. Here is your area's open water boating forecast. Wind gusts may be higher. Rest of today, a 20% chance of showers and thunderstorms in the late morning and afternoon. Partly cloudy. Windy. Highs in the lower 90s. South winds 15 to 20 miles per hour. Heat index readings 101 to 104. Tonight, mostly clear. Windy. Lows in the upper 70s. South winds 15 to 20 miles per hour. Heat index readings 101 to 104. Thursday, mostly cloudy in the morning then clearing. Windy. Highs in the mid-90s. South winds 15 to 20 miles per hour. Heat index readings 104 to 107. Thursday night, mostly clear. Lows in the upper 70s. South winds 10 to 15 miles per hour. Friday, partly cloudy. Highs in the mid-90s. South winds 5 to 10 miles per hour. Friday night, partly cloudy. Lows in the upper 70s. Saturday, mostly sunny. Highs in the upper 90s. Saturday night, mostly clear. Lows in the upper 70s. Sunday, partly cloudy. Slight chance of showers and thunderstorms in the morning, then a chance of showers and thunderstorms in the afternoon. Highs in the mid-90s. Chance of precipitation 40%. Sunday night, becoming mostly cloudy. Chance of showers and thunderstorms in the evening, then showers likely and slight chance of thunderstorms after midnight. Lows in the mid-70s. Chance of precipitation 60%. Monday, mostly cloudy. Showers likely and a chance of thunderstorms. Highs around 90. Chance of precipitation 70%. Monday night, partly cloudy with chance of showers and slight chance of thunderstorms in the evening, then mostly cloudy with chance of showers after midnight. Lows in the lower 70s. Chance of precipitation 50%. Tuesday, mostly cloudy with chance of showers and slight chance of thunderstorms in the morning, then partly cloudy with chance of showers and thunderstorms in the afternoon. Highs in the upper 80s. Chance of precipitation 40%. Around the local area at 1 p.m. at Terrell, and the pressure was 29.93 inches and falling. DFW Airport, partly sunny and 90.
wind south at 20 miles an hour, gusting to 26 miles an hour. Paris, cloudy and 85. Wind south at 13 miles an hour, gusting to 20 miles an hour. Texarkana, partly sunny and 90. Wind southwest at 8 miles an hour. Shreveport, partly sunny and 90 degrees. Wind south at 14 miles an hour. Jacksonville, mostly sunny and 87 degrees. Wind south at 12 miles an hour. Palestine, partly sunny and 88 degrees. Wind south at 9 miles an hour, gusting to 17 miles an hour. And at Corsicana, mostly sunny and 92 degrees. Wind south at 18 miles an hour, gusting to 29 miles an hour. Elsewhere across the four-state region, Oklahoma City, mostly sunny and 91. Little Rock, partly sunny and 90. Jackson, Mississippi, partly sunny and 89. Baton Rouge, partly sunny and 90. And at Houston, mostly sunny and 90 degrees. For the most current information, check us out on the web at www.weather.gov/sht. The Tyler Climate Summary for yesterday, June 9, 2026. Yesterday's high temperature was 93 degrees. The normal high is 89. The record high is 102 degrees, which was set in 1911. Yesterday's low temperature was 74 degrees. The normal low is 70. The record low is 53 degrees, which was set in 1996. No precipitation fell yesterday, which leaves the monthly total at 2.27 inches. This is 0.96 inches above the normal amount of 1.31 inches for June. The total precipitation for the year still stands at 14.02 inches, which is 5.63 inches below normal. Sunrise today is at 6:14 a.m. and sunset is at 8:28 p.m. Now let's check on your local forecast. This afternoon, partly cloudy with a slight chance of showers and thunderstorms. Highs in the lower 90s. South winds around 10 miles per hour with gusts up to 20 miles per hour. Chance of rain 20%. Tonight, mostly clear. Lows in the upper 70s. South winds 5 to 10 miles per hour with gusts up to 20 miles per hour. Thursday, mostly cloudy in the morning, then clearing. Highs in the mid-90s. South winds 5 to 10 miles per hour with gusts up to 20 miles per hour. Thursday night, mostly clear. Lows in the upper 70s. South winds 5 to 10 miles per hour. Friday, partly cloudy. Highs in the mid-90s. South winds around 5 miles per hour. Friday night, partly cloudy. Lows in the upper 70s. Saturday, partly cloudy. Hot with highs in the mid-90s. Saturday night, mostly clear. Lows in the upper 70s. Sunday, partly cloudy. A slight chance of showers and thunderstorms in the morning, then a chance of showers and thunderstorms in the afternoon. Highs in the mid-90s. Chance of rain 40%. Sunday night, partly cloudy in the evening, then becoming mostly cloudy. A chance of thunderstorms. A chance of showers in the evening, then showers likely after midnight. Lows in the mid-70s. Chance of rain 70%. Monday, showers likely with a chance of thunderstorms. Highs in the upper 80s. Chance of rain 70%. Monday night, partly cloudy in the evening, then becoming mostly cloudy. A slight chance of thunderstorms in the evening. A chance of showers. Lows in the lower 70s. Chance of rain 50%. Tuesday, mostly cloudy with a chance of showers. A slight chance of thunderstorms in the morning, then a chance of thunderstorms in the afternoon. Highs in the mid-80s. Chance of rain 50%. Here is your area's open water boating forecast. Wind gusts may be higher.
Rest of today, slight chance of showers early in the afternoon, then a slight chance of showers and thunderstorms in the late afternoon. Partly cloudy. Windy. Temperatures nearly steady around 90. South winds 15 to 20 miles per hour. Chance of precipitation 20%. Heat index readings 103 to 106. Tonight, mostly clear. Windy. Lows in the upper 70s. South winds 15 to 20 miles per hour. Thursday, becoming partly cloudy. Windy. Highs in the mid-90s. South winds 15 to 20 miles per hour. Heat index readings 103 to 106. Thursday night, mostly clear in the evening, then becoming mostly cloudy. Lows in the upper 70s. South winds 10 to 15 miles per hour. Friday, partly cloudy. Highs in the mid-90s. South winds 5 to 10 miles per hour. Friday night, partly cloudy. Lows in the upper 70s. Saturday, mostly sunny. Highs in the upper 90s. Saturday night, mostly clear. Lows in the mid-70s. Sunday, partly cloudy with a 20% chance of showers and thunderstorms. Highs in the mid-90s. Sunday night, becoming mostly cloudy. Chance of showers and thunderstorms in the evening, then showers likely and slight chance of thunderstorms after midnight. Lows in the lower 70s. Chance of precipitation 60%. Monday, mostly cloudy. Showers and a chance of thunderstorms in the morning, then showers likely and a chance of thunderstorms in the afternoon. Highs in the upper 80s. Chance of precipitation 80%. Monday night, mostly cloudy. Chance of showers and thunderstorms in the evening, then a chance of showers and slight chance of thunderstorms after midnight. Lows in the upper 60s. Chance of precipitation 50%. Tuesday, mostly cloudy. Chance of showers and slight chance of thunderstorms in the morning, then a chance of showers and thunderstorms in the afternoon. Highs in the mid-80s. Chance of precipitation 50%. 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Be sure to follow us on Facebook. Here's a look at local weather conditions as of 1 p.m. At the top of the hour, skies were mostly sunny in Tyler. The temperature was 87 degrees at the regional airport. The dew point was 74, making the relative humidity 64%. Winds were south at 12 miles an hour, gusting to 18. The pressure was 29.96 inches and falling. In Longview, skies were partly sunny, with a temperature of 90 degrees. The dew point was 75, making the relative humidity 61%, producing a heat index of 100. Winds were southwest at 14 miles an hour. The pressure was 29.94 inches and falling. Once again in Tyler, it was 87 degrees with mostly sunny skies at 1 p.m. Around the local area at 1 p.m. at Terrell, and the pressure was 29.93 inches and falling. DFW Airport, partly sunny and 90. Wind south at 20 miles an hour, gusting to 26 miles an hour. Paris, cloudy and 85. Wind south at 13 miles an hour, gusting to 20 miles an hour. Texarkana, partly sunny and 90. Wind southwest at 8 miles an hour. Shreveport, partly sunny and 90 degrees. Wind south at 14 miles an hour.
Jacksonville, mostly sunny and 87 degrees. Wind south at 12 miles an hour. Palestine, partly sunny and 88 degrees. Wind south at 9 miles an hour, gusting to 17 miles an hour. And at Corsicana, mostly sunny and 92 degrees. Wind south at 18 miles an hour, gusting to 29 miles an hour. Elsewhere across the four-state region, Oklahoma City, mostly sunny and 91. Little Rock, partly sunny and 90. Jackson, Mississippi, partly sunny and 89. Baton Rouge, partly sunny and 90. And at Houston, mostly sunny and 90 degrees. For the most current information, check us out on the web at www.weather.gov/sht. The Tyler Climate Summary for yesterday, June 9, 2026. Yesterday's high temperature was 93 degrees. The normal high is 89. The record high is 102 degrees, which was set in 1911. Yesterday's low temperature was 74 degrees. The normal low is 70. The record low is 53 degrees, which was set in 1996. No precipitation fell yesterday, which leaves the monthly total at 2.27 inches. This is 0.96 inches above the normal amount of 1.31 inches for June. The total precipitation for the year still stands at 14.02 inches, which is 5.63 inches below normal. Sunrise today is at 6:14 a.m. and sunset is at 8:28 p.m. Now let's check on your local forecast. This afternoon, partly cloudy with a slight chance of showers and thunderstorms. Near steady temperature around 90. South winds 10 to 15 miles per hour. Chance of rain 20%. Tonight, mostly clear. Lows in the upper 70s. South winds 10 to 15 miles per hour. Thursday, mostly cloudy in the morning, then becoming partly cloudy. Highs in the mid-90s. South winds 10 to 15 miles per hour. Thursday night, partly cloudy. Lows in the upper 70s. South winds 5 to 10 miles per hour. Friday, mostly cloudy in the morning, then clearing. Highs in the mid-90s. South winds around 5 miles per hour. Friday night, partly cloudy. Lows in the upper 70s. Saturday, mostly sunny. Hot with highs in the mid-90s. Saturday night, mostly clear. Lows in the mid-70s. Sunday, partly cloudy with a slight chance of showers and thunderstorms. Hot with highs in the mid-90s. Chance of rain 20%. Sunday night, partly cloudy with a chance of showers and thunderstorms in the evening, then mostly cloudy with showers, likely with a slight chance of thunderstorms after midnight. Lows in the mid-70s. Chance of rain 70%. Monday, a chance of thunderstorms. Showers. Highs in the upper 80s. Chance of rain 80%. Monday night, mostly cloudy with a chance of showers. A chance of thunderstorms, mainly in the evening. Lows in the upper 60s. Chance of rain 50%. Tuesday, mostly cloudy. A chance of showers with a slight chance of thunderstorms in the morning, then a chance of showers and thunderstorms in the afternoon. Highs in the lower 80s. Chance of rain 50%. 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Be sure to follow us on Facebook. Here's a look at local weather conditions as of 1 p.m. At the top of the hour, skies were mostly sunny in Tyler. The temperature was 87 degrees at the regional airport. The dew point was 74, making the relative humidity 64%. Winds were south at 12 miles an hour, gusting to 18. The pressure was 29.96 inches and falling. In Longview, skies were partly sunny, with a temperature of 90 degrees.
The dew point was 75, making the relative humidity 61%, producing a heat index of 100. Winds were southwest at 14 miles an hour. The pressure was 29.94 inches and falling. Once again in Tyler, it was 87 degrees with mostly sunny skies at 1 p.m. Around the local area at 1 p.m. at Terrell, and the pressure was 29.93 inches and falling. DFW Airport, partly sunny and 90. Wind south at 20 miles an hour, gusting to 26 miles an hour. Paris, cloudy and 85. Wind south at 13 miles an hour, gusting to 20 miles an hour. Texarkana, partly sunny and 90. Wind southwest at 8 miles an hour. Shreveport, partly sunny and 90 degrees. Wind south at 14 miles an hour. Jacksonville, mostly sunny and 87 degrees. Wind south at 12 miles an hour. Palestine, partly sunny and 88 degrees. Wind south at 9 miles an hour, gusting to 17 miles an hour. And at Corsicana, mostly sunny and 92 degrees. Wind south at 18 miles an hour, gusting to 29 miles an hour. Elsewhere across the four-state region, Oklahoma City, mostly sunny and 91. Little Rock, partly sunny and 90. Jackson, Mississippi, partly sunny and 89. Baton Rouge, partly sunny and 90. And at Houston, mostly sunny and 90 degrees. For the most current information, check us out on the web at www.weather.gov/SHP. The Tyler Climate Summary for yesterday, June 9, 2026. Yesterday's high temperature was 93 degrees. The normal high is 89. The record high is 102 degrees, which was set in 1911. Yesterday's low temperature was 74 degrees. The normal low is 70. The record low is 53 degrees, which was set in 1996. No precipitation fell yesterday, which leaves the monthly total at 2.27 inches. This is 0.96 inches above the normal amount of 1.31 inches for June. The total precipitation for the year still stands at 14.02 inches, which is 5.63 inches below normal. Sunrise today is at 6:14 a.m. and sunset is at 8:28 p.m. Now let's check on your local forecast. This afternoon, partly cloudy with a slight chance of showers and thunderstorms. Near steady temperature around 90. South winds 10 to 15 miles per hour. Chance of rain 20%. Tonight, mostly clear. Lows in the upper 70s. South winds 10 to 15 miles per hour. Thursday, mostly cloudy in the morning, then becoming partly cloudy. Highs in the mid-90s. South winds 10 to 15 miles per hour. Thursday night, partly cloudy. Lows in the upper 70s. South winds 5 to 10 miles per hour. Friday, mostly cloudy in the morning, then clearing. Highs in the mid-90s. South winds around 5 miles per hour. Friday night, partly cloudy. Lows in the upper 70s. Saturday, mostly sunny. Hot with highs in the mid-90s. Saturday night, mostly clear. Lows in the mid-70s. Sunday, partly cloudy with a slight chance of showers and thunderstorms. Hot with highs in the mid-90s. Chance of rain 20%. Sunday night, partly cloudy with a chance of showers and thunderstorms in the evening, then mostly cloudy with showers likely with a slight chance of thunderstorms after midnight. Lows in the mid-70s. Chance of rain 70%. Monday, a chance of thunderstorms. Showers. Highs in the upper 80s. Chance of rain 80%. Monday night, mostly cloudy with a chance of showers. A chance of thunderstorms, mainly in the evening. Lows in the upper 60s. Chance of rain 50%. Tuesday, mostly cloudy.
a chance of showers with a slight chance of thunderstorms in the morning, then a chance of showers and thunderstorms in the afternoon. High in the lower 80s. Chance of rain 50%. 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Be sure to follow us on Facebook. Here's a look at local weather conditions as of 1 p.m. At the top of the hour, skies were mostly sunny in Tyler. The temperature was 87 degrees at the regional airport. The dew point was 74, making the relative humidity 64%. Winds were south at 12 miles an hour, gusting to 18. The pressure was 29.96 inches and falling. In Longview, skies were partly sunny, with a temperature of 90 degrees. The dew point was 75, making the relative humidity 61%, producing a heat index of 100. Winds were southwest at 14 miles an hour. The pressure was 29.94 inches and falling. Once again in Tyler, it was 87 degrees with mostly sunny skies at 1 p.m. Around the local area at 1 p.m. at Terrell, and the pressure was 29.93 inches and falling. DFW Airport, partly sunny and 90. Wind south at 20 miles an hour, gusting to 26 miles an hour. Paris, cloudy and 85. Wind south at 13 miles an hour, gusting to 20 miles an hour. Texarkana, partly sunny and 90. Wind southwest at 8 miles an hour. Shreveport, partly sunny and 90 degrees. Wind south at 14 miles an hour. Jacksonville, mostly sunny and 87 degrees. Wind south at 12 miles an hour. Palestine, partly sunny and 88 degrees. Wind south at 9 miles an hour, gusting to 17 miles an hour. And at Corsicana, mostly sunny and 92 degrees. Wind south at 18 miles an hour, gusting to 29 miles an hour. Elsewhere across the four-state region, Oklahoma City, mostly sunny and 91. Little Rock, partly sunny and 90. Jackson, Mississippi, partly sunny and 89. Baton Rouge, partly sunny and 90. And at Houston, mostly sunny and 90 degrees. For the most current information, check us out on the web at www.weather.gov/shb. The Tyler Climate Summary for yesterday, June 9, 2026. Yesterday's high temperature was 93 degrees. The normal high is 89. The record high is 102 degrees, which was set in 1911. Yesterday's low temperature was 74 degrees. The normal low is 70. The record low is 53 degrees, which was set in 1996. No precipitation fell yesterday, which leaves the monthly total at 2.27 inches. This is 0.96 inches above the normal amount of 1.31 inches for June. The total precipitation for the year still stands at 14.02 inches, which is 5.63 inches below normal. Sunrise today is at 6:14 a.m. and sunset is at 8:28 p.m. Now let's check on your local forecast. This afternoon, partly cloudy with a slight chance of showers and thunderstorms. Near steady temperature around 90. South winds 10 to 15 miles per hour. Chance of rain 20%. Tonight, mostly clear. Lows in the upper 70s. South winds 10 to 15 miles per hour. Thursday, mostly cloudy in the morning, then becoming partly cloudy. Highs in the mid-90s.
south winds 10 to 15 miles per hour. Thursday night, partly cloudy. Lows in the upper 70s. South winds 5 to 10 miles per hour. Friday, mostly cloudy in the morning, then clearing. Highs in the mid-90s. South winds around 5 miles per hour. Friday night, partly cloudy. Lows in the upper 70s. Saturday, mostly sunny. Hot with highs in the mid-90s. Saturday night, mostly clear. Lows in the mid-70s. Sunday, partly cloudy with a slight chance of showers and thunderstorms. Hot with highs in the mid-90s. Chance of rain 20%. Sunday night, partly cloudy with a chance of showers and thunderstorms in the evening, then mostly cloudy with showers, likely with a slight chance of thunderstorms after midnight. Lows in the mid-70s. Chance of rain 70%. Monday, a chance of thunderstorms. Showers. Highs in the upper 80s. Chance of rain 80%. Monday night, mostly cloudy with a chance of showers. A chance of thunderstorms, mainly in the evening. Lows in the upper 60s. Chance of rain 50%. Tuesday, mostly cloudy. A chance of showers with a slight chance of thunderstorms in the morning, then a chance of showers and thunderstorms in the afternoon. Highs in the lower 80s. Chance of rain 50%. 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Be sure to follow us on Facebook. Here's a look at local weather conditions as of 1 p.m. At the top of the hour, skies were mostly sunny in Tyler. The temperature was 87 degrees at the regional airport. The dew point was 74, making the relative humidity 64%. Winds were south at 12 miles an hour, gusting to 18. The pressure was 29.96 inches and falling. In Longview, skies were partly sunny, with a temperature of 90 degrees. The dew point was 75, making the relative humidity 61%, producing a heat index of 100. Winds were southwest at 14 miles an hour. The pressure was 29.94 inches and falling. Once again in Tyler, it was 87 degrees with mostly sunny skies at 1 p.m. Here is your area's open water boating forecast. Wind gusts may be higher. Rest of today, slight chance of showers early in the afternoon, then a slight chance of showers and thunderstorms in the late afternoon. Partly cloudy. Windy. Temperatures nearly steady around 90. South winds 15 to 20 miles per hour. Chance of precipitation 20%. Heat index readings 103 to 106. Tonight, mostly clear. Windy. Lows in the upper 70s. South winds 15 to 20 miles per hour. Thursday, becoming partly cloudy. Windy. Highs in the mid-90s. South winds 15 to 20 miles per hour. Heat index readings 103 to 106. Thursday night, mostly clear in the evening, then becoming mostly cloudy. Lows in the upper 70s. South winds 10 to 15 miles per hour. Friday, partly cloudy. Highs in the mid-90s. South winds 5 to 10 miles per hour. Friday night, partly cloudy. Lows in the upper 70s. Saturday, mostly sunny. Highs in the upper 90s. Saturday night, mostly clear. Lows in the mid-70s. Sunday, partly cloudy with a 20% chance of showers and thunderstorms. Highs in the mid-90s. Sunday night, becoming mostly cloudy. Chance of showers and thunderstorms in the evening, then showers likely and slight chance of thunderstorms after midnight. Lows in the lower 70s. Chance of precipitation 60%. Monday, mostly cloudy. Showers and a chance of thunderstorms in the morning, then showers likely and a chance of thunderstorms in the afternoon.
Highs in the upper 80s. Chance of precipitation 80%. Monday night, mostly cloudy. Chance of showers and thunderstorms in the evening, then a chance of showers and slight chance of thunderstorms after midnight. Lows in the upper 60s. Chance of precipitation 50%. Tuesday, mostly cloudy. Chance of showers and slight chance of thunderstorms in the morning, then a chance of showers and thunderstorms in the afternoon. Highs in the mid-80s. Chance of precipitation 50%. Around the local area at 1 p.m. at Terrell. And the pressure was 29.93 inches and falling. DFW Airport, partly sunny and 90. Wind south at 20 miles an hour, gusting to 26 miles an hour. Paris, cloudy and 85. Wind south at 13 miles an hour, gusting to 20 miles an hour. Texarkana, partly sunny and 90. Wind southwest at 8 miles an hour. Shreveport, partly sunny and 90 degrees. Wind south at 14 miles an hour. Jacksonville, mostly sunny and 87 degrees. Wind south at 12 miles an hour. Palestine, partly sunny and 88 degrees. Wind south at 9 miles an hour, gusting to 17 miles an hour. And at Corsicana, mostly sunny and 92 degrees. Wind south at 18 miles an hour, gusting to 29 miles an hour. Elsewhere across the four-state region, Oklahoma City, mostly sunny and 91. Little Rock, partly sunny and 90. Jackson, Mississippi, partly sunny and 89. Baton Rouge, partly sunny and 90. And at Houston, mostly sunny and 90 degrees. For the most current information, check us out on the web at www.weather.gov/SHP. The Tyler Climate Summary for yesterday, June 9, 2026. Yesterday's high temperature was 93 degrees. The normal high is 89. The record high is 102 degrees, which was set in 1911. Yesterday's low temperature was 74 degrees. The normal low is 70. The record low is 53 degrees, which was set in 1996. No precipitation fell yesterday, which leaves the monthly total at 2.27 inches. This is 0.96 inches above the normal amount of 1.31 inches for June. The total precipitation for the year still stands at 14.02 inches, which is 5.63 inches below normal. Sunrise today is at 6:14 a.m. and sunset is at 8:28 p.m. Now let's check on your local forecast. This afternoon, partly cloudy with a slight chance of showers and thunderstorms. Near steady temperature around 90. South winds 10 to 15 miles per hour. Chance of rain 20%. Tonight, mostly clear. Lows in the upper 70s. South winds 10 to 15 miles per hour. Thursday, mostly cloudy in the morning, then becoming partly cloudy. Highs in the mid-90s. South winds 10 to 15 miles per hour. Thursday night, partly cloudy. Lows in the upper 70s. South winds 5 to 10 miles per hour. Friday, mostly cloudy in the morning, then clearing. Highs in the mid-90s. South winds around 5 miles per hour. Friday night, partly cloudy. Lows in the upper 70s. Saturday, mostly sunny. Hot with highs in the mid-90s. Saturday night, mostly clear. Lows in the mid-70s. Sunday, partly cloudy with a slight chance of showers and thunderstorms. Hot with highs in the mid-90s. Chance of rain 20%. Sunday night, partly cloudy with a chance of showers and thunderstorms in the evening, then mostly cloudy with showers, likely with a slight chance of thunderstorms after midnight. Lows in the mid-70s. Chance of rain 70%. Monday, a chance of thunderstorms. Showers. Highs in the upper 80s. Chance of rain 80%.
Monday night, mostly cloudy with a chance of showers. A chance of thunderstorms, mainly in the evening. Lows in the upper 60s. Chance of rain 50%. Tuesday, mostly cloudy. A chance of showers with a slight chance of thunderstorms in the morning, then a chance of showers and thunderstorms in the afternoon. Highs in the lower 80s. Chance of rain 50%. 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Be sure to follow us on Facebook. Here's a look at local weather conditions as of 1 p.m. At the top of the hour, skies were mostly sunny in Tyler. The temperature was 87 degrees at the regional airport. The dew point was 74, making the relative humidity 64%. Winds were south at 12 miles an hour, gusting to 18. The pressure was 29.96 inches and falling. In Longview, skies were partly sunny, with a temperature of 90 degrees. The dew point was 75, making the relative humidity 61%, producing a heat index of 100. Winds were southwest at 14 miles an hour. The pressure was 29.94 inches and falling. Once again in Tyler, it was 87 degrees with mostly sunny skies at 1 p.m. Around the local area at 1 p.m. at Terrell, and the pressure was 29.93 inches and falling. DFW Airport, partly sunny and 90. Wind south at 20 miles an hour, gusting to 26 miles an hour. Paris, cloudy and 85. Wind south at 13 miles an hour, gusting to 20 miles an hour. Texarkana, partly sunny and 90. Wind southwest at 8 miles an hour. Shreveport, partly sunny and 90 degrees. Wind south at 14 miles an hour. Jacksonville, mostly sunny and 87 degrees. Wind south at 12 miles an hour. Palestine, partly sunny and 88 degrees. Wind south at 9 miles an hour, gusting to 17 miles an hour. And at Corsicana, mostly sunny and 92 degrees. Wind south at 18 miles an hour, gusting to 29 miles an hour. Elsewhere across the four-state region, Oklahoma City, mostly sunny and 91. Little Rock, partly sunny and 90. Jackson, Mississippi, partly sunny and 89. Baton Rouge, partly sunny and 90. And at Houston, mostly sunny and 90 degrees. For the most current information, check us out on the web at www.weather.gov/SHP. The Tyler Climate Summary for yesterday, June 9, 2026. Yesterday's high temperature was 93 degrees. The normal high is 89. The record high is 102 degrees, which was set in 1911. Yesterday's low temperature was 74 degrees. The normal low is 70. The record low is 53 degrees, which was set in 1996. No precipitation fell yesterday, which leaves the monthly total at 2.27 inches. This is 0.96 inches above the normal amount of 1.31 inches for June. The total precipitation for the year still stands at 14.02 inches, which is 5.63 inches below normal. Sunrise today is at 6:14 a.m. and sunset is at 8:28 p.m. Now let's check on your local forecast. This afternoon, partly cloudy with a slight chance of showers and thunderstorms. Near steady temperature around 90. South winds 10 to 15 miles per hour. Chance of rain 20%. Tonight,
mostly clear. Lows in the upper 70s. South winds 10 to 15 miles per hour. Thursday, mostly cloudy in the morning, then becoming partly cloudy. Highs in the mid-90s. South winds 10 to 15 miles per hour. Thursday night, partly cloudy. Lows in the upper 70s. South winds 5 to 10 miles per hour. Friday, mostly cloudy in the morning, then clearing. Highs in the mid-90s. South winds around 5 miles per hour. Friday night, partly cloudy. Lows in the upper 70s. Saturday, mostly sunny. Hot with highs in the mid-90s. Saturday night, mostly clear. Lows in the mid-70s. Sunday, partly cloudy with a slight chance of showers and thunderstorms. Hot with highs in the mid-90s. Chance of rain 20%. Sunday night, partly cloudy with a chance of showers and thunderstorms in the evening, then mostly cloudy with showers likely with a slight chance of thunderstorms after midnight. Lows in the mid-70s. Chance of rain 70%. Monday, a chance of thunderstorms. Showers. Highs in the upper 80s. Chance of rain 80%. Monday night, mostly cloudy with a chance of showers. A chance of thunderstorms, mainly in the evening. Lows in the upper 60s. Chance of rain 50%. Tuesday, mostly cloudy. A chance of showers with a slight chance of thunderstorms in the morning, then a chance of showers and thunderstorms in the afternoon. Highs in the lower 80s. Chance of rain 50%. 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Be sure to follow us on Facebook. Here's a look at local weather conditions as of 1 p.m. At the top of the hour, skies were mostly sunny in Tyler. The temperature was 87 degrees at the regional airport. The dew point was 74, making the relative humidity 64%. Winds were south at 12 miles an hour, gusting to 18. The pressure was 29.96 inches and falling. In Longview, skies were partly sunny, with a temperature of 90 degrees. The dew point was 75, making the relative humidity 61%, producing a heat index of 100. Winds were southwest at 14 miles an hour. The pressure was 29.94 inches and falling. Once again in Tyler, it was 87 degrees with mostly sunny skies at 1 p.m. Around the local area at 1 p.m. at Terrell, and the pressure was 29.93 inches and falling. DFW Airport, partly sunny and 90. Wind south at 20 miles an hour, gusting to 26 miles an hour. Paris, cloudy and 85. Wind south at 13 miles an hour, gusting to 20 miles an hour. Texarkana, partly sunny and 90. Wind southwest at 8 miles an hour. Shreveport, partly sunny and 90 degrees. Wind south at 14 miles an hour. Jacksonville, mostly sunny and 87 degrees. Wind south at 12 miles an hour. Palestine, partly sunny and 88 degrees. Wind south at 9 miles an hour, gusting to 17 miles an hour. And at Corsicana, mostly sunny and 92 degrees. Wind south at 18 miles an hour, gusting to 29 miles an hour. Elsewhere across the four-state region, Oklahoma City, mostly sunny and 91. Little Rock, partly sunny and 90. Jackson, Mississippi, partly sunny and 89. Baton Rouge, partly sunny and 90. And at Houston, mostly sunny and 90 degrees. For the most current information, check us out on the web at www.weather.gov/SHC. Around the local area at 2 p.m., the report from Terrell was not available. CFW Airport, partly sunny and 91. Wind south at 20 miles an hour, gusting to 28 miles an hour.
Paris, cloudy and 88. Wind south at 13 miles an hour, gusting to 23 miles an hour. Texarkana, sunny and 94. Wind south at 13 miles an hour. Shreveport, partly sunny and 91 degrees. Wind southwest at 12 miles an hour. Jacksonville, mostly sunny and 89 degrees. Wind south at 9 miles an hour. Palestine, partly sunny and 88 degrees. Wind south at 7 miles an hour, gusting to 13 miles an hour. And at Corsicana, mostly sunny and 92 degrees. Wind south at 15 miles an hour, gusting to 24 miles an hour. Elsewhere across the four-state region, Oklahoma City, mostly sunny and 93. Little Rock, partly sunny and 90. Jackson, Mississippi, partly sunny and 90. Baton Rouge, partly sunny and 91. And at Houston, mostly sunny and 90 degrees. For the most current information, check us out on the web at www.weather.gov/shp. The Tyler Climate Summary for yesterday, June 9, 2026. Yesterday's high temperature was 93 degrees. The normal high is 89. The record high is 102 degrees, which was set in 1911. Yesterday's low temperature was 74 degrees. The normal low is 70. The record low is 53 degrees, which was set in 1996. No precipitation fell yesterday, which leaves the monthly total at 2.27 inches. This is 0.96 inches above the normal amount of 1.31 inches for June. The total precipitation for the year still stands at 14.02 inches, which is 5.63 inches below normal. Sunrise today is at 6:14 a.m. and sunset is at 8:28 p.m. Now let's check on your local forecast. This afternoon, partly cloudy with a slight chance of showers and thunderstorms. Near steady temperature around 90. South winds 10 to 15 miles per hour. Chance of rain 20%. Tonight, mostly clear. Lows in the upper 70s. South winds 10 to 15 miles per hour. Thursday, mostly cloudy in the morning, then becoming partly cloudy. Highs in the mid-90s. South winds 10 to 15 miles per hour. Thursday night, partly cloudy. Lows in the upper 70s. South winds 5 to 10 miles per hour. Friday, mostly cloudy in the morning, then clearing. Highs in the mid-90s. South winds around 5 miles per hour. Friday night, partly cloudy. Lows in the upper 70s. Saturday, mostly sunny. Hot with highs in the mid-90s. Saturday night, mostly clear. Lows in the mid-70s. Sunday, partly cloudy with a slight chance of showers and thunderstorms. Hot with highs in the mid-90s. Chance of rain 20%. Sunday night, partly cloudy with a chance of showers and thunderstorms in the evening, then mostly cloudy with showers, likely with a slight chance of thunderstorms after midnight. Lows in the mid-70s. Chance of rain 70%. Monday, a chance of thunderstorms. Showers. Highs in the upper 80s. Chance of rain 80%. Monday night, mostly cloudy with a chance of showers. A chance of thunderstorms, mainly in the evening. Lows in the upper 60s. Chance of rain 50%. Tuesday, mostly cloudy. A chance of showers with a slight chance of thunderstorms in the morning, then a chance of showers and thunderstorms in the afternoon. Highs in the lower 80s. Chance of rain 50%. 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Be sure to follow us on Facebook. Here's a look at local weather conditions as of 2 p.m. At the top of the hour, skies were partly sunny in Tyler. The temperature was 91 degrees at the regional airport.
the dew point was 74, making the relative humidity 57%, producing a heat index of 100. Winds were southwest at 14 miles an hour.

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Around the local area at 2 p.m., the report from Carol was not available. DFW Airport, partly sunny and 91. Wind south at 20 miles an hour, gusting to 28 miles an hour. Paris, cloudy and 88. Wind south at 13 miles an hour, gusting to 23 miles an hour. Texarkana, sunny and 94. Wind south at 13 miles an hour. Shreveport, partly sunny and 91 degrees. Wind southwest at 12 miles an hour. Jacksonville, mostly sunny and 89 degrees. Wind south at 9 miles an hour. Palestine, partly sunny and 88 degrees. Wind south at 7 miles an hour, gusting to 13 miles an hour. And at Corsicana, mostly sunny and 92 degrees. Wind south at 15 miles an hour, gusting to 24 miles an hour. Elsewhere across the four-state region, Oklahoma City, mostly sunny and 93. Little Rock, partly sunny and 90. Jackson, Mississippi, partly sunny and 90. Baton Rouge, partly sunny and 91. And at Houston, mostly sunny and 90 degrees. For the most current information, check us out on the web at www.weather.gov/SHB. The Tyler Climate Summary for yesterday, June 9, 2026. Yesterday's high temperature was 93 degrees. The normal high is 89. The record high is 102 degrees, which was set in 1911. Yesterday's low temperature was 74 degrees. The normal low is 70. The record low is 53 degrees, which was set in 1996. No precipitation fell yesterday, which leaves the monthly total at 2.27 inches. This is 0.96 inches above the normal amount of 1.31 inches for June. The total precipitation for the year still stands at 14.02 inches, which is 5.63 inches below normal. Sunrise today is at 6:14 a.m. and sunset is at 8:28 p.m. Now let's check on your local forecast. This afternoon, partly cloudy with a slight chance of showers and thunderstorms. Near steady temperature around 90. South winds 10 to 15 miles per hour. Chance of rain 20%. Tonight, mostly clear. Lows in the upper 70s. South winds 10 to 15 miles per hour. Thursday, mostly cloudy in the morning, then becoming partly cloudy. Highs in the mid-90s. South winds 10 to 15 miles per hour. Thursday night, partly cloudy. Lows in the upper 70s. South winds 5 to 10 miles per hour. Friday, mostly cloudy in the morning, then clearing. Highs in the mid-90s. South winds around 5 miles per hour. Friday night, partly cloudy. Lows in the upper 70s. Saturday, mostly sunny. Hot with highs in the mid-90s. Saturday night, mostly clear. Lows in the mid-70s. Sunday, partly cloudy with a slight chance of showers and thunderstorms. Hot with highs in the mid-90s. Chance of rain 20%. Sunday night, partly cloudy with a chance of showers and thunderstorms in the evening, then mostly cloudy with showers, likely with a slight chance of thunderstorms after midnight. Lows in the mid-70s. Chance of rain 70%. Monday, a chance of thunderstorms. Showers. Highs in the upper 80s. Chance of rain 80%. Monday night, mostly cloudy with a chance of showers. A chance of thunderstorms, mainly in the evening. Lows in the upper 60s. Chance of rain 50%.

Tuesday, mostly cloudy. A chance of showers with a slight chance of thunderstorms in the morning, then a chance of showers and thunderstorms in the afternoon. Highs in the lower 80s. Chance of rain 50%. 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Be sure to follow us on Facebook. Here's a look at local weather conditions as of 2 p.m. At the top of the hour, skies were partly sunny in Tyler. The temperature was 91 degrees at the regional airport. The dew point was 74, making the relative humidity 57%, producing a heat index of 100. Winds were southwest at 14 miles an hour. The pressure was 29.94 inches and falling. In Longview, skies were mostly sunny, with a temperature of 90 degrees. The dew point was 76, making the relative humidity 63%, producing a heat index of 101. Winds were south at 13 miles an hour. The pressure was 29.93 inches and falling. Once again in Tyler, it was 91 degrees with partly sunny skies at 2 p.m. Here is your area's open water boating forecast. Wind gusts may be higher. Rest of today, slight chance of showers early in the afternoon, then a slight chance of showers and thunderstorms in the late afternoon. Partly cloudy. Windy. Temperatures nearly steady around 90. South winds 15 to 20 miles per hour. Chance of precipitation 20%. Heat index readings 103 to 106. Tonight, mostly clear. Windy. Lows in the upper 70s. South winds 15 to 20 miles per hour. Thursday, becoming partly cloudy. Windy. Highs in the mid-90s. South winds 15 to 20 miles per hour. Heat index readings 103 to 106. Thursday night, mostly clear in the evening, then becoming mostly cloudy. Lows in the upper 70s. South winds 10 to 15 miles per hour. Friday, partly cloudy. Highs in the mid-90s. South winds 5 to 10 miles per hour. Friday night, partly cloudy. Lows in the upper 70s. Saturday, mostly sunny. Highs in the upper 90s. Saturday night, mostly clear. Lows in the mid-70s. Sunday, partly cloudy with a 20% chance of showers and thunderstorms. Highs in the mid-90s. Sunday night, becoming mostly cloudy. Chance of showers and thunderstorms in the evening, then showers likely and slight chance of thunderstorms after midnight. Lows in the lower 70s. Chance of precipitation 60%. Monday, mostly cloudy. Showers and a chance of thunderstorms in the morning, then showers likely and a chance of thunderstorms in the afternoon. Highs in the upper 80s. Chance of precipitation 80%. Monday night, mostly cloudy. Chance of showers and thunderstorms in the evening, then a chance of showers and slight chance of thunderstorms after midnight. Lows in the upper 60s. Chance of precipitation 50%. Tuesday, mostly cloudy. Chance of showers and slight chance of thunderstorms in the morning, then a chance of showers and thunderstorms in the afternoon. Highs in the mid-80s. Chance of precipitation 50%. Around the local area at 2 p.m., the report from Terrell was not available. CFW Airport, partly sunny and 91. Wind south at 20 miles an hour, gusting to 28 miles an hour. Paris, cloudy and 88. Wind south at 13 miles an hour, gusting to 23 miles an hour. Texarkana, sunny and 94. Wind south at 13 miles an hour. Shreveport, partly sunny and 91 degrees. Wind southwest at 12 miles an hour. Jacksonville, mostly sunny and 89 degrees. Wind south at 9 miles an hour. Palestine, partly sunny and 88 degrees.
wind south at 7 miles an hour, gusting to 13 miles an hour. And at Corsicana, mostly sunny and 92 degrees. Wind south at 15 miles an hour, gusting to 24 miles an hour. Elsewhere across the four-state region, Oklahoma City, mostly sunny and 93. Little Rock, partly sunny and 90. Jackson, Mississippi, partly sunny and 90. Baton Rouge, partly sunny and 91. And at Houston, mostly sunny and 90 degrees. For the most current information, check us out on the web at www.weather.gov/shp. The Tyler Climate Summary for yesterday, June 9, 2026. Yesterday's high temperature was 93 degrees. The normal high is 89. The record high is 102 degrees, which was set in 1911. Yesterday's low temperature was 74 degrees. The normal low is 70. The record low is 53 degrees, which was set in 1996. No precipitation fell yesterday, which leaves the monthly total at 2.27 inches. This is 0.96 inches above the normal amount of 1.31 inches for June. The total precipitation for the year still stands at 14.02 inches, which is 5.63 inches below normal. Sunrise today is at 6:14 a.m. and sunset is at 8:28 p.m. Now let's check on your local forecast. This afternoon, partly cloudy with a slight chance of showers and thunderstorms. Near steady temperature around 90. South winds 10 to 15 miles per hour. Chance of rain 20%. Tonight, mostly clear. Lows in the upper 70s. South winds 10 to 15 miles per hour. Thursday, mostly cloudy in the morning, then becoming partly cloudy. Highs in the mid-90s. South winds 10 to 15 miles per hour. Thursday night, partly cloudy. Lows in the upper 70s. South winds 5 to 10 miles per hour. Friday, mostly cloudy in the morning, then clearing. Highs in the mid-90s. South winds around 5 miles per hour. Friday night, partly cloudy. Lows in the upper 70s. Saturday, mostly sunny. Hot with highs in the mid-90s. Saturday night, mostly clear. Lows in the mid-70s. Sunday, partly cloudy with a slight chance of showers and thunderstorms. Hot with highs in the mid-90s. Chance of rain 20%. Sunday night, partly cloudy with a chance of showers and thunderstorms in the evening, then mostly cloudy with showers, likely with a slight chance of thunderstorms after midnight. Lows in the mid-70s. Chance of rain 70%. Monday, a chance of thunderstorms. Showers. Highs in the upper 80s. Chance of rain 80%. Monday night, mostly cloudy with a chance of showers. A chance of thunderstorms, mainly in the evening. Lows in the upper 60s. Chance of rain 50%. Tuesday, mostly cloudy. A chance of showers with a slight chance of thunderstorms in the morning, then a chance of showers and thunderstorms in the afternoon. Highs in the lower 80s. Chance of rain 50%. 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Be sure to follow us on Facebook. Here's a look at local weather conditions as of 2 p.m. At the top of the hour, skies were partly sunny in Tyler. The temperature was 91 degrees at the regional airport. The dew point was 74, making the relative humidity 57%, producing a heat index of 100. Winds were southwest at 14 miles an hour. The pressure was 29.94 inches and falling. In Longview, skies were mostly sunny, with a temperature of 90 degrees. The dew point was 76, making the relative humidity 63%, producing a heat index of 101. Winds were south at 13 miles an hour. The pressure was
29.93 inches and falling. Once again in Tyler, it was 91 degrees with partly sunny skies at 2 p.m. This is NOAA Weather Radio, station WXK36, operating on a frequency of 162.475 MHz, providing the latest weather information on a 24-hour basis. Broadcasts originate from the National Weather Service office in Shreveport, Louisiana. 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Around the local area at 2 p.m., the report from Terrell was not available. DFW Airport, partly sunny and 91. Wind south at 20 miles an hour, gusting to 28 miles an hour. Paris, cloudy and 88. Wind south at 13 miles an hour, gusting to 23 miles an hour. Texarkana, sunny and 94. Wind south at 13 miles an hour. Shreveport, partly sunny and 91 degrees. Wind southwest at 12 miles an hour. Jacksonville, mostly sunny and 89 degrees. Wind south at 9 miles an hour. Palestine, partly sunny and 88 degrees. Wind south at 7 miles an hour, gusting to 13 miles an hour. And at Corsicana, mostly sunny and 92 degrees. Wind south at 15 miles an hour, gusting to 24 miles an hour. Elsewhere across the four-state region, Oklahoma City, mostly sunny and 93. Little Rock, partly sunny and 90. Jackson, Mississippi, partly sunny and 90. Baton Rouge, partly sunny and 91. And at Houston, mostly sunny and 90 degrees. For the most current information, check us out on the web at www.weather.gov/SHB. The Tyler Climate Summary for yesterday, June 9, 2026. Yesterday's high temperature was 93 degrees. The normal high is 89. The record high is 102 degrees, which was set in 1911. Yesterday's low temperature was 74 degrees. The normal low is 70. The record low is 53 degrees, which was set in 1996. No precipitation fell yesterday, which leaves the monthly total at 2.27 inches. This is 0.96 inches above the normal amount of 1.31 inches for June. The total precipitation for the year still stands at 14.02 inches, which is 5.63 inches below normal. Sunrise today is at 6:14 a.m. and sunset is at 8:28 p.m. Now let's check on your local forecast. This afternoon, partly cloudy with a slight chance of showers and thunderstorms. Near steady temperature around 90. South winds 10 to 15 miles per hour. Chance of rain 20%. Tonight, mostly clear. Lows in the upper 70s. South winds 10 to 15 miles per hour. Thursday, mostly cloudy in the morning, then becoming partly cloudy. Highs in the mid-90s. South winds 10 to 15 miles per hour. Thursday night, partly cloudy. Lows in the upper 70s. South winds 5 to 10 miles per hour. Friday, mostly cloudy in the morning, then clearing. Highs in the mid-90s. South winds around 5 miles per hour. Friday night, partly cloudy. Lows in the upper 70s. Saturday, mostly sunny. Hot with highs in the mid-90s. Saturday night, mostly clear. Lows in the mid-70s. Sunday, partly cloudy with a slight chance of showers and thunderstorms. Hot with highs in the mid-90s. Chance of rain 20%. Sunday night, partly cloudy with a chance of showers and thunderstorms in the evening, then mostly cloudy with showers, likely with a slight chance of thunderstorms after midnight. Lows in the mid-70s. Chance of rain 70%. Monday, a chance of thunderstorms. Showers. Highs in the upper 80s. Chance of rain 80%.
Monday night, mostly cloudy with a chance of showers. A chance of thunderstorms, mainly in the evening. Lows in the upper 60s. Chance of rain 50%. Tuesday, mostly cloudy. A chance of showers with a slight chance of thunderstorms in the morning, then a chance of showers and thunderstorms in the afternoon. Highs in the lower 80s. Chance of rain 50%. 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Be sure to follow us on Facebook. Here's a look at local weather conditions as of 2 p.m. At the top of the hour, skies were partly sunny in Tyler. The temperature was 91 degrees at the regional airport. The dew point was 74, making the relative humidity 57%, producing a heat index of 100. Winds were southwest at 14 miles an hour. The pressure was 29.94 inches and falling. In Longview, skies were mostly sunny, with a temperature of 90 degrees. The dew point was 76, making the relative humidity 63%, producing a heat index of 101. Winds were south at 13 miles an hour. The pressure was 29.93 inches and falling. Once again in Tyler, it was 91 degrees with partly sunny skies at 2 p.m. Around the local area at 2 p.m., the report from Terrell was not available. DFW Airport, partly sunny and 91. Wind south at 20 miles an hour, gusting to 28 miles an hour. Paris, cloudy and 88. Wind south at 13 miles an hour, gusting to 23 miles an hour. Texarkana, sunny and 94. Wind south at 13 miles an hour. Shreveport, partly sunny and 91 degrees. Wind southwest at 12 miles an hour. Jacksonville, mostly sunny and 89 degrees. Wind south at 9 miles an hour. Palestine, partly sunny and 88 degrees. Wind south at 7 miles an hour, gusting to 13 miles an hour. And at Corsicana, mostly sunny and 92 degrees. Wind south at 15 miles an hour, gusting to 24 miles an hour. Elsewhere across the four-state region, Oklahoma City, mostly sunny and 93. Little Rock, partly sunny and 90. Jackson, Mississippi, partly sunny and 90. Baton Rouge, partly sunny and 91. And at Houston, mostly sunny and 90 degrees. For the most current information, check us out on the web at www.weather.gov/shc. The Tyler Climate Summary for yesterday, June 9, 2026. Yesterday's high temperature was 93 degrees. The normal high is 89. The record high is 102 degrees, which was set in 1911. Yesterday's low temperature was 74 degrees. The normal low is 70. The record low is 53 degrees, which was set in 1996. No precipitation fell yesterday, which leaves the monthly total at 2.27 inches. This is 0.96 inches above the normal amount of 1.31 inches for June. The total precipitation for the year still stands at 14.02 inches, which is 5.63 inches below normal. Sunrise today is at 6:14 a.m. and sunset is at 8:28 p.m. Now let's check on your local forecast. This afternoon, partly cloudy with a slight chance of showers and thunderstorms. Near steady temperature around 90. South winds 10 to 15 miles per hour. Chance of rain 20%. Tonight, mostly clear. Lows in the upper 70s. South winds 10 to 15 miles per hour. Thursday, mostly cloudy in the morning, then becoming partly cloudy. Highs in the mid-90s. South winds 10 to 15 miles per hour. Thursday night, partly cloudy. Lows in the upper 70s. South winds 5 to 10 miles per hour. Friday, mostly cloudy in the morning, then clearing.
Highs in the mid-90s. South winds around 5 miles per hour. Friday night, partly cloudy. Lows in the upper 70s. Saturday, mostly sunny. Hot with highs in the mid-90s. Saturday night, mostly clear. Lows in the mid-70s. Sunday, partly cloudy with a slight chance of showers and thunderstorms. Hot with highs in the mid-90s. Chance of rain 20%. Sunday night, partly cloudy with a chance of showers and thunderstorms in the evening. Then mostly cloudy with showers, likely with a slight chance of thunderstorms after midnight. Lows in the mid-70s. Chance of rain 70%. Monday, a chance of thunderstorms. Showers. Highs in the upper 80s. Chance of rain 80%. Monday night, mostly cloudy with a chance of showers. A chance of thunderstorms, mainly in the evening. Lows in the upper 60s. Chance of rain 50%. Tuesday, mostly cloudy. A chance of showers with a slight chance of thunderstorms in the morning, then a chance of showers and thunderstorms in the afternoon. Highs in the lower 80s. Chance of rain 50%. 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Be sure to follow us on Facebook. Here's a look at local weather conditions as of 2 p.m. At the top of the hour, skies were partly sunny in Tyler. The temperature was 91 degrees at the regional airport. The dew point was 74, making the relative humidity 57%, producing a heat index of 100. Winds were southwest at 14 miles an hour. The pressure was 29.94 inches and falling. In Longview, skies were mostly sunny, with a temperature of 90 degrees. The dew point was 76, making the relative humidity 63%, producing a heat index of 101. Winds were south at 13 miles an hour. The pressure was 29.93 inches and falling. Once again in Tyler, it was 91 degrees with partly sunny skies at 2 p.m. Around the local area at 2 p.m., the report from Terrell was not available. DFW Airport, partly sunny and 91. Wind south at 20 miles an hour, gusting to 28 miles an hour. Paris, cloudy and 88. Wind south at 13 miles an hour, gusting to 23 miles an hour. Texarkana, sunny and 94. Wind south at 13 miles an hour. Shreveport, partly sunny and 91 degrees. Wind southwest at 12 miles an hour. Jacksonville, mostly sunny and 89 degrees. Wind south at 9 miles an hour. Palestine, partly sunny and 88 degrees. Wind south at 7 miles an hour, gusting to 13 miles an hour. And at Corsicana, mostly sunny and 92 degrees. Wind south at 15 miles an hour, gusting to 24 miles an hour. Elsewhere across the four-state region, Oklahoma City, mostly sunny and 93. Little Rock, partly sunny and 90. Jackson, Mississippi, partly sunny and 90. Baton Rouge, partly sunny and 91. And if Houston, mostly sunny and 90 degrees. 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The Tyler Climate Summary for yesterday, June 9, 2026. Yesterday's high temperature was 93 degrees. The normal high is 89. The record high is 102 degrees, which was set in 1911. Yesterday
its low temperature was 74 degrees. The normal low is 70. The record low is 53 degrees, which was set in 1996. No precipitation fell yesterday, which leaves the monthly total at 2.27 inches. This is 0.96 inches above the normal amount of 1.31 inches for June. The total precipitation for the year still stands at 14.02 inches, which is 5.63 inches below normal. Sunrise today is at 6:14 a.m. and sunset is at 8:28 p.m. Now let's check on your local forecast. This afternoon, partly cloudy with a slight chance of showers and thunderstorms. Near steady temperature around 90. South winds 10 to 15 miles per hour. Chance of rain 20%. Tonight, mostly clear. Lows in the upper 70s. South winds 10 to 15 miles per hour. Thursday, mostly cloudy in the morning, then becoming partly cloudy. Highs in the mid-90s. South winds 10 to 15 miles per hour. Thursday night, partly cloudy. Lows in the upper 70s. South winds 5 to 10 miles per hour. Friday, mostly cloudy in the morning, then clearing. Highs in the mid-90s. South winds around 5 miles per hour. Friday night, partly cloudy. Lows in the upper 70s. Saturday, mostly sunny. Hot with highs in the mid-90s. Saturday night, mostly clear. Lows in the mid-70s. Sunday, partly cloudy with a slight chance of showers and thunderstorms. Hot with highs in the mid-90s. Chance of rain 20%. Sunday night, partly cloudy with a chance of showers and thunderstorms in the evening, then mostly cloudy with showers, likely with a slight chance of thunderstorms after midnight. Lows in the mid-70s. Chance of rain 70%. Monday, a chance of thunderstorms. Showers. Highs in the upper 80s. Chance of rain 80%. Monday night, mostly cloudy with a chance of showers. A chance of thunderstorms, mainly in the evening. Lows in the upper 60s. Chance of rain 50%. Tuesday, mostly cloudy. A chance of showers with a slight chance of thunderstorms in the morning, then a chance of showers and thunderstorms in the afternoon. Highs in the lower 80s. Chance of rain 50%. 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Be sure to follow us on Facebook. Here's a look at local weather conditions as of 2 p.m. At the top of the hour, skies were partly sunny in Tyler. The temperature was 91 degrees at the regional airport. The dew point was 74, making the relative humidity 57%, producing a heat index of 100. Winds were southwest at 14 miles an hour. The pressure was 29.94 inches and falling. In Longview, skies were mostly sunny, with a temperature of 90 degrees. The dew point was 76, making the relative humidity 63%, producing a heat index of 101. Winds were south at 13 miles an hour. The pressure was 29.93 inches and falling. Once again in Tyler, it was 91 degrees with partly sunny skies at 2 p.m. Around the local area at 2 p.m., the report from Terrell was not available. DFW Airport, partly sunny and 91. Wind south at 20 miles an hour, gusting to 28 miles an hour. Paris, cloudy and 88. Wind south at 13 miles an hour, gusting to 23 miles an hour. Texarkana, sunny and 94. Wind south at 13 miles an hour. Shreveport, partly sunny and 91 degrees. Wind southwest at 12 miles an hour. Jacksonville, mostly sunny and 89 degrees. Wind south at 9 miles an hour. Palestine, partly sunny and 88 degrees. Wind south at 7 miles an hour, gusting to 13 miles an hour.
and at Corsicana, mostly sunny and 92 degrees. Wind south at 15 miles an hour, gusting to 24 miles an hour. Elsewhere across the four-state region, Oklahoma City, mostly sunny and 93. Little Rock, partly sunny and 90. Jackson, Mississippi, partly sunny and 90. Baton Rouge, partly sunny and 91. And at Houston, mostly sunny and 90 degrees. For the most current information, check us out on the web at www.weather.gov/sht. The Tyler Climate Summary for yesterday, June 9, 2026. Yesterday's high temperature was 93 degrees. The normal high is 89. The record high is 102 degrees, which was set in 1911. Yesterday's low temperature was 74 degrees. The normal low is 70. The record low is 53 degrees, which was set in 1996. No precipitation fell yesterday, which leaves the monthly total at 2.27 inches. This is 0.96 inches above the normal amount of 1.31 inches for June. The total precipitation for the year still stands at 14.02 inches, which is 5.63 inches below normal. Sunrise today is at 6:14 a.m. and sunset is at 8:28 p.m. Here is your area's open water boating forecast. Wind gusts may be higher. Rest of today, slight chance of showers early in the afternoon, then a slight chance of showers and thunderstorms in the late afternoon. Partly cloudy. Windy. Temperatures nearly steady around 90. South winds 15 to 20 miles per hour. Chance of precipitation 20%. Heat index readings 103 to 106. Tonight, mostly clear. Windy. Lows in the upper 70s. South winds 15 to 20 miles per hour. Thursday, becoming partly cloudy. Windy. Highs in the mid-90s. South winds 15 to 20 miles per hour. Heat index readings 103 to 106. Thursday night, mostly clear in the evening, then becoming mostly cloudy. Lows in the upper 70s. South winds 10 to 15 miles per hour. Friday, partly cloudy. Highs in the mid-90s. South winds 5 to 10 miles per hour. Friday night, partly cloudy. Lows in the upper 70s. Saturday, mostly sunny. Highs in the upper 90s. Saturday night, mostly clear. Lows in the mid-70s. Sunday, partly cloudy with a 20% chance of showers and thunderstorms. Highs in the mid-90s. Sunday night, becoming mostly cloudy. Chance of showers and thunderstorms in the evening, then showers likely and slight chance of thunderstorms after midnight. Lows in the lower 70s. Chance of precipitation 60%. Monday, mostly cloudy. Showers and a chance of thunderstorms in the morning, then showers likely and a chance of thunderstorms in the afternoon. Highs in the upper 80s. Chance of precipitation 80%. Monday night, mostly cloudy. Chance of showers and thunderstorms in the evening, then a chance of showers and slight chance of thunderstorms after midnight. Lows in the upper 60s. Chance of precipitation 50%. Tuesday, mostly cloudy. Chance of showers and slight chance of thunderstorms in the morning, then a chance of showers and thunderstorms in the afternoon. Highs in the mid-80s. Chance of precipitation 50%. Now let's check on your local forecast. This afternoon, partly cloudy with a slight chance of showers and thunderstorms. Near steady temperature around 90. South winds 10 to 15 miles per hour. Chance of rain 20%. Tonight, mostly clear. Lows in the upper 70s. South winds 10 to 15 miles per hour. Thursday, mostly cloudy in the morning, then becoming partly cloudy. Highs in the mid-90s. South winds 10 to 15 miles per hour.
Thursday night, partly cloudy. Lows in the upper 70s. South winds 5 to 10 miles per hour. Friday, mostly cloudy in the morning, then clearing. Highs in the mid-90s. South winds around 5 miles per hour. Friday night, partly cloudy. Lows in the upper 70s. Saturday, mostly sunny. Hot with highs in the mid-90s. Saturday night, mostly clear. Lows in the mid-70s. Sunday, partly cloudy with a slight chance of showers and thunderstorms. Hot with highs in the mid-90s. Chance of rain 20%. Sunday night, partly cloudy with a chance of showers and thunderstorms in the evening. Then mostly cloudy with showers, likely with a slight chance of thunderstorms after midnight. Lows in the mid-70s. Chance of rain 70%. Monday, a chance of thunderstorms. Showers. Highs in the upper 80s. Chance of rain 80%. Monday night, mostly cloudy with a chance of showers. A chance of thunderstorms, mainly in the evening. Lows in the upper 60s. Chance of rain 50%. Tuesday, mostly cloudy. A chance of showers with a slight chance of thunderstorms in the morning, then a chance of showers and thunderstorms in the afternoon. Highs in the lower 80s. Chance of rain 50%. 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Be sure to follow us on Facebook. Here's a look at local weather conditions as of 2 p.m. At the top of the hour, skies were partly sunny in Tyler. The temperature was 91 degrees at the regional airport. The dew point was 74, making the relative humidity 57%, producing a heat index of 100. Winds were southwest at 14 miles an hour. The pressure was 29.94 inches and falling. In Longview, skies were mostly sunny, with a temperature of 90 degrees. The dew point was 76, making the relative humidity 63%, producing a heat index of 101. Winds were south at 13 miles an hour. The pressure was 29.93 inches and falling. Once again in Tyler, it was 91 degrees with partly sunny skies at 2 p.m. Around the local area at 2 p.m., the report from Terrell was not available. DFW Airport, partly sunny and 91. Wind south at 20 miles an hour, gusting to 28 miles an hour. Paris, cloudy and 88. Wind south at 13 miles an hour, gusting to 23 miles an hour. Texarkana, sunny and 94. Wind south at 13 miles an hour. Shreveport, partly sunny and 91 degrees. Wind southwest at 12 miles an hour. Jacksonville, mostly sunny and 89 degrees. Wind south at 9 miles an hour. Palestine, partly sunny and 88 degrees. Wind south at 7 miles an hour, gusting to 13 miles an hour. And at Corsicana, mostly sunny and 92 degrees. Wind south at 15 miles an hour, gusting to 24 miles an hour. Elsewhere across the four-state region, Oklahoma City, mostly sunny and 93. Little Rock, partly sunny and 90. Jackson, Mississippi, partly sunny and 90. Baton Rouge, partly sunny and 91. And at Houston, mostly sunny and 90 degrees. 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The Tyler Climate Summary for yesterday, June 9th, 2026.
Yesterday's high temperature was 93 degrees. The normal high is 89. The record high is 102 degrees, which was set in 1911. Yesterday's low temperature was 74 degrees. The normal low is 70. The record low is 53 degrees, which was set in 1996. No precipitation fell yesterday, which leaves the monthly total at 2.27 inches. This is 0.96 inches above the normal amount of 1.31 inches for June. The total precipitation for the year still stands at 14.02 inches, which is 5.63 inches below normal. Sunrise today is at 6:14 a.m. and sunset is at 8:28 p.m. Now let's check on your local forecast. This afternoon, partly cloudy with a slight chance of showers and thunderstorms. Near steady temperature around 90. South winds 10 to 15 miles per hour. Chance of rain 20%. Tonight, mostly clear. Lows in the upper 70s. South winds 10 to 15 miles per hour. Thursday, mostly cloudy in the morning, then becoming partly cloudy. Highs in the mid-90s. South winds 10 to 15 miles per hour. Thursday night, partly cloudy. Lows in the upper 70s. South winds 5 to 10 miles per hour. Friday, mostly cloudy in the morning, then clearing. Highs in the mid-90s. South winds around 5 miles per hour. Friday night, partly cloudy. Lows in the upper 70s. Saturday, mostly sunny. Hot with highs in the mid-90s. Saturday night, mostly clear. Lows in the mid-70s. Sunday, partly cloudy with a slight chance of showers and thunderstorms. Hot with highs in the mid-90s. Chance of rain 20%. Sunday night, partly cloudy with a chance of showers and thunderstorms in the evening, then mostly cloudy with showers, likely with a slight chance of thunderstorms after midnight. Lows in the mid-70s. Chance of rain 70%. Monday, a chance of thunderstorms. Showers. Highs in the upper 80s. Chance of rain 80%. Monday night, mostly cloudy with a chance of showers. A chance of thunderstorms, mainly in the evening. Lows in the upper 60s. Chance of rain 50%. Tuesday, mostly cloudy. A chance of showers with a slight chance of thunderstorms in the morning, then a chance of showers and thunderstorms in the afternoon. Highs in the lower 80s. Chance of rain 50%. 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Be sure to follow us on Facebook. Here's a look at local weather conditions as of 2 p.m. At the top of the hour, skies were partly sunny in Tyler. The temperature was 91 degrees at the regional airport. The dew point was 74, making the relative humidity 57%, producing a heat index of 100. Winds were southwest at 14 miles an hour. The pressure was 29.94 inches and falling. In Longview, skies were mostly sunny, with a temperature of 90 degrees. The dew point was 76, making the relative humidity 63%, producing a heat index of 101. Winds were south at 13 miles an hour. The pressure was 29.93 inches and falling. Once again in Tyler, it was 91 degrees with partly sunny skies at 2 p.m. Around the local area at 2 p.m., the report from Terrell was not available. DFW Airport, partly sunny and 91. Wind south at 20 miles an hour, gusting to 28 miles an hour. Paris, cloudy and 88. Wind south at 13 miles an hour, gusting to 23 miles an hour. Texarkana, sunny and 94. Wind south at 13 miles an hour. Shreveport, partly sunny and 91 degrees. Wind southwest at 12 miles an hour. Jacksonville, mostly sunny and 89 degrees.
wind south at 9 miles an hour. Palestine, partly sunny and 88 degrees. Wind south at 7 miles an hour, gusting to 13 miles an hour. And at Corsicana, mostly sunny and 92 degrees. Wind south at 15 miles an hour, gusting to 24 miles an hour. Elsewhere across the four-state region, Oklahoma City, mostly sunny and 93. Little Rock, partly sunny and 90. Jackson, Mississippi, partly sunny and 90. Baton Rouge, partly sunny and 91. And at Houston, mostly sunny and 90 degrees. For the most current information, check us out on the web at www.weather.gov/sht. The Tyler Climate Summary for yesterday, June 9, 2026. Yesterday's high temperature was 93 degrees. The normal high is 89. The record high is 102 degrees, which was set in 1911. Yesterday's low temperature was 74 degrees. The normal low is 70. The record low is 53 degrees, which was set in 1996. No precipitation fell yesterday, which leaves the monthly total at 2.27 inches. This is 0.96 inches above the normal amount of 1.31 inches for June. The total precipitation for the year still stands at 14.02 inches, which is 5.63 inches below normal. Sunrise today is at 6:14 a.m. and sunset is at 8:28 p.m. Now let's check on your local forecast. This afternoon, partly cloudy with a slight chance of showers and thunderstorms. Near steady temperature around 90. South winds 10 to 15 miles per hour. Chance of rain 20%. Tonight, mostly clear. Lows in the upper 70s. South winds 10 to 15 miles per hour. Thursday, mostly cloudy in the morning, then becoming partly cloudy. Highs in the mid-90s. South winds 10 to 15 miles per hour. Thursday night, partly cloudy. Lows in the upper 70s. South winds 5 to 10 miles per hour. Friday, mostly cloudy in the morning, then clearing. Highs in the mid-90s. South winds around 5 miles per hour. Friday night, partly cloudy. Lows in the upper 70s. Saturday, mostly sunny. Hot with highs in the mid-90s. Saturday night, mostly clear. Lows in the mid-70s. Sunday, partly cloudy with a slight chance of showers and thunderstorms. Hot with highs in the mid-90s. Chance of rain 20%. Sunday night, partly cloudy with a chance of showers and thunderstorms in the evening, then mostly cloudy with showers, likely with a slight chance of thunderstorms after midnight. Lows in the mid-70s. Chance of rain 70%. Monday, a chance of thunderstorms. Showers. Highs in the upper 80s. Chance of rain 80%. Monday night, mostly cloudy with a chance of showers. A chance of thunderstorms, mainly in the evening. Lows in the upper 60s. Chance of rain 50%. Tuesday, mostly cloudy. A chance of showers with a slight chance of thunderstorms in the morning, then a chance of showers and thunderstorms in the afternoon. Highs in the lower 80s. Chance of rain 50%. 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Be sure to follow us on Facebook. Here's a look at local weather conditions as of 3 p.m. At the top of the hour, skies were partly sunny in Tyler. The temperature was 90 degrees at the regional airport. The dew point was 74, making the relative humidity 59%, producing a heat index of 99. Winds were south at 9 miles an hour, gusting to 20. The pressure was 29.92 inches and falling. In Longview, skies were partly sunny, with a temperature of 91 degrees. The dew point was 74, making the relative humidity 57%.
producing a heat index of 100. Winds were south at 15 miles an hour. The pressure was 29.91 inches and falling. Once again in Tyler, it was 90 degrees with partly sunny skies at 3 p.m. Around the local area at 3 p.m. at Terrell, and the pressure was 29.88 inches. DFW Airport, mostly sunny and 93. Wind south at 21 miles an hour, gusting to 30 miles an hour. Paris, partly sunny and 91. Wind south at 15 miles an hour, gusting to 22 miles an hour. Texarkana, mostly sunny and 94. Wind south at 13 miles an hour, gusting to 20 miles an hour. Shreveport, partly sunny and 91 degrees. Wind southwest at 10 miles an hour, gusting to 22 miles an hour. Jacksonville, partly sunny and 89 degrees. Wind south at 9 miles an hour. At Palestine, temperature was 93 degrees, dew point 77. Wind was south at 12 miles an hour. And the pressure was 29.91 inches and falling. And at Corsicana, partly sunny and 94 degrees. Wind south at 15 miles an hour, gusting to 22 miles an hour. Elsewhere across the four-state region, Oklahoma City, mostly sunny and 93. Little Rock, partly sunny and 91. Jackson, Mississippi, mostly sunny and 91. Baton Rouge, partly sunny and 92. And at Houston, light rain and 88 degrees. For the most current information, check us out on the web at www.weather.gov/shp. The Tyler Climate Summary for yesterday, June 9, 2026. Yesterday's high temperature was 93 degrees. The normal high is 89. The record high is 102 degrees, which was set in 1911. Yesterday's low temperature was 74 degrees. The normal low is 70. The record low is 53 degrees, which was set in 1996. No precipitation fell yesterday, which leaves the monthly total at 2.27 inches. This is 0.96 inches above the normal amount of 1.31 inches for June. The total precipitation for the year still stands at 14.02 inches, which is 5.63 inches below normal. Sunrise today is at 6:14 a.m. and sunset is at 8:28 p.m. Now let's check on your local forecast. This afternoon, partly cloudy with a slight chance of showers and thunderstorms. Near steady temperature around 90. South winds 10 to 15 miles per hour. Chance of rain 20%. Tonight, mostly clear. Lows in the upper 70s. South winds 10 to 15 miles per hour. Thursday, mostly cloudy in the morning, then becoming partly cloudy. Highs in the mid-90s. South winds 10 to 15 miles per hour. Thursday night, partly cloudy. Lows in the upper 70s. South winds 5 to 10 miles per hour. Friday, mostly cloudy in the morning, then clearing. Highs in the mid-90s. South winds around 5 miles per hour. Friday night, partly cloudy. Lows in the upper 70s. Saturday, mostly sunny. Hot with highs in the mid-90s. Saturday night, mostly clear. Lows in the mid-70s. Sunday, partly cloudy with a slight chance of showers and thunderstorms. Hot with highs in the mid-90s. Chance of rain 20%. Sunday night, partly cloudy with a chance of showers and thunderstorms in the evening, then mostly cloudy with showers likely with a slight chance of thunderstorms after midnight. Lows in the mid-70s. Chance of rain 70%. Monday, a chance of thunderstorms. Showers. Highs in the upper 80s. Chance of rain 80%. Monday night, mostly cloudy with a chance of showers. A chance of thunderstorms, mainly in the evening. Lows in the upper 60s.

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Be sure to follow us on Facebook. Here's a look at local weather conditions as of 3 p.m. At the top of the hour, skies were partly sunny in Tyler. The temperature was 90 degrees at the regional airport. The dew point was 74, making the relative humidity 59%, producing a heat index of 99. Winds were south at 9 miles an hour, gusting to 20. The pressure was 29.92 inches and falling. In Longview, skies were partly sunny, with a temperature of 91 degrees. The dew point was 74, making the relative humidity 57%, producing a heat index of 100. Winds were south at 15 miles an hour. The pressure was 29.91 inches and falling. Once again in Tyler, it was 90 degrees with partly sunny skies at 3 p.m. Around the local area at 3 p.m. at Terrell, and the pressure was 29.88 inches. DFW Airport, mostly sunny and 93. Wind south at 21 miles an hour, gusting to 30 miles an hour. Paris, partly sunny and 91. Wind south at 15 miles an hour, gusting to 22 miles an hour. Texarkana, mostly sunny and 94. Wind south at 13 miles an hour, gusting to 20 miles an hour. Shreveport, partly sunny and 91 degrees. Wind southwest at 10 miles an hour, gusting to 22 miles an hour. Jacksonville, partly sunny and 89 degrees. Wind south at 9 miles an hour. At Palestine, temperature was 93 degrees, dew point 77. Wind was south at 12 miles an hour. And the pressure was 29.91 inches and falling. And at Corsicana, partly sunny and 94 degrees. Wind south at 15 miles an hour, gusting to 22 miles an hour. Elsewhere across the four-state region, Oklahoma City, mostly sunny and 93. Little Rock, partly sunny and 91. Jackson, Mississippi, mostly sunny and 91. Baton Rouge, partly sunny and 92. And if Houston, light rain and 88 degrees. For the most current information, check us out on the web at www.weather.gov/SHP. The Tyler Climate Summary for yesterday, June 9, 2026. Yesterday's high temperature was 93 degrees. The normal high is 89. The record high is 102 degrees, which was set in 1911. Yesterday's low temperature was 74 degrees. The normal low is 70. The record low is 53 degrees, which was set in 1996. No precipitation fell yesterday, which leaves the monthly total at 2.27 inches. This is 0.96 inches above the normal amount of 1.31 inches for June. The total precipitation for the year still stands at 14.02 inches, which is 5.63 inches below normal. Sunrise today is at 6:14 a.m. and sunset is at 8:28 p.m. Now let's check on your local forecast. This afternoon, partly cloudy with a slight chance of showers and thunderstorms. Near steady temperature around 90. South winds 10 to 15 miles per hour. Chance of rain 20%. Tonight, mostly clear. Lows in the upper 70s. South winds 10 to 15 miles per hour. Thursday, mostly cloudy in the morning, then becoming partly cloudy. Highs in the mid-90s. South winds 10 to 15 miles per hour. Thursday night, partly cloudy. Lows in the upper 70s. South winds 5 to 10 miles per hour. Friday, mostly cloudy in the morning, then clearing.

highs in the mid-90s. South winds around 5 miles per hour. Friday night, partly cloudy. Lows in the upper 70s. Saturday, mostly sunny. Hot with highs in the mid-90s. Saturday night, mostly clear. Lows in the mid-70s. Sunday, partly cloudy with a slight chance of showers and thunderstorms. Hot with highs in the mid-90s. Chance of rain 20%. Sunday night, partly cloudy with a chance of showers and thunderstorms in the evening. Then mostly cloudy with showers, likely with a slight chance of thunderstorms after midnight. Lows in the mid-70s. Chance of rain 70%. Monday, a chance of thunderstorms. Showers. Highs in the upper 80s. Chance of rain 80%. Monday night, mostly cloudy with a chance of showers. A chance of thunderstorms, mainly in the evening. Lows in the upper 60s. Chance of rain 50%. Tuesday, mostly cloudy. A chance of showers with a slight chance of thunderstorms in the morning, then a chance of showers and thunderstorms in the afternoon. Highs in the lower 80s. Chance of rain 50%. Here is your area's open water boating forecast. Wind gusts may be higher. Rest of today, slight chance of showers early in the afternoon, then a slight chance of showers and thunderstorms in the late afternoon. Partly cloudy. Windy. Temperatures nearly steady around 90. South winds 15 to 20 miles per hour. Chance of precipitation 20%. Heat index readings 103 to 106. Tonight, mostly clear. Windy. Lows in the upper 70s. South winds 15 to 20 miles per hour. Thursday, becoming partly cloudy. Windy. Highs in the mid-90s. South winds 15 to 20 miles per hour. Heat index readings 103 to 106. Thursday night, mostly clear in the evening, then becoming mostly cloudy. Lows in the upper 70s. South winds 10 to 15 miles per hour. Friday, partly cloudy. Highs in the mid-90s. South winds 5 to 10 miles per hour. Friday night, partly cloudy. Lows in the upper 70s. Saturday, mostly sunny. Highs in the upper 90s. Saturday night, mostly clear. Lows in the mid-70s. Sunday, partly cloudy with a 20% chance of showers and thunderstorms. Highs in the mid-90s. Sunday night, becoming mostly cloudy. Chance of showers and thunderstorms in the evening, then showers likely and slight chance of thunderstorms after midnight. Lows in the lower 70s. Chance of precipitation 60%. Monday, mostly cloudy. Showers and a chance of thunderstorms in the morning, then showers likely and a chance of thunderstorms in the afternoon. Highs in the upper 80s. Chance of precipitation 80%. Monday night, mostly cloudy. Chance of showers and thunderstorms in the evening, then a chance of showers and slight chance of thunderstorms after midnight. Lows in the upper 60s. Chance of precipitation 50%. Tuesday, mostly cloudy. Chance of showers and slight chance of thunderstorms in the morning, then a chance of showers and thunderstorms in the afternoon. Highs in the mid-80s. Chance of precipitation 50%. 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Be sure to follow us on Facebook. Here's a look at local weather conditions as of 3 p.m. At the top of the hour, skies were partly sunny in Tyler. The temperature was 90 degrees at the regional airport. The dew point was 74, making the relative humidity 59%, producing a heat index of 99. Winds were south at 9 miles an hour, gusting to 20. The pressure was 29.92 inches and falling. In Longview, skies were partly sunny, with a temperature of 91 degrees.
The dew point was 74, making the relative humidity 57%, producing a heat index of 100. Winds were south at 15 miles an hour. The pressure was 29.91 inches and falling. Once again in Tyler, it was 90 degrees with partly sunny skies at 3 p.m. Around the local area at 3 p.m. at Terrell, and the pressure was 29.88 inches. DFW Airport, mostly sunny and 93. Wind south at 21 miles an hour, gusting to 30 miles an hour. Paris, partly sunny and 91. Wind south at 15 miles an hour, gusting to 22 miles an hour. Texarkana, mostly sunny and 94. Wind south at 13 miles an hour, gusting to 20 miles an hour. Shreveport, partly sunny and 91 degrees. Wind southwest at 10 miles an hour, gusting to 22 miles an hour. Jacksonville, partly sunny and 89 degrees. Wind south at 9 miles an hour. At Palestine, temperature was 93 degrees, dew point 77. Wind was south at 12 miles an hour. And the pressure was 29.91 inches and falling. And at Corsicana, partly sunny and 94 degrees. Wind south at 15 miles an hour, gusting to 22 miles an hour. Elsewhere across the four-state region, Oklahoma City, mostly sunny and 93. Little Rock, partly sunny and 91. Jackson, Mississippi, mostly sunny and 91. Baton Rouge, partly sunny and 92. And at Houston, light rain and 88 degrees. For the most current information, check us out on the web at www.weather.gov/sht. The Tyler Climate Summary for yesterday, June 9, 2026. Yesterday's high temperature was 93 degrees. The normal high is 89. The record high is 102 degrees, which was set in 1911. Yesterday's low temperature was 74 degrees. The normal low is 70. The record low is 53 degrees, which was set in 1996. No precipitation fell yesterday, which leaves the monthly total at 2.27 inches. This is 0.96 inches above the normal amount of 1.31 inches for June. The total precipitation for the year still stands at 14.02 inches, which is 5.63 inches below normal. Sunrise today is at 6:14 a.m. and sunset is at 8:28 p.m. Now let's check on your local forecast. This afternoon, partly cloudy with a slight chance of showers and thunderstorms. Near steady temperature around 90. South winds 10 to 15 miles per hour. Chance of rain 20%. Tonight, mostly clear. Lows in the upper 70s. South winds 10 to 15 miles per hour. Thursday, mostly cloudy in the morning, then becoming partly cloudy. Highs in the mid-90s. South winds 10 to 15 miles per hour. Thursday night, partly cloudy. Lows in the upper 70s. South winds 5 to 10 miles per hour. Friday, mostly cloudy in the morning, then clearing. Highs in the mid-90s. South winds around 5 miles per hour. Friday night, partly cloudy. Lows in the upper 70s. Saturday, mostly sunny. Hot with highs in the mid-90s. Saturday night, mostly clear. Lows in the mid-70s. Sunday, partly cloudy with a slight chance of showers and thunderstorms. Hot with highs in the mid-90s. Chance of rain 20%. Sunday night, partly cloudy with a chance of showers and thunderstorms in the evening, then mostly cloudy with showers, likely with a slight chance of thunderstorms after midnight. Lows in the mid-70s. Chance of rain 70%. Monday, a chance of thunderstorms. Showers. Highs in the upper 80s. Chance of rain 80%. Monday night, mostly cloudy with a chance of showers. A chance of thunderstorms.
storms, mainly in the evening. Lows in the upper 60s. Chance of rain 50%. Tuesday, mostly cloudy. A chance of showers with a slight chance of thunderstorms in the morning, then a chance of showers and thunderstorms in the afternoon. Highs in the lower 80s. Chance of rain 50%. 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Be sure to follow us on Facebook. Here's a look at local weather conditions as of 3 p.m. At the top of the hour, skies were partly sunny in Tyler. The temperature was 90 degrees at the regional airport. The dew point was 74, making the relative humidity 59%, producing a heat index of 99. Winds were south at 9 miles an hour, gusting to 20. The pressure was 29.92 inches and falling. In Longview, skies were partly sunny, with a temperature of 91 degrees. The dew point was 74, making the relative humidity 57%, producing a heat index of 100. Winds were south at 15 miles an hour. The pressure was 29.91 inches and falling. Once again in Tyler, it was 90 degrees with partly sunny skies at 3 p.m. Around the local area at 3 p.m. at Terrell, and the pressure was 29.88 inches. DFW Airport, mostly sunny and 93. Wind south at 21 miles an hour, gusting to 30 miles an hour. Paris, partly sunny and 91. Wind south at 15 miles an hour, gusting to 22 miles an hour. Texarkana, mostly sunny and 94. Wind south at 13 miles an hour, gusting to 20 miles an hour. Shreveport, partly sunny and 91 degrees. Wind southwest at 10 miles an hour, gusting to 22 miles an hour. Jacksonville, partly sunny and 89 degrees. Wind south at 9 miles an hour. At Palestine, temperature was 93 degrees, dew point 77. Wind was south at 12 miles an hour. And the pressure was 29.91 inches and falling. And at Corsicana, partly sunny and 94 degrees. Wind south at 15 miles an hour, gusting to 22 miles an hour. Elsewhere across the four-state region, Oklahoma City, mostly sunny and 93. Little Rock, partly sunny and 91. Jackson, Mississippi, mostly sunny and 91. Baton Rouge, partly sunny and 92. And at Houston, light rain and 88 degrees. For the most current information, check us out on the web at www.weather.gov/SHP. The Tyler Climate Summary for yesterday, June 9, 2026. Yesterday's high temperature was 93 degrees. The normal high is 89. The record high is 102 degrees, which was set in 1911. Yesterday's low temperature was 74 degrees. The normal low is 70. The record low is 53 degrees, which was set in 1996. No precipitation fell yesterday, which leaves the monthly total at 2.27 inches. This is 0.96 inches above the normal amount of 1.31 inches for June. The total precipitation for the year still stands at 14.02 inches, which is 5.63 inches below normal. Sunrise today is at 6:14 a.m. and sunset is at 8:28 p.m. Now let's check on your local forecast. This afternoon, partly cloudy with a slight chance of showers and thunderstorms. Near steady temperature around 90.
South winds 10 to 15 miles per hour. Chance of rain 20%. Tonight, mostly clear. Lows in the upper 70s. South winds 10 to 15 miles per hour. Thursday, mostly cloudy in the morning, then becoming partly cloudy. Highs in the mid-90s. South winds 10 to 15 miles per hour. Thursday night, partly cloudy. Lows in the upper 70s. South winds 5 to 10 miles per hour. Friday, mostly cloudy in the morning, then clearing. Highs in the mid-90s. South winds around 5 miles per hour. Friday night, partly cloudy. Lows in the upper 70s. Saturday, mostly sunny. Hot with highs in the mid-90s. Saturday night, mostly clear. Lows in the mid-70s. Sunday, partly cloudy with a slight chance of showers and thunderstorms. Hot with highs in the mid-90s. Chance of rain 20%. Sunday night, partly cloudy with a chance of showers and thunderstorms in the evening, then mostly cloudy with showers, likely with a slight chance of thunderstorms after midnight. Lows in the mid-70s. Chance of rain 70%. Monday, a chance of thunderstorms. Showers. Highs in the upper 80s. Chance of rain 80%. Monday night, mostly cloudy with a chance of showers. A chance of thunderstorms, mainly in the evening. Lows in the upper 60s. Chance of rain 50%. Tuesday, mostly cloudy. A chance of showers with a slight chance of thunderstorms in the morning, then a chance of showers and thunderstorms in the afternoon. Highs in the lower 80s. Chance of rain 50%. 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Be sure to follow us on Facebook. Here's a look at local weather conditions as of 3 p.m. At the top of the hour, skies were partly sunny in Tyler. The temperature was 90 degrees at the regional airport. The dew point was 74, making the relative humidity 59%, producing a heat index of 99. Winds were south at 9 miles an hour, gusting to 20. The pressure was 29.92 inches and falling. In Longview, skies were partly sunny, with a temperature of 91 degrees. The dew point was 74, making the relative humidity 57%, producing a heat index of 100. Winds were south at 15 miles an hour. The pressure was 29.91 inches and falling. Once again in Tyler, it was 90 degrees with partly sunny skies at 3 p.m. Around the local area at 3 p.m. at Terrell, and the pressure was 29.88 inches. DFW Airport, mostly sunny and 93. Wind south at 21 miles an hour, gusting to 30 miles an hour. Paris, partly sunny and 91. Wind south at 15 miles an hour, gusting to 22 miles an hour. Texarkana, mostly sunny and 94. Wind south at 13 miles an hour, gusting to 20 miles an hour. Shreveport, partly sunny and 91 degrees. Wind southwest at 10 miles an hour, gusting to 22 miles an hour. Jacksonville, partly sunny and 89 degrees. Wind south at 9 miles an hour. At Palestine, temperature was 93 degrees, dew point 77. Wind was south at 12 miles an hour. And the pressure was 29.91 inches and falling. And at Corsicana, partly sunny and 94 degrees. Wind south at 15 miles an hour, gusting to 22 miles an hour. Elsewhere across the four-state region, Oklahoma City, mostly sunny and 93. Little Rock, partly sunny and 91. Jackson, Mississippi, mostly sunny and 91. Baton Rouge, partly sunny and 92. And at Houston, light rain and 88 degrees. For the most current information, check us out on the web at www.weather.com.
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The Pilot Climate Summary for yesterday, June 9, 2026. Yesterday's high temperature was 93 degrees. The normal high is 89. The record high is 102 degrees, which was set in 1911. Yesterday's low temperature was 74 degrees. The normal low is 70. The record low is 53 degrees, which was set in 1996. No precipitation fell yesterday, which leaves the monthly total at 2.27 inches. This is 0.96 inches above the normal amount of 1.31 inches for June. The total precipitation for the year still stands at 14.02 inches, which is 5.63 inches below normal. Sunrise today is at 6:14 a.m. and sunset is at 8:28 p.m. Now let's check on your local forecast. This afternoon, partly cloudy with a slight chance of showers and thunderstorms. Near steady temperature around 90. South winds 10 to 15 miles per hour. Chance of rain 20%. Tonight, mostly clear. Lows in the upper 70s. South winds 10 to 15 miles per hour. Thursday, mostly cloudy in the morning, then becoming partly cloudy. Highs in the mid-90s. South winds 10 to 15 miles per hour. Thursday night, partly cloudy. Lows in the upper 70s. South winds 5 to 10 miles per hour. Friday, mostly cloudy in the morning, then clearing. Highs in the mid-90s. South winds around 5 miles per hour. Friday night, partly cloudy. Lows in the upper 70s. Saturday, mostly sunny. Hot with highs in the mid-90s. Saturday night, mostly clear. Lows in the mid-70s. Sunday, partly cloudy with a slight chance of showers and thunderstorms. Hot with highs in the mid-90s. Chance of rain 20%. Sunday night, partly cloudy with a chance of showers and thunderstorms in the evening, then mostly cloudy with showers, likely with a slight chance of thunderstorms after midnight. Lows in the mid-70s. Chance of rain 70%. Monday, a chance of thunderstorms. Showers. Highs in the upper 80s. Chance of rain 80%. Monday night, mostly cloudy with a chance of showers. A chance of thunderstorms, mainly in the evening. Lows in the upper 60s. Chance of rain 50%. Tuesday, mostly cloudy. A chance of showers with a slight chance of thunderstorms in the morning, then a chance of showers and thunderstorms in the afternoon. Highs in the lower 80s. Chance of rain 50%. 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Be sure to follow us on Facebook. Here's a look at local weather conditions as of 3 p.m. At the top of the hour, skies were partly sunny in Tyler. The temperature was 90 degrees at the regional airport. The dew point was 74, making the relative humidity 59%, producing a heat index of 99. Winds were south at 9 miles an hour, gusting to 20. The pressure was 29.92 inches and falling. In Longview, skies were partly sunny, with a temperature of 91 degrees. The dew point was 74, making the relative humidity 57%, producing a heat index of 100. Winds were south at 15 miles an hour. The pressure was 29.91 inches and falling. Once again in Tyler, it was 90 degrees with partly sunny skies at 3 p.m. This is NOAA Weather Radio, station WXK36, operating on a frequency of 162.475 MHz, providing the latest weather information on a 24-hour basis. Broadcasts originate from the National Weather Service office in Shreveport, Louisiana. 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Around the local area at 3 p.m.
Oh. And the pressure was 29.88 inches. DFW Airport, mostly sunny and 93. Wind south at 21 miles an hour, gusting to 30 miles an hour. Paris, partly sunny and 91. Wind south at 15 miles an hour, gusting to 22 miles an hour. Texarkana, mostly sunny and 94. Wind south at 13 miles an hour, gusting to 20 miles an hour. Shreveport, partly sunny and 91 degrees. Wind southwest at 10 miles an hour, gusting to 22 miles an hour. Jacksonville, partly sunny and 89 degrees. Wind south at 9 miles an hour. At Palestine, temperature was 93 degrees, dew point 77. Wind was south at 12 miles an hour. And the pressure was 29.91 inches and falling. And at Corsicana, partly sunny and 94 degrees. Wind south at 15 miles an hour, gusting to 22 miles an hour. Elsewhere across the four-state region, Oklahoma City, mostly sunny and 93. Little Rock, partly sunny and 91. Jackson, Mississippi, mostly sunny and 91. Baton Rouge, partly sunny and 92. And at Houston, light rain and 88 degrees. For the most current information, check us out on the web at www.weather.gov/SHD. The Tyler Climate Summary for yesterday, June 9, 2026. Yesterday's high temperature was 93 degrees. The normal high is 89. The record high is 102 degrees, which was set in 1911. Yesterday's low temperature was 74 degrees. The normal low is 70. The record low is 53 degrees, which was set in 1996. No precipitation fell yesterday, which leaves the monthly total at 2.27 inches. This is 0.96 inches above the normal amount of 1.31 inches for June. The total precipitation for the year still stands at 14.02 inches, which is 5.63 inches below normal. Sunrise today is at 6:14 a.m. and sunset is at 8:28 p.m. Now let's check on your local forecast. This afternoon, partly cloudy with a slight chance of showers and thunderstorms. Near steady temperature around 90. South winds 10 to 15 miles per hour. Chance of rain 20%. Tonight, mostly clear. Lows in the upper 70s. South winds 10 to 15 miles per hour. Thursday, mostly cloudy in the morning, then becoming partly cloudy. Highs in the mid-90s. South winds 10 to 15 miles per hour. Thursday night, partly cloudy. Lows in the upper 70s. South winds 5 to 10 miles per hour. Friday, mostly cloudy in the morning, then clearing. Highs in the mid-90s. South winds around 5 miles per hour. Friday night, partly cloudy. Lows in the upper 70s. Saturday, mostly sunny. Hot with highs in the mid-90s. Saturday night, mostly clear. Lows in the mid-70s. Sunday, partly cloudy with a slight chance of showers and thunderstorms. Hot with highs in the mid-90s. Chance of rain 20%. Sunday night, partly cloudy with a chance of showers and thunderstorms in the evening, then mostly cloudy with showers, likely with a slight chance of thunderstorms after midnight. Lows in the mid-70s. Chance of rain 70%. Monday, a chance of thunderstorms. Showers. Highs in the upper 80s. Chance of rain 80%. Monday night, mostly cloudy with a chance of showers. A chance of thunderstorms, mainly in the evening. Lows in the upper 60s. Chance of rain 50%. Tuesday, mostly cloudy. A chance of showers with a slight chance of thunderstorms in the morning, then a chance of showers and thunderstorms in the afternoon. Highs in the lower 80s. Chance of rain 50%. 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
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Be sure to follow us on Facebook. Here's a look at local weather conditions as of 3 p.m. At the top of the hour, skies were partly sunny in Tyler. The temperature was 90 degrees at the regional airport. The dew point was 74, making the relative humidity 59%, producing a heat index of 99. Winds were south at 9 miles an hour, gusting to 20. The pressure was 29.92 inches and falling. In Longview, skies were partly sunny, with a temperature of 91 degrees. The dew point was 74, making the relative humidity 57%, producing a heat index of 100. Winds were south at 15 miles an hour. The pressure was 29.91 inches and falling. Once again in Tyler, it was 90 degrees with partly sunny skies at 3 p.m. Here is your area's open water boating forecast. Wind gusts may be higher. Rest of today, slight chance of showers early in the afternoon, then a slight chance of showers and thunderstorms in the late afternoon. Partly cloudy. Windy. Temperatures nearly steady around 90. South winds 15 to 20 miles per hour. Chance of precipitation 20%. Heat index readings 103 to 106. Tonight, mostly clear. Windy. Lows in the upper 70s. South winds 15 to 20 miles per hour. Thursday, becoming partly cloudy. Windy. Highs in the mid-90s. South winds 15 to 20 miles per hour. Heat index readings 103 to 106. Thursday night, mostly clear in the evening, then becoming mostly cloudy. Lows in the upper 70s. South winds 10 to 15 miles per hour. Friday, partly cloudy. Highs in the mid-90s. South winds 5 to 10 miles per hour. Friday night, partly cloudy. Lows in the upper 70s. Saturday, mostly sunny. Highs in the upper 90s. Saturday night, mostly clear. Lows in the mid-70s. Sunday, partly cloudy with a 20% chance of showers and thunderstorms. Highs in the mid-90s. Sunday night, becoming mostly cloudy. Chance of showers and thunderstorms in the evening, then showers likely and slight chance of thunderstorms after midnight. Lows in the lower 70s. Chance of precipitation 60%. Monday, mostly cloudy. Showers and a chance of thunderstorms in the morning, then showers likely and a chance of thunderstorms in the afternoon. Highs in the upper 80s. Chance of precipitation 80%. Monday night, mostly cloudy. Chance of showers and thunderstorms in the evening, then a chance of showers and slight chance of thunderstorms after midnight. Lows in the upper 60s. Chance of precipitation 50%. Tuesday, mostly cloudy. Chance of showers and slight chance of thunderstorms in the morning, then a chance of showers and thunderstorms in the afternoon. Highs in the mid-80s. Chance of precipitation 50%. Around the local area at 3 p.m. at Terrell. And the pressure was 29.88 inches. DFW Airport, mostly sunny and 93. Wind south at 21 miles an hour, gusting to 30 miles an hour. Paris, partly sunny and 91. Wind south at 15 miles an hour, gusting to 22 miles an hour. Texarkana, mostly sunny and 94. Wind south at 13 miles an hour, gusting to 20 miles an hour. Shreveport, partly sunny and 91 degrees. Wind southwest at 10 miles an hour, gusting to 22 miles an hour. Jacksonville, partly sunny and 89 degrees. Wind south at 9 miles an hour. At Palestine, temperature was 93 degrees, dew point 77. Wind was south at 12 miles an hour. And the pressure was 29.91 inches and falling.
and at Corsicana, partly sunny and 94 degrees. Wind south at 15 miles an hour, gusting to 22 miles an hour. Elsewhere across the four-state region, Oklahoma City, mostly sunny and 93. Little Rock, partly sunny and 91. Jackson, Mississippi, mostly sunny and 91. Baton Rouge, partly sunny and 92. And at Houston, light rain and 88 degrees. For the most current information, check us out on the web at www.weather.gov/shp. Now let's check on your local forecast. This afternoon, partly cloudy with a slight chance of showers and thunderstorms. Near steady temperature around 90. South winds 10 to 15 miles per hour. Chance of rain 20%. Tonight, mostly clear. Lows in the upper 70s. South winds 10 to 15 miles per hour. Thursday, mostly cloudy in the morning, then becoming partly cloudy. Highs in the mid-90s. South winds 10 to 15 miles per hour. Thursday night, partly cloudy. Lows in the upper 70s. South winds 5 to 10 miles per hour. Friday, mostly cloudy in the morning, then clearing. Highs in the mid-90s. South winds around 5 miles per hour. Friday night, partly cloudy. Lows in the upper 70s. Saturday, mostly sunny. Hot with highs in the mid-90s. Saturday night, mostly clear. Lows in the mid-70s. Sunday, partly cloudy with a slight chance of showers and thunderstorms. Hot with highs in the mid-90s. Chance of rain 20%. Sunday night, partly cloudy with a chance of showers and thunderstorms in the evening, then mostly cloudy with showers, likely with a slight chance of thunderstorms after midnight. Lows in the mid-70s. Chance of rain 70%. Monday, a chance of thunderstorms. Showers. Highs in the upper 80s. Chance of rain 80%. Monday night, mostly cloudy with a chance of showers. A chance of thunderstorms, mainly in the evening. Lows in the upper 60s. Chance of rain 50%. Tuesday, mostly cloudy. A chance of showers with a slight chance of thunderstorms in the morning, then a chance of showers and thunderstorms in the afternoon. Highs in the lower 80s. Chance of rain 50%. 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Be sure to follow us on Facebook. Here's a look at local weather conditions as of 3 p.m. At the top of the hour, skies were partly sunny in Tyler. The temperature was 90 degrees at the regional airport. The dew point was 74, making the relative humidity 59%, producing a heat index of 99. Winds were south at 9 miles an hour, gusting to 20. The pressure was 29.92 inches and falling. In Longview, skies were partly sunny, with a temperature of 91 degrees. The dew point was 74, making the relative humidity 57%, producing a heat index of 100. Winds were south at 15 miles an hour. The pressure was 29.91 inches and falling. Once again in Tyler, it was 90 degrees with partly sunny skies at 3 p.m. This is NOAA Weather Radio, station WXK36, operating on a frequency of 162.475 MHz, providing the latest weather information on a 24-hour basis. Broadcasts originate from the National Weather Service office in Shreveport, Louisiana. 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Around the local area at 3 p.m. at Terrell, and the pressure was 29.88 inches. DFW Airport, mostly sunny and 93. Wind south at 21 miles an hour, gusting to 30 miles an hour. Paris, partly sunny and 91.
Wind south at 15 miles an hour, gusting to 22 miles an hour. Texarkana, mostly sunny and 94. Wind south at 13 miles an hour, gusting to 20 miles an hour. Shreveport, partly sunny and 91 degrees. Wind southwest at 10 miles an hour, gusting to 22 miles an hour. Jacksonville, partly sunny and 89 degrees. Wind south at 9 miles an hour. At Palestine, temperature was 93 degrees, dew point 77. Wind was south at 12 miles an hour. And the pressure was 29.91 inches and falling. And at Corsicana, partly sunny and 94 degrees. Wind south at 15 miles an hour, gusting to 22 miles an hour. Elsewhere across the four-state region, Oklahoma City, mostly sunny and 93. Little Rock, partly sunny and 91. Jackson, Mississippi, mostly sunny and 91. Baton Rouge, partly sunny and 92. And at Houston, light rain and 88 degrees. For the most current information, check us out on the web at www.weather.gov/SHP. Now let's check on your local forecast. This afternoon, partly cloudy with a slight chance of showers and thunderstorms. Near steady temperature around 90. South winds 10 to 15 miles per hour. Chance of rain 20%. Tonight, mostly clear. Lows in the upper 70s. South winds 10 to 15 miles per hour. Thursday, mostly cloudy in the morning, then becoming partly cloudy. Highs in the mid-90s. South winds 10 to 15 miles per hour. Thursday night, partly cloudy. Lows in the upper 70s. South winds 5 to 10 miles per hour. Friday, mostly cloudy in the morning, then clearing. Highs in the mid-90s. South winds around 5 miles per hour. Friday night, partly cloudy. Lows in the upper 70s. Saturday, mostly sunny. Hot with highs in the mid-90s. Saturday night, mostly clear. Lows in the mid-70s. Sunday, partly cloudy with a slight chance of showers and thunderstorms. Hot with highs in the mid-90s. Chance of rain 20%. Sunday night, partly cloudy with a chance of showers and thunderstorms in the evening, then mostly cloudy with showers, likely with a slight chance of thunderstorms after midnight. Lows in the mid-70s. Chance of rain 70%. Monday, a chance of thunderstorms. Showers. Highs in the upper 80s. Chance of rain 80%. Monday night, mostly cloudy with a chance of showers. A chance of thunderstorms, mainly in the evening. Lows in the upper 60s. Chance of rain 50%. Tuesday, mostly cloudy. A chance of showers with a slight chance of thunderstorms in the morning, then a chance of showers and thunderstorms in the afternoon. Highs in the lower 80s. Chance of rain 50%. 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Be sure to follow us on Facebook. Here's a look at local weather conditions as of 3 p.m. At the top of the hour, skies were partly sunny in Tyler. The temperature was 90 degrees at the regional airport. The dew point was 74, making the relative humidity 59%, producing a heat index of 99. Winds were south at 9 miles an hour, gusting to 20. The pressure was 29.92 inches and falling. In Longview, skies were partly sunny, with a temperature of 91 degrees. The dew point was 74, making the relative humidity 57%, producing a heat index of 100. Winds were south at 15 miles an hour. The pressure was 29.91 inches and falling. Once again in Tyler, it was 90 degrees with partly sunny skies at 3 p.m. Around the local area at 3 p.m. at Terrell. And the pressure was 20.
9.88 inches. DFW Airport, mostly sunny and 93. Wind south at 21 miles an hour, gusting to 30 miles an hour. Paris, partly sunny and 91. Wind south at 15 miles an hour, gusting to 22 miles an hour. Texarkana, mostly sunny and 94. Wind south at 13 miles an hour, gusting to 20 miles an hour. Shreveport, partly sunny and 91 degrees. Wind southwest at 10 miles an hour, gusting to 22 miles an hour. Jacksonville, partly sunny and 89 degrees. Wind south at 9 miles an hour. At Palestine, temperature was 93 degrees, dew point 77. Wind was south at 12 miles an hour. And the pressure was 29.91 inches and falling. And at Corsicana, partly sunny and 94 degrees. Wind south at 15 miles an hour, gusting to 22 miles an hour. Elsewhere across the four-state region, Oklahoma City, mostly sunny and 93. Little Rock, partly sunny and 91. Jackson, Mississippi, mostly sunny and 91. Baton Rouge, partly sunny and 92. And at Houston, light rain and 88 degrees. For the most current information, check us out on the web at www.weather.gov/shp. Now let's check on your local forecast. This afternoon, partly cloudy with a slight chance of showers and thunderstorms. Near steady temperature around 90. South winds 10 to 15 miles per hour. Chance of rain 20%. Tonight, mostly clear. Lows in the upper 70s. South winds 10 to 15 miles per hour. Thursday, mostly cloudy in the morning, then becoming partly cloudy. Highs in the mid-90s. South winds 10 to 15 miles per hour. Thursday night, partly cloudy. Lows in the upper 70s. South winds 5 to 10 miles per hour. Friday, mostly cloudy in the morning, then clearing. Highs in the mid-90s. South winds around 5 miles per hour. Friday night, partly cloudy. Lows in the upper 70s. Saturday, mostly sunny. Hot with highs in the mid-90s. Saturday night, mostly clear. Lows in the mid-70s. Sunday, partly cloudy with a slight chance of showers and thunderstorms. Hot with highs in the mid-90s. Chance of rain 20%. Sunday night, partly cloudy with a chance of showers and thunderstorms in the evening, then mostly cloudy with showers, likely with a slight chance of thunderstorms after midnight. Lows in the mid-70s. Chance of rain 70%. Monday, a chance of thunderstorms. Showers. Highs in the upper 80s. Chance of rain 80%. Monday night, mostly cloudy with a chance of showers. A chance of thunderstorms, mainly in the evening. Lows in the upper 60s. Chance of rain 50%. Tuesday, mostly cloudy. A chance of showers with a slight chance of thunderstorms in the morning, then a chance of showers and thunderstorms in the afternoon. Highs in the lower 80s. Chance of rain 50%. 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Be sure to follow us on Facebook. Here's a look at local weather conditions as of 4 p.m. At the top of the hour, skies were partly sunny in Tyler. The temperature was 89 degrees at the regional airport. The dew point was 74, making the relative humidity 60%. Winds were south at 14 miles an hour, gusting to 21. The pressure was 29.90 inches and falling. In Longview, skies were mostly sunny, with a temperature of 93 degrees. The dew point was 75, making the relative humidity 55%, producing a heat index of 104. Winds were south at 13 miles an hour.
The pressure was 29.88 inches and falling. Once again in Tyler, it was 89 degrees with partly sunny skies at 4 p.m. Around the local area at 4 p.m., the report from Terrell was not available. DFW Airport, mostly sunny and 92. Wind south at 24 miles an hour, gusting to 31 miles an hour. Paris, partly sunny and 89. Wind south at 15 miles an hour, gusting to 23 miles an hour. Texarkana, mostly sunny and 95. Wind south at 14 miles an hour, gusting to 21 miles an hour. Shreveport, mostly sunny and 91 degrees. Wind south at 10 miles an hour, gusting to 21 miles an hour. Jacksonville, sunny and 91 degrees. Wind south at 6 miles an hour. Palestine, mostly sunny and 91 degrees. Wind south at 10 miles an hour, gusting to 17 miles an hour. And at Corsicana, partly sunny and 94 degrees. Wind south at 14 miles an hour. Elsewhere across the four-state region, Oklahoma City, mostly sunny and 94. Little Rock, partly sunny and 92. Jackson, Mississippi, mostly sunny and 90. Baton Rouge, mostly sunny and 93. And at Houston, partly sunny and 89 degrees. For the most current information, check us out on the web at www.weather.gov/SHP. Now let's check on your local forecast. This afternoon, partly cloudy with a slight chance of showers and thunderstorms. Near steady temperature around 90. South winds 10 to 15 miles per hour. Chance of rain 20%. Tonight, mostly clear. Lows in the upper 70s. South winds 10 to 15 miles per hour. Thursday, mostly cloudy in the morning, then becoming partly cloudy. Highs in the mid-90s. South winds 10 to 15 miles per hour. Thursday night, partly cloudy. Lows in the upper 70s. South winds 5 to 10 miles per hour. Friday, mostly cloudy in the morning, then clearing. Highs in the mid-90s. South winds around 5 miles per hour. Friday night, partly cloudy. Lows in the upper 70s. Saturday, mostly sunny. Hot with highs in the mid-90s. Saturday night, mostly clear. Lows in the mid-70s. Sunday, partly cloudy with a slight chance of showers and thunderstorms. Hot with highs in the mid-90s. Chance of rain 20%. Sunday night, partly cloudy with a chance of showers and thunderstorms in the evening, then mostly cloudy with showers, likely with a slight chance of thunderstorms after midnight. Lows in the mid-70s. Chance of rain 70%. Monday, a chance of thunderstorms. Showers. Highs in the upper 80s. Chance of rain 80%. Monday night, mostly cloudy with a chance of showers. A chance of thunderstorms, mainly in the evening. Lows in the upper 60s. Chance of rain 50%. Tuesday, mostly cloudy. A chance of showers with a slight chance of thunderstorms in the morning, then a chance of showers and thunderstorms in the afternoon. Highs in the lower 80s. Chance of rain 50%. 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Be sure to follow us on Facebook. Here's a look at local weather conditions as of 4 p.m. At the top of the hour, skies were partly sunny in Tyler.
The temperature was 89 degrees at the regional airport,

4 p.m., the report from Terrell was not available. DFW Airport, mostly sunny and 92. Wind south at 24 miles an hour, gusting to 31 miles an hour. Paris, partly sunny and 89. Wind south at 15 miles an hour, gusting to 23 miles an hour. Texarkana, mostly sunny and 95. Wind south at 14 miles an hour, gusting to 21 miles an hour. Shreveport, mostly sunny and 91 degrees. Wind south at 10 miles an hour, gusting to 21 miles an hour. Jacksonville, sunny and 91 degrees. Wind south at 6 miles an hour. Palestine, mostly sunny and 91 degrees. Wind south at 10 miles an hour, gusting to 17 miles an hour. And at Corsicana, partly sunny and 94 degrees. Wind south at 14 miles an hour. Elsewhere across the four-state region, Oklahoma City, mostly sunny and 94. Little Rock, partly sunny and 92. Jackson, Mississippi, mostly sunny and 90. Baton Rouge, mostly sunny and 93. And at Houston, partly sunny and 89 degrees. For the most current information, check us out on the web at www.weather.gov/SHT. Now let's check on your local forecast. This afternoon, partly cloudy with a slight chance of showers and thunderstorms. Near steady temperature around 90. South winds 10 to 15 miles per hour. Chance of rain 20%. Tonight, mostly clear. Lows in the upper 70s. South winds 10 to 15 miles per hour. Thursday, mostly cloudy in the morning, then becoming partly cloudy. Highs in the mid-90s. South winds 10 to 15 miles per hour. Thursday night, partly cloudy. Lows in the upper 70s. South winds 5 to 10 miles per hour. Friday, mostly cloudy in the morning, then clearing. Highs in the mid-90s. South winds around 5 miles per hour. Friday night, partly cloudy. Lows in the upper 70s. Saturday, mostly sunny. Hot with highs in the mid-90s. Saturday night, mostly clear. Lows in the mid-70s. Sunday, partly cloudy with a slight chance of showers and thunderstorms. Hot with highs in the mid-90s. Chance of rain 20%. Sunday night, partly cloudy with a chance of showers and thunderstorms in the evening, then mostly cloudy with showers, likely with a slight chance of thunderstorms after midnight. Lows in the mid-70s. Chance of rain 70%. Monday, a chance of thunderstorms. Showers. Highs in the upper 80s. Chance of rain 80%. Monday night, mostly cloudy with a chance of showers. A chance of thunderstorms, mainly in the evening. Lows in the upper 60s. Chance of rain 50%. Tuesday, mostly cloudy. A chance of showers with a slight chance of thunderstorms in the morning, then a chance of showers and thunderstorms in the afternoon. Highs in the lower 80s. Chance of rain 50%. 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Be sure to follow us on Facebook. Here's a look at local weather conditions as of 4 p.m. At the top of the hour, skies were partly sunny in Tyler. The temperature was 89 degrees at the regional airport. The dew point was 74, making the relative humidity 60%. Winds were south at 14 miles an hour, gusting to 21. The pressure was 29.90 inches and falling. In Longview, skies were mostly sunny, with a temperature of 93 degrees. The dew point was 75, making the relative humidity 55%, producing a heat index of 104. Winds were south at 13 miles an hour. The pressure was 29.88 inches and falling. Once again in Tyler, it was 89 degrees with partly sunny skies.

sunrise at 4 p.m. Here is your area's open water boating forecast. Wind gusts may be higher. Rest of today, slight chance of showers early in the afternoon, then a slight chance of showers and thunderstorms in the late afternoon. Partly cloudy. Windy. Temperatures nearly steady around 90. South winds 15 to 20 miles per hour. Chance of precipitation 20%. Heat index readings 103 to 106. Tonight, mostly clear. Windy. Lows in the upper 70s. South winds 15 to 20 miles per hour. Thursday, becoming partly cloudy. Windy. Highs in the mid-90s. South winds 15 to 20 miles per hour. Heat index readings 103 to 106. Thursday night, mostly clear in the evening, then becoming mostly cloudy. Lows in the upper 70s. South winds 10 to 15 miles per hour. Friday, partly cloudy. Highs in the mid-90s. South winds 5 to 10 miles per hour. Friday night, partly cloudy. Lows in the upper 70s. Saturday, mostly sunny. Highs in the upper 90s. Saturday night, mostly clear. Lows in the mid-70s. Sunday, partly cloudy with a 20% chance of showers and thunderstorms. Highs in the mid-90s. Sunday night, becoming mostly cloudy. Chance of showers and thunderstorms in the evening, then showers likely and slight chance of thunderstorms after midnight. Lows in the lower 70s. Chance of precipitation 60%. Monday, mostly cloudy. Showers and a chance of thunderstorms in the morning, then showers likely and a chance of thunderstorms in the afternoon. Highs in the upper 80s. Chance of precipitation 80%. Monday night, mostly cloudy. Chance of showers and thunderstorms in the evening, then a chance of showers and slight chance of thunderstorms after midnight. Lows in the upper 60s. Chance of precipitation 50%. Tuesday, mostly cloudy. Chance of showers and slight chance of thunderstorms in the morning, then a chance of showers and thunderstorms in the afternoon. Highs in the mid-80s. Chance of precipitation 50%. Around the local area at 4 p.m., the report from Carol was not available. DFW Airport, mostly sunny and 92. Wind south at 24 miles an hour, gusting to 31 miles an hour. Paris, partly sunny and 89. Wind south at 15 miles an hour, gusting to 23 miles an hour. Texarkana, mostly sunny and 95. Wind south at 14 miles an hour, gusting to 21 miles an hour. Shreveport, mostly sunny and 91 degrees. Wind south at 10 miles an hour, gusting to 21 miles an hour. Jacksonville, sunny and 91 degrees. Wind south at 6 miles an hour. Palestine, mostly sunny and 91 degrees. Wind south at 10 miles an hour, gusting to 17 miles an hour. And at Corsicana, partly sunny and 94 degrees. Wind south at 14 miles an hour. Elsewhere across the four-state region, Oklahoma City, mostly sunny and 94. Little Rock, partly sunny and 92. Jackson, Mississippi, mostly sunny and 90. Baton Rouge, mostly sunny and 93. And at Houston, partly sunny and 89 degrees. For the most current information, check us out on the web at www.weather.gov/shp. Now let's check on your local forecast. This afternoon, partly cloudy with a slight chance of showers and thunderstorms. Near steady temperature around 90. South winds 10 to 15 miles per hour. Chance of rain 20%. Tonight, mostly clear. Lows in the upper 70s. South winds 10 to 15 miles per hour. Thursday, mostly cloudy in the morning, then becoming partly cloudy. Highs in the mid-90s.
south winds 10 to 15 miles per hour. Thursday night, partly cloudy. Lows in the upper 70s. South winds 5 to 10 miles per hour. Friday, mostly cloudy in the morning, then clearing. Highs in the mid-90s. South winds around 5 miles per hour. Friday night, partly cloudy. Lows in the upper 70s. Saturday, mostly sunny. Hot with highs in the mid-90s. Saturday night, mostly clear. Lows in the mid-70s. Sunday, partly cloudy with a slight chance of showers and thunderstorms. Hot with highs in the mid-90s. Chance of rain 20%. Sunday night, partly cloudy with a chance of showers and thunderstorms in the evening, then mostly cloudy with showers, likely with a slight chance of thunderstorms after midnight. Lows in the mid-70s. Chance of rain 70%. Monday, a chance of thunderstorms. Showers. Highs in the upper 80s. Chance of rain 80%. Monday night, mostly cloudy with a chance of showers. A chance of thunderstorms, mainly in the evening. Lows in the upper 60s. Chance of rain 50%. Tuesday, mostly cloudy. A chance of showers with a slight chance of thunderstorms in the morning, then a chance of showers and thunderstorms in the afternoon. Highs in the lower 80s. Chance of rain 50%. 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Be sure to follow us on Facebook. Here's a look at local weather conditions as of 4 p.m. At the top of the hour, skies were partly sunny in Tyler. The temperature was 89 degrees at the regional airport. The dew point was 74, making the relative humidity 60%. Winds were south at 14 miles an hour, gusting to 21. The pressure was 29.90 inches and falling. In Longview, skies were mostly sunny, with a temperature of 93 degrees. The dew point was 75, making the relative humidity 55%, producing a heat index of 104. Winds were south at 13 miles an hour. The pressure was 29.88 inches and falling. Once again in Tyler, it was 89 degrees with partly sunny skies at 4 p.m. This is NOAA Weather Radio, station WXK36, operating on a frequency of 162.475 MHz, providing the latest weather information on a 24-hour basis. Broadcasts originate from the National Weather Service office in Shreveport, Louisiana. 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Around the local area at 4 p.m., the report from Carroll was not available. DFW Airport, mostly sunny and 92. Wind south at 24 miles an hour, gusting to 31 miles an hour. Paris, partly sunny and 89. Wind south at 15 miles an hour, gusting to 23 miles an hour. Texarkana, mostly sunny and 95. Wind south at 14 miles an hour, gusting to 21 miles an hour. Shreveport, mostly sunny and 91 degrees. Wind south at 10 miles an hour, gusting to 21 miles an hour. Jacksonville, sunny and 91 degrees. Wind south at 6 miles an hour. Palestine, mostly sunny and 91 degrees. Wind south at 10 miles an hour, gusting to 17 miles an hour. And at Corsicana, partly sunny and 94 degrees. Wind south at 14 miles an hour. Elsewhere across the four-state region, Oklahoma City, mostly sunny and 94. Little Rock, partly sunny and 92. Jackson, Mississippi, mostly sunny and 90. Baton Rouge, mostly sunny and 93. And at Houston, partly sunny and 89 degrees. For the most current information, check us out on the web at www.weather.gov/SHP.
Now let's check on your local forecast. This afternoon, partly cloudy with a slight chance of showers and thunderstorms. Near steady temperature around 90. South winds 10 to 15 miles per hour. Chance of rain 20%. Tonight, mostly clear. Lows in the upper 70s. South winds 10 to 15 miles per hour. Thursday, mostly cloudy in the morning, then becoming partly cloudy. Highs in the mid-90s. South winds 10 to 15 miles per hour. Thursday night, partly cloudy. Lows in the upper 70s. South winds 5 to 10 miles per hour. Friday, mostly cloudy in the morning, then clearing. Highs in the mid-90s. South winds around 5 miles per hour. Friday night, partly cloudy. Lows in the upper 70s. Saturday, mostly sunny. Hot with highs in the mid-90s. Saturday night, mostly clear. Lows in the mid-70s. Sunday, partly cloudy with a slight chance of showers and thunderstorms. Hot with highs in the mid-90s. Chance of rain 20%. Sunday night, partly cloudy with a chance of showers and thunderstorms in the evening, then mostly cloudy with showers likely with a slight chance of thunderstorms after midnight. Lows in the mid-70s. Chance of rain 70%. Monday, a chance of thunderstorms. Showers. Highs in the upper 80s. Chance of rain 80%. Monday night, mostly cloudy with a chance of showers. A chance of thunderstorms, mainly in the evening. Lows in the upper 60s. Chance of rain 50%. Tuesday, mostly cloudy. A chance of showers with a slight chance of thunderstorms in the morning, then a chance of showers and thunderstorms in the afternoon. Highs in the lower 80s. Chance of rain 50%. 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Be sure to follow us on Facebook. Here's a look at local weather conditions as of 4 p.m. At the top of the hour, skies were partly sunny in Tyler. The temperature was 89 degrees at the regional airport. The dew point was 74, making the relative humidity 60%. Winds were south at 14 miles an hour, gusting to 21. The pressure was 29.90 inches and falling. In Longview, skies were mostly sunny, with a temperature of 93 degrees. The dew point was 75, making the relative humidity 55%, producing a heat index of 104. Winds were south at 13 miles an hour. The pressure was 29.88 inches and falling. Once again in Tyler, it was 89 degrees with partly sunny skies at 4 p.m. Around the local area at 4 p.m., the report from Terrell was not available. DFW Airport, mostly sunny and 92. Wind south at 24 miles an hour, gusting to 31 miles an hour. Paris, partly sunny and 89. Wind south at 15 miles an hour, gusting to 23 miles an hour. Texarkana, mostly sunny and 95. Wind south at 14 miles an hour, gusting to 21 miles an hour. Shreveport, mostly sunny and 91 degrees. Wind south at 10 miles an hour, gusting to 21 miles an hour. Jacksonville, sunny and 91 degrees. Wind south at 6 miles an hour. Palestine, mostly sunny and 91 degrees. Wind south at 10 miles an hour, gusting to 17 miles an hour. And at Corsicana, partly sunny and 94 degrees. Wind south at 14 miles an hour. Elsewhere across the four-state region, Oklahoma City, mostly sunny and 94. Little Rock, partly sunny and 92. Jackson, Mississippi, mostly sunny and 90. Baton Rouge, mostly sunny and 93. And at Houston, partly sunny and 89 degrees. For the most current information, check us out on the web at www.
www.weather.gov/shp. Now let's check on your local forecast. This afternoon, partly cloudy with a slight chance of showers and thunderstorms. Near steady temperature around 90. South winds 10 to 15 miles per hour. Chance of rain 20%. Tonight, mostly clear. Lows in the upper 70s. South winds 10 to 15 miles per hour. Thursday, mostly cloudy in the morning, then becoming partly cloudy. Highs in the mid-90s. South winds 10 to 15 miles per hour. Thursday night, partly cloudy. Lows in the upper 70s. South winds 5 to 10 miles per hour. Friday, mostly cloudy in the morning, then clearing. Highs in the mid-90s. South winds around 5 miles per hour. Friday night, partly cloudy. Lows in the upper 70s. Saturday, mostly sunny. Hot with highs in the mid-90s. Saturday night, mostly clear. Lows in the mid-70s. Sunday, partly cloudy with a slight chance of showers and thunderstorms. Hot with highs in the mid-90s. Chance of rain 20%. Sunday night, partly cloudy with a chance of showers and thunderstorms in the evening, then mostly cloudy with showers likely with a slight chance of thunderstorms after midnight. Lows in the mid-70s. Chance of rain 70%. Monday, a chance of thunderstorms. Showers. Highs in the upper 80s. Chance of rain 80%. Monday night, mostly cloudy with a chance of showers. A chance of thunderstorms, mainly in the evening. Lows in the upper 60s. Chance of rain 50%. Tuesday, mostly cloudy. A chance of showers with a slight chance of thunderstorms in the morning, then a chance of showers and thunderstorms in the afternoon. Highs in the lower 80s. Chance of rain 50%. 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Be sure to follow us on Facebook. Here's a look at local weather conditions as of 4 p.m. At the top of the hour, skies were partly sunny in Tyler. The temperature was 89 degrees at the regional airport. The dew point was 74, making the relative humidity 60%. Winds were south at 14 miles an hour, gusting to 21. The pressure was 29.90 inches and falling. In Longview, skies were mostly sunny, with a temperature of 93 degrees. The dew point was 75, making the relative humidity 55%, producing a heat index of 104. Winds were south at 13 miles an hour. The pressure was 29.88 inches and falling. Once again in Tyler, it was 89 degrees with partly sunny skies at 4 p.m. Around the local area at 4 p.m., the report from Terrell was not available. DFW Airport, mostly sunny and 92. Wind south at 24 miles an hour, gusting to 31 miles an hour. Paris, partly sunny and 89. Wind south at 15 miles an hour, gusting to 23 miles an hour. Texarkana, mostly sunny and 95. Wind south at 14 miles an hour, gusting to 21 miles an hour. Shreveport, mostly sunny and 91 degrees. Wind south at 10 miles an hour, gusting to 21 miles an hour. Jacksonville, sunny and 91 degrees. Wind south at 6 miles an hour. Palestine, mostly sunny and 91 degrees. Wind south at 10 miles an hour, gusting to 17 miles an hour. And at Corsicana, partly sunny and 94 degrees. Wind south at 14 miles an hour. Elsewhere across the four-state region, Oklahoma City, mostly sunny and 94. Little Rock, partly sunny and 92. Jackson, Mississippi, mostly sunny and 90. Baton Rouge, mostly sunny and 93. And at Houston, partly sunny and 89 degrees.
for the most current information, check us out on the web at www.weather.gov/SHP. Now let's check on your local forecast. This afternoon, partly cloudy with a slight chance of showers and thunderstorms. Near steady temperature around 90. South winds 10 to 15 miles per hour. Chance of rain 20%. Tonight, mostly clear. Lows in the upper 70s. South winds 10 to 15 miles per hour. Thursday, mostly cloudy in the morning, then becoming partly cloudy. Highs in the mid-90s. South winds 10 to 15 miles per hour. Thursday night, partly cloudy. Lows in the upper 70s. South winds 5 to 10 miles per hour. Friday, mostly cloudy in the morning, then clearing. Highs in the mid-90s. South winds around 5 miles per hour. Friday night, partly cloudy. Lows in the upper 70s. Saturday, mostly sunny. Hot with highs in the mid-90s. Saturday night, mostly clear. Lows in the mid-70s. Sunday, partly cloudy with a slight chance of showers and thunderstorms. Hot with highs in the mid-90s. Chance of rain 20%. Sunday night, partly cloudy with a chance of showers and thunderstorms in the evening, then mostly cloudy with showers, likely with a slight chance of thunderstorms after midnight. Lows in the mid-70s. Chance of rain 70%. Monday, a chance of thunderstorms. Showers. Highs in the upper 80s. Chance of rain 80%. Monday night, mostly cloudy with a chance of showers. A chance of thunderstorms, mainly in the evening. Lows in the upper 60s. Chance of rain 50%. Tuesday, mostly cloudy. A chance of showers with a slight chance of thunderstorms in the morning, then a chance of showers and thunderstorms in the afternoon. Highs in the lower 80s. Chance of rain 50%. 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Be sure to follow us on Facebook. Here's a look at local weather conditions as of 4 p.m. At the top of the hour, skies were partly sunny in Tyler. The temperature was 89 degrees at the regional airport. The dew point was 74, making the relative humidity 60%. Winds were south at 14 miles an hour, gusting to 21. The pressure was 29.90 inches and falling. In Longview, skies were mostly sunny, with a temperature of 93 degrees. The dew point was 75, making the relative humidity 55%, producing a heat index of 104. Winds were south at 13 miles an hour. The pressure was 29.88 inches and falling. Once again in Tyler, it was 89 degrees with partly sunny skies at 4 p.m. This is NOAA Weather Radio, station WXK36, operating on a frequency of 162.475 MHz, providing the latest weather information on a 24-hour basis. Broadcasts originate from the National Weather Service Office in Shreveport, Louisiana. 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Around the local area at 4 p.m., the report from Terrell was not available. DFW Airport, mostly sunny and 92. Wind south at 24 miles an hour, gusting to 31 miles an hour. Paris, partly sunny and 89. Wind south at 15 miles an hour, gusting to 23 miles an hour. Texarkana, mostly sunny and 95. Wind south at 14 miles an hour, gusting to 21 miles an hour. Shreveport, mostly sunny and 91 degrees. Wind south at 10 miles an hour, gusting to 21 miles an hour. Jacksonville, sunny and 91 degrees. Wind south at 6 miles an hour. Palestine, mostly sunny and 91 degrees. Wind south
south at 10 miles an hour, gusting to 17 miles an hour. And at Corsicana, partly sunny and 94 degrees. Wind south at 14 miles an hour. Elsewhere across the four-state region, Oklahoma City, mostly sunny and 94. Little Rock, partly sunny and 92. Jackson, Mississippi, mostly sunny and 90. Baton Rouge, mostly sunny and 93. And at Houston, partly sunny and 89 degrees. For the most current information, check us out on the web at www.weather.gov/SHP. Now let's check on your local forecast. This afternoon, partly cloudy with a slight chance of showers and thunderstorms. Near steady temperature around 90. South winds 10 to 15 miles per hour. Chance of rain 20%. Tonight, mostly clear. Lows in the upper 70s. South winds 10 to 15 miles per hour. Thursday, mostly cloudy in the morning, then becoming partly cloudy. Highs in the mid-90s. South winds 10 to 15 miles per hour. Thursday night, partly cloudy. Lows in the upper 70s. South winds 5 to 10 miles per hour. Friday, mostly cloudy in the morning, then clearing. Highs in the mid-90s. South winds around 5 miles per hour. Friday night, partly cloudy. Lows in the upper 70s. Saturday, mostly sunny. Hot with highs in the mid-90s. Saturday night, mostly clear. Lows in the mid-70s. Sunday, partly cloudy with a slight chance of showers and thunderstorms. Hot with highs in the mid-90s. Chance of rain 20%. Sunday night, partly cloudy with a chance of showers and thunderstorms in the evening, then mostly cloudy with showers, likely with a slight chance of thunderstorms after midnight. Lows in the mid-70s. Chance of rain 70%. Monday, a chance of thunderstorms. Showers. Highs in the upper 80s. Chance of rain 80%. Monday night, mostly cloudy with a chance of showers. A chance of thunderstorms, mainly in the evening. Lows in the upper 60s. Chance of rain 50%. Tuesday, mostly cloudy. A chance of showers with a slight chance of thunderstorms in the morning, then a chance of showers and thunderstorms in the afternoon. Highs in the lower 80s. Chance of rain 50%. 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Be sure to follow us on Facebook. Here's a look at local weather conditions as of 4 p.m. At the top of the hour, skies were partly sunny in Tyler. The temperature was 89 degrees at the regional airport. The dew point was 74, making the relative humidity 60%. Winds were south at 14 miles an hour, gusting to 21. The pressure was 29.90 inches and falling. In Longview, skies were mostly sunny, with a temperature of 93 degrees. The dew point was 75, making the relative humidity 55%, producing a heat index of 104. Winds were south at 13 miles an hour. The pressure was 29.88 inches and falling. Once again in Tyler, it was 89 degrees with partly sunny skies at 4 p.m. Around the local area at 4 p.m., the report from Terrell was not available. DFW Airport, mostly sunny and 92. Wind south at 24 miles an hour, gusting to 31 miles an hour. Paris, partly sunny and 89. Wind south at 15 miles an hour, gusting to 23 miles an hour. Texarkana, mostly sunny and 95. Wind south at 14 miles an hour, gusting to 21 miles an hour. Shreveport, mostly sunny and 91 degrees. Wind south at 10 miles an hour, gusting to 21 miles an hour. Jacksonville, sunny and 91 degrees. Wind south at 6 miles an hour. Palestine.
mostly sunny and 91 degrees. Wind south at 10 miles an hour, gusting to 17 miles an hour. And at Corsicana, partly sunny and 94 degrees. Wind south at 14 miles an hour. Elsewhere across the four-state region, Oklahoma City, mostly sunny and 94. Little Rock, partly sunny and 92. Jackson, Mississippi, mostly sunny and 90. Baton Rouge, mostly sunny and 93. And at Houston, partly sunny and 89 degrees. For the most current information, check us out on the web at www.weather.gov/SHD. Here is your area's open water boating forecast. Wind gusts may be higher. Rest of today, slight chance of showers early in the afternoon, then a slight chance of showers and thunderstorms in the late afternoon. Partly cloudy. Windy. Temperatures nearly steady around 90. South winds 15 to 20 miles per hour. Chance of precipitation 20%. Heat index readings 103 to 106. Tonight, mostly clear. Windy. Lows in the upper 70s. South winds 15 to 20 miles per hour. Thursday, becoming partly cloudy. Windy. Highs in the mid-90s. South winds 15 to 20 miles per hour. Heat index readings 103 to 106. Thursday night, mostly clear in the evening, then becoming mostly cloudy. Lows in the upper 70s. South winds 10 to 15 miles per hour. Friday, partly cloudy. Highs in the mid-90s. South winds 5 to 10 miles per hour. Friday night, partly cloudy. Lows in the upper 70s. Saturday, mostly sunny. Highs in the upper 90s. Saturday night, mostly clear. Lows in the mid-70s. Sunday, partly cloudy with a 20% chance of showers and thunderstorms. Highs in the mid-90s. Sunday night, becoming mostly cloudy. Chance of showers and thunderstorms in the evening, then showers likely and slight chance of thunderstorms after midnight. Lows in the lower 70s. Chance of precipitation 60%. Monday, mostly cloudy. Showers and a chance of thunderstorms in the morning, then showers likely and a chance of thunderstorms in the afternoon. Highs in the upper 80s. Chance of precipitation 80%. Monday night, mostly cloudy. Chance of showers and thunderstorms in the evening, then a chance of showers and slight chance of thunderstorms after midnight. Lows in the upper 60s. Chance of precipitation 50%. Tuesday, mostly cloudy. Chance of showers and slight chance of thunderstorms in the morning, then a chance of showers and thunderstorms in the afternoon. Highs in the mid-80s. Chance of precipitation 50%. Now let's check on your local forecast. This afternoon, partly cloudy with a slight chance of showers and thunderstorms. Near steady temperature around 90. South winds 10 to 15 miles per hour. Chance of rain 20%. Tonight, mostly clear. Lows in the upper 70s. South winds 10 to 15 miles per hour. Thursday, mostly cloudy in the morning, then becoming partly cloudy. Highs in the mid-90s. South winds 10 to 15 miles per hour. Thursday night, partly cloudy. Lows in the upper 70s. South winds 5 to 10 miles per hour. Friday, mostly cloudy in the morning, then clearing. Highs in the mid-90s. South winds around 5 miles per hour. Friday night, partly cloudy. Lows in the upper 70s. Saturday, mostly sunny. Hot with highs in the mid-90s. Saturday night, mostly clear. Lows in the mid-70s. Sunday, partly cloudy with a slight chance of showers and thunderstorms. Hot with highs in the mid-90s. Chance of rain 20%. Sunday night, partly cloudy with a chance of showers and thunderstorms in the evening.
Then mostly cloudy with showers, likely with a slight chance of thunderstorms after midnight. Lows in the mid-70s. Chance of rain 70%. Monday, a chance of thunderstorms. Showers. Highs in the upper 80s. Chance of rain 80%. Monday night, mostly cloudy with a chance of showers. A chance of thunderstorms, mainly in the evening. Lows in the upper 60s. Chance of rain 50%. Tuesday, mostly cloudy. A chance of showers with a slight chance of thunderstorms in the morning, then a chance of showers and thunderstorms in the afternoon. Highs in the lower 80s. Chance of rain 50%. 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Be sure to follow us on Facebook. Here's a look at local weather conditions as of 4 p.m. At the top of the hour, skies were partly sunny in Tyler. The temperature was 89 degrees at the regional airport. The dew point was 74, making the relative humidity 60%. Winds were south at 14 miles an hour, gusting to 21. The pressure was 29.90 inches and falling. In Longview, skies were mostly sunny, with a temperature of 93 degrees. The dew point was 75, making the relative humidity 55%, producing a heat index of 104. Winds were south at 13 miles an hour. The pressure was 29.88 inches and falling. Once again in Tyler, it was 89 degrees with partly sunny skies at 4 p.m. Around the local area at 4 p.m., the report from Carol was not available. DFW Airport, mostly sunny and 92. Wind south at 24 miles an hour, gusting to 31 miles an hour. Paris, partly sunny and 89. Wind south at 15 miles an hour, gusting to 23 miles an hour. Texarkana, mostly sunny and 95. Wind south at 14 miles an hour, gusting to 21 miles an hour. Shreveport, mostly sunny and 91 degrees. Wind south at 10 miles an hour, gusting to 21 miles an hour. Jacksonville, sunny and 91 degrees. Wind south at 6 miles an hour. Palestine, mostly sunny and 91 degrees. Wind south at 10 miles an hour, gusting to 17 miles an hour. And at Corsicana, partly sunny and 94 degrees. Wind south at 14 miles an hour. Elsewhere across the four-state region, Oklahoma City, mostly sunny and 94. Little Rock, partly sunny and 92. Jackson, Mississippi, mostly sunny and 90. Baton Rouge, mostly sunny and 93. And at Houston, partly sunny and 89 degrees. 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Now let's check on your local forecast. This afternoon, partly cloudy with a slight chance of showers and thunderstorms. Near steady temperature around 90. South winds 10 to 15 miles per hour. Chance of rain 20%. Tonight, mostly clear. Lows in the upper 70s. South winds 10 to 15 miles per hour. Thursday, mostly cloudy in the morning, then becoming partly cloudy. Highs in the mid-90s. South winds 10 to 15 miles per hour. Thursday night, partly cloudy. Lows in the upper 70s. South winds 5 to 10 miles per hour. Friday, mostly cloudy in the morning, then clearing. Highs in the mid-90s.
Upwinds around 5 miles per hour. Friday night, partly cloudy. Lows in the upper 70s. Saturday, mostly sunny. Hot with highs in the mid-90s. Saturday night, mostly clear. Lows in the mid-70s. Sunday, partly cloudy with a slight chance of showers and thunderstorms. Hot with highs in the mid-90s. Chance of rain 20%. Sunday night, partly cloudy with a chance of showers and thunderstorms in the evening, then mostly cloudy with showers, likely with a slight chance of thunderstorms after midnight. Lows in the mid-70s. Chance of rain 70%. Monday, a chance of thunderstorms. Showers. Highs in the upper 80s. Chance of rain 80%. Monday night, mostly cloudy with a chance of showers. A chance of thunderstorms, mainly in the evening. Lows in the upper 60s. Chance of rain 50%. Tuesday, mostly cloudy. A chance of showers with a slight chance of thunderstorms in the morning, then a chance of showers and thunderstorms in the afternoon. Highs in the lower 80s. Chance of rain 50%. 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Be sure to follow us on Facebook. Here's a look at local weather conditions as of 4 p.m. At the top of the hour, skies were partly sunny in Tyler. The temperature was 89 degrees at the regional airport. The dew point was 74, making the relative humidity 60%. Winds were south at 14 miles an hour, gusting to 21. The pressure was 29.90 inches and falling. In Longview, skies were mostly sunny, with a temperature of 93 degrees. The dew point was 75, making the relative humidity 55%, producing a heat index of 104. Winds were south at 13 miles an hour. The pressure was 29.88 inches and falling. Once again in Tyler, it was 89 degrees with partly sunny skies at 4 p.m. Around the local area at 4 p.m., the report from Carroll was not available. DFW Airport, mostly sunny and 92. Wind south at 24 miles an hour, gusting to 31 miles an hour. Paris, partly sunny and 89. Wind south at 15 miles an hour, gusting to 23 miles an hour. Texarkana, mostly sunny and 95. Wind south at 14 miles an hour, gusting to 21 miles an hour. Shreveport, mostly sunny and 91 degrees. Wind south at 10 miles an hour, gusting to 21 miles an hour. Jacksonville, sunny and 91 degrees. Wind south at 6 miles an hour. Palestine, mostly sunny and 91 degrees. Wind south at 10 miles an hour, gusting to 17 miles an hour. And at Corsicana, partly sunny and 94 degrees. Wind south at 14 miles an hour. Elsewhere across the four-state region, Oklahoma City, mostly sunny and 94. Little Rock, partly sunny and 92. Jackson, Mississippi, mostly sunny and 90. Baton Rouge, mostly sunny and 93. And at Houston, partly sunny and 89 degrees. For the most current information, check us out on the web at www.weather.gov/SHP. Now let's check on your local forecast. This afternoon, partly cloudy with a slight chance of showers and thunderstorms. Near steady temperature around 90. South winds 10 to 15 miles per hour. Chance of rain 20%. Tonight, mostly clear. Lows in the upper 70s. South winds 10 to 15 miles per hour. Thursday, mostly cloudy in the morning, then becoming partly cloudy. Highs in the mid-90s. South winds 10 to 15 miles per hour. Thursday night, partly cloudy. Lows in the upper 70s. South winds 5 to 10 miles per hour. Friday, mostly cloudy in the morning.
and clearing. Highs in the mid-90s. South winds around 5 miles per hour. Friday night, partly cloudy. Lows in the upper 70s. Saturday, mostly sunny. Hot with highs in the mid-90s. Saturday night, mostly clear. Lows in the mid-70s. Sunday, partly cloudy with a slight chance of showers and thunderstorms. Hot with highs in the mid-90s. Chance of rain 20%. Sunday night, partly cloudy with a chance of showers and thunderstorms in the evening, then mostly cloudy with showers likely with a slight chance of thunderstorms after midnight. Lows in the mid-70s. Chance of rain 70%. Monday, a chance of thunderstorms. Showers. Highs in the upper 80s. Chance of rain 80%. Monday night, mostly cloudy with a chance of showers. A chance of thunderstorms, mainly in the evening. Lows in the upper 60s. Chance of rain 50%. Tuesday, mostly cloudy. A chance of showers with a slight chance of thunderstorms in the morning, then a chance of showers and thunderstorms in the afternoon. Highs in the lower 80s. Chance of rain 50%. 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Be sure to follow us on Facebook. Here's a look at local weather conditions as of 5 p.m. At the top of the hour, skies were sunny in Tyler. The temperature was 92 degrees at the regional airport. The dew point was 74, making the relative humidity 55%, producing a heat index of 101. Winds were south at 13 miles an hour. The pressure was 29.88 inches and falling. In Longview, skies were mostly sunny, with a temperature of 90 degrees. The dew point was 73, making the relative humidity 57%. Winds were south at 14 miles an hour. The pressure was 29.86 inches and falling. Once again in Tyler, it was 92 degrees with sunny skies at 5 p.m. Around the local area at 5 p.m., the report from Carroll was not available. DFW Airport, mostly sunny and 93. Wind south at 23 miles an hour, gusting to 32 miles an hour. Paris, mostly sunny and 91. Wind south at 14 miles an hour, gusting to 25 miles an hour. Texarkana, mostly sunny and 94. Wind south at 9 miles an hour. Shreveport, mostly sunny and 93 degrees. Wind southwest at 8 miles an hour. Jacksonville, mostly sunny and 91 degrees. Wind south at 9 miles an hour. Palestine, sunny and 91 degrees. Wind south at 16 miles an hour. And at Corsicana, mostly sunny and 95 degrees. Wind south at 16 miles an hour, gusting to 28 miles an hour. Elsewhere across the four-state region, Oklahoma City, mostly sunny and 93. Little Rock, mostly sunny and 92. Jackson, Mississippi, mostly sunny and 91. Baton Rouge, mostly sunny and 89. And at Houston, mostly sunny and 91 degrees. For the most current information, check us out on the web at www.weather.gov/shp. Now let's check on your local forecast. This afternoon, partly cloudy with a slight chance of showers and thunderstorms. Near steady temperature around 90. South winds 10 to 15 miles per hour. Chance of rain 20%. Tonight, mostly clear. Lows in the upper 70s. South winds 10 to 15 miles per hour. Thursday, mostly cloudy in the morning, then becoming partly cloudy. Highs in the mid-90s. South winds 10 to 15 miles per hour. Thursday night, partly cloudy. Lows in the upper 70s. South winds 5 to 10 miles per hour. Friday, mostly cloudy in the morning,
then clearing. Highs in the mid-90s. South winds around 5 miles per hour. Friday night, partly cloudy. Lows in the upper 70s. Saturday, mostly sunny. Hot with highs in the mid-90s. Saturday night, mostly clear. Lows in the mid-70s. Sunday, partly cloudy with a slight chance of showers and thunderstorms. Hot with highs in the mid-90s. Chance of rain 20%. Sunday night, partly cloudy with a chance of showers and thunderstorms in the evening. Then mostly cloudy with showers, likely with a slight chance of thunderstorms after midnight. Lows in the mid-70s. Chance of rain 70%. Monday, a chance of thunderstorms. Showers. Highs in the upper 80s. Chance of rain 80%. Monday night, mostly cloudy with a chance of showers. A chance of thunderstorms, mainly in the evening. Lows in the upper 60s. Chance of rain 50%. Tuesday, mostly cloudy. A chance of showers with a slight chance of thunderstorms in the morning, then a chance of showers and thunderstorms in the afternoon. Highs in the lower 80s. Chance of rain 50%. 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Be sure to follow us on Facebook. Here's a look at local weather conditions as of 5 p.m. At the top of the hour, skies were sunny in Tyler. The temperature was 92 degrees at the regional airport. The dew point was 74, making the relative humidity 55%, producing a heat index of 101. Winds were south at 13 miles an hour. The pressure was 29.88 inches and falling. In Longview, skies were mostly sunny, with a temperature of 90 degrees. The dew point was 73, making the relative humidity 57%. Winds were south at 14 miles an hour. The pressure was 29.86 inches and falling. Once again in Tyler, it was 92 degrees with sunny skies at 5 p.m. Around the local area at 5 p.m., the report from Terrell was not available. DFW Airport, mostly sunny and 93. Wind south at 23 miles an hour, gusting to 32 miles an hour. Paris, mostly sunny and 91. Wind south at 14 miles an hour, gusting to 25 miles an hour. Texarkana, mostly sunny and 94. Wind south at 9 miles an hour. Shreveport, mostly sunny and 93 degrees. Wind southwest at 8 miles an hour. Jacksonville, mostly sunny and 91 degrees. Wind south at 9 miles an hour. Palestine, sunny and 91 degrees. Wind south at 16 miles an hour. And at Corsicana, mostly sunny and 95 degrees. Wind south at 16 miles an hour, gusting to 28 miles an hour. Elsewhere across the four-state region, Oklahoma City, mostly sunny and 93. Little Rock, mostly sunny and 92. Jackson, Mississippi, mostly sunny and 91. Baton Rouge, mostly sunny and 89. And at Houston, mostly sunny and 91 degrees. 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Now let's check on your local forecast. This afternoon, partly cloudy with a slight chance of showers and thunderstorms. Near steady temperature around 90. South winds 10 to 15 miles per hour. Chance of rain 20%.
Tonight, mostly clear.

Friday night, partly cloudy. Lows in the upper 70s. Saturday, mostly sunny. Hot with highs in the mid-90s. Saturday night, mostly clear. Lows in the mid-70s. Sunday, partly cloudy with a slight chance of showers and thunderstorms. Hot with highs in the mid-90s. Chance of rain 20%. Sunday night, partly cloudy with a chance of showers and thunderstorms in the evening. Then mostly cloudy with showers, likely with a slight chance of thunderstorms after midnight. Lows in the mid-70s. Chance of rain 70%. Monday, a chance of thunderstorms. Showers. Highs in the upper 80s. Chance of rain 80%. Monday night, mostly cloudy with a chance of showers. A chance of thunderstorms, mainly in the evening. Lows in the upper 60s. Chance of rain 50%. Tuesday, mostly cloudy. A chance of showers with a slight chance of thunderstorms in the morning, then a chance of showers and thunderstorms in the afternoon. Highs in the lower 80s. Chance of rain 50%. 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Be sure to follow us on Facebook. Here's a look at local weather conditions as of 5 p.m. At the top of the hour, skies were sunny in Tyler. The temperature was 92 degrees at the regional airport. The dew point was 74, making the relative humidity 55%, producing a heat index of 101. Winds were south at 13 miles an hour. The pressure was 29.88 inches and falling. In Longview, skies were mostly sunny, with a temperature of 90 degrees. The dew point was 73, making the relative humidity 57%. Winds were south at 14 miles an hour. The pressure was 29.86 inches and falling. Once again in Tyler, it was 92 degrees with sunny skies at 5 p.m. Around the local area at 5 p.m., the report from Carroll was not available. DFW Airport, mostly sunny and 93. Wind south at 23 miles an hour, gusting to 32 miles an hour. Paris, mostly sunny and 91. Wind south at 14 miles an hour, gusting to 25 miles an hour. Texarkana, mostly sunny and 94. Wind south at 9 miles an hour. Shreveport, mostly sunny and 93 degrees. Wind southwest at 8 miles an hour. Jacksonville, mostly sunny and 91 degrees. Wind south at 9 miles an hour. Palestine, sunny and 91 degrees. Wind south at 16 miles an hour. And at Corsicana, mostly sunny and 95 degrees. Wind south at 16 miles an hour, gusting to 28 miles an hour. Elsewhere across the four-state region, Oklahoma City, mostly sunny and 93. Little Rock, mostly sunny and 92. Jackson, Mississippi, mostly sunny and 91. Baton Rouge, mostly sunny and 89. And at Houston, mostly sunny and 91 degrees. For the most current information, check us out on the web at www.weather.gov/SHP. Now let's check on your local forecast. This afternoon, partly cloudy with a slight chance of showers and thunderstorms. Near steady temperature around 90. South winds 10 to 15 miles per hour. Chance of rain 20%. Tonight, mostly clear. Lows in the upper 70s. South winds 10 to 15 miles per hour. Thursday, mostly cloudy in the morning, then becoming partly cloudy. Highs in the mid-90s. South winds 10 to 15 miles per hour. Thursday night, partly cloudy. Lows in the upper 70s. South winds 5 to 10 miles per hour. Friday, mostly cloudy in the morning, then clearing. Highs in the mid-90s. South winds around 5 miles per hour. Friday.

Tonight, partly cloudy. Lows in the upper 70s. Saturday, mostly sunny. Hot with highs in the mid-90s. Saturday night, mostly clear. Lows in the mid-70s. Sunday, partly cloudy with a slight chance of showers and thunderstorms. Hot with highs in the mid-90s. Chance of rain 20%. Sunday night, partly cloudy with a chance of showers and thunderstorms in the evening. Then mostly cloudy with showers, likely with a slight chance of thunderstorms after midnight. Lows in the mid-70s. Chance of rain 70%. Monday, a chance of thunderstorms. Showers. Highs in the upper 80s. Chance of rain 80%. Monday night, mostly cloudy with a chance of showers. A chance of thunderstorms, mainly in the evening. Lows in the upper 60s. Chance of rain 50%. Tuesday, mostly cloudy. A chance of showers with a slight chance of thunderstorms in the morning, then a chance of showers and thunderstorms in the afternoon. Highs in the lower 80s. Chance of rain 50%. Here is your area's open water boating forecast. Wind gusts may be higher. Rest of today, slight chance of showers early in the afternoon, then a slight chance of showers and thunderstorms in the late afternoon. Partly cloudy. Windy. Temperatures nearly steady around 90. South winds 15 to 20 miles per hour. Chance of precipitation 20%. Heat index readings 103 to 106. Tonight, mostly clear. Windy. Lows in the upper 70s. South winds 15 to 20 miles per hour. Thursday, becoming partly cloudy. Windy. Highs in the mid-90s. South winds 15 to 20 miles per hour. Heat index readings 103 to 106. Thursday night, mostly clear in the evening, then becoming mostly cloudy. Lows in the upper 70s. South winds 10 to 15 miles per hour. Friday, partly cloudy. Highs in the mid-90s. South winds 5 to 10 miles per hour. Friday night, partly cloudy. Lows in the upper 70s. Saturday, mostly sunny. Highs in the upper 90s. Saturday night, mostly clear. Lows in the mid-70s. Sunday, partly cloudy with a 20% chance of showers and thunderstorms. Highs in the mid-90s. Sunday night, becoming mostly cloudy. Chance of showers and thunderstorms in the evening, then showers likely and slight chance of thunderstorms after midnight. Lows in the lower 70s. Chance of precipitation 60%. Monday, mostly cloudy. Showers and a chance of thunderstorms in the morning, then showers likely and a chance of thunderstorms in the afternoon. Highs in the upper 80s. Chance of precipitation 80%. Monday night, mostly cloudy. Chance of showers and thunderstorms in the evening, then a chance of showers and slight chance of thunderstorms after midnight. Lows in the upper 60s. Chance of precipitation 50%. Tuesday, mostly cloudy. Chance of showers and slight chance of thunderstorms in the morning, then a chance of showers and thunderstorms in the afternoon. Highs in the mid-80s. Chance of precipitation 50%. 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Be sure to follow us on Facebook. Here's a look at local weather conditions as of 5 p.m. At the top of the hour, skies were sunny in Tyler. The temperature was 92 degrees at the regional airport. The dew point was 74, making the relative humidity 55%, producing a heat index of 101. Winds were south at 13 miles an hour. The pressure was 29.88 inches and falling. In Longview, skies were mostly sunny, with a temperature of 90 degrees. The dew point was 73, making the relative humidity 57%. Winds were south at 14 miles an hour.
the pressure was 29.86 inches and falling. Once again in Tyler, it was 92 degrees with sunny skies at 5 p.m. Around the local area at 5 p.m., the report from Terrell was not available. DFW Airport, mostly sunny and 93. Wind south at 23 miles an hour, gusting to 32 miles an hour. Paris, mostly sunny and 91. Wind south at 14 miles an hour, gusting to 25 miles an hour. Texarkana, mostly sunny and 94. Wind south at 9 miles an hour. Shreveport, mostly sunny and 93 degrees. Wind southwest at 8 miles an hour. Jacksonville, mostly sunny and 91 degrees. Wind south at 9 miles an hour. Palestine, sunny and 91 degrees. Wind south at 16 miles an hour. And at Corsicana, mostly sunny and 95 degrees. Wind south at 16 miles an hour, gusting to 28 miles an hour. Elsewhere across the four-state region, Oklahoma City, mostly sunny and 93. Little Rock, mostly sunny and 92. Jackson, Mississippi, mostly sunny and 91. Baton Rouge, mostly sunny and 89. And at Houston, mostly sunny and 91 degrees. For the most current information, check us out on the web at www.weather.gov/SHC. Now, let's check on your local forecast. This afternoon, partly cloudy with a slight chance of showers and thunderstorms. Near steady temperature around 90. South winds 10 to 15 miles per hour. Chance of rain 20%. Tonight, mostly clear. Lows in the upper 70s. South winds 10 to 15 miles per hour. Thursday, mostly cloudy in the morning, then becoming partly cloudy. Highs in the mid-90s. South winds 10 to 15 miles per hour. Thursday night, partly cloudy. Lows in the upper 70s. South winds 5 to 10 miles per hour. Friday, mostly cloudy in the morning, then clearing. Highs in the mid-90s. South winds around 5 miles per hour. Friday night, partly cloudy. Lows in the upper 70s. Saturday, mostly sunny. Hot with highs in the mid-90s. Saturday night, mostly clear. Lows in the mid-70s. Sunday, partly cloudy with a slight chance of showers and thunderstorms. Hot with highs in the mid-90s. Chance of rain 20%. Sunday night, partly cloudy with a chance of showers and thunderstorms in the evening, then mostly cloudy with showers, likely with a slight chance of thunderstorms after midnight. Lows in the mid-70s. Chance of rain 70%. Monday, a chance of thunderstorms. Showers. Highs in the upper 80s. Chance of rain 80%. Monday night, mostly cloudy with a chance of showers. A chance of thunderstorms, mainly in the evening. Lows in the upper 60s. Chance of rain 50%. Tuesday, mostly cloudy. A chance of showers with a slight chance of thunderstorms in the morning, then a chance of showers and thunderstorms in the afternoon. Highs in the lower 80s. Chance of rain 50%. 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Be sure to follow us on Facebook. Here's a look at local weather conditions as of 5 p.m. At the top of the hour, skies were sunny in Tyler. The temperature was 92 degrees at the regional airport.
the dew point was 74, making the relative humidity 55%, producing a heat index of 101. Winds were south at 13 miles an hour. The pressure was 29.88 inches and falling. In Longview, skies were mostly sunny, with a temperature of 90 degrees. The dew point was 73, making the relative humidity 57%. Winds were south at 14 miles an hour. The pressure was 29.86 inches and falling. Once again in Tyler, it was 92 degrees with sunny skies at 5 p.m. Around the local area at 5 p.m., the report from Terrell was not available. DFW Airport, mostly sunny and 93. Wind south at 23 miles an hour, gusting to 32 miles an hour. Paris, mostly sunny and 91. Wind south at 14 miles an hour, gusting to 25 miles an hour. Texarkana, mostly sunny and 94. Wind south at 9 miles an hour. Shreveport, mostly sunny and 93 degrees. Wind southwest at 8 miles an hour. Jacksonville, mostly sunny and 91 degrees. Wind south at 9 miles an hour. Palestine, sunny and 91 degrees. Wind south at 16 miles an hour. And at Corsicana, mostly sunny and 95 degrees. Wind south at 16 miles an hour, gusting to 28 miles an hour. Elsewhere across the four-state region, Oklahoma City, mostly sunny and 93. Little Rock, mostly sunny and 92. Jackson, Mississippi, mostly sunny and 91. Baton Rouge, mostly sunny and 89. And at Houston, mostly sunny and 91 degrees. For the most current information, check us out on the web at www.weather.gov/SHP. Now let's check on your local forecast. This afternoon, partly cloudy with a slight chance of showers and thunderstorms. Near steady temperature around 90. South winds 10 to 15 miles per hour. Chance of rain 20%. Tonight, mostly clear. Lows in the upper 70s. South winds 10 to 15 miles per hour. Thursday, mostly cloudy in the morning, then becoming partly cloudy. Highs in the mid-90s. South winds 10 to 15 miles per hour. Thursday night, partly cloudy. Lows in the upper 70s. South winds 5 to 10 miles per hour. Friday, mostly cloudy in the morning, then clearing. Highs in the mid-90s. South winds around 5 miles per hour. Friday night, partly cloudy. Lows in the upper 70s. Saturday, mostly sunny. Hot with highs in the mid-90s. Saturday night, mostly clear. Lows in the mid-70s. Sunday, partly cloudy with a slight chance of showers and thunderstorms. Hot with highs in the mid-90s. Chance of rain 20%. Sunday night, partly cloudy with a chance of showers and thunderstorms in the evening. Then mostly cloudy with showers, likely with a slight chance of thunderstorms after midnight. Lows in the mid-70s. Chance of rain 70%. Monday, a chance of thunderstorms. Showers. Highs in the upper 80s. Chance of rain 80%. Monday night, mostly cloudy with a chance of showers. A chance of thunderstorms, mainly in the evening. Lows in the upper 60s. Chance of rain 50%. Tuesday, mostly cloudy. A chance of showers with a slight chance of thunderstorms in the morning, then a chance of showers and thunderstorms in the afternoon. Highs in the lower 80s. Chance of rain 50%. 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Be sure to follow us on Facebook. Here's a look at local weather conditions as of 5 p.m. At the top of the hour, skies were sunny in Tyler. The temperature was 92 degrees at the regional airport.
Dew point was 74, making the relative humidity 55%, producing a heat index of 101. Winds were south at 13 miles an hour. The pressure was 29.88 inches and falling. In Longview, skies were mostly sunny, with a temperature of 90 degrees. The dew point was 73, making the relative humidity 57%. Winds were south at 14 miles an hour. The pressure was 29.86 inches and falling. Once again in Tyler, it was 92 degrees with sunny skies at 5 p.m. Around the local area at 5 p.m., the report from Terrell was not available. VFW Airport, mostly sunny and 93. Wind south at 23 miles an hour, gusting to 32 miles an hour. Paris, mostly sunny and 91. Wind south at 14 miles an hour, gusting to 25 miles an hour. Texarkana, mostly sunny and 94. Wind south at 9 miles an hour. Shreveport, mostly sunny and 93 degrees. Wind southwest at 8 miles an hour. Jacksonville, mostly sunny and 91 degrees. Wind south at 9 miles an hour. Palestine, sunny and 91 degrees. Wind south at 16 miles an hour. And at Corsicana, mostly sunny and 95 degrees. Wind south at 16 miles an hour, gusting to 28 miles an hour. Elsewhere across the four-state region, Oklahoma City, mostly sunny and 93. Little Rock, mostly sunny and 92. Jackson, Mississippi, mostly sunny and 91. Baton Rouge, mostly sunny and 89. And at Houston, mostly sunny and 91 degrees. For the most current information, check us out on the web at www.weather.gov/shp. Now let's check on your local forecast. This afternoon, partly cloudy with a slight chance of showers and thunderstorms. Near steady temperature around 90. South winds 10 to 15 miles per hour. Chance of rain 20%. Tonight, mostly clear. Lows in the upper 70s. South winds 10 to 15 miles per hour. Thursday, mostly cloudy in the morning, then becoming partly cloudy. Highs in the mid-90s. South winds 10 to 15 miles per hour. Thursday night, partly cloudy. Lows in the upper 70s. South winds 5 to 10 miles per hour. Friday, mostly cloudy in the morning, then clearing. Highs in the mid-90s. South winds around 5 miles per hour. Friday night, partly cloudy. Lows in the upper 70s. Saturday, mostly sunny. Hot with highs in the mid-90s. Saturday night, mostly clear. Lows in the mid-70s. Sunday, partly cloudy with a slight chance of showers and thunderstorms. Hot with highs in the mid-90s. Chance of rain 20%. Sunday night, partly cloudy with a chance of showers and thunderstorms in the evening, then mostly cloudy with showers, likely with a slight chance of thunderstorms after midnight. Lows in the mid-70s. Chance of rain 70%. Monday, a chance of thunderstorms. Showers. Highs in the upper 80s. Chance of rain 80%. Monday night, mostly cloudy with a chance of showers. A chance of thunderstorms, mainly in the evening. Lows in the upper 60s. Chance of rain 50%. Tuesday, mostly cloudy. A chance of showers with a slight chance of thunderstorms in the morning, then a chance of showers and thunderstorms in the afternoon. Highs in the lower 80s. Chance of rain 50%. 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Be sure to follow us on Facebook. Here's a look at local weather conditions as of 5 p.m. At the top of the hour, skies were sunny in Tyler. The temperature was 92 degrees at the regional airport. The dew point was
74, making the relative humidity 55%, producing a heat index of 101. Winds were south at 13 miles an hour. The pressure was 29.88 inches and falling. In Longview, skies were mostly sunny, with a temperature of 90 degrees. The dew point was 73, making the relative humidity 57%. Winds were south at 14 miles an hour. The pressure was 29.86 inches and falling. Once again in Tyler, it was 92 degrees with sunny skies at 5 p.m. Around the local area at 5 p.m., the report from Carol was not available. DFW Airport, mostly sunny and 93. Wind south at 23 miles an hour, gusting to 32 miles an hour. Paris, mostly sunny and 91. Wind south at 14 miles an hour, gusting to 25 miles an hour. Texarkana, mostly sunny and 94. Wind south at 9 miles an hour. Shreveport, mostly sunny and 93 degrees. Wind southwest at 8 miles an hour. Jacksonville, mostly sunny and 91 degrees. Wind south at 9 miles an hour. Palestine, sunny and 91 degrees. Wind south at 16 miles an hour. And at Corsicana, mostly sunny and 95 degrees. Wind south at 16 miles an hour, gusting to 28 miles an hour. Elsewhere across the four-state region, Oklahoma City, mostly sunny and 93. Little Rock, mostly sunny and 92. Jackson, Mississippi, mostly sunny and 91. Baton Rouge, mostly sunny and 89. And at Houston, mostly sunny and 91 degrees. 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Now let's check on your local forecast. This afternoon, partly cloudy with a slight chance of showers and thunderstorms. Near steady temperature around 90. South winds 10 to 15 miles per hour. Chance of rain 20%. Tonight, mostly clear. Lows in the upper 70s. South winds 10 to 15 miles per hour. Thursday, mostly cloudy in the morning, then becoming partly cloudy. Highs in the mid-90s. South winds 10 to 15 miles per hour. Thursday night, partly cloudy. Lows in the upper 70s. South winds 5 to 10 miles per hour. Friday, mostly cloudy in the morning, then clearing. Highs in the mid-90s. South winds around 5 miles per hour. Friday night, partly cloudy. Lows in the upper 70s. Saturday, mostly sunny. Hot with highs in the mid-90s. Saturday night, mostly clear. Lows in the mid-70s. Sunday, partly cloudy with a slight chance of showers and thunderstorms. Hot with highs in the mid-90s. Chance of rain 20%. Sunday night, partly cloudy with a chance of showers and thunderstorms in the evening, then mostly cloudy with showers, likely with a slight chance of thunderstorms after midnight. Lows in the mid-70s. Chance of rain 70%. Monday, a chance of thunderstorms. Showers. Highs in the upper 80s. Chance of rain 80%. Monday night, mostly cloudy with a chance of showers. A chance of thunderstorms, mainly in the evening. Lows in the upper 60s. Chance of rain 50%. Tuesday, mostly cloudy. A chance of showers with a slight chance of thunderstorms in the morning, then a chance of showers and thunderstorms in the afternoon. Highs in the lower 80s.
chance of rain 50%. 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Be sure to follow us on Facebook. Here's a look at local weather conditions as of 5 p.m. At the top of the hour, skies were sunny in Tyler. The temperature was 92 degrees at the regional airport. The dew point was 74, making the relative humidity 55%, producing a heat index of 101. Winds were south at 13 miles an hour. The pressure was 29.88 inches and falling. In Longview, skies were mostly sunny, with a temperature of 90 degrees. The dew point was 73, making the relative humidity 57%. Winds were south at 14 miles an hour. The pressure was 29.86 inches and falling. Once again in Tyler, it was 92 degrees with sunny skies at 5 p.m. Around the local area at 5 p.m., the report from Carol was not available. DFW Airport, mostly sunny and 93. Wind south at 23 miles an hour, gusting to 32 miles an hour. Paris, mostly sunny and 91. Wind south at 14 miles an hour, gusting to 25 miles an hour. Texarkana, mostly sunny and 94. Wind south at 9 miles an hour. Shreveport, mostly sunny and 93 degrees. Wind southwest at 8 miles an hour. Jacksonville, mostly sunny and 91 degrees. Wind south at 9 miles an hour. Palestine, sunny and 91 degrees. Wind south at 16 miles an hour. And at Corsicana, mostly sunny and 95 degrees. Wind south at 16 miles an hour, gusting to 28 miles an hour. Elsewhere across the four-state region, Oklahoma City, mostly sunny and 93. Little Rock, mostly sunny and 92. Jackson, Mississippi, mostly sunny and 91. Baton Rouge, mostly sunny and 89. And at Houston, mostly sunny and 91 degrees. For the most current information, check us out on the web at www.weather.gov/shb. Now let's check on your local forecast. This afternoon, partly cloudy with a slight chance of showers and thunderstorms. Near steady temperature around 90. South winds 10 to 15 miles per hour. Chance of rain 20%. Tonight, mostly clear. Lows in the upper 70s. South winds 10 to 15 miles per hour. Thursday, mostly cloudy in the morning, then becoming partly cloudy. Highs in the mid-90s. South winds 10 to 15 miles per hour. Thursday night, partly cloudy. Lows in the upper 70s. South winds 5 to 10 miles per hour. Friday, mostly cloudy in the morning, then clearing. Highs in the mid-90s. South winds around 5 miles per hour. Friday night, partly cloudy. Lows in the upper 70s. Saturday, mostly sunny. Hot with highs in the mid-90s. Saturday night, mostly clear. Lows in the mid-70s. Sunday, partly cloudy with a slight chance of showers and thunderstorms. Hot with highs in the mid-90s. Chance of rain 20%. Sunday night, partly cloudy with a chance of showers and thunderstorms in the evening, then mostly cloudy with showers, likely with a slight chance of thunderstorms after midnight. Lows in the mid-70s. Chance of rain 70%. Monday, a chance of thunderstorms. Showers. Highs in the upper 80s. Chance of rain 80%. Monday night, mostly cloudy with a chance of showers. A chance of thunderstorms, mainly in the evening. Lows in the upper 60s. Chance of rain 50%. Tuesday, mostly cloudy. A chance of showers with a slight chance of thunderstorms in the morning, then a chance of showers and thunderstorms in the afternoon. Highs in the lower 80s. Chance of rain.
50%. Here is your area's open water boating forecast. Wind gusts may be higher. Rest of today, slight chance of showers early in the afternoon, then a slight chance of showers and thunderstorms in the late afternoon. Partly cloudy. Windy. Temperatures nearly steady around 90. South winds 15 to 20 miles per hour. Chance of precipitation 20%. Heat index readings 103 to 106. Tonight, mostly clear. Windy. Lows in the upper 70s. South winds 15 to 20 miles per hour. Thursday, becoming partly cloudy. Windy. Highs in the mid-90s. South winds 15 to 20 miles per hour. Heat index readings 103 to 106. Thursday night, mostly clear in the evening, then becoming mostly cloudy. Lows in the upper 70s. South winds 10 to 15 miles per hour. Friday, partly cloudy. Highs in the mid-90s. South winds 5 to 10 miles per hour. Friday night, partly cloudy. Lows in the upper 70s. Saturday, mostly sunny. Highs in the upper 90s. Saturday night, mostly clear. Lows in the mid-70s. Sunday, partly cloudy with a 20% chance of showers and thunderstorms. Highs in the mid-90s. Sunday night, becoming mostly cloudy. Chance of showers and thunderstorms in the evening, then showers likely and slight chance of thunderstorms after midnight. Lows in the lower 70s. Chance of precipitation 60%. Monday, mostly cloudy. Showers and a chance of thunderstorms in the morning, then showers likely and a chance of thunderstorms in the afternoon. Highs in the upper 80s. Chance of precipitation 80%. Monday night, mostly cloudy. Chance of showers and thunderstorms in the evening, then a chance of showers and slight chance of thunderstorms after midnight. Lows in the upper 60s. Chance of precipitation 50%. Tuesday, mostly cloudy. Chance of showers and slight chance of thunderstorms in the morning, then a chance of showers and thunderstorms in the afternoon. Highs in the mid-80s. Chance of precipitation 50%. 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Be sure to follow us on Facebook. Here's a look at local weather conditions as of 5 p.m. At the top of the hour, skies were sunny in Tyler. The temperature was 92 degrees at the regional airport. The dew point was 74, making the relative humidity 55%, producing a heat index of 101. Winds were south at 13 miles an hour. The pressure was 29.88 inches and falling. In Longview, skies were mostly sunny, with a temperature of 90 degrees. The dew point was 73, making the relative humidity 57%. Winds were south at 14 miles an hour. The pressure was 29.86 inches and falling. Once again in Tyler, it was 92 degrees with sunny skies at 5 p.m. Around the local area at 5 p.m., the report from Terrell was not available. CFW Airport, mostly sunny and 93. Wind south at 23 miles an hour, gusting to 32 miles an hour. Paris, mostly sunny and 91. Wind south at 14 miles an hour, gusting to 25 miles an hour. Texarkana, mostly sunny and 94. Wind south at 9 miles an hour. Shreveport, mostly sunny and 93 degrees. Wind southwest at 8 miles an hour. Jacksonville, mostly sunny and 91 degrees. Wind south at 9 miles an hour. Palestine, sunny and 91 degrees. Wind south at 16 miles an hour. And at Corsicana, mostly sunny and 95 degrees. Wind south at 16 miles an hour, gusting to 28 miles an hour. Elsewhere across the four-state region.
Oklahoma City, mostly sunny and 93. Little Rock, mostly sunny and 92. Jackson, Mississippi, mostly sunny and 91. Baton Rouge, mostly sunny and 89. And at Houston, mostly sunny and 91 degrees. For the most current information, check us out on the web at www.weather.gov/SHP. Now, let's check on your local forecast. This afternoon, partly cloudy with a slight chance of showers and thunderstorms. Near steady temperature around 90. South winds 10 to 15 miles per hour. Chance of rain 20%. Tonight, mostly clear. Lows in the upper 70s. South winds 10 to 15 miles per hour. Thursday, mostly cloudy in the morning, then becoming partly cloudy. Highs in the mid-90s. South winds 10 to 15 miles per hour. Thursday night, partly cloudy. Lows in the upper 70s. South winds 5 to 10 miles per hour. Friday, mostly cloudy in the morning, then clearing. Highs in the mid-90s. South winds around 5 miles per hour. Friday night, partly cloudy. Lows in the upper 70s. Saturday, mostly sunny. Hot with highs in the mid-90s. Saturday night, mostly clear. Lows in the mid-70s. Sunday, partly cloudy with a slight chance of showers and thunderstorms. Hot with highs in the mid-90s. Chance of rain 20%. Sunday night, partly cloudy with a chance of showers and thunderstorms in the evening, then mostly cloudy with showers, likely with a slight chance of thunderstorms after midnight. Lows in the mid-70s. Chance of rain 70%. Monday, a chance of thunderstorms. Showers. Highs in the upper 80s. Chance of rain 80%. Monday night, mostly cloudy with a chance of showers. A chance of thunderstorms, mainly in the evening. Lows in the upper 60s. Chance of rain 50%. Tuesday, mostly cloudy. A chance of showers with a slight chance of thunderstorms in the morning, then a chance of showers and thunderstorms in the afternoon. Highs in the lower 80s. Chance of rain 50%. 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Be sure to follow us on Facebook. Here's a look at local weather conditions as of 5 p.m. At the top of the hour, skies were sunny in Tyler. The temperature was 92 degrees at the regional airport. The dew point was 74, making the relative humidity 55%, producing a heat index of 101. Winds were south at 13 miles an hour. The pressure was 29.88 inches and falling. In Longview, skies were mostly sunny, with a temperature of 90 degrees. The dew point was 73, making the relative humidity 57%. Winds were south at 14 miles an hour. The pressure was 29.86 inches and falling. Once again in Tyler, it was 92 degrees with sunny skies at 5 p.m. Around the local area at 5 p.m., the report from Carroll was not available. DFW Airport, mostly sunny and 93. Wind south at 23 miles an hour, gusting to 32 miles an hour. Paris, mostly sunny and 91. Wind south at 14 miles an hour, gusting to 25 miles an hour. Texarkana, mostly sunny and 94. Wind south at 9 miles an hour. Shreveport, mostly sunny and 93 degrees. Wind southwest.
at 8 miles an hour. Jacksonville, mostly sunny and 91 degrees. Wind south at 9 miles an hour. Palestine, sunny and 91 degrees. Wind south at 16 miles an hour. And at Corsicana, mostly sunny and 95 degrees. Wind south at 16 miles an hour, gusting to 28 miles an hour. Elsewhere across the four-state region, Oklahoma City, mostly sunny and 93. Little Rock, mostly sunny and 92. Jackson, Mississippi, mostly sunny and 91. Baton Rouge, mostly sunny and 89. And at Houston, mostly sunny and 91 degrees. For the most current information, check us out on the web at www.weather.gov/shp. Now let's check on your local forecast. This afternoon, partly cloudy with a slight chance of showers and thunderstorms. Near steady temperature around 90. South winds 10 to 15 miles per hour. Chance of rain 20%. Tonight, mostly clear. Lows in the upper 70s. South winds 10 to 15 miles per hour. Thursday, mostly cloudy in the morning, then becoming partly cloudy. Highs in the mid-90s. South winds 10 to 15 miles per hour. Thursday night, partly cloudy. Lows in the upper 70s. South winds 5 to 10 miles per hour. Friday, mostly cloudy in the morning, then clearing. Highs in the mid-90s. South winds around 5 miles per hour. Friday night, partly cloudy. Lows in the upper 70s. Saturday, mostly sunny. Hot with highs in the mid-90s. Saturday night, mostly clear. Lows in the mid-70s. Sunday, partly cloudy with a slight chance of showers and thunderstorms. Hot with highs in the mid-90s. Chance of rain 20%. Sunday night, partly cloudy with a chance of showers and thunderstorms in the evening. Then mostly cloudy with showers, likely with a slight chance of thunderstorms after midnight. Lows in the mid-70s. Chance of rain 70%. Monday, a chance of thunderstorms. Showers. Highs in the upper 80s. Chance of rain 80%. Monday night, mostly cloudy with a chance of showers. A chance of thunderstorms, mainly in the evening. Lows in the upper 60s. Chance of rain 50%. Tuesday, mostly cloudy. A chance of showers with a slight chance of thunderstorms in the morning, then a chance of showers and thunderstorms in the afternoon. Highs in the lower 80s. Chance of rain 50%. 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Be sure to follow us on Facebook. Here's a look at local weather conditions as of 5 p.m. At the top of the hour, skies were sunny in Tyler. The temperature was 92 degrees at the regional airport. The dew point was 74, making the relative humidity 55%, producing a heat index of 101. Winds were south at 13 miles an hour. The pressure was 29.88 inches and falling. In Longview, skies were mostly sunny, with a temperature of 90 degrees. The dew point was 73, making the relative humidity 57%. Winds were south at 14 miles an hour. The pressure was 29.86 inches and falling. Once again in Tyler, it was 92 degrees with sunny skies at 5 p.m. Around the local area at 5 p.m., the report from Terrell was not available. DFW Airport, mostly sunny and 93. Wind south at 23 miles an hour, gusting to 32 miles an hour. Paris, mostly sunny and 91. Wind south at 14 miles an hour, gusting to 25 miles an hour. Texarkana, mostly sunny and 94. Wind south at 9 miles an hour. Shreveport, mostly sunny and 93 degrees. Wind southwest at 8 miles.
samples an hour. Jacksonville, mostly sunny and 91 degrees. Wind south at 9 miles an hour. Palestine, sunny and 91 degrees. Wind south at 16 miles an hour. And at Corsicana, mostly sunny and 95 degrees. Wind south at 16 miles an hour, gusting to 28 miles an hour. Elsewhere across the four-state region, Oklahoma City, mostly sunny and 93. Little Rock, mostly sunny and 92. Jackson, Mississippi, mostly sunny and 91. Baton Rouge, mostly sunny and 89. And at Houston, mostly sunny and 91 degrees. For the most current information, check us out on the web at www.weather.gov/shp. Now, let's check on your local forecast. This afternoon, partly cloudy with a slight chance of showers and thunderstorms. Near steady temperature around 90. South winds 10 to 15 miles per hour. Chance of rain 20%. Tonight, mostly clear. Lows in the upper 70s. South winds 10 to 15 miles per hour. Thursday, mostly cloudy in the morning, then becoming partly cloudy. Highs in the mid-90s. South winds 10 to 15 miles per hour. Thursday night, partly cloudy. Lows in the upper 70s. South winds 5 to 10 miles per hour. Friday, mostly cloudy in the morning, then clearing. Highs in the mid-90s. South winds around 5 miles per hour. Friday night, partly cloudy. Lows in the upper 70s. Saturday, mostly sunny. Hot with highs in the mid-90s. Saturday night, mostly clear. Lows in the mid-70s. Sunday, partly cloudy with a slight chance of showers and thunderstorms. Hot with highs in the mid-90s. Chance of rain 20%. Sunday night, partly cloudy with a chance of showers and thunderstorms in the evening, then mostly cloudy with showers, likely with a slight chance of thunderstorms after midnight. Lows in the mid-70s. Chance of rain 70%. Monday, a chance of thunderstorms. Showers. Highs in the upper 80s. Chance of rain 80%. Monday night, mostly cloudy with a chance of showers. A chance of thunderstorms, mainly in the evening. Lows in the upper 60s. Chance of rain 50%. Tuesday, mostly cloudy. A chance of showers with a slight chance of thunderstorms in the morning, then a chance of showers and thunderstorms in the afternoon. Highs in the lower 80s. Chance of rain 50%. 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Be sure to follow us on Facebook. Here's a look at local weather conditions as of 6 p.m. At the top of the hour, skies were sunny in Tyler. The temperature was 92 degrees at the regional airport. The dew point was 74, making the relative humidity 55%, producing a heat index of 101. Winds were south at 10 miles an hour. The pressure was 29.86 inches and falling. In Longview, skies were mostly sunny, with a temperature of 92 degrees. The dew point was 75, making the relative humidity 57%, producing a heat index of 103. Winds were south at 10 miles an hour. The pressure was 29.84 inches and falling. Once again in Tyler, it was 92 degrees with sunny skies at 6 p.m. Around the local area at 6 p.m., the report from Carroll was not available. DFW Airport, mostly sunny and 93. Wind south at 18 miles an hour, gusting to 30 miles an hour. Paris, sunny and 90. Wind south at 17 miles an hour, gusting to 25 miles an hour. Texarkana, mostly sunny and 95. Wind south at 12 miles an hour. Shreveport, mostly sunny and 91 degrees. Wind south at 10 miles an hour.
gusting to 20 miles an hour. Jacksonville, mostly sunny and 89 degrees. Wind south at 8 miles an hour. Palestine, mostly sunny and 91 degrees. Wind south at 8 miles an hour. And at Corsicana, mostly sunny and 93 degrees. Wind south at 17 miles an hour. Elsewhere across the four-state region, Oklahoma City, mostly sunny and 93. Little Rock, mostly sunny and 92. Jackson, Mississippi, mostly sunny and 90. Baton Rouge, mostly sunny and 89. And at Houston, mostly sunny and 90 degrees. For the most current information, check us out on the web at www.weather.gov/SHP. Now, let's check on your local forecast. This afternoon, partly cloudy with a slight chance of showers and thunderstorms. Near steady temperature around 90. South winds 10 to 15 miles per hour. Chance of rain 20%. Tonight, mostly clear. Lows in the upper 70s. South winds 10 to 15 miles per hour. Thursday, mostly cloudy in the morning, then becoming partly cloudy. Highs in the mid-90s. South winds 10 to 15 miles per hour. Thursday night, partly cloudy. Lows in the upper 70s. South winds 5 to 10 miles per hour. Friday, mostly cloudy in the morning, then clearing. Highs in the mid-90s. South winds around 5 miles per hour. Friday night, partly cloudy. Lows in the upper 70s. Saturday, mostly sunny. Hot with highs in the mid-90s. Saturday night, mostly clear. Lows in the mid-70s. Sunday, partly cloudy with a slight chance of showers and thunderstorms. Hot with highs in the mid-90s. Chance of rain 20%. Sunday night, partly cloudy with a chance of showers and thunderstorms in the evening, then mostly cloudy with showers, likely with a slight chance of thunderstorms after midnight. Lows in the mid-70s. Chance of rain 70%. Monday, a chance of thunderstorms. Showers. Highs in the upper 80s. Chance of rain 80%. Monday night, mostly cloudy with a chance of showers. A chance of thunderstorms, mainly in the evening. Lows in the upper 60s. Chance of rain 50%. Tuesday, mostly cloudy. A chance of showers with a slight chance of thunderstorms in the morning, then a chance of showers and thunderstorms in the afternoon. Highs in the lower 80s. Chance of rain 50%. 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Be sure to follow us on Facebook. Here's a look at local weather conditions as of 6 p.m. At the top of the hour, skies were sunny in Tyler. The temperature was 92 degrees at the regional airport. The dew point was 74, making the relative humidity 55%, producing a heat index of 101. Winds were south at 10 miles an hour. The pressure was 29.86 inches and falling. In Longview, skies were mostly sunny, with a temperature of 92 degrees. The dew point was 75, making the relative humidity 57%, producing a heat index of 103. Winds were south at 10 miles an hour. The pressure was 29.84 inches and falling. Once again in Tyler, it was 92 degrees with sunny skies at 6 p.m. Around the local area at 6 p.m., the report from Terrell was not available. DFW Airport, mostly sunny.

Wind south at 8 miles an hour. Palestine, mostly sunny and 91 degrees. Wind south at 8 miles an hour. And at Corsicana, mostly sunny and 93 degrees. Wind south at 17 miles an hour. Elsewhere across the four-state region, Oklahoma City, mostly sunny and 93. Little Rock, mostly sunny and 92. Jackson, Mississippi, mostly sunny and 90. Baton Rouge, mostly sunny and 89. And at Houston, mostly sunny and 90 degrees. For the most current information, check us out on the web at www.weather.gov/sht. The Tyler Climate Summary for this evening, as of 5 p.m., June 10, 2026. Today's high temperature was 92 degrees. The normal high is 90. The record high is 101 degrees, which was set in 1896. Today's low temperature was 77 degrees. The normal low is 71. The record low is 52 degrees, which was set in 1978. A trace of precipitation fell today, which brings the monthly total to 2.27 inches. This is 0.82 inches above the normal amount of 1.45 inches for June. The total precipitation for the year now stands at 14.02 inches, which is 5.77 inches below normal. Sunset tonight is at 8:28 p.m. Sunrise tomorrow is at 6:14 a.m. Now let's check on your local forecast. This afternoon, partly cloudy with a slight chance of showers and thunderstorms. Near steady temperature around 90. South winds 10 to 15 miles per hour. Chance of rain 20%. Tonight, mostly clear. Lows in the upper 70s. South winds 10 to 15 miles per hour. Thursday, mostly cloudy in the morning, then becoming partly cloudy. Highs in the mid-90s. South winds 10 to 15 miles per hour. Thursday night, partly cloudy. Lows in the upper 70s. South winds 5 to 10 miles per hour. Friday, mostly cloudy in the morning, then clearing. Highs in the mid-90s. South winds around 5 miles per hour. Friday night, partly cloudy. Lows in the upper 70s. Saturday, mostly sunny. Hot with highs in the mid-90s. Saturday night, mostly clear. Lows in the mid-70s. Sunday, partly cloudy with a slight chance of showers and thunderstorms. Hot with highs in the mid-90s. Chance of rain 20%. Sunday night, partly cloudy with a chance of showers and thunderstorms in the evening, then mostly cloudy with showers, likely with a slight chance of thunderstorms after midnight. Lows in the mid-70s. Chance of rain 70%. Monday, a chance of thunderstorms. Showers. Highs in the upper 80s. Chance of rain 80%. Monday night, mostly cloudy with a chance of showers. A chance of thunderstorms, mainly in the evening. Lows in the upper 60s. Chance of rain 50%. Tuesday, mostly cloudy. A chance of showers with a slight chance of thunderstorms in the morning, then a chance of showers and thunderstorms in the afternoon. Highs in the lower 80s. Chance of rain 50%. Here is your area's open water boating forecast. Wind gusts may be higher. Rest of today, slight chance of showers early in the afternoon, then a slight chance of showers and thunderstorms in the late afternoon. Partly cloudy. Windy. Temperatures nearly steady around 90. South winds 15 to 20 miles per hour. Chance of precipitation 20%. Heat index readings 103 to 106. Tonight, mostly clear. Windy. Lows in the upper 70s. South winds 15 to 20 miles per hour. Thursday, becoming partly cloudy. Windy. Highs in the mid-90s. South winds 15 to 20 miles per hour. Heat index readings 103 to 106.

Thursday night, mostly clear in the evening, then becoming mostly cloudy. Lows in the upper 70s. South winds 10 to 15 miles per hour. Friday, partly cloudy. Highs in the mid-90s. South winds 5 to 10 miles per hour. Friday night, partly cloudy. Lows in the upper 70s. Saturday, mostly sunny. Highs in the upper 90s. Saturday night, mostly clear. Lows in the mid-70s. Sunday, partly cloudy with a 20% chance of showers and thunderstorms. Highs in the mid-90s. Sunday night, becoming mostly cloudy. Chance of showers and thunderstorms in the evening, then showers likely and slight chance of thunderstorms after midnight. Lows in the lower 70s. Chance of precipitation 60%. Monday, mostly cloudy. Showers and a chance of thunderstorms in the morning, then showers likely and a chance of thunderstorms in the afternoon. Highs in the upper 80s. Chance of precipitation 80%. Monday night, mostly cloudy. Chance of showers and thunderstorms in the evening, then a chance of showers and slight chance of thunderstorms after midnight. Lows in the upper 60s. Chance of precipitation 50%. Tuesday, mostly cloudy. Chance of showers and slight chance of thunderstorms in the morning, then a chance of showers and thunderstorms in the afternoon. Highs in the mid-80s. Chance of precipitation 50%. Here is your area's open water boating forecast. Wind gusts may be higher. Tonight, mostly clear. Windy. Lows in the upper 70s. South winds 15 to 20 miles per hour. Thursday, becoming partly cloudy. Windy. Highs in the mid-90s. South winds 15 to 20 miles per hour. Heat index readings 103 to 106. Thursday night, mostly clear in the evening, then becoming mostly cloudy. Lows in the upper 70s. South winds 10 to 15 miles per hour. Friday, partly cloudy. Highs in the mid-90s. South winds 5 to 10 miles per hour. Friday night, partly cloudy. Lows in the upper 70s. South winds 10 to 15 miles per hour. Saturday, mostly sunny. Highs in the upper 90s. Saturday night, mostly clear. Lows in the mid-70s. Sunday, partly cloudy with a 20% chance of showers and thunderstorms. Highs in the mid-90s. Sunday night, becoming mostly cloudy. Chance of showers and thunderstorms in the evening, then showers likely and slight chance of thunderstorms after midnight. Lows in the lower 70s. Chance of precipitation 60%. Monday, mostly cloudy. Showers and a chance of thunderstorms in the morning, then showers likely and a chance of thunderstorms in the afternoon. Highs in the upper 80s. Chance of precipitation 80%. Monday night, mostly cloudy. Chance of showers and thunderstorms in the evening, then a chance of showers and slight chance of thunderstorms after midnight. Lows in the upper 60s. Chance of precipitation 50%. Tuesday, mostly cloudy. Chance of showers and slight chance of thunderstorms in the morning, then a chance of showers and thunderstorms in the afternoon. Highs in the mid-80s. Chance of precipitation 50%. Tuesday night, partly cloudy. Slight chance of showers in the evening, then a chance of showers after midnight. Lows in the upper 60s. Chance of showers 30%. Wednesday, partly cloudy with a 20% chance of showers. Highs in the upper 80s. Here is the latest National Hurricane Center's tropical weather outlook. For the North Atlantic, Caribbean Sea and the Gulf of America, Bay of Campeche, a broad area of low pressure could form over the Bay of Campeche on Friday from a westward moving tropical wave currently located over the northwestern Caribbean Sea. Environmental conditions are forecast to be only marginally conducive for development, and the system should move inland over eastern Mexico by late
weekend. Formation chance through 48 hours, low, 10%. Formation chance through 7 days, low, 10%. 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Be sure to follow us on Facebook. Here's a look at local weather conditions as of 6 p.m. At the top of the hour, skies were sunny in Tyler. The temperature was 92 degrees at the regional airport. The dew point was 74, making the relative humidity 55%, producing a heat index of 101. Winds were south at 10 miles an hour. The pressure was 29.86 inches and falling. In Longview, skies were mostly sunny, with a temperature of 92 degrees. The dew point was 75, making the relative humidity 57%, producing a heat index of 103. Winds were south at 10 miles an hour. The pressure was 29.84 inches and falling. Once again in Tyler, it was 92 degrees with sunny skies at 6 p.m. Around the local area at 6 p.m., the report from Carol was not available. DFW Airport, mostly sunny and 93. Wind south at 18 miles an hour, gusting to 30 miles an hour. Paris, sunny and 90. Wind south at 17 miles an hour, gusting to 25 miles an hour. Texarkana, mostly sunny and 95. Wind south at 12 miles an hour. Shreveport, mostly sunny and 91 degrees. Wind south at 10 miles an hour, gusting to 20 miles an hour. Jacksonville, mostly sunny and 89 degrees. Wind south at 8 miles an hour. Palestine, mostly sunny and 91 degrees. Wind south at 8 miles an hour. And at Corsicana, mostly sunny and 93 degrees. Wind south at 17 miles an hour. Elsewhere across the four-state region, Oklahoma City, mostly sunny and 93. Little Rock, mostly sunny and 92. Jackson, Mississippi, mostly sunny and 90. Baton Rouge, mostly sunny and 89. And at Houston, mostly sunny and 90 degrees. 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The Tyler Climate Summary for this evening, as of 5 p.m., June 10, 2026. Today's high temperature was 92 degrees. The normal high is 90. The record high is 101 degrees, which was set in 1896. Today's low temperature was 77 degrees. The normal low is 71. The record low is 52 degrees, which was set in 1978. A trace of precipitation fell today, which brings the monthly total to 2.27 inches. This is 0.82 inches above the normal amount of 1.45 inches for June. The total precipitation for the year now stands at 14.02 inches, which is 5.77 inches below normal. Sunset tonight is at 8:28 p.m. Sunrise tomorrow is at 6:14 a.m. Now let's check on your local forecast. Tonight, mostly clear. Lows in the upper 70s. South winds 10 to 15 miles per hour. Thursday, mostly cloudy in the morning, then becoming partly cloudy. Highs in the mid-90s. South winds 10 to 15 miles per hour. Thursday night, partly cloudy. Lows in the upper 70s. South winds 5 to 10 miles per hour. Friday, mostly cloudy in the morning, then clearing. Highs in the mid-90s.
southwest around 5 miles per hour. Friday night, partly cloudy. Lows in the upper 70s. South winds around 5 miles per hour. Saturday, mostly sunny. Hot with highs in the mid-90s. Saturday night, mostly clear. Lows in the mid-70s. Sunday, partly cloudy with a slight chance of showers and thunderstorms. Hot with highs in the mid-90s. Chance of rain 20%. Sunday night, partly cloudy with a chance of showers and thunderstorms in the evening, then mostly cloudy with showers, likely with a slight chance of thunderstorms after midnight. Lows in the mid-70s. Chance of rain 70%. Monday, a chance of thunderstorms. Showers. Highs in the upper 80s. Chance of rain 80%. Monday night, mostly cloudy with a chance of showers. A chance of thunderstorms, mainly in the evening. Lows in the upper 60s. Chance of rain 50%. Tuesday, mostly cloudy. A chance of showers with a slight chance of thunderstorms in the morning, then a chance of showers and thunderstorms in the afternoon. Highs in the lower 80s. Chance of rain 50%. Tuesday night, partly cloudy. A slight chance of showers and thunderstorms in the evening, then a chance of showers after midnight. Lows in the upper 60s. Chance of rain 40%. Wednesday, partly cloudy with a 20% chance of showers. Highs in the upper 80s. Here is your area's open water boating forecast. Wind gusts may be higher. Tonight, mostly clear. Windy. Lows in the upper 70s. South winds 15 to 20 miles per hour. Thursday, becoming partly cloudy. Windy. Highs in the mid-90s. South winds 15 to 20 miles per hour. Heat index readings 103 to 106. Thursday night, mostly clear in the evening, then becoming mostly cloudy. Lows in the upper 70s. South winds 10 to 15 miles per hour. Friday, partly cloudy. Highs in the mid-90s. South winds 5 to 10 miles per hour. Friday night, partly cloudy. Lows in the upper 70s. South winds 10 to 15 miles per hour. Saturday, mostly sunny. Highs in the upper 90s. Saturday night, mostly clear. Lows in the mid-70s. Sunday, partly cloudy with a 20% chance of showers and thunderstorms. Highs in the mid-90s. Sunday night, becoming mostly cloudy. Chance of showers and thunderstorms in the evening, then showers likely and slight chance of thunderstorms after midnight. Lows in the lower 70s. Chance of precipitation 60%. Monday, mostly cloudy. Showers and a chance of thunderstorms in the morning, then showers likely and a chance of thunderstorms in the afternoon. Highs in the upper 80s. Chance of precipitation 80%. Monday night, mostly cloudy. Chance of showers and thunderstorms in the evening, then a chance of showers and slight chance of thunderstorms after midnight. Lows in the upper 60s. Chance of precipitation 50%. Tuesday, mostly cloudy. Chance of showers and slight chance of thunderstorms in the morning, then a chance of showers and thunderstorms in the afternoon. Highs in the mid-80s. Chance of precipitation 50%. Tuesday night, partly cloudy. Slight chance of showers in the evening, then a chance of showers after midnight. Lows in the upper 60s. Chance of showers 30%. Wednesday, partly cloudy with a 20% chance of showers. Highs in the upper 80s. Here is the latest National Hurricane Center's tropical weather outlook. For the North Atlantic, Caribbean Sea, and the Gulf of America, Bay of Campeche broad area of low pressure could form over the Bay of Campeche on Friday from a westward moving tropical wave currently located over the northwestern Caribbean Sea.
Environmental conditions are forecast to be only marginally conducive for development, and the system should move inland over eastern Mexico by late this weekend. Formation chance through 48 hours, low, 10%. Formation chance through 7 days, low, 10%. 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Be sure to follow us on Facebook. Here's a look at local weather conditions as of 6 p.m. At the top of the hour, skies were sunny in Tyler. The temperature was 92 degrees at the regional airport. The dew point was 74, making the relative humidity 55%, producing a heat index of 101. Winds were south at 10 miles an hour. The pressure was 29.86 inches and falling. In Longview, skies were mostly sunny, with a temperature of 92 degrees. The dew point was 75, making the relative humidity 57%, producing a heat index of 103. Winds were south at 10 miles an hour. The pressure was 29.84 inches and falling. Once again in Tyler, it was 92 degrees with sunny skies at 6 p.m. Around the local area at 6 p.m., the report from Terrell was not available. CFW Airport, mostly sunny and 93. Wind south at 18 miles an hour, gusting to 30 miles an hour. Paris, sunny and 90. Wind south at 17 miles an hour, gusting to 25 miles an hour. Texarkana, mostly sunny and 95. Wind south at 12 miles an hour. Shreveport, mostly sunny and 91 degrees. Wind south at 10 miles an hour, gusting to 20 miles an hour. Jacksonville, mostly sunny and 89 degrees. Wind south at 8 miles an hour. Palestine, mostly sunny and 91 degrees. Wind south at 8 miles an hour. And at Corsicana, mostly sunny and 93 degrees. Wind south at 17 miles an hour. Elsewhere across the four-state region, Oklahoma City, mostly sunny and 93. Little Rock, mostly sunny and 92. Jackson, Mississippi, mostly sunny and 90. Baton Rouge, mostly sunny and 89. And at Houston, mostly sunny and 90 degrees. For the most current information, check us out on the web at www.weather.gov/SHC. The Tyler Climate Summary for this evening, as of 5 p.m., June 10, 2026. Today's high temperature was 92 degrees. The normal high is 90. The record high is 101 degrees, which was set in 1896. Today's low temperature was 77 degrees. The normal low is 71. The record low is 52 degrees, which was set in 1978. A trace of precipitation fell today, which brings the monthly total to 2.27 inches. This is 0.82 inches above the normal amount of 1.45 inches for June. The total precipitation for the year now stands at 14.02 inches, which is 5.77 inches below normal. Sunset tonight is at 8:28 p.m. Sunrise tomorrow is at 6:14 a.m. Now let's check on your local forecast. Tonight, mostly clear. Lows in the upper 70s. South winds 10 to 15 miles per hour. Thursday, mostly cloudy in the morning, then becoming partly cloudy. Highs in the mid-90s. South winds 10 to 15 miles per hour. Thursday night, partly cloudy. Lows in the upper 70s. South winds 5 to 10 miles per hour. Friday, mostly cloudy in the morning, then clearing. Highs in the mid-90s. South winds around 5 miles per hour. Friday night, partly cloudy. Lows in the upper 70s. South winds around 5 miles per hour. Saturday, mostly sunny. Hot with highs in the mid-90s. Saturday night, mostly clear. Lows in the mid-70s.
Sunday, partly cloudy with a slight chance of showers and thunderstorms. Hot with highs in the mid-90s. Chance of rain 20%. Sunday night, partly cloudy with a chance of showers and thunderstorms in the evening, then mostly cloudy with showers likely with a slight chance of thunderstorms after midnight. Lows in the mid-70s. Chance of rain 70%. Monday, a chance of thunderstorms. Showers. Highs in the upper 80s. Chance of rain 80%. Monday night, mostly cloudy with a chance of showers. A chance of thunderstorms, mainly in the evening. Lows in the upper 60s. Chance of rain 50%. Tuesday, mostly cloudy. A chance of showers with a slight chance of thunderstorms in the morning, then a chance of showers and thunderstorms in the afternoon. Highs in the lower 80s. Chance of rain 50%. Tuesday night, partly cloudy. A slight chance of showers and thunderstorms in the evening, then a chance of showers after midnight. Lows in the upper 60s. Chance of rain 40%. Wednesday, partly cloudy with a 20% chance of showers. Highs in the upper 80s. 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Be sure to follow us on Facebook. Here's a look at local weather conditions as of 6 p.m. At the top of the hour, skies were sunny in Tyler. The temperature was 92 degrees at the regional airport. The dew point was 74, making the relative humidity 55%, producing a heat index of 101. Winds were south at 10 miles an hour. The pressure was 29.86 inches and falling. In Longview, skies were mostly sunny, with a temperature of 92 degrees. The dew point was 75, making the relative humidity 57%, producing a heat index of 103. Winds were south at 10 miles an hour. The pressure was 29.84 inches and falling. Once again in Tyler, it was 92 degrees with sunny skies at 6 p.m. This is NOAA Weather Radio, station WXK36, operating on a frequency of 162.475 MHz, providing the latest weather information on a 24-hour basis. 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Around the local area at 6 p.m., the report from Terrell was not available. DFW Airport, mostly sunny and 93. Wind south at 18 miles an hour, gusting to 30 miles an hour. Paris, sunny and 90. Wind south at 17 miles an hour, gusting to 25 miles an hour. Texarkana, mostly sunny and 95. Wind south at 12 miles an hour. Shreveport, mostly sunny and 91 degrees. Wind south at 10 miles an hour, gusting to 20 miles an hour. Jacksonville, mostly sunny and 89 degrees. Wind south at 8 miles an hour. Palestine, mostly sunny and 91 degrees. Wind south at 8 miles an hour. And at Corsicana, mostly sunny and 93 degrees. Wind south at 17 miles an hour. Elsewhere across the four-state region, Oklahoma City, mostly sunny and 93. Little Rock, mostly sunny and 92. Jackson, Mississippi, mostly sunny and 90. Baton Rouge, mostly sunny and 89. And at Houston, mostly sunny and 90 degrees. For the most current information, check us out on the web at www.weather.gov/shb. The Tyler Climate Summary for this evening, as of 5 p.m., June 10, 2026. Today's high temperature was 92 degrees. The normal high is 90. The record high is 101 degrees, which was set in 1896. Today's low temperature was 77 degrees.
The normal low is 71. The record low is 52 degrees, which was set in 1978. A trace of precipitation fell today, which brings the monthly total to 2.27 inches. This is 0.82 inches above the normal amount of 1.45 inches for June. The total precipitation for the year now stands at 14.02 inches, which is 5.77 inches below normal. Sunset tonight is at 8:28 p.m. Sunrise tomorrow is at 6:14 a.m. Now let's check on your local forecast. Tonight, mostly clear. Lows in the upper 70s. South winds 10 to 15 miles per hour. Thursday, mostly cloudy in the morning, then becoming partly cloudy. Highs in the mid-90s. South winds 10 to 15 miles per hour. Thursday night, partly cloudy. Lows in the upper 70s. South winds 5 to 10 miles per hour. Friday, mostly cloudy in the morning, then clearing. Highs in the mid-90s. South winds around 5 miles per hour. Friday night, partly cloudy. Lows in the upper 70s. South winds around 5 miles per hour. Saturday, mostly sunny. Hot with highs in the mid-90s. Saturday night, mostly clear. Lows in the mid-70s. Sunday, partly cloudy with a slight chance of showers and thunderstorms. Hot with highs in the mid-90s. Chance of rain 20%. Sunday night, partly cloudy with a chance of showers and thunderstorms in the evening, then mostly cloudy with showers, likely with a slight chance of thunderstorms after midnight. Lows in the mid-70s. Chance of rain 70%. Monday, a chance of thunderstorms. Showers. Highs in the upper 80s. Chance of rain 80%. Monday night, mostly cloudy with a chance of showers. A chance of thunderstorms, mainly in the evening. Lows in the upper 60s. Chance of rain 50%. Tuesday, mostly cloudy. A chance of showers with a slight chance of thunderstorms in the morning, then a chance of showers and thunderstorms in the afternoon. Highs in the lower 80s. Chance of rain 50%. Tuesday night, partly cloudy. A slight chance of showers and thunderstorms in the evening, then a chance of showers after midnight. Lows in the upper 60s. Chance of rain 40%. Wednesday, partly cloudy with a 20% chance of showers. Highs in the upper 80s. 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Be sure to follow us on Facebook. Here's a look at local weather conditions as of 6 p.m. At the top of the hour, skies were sunny in Tyler. The temperature was 92 degrees at the regional airport. The dew point was 74, making the relative humidity 55%, producing a heat index of 101. Winds were south at 10 miles an hour. The pressure was 29.86 inches and falling. In Longview, skies were mostly sunny, with a temperature of 92 degrees. The dew point was 75, making the relative humidity 57%, producing a heat index of 103. Winds were south at 10 miles an hour. The pressure was 29.84 inches and falling. Once again in Tyler, it was 92 degrees with sunny skies at 6 p.m. Here is your area's open water boating forecast. Wind gusts may be higher. Tonight, mostly clear. Windy. Lows in the upper 70s. South winds 15 to 20 miles per hour. Thursday, becoming partly cloudy. Windy. Highs in the mid-90s. South winds 15 to 20 miles per hour. Heat index readings 103 to 106. Thursday night, mostly clear in the evening, then becoming mostly cloudy. Lows in the upper 70s. South winds 10 to 15 miles per hour. Friday, partly cloudy. Highs in the mid-90s.
south winds 5 to 10 miles per hour. Friday night, partly cloudy. Lows in the upper 70s. South winds 10 to 15.